Frankfurt, and the pressure was 30.14 inches and steady. At Lexington, it was partly sunny. The temperature was 86 degrees, the dew point 67, and the relative humidity 52%. The wind was southeast at 7 miles an hour. The pressure was 30.16 inches and falling. At Louisville, it was partly sunny. The temperature was 90 degrees, the dew point 67, and the relative humidity 46%. The wind was southwest at 9 miles an hour. The pressure was 30.11 inches and steady. At Frankfurt, and the pressure was 30.14 inches and steady. Elsewhere around the region, throughout the region, skies ranged from mostly sunny to partly sunny. It was 84 at Covington, 85 at Indianapolis, 89 at Jasper, Indiana, and 81 at Wilmington, Ohio. Jackson reported 81, London reported 84, and Bowling Green reported 90. And now here is the 8 to 14 day outlook for the region. This forecast is valid for the period from September 16 to 22, 2026. For Kentucky, temperatures and precipitation are forecast to be above normal. For Indiana, temperatures are forecast to be normal, and precipitation is forecast to be above normal. For Tennessee, temperatures and precipitation are forecast to be above normal. This long-term outlook is updated on NOAA Weather Radio around 5 p.m. Eastern Time each day. The current time is 8:02 p.m. Eastern Daylight Time. Now for the official National Weather Service forecast for Frankfurt and surrounding communities. Tonight, partly cloudy. Lows in the lower 70s. South winds 5 to 10 miles an hour. Wednesday, sunny. Highs in the lower 90s. Southwest winds 5 to 15 miles an hour. Wednesday night, partly cloudy. Showers likely and slight chance of thunderstorms after midnight. Lows in the lower 70s. Southwest winds 5 to 10 miles an hour. Chance of precipitation 70%. Thursday, showers and slight chance of thunderstorms in the morning, then showers and chance of thunderstorms in the afternoon. Highs in the mid-80s. Southwest winds 5 to 15 miles an hour. Chance of precipitation near 100%. Thursday night, showers and chance of thunderstorms until midnight, then chance of showers after midnight. Patchy fog after midnight. Lows in the mid-60s. Northwest winds up to 5 miles an hour shifting to the northeast after midnight. Chance of precipitation near 100%. And now the extended forecast for the radio listening area. Friday and Friday night, mostly cloudy. Highs in the lower 80s. Lows in the mid-60s. Saturday and Saturday night, partly cloudy. A 20% chance of thunderstorms. Highs in the upper 80s. Lows in the upper 60s. Sunday and Sunday night, mostly clear. A 20% chance of thunderstorms. Highs in the upper 80s. Lows in the mid-60s. Monday and Monday night, mostly clear. Highs in the upper 80s. Lows in the upper 60s. Tuesday and Tuesday night, partly cloudy. Chance of showers and slight chance of thunderstorms. Highs in the upper 80s. Lows in the mid-60s. Chance of precipitation 40%. 8 p.m. Eastern Daylight Time weather conditions across north-central Kentucky. At Frankfurt, and the pressure was 30.14 inches and steady. At Lexington, it was partly cloudy. The temperature was 83 degrees, the dew point 67, and the relative humidity 58%. The wind was southeast at 5 miles an hour. The pressure was 30.16 inches and steady. At Louisville, it was mostly cloudy. The temperature was 88 degrees. The dew point 68, and the relative humidity 51%. The wind was southeast at 8 miles an hour. The pressure was 30.10 inches and falling. At Frankfurt,
and the pressure was 30.14 inches and steady. Elsewhere around the region, throughout the region, skies ranged from partly cloudy to mostly cloudy. It was 81 at Covington, 83 at Indianapolis, 85 at Jasper, Indiana, and 76 at Wilmington, Ohio. Jackson reported 78, London reported 80, and Bowling Green reported 87. And now here is the 8 to 14 day outlook for the region. This forecast is valid for the period from September 16 to 22, 2026. For Kentucky, temperatures and precipitation are forecast to be above normal. For Indiana, temperatures are forecast to be normal, and precipitation is forecast to be above normal. For Tennessee, temperatures and precipitation are forecast to be above normal. This long-term outlook is updated on NOAA Weather Radio around 5 p.m. Eastern Time each day. Now for the official National Weather Service forecast for Frankfort and surrounding communities. Tonight, partly cloudy. Lows in the lower 70s. South winds 5 to 10 miles an hour. Wednesday, sunny. Highs in the lower 90s. Southwest winds 5 to 15 miles an hour. Wednesday night, partly cloudy. Showers likely and slight chance of thunderstorms after midnight. Lows in the lower 70s. Southwest winds 5 to 10 miles an hour. Chance of precipitation 70%. Thursday, showers and slight chance of thunderstorms in the morning, then showers and chance of thunderstorms in the afternoon. Highs in the mid-80s. Southwest winds 5 to 15 miles an hour. Chance of precipitation near 100%. Thursday night, showers and chance of thunderstorms until midnight, then chance of showers after midnight. Patchy fog after midnight. Lows in the mid-60s. Northwest winds up to 5 miles an hour shifting to the northeast after midnight. Chance of precipitation near 100%. And now the extended forecast for the radio listening area. Friday and Friday night, mostly cloudy. Highs in the lower 80s. Lows in the mid-60s. Saturday and Saturday night, partly cloudy. A 20% chance of thunderstorms. Highs in the upper 80s. Lows in the upper 60s. Sunday and Sunday night, mostly clear. A 20% chance of thunderstorms. Highs in the upper 80s. Lows in the mid-60s. Monday and Monday night, mostly clear. Highs in the upper 80s. Lows in the upper 60s. Tuesday and Tuesday night, partly cloudy. Chance of showers and slight chance of thunderstorms. Highs in the upper 80s. Lows in the mid-60s. Chance of precipitation 40%. The current time is 8:08 p.m. Eastern Daylight Time. 8 p.m. Eastern Daylight Time weather conditions across north central Kentucky. At Frankfort. And the pressure was 30.14 inches and steady. At Lexington, it was partly cloudy. The temperature was 83 degrees, the dew point 67, and the relative humidity 58%. The wind was southeast at 5 miles an hour. The pressure was 30.16 inches and steady. At Louisville, it was mostly cloudy. The temperature was 88 degrees, the dew point 68, and the relative humidity 51%. The wind was southeast at 8 miles an hour. The pressure was 30.10 inches and falling. At Frankfort, and the pressure was 30.14 inches and steady. Elsewhere around the region, throughout the region, skies ranged from partly cloudy to mostly cloudy. It was 81 at Covington, 83 at Indianapolis, 85 at Jasper, Indiana, and 76 at Wilmington, Ohio. Jackson reported 78, London reported 80, and Bowling Green reported 87. And now here is the 8 to 14 day outlook for the region. This forecast is valid for the period from September 16 to 22, 2026. For Kentucky, temperatures and precipitation are forecast to be above normal.

Indiana, temperatures are forecast to be normal, and precipitation is forecast to be above normal. For Tennessee, temperatures and precipitation are forecast to be above normal. This long-term outlook is updated on NOAA Weather Radio around 5 p.m. Eastern Time each day. Now for the official National Weather Service forecast for Frankfort and surrounding communities. Tonight, partly cloudy. Lows in the lower 70s. South winds 5 to 10 miles an hour. Wednesday, sunny. Highs in the lower 90s. Southwest winds 5 to 15 miles an hour. Wednesday night, partly cloudy. Showers likely and slight chance of thunderstorms after midnight. Lows in the lower 70s. Southwest winds 5 to 10 miles an hour. Chance of precipitation 70%. Thursday, showers and slight chance of thunderstorms in the morning, then showers and chance of thunderstorms in the afternoon. Highs in the mid-80s. Southwest winds 5 to 15 miles an hour. Chance of precipitation near 100%. Thursday night, showers and chance of thunderstorms until midnight, then chance of showers after midnight. Patchy fog after midnight. Lows in the mid-60s. Northwest winds up to 5 miles an hour shifting to the northeast after midnight. Chance of precipitation near 100%. And now the extended forecast for the radio listening area. Friday and Friday night, mostly cloudy. Highs in the lower 80s. Lows in the mid-60s. Saturday and Saturday night, partly cloudy. A 20% chance of thunderstorms. Highs in the upper 80s. Lows in the upper 60s. Sunday and Sunday night, mostly clear. A 20% chance of thunderstorms. Highs in the upper 80s. Lows in the mid-60s. Monday and Monday night, mostly clear. Highs in the upper 80s. Lows in the upper 60s. Tuesday and Tuesday night, partly cloudy. Chance of showers and slight chance of thunderstorms. Highs in the upper 80s. Lows in the mid-60s. Chance of precipitation 40%. 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The current time is 8:13 p.m. Eastern Daylight Time. 8 p.m. Eastern Daylight Time weather conditions across north-central Kentucky. At Frankfort, and the pressure was 30.14 inches, and steady. At Lexington, it was partly cloudy. The temperature was 83 degrees, the dew point 67, and the relative humidity 58%. The wind was southeast at 5 miles an hour. The pressure was 30.16 inches and steady. At Louisville, it was mostly cloudy. The temperature was 88 degrees, the dew point 68, and the relative humidity 51%. The wind was southeast at 8 miles an hour. The pressure was 30.10 inches and falling. At Frankfort, and the pressure was 30.14 inches and steady. Elsewhere around the region, throughout the region, skies ranged from partly cloudy to mostly cloudy. It was 81 at Covington, 83 at Indianapolis, 85 at Jasper, Indiana, and 76 at Wilmington, Ohio. Jackson reported 78, London reported 80, and Bowling Green reported 87. And now here is the 8 to 14 day outlook for the region. This forecast is valid for the period from September 16 to 22, 2026. For Kentucky, temperatures and precipitation are forecast to be above normal. For Indiana, temperatures are forecast to be normal, and precipitation is forecast to be above normal. For Tennessee, temperatures and precipitation are forecast to be above normal. This long-term outlook is updated on NOAA Weather Radio around 5 p.m. Eastern Time each day.
Now for the official National Weather Service forecast for Frankfurt and surrounding communities. Tonight, partly cloudy. Lows in the lower 70s. South winds 5 to 10 miles an hour. Wednesday, sunny. Highs in the lower 90s. Southwest winds 5 to 15 miles an hour. Wednesday night, partly cloudy. Showers likely and slight chance of thunderstorms after midnight. Lows in the lower 70s. Southwest winds 5 to 10 miles an hour. Chance of precipitation 70%. Thursday, showers and slight chance of thunderstorms in the morning, then showers and chance of thunderstorms in the afternoon. Highs in the mid-80s. Southwest winds 5 to 15 miles an hour. Chance of precipitation near 100%. Thursday night, showers and chance of thunderstorms until midnight, then chance of showers after midnight. Patchy fog after midnight. Lows in the mid-60s. Northwest winds up to 5 miles an hour shifting to the northeast after midnight. Chance of precipitation near 100%. And now the extended forecast for the radio listening area. Friday and Friday night, mostly cloudy. Highs in the lower 80s. Lows in the mid-60s. Saturday and Saturday night, partly cloudy. A 20% chance of thunderstorms. Highs in the upper 80s. Lows in the upper 60s. Sunday and Sunday night, mostly clear. A 20% chance of thunderstorms. Highs in the upper 80s. Lows in the mid-60s. Monday and Monday night, mostly clear. Highs in the upper 80s. Lows in the upper 60s. Tuesday and Tuesday night, partly cloudy. Chance of showers and slight chance of thunderstorms. Highs in the upper 80s. Lows in the mid-60s. Chance of precipitation 40%. The current time is 8:17 p.m. Eastern Daylight Time. 8 p.m. Eastern Daylight Time weather conditions across north-central Kentucky. At Frankfort. And the pressure was 30.14 inches and steady. At Lexington, it was partly cloudy. The temperature was 83 degrees, the dew point 67, and the relative humidity 58%. The wind was southeast at 5 miles an hour. The pressure was 30.16 inches and steady. At Louisville, it was mostly cloudy. The temperature was 88 degrees, the dew point 68, and the relative humidity 51%. The wind was southeast at 8 miles an hour. The pressure was 30.10 inches and falling. At Frankfort, and the pressure was 30.14 inches and steady. Elsewhere around the region, throughout the region, skies ranged from partly cloudy to mostly cloudy. It was 81 at Covington, 83 at Indianapolis, 85 at Jasper, Indiana, and 76 at Wilmington, Ohio. Jackson reported 78, London reported 80, and Bowling Green reported 87. And now here is the 8 to 14 day outlook for the region. This forecast is valid for the period from September 16 to 22, 2026. For Kentucky, temperatures and precipitation are forecast to be above normal. For Indiana, temperatures are forecast to be normal, and precipitation is forecast to be above normal. For Tennessee, temperatures and precipitation are forecast to be above normal. This long-term outlook is updated on NOAA Weather Radio around 5 p.m. Eastern Time each day. Now for the official National Weather Service forecast for Frankfort and surrounding communities. Tonight, partly cloudy. Lows in the lower 70s. South winds 5 to 10 miles an hour. Wednesday, sunny. Highs in the lower 90s. Southwest winds 5 to 15 miles an hour. Wednesday night, partly cloudy. Showers likely and slight chance of thunderstorms after midnight. Lows in the lower 70s. Southwest winds 5 to 10 miles an hour. Chance of precipitation 70%. Thursday,
showers and slight chance of thunderstorms in the morning, then showers.

and chance of thunderstorms in the afternoon. Highs in the mid-80s. Southwest winds 5 to 15 miles an hour. Chance of precipitation near 100%. Thursday night, showers and chance of thunderstorms until midnight, then chance of showers after midnight. Patchy fog after midnight. Lows in the mid-60s. Northwest winds up to 5 miles an hour, shifting to the northeast after midnight. Chance of precipitation near 100%. And now the extended forecast for the radio listening area. Friday and Friday night, mostly cloudy. Highs in the lower 80s. Lows in the mid-60s. Saturday and Saturday night, partly cloudy. A 20% chance of thunderstorms. Highs in the upper 80s. Lows in the upper 60s. Sunday and Sunday night, mostly clear. A 20% chance of thunderstorms. Highs in the upper 80s. Lows in the mid-60s. Monday and Monday night, mostly clear. Highs in the upper 80s. Lows in the upper 60s. Tuesday and Tuesday night, partly cloudy. Chance of showers and slight chance of thunderstorms. Highs in the upper 80s. Lows in the mid-60s. Chance of precipitation 40%. The current time is 8:22 p.m. Eastern Daylight Time. 8 p.m. Eastern Daylight Time weather conditions across north-central Kentucky. At Frankfort. And the pressure was 30.14 inches and steady. At Lexington, it was partly cloudy. The temperature was 83 degrees, the dew point 67, and the relative humidity 58%. The wind was southeast at 5 miles an hour. The pressure was 30.16 inches and steady. At Louisville, it was mostly cloudy. The temperature was 88 degrees, the dew point 68, and the relative humidity 51%. The wind was southeast at 8 miles an hour. The pressure was 30.10 inches and falling. At Frankfort, and the pressure was 30.14 inches and steady. Elsewhere around the region, throughout the region, skies ranged from partly cloudy to mostly cloudy. It was 81 at Covington, 83 at Indianapolis, 85 at Jasper, Indiana, and 76 at Wilmington, Ohio. Jackson reported 78, London reported 80, and Bowling Green reported 87. And now here is the 8 to 14 day outlook for the region. This forecast is valid for the period from September 16 to 22, 2026. For Kentucky, temperatures and precipitation are forecast to be above normal. For Indiana, temperatures are forecast to be normal, and precipitation is forecast to be above normal. For Tennessee, temperatures and precipitation are forecast to be above normal. This long-term outlook is updated on NOAA Weather Radio around 5 p.m. Eastern Time each day. Now for the official National Weather Service forecast for Frankfort and surrounding communities. Tonight, partly cloudy. Lows in the lower 70s. South winds 5 to 10 miles an hour. Wednesday, sunny. Highs in the lower 90s. Southwest winds 5 to 15 miles an hour. Wednesday night, partly cloudy. Showers likely and slight chance of thunderstorms after midnight. Lows in the lower 70s. Southwest winds 5 to 10 miles an hour. Chance of precipitation 70%. Thursday, showers and slight chance of thunderstorms in the morning, then showers and chance of thunderstorms in the afternoon. Highs in the mid-80s. Southwest winds 5 to 15 miles an hour. Chance of precipitation near 100%. Thursday night, showers and chance of thunderstorms until midnight, then chance of showers after midnight. Patchy fog after midnight. Lows in the mid-60s. Northwest winds up to 5 miles an hour, shifting to the northeast after midnight. Chance of precipitation near 100%. And now the extended forecast for the radio listening area. Friday and Friday night, mostly cloudy. Highs in the

lower 80s, lows in the mid-60s. Saturday and Saturday night, partly cloudy. A 20% chance of thunderstorms. Highs in the upper 80s. Lows in the upper 60s. Sunday and Sunday night, mostly clear. A 20% chance of thunderstorms. Highs in the upper 80s. Lows in the mid-60s. Monday and Monday night, mostly clear. Highs in the upper 80s. Lows in the upper 60s. Tuesday and Tuesday night, partly cloudy. Chance of showers and slight chance of thunderstorms. Highs in the upper 80s. Lows in the mid-60s. Chance of precipitation 40%. 8 p.m. Eastern Daylight Time weather conditions across north-central Kentucky. At Frankfort. And the pressure was 30.14 inches and steady. At Lexington, it was partly cloudy. The temperature was 83 degrees, the dew point 67, and the relative humidity 58%. The wind was southeast at 5 miles an hour. The pressure was 30.16 inches and steady. At Louisville, it was mostly cloudy. The temperature was 88 degrees, the dew point 68, and the relative humidity 51%. The wind was southeast at 8 miles an hour. The pressure was 30.10 inches and falling. At Frankfort, and the pressure was 30.14 inches and steady. Elsewhere around the region, throughout the region, skies ranged from partly cloudy to mostly cloudy. It was 81 at Covington, 83 at Indianapolis, 85 at Jasper, Indiana, and 76 at Wilmington, Ohio. Jackson reported 78, London reported 80, and Bowling Green reported 87. The current time is 8:27 p.m. Eastern Daylight Time. And now here is the 8 to 14 day outlook for the region. This forecast is valid for the period from September 16 to 22, 2026. For Kentucky, temperatures and precipitation are forecast to be above normal. For Indiana, temperatures are forecast to be normal, and precipitation is forecast to be above normal. For Tennessee, temperatures and precipitation are forecast to be above normal. This long-term outlook is updated on NOAA Weather Radio around 5 p.m. Eastern Time each day. Now for the official National Weather Service forecast for Frankfort and surrounding communities. Tonight, partly cloudy. Lows in the lower 70s. South winds 5 to 10 miles an hour. Wednesday, sunny. Highs in the lower 90s. Southwest winds 5 to 15 miles an hour. Wednesday night, partly cloudy. Showers likely and slight chance of thunderstorms after midnight. Lows in the lower 70s. Southwest winds 5 to 10 miles an hour. Chance of precipitation 70%. Thursday, showers and slight chance of thunderstorms in the morning, then showers and chance of thunderstorms in the afternoon. Highs in the mid-80s. Southwest winds 5 to 15 miles an hour. Chance of precipitation near 100%. Thursday night, showers and chance of thunderstorms until midnight, then chance of showers after midnight. Patchy fog after midnight. Lows in the mid-60s. Northwest winds up to 5 miles an hour shifting to the northeast after midnight. Chance of precipitation near 100%. And now the extended forecast for the radio listening area. Friday and Friday night, mostly cloudy. Highs in the lower 80s. Lows in the mid-60s. Saturday and Saturday night, partly cloudy. A 20% chance of thunderstorms. Highs in the upper 80s. Lows in the upper 60s. Sunday and Sunday night, mostly clear. A 20% chance of thunderstorms. Highs in the upper 80s. Lows in the mid-60s. Monday and Monday night, mostly clear. Highs in the upper 80s. Lows in the upper 60s. Tuesday and Tuesday night, partly cloudy. Chance of showers and slight chance of thunderstorms.

The pressure was 30.10 inches and falling at Frankfurt. And the pressure was 30.14 inches and steady. Elsewhere around the region, throughout the region, skies ranged from partly cloudy to mostly cloudy. It was 81 at Covington, 83 at Indianapolis, 85 at Jasper, Indiana, and 76 at Wilmington, Ohio. Jackson reported 78, London reported 80, and Bowling Green reported 87. And now here is the 8 to 14 day outlook for the region. This forecast is valid for the period from September 16 to 22, 2026. For Kentucky, temperatures and precipitation are forecast to be above normal. For Indiana, temperatures are forecast to be normal, and precipitation is forecast to be above normal. For Tennessee, temperatures and precipitation are forecast to be above normal. This long-term outlook is updated on NOAA Weather Radio around 5 p.m. Eastern Time each day. The current time is 8:32 p.m. Eastern Daylight Time. Now for the official National Weather Service forecast for Frankfurt and surrounding communities. Tonight, partly cloudy. Lows in the lower 70s. South winds 5 to 10 miles an hour. Wednesday, sunny. Highs in the lower 90s. Southwest winds 5 to 15 miles an hour. Wednesday night, partly cloudy. Showers likely and slight chance of thunderstorms after midnight. Lows in the lower 70s. Southwest winds 5 to 10 miles an hour. Chance of precipitation thunderstorms after midnight. Lows in the lower 70s. Southwest winds 5 to 10 miles an hour. Chance of precipitation 70%. Thursday, showers and slight chance of thunderstorms in the morning, then showers and chance of thunderstorms in the afternoon. Highs in the mid-80s. Southwest winds 5 to 15 miles an hour. Chance of precipitation near 100%. Thursday night, showers and chance of thunderstorms until midnight, then chance of showers after midnight. Patchy fog after midnight. Lows in the mid-60s. Northwest winds up to 5 miles an hour shifting to the northeast after midnight. Chance of precipitation near 100%. And now the extended forecast for the radio listening area. Friday and Friday night, mostly cloudy. Highs in the lower 80s. Lows in the mid-60s. Saturday and Saturday night, partly cloudy. A 20% chance of thunderstorms. Highs in the upper 80s. Lows in the upper 60s. Sunday and Sunday night, mostly clear. A 20% chance of thunderstorms. Highs in the upper 80s. Lows in the mid-60s. Monday and Monday night, mostly clear. Highs in the upper 80s. Lows in the upper 60s. Tuesday and Tuesday night, partly cloudy. Chance of showers and slight chance of thunderstorms. Highs in the upper 80s. Lows in the mid-60s. Chance of precipitation 40%. 8 p.m. Eastern Daylight Time weather conditions across north-central Kentucky. At Frankfort. And the pressure was 30.14 inches and steady. At Lexington, it was partly cloudy. The temperature was 83 degrees, the dew point 67, and the relative humidity 58%. The wind was southeast at 5 miles an hour. The pressure was 30.16 inches and steady. At Louisville, it was mostly cloudy. The temperature was 88 degrees, the dew point 68, and the relative humidity 51%. The wind was southeast at 8 miles an hour. The pressure was 30.10 inches and falling at Frankfort. And the pressure was 30.14 inches and steady. Elsewhere around the region, throughout the region, skies ranged from partly cloudy to mostly cloudy. It was 81 at Covington, 83 at Indianapolis, 85 at Jasper, Indiana, and 76 at Wilmington, Ohio. Jackson reported 78, London reported 80, and Bowling Green reported 87.

And now here is the 8 to 14 day outlook for the region. This forecast is valid for the period from September 16 to 22, 2026. For Kentucky, temperatures and precipitation are forecast to be above normal. For Indiana, temperatures are forecast to be normal, and precipitation is forecast to be above normal. For Tennessee, temperatures and precipitation are forecast to be above normal. This long-term outlook is updated on NOAA Weather Radio around 5 p.m. Eastern Time each day. Now for the official National Weather Service forecast for Frankfort and surrounding communities. Tonight, partly cloudy. Lows in the lower 70s. South winds 5 to 10 miles an hour. Wednesday, sunny. Highs in the lower 90s. Southwest winds 5 to 15 miles an hour. Wednesday night, partly cloudy. Showers likely and slight chance of thunderstorms after midnight. Lows in the lower 70s. Southwest winds 5 to 10 miles an hour. Chance of precipitation 70%. Thursday, showers and slight chance of thunderstorms in the morning, then showers and chance of thunderstorms in the afternoon. Highs in the mid-80s. Southwest winds 5 to 15 miles an hour. Chance of precipitation near 100%. Thursday night, showers and chance of thunderstorms until midnight, then chance of showers after midnight. Patchy fog after midnight. Lows in the mid-60s. Northwest winds up to 5 miles an hour shifting to the northeast after midnight. Chance of precipitation near 100%. And now the extended forecast for the radio listening area. Friday and Friday night, mostly cloudy. Highs in the lower 80s. Lows in the mid-60s. Saturday and Saturday night, partly cloudy. A 20% chance of thunderstorms. Highs in the upper 80s. Lows in the upper 60s. Sunday and Sunday night, mostly clear. A 20% chance of thunderstorms. Highs in the upper 80s. Lows in the mid-60s. Monday and Monday night, mostly clear. Highs in the upper 80s. Lows in the upper 60s. Tuesday and Tuesday night, partly cloudy. Chance of showers and slight chance of thunderstorms. Highs in the upper 80s. Low in the mid-60s. Chance of precipitation 40%. The current time is 8:39 p.m. Eastern Daylight Time. 8 p.m. Eastern Daylight Time weather conditions across north central Kentucky. At Frankfort. And the pressure was 30.14 inches and steady. At Lexington, it was partly cloudy. The temperature was 83 degrees, the dew point 67, and the relative humidity 58%. The wind was southeast at 5 miles an hour. The pressure was 30.16 inches and steady. At Louisville, it was mostly cloudy. The temperature was 88 degrees, the dew point 68, and the relative humidity 51%. The wind was southeast at 8 miles an hour. The pressure was 30.10 inches and falling. At Frankfort, and the pressure was 30.14 inches and steady. Elsewhere around the region, throughout the region, skies ranged from partly cloudy to mostly cloudy. It was 81 at Covington, 83 at Indianapolis, 85 at Jasper, Indiana, and 76 at Wilmington, Ohio. Jackson reported 78, London reported 80, and Bowling Green reported 87. And now here is the 8 to 14 day outlook for the region. This forecast is valid for the period from September 16 to 22, 2026. For Kentucky, temperatures and precipitation are forecast to be above normal. For Indiana, temperatures are forecast to be normal, and precipitation is forecast to be above normal. For Tennessee, temperatures and precipitation are forecast to be above normal. This long-term outlook is updated on NOAA Weather Radio around 5 p.m. Eastern Time each day. Now for the official National Weather Service forecast for Frankfort and surrounding communities. Tonight,
tonight, partly cloudy. Lows in the lower 70s. South winds 5 to 10 miles an hour. Wednesday, sunny. Highs in the lower 90s. Southwest winds 5 to 15 miles an hour. Wednesday night, partly cloudy. Showers likely and slight chance of thunderstorms after midnight. Lows in the lower 70s. Southwest winds 5 to 10 miles an hour. Chance of precipitation 70%. Thursday, showers and slight chance of thunderstorms in the morning, then showers and chance of thunderstorms in the afternoon. Highs in the mid-80s. Southwest winds 5 to 15 miles an hour. Chance of precipitation near 100%. Thursday night, showers and chance of thunderstorms until midnight, then chance of showers after midnight. Patchy fog after midnight. Lows in the mid-60s. Northwest winds up to 5 miles an hour shifting to the northeast after midnight. Chance of precipitation near 100%. And now the extended forecast for the radio listening area. Friday and Friday night, mostly cloudy. Highs in the lower 80s. Lows in the mid-60s. Saturday and Saturday night, partly cloudy. A 20% chance of thunderstorms. Highs in the upper 80s. Lows in the upper 60s. Sunday and Sunday night, mostly clear. A 20% chance of thunderstorms. Highs in the upper 80s. Lows in the mid-60s. Monday and Monday night, mostly clear. Highs in the upper 80s. Lows in the upper 60s. Tuesday and Tuesday night, partly cloudy. Chance of showers and slight chance of thunderstorms. Highs in the upper 80s. Lows in the mid-60s. Chance of precipitation 40%. This is NOAA Weather Radio, your best source for 24-hour-a-day weather information. 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The current time is 8:43 p.m. Eastern Daylight Time. 8 p.m. Eastern Daylight Time weather conditions across north-central Kentucky. At Frankfort. And the pressure was 30.14 inches and steady. At Lexington, it was partly cloudy. The temperature was 83 degrees, the dew point 67, and the relative humidity 58%. The wind was southeast at 5 miles an hour. The pressure was 30.16 inches and steady. At Louisville, it was mostly cloudy. The temperature was 88 degrees, the dew point 68, and the relative humidity 51%. The wind was southeast at 8 miles an hour. The pressure was 30.10 inches and falling. At Frankfort, and the pressure was 30.14 inches and steady. Elsewhere around the region, throughout the region, skies ranged from partly cloudy to mostly cloudy. It was 81 at Covington, 83 at Indianapolis, 85 at Jasper, Indiana, and 76 at Wilmington, Ohio. Jackson reported 78, London reported 80, and Bowling Green reported 87. And now here is the 8 to 14 day outlook for the region. This forecast is valid for the period from September 16 to 22, 2026. For Kentucky, temperatures and precipitation are forecast to be above normal. For Indiana, temperatures are forecast to be normal, and precipitation is forecast to be above normal. For Tennessee, temperatures and precipitation are forecast to be above normal. This long-term outlook is updated on NOAA Weather Radio around 5 p.m. Eastern Time each day. Now for the official National Weather Service forecast for Frankfort and surrounding communities. Tonight, partly cloudy. Lows in the lower 70s. South winds 5 to 10 miles an hour. Wednesday, sunny. Highs in the lower 90s. Southwest winds 5 to 15 miles an hour. Wednesday night, partly cloudy. Showers likely and

slight chance of thunderstorms after midnight. Lows in the lower 70s. Southwest winds 5 to 10 miles an hour. Chance of precipitation 70%. Thursday, showers and slight chance of thunderstorms in the morning, then showers and chance of thunderstorms in the afternoon. Highs in the mid-80s. Southwest winds 5 to 15 miles an hour. Chance of precipitation near 100%. Thursday night, showers and chance of thunderstorms until midnight, then chance of showers after midnight. Patchy fog after midnight. Lows in the mid-60s. Northwest winds up to 5 miles an hour, shifting to the northeast after midnight. Chance of precipitation near 100%. And now the extended forecast for the radio listening area. Friday and Friday night, mostly cloudy. Highs in the lower 80s. Lows in the mid-60s. Saturday and Saturday night, partly cloudy. A 20% chance of thunderstorms. Highs in the upper 80s. Lows in the upper 60s. Sunday and Sunday night, mostly clear. A 20% chance of thunderstorms. Highs in the upper 80s. Lows in the mid-60s. Monday and Monday night, mostly clear. Highs in the upper 80s. Lows in the upper 60s. Tuesday and Tuesday night, partly cloudy. Chance of showers and slight chance of thunderstorms. Highs in the upper 80s. Lows in the mid-60s. Chance of precipitation 40%. The current time is 8:48 p.m. Eastern Daylight Time. 8 p.m. Eastern Daylight Time weather conditions across north central Kentucky. At Frankfort. And the pressure was 30.14 inches and steady. At Lexington, it was partly cloudy. The temperature was 83 degrees, the dew point 67, and the relative humidity 58%. The wind was southeast at 5 miles an hour. The pressure was 30.16 inches and steady. At Louisville, it was mostly cloudy. The temperature was 88 degrees, the dew point 68, and the relative humidity 51%. The wind was southeast at 8 miles an hour. The pressure was 30.10 inches and falling. At Frankfort, and the pressure was 30.14 inches and steady. Elsewhere around the region, throughout the region, skies ranged from partly cloudy to mostly cloudy. It was 81 at Covington, 83 at Indianapolis, 85 at Jasper, Indiana, and 76 at Wilmington, Ohio. Jackson reported 78, London reported 80, and Bowling Green reported 87. And now here is the 8 to 14 day outlook for the region. This forecast is valid for the period from September 16 to 22, 2026. For Kentucky, temperatures and precipitation are forecast to be above normal. For Indiana, temperatures are forecast to be normal, and precipitation is forecast to be above normal. For Tennessee, temperatures and precipitation are forecast to be above normal. This long-term outlook is updated on NOAA Weather Radio around 5 p.m. Eastern Time each day. Now for the official National Weather Service forecast for Frankfort and surrounding communities. Tonight, partly cloudy. Lows in the lower 70s. South winds 5 to 10 miles an hour. Wednesday, sunny. Highs in the lower 90s. Southwest winds 5 to 15 miles an hour. Wednesday night, partly cloudy. Showers likely and slight chance of thunderstorms after midnight. Lows in the lower 70s. Southwest winds 5 to 10 miles an hour. Chance of precipitation 70%. Thursday, showers and slight chance of thunderstorms in the morning, then showers and chance of thunderstorms in the afternoon. Highs in the mid-80s. Southwest winds 5 to 15 miles an hour. Chance of precipitation near 100%. Thursday night, showers and chance of thunderstorms until midnight, then chance of showers after midnight. Patchy fog after midnight. Lows in the mid-60s.

northwest winds up to 5 miles an hour, shifting to the northeast after midnight. Chance of precipitation near 100%. And now the extended forecast for the radio listening area. Friday and Friday night, mostly cloudy. Highs in the lower 80s. Lows in the mid-60s. Saturday and Saturday night, partly cloudy. A 20% chance of thunderstorms. Highs in the upper 80s. Lows in the upper 60s. Sunday and Sunday night, mostly clear. A 20% chance of thunderstorms. Highs in the upper 80s. Lows in the mid-60s. Monday and Monday night, mostly clear. Highs in the upper 80s. Lows in the upper 60s. Tuesday and Tuesday night, partly cloudy. Chance of showers and slight chance of thunderstorms. Highs in the upper 80s. Lows in the mid-60s. Chance of precipitation 40%. The current time is 8:52 p.m. Eastern Daylight Time. 8 p.m. Eastern Daylight Time weather conditions across north-central Kentucky. At Frankfort. And the pressure was 30.14 inches and steady. At Lexington, it was partly cloudy. The temperature was 83 degrees. The dew point 67, and the relative humidity 58%. The wind was southeast at 5 miles an hour. The pressure was 30.16 inches and steady. At Louisville, it was mostly cloudy. The temperature was 88 degrees, the dew point 68, and the relative humidity 51%. The wind was southeast at 8 miles an hour. The pressure was 30.10 inches and falling. At Frankfort, and the pressure was 30.14 inches and steady. Elsewhere around the region, throughout the region, skies ranged from partly cloudy to mostly cloudy. It was 81 at Covington, 83 at Indianapolis, 85 at Jasper, Indiana, and 76 at Wilmington, Ohio. Jackson reported 78, London reported 80, and Bowling Green reported 87. And now here is the 8 to 14 day outlook for the region. This forecast is valid for the period from September 16 to 22, 2026. For Kentucky, temperatures and precipitation are forecast to be above normal. For Indiana, temperatures are forecast to be normal, and precipitation is forecast to be above normal. For Tennessee, temperatures and precipitation are forecast to be above normal. This long-term outlook is updated on NOAA Weather Radio around 5 p.m. Eastern Time each day. Now for the official National Weather Service forecast for Frankfort and surrounding communities. Tonight, partly cloudy. Lows in the lower 70s. South winds 5 to 10 miles an hour. Wednesday, sunny. Highs in the lower 90s. Southwest winds 5 to 15 miles an hour. Wednesday night, partly cloudy. Showers likely and slight chance of thunderstorms after midnight. Lows in the lower 70s. Southwest winds 5 to 10 miles an hour. Chance of precipitation 70%. Thursday, showers and slight chance of thunderstorms in the morning, then showers and chance of thunderstorms in the afternoon. Highs in the mid-80s. Southwest winds 5 to 15 miles an hour. Chance of precipitation near 100%. Thursday night, showers and chance of thunderstorms until midnight, then chance of showers after midnight. Patchy fog after midnight. Lows in the mid-60s. Northwest winds up to 5 miles an hour, shifting to the northeast after midnight. Chance of precipitation near 100%. And now the extended forecast for the radio listening area. Friday and Friday night, mostly cloudy. Highs in the lower 80s. Lows in the mid-60s. Saturday and Saturday night, partly cloudy. A 20% chance of thunderstorms. Highs in the upper 80s. Lows in the upper 60s. Sunday and Sunday night, mostly clear. A 20% chance of thunderstorms. Highs in the upper 80s.

was in the mid-60s. Monday and Monday night, mostly clear. Highs in the upper 80s. Lows in the upper 60s. Tuesday and Tuesday night, partly cloudy. Chance of showers and slight chance of thunderstorms. Highs in the upper 80s. Lows in the mid-60s. Chance of precipitation 40%. 8 p.m. Eastern Daylight Time weather conditions across north-central Kentucky. At Frankfort. And the pressure was 30.14 inches and steady. At Lexington, it was partly cloudy. The temperature was 83 degrees, the dew point 67, and the relative humidity 58%. The wind was southeast at 5 miles an hour. The pressure was 30.16 inches and steady. At Louisville, it was mostly cloudy. The temperature was 88 degrees, the dew point 68, and the relative humidity 51%. The wind was southeast at 8 miles an hour. The pressure was 30.10 inches and falling. At Frankfort, and the pressure was 30.14 inches and steady. Elsewhere around the region, throughout the region, skies ranged from partly cloudy to mostly cloudy. It was 81 at Covington, 83 at Indianapolis, 85 at Jasper, Indiana, and 76 at Wilmington, Ohio. Jackson reported 78, London reported 80, and Bowling Green reported 87. The current time is 8:57 p.m. Eastern Daylight Time. And now here is the 8 to 14 day outlook for the region. This forecast is valid for the period from September 16 to 22, 2026. For Kentucky, temperatures and precipitation are forecast to be above normal. For Indiana, temperatures are forecast to be normal, and precipitation is forecast to be above normal. For Tennessee, temperatures and precipitation are forecast to be above normal. This long-term outlook is updated on NOAA Weather Radio around 5 p.m. Eastern Time each day. Now for the official National Weather Service forecast for Frankfort and surrounding communities. Tonight, partly cloudy. Lows in the lower 70s. South winds 5 to 10 miles an hour. Wednesday, sunny. Highs in the lower 90s. Southwest winds 5 to 15 miles an hour. Wednesday night, partly cloudy. Showers likely and slight chance of thunderstorms after midnight. Lows in the lower 70s. Southwest winds 5 to 10 miles an hour. Chance of precipitation 70%. Thursday, showers and slight chance of thunderstorms in the morning, then showers and chance of thunderstorms in the afternoon. Highs in the mid-80s. Southwest winds 5 to 15 miles an hour. Chance of precipitation near 100%. Thursday night, showers and chance of thunderstorms until midnight, then chance of showers after midnight. Patchy fog after midnight. Lows in the mid-60s. Northwest winds up to 5 miles an hour shifting to the northeast after midnight. Chance of precipitation near 100%. And now the extended forecast for the radio listening area. Friday and Friday night, mostly cloudy. Highs in the lower 80s. Lows in the mid-60s. Saturday and Saturday night, partly cloudy. A 20% chance of thunderstorms. Highs in the upper 80s. Lows in the upper 60s. Sunday and Sunday night, mostly clear. A 20% chance of thunderstorms. Highs in the upper 80s. Lows in the mid-60s. Monday and Monday night, mostly clear. Highs in the upper 80s. Lows in the upper 60s. Tuesday and Tuesday night, partly cloudy. Chance of showers and slight chance of thunderstorms. Highs in the upper 80s. Lows in the mid-60s. Chance of precipitation 40%. 8 p.m. Eastern Daylight Time weather conditions across north-central Kentucky. At Frankfort. And the pressure was 30.14 inches and steady. At Lexington, it was partly cloudy. The temperature was 83 degrees.

the dew point 67, and the relative humidity 58%. The wind was southeast at 5 miles an hour. The pressure was 30.16 inches and steady. At Louisville, it was mostly cloudy. The temperature was 88 degrees, the dew point 68, and the relative humidity 51%. The wind was southeast at 8 miles an hour. The pressure was 30.10 inches and falling. At Frankfurt, and the pressure was 30.14 inches and steady. Elsewhere around the region, throughout the region, skies ranged from partly cloudy to mostly cloudy. It was 81 at Covington, 83 at Indianapolis, 85 at Jasper, Indiana, and 76 at Wilmington, Ohio. Jackson reported 78, London reported 80, and Bowling Green reported 87. The current time is 9:02 p.m. Eastern Daylight Time. Now for the official National Weather Service forecast for Frankfurt and surrounding communities. Tonight, partly cloudy. Lows in the lower 70s. South winds 5 to 10 miles an hour. Wednesday, sunny. Highs in the lower 90s. Southwest winds 5 to 15 miles an hour. Wednesday night, partly cloudy. Showers likely and slight chance of thunderstorms after midnight. Lows in the lower 70s. Southwest winds 5 to 10 miles an hour. Chance of precipitation 70%. Thursday, showers and slight chance of thunderstorms in the morning, then showers and chance of thunderstorms in the afternoon. Highs in the mid-80s. Southwest winds 5 to 15 miles an hour. Chance of precipitation near 100%. Thursday night, showers and chance of thunderstorms until midnight, then chance of showers after midnight. Patchy fog after midnight. Lows in the mid-60s. Northwest winds up to 5 miles an hour shifting to the northeast after midnight. Chance of precipitation near 100%. And now the extended forecast for the radio listening area. Friday and Friday night, mostly cloudy. Highs in the lower 80s. Lows in the mid-60s. Saturday and Saturday night, partly cloudy. A 20% chance of thunderstorms. Highs in the upper 80s. Lows in the upper 60s. Sunday and Sunday night, mostly clear. A 20% chance of thunderstorms. Highs in the upper 80s. Lows in the mid-60s. Monday and Monday night, mostly clear. Highs in the upper 80s. Lows in the upper 60s. Tuesday and Tuesday night, partly cloudy. Chance of showers and slight chance of thunderstorms. Highs in the upper 80s. Lows in the mid-60s. Chance of precipitation 40%. 9 p.m. Eastern Daylight Time weather conditions across north-central Kentucky. At Frankfort. And the pressure was 30.14 inches and steady. At Lexington, it was partly cloudy. The temperature was 81 degrees, the dew point 68, and the relative humidity 64%. The wind was southeast at 7 miles an hour. The pressure was 30.17 inches and rising. At Louisville, it was partly cloudy. The temperature was 85 degrees, the dew point 69, and the relative humidity 58%. The wind was southeast at 6 miles an hour. The pressure was 30.11 inches and rising. At Frankfort, and the pressure was 30.14 inches and steady. Elsewhere around the region, throughout the region, skies ranged from partly cloudy to mostly cloudy. It was 79 at Covington, 81 at Indianapolis, 81 at Jasper, Indiana, and 74 at Wilmington, Ohio. Jackson reported 78, London reported 78, and Bowling Green reported 85. Now for the official National Weather Service forecast for Frankfurt and surrounding communities. Tonight, partly cloudy. Lows in the lower 70s. South winds 5 to 10 miles an hour. Wednesday, sunny. Highs in the lower 90s.
southwest winds 5 to 15 miles an hour. Wednesday night, partly cloudy. Showers likely and slight chance of thunderstorms after midnight. Lows in the lower 70s. Southwest winds 5 to 10 miles an hour. Chance of precipitation 70%. Thursday, showers and slight chance of thunderstorms in the morning, then showers and chance of thunderstorms in the afternoon. Highs in the mid-80s. Southwest winds 5 to 15 miles an hour. Chance of precipitation near 100%. Thursday night, showers and chance of thunderstorms until midnight, then chance of showers after midnight. Patchy fog after midnight. Lows in the mid-60s. Northwest winds up to 5 miles an hour shifting to the northeast after midnight. Chance of precipitation near 100%. And now the extended forecast for the radio listening area. Friday and Friday night, mostly cloudy. Highs in the lower 80s. Lows in the mid-60s. Saturday and Saturday night, partly cloudy. A 20% chance of thunderstorms. Highs in the upper 80s. Lows in the upper 60s. Sunday and Sunday night, mostly clear. A 20% chance of thunderstorms. Highs in the upper 80s. Lows in the mid-60s. Monday and Monday night, mostly clear. Highs in the upper 80s. Lows in the upper 60s. Tuesday and Tuesday night, partly cloudy. Chance of showers and slight chance of thunderstorms. Highs in the upper 80s. Lows in the mid-60s. Chance of precipitation 40%. The current time is 9:08 p.m. Eastern Daylight Time. 9 p.m. Eastern Daylight Time weather conditions across north-central Kentucky. At Frankfort. And the pressure was 30.14 inches and steady. At Lexington, it was partly cloudy. The temperature was 81 degrees, the dew point 68, and the relative humidity 64%. The wind was southeast at 7 miles an hour. The pressure was 30.17 inches and rising. At Louisville, it was partly cloudy. The temperature was 85 degrees, the dew point 69, and the relative humidity 58%. The wind was southeast at 6 miles an hour. The pressure was 30.11 inches and rising. At Frankfort, and the pressure was 30.14 inches and steady. Elsewhere around the region, throughout the region, skies ranged from partly cloudy to mostly cloudy 14 inches and steady. Elsewhere around the region, throughout the region, skies ranged from partly cloudy to mostly cloudy. It was 79 at Covington, 81 at Indianapolis, 81 at Jasper, Indiana, and 74 at Wilmington, Ohio. Jackson reported 78, London reported 78.

85. Now for the official National Weather Service forecast for Frankfurt and surrounding communities. Tonight, partly cloudy. Lows in the lower 70s. South winds 5 to 10 miles an hour. Wednesday, sunny. Highs in the lower 90s. Southwest winds 5 to 15 miles an hour. Wednesday night, partly cloudy. Showers likely and slight chance of thunderstorms after midnight. Lows in the lower 70s. Southwest winds 5 to 10 miles an hour. Chance of precipitation 70%. Thursday, showers and slight chance of thunderstorms in the morning, then showers and chance of thunderstorms in the afternoon. Highs in the mid-80s. Southwest winds 5 to 15 miles an hour. Chance of precipitation near 100%. Thursday night, showers and chance of thunderstorms until midnight, then chance of showers after midnight. Patchy fog after midnight. Lows in the mid-60s. Northwest winds up to 5 miles an hour shifting to the northeast after midnight. Chance of precipitation near 100%. And now the extended forecast for the radio listening area. Friday and Friday night, mostly cloudy. Highs in the lower 80s. Lows in the mid-60s. Saturday and Saturday night, partly cloudy. A 20% chance of thunderstorms. Highs in the upper 80s. Lows in the upper 60s. Sunday and Sunday night, mostly clear. A 20% chance of thunderstorms. Highs in the upper 80s. Lows in the mid-60s. Monday and Monday night, mostly clear. Highs in the upper 80s. Lows in the upper 60s. Tuesday and Tuesday night, partly cloudy. Chance of showers and slight chance of thunderstorms. Highs in the upper 80s. Lows in the mid-60s. Chance of precipitation 40%. 9 p.m. Eastern Daylight Time weather conditions across north-central Kentucky. At Frankfurt. And the pressure was 30.14 inches and steady. At Lexington, it was partly cloudy. The temperature was 81 degrees, the dew point 68, and the relative humidity 64%. The wind was southeast at 7 miles an hour. The pressure was 30.17 inches and rising. At Louisville, it was partly cloudy. The temperature was 85 degrees, the dew point 69, and the relative humidity 58%. The wind was southeast at 6 miles an hour. The pressure was 30.11 inches and rising. At Frankfurt, and the pressure was 30.14 inches and steady. Elsewhere around the region, throughout the region, skies ranged from partly cloudy to mostly cloudy. It was 79 at Covington, 81 at Indianapolis, 81 at Jasper, Indiana, and 74 at Wilmington, Ohio. Jackson reported 78, London reported 78, and Bowling Green reported 85. 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The current time is 9:13 p.m. Eastern Daylight Time. 9 p.m. Eastern Daylight Time weather conditions across north-central Kentucky. At Frankfurt, and the pressure was 30.14 inches and steady. At Lexington, it was partly cloudy. The temperature was 81 degrees, the dew point 68, and the relative humidity 64%. The wind was southeast at 7 miles an hour. The pressure was 30.17 inches and rising. At Louisville, it was partly cloudy. The temperature was 85 degrees, the dew point 69, and the relative humidity 58%. The wind was southeast at 6 miles an hour. The pressure was 30.11 inches and rising. At Frankfurt, and the pressure was 30.14 inches and steady. Elsewhere around the region, throughout the region,

from partly cloudy to mostly cloudy. It was 79 at Covington, 81 at Indianapolis, 81 at Jasper, Indiana, and 74 at Wilmington, Ohio. Jackson reported 78, London reported 78, and Bowling Green reported 85. Now for the official National Weather Service forecast for Frankfort and surrounding communities. Tonight, partly cloudy. Lows in the lower 70s. South winds 5 to 10 miles an hour. Wednesday, sunny. Highs in the lower 90s. Southwest winds 5 to 15 miles an hour. Wednesday night, partly cloudy. Showers likely and slight chance of thunderstorms after midnight. Lows in the lower 70s. Southwest winds 5 to 10 miles an hour. Chance of precipitation 70%. Thursday, showers and slight chance of thunderstorms in the morning, then showers and chance of thunderstorms in the afternoon. Highs in the mid-80s. Southwest winds 5 to 15 miles an hour. Chance of precipitation near 100%. Thursday night, showers and chance of thunderstorms until midnight, then chance of showers after midnight. Patchy fog after midnight. Lows in the mid-60s. Northwest winds up to 5 miles an hour shifting to the northeast after midnight. Chance of precipitation near 100%. And now the extended forecast for the radio listening area. Friday and Friday night, mostly cloudy. Highs in the lower 80s. Lows in the mid-60s. Saturday and Saturday night, partly cloudy. A 20% chance of thunderstorms. Highs in the upper 80s. Lows in the upper 60s. Sunday and Sunday night, mostly clear. A 20% chance of thunderstorms. Highs in the upper 80s. Lows in the mid-60s. Monday and Monday night, mostly clear. Highs in the upper 80s. Lows in the upper 60s. Tuesday and Tuesday night, partly cloudy. Chance of showers and slight chance of thunderstorms. Highs in the upper 80s. Lows in the mid-60s. Chance of precipitation 40%. The current time is 9:17 p.m. Eastern Daylight Time. 9 p.m. Eastern Daylight Time weather conditions across north-central Kentucky. At Frankfort. And the pressure was 30.14 inches and steady. At Lexington, it was partly cloudy. The temperature was 81 degrees, the dew point 68, and the relative humidity 64%. The wind was southeast at 7 miles an hour. The pressure was 30.17 inches and rising. At Louisville, it was partly cloudy. The temperature was 85 degrees, the dew point 69, and the relative humidity 58%. The wind was southeast at 6 miles an hour. The pressure was 30.11 inches and rising. At Frankfort, and the pressure was 30.14 inches and steady. Elsewhere around the region, throughout the region, skies ranged from partly cloudy to mostly cloudy. It was 79 at Covington, 81 at Indianapolis, 81 at Jasper, Indiana, and 74 at Wilmington, Ohio. Jackson reported 78, London reported 78, and Bowling Green reported 85. Now for the official National Weather Service forecast for Frankfort and surrounding communities. Tonight, partly cloudy. Lows in the lower 70s. South winds 5 to 10 miles an hour. Wednesday, sunny. Highs in the lower 90s. Southwest winds 5 to 15 miles an hour. Wednesday night, partly cloudy. Showers likely and slight chance of thunderstorms after midnight. Lows in the lower 70s. Southwest winds 5 to 10 miles an hour. Chance of precipitation 70%. Thursday, showers and slight chance of thunderstorms in the morning, then showers and chance of thunderstorms in the afternoon. Highs in the mid-80s. Southwest winds 5 to 15 miles an hour. Chance of precipitation near 100%.

Thursday night. Showers and chance of thunderstorms until midnight. Then chance of showers after midnight. Patchy fog after midnight. Lows in the mid-60s. Northwest winds up to 5 miles an hour, shifting to the northeast after midnight. Chance of precipitation near 100%. And now the extended forecast for the radio listening area. Friday and Friday night, mostly cloudy. Highs in the lower 80s. Lows in the mid-60s. Saturday and Saturday night, partly cloudy. A 20% chance of thunderstorms. Highs in the upper 80s. Lows in the upper 60s. Sunday and Sunday night, mostly clear. A 20% chance of thunderstorms. Highs in the upper 80s. Lows in the mid-60s. Monday and Monday night, mostly clear. Highs in the upper 80s. Lows in the upper 60s. Tuesday and Tuesday night, partly cloudy. Chance of showers and slight chance of thunderstorms. Highs in the upper 80s. Lows in the mid-60s. Chance of precipitation 40%. 9 p.m. Eastern Daylight Time weather conditions across north-central Kentucky. At Frankfort. And the pressure was 30.14 inches and steady. At Lexington, it was partly cloudy. The temperature was 81 degrees, the dew point 68, and the relative humidity 64%. The wind was southeast at 7 miles an hour. The pressure was 30.17 inches and rising. At Louisville, it was partly cloudy. The temperature was 85 degrees, the dew point 69, and the relative humidity 58%. The wind was southeast at 6 miles an hour. The pressure was 30.11 inches and rising. At Frankfort, and the pressure was 30.14 inches and steady. Elsewhere around the region, throughout the region, skies ranged from partly cloudy to mostly cloudy. It was 79 at Covington, 81 at Indianapolis, 81 at Jasper, Indiana, and 74 at Wilmington, Ohio. Jackson reported 78, London reported 78, and Bowling Green reported 85. The current time is 9:22 p.m. Eastern Daylight Time. Now for the official National Weather Service forecast for Frankfort and surrounding communities. Tonight, partly cloudy. Lows in the lower 70s. South winds 5 to 10 miles an hour. Wednesday, sunny. Highs in the lower 90s. Southwest winds 5 to 15 miles an hour. Wednesday night, partly cloudy. Showers likely and slight chance of thunderstorms after midnight. Lows in the lower 70s. Southwest winds 5 to 10 miles an hour. Chance of precipitation 70%. Thursday, showers and slight chance of thunderstorms in the morning, then showers and chance of thunderstorms in the afternoon. Highs in the mid-80s. Southwest winds 5 to 15 miles an hour. Chance of precipitation near 100%. Thursday night, showers and chance of thunderstorms until midnight, then chance of showers after midnight. Patchy fog after midnight. Lows in the mid-60s. Northwest winds up to 5 miles an hour, shifting to the northeast after midnight. Chance of precipitation near 100%. And now the extended forecast for the radio listening area. Friday and Friday night, mostly cloudy. Highs in the lower 80s. Lows in the mid-60s. Saturday and Saturday night, partly cloudy. A 20% chance of thunderstorms. Highs in the upper 80s. Lows in the upper 60s. Sunday and Sunday night, mostly clear. A 20% chance of thunderstorms. Highs in the upper 80s. Lows in the mid-60s. Monday and Monday night, mostly clear. Highs in the upper 80s. Lows in the upper 60s. Tuesday and Tuesday night, partly cloudy. Chance of showers and slight chance of thunderstorms. Highs in the upper 80s. Lows in the mid-60s. Chance of precipitation.

Precipitation 40%. 9 p.m. Eastern Daylight Time weather conditions across north-central Kentucky at Frankfort. And the pressure was 30.14 inches and steady. At Lexington, it was partly cloudy. The temperature was 81 degrees, the dew point 68, and the relative humidity 64%. The wind was southeast at 7 miles an hour. The pressure was 30.17 inches and rising. At Louisville, it was partly cloudy. The temperature was 85 degrees, the dew point 69, and the relative humidity 58%. The wind was southeast at 6 miles an hour. The pressure was 30.11 inches and rising. At Frankfort, and the pressure was 30.14 inches and steady. Elsewhere around the region, throughout the region, skies ranged from partly cloudy to mostly cloudy. It was 79 at Covington, 81 at Indianapolis, 81 at Jasper, Indiana, and 74 at Wilmington, Ohio. Jackson reported 78, London reported 78, and Bowling Green reported 85. Now for the official National Weather Service forecast for Frankfort and surrounding communities. Tonight, partly cloudy. Lows in the lower 70s. South winds 5 to 10 miles an hour. Wednesday, sunny. Highs in the lower 90s. Southwest winds 5 to 15 miles an hour. Wednesday night, partly cloudy. Showers likely and slight chance of thunderstorms after midnight. Lows in the lower 70s. Southwest winds 5 to 10 miles an hour. Chance of precipitation 70%. Thursday, showers and slight chance of thunderstorms in the morning, then showers and chance of thunderstorms in the afternoon. Highs in the mid-80s. Southwest winds 5 to 15 miles an hour. Chance of precipitation near 100%. Thursday night, showers and chance of thunderstorms until midnight, then chance of showers after midnight. Patchy fog after midnight. Lows in the mid-60s. Northwest winds up to 5 miles an hour shifting to the northeast after midnight. Chance of precipitation near 100%. And now the extended forecast for the radio listening area. Friday and Friday night, mostly cloudy. Highs in the lower 80s. Lows in the mid-60s. Saturday and Saturday night, partly cloudy. A 20% chance of thunderstorms. Highs in the upper 80s. Lows in the upper 60s. Sunday and Sunday night, mostly clear. A 20% chance of thunderstorms. Highs in the upper 80s. Lows in the mid-60s. Monday and Monday night, mostly clear. Highs in the upper 80s. Lows in the upper 60s. Tuesday and Tuesday night, partly cloudy. Chance of showers and slight chance of thunderstorms. Highs in the upper 80s. Lows in the mid-60s. Chance of precipitation 40%. The current time is 9:28 p.m. Eastern Daylight Time. 9 p.m. Eastern Daylight Time weather conditions across north-central Kentucky. At Frankfort. And the pressure was 30.14 inches and steady. At Lexington, it was partly cloudy. The temperature was 81 degrees, the dew point 68, and the relative humidity 64%. The wind was southeast at 7 miles an hour. The pressure was 30.17 inches and rising. At Louisville, it was partly cloudy. The temperature was 85 degrees, the dew point 69, and the relative humidity 58%. The wind was southeast at 6 miles an hour. The pressure was 30.11 inches and rising. At Frankfort, and the pressure was 30.14 inches and steady. Elsewhere around the region, throughout the region, skies ranged from partly cloudy to mostly cloudy. It was 79 at Covington, 81 at Indianapolis, 81 at Jasper, Indiana, and 74 at Wilmington, Ohio. Jackson reported 78, London reported 78, and Bowling Green reported 85.
now for the official National Weather Service forecast for Frankfurt and surrounding communities. Tonight, partly cloudy. Lows in the lower 70s. South winds 5 to 10 miles an hour. Wednesday, sunny. Highs in the lower 90s. Southwest winds 5 to 15 miles an hour. Wednesday night, partly cloudy. Showers likely and slight chance of thunderstorms after midnight. Lows in the lower 70s. Southwest winds 5 to 10 miles an hour. Chance of precipitation 70%. Thursday, showers and slight chance of thunderstorms in the morning, then showers and chance of thunderstorms in the afternoon. Highs in the mid-80s. Southwest winds 5 to 15 miles an hour. Chance of precipitation near 100%. Thursday night, showers and chance of thunderstorms until midnight, then chance of showers after midnight.

steady. At Lexington, it was partly cloudy. The temperature was 81 degrees, the dew point 68, and the relative humidity 64%. The wind was southeast at 7 miles an hour. The pressure was 30.17 inches and rising. At Louisville, it was partly cloudy. The temperature was 85 degrees, the dew point 69, and the relative humidity 58%. The wind was southeast at 6 miles an hour. The pressure was 30.11 inches and rising. At Frankfort, and the pressure was 30.14 inches and steady. Elsewhere around the region, throughout the region, skies ranged from partly cloudy to mostly cloudy. It was 79 at Covington, 81 at Indianapolis, 81 at Jasper, Indiana, and 74 at Wilmington, Ohio. Jackson reported 78, London reported 78, and Bowling Green reported 85. The current time is 9:33 p.m. Eastern Daylight Time. Now for the official NASH 78, and Bowling Green reported 85. The current time is 9:33 p.m. Eastern Daylight Time. Now for the official National Weather Service forecast for Frankfort and surrounding communities. Tonight, partly cloudy. Lows in the lower 70s. South winds 5 to 10 miles an hour. Wednesday, sunny. Highs in the lower 90s. Southwest winds 5 to 15 miles an hour. Wednesday night, partly cloudy. Showers likely and slight chance of thunderstorms after midnight. Lows in the lower 70s. Southwest winds 5 to 10 miles an hour. Chance of precipitation 70%. Thursday, showers and slight chance of thunderstorms in the morning, then showers and chance of thunderstorms in the afternoon. Highs in the mid-80s. Southwest winds 5 to 15 miles an hour. Chance of precipitation near 100%. Thursday night, showers and chance of thunderstorms until midnight, then chance of showers after midnight. Patchy fog after midnight. Lows in the mid-60s. Northwest winds up to 5 miles an hour shifting to the northeast after midnight. Chance of precipitation near 100%. And now the extended forecast for the radio listening area. Friday and Friday night, mostly cloudy. Highs in the lower 80s. Lows in the mid-60s. Saturday and Saturday night, partly cloudy. A 20% chance of thunderstorms. Highs in the upper 80s. Lows in the upper 60s. Sunday and Sunday night, mostly clear. A 20% chance of thunderstorms. Highs in the upper 80s. Lows in the mid-60s. Monday and Monday night, mostly clear. Highs in the upper 80s. Lows in the upper 60s. Tuesday and Tuesday night, partly cloudy. Chance of showers and slight chance of thunderstorms. Highs in the upper 80s. Lows in the mid-60s. Chance of precipitation 40%. 9 p.m. Eastern Daylight Time weather conditions across north-central Kentucky. At Frankfort. And the pressure was 30.14 inches and steady. At Lexington, it was partly cloudy. The temperature was 81 degrees, the dew point 68, and the relative humidity 64%. The wind was southeast at 7 miles an hour. The pressure was 30.17 inches and rising. At Louisville, it was partly cloudy. The temperature was 85 degrees, the dew point 69, and the relative humidity 58%. The wind was southeast at 6 miles an hour. The pressure was 30.11 inches and rising. At Frankfort, and the pressure was 30.14 inches and steady. Elsewhere around the region, throughout the region, skies ranged from partly cloudy to mostly cloudy. It was 79 at Covington, 81 at Indianapolis, 81 at Jasper, Indiana, and 74 at Wilmington, Ohio. Jackson reported 78, London reported 78, and Bowling Green reported 85. Now for

official National Weather Service forecast for Frankfurt and surrounding communities. Tonight, partly cloudy. Lows in the lower 70s. South winds 5 to 10 miles an hour. Wednesday, sunny. Highs in the lower 90s. Southwest winds 5 to 15 miles an hour. Wednesday night, partly cloudy. Showers likely and slight chance of thunderstorms after midnight. Lows in the lower 70s. Southwest winds 5 to 10 miles an hour. Chance of precipitation 70%. Thursday, showers and slight chance of thunderstorms in the morning, then showers and chance of thunderstorms in the afternoon. Highs in the mid-80s. Southwest winds 5 to 15 miles an hour. Chance of precipitation near 100%. Thursday night, showers and chance of thunderstorms until midnight, then chance of showers after midnight. Patchy fog after midnight. Lows in the mid-60s. Northwest winds up to 5 miles an hour shifting to the northeast after midnight. Chance of precipitation near 100%. And now the extended forecast for the radio listening area. Friday and Friday night, mostly cloudy. Highs in the lower 80s. Lows in the mid-60s. Saturday and Saturday night, partly cloudy. A 20% chance of thunderstorms. Highs in the upper 80s. Lows in the upper 60s. Sunday and Sunday night, mostly clear. A 20% chance of thunderstorms. Highs in the upper 80s. Lows in the mid-60s. Monday and Monday night, mostly clear. Highs in the upper 80s. Lows in the upper 60s. Tuesday and Tuesday night, partly cloudy. Chance of showers and slight chance of thunderstorms. Highs in the upper 80s. Lows in the mid-60s. Chance of precipitation 40%. The current time is 9:39 p.m. Eastern Daylight Time. 9 p.m. Eastern Daylight Time weather conditions across north-central Kentucky. At Frankfort. And the pressure was 30.14 inches and steady. At Lexington, it was partly cloudy. The temperature was 81 degrees. The dew point 68, and the relative humidity 64%. The wind was southeast at 7 miles an hour. The pressure was 30.17 inches and rising. At Louisville, it was partly cloudy. The temperature was 85 degrees, the dew point 69, and the relative humidity 58%. The wind was southeast at 6 miles an hour. The pressure was 30.11 inches and rising. At Frankfort, and the pressure was 30.14 inches and steady. Elsewhere around the region, throughout the region, skies ranged from partly cloudy to mostly cloudy. It was 79 at Covington, 81 at Indianapolis, 81 at Jasper, Indiana, and 74 at Wilmington, Ohio. Jackson reported 78, London reported 78, and Bowling Green reported 85. Now for the official National Weather Service forecast for Frankfort and surrounding communities. Tonight, partly cloudy. Lows in the lower 70s. South winds 5 to 10 miles an hour. Wednesday, sunny. Highs in the lower 90s. Southwest winds 5 to 15 miles an hour. Wednesday night, partly cloudy. Showers likely and slight chance of thunderstorms after midnight. Lows in the lower 70s. Southwest winds 5 to 10 miles an hour. Chance of precipitation 70%. Thursday, showers and slight chance of thunderstorms in the morning, then showers and chance of thunderstorms in the afternoon. Highs in the mid-80s. Southwest winds 5 to 15 miles an hour. Chance of precipitation near 100%. Thursday night, showers and chance of thunderstorms until midnight, then chance of showers after midnight. Patchy fog after midnight. Lows in the mid-60s. Northwest winds up to 5 miles an hour shifting to the northeast after midnight. Chance of precipitation near 100%.

now the extended forecast for the radio listening area. Friday and Friday night, mostly cloudy. Highs in the lower 80s. Lows in the mid-60s. Saturday and Saturday night, partly cloudy. A 20% chance of thunderstorms. Highs in the upper 80s. Lows in the upper 60s. Sunday and Sunday night, mostly clear. A 20% chance of thunderstorms. Highs in the upper 80s. Lows in the mid-60s. Monday and Monday night, mostly clear. Highs in the upper 80s. Lows in the upper 60s. Tuesday and Tuesday night, partly cloudy. Chance of showers and slight chance of thunderstorms. Highs in the upper 80s. Lows in the mid-60s. Chance of precipitation 40%. 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The current time is 9:43 p.m. Eastern Daylight Time. 9 p.m. Eastern Daylight Time weather conditions across north-central Kentucky. At Frankfort, and the pressure was 30.14 inches, and steady. At Lexington, it was partly cloudy. The temperature was 81 degrees, the dew point 68, and the relative humidity 64%. The wind was southeast at 7 miles an hour. The pressure was 30.17 inches and rising. At Louisville, it was partly cloudy. The temperature was 85 degrees, the dew point 69, and the relative humidity 58%. The wind was southeast at 6 miles an hour. The pressure was 30.11 inches and rising. At Frankfort, and the pressure was 30.14 inches and steady. Elsewhere around the region, throughout the region, skies ranged from partly cloudy to mostly cloudy. It was 79 at Covington, 81 at Indianapolis, 81 at Jasper, Indiana, and 74 at Wilmington, Ohio. Jackson reported 78, London reported 78, and Bowling Green reported 85. Now for the official National Weather Service forecast for Frankfort and surrounding communities. Tonight, partly cloudy. Lows in the lower 70s. South winds 5 to 10 miles an hour. Wednesday, sunny. Highs in the lower 90s. Southwest winds 5 to 15 miles an hour. Wednesday night, partly cloudy. Showers likely and slight chance of thunderstorms after midnight. Lows in the lower 70s. Southwest winds 5 to 10 miles an hour. Chance of precipitation 70%. Thursday, showers and slight chance of thunderstorms in the morning, then showers and chance of thunderstorms in the afternoon. Highs in the mid-80s. Southwest winds 5 to 15 miles an hour. Chance of precipitation near 100%. Thursday night, showers and chance of thunderstorms until midnight, then chance of showers after midnight. Patchy fog after midnight. Lows in the mid-60s. Northwest winds up to 5 miles an hour shifting to the northeast after midnight. Chance of precipitation near 100%. And now the extended forecast for the radio listening area. Friday and Friday night, mostly cloudy. Highs in the lower 80s. Lows in the mid-60s. Saturday and Saturday night, partly cloudy. A 20% chance of thunderstorms. Highs in the upper 80s. Lows in the upper 60s. Sunday and Sunday night, mostly clear. A 20% chance of thunderstorms. Highs in the upper 80s. Lows in the mid-60s. Monday and Monday night, mostly clear. Highs in the upper 80s. Lows in the upper 60s. Tuesday and Tuesday night, partly cloudy. Chance of showers and slight chance of thunderstorms. Highs in the upper 80s. Lows in the mid-60s. Chance of precipitation 40%.

9 p.m. Eastern Daylight Time weather conditions across north-central Kentucky at Frankfort, and the pressure was 30.14 inches and steady. At Lexington, it was partly cloudy. The temperature was 81 degrees, the dew point 68, and the relative humidity 64%. The wind was southeast at 7 miles an hour. The pressure was 30.17 inches and rising. At Louisville, it was partly cloudy. The temperature was 85 degrees, the dew point 69, and the relative humidity 58%. The wind was southeast at 6 miles an hour. The pressure was 30.11 inches and rising. At Frankfort, and the pressure was 30.14 inches and steady. Elsewhere around the region, throughout the region, skies ranged from partly cloudy to mostly cloudy. It was 79 at Covington, 81 at Indianapolis, 81 at Jasper, Indiana, and 74 at Wilmington, Ohio. Jackson reported 78, London reported 78, and Bowling Green reported 85. The current time is 9:48 p.m. Eastern Daylight Time. Now for the official National Weather Service forecast for Frankfort and surrounding communities. Tonight, partly cloudy. Lows in the lower 70s. South winds 5 to 10 miles an hour. Wednesday, sunny. Highs in the lower 90s. Southwest winds 5 to 15 miles an hour. Wednesday night, partly cloudy. Showers likely and slight chance of thunderstorms after midnight. Lows in the lower 70s. Southwest winds 5 to 10 miles an hour. Chance of precipitation 70%. Thursday, showers and slight chance of thunderstorms in the morning, then showers and chance of thunderstorms in the afternoon. Highs in the mid-80s. Southwest winds 5 to 15 miles an hour. Chance of precipitation near 100%. Thursday night, showers and chance of thunderstorms until midnight, then chance of showers after midnight. Patchy fog after midnight. Lows in the mid-60s. Northwest winds up to 5 miles an hour, shifting to the northeast after midnight. Chance of precipitation near 100%. And now the extended forecast for the radio listening area. Friday and Friday night, mostly cloudy. Highs in the lower 80s. Lows in the mid-60s. Saturday and Saturday night, partly cloudy. A 20% chance of thunderstorms. Highs in the upper 80s. Lows in the upper 60s. Sunday and Sunday night, mostly clear. A 20% chance of thunderstorms. Highs in the upper 80s. Lows in the mid-60s. Monday and Monday night, mostly clear. Highs in the upper 80s. Lows in the upper 60s. Tuesday and Tuesday night, partly cloudy. Chance of showers and slight chance of thunderstorms. Highs in the upper 80s. Lows in the mid-60s. Chance of precipitation 40%. 9 p.m. Eastern Daylight Time weather conditions across north-central Kentucky. At Frankfort. And the pressure was 30.14 inches and steady. At Lexington, it was partly cloudy. The temperature was 81 degrees, the dew point 68, and the relative humidity 64%. The wind was southeast at 7 miles an hour. The pressure was 30.17 inches and rising. At Louisville, it was partly cloudy. The temperature was 85 degrees, the dew point 69, and the relative humidity 58%. The wind was southeast at 6 miles an hour. The pressure was 30.11 inches and rising. At Frankfort, and the pressure was 30.14 inches and steady. Elsewhere around the region, throughout the region, skies ranged from partly cloudy to mostly cloudy. It was 79 at Covington, 81 at Indianapolis, 81 at Jasper, Indiana, and 74 at Wilmington, Ohio. Jackson reported 78, London reported 78, and Bowling Green reported 85.

now for the official National Weather Service forecast for Frankfurt and surrounding communities. Tonight, partly cloudy. Lows in the lower 70s. South winds 5 to 10 miles an hour. Wednesday, sunny. Highs in the lower 90s. Southwest winds 5 to 15 miles an hour. Wednesday night, partly cloudy. Showers likely and slight chance of thunderstorms after midnight. Lows in the lower 70s. Southwest winds 5 to 10 miles an hour. Chance of precipitation 70%. Thursday, showers and slight chance of thunderstorms in the morning, then showers and chance of thunderstorms in the afternoon. Highs in the mid-80s. Southwest winds 5 to 15 miles an hour. Chance of precipitation near 100%. Thursday night, showers and chance of thunderstorms until midnight, then chance of showers after midnight. Patchy fog after midnight. Lows in the mid-60s. Northwest winds up to 5 miles an hour shifting to the northeast after midnight. Chance of precipitation near 100%. And now the extended forecast for the radio listening area. Friday and Friday night, mostly cloudy. Highs in the lower 80s. Lows in the mid-60s. Saturday and Saturday night, partly cloudy. A 20% chance of thunderstorms. Highs in the upper 80s. Lows in the upper 60s. Sunday and Sunday night, mostly clear. A 20% chance of thunderstorms. Highs in the upper 80s. Lows in the mid-60s. Monday and Monday night, mostly clear. Highs in the upper 80s. Lows in the upper 60s. Tuesday and Tuesday night, partly cloudy. Chance of showers and slight chance of thunderstorms. Highs in the upper 80s. Lows in the mid-60s. Chance of precipitation 40%. The current time is 9:54 p.m. Eastern Daylight Time. 9 p.m. Eastern Daylight Time weather conditions across north-central Kentucky. At Frankfort. And the pressure was 30.14 inches and steady. At Lexington, it was partly cloudy. The temperature was 81 degrees, the dew point 68, and the relative humidity 64%. The wind was southeast at 7 miles an hour. The pressure was 30.17 inches and rising. At Louisville, it was partly cloudy. The temperature was 85 degrees, the dew point 69, and the relative humidity 58%. The wind was southeast at 6 miles an hour. The pressure was 30.11 inches and rising. At Frankfort, and the pressure was 30.14 inches and steady. Elsewhere around the region, throughout the region, skies ranged from partly cloudy to mostly cloudy. It was 79 at Covington, 81 at Indianapolis, 81 at Jasper, Indiana, and 74 at Wilmington, Ohio. Jackson reported 78, London reported 78, and Bowling Green reported 85. Now for the official National Weather Service forecast for Frankfort and surrounding communities. Tonight, partly cloudy. Lows in the lower 70s. South winds 5 to 10 miles an hour. Wednesday, sunny. Highs in the lower 90s. Southwest winds 5 to 15 miles an hour. Wednesday night, partly cloudy. Showers likely and slight chance of thunderstorms after midnight. Lows in the lower 70s. Southwest winds 5 to 10 miles an hour. Chance of precipitation 70%. Thursday, showers and slight chance of thunderstorms in the morning, then showers and chance of thunderstorms in the afternoon. Highs in the mid-80s. Southwest winds 5 to 15 miles an hour. Chance of precipitation near 100%. Thursday night, showers and chance of thunderstorms until midnight, then chance of showers after midnight. Patchy fog after midnight. Lows in the mid-60s. Northwest winds up to 5 miles an hour shifting to the northeast after midnight. Chance of precipitation near 100%.

And now the extended forecast for the radio listening area. Friday and Friday night, mostly cloudy. Highs in the lower 80s. Lows in the mid 60s. Saturday and Saturday night, partly cloudy. A 20% chance of thunderstorms. Highs in the upper 80s. Lows in the upper 60s. Sunday and Sunday night, mostly clear. A 20% chance of thunderstorms. Highs in the upper 80s. Lows in the mid 60s. Monday and Monday night, mostly clear. Highs in the upper 80s. Lows in the upper 60s. Tuesday and Tuesday night, partly cloudy. Chance of showers and slight chance of thunderstorms. Highs in the upper 80s. Lows in the mid 60s. Chance of precipitation 40%. The current time is 9:57 p.m. Eastern Daylight Time. 9 p.m. Eastern Daylight Time weather conditions across north central Kentucky. At Frankfort. And the pressure was 30.14 inches and steady. At Lexington, it was partly cloudy. The temperature was 81 degrees, the dew point 68, and the relative humidity 64%. The wind was southeast at 7 miles an hour. The pressure was 30.17 inches and rising. At Louisville, it was partly cloudy. The temperature was 85 degrees, the dew point 69, and the relative humidity 58%. The wind was southeast at 6 miles an hour. The pressure was 30.11 inches and rising. At Frankfort, and the pressure was 30.14 inches and steady. Elsewhere around the region, throughout the region, skies ranged from partly cloudy to mostly cloudy. It was 79 at Covington, 81 at Indianapolis, 81 at Jasper, Indiana, and 74 at Wilmington, Ohio. Jackson reported 78, London reported 78, and Bowling Green reported 85. Now for the official National Weather Service forecast for Frankfort and surrounding communities. Tonight, partly cloudy. Lows in the lower 70s. South winds 5 to 10 miles an hour. Wednesday, sunny. Highs in the lower 90s. Southwest winds 5 to 15 miles an hour. Wednesday night, partly cloudy. Showers likely and slight chance of thunderstorms after midnight. Lows in the lower 70s. Southwest winds 5 to 10 miles an hour. Chance of precipitation 70%. Thursday, showers and slight chance of thunderstorms in the morning, then showers and chance of thunderstorms in the afternoon. Highs in the mid-80s. Southwest winds 5 to 15 miles an hour. Chance of precipitation near 100%. Thursday night, showers and chance of thunderstorms until midnight, then chance of showers after midnight. Patchy fog after midnight. Lows in the mid-60s. Northwest winds up to 5 miles an hour shifting to the northeast after midnight. Chance of precipitation near 100%. And now the extended forecast for the radio listening area. Friday and Friday night, mostly cloudy. Highs in the lower 80s. Lows in the mid-60s. Saturday and Saturday night, partly cloudy. A 20% chance of thunderstorms. Highs in the upper 80s. Lows in the upper 60s. Sunday and Sunday night, mostly clear. A 20% chance of thunderstorms. Highs in the upper 80s. Lows in the mid-60s. Monday and Monday night, mostly clear. Highs in the upper 80s. Lows in the upper 60s. Tuesday and Tuesday night, partly cloudy. Chance of showers and slight chance of thunderstorms. Highs in the upper 80s. Lows in the mid-60s. Chance of precipitation 40%. 9 p.m. Eastern Daylight Time weather conditions across north central Kentucky. At Frankfort. And the pressure was 30.14 inches and steady. At Lexington, it was partly cloudy. The temperature was 81 degrees, the dew point 60.

relative humidity 64%. The wind was southeast at 7 miles an hour. The pressure was 30.17 inches and rising. At Louisville, it was partly cloudy. The temperature was 85 degrees, the dew point 69, and the relative humidity 58%. The wind was southeast at 6 miles an hour. The pressure was 30.11 inches and rising. At Frankfurt, and the pressure was 30.14 inches and steady. Elsewhere around the region, throughout the region, skies ranged from partly cloudy to mostly cloudy. It was 79 at Covington, 81 at Indianapolis, 81 at Jasper, Indiana, and 74 at Wilmington, Ohio. Jackson reported 78, London reported 78, and Bowling Green reported 85. The current time is 10:02 p.m. Eastern Daylight Time. Now for the official National Weather Service forecast for Frankfurt and surrounding communities. Tonight, partly cloudy. Lows in the lower 70s. South winds 5 to 10 miles an hour. Wednesday, sunny. Highs in the lower 90s. Southwest winds 5 to 15 miles an hour. Wednesday night, partly cloudy. Showers likely and slight chance of thunderstorms after midnight. Lows in the lower 70s. Southwest winds 5 to 10 miles an hour. Chance of precipitation 70%. Thursday, showers and slight chance of thunderstorms in the morning, then showers and chance of thunderstorms in the afternoon. Highs in the mid-80s. Southwest winds 5 to 15 miles an hour. Chance of precipitation near 100%. Thursday night, showers and chance of thunderstorms until midnight, then chance of showers after midnight. Patchy fog after midnight. Lows in the mid-60s. Northwest winds up to 5 miles an hour shifting to the northeast after midnight. Chance of precipitation near 100%. And now the extended forecast for the radio listening area. Friday and Friday night, mostly cloudy. Highs in the lower 80s. Lows in the mid-60s. Saturday and Saturday night, partly cloudy. A 20% chance of thunderstorms. Highs in the upper 80s. Lows in the upper 60s. Sunday and Sunday night, mostly clear. A 20% chance of thunderstorms. Highs in the upper 80s. Lows in the mid-60s. Monday and Monday night, mostly clear. Highs in the upper 80s. Lows in the upper 60s. Tuesday and Tuesday night, partly cloudy. Chance of showers and slight chance of thunderstorms. Highs in the upper 80s. Lows in the mid-60s. Chance of precipitation 40%. 10 p.m. Eastern Daylight Time weather conditions across north central Kentucky. At Frankfurt, and the pressure was 30.15 inches and rising. At Lexington, it was partly cloudy. The temperature was 79 degrees, the dew point 68, and the relative humidity 69%. The wind was southeast at 8 miles an hour. The pressure was 30.18 inches and rising. At Louisville, it was partly cloudy. The temperature was 83 degrees, the dew point 70, and the relative humidity 64%. The wind was southeast at 6 miles an hour. The pressure was 30.13 inches and rising. At Frankfurt, and the pressure was 30.15 inches and rising. Elsewhere around the region, at Jackson, it was clear, with a temperature of 77. It was partly cloudy, with a temperature of 73 at Wilmington, Ohio, 75 at London, and 82 at Bowling Green. It was mostly cloudy, with a temperature of 77 at Covington, 80 at Indianapolis, and 80 at Jasper, Indiana. Now for the official National Weather Service forecast for Frankfurt and surrounding communities. Tonight, partly cloudy. Lows in the lower 70s. South winds 5 to 10 miles an hour. Wednesday, sunny. Highs in the lower 90s.
southwest winds 5 to 15 miles an hour. Wednesday night, partly cloudy. Showers likely and slight chance of thunderstorms after midnight. Lows in the lower 70s. Southwest winds 5 to 10 miles an hour. Chance of precipitation 70%. Thursday, showers and slight chance of thunderstorms in the morning, then showers and chance of thunderstorms in the afternoon. Highs in the mid-80s. Southwest winds 5 to 15 miles an hour. Chance of precipitation near 100%. Thursday night, showers and chance of thunderstorms until midnight, then chance of showers after midnight. Patchy fog after midnight. Lows in the mid-60s. Northwest winds up to 5 miles an hour, shifting to the northeast after midnight. Chance of precipitation near 100%. And now the extended forecast for the radio listening area. Friday and Friday night, mostly cloudy. Highs in the lower 80s. Lows in the mid-60s. Saturday and Saturday night, partly cloudy. A 20% chance of thunderstorms. Highs in the upper 80s. Lows in the upper 60s. Sunday and Sunday night, mostly clear. A 20% chance of thunderstorms. Highs in the upper 80s. Lows in the mid-60s. Monday and Monday night, mostly clear. Highs in the upper 80s. Lows in the upper 60s. Tuesday and Tuesday night, partly cloudy. Chance of showers and slight chance of thunderstorms. Highs in the upper 80s. Lows in the mid-60s. Chance of precipitation 40%. The current time is 10:08 p.m. Eastern Daylight Time. 10 p.m. Eastern Daylight Time weather conditions across north central Kentucky. At Frankfort. And the pressure was 30.15 inches and rising. At Lexington, it was partly cloudy. The temperature was 79 degrees, the dew point 68, and the relative humidity 69%. The wind was southeast at 8 miles an hour. The pressure was 30.18 inches and rising. At Louisville, it was partly cloudy. The temperature was 83 degrees, the dew point 70, and the relative humidity 64%. The wind was southeast at 6 miles an hour. The pressure was 30.13 inches and rising. At Frankfort, and the pressure was 30.15 inches and rising. Elsewhere around the region, at Jackson, it was clear, with a temperature of 77. It was partly cloudy, with a temperature of 73 at Wilmington, Ohio, 75 at London, and 82 at Bowling Green. It was mostly cloudy, with a temperature of 77 at Covington, 80 at Indianapolis, and 80 at Jasper, Indiana. Now for the official National Weather Service forecast for Frankfort and surrounding communities. Tonight, partly cloudy. Lows in the lower 70s. South winds 5 to 10 miles an hour. Wednesday, sunny. Highs in the lower 90s. Southwest winds 5 to 15 miles an hour. Wednesday night, partly cloudy. Showers likely and slight chance of thunderstorms after midnight. Lows in the lower 70s. Southwest winds 5 to 10 miles an hour. Chance of precipitation 70%. Thursday, showers and slight chance of thunderstorms in the morning, then showers and chance of thunderstorms in the afternoon. Highs in the mid-80s. Southwest winds 5 to 15 miles an hour. Chance of precipitation near 100%. Thursday night, showers and chance of thunderstorms until midnight, then chance of showers after midnight. Patchy fog after midnight. Lows in the mid-60s. Northwest winds up to 5 miles an hour, shifting to the northeast after midnight. Chance of precipitation near 100%. And now the extended forecast for the radio listening area. Friday and Friday night, mostly cloudy. Highs in the lower 80s. Lows in the mid-60s. Saturday and Saturday night, partly cloudy. A 20% chance of thunderstorms.

highs in the upper 80s, lows in the upper 60s. Sunday and Sunday night, mostly clear. A 20% chance of thunderstorms. Highs in the upper 80s, lows in the mid 60s. Monday and Monday night, mostly clear. Highs in the upper 80s, lows in the upper 60s. Tuesday and Tuesday night, partly cloudy. Chance of showers and slight chance of thunderstorms. Highs in the upper 80s. Lows in the mid 60s. Chance of precipitation 40%. 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The current time is 10:12 p.m. Eastern Daylight Time. 10 p.m. Eastern Daylight Time weather conditions across north-central Kentucky. At Frankfort, and the pressure was 30.15 inches and rising. At Lexington, it was partly cloudy. The temperature was 79 degrees, the dew point 68, and the relative humidity 69%. The wind was southeast at 8 miles an hour. The pressure was 30.18 inches and rising. At Louisville, it was partly cloudy. The temperature was 83 degrees, the dew point 70, and the relative humidity 64%. The wind was southeast at 6 miles an hour. The pressure was 30.13 inches and rising. At Frankfort, and the pressure was 30.15 inches and rising. Elsewhere around the region, at Jackson, it was clear, with a temperature of 77. It was partly cloudy, with a temperature of 73 at Wilmington, Ohio, 75 at London, and 82 at Bowling Green. It was mostly cloudy, with a temperature of 77 at Covington, 80 at Indianapolis, and 80 at Jasper, Indiana. Now for the official National Weather Service forecast for Frankfort and surrounding communities. Tonight, partly cloudy. Lows in the lower 70s. South winds 5 to 10 miles an hour. Wednesday, sunny. Highs in the lower 90s. Southwest winds 5 to 15 miles an hour. Wednesday night, partly cloudy. Showers likely and slight chance of thunderstorms after midnight. Lows in the lower 70s. Southwest winds 5 to 10 miles an hour. Chance of precipitation 70%. Thursday, showers and slight chance of thunderstorms in the morning, then showers and chance of thunderstorms in the afternoon. Highs in the mid-80s. Southwest winds 5 to 15 miles an hour. Chance of precipitation near 100%. Thursday night, showers and chance of thunderstorms until midnight, then chance of showers after midnight. Patchy fog after midnight. Lows in the mid-60s. Northwest winds up to 5 miles an hour shifting to the northeast after midnight. Chance of precipitation near 100%. And now the extended forecast for the radio listening area. Friday and Friday night, mostly cloudy. Highs in the lower 80s. Lows in the mid-60s. Saturday and Saturday night, partly cloudy. A 20% chance of thunderstorms. Highs in the upper 80s. Lows in the upper 60s. Sunday and Sunday night, mostly clear. A 20% chance of thunderstorms. Highs in the upper 80s. Lows in the mid-60s. Monday and Monday night, mostly clear. Highs in the upper 80s. Lows in the upper 60s. Tuesday and Tuesday night, partly cloudy. Chance of showers and slight chance of thunderstorms. Highs in the upper 80s. Lows in the mid-60s. Chance of precipitation 40%. 10 p.m. Eastern Daylight Time weather conditions across north-central Kentucky. At Frankfort. And the pressure was 30.15 inches and rising. At Lexington, it was partly cloudy. The temperature was 79 degrees, the dew point

68, and the relative humidity 69%. The wind was southeast at 8 miles an hour. The pressure was 30.18 inches and rising. At Louisville, it was partly cloudy. The temperature was 83 degrees, the dew point 70, and the relative humidity 64%. The wind was southeast at 6 miles an hour. The pressure was 30.13 inches and rising. At Frankfurt, and the pressure was 30.15 inches and rising. Elsewhere around the region, at Jackson, it was clear with a temperature of 77. It was partly cloudy with a temperature of 73 at Wilmington, Ohio, 75 at London, and 82 at Bowling Green. It was mostly cloudy with a temperature of 77 at Covington, 80 at Indianapolis, and 80 at Jasper, Indiana. The current time is 10:17 p.m. Eastern Daylight Time. Now for the official National Weather Service forecast for Frankfurt and surrounding communities. Tonight, partly cloudy. Lows in the lower 70s. South winds 5 to 10 miles an hour. Wednesday, sunny. Highs in the lower 90s. Southwest winds 5 to 15 miles an hour. Wednesday night, partly cloudy. Showers likely and slight chance of thunderstorms after midnight. Lows in the lower 70s. Southwest winds 5 to 10 miles an hour. Chance of precipitation 70%. Thursday, showers and slight chance of thunderstorms in the morning, then showers and chance of thunderstorms in the afternoon. Highs in the mid-80s. Southwest winds 5 to 15 miles an hour. Chance of precipitation near 100%. Thursday night, showers and chance of thunderstorms until midnight, then chance of showers after midnight. Patchy fog after midnight. Lows in the mid-60s. Northwest winds up to 5 miles an hour, shifting to the northeast after midnight. Chance of precipitation near 100%. And now the extended forecast for the radio listening area. Friday and Friday night, mostly cloudy. Highs in the lower 80s. Lows in the mid-60s. Saturday and Saturday night, partly cloudy. A 20% chance of thunderstorms. Highs in the upper 80s. Lows in the upper 60s. Sunday and Sunday night, mostly clear. A 20% chance of thunderstorms. Highs in the upper 80s. Lows in the mid-60s. Monday and Monday night, mostly clear. Highs in the upper 80s. Lows in the upper 60s. Tuesday and Tuesday night, partly cloudy. Chance of showers and slight chance of thunderstorms. Highs in the upper 80s. Lows in the mid-60s. Chance of precipitation 40%. 10 p.m. Eastern Daylight Time weather conditions across north-central Kentucky. At Frankfurt, and the pressure was 30.15 inches and rising. At Lexington, it was partly cloudy. The temperature was 79 degrees, the dew point 68, and the relative humidity 69%. The wind was southeast at 8 miles an hour. The pressure was 30.18 inches and rising. At Louisville, it was partly cloudy. The temperature was 83 degrees, the dew point 70, and the relative humidity 64%. The wind was southeast at 6 miles an hour. The pressure was 30.13 inches and rising. At Frankfurt, and the pressure was 30.15 inches and rising. Elsewhere around the region, at Jackson, it was clear, with a temperature of 77. It was partly cloudy, with a temperature of 73 at Wilmington, Ohio, 75 at London, and 82 at Bowling Green. It was mostly cloudy, with a temperature of 77 at Covington, 80 at Indianapolis, and 80 at Jasper, Indiana. Now for the official National Weather Service forecast for Frankfurt and surrounding communities. Tonight, partly cloudy. Lows in the lower 70s. South winds 5 to 10 miles an hour. Wednesday, sunny. Highs in the lower 90s.

southwest winds 5 to 15 miles an hour. Wednesday night, partly cloudy. Showers likely and slight chance of thunderstorms after midnight. Lows in the lower 70s. Southwest winds 5 to 10 miles an hour. Chance of precipitation 70%. Thursday, showers and slight chance of thunderstorms in the morning, then showers and chance of thunderstorms in the afternoon. Highs in the mid-80s. Southwest winds 5 to 15 miles an hour. Chance of precipitation near 100%. Thursday night, showers and chance of thunderstorms until midnight, then chance of showers after midnight. Patchy fog after midnight. Lows in the mid-60s. Northwest winds up to 5 miles an hour shifting to the northeast after midnight. Chance of precipitation near 100%. And now the extended forecast for the radio listening area. Friday and Friday night, mostly cloudy. Highs in the lower 80s. Lows in the mid-60s. Saturday and Saturday night, partly cloudy. A 20% chance of thunderstorms. Highs in the upper 80s. Lows in the upper 60s. Sunday and Sunday night, mostly clear. A 20% chance of thunderstorms. Highs in the upper 80s. Lows in the mid-60s. Monday and Monday night, mostly clear. Highs in the upper 80s. Lows in the upper 60s. Tuesday and Tuesday night, partly cloudy. Chance of showers and slight chance of thunderstorms. Highs in the upper 80s. Lows in the mid-60s. Chance of precipitation 40%. The current time is 10:23 p.m. Eastern Daylight Time. 10 p.m. Eastern Daylight Time weather conditions across north central Kentucky. At Frankfort. And the pressure was 30.15 inches and rising. At Lexington, it was partly cloudy. The temperature was 79 degrees, the dew point 68, and the relative humidity 69%. The wind was southeast at 8 miles an hour. The pressure was 30.18 inches and rising. At Louisville, it was partly cloudy. The temperature was 83 degrees, the dew point 70, and the relative humidity 64%. The wind was southeast at 6 miles an hour. The pressure was 30.13 inches and rising. At Frankfort, and the pressure was 30.15 inches and rising. Elsewhere around the region, at Jackson, it was clear, with a temperature of 77. It was partly cloudy, with a temperature of 73 at Wilmington, Ohio, 75 at London, and 82 at Bowling Green. It was mostly cloudy, with a temperature of 77 at Covington, 80 at Indianapolis, and 80 at Jasper, Indiana. Now for the official National Weather Service forecast for Frankfort and surrounding communities. Tonight, partly cloudy. Lows in the lower 70s. South winds 5 to 10 miles an hour. Wednesday, sunny. Highs in the lower 90s. Southwest winds 5 to 15 miles an hour. Wednesday night, partly cloudy. Showers likely and slight chance of thunderstorms after midnight. Lows in the lower 70s. Southwest winds 5 to 10 miles an hour. Chance of precipitation 70%. Thursday, showers and slight chance of thunderstorms in the morning, then showers and chance of thunderstorms in the afternoon. Highs in the mid-80s. Southwest winds 5 to 15 miles an hour. Chance of precipitation near 100%. Thursday night, showers and chance of thunderstorms until midnight, then chance of showers after midnight. Patchy fog after midnight. Lows in the mid-60s. Northwest winds up to 5 miles an hour shifting to the northeast after midnight. Chance of precipitation near 100%. And now the extended forecast for the radio listening area. Friday and Friday night, mostly cloudy. Highs in the lower 80s. Lows in the mid-60s. Saturday and Saturday night, partly cloudy. A 20% chance of thunderstorms.

highs in the upper 80s, lows in the upper 60s. Sunday and Sunday night, mostly clear. A 20% chance of thunderstorms. Highs in the upper 80s, lows in the mid 60s. Monday and Monday night, mostly clear. Highs in the upper 80s, lows in the upper 60s. Tuesday and Tuesday night, partly cloudy. Chance of showers and slight chance of thunderstorms. Highs in the upper 80s, lows in the mid 60s. Chance of precipitation 40%. The current time is 10:27 p.m. Eastern Daylight Time. 10 p.m. Eastern Daylight Time weather conditions across north central Kentucky. At Frankfort. And the pressure was 30.15 inches and rising. At Lexington, it was partly cloudy. The temperature was 79 degrees, the dew point 68, and the relative humidity 69%. The wind was southeast at 8 miles an hour. The pressure was 30.18 inches and rising. At Louisville, it was partly cloudy. The temperature was 83 degrees, the dew point 70, and the relative humidity 64%. The wind was southeast at 6 miles an hour. The pressure was 30.13 inches and rising. At Frankfort, and the pressure was 30.15 inches and rising. Elsewhere around the region, at Jackson, it was clear, with a temperature of 77. It was partly cloudy, with a temperature of 73 at Wilmington, Ohio, 75 at London, and 82 at Bowling Green. It was mostly cloudy, with a temperature of 77 at Covington, 80 at Indianapolis, and 80 at Jasper, Indiana. Now for the official National Weather Service forecast for Frankfort and surrounding communities. Tonight, partly cloudy. Lows in the lower 70s. South winds 5 to 10 miles an hour. Wednesday, sunny. Highs in the lower 90s. Southwest winds 5 to 15 miles an hour. Wednesday night, partly cloudy. Showers likely and slight chance of thunderstorms after midnight. Lows in the lower 70s. Southwest winds 5 to 10 miles an hour. Chance of precipitation 70%. Thursday, showers and slight chance of thunderstorms in the morning, then showers and chance of thunderstorms in the afternoon. Highs in the mid-80s. Southwest winds 5 to 15 miles an hour. Chance of precipitation near 100%. Thursday night, showers and chance of thunderstorms until midnight, then chance of showers after midnight. Patchy fog after midnight. Lows in the mid-60s. Northwest winds up to 5 miles an hour shifting to the northeast after midnight. Chance of precipitation near 100%. And now the extended forecast for the radio listening area. Friday and Friday night, mostly cloudy. Highs in the lower 80s. Lows in the mid-60s. Saturday and Saturday night, partly cloudy. A 20% chance of thunderstorms. Highs in the upper 80s. Lows in the upper 60s. Sunday and Sunday night, mostly clear. A 20% chance of thunderstorms. Highs in the upper 80s. Lows in the mid-60s. Monday and Monday night, mostly clear. Highs in the upper 80s. Lows in the upper 60s. Tuesday and Tuesday night, partly cloudy. Chance of showers and slight chance of thunderstorms. Highs in the upper 80s. Lows in the mid-60s. Chance of precipitation 40%. 10 p.m. Eastern Daylight Time weather conditions across north-central Kentucky. At Frankfort. And the pressure was 30.15 inches and rising. At Lexington, it was partly cloudy. The temperature was 79 degrees, the dew point 68, and the relative humidity 69%. The wind was southeast at 8 miles an hour. The pressure was 30.18 inches and rising. At Louisville, it was partly cloudy. The temperature was 83 degrees, the dew point 70, and the relative humidity

forecast for Frankfurt and surrounding communities. Tonight, partly cloudy. Lows in the lower 70s. South winds 5 to 10 miles an hour. Wednesday, sunny. Highs in the lower 90s. Southwest winds 5 to 15 miles an hour. Wednesday night, partly cloudy. Showers likely and slight chance of thunderstorms after midnight. Lows in the lower 70s. Southwest winds 5 to 10 miles an hour. Chance of precipitation 70%. Thursday, showers and slight chance of thunderstorms. Lows in the lower 70s. Southwest winds 5 to 10 miles an hour. Chance of precipitation 70%. Thursday, showers and slight chance of thunderstorms in the morning, then showers and chance of thunderstorms in the afternoon. Highs in the mid-80s. Southwest winds 5 to 15 miles an hour. Chance of precipitation near 100%. Thursday night, showers and chance of thunderstorms until midnight, then chance of showers after midnight. Patchy fog after midnight. Lows in the mid-60s. Northwest winds up to 5 miles an hour shifting to the northeast after midnight. Chance of precipitation near 100%. And now the extended forecast for the radio listening area. Friday and Friday night, mostly cloudy. Highs in the lower 80s. Lows in the mid-60s. Saturday and Saturday night, partly cloudy. A 20% chance of thunderstorms. Highs in the upper 80s. Lows in the upper 60s. Sunday and Sunday night, mostly clear. A 20% chance of thunderstorms. Highs in the upper 80s. Lows in the mid-60s. Monday and Monday night, mostly clear. Highs in the upper 80s. Lows in the upper 60s. Tuesday and Tuesday night, partly cloudy. Chance of showers and slight chance of thunderstorms. Highs in the upper 80s. Lows in the mid-60s. Chance of precipitation 40%. 10 p.m. Eastern Daylight Time weather conditions across north-central Kentucky. At Frankfort. And the pressure was 30.15 inches and rising. At Lexington, it was partly cloudy. The temperature was 79 degrees, the dew point 68, and the relative humidity 69%. The wind was southeast at 8 miles an hour. The pressure was 30.18 inches and rising. At Louisville, it was partly cloudy. The temperature was 83 degrees, the dew point 70, and the relative humidity 64%. The wind was southeast at 6 miles an hour. The pressure was 30.13 inches and rising. At Frankfort, and the pressure was 30.15 inches and rising. Elsewhere around the region, at Jackson, it was clear, with a temperature of 77. It was partly cloudy, with a temperature of 73 at Wilmington, Ohio, 75 at London, and 82 at Bowling Green. It was mostly cloudy, with a temperature of 77 at Covington, 80 at Indianapolis, and 80 at Jasper, Indiana. Now for the official National Weather Service forecast for Frankfort and surrounding communities. Tonight, partly cloudy. Lows in the lower 70s. South winds 5 to 10 miles an hour. Wednesday, sunny. Highs in the lower 90s. Southwest winds 5 to 15 miles an hour. Wednesday night, partly cloudy. Showers likely and slight chance of thunderstorms after midnight. Lows in the lower 70s. Southwest winds 5 to 10 miles an hour. Chance of precipitation 70%. Thursday, showers and slight chance of thunderstorms in the morning, then showers and chance of thunderstorms in the afternoon. Highs in the mid-80s. Southwest winds 5 to 15 miles an hour. Chance of precipitation near 100%. Thursday night, showers and chance of thunderstorms until midnight, then chance of showers after midnight. Patchy fog after midnight. Lows in the mid-60s. Northwest winds up to 5 miles an hour shifting to the northeast.

after midnight. Chance of precipitation near 100%. And now the extended forecast for the radio listening area. Friday and Friday night, mostly cloudy. Highs in the lower 80s. Lows in the mid-60s. Saturday and Saturday night, partly cloudy. A 20% chance of thunderstorms. Highs in the upper 80s. Lows in the upper 60s. Sunday and Sunday night, mostly clear. A 20% chance of thunderstorms. Highs in the upper 80s. Lows in the mid-60s. Monday and Monday night, mostly clear. Highs in the upper 80s. Lows in the upper 60s. Tuesday and Tuesday night, partly cloudy. Chance of showers and slight chance of thunderstorms. Highs in the upper 80s. Lows in the mid-60s. Chance of precipitation 40%. The current time is 10:38 p.m. Eastern Daylight Time. 10 p.m. Eastern Daylight Time weather conditions across north-central Kentucky. At Frankfort. And the pressure was 30.15 inches and rising. At Lexington, it was partly cloudy. The temperature was 79 degrees, the dew point 68, and the relative humidity 69%. The wind was southeast at 8 miles an hour. The pressure was 30.18 inches and rising. At Louisville, it was partly cloudy. The temperature was 83 degrees, the dew point 70, and the relative humidity 64%. The wind was southeast at 6 miles an hour. The pressure was 30.13 inches and rising. At Frankfort, and the pressure was 30.15 inches and rising. Elsewhere around the region, at Jackson, it was clear, with a temperature of 77. It was partly cloudy, with a temperature of 73 at Wilmington, Ohio, 75 at London, and 82 at Bowling Green. It was mostly cloudy, with a temperature of 77 at Covington, 80 at Indianapolis, and 80 at Jasper, Indiana. Now for the official National Weather Service forecast for Frankfort and surrounding communities. Tonight, partly cloudy. Lows in the lower 70s. South winds 5 to 10 miles an hour. Wednesday, sunny. Highs in the lower 90s. Southwest winds 5 to 15 miles an hour. Wednesday night, partly cloudy. Showers likely and slight chance of thunderstorms after midnight. Lows in the lower 70s. Southwest winds 5 to 10 miles an hour. Chance of precipitation 70%. Thursday, showers and slight chance of thunderstorms in the morning, then showers and chance of thunderstorms in the afternoon. Highs in the mid-80s. Southwest winds 5 to 15 miles an hour. Chance of precipitation near 100%. Thursday night, showers and chance of thunderstorms until midnight, then chance of showers after midnight. Patchy fog after midnight. Lows in the mid-60s. Northwest winds up to 5 miles an hour shifting to the northeast after midnight. Chance of precipitation near 100%. And now the extended forecast for the radio listening area. Friday and Friday night, mostly cloudy. Highs in the lower 80s. Lows in the mid-60s. Saturday and Saturday night, partly cloudy. A 20% chance of thunderstorms. Highs in the upper 80s. Lows in the upper 60s. Sunday and Sunday night, mostly clear. A 20% chance of thunderstorms. Highs in the upper 80s. Lows in the mid-60s. Monday and Monday night, mostly clear. Highs in the upper 80s. Lows in the upper 60s. Tuesday and Tuesday night, partly cloudy. Chance of showers and slight chance of thunderstorms. Highs in the upper 80s. Lows in the mid-60s. Chance of precipitation 40%. 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

on a transmitter located in Frankfurt on a frequency of 162.5 MHz. The current time is 10:42 p.m. Eastern Daylight Time. 10 p.m. Eastern Daylight Time weather conditions across north-central Kentucky at Frankfurt. And the pressure was 30.15 inches and rising. At Lexington, it was partly cloudy. The temperature was 79 degrees, the dew point 68, and the relative humidity 69%. The wind was southeast at 8 miles an hour. The pressure was 30.18 inches and rising. At Louisville, it was partly cloudy. The temperature was 83 degrees, the dew point 70, and the relative humidity 64%. The wind was southeast at 6 miles an hour. The pressure was 30.13 inches and rising. At Frankfurt, and the pressure was 30.15 inches and rising. Elsewhere around the region, at Jackson, it was clear, with a temperature of 77. It was partly cloudy, with a temperature of 73 at Wilmington, Ohio, 75 at London, and 82 at Bowling Green. It was mostly cloudy, with a temperature of 77 at Covington, 80 at Indianapolis, and 80 at Jasper, Indiana. Now for the official National Weather Service forecast for Frankfurt and surrounding communities. Tonight, partly cloudy. Lows in the lower 70s. South winds 5 to 10 miles an hour. Wednesday, sunny. Highs in the lower 90s. Southwest winds 5 to 15 miles an hour. Wednesday night, partly cloudy. Showers likely and slight chance of thunderstorms after midnight. Lows in the lower 70s. Southwest winds 5 to 10 miles an hour. Chance of precipitation 70%. Thursday, showers and slight chance of thunderstorms in the morning, then showers and chance of thunderstorms in the afternoon. Highs in the mid-80s. Southwest winds 5 to 15 miles an hour. Chance of precipitation near 100%. Thursday night, showers and chance of thunderstorms until midnight, then chance of showers after midnight. Patchy fog after midnight. Lows in the mid-60s. Northwest winds up to 5 miles an hour shifting to the northeast after midnight. Chance of precipitation near 100%. And now the extended forecast for the radio listening area. Friday and Friday night, mostly cloudy. Highs in the lower 80s. Lows in the mid-60s. Saturday and Saturday night, partly cloudy. A 20% chance of thunderstorms. Highs in the upper 80s. Lows in the upper 60s. Sunday and Sunday night, mostly clear. A 20% chance of thunderstorms. Highs in the upper 80s. Lows in the mid-60s. Monday and Monday night, mostly clear. Highs in the upper 80s. Lows in the upper 60s. Tuesday and Tuesday night, partly cloudy. Chance of showers and slight chance of thunderstorms. Highs in the upper 80s. Lows in the mid-60s. Chance of precipitation 40%. 10 p.m. Eastern Daylight Time weather conditions across north-central Kentucky. At Frankfurt. And the pressure was 30.15 inches and rising. At Lexington, it was partly cloudy. The temperature was 79 degrees, the dew point 68, and the relative humidity 69%. The wind was southeast at 8 miles an hour. The pressure was 30.18 inches and rising. At Louisville, it was partly cloudy. The temperature was 83 degrees, the dew point 70, and the relative humidity 64%. The wind was southeast at 6 miles an hour. The pressure was 30.13 inches and rising. At Frankfurt, and the pressure was 30.15 inches and rising. Elsewhere around the region, at Jackson, it was clear, with a temperature of 77. It was partly cloudy, with a temperature of 73 at Wilmington, Ohio, 75 at London, and 82 at Bowling Green. It was mostly cloudy, with a temperature of 77.

Covington, 80 at Indianapolis, and 80 at Jasper, Indiana. The current time is 10:47 p.m. Eastern Daylight Time. Now for the official National Weather Service forecast for Frankfort and surrounding communities. Tonight, partly cloudy. Lows in the lower 70s. South winds 5 to 10 miles an hour. Wednesday, sunny. Highs in the lower 90s. Southwest winds 5 to 15 miles an hour. Wednesday night, partly cloudy. Showers likely and slight chance of thunderstorms after midnight. Lows in the lower 70s. Southwest winds 5 to 10 miles an hour. Chance of precipitation 70%. Thursday, showers and slight chance of thunderstorms in the morning, then showers and chance of thunderstorms in the afternoon. Highs in the mid-80s. Southwest winds 5 to 15 miles an hour. Chance of precipitation near 100%. Thursday night, showers and chance of thunderstorms until midnight, then chance of showers after midnight. Patchy fog after midnight. Lows in the mid-60s. Northwest winds up to 5 miles an hour shifting to the northeast after midnight. Chance of precipitation near 100%. And now the extended forecast for the radio listening area. Friday and Friday night, mostly cloudy. Highs in the lower 80s. Lows in the mid-60s. Saturday and Saturday night, partly cloudy. A 20% chance of thunderstorms. Highs in the upper 80s. Lows in the upper 60s. Sunday and Sunday night, mostly clear. A 20% chance of thunderstorms. Highs in the upper 80s. Lows in the mid-60s. Monday and Monday night, mostly clear. Highs in the upper 80s. Lows in the upper 60s. Tuesday and Tuesday night, partly cloudy. Chance of showers and slight chance of thunderstorms. Highs in the upper 80s. Lows in the mid-60s. Chance of precipitation 40%. 10 p.m. Eastern Daylight Time weather conditions across north-central Kentucky. At Frankfort. And the pressure was 30.15 inches and rising. At Lexington, it was partly cloudy. The temperature was 79 degrees, the dew point 68, and the relative humidity 69%. The wind was southeast at 8 miles an hour. The pressure was 30.18 inches and rising. At Louisville, it was partly cloudy. The temperature was 83 degrees, the dew point 70, and the relative humidity 64%. The wind was southeast at 6 miles an hour. The pressure was 30.13 inches and rising. At Frankfort, and the pressure was 30.15 inches and rising. Elsewhere around the region, at Jackson, it was clear, with a temperature of 77. It was partly cloudy, with a temperature of 73 at Wilmington, Ohio, 75 at London, and 82 at Bowling Green. It was mostly cloudy, with a temperature of 77 at Covington, 80 at Indianapolis, and 80 at Jasper, Indiana. Now for the official National Weather Service forecast for Frankfort and surrounding communities. Tonight, partly cloudy. Lows in the lower 70s. South winds 5 to 10 miles an hour. Wednesday, sunny. Highs in the lower 90s. Southwest winds 5 to 15 miles an hour. Wednesday night, partly cloudy. Showers likely and slight chance of thunderstorms after midnight. Lows in the lower 70s. Southwest winds 5 to 10 miles an hour. Chance of precipitation 70%. Thursday, showers and slight chance of thunderstorms in the morning, then showers and chance of thunderstorms in the afternoon. Highs in the mid-80s. Southwest winds 5 to 15 miles an hour. Chance of precipitation near 100%. Thursday night, showers and chance of thunderstorms until midnight, then chance of showers after midnight. Patchy fog after midnight. Lows in the mid-60s. Northwest winds up to 5 miles an hour.
shifting to the northeast after midnight. Chance of precipitation near 100%. And now the extended forecast for the radio listening area. Friday and Friday night, mostly cloudy. Highs in the lower 80s. Lows in the mid-60s. Saturday and Saturday night, partly cloudy. A 20% chance of thunderstorms. Highs in the upper 80s. Lows in the upper 60s. Sunday and Sunday night, mostly clear. A 20% chance of thunderstorms. Highs in the upper 80s. Lows in the mid-60s. Monday and Monday night, mostly clear. Highs in the upper 80s. Lows in the upper 60s. Tuesday and Tuesday night, partly cloudy. Chance of showers and slight chance of thunderstorms. Highs in the upper 80s. Lows in the mid-60s. Chance of precipitation 40%. The current time is 10:53 p.m. Eastern Daylight Time. 10 p.m. Eastern Daylight Time weather conditions across north-central Kentucky. At Frankfort. And the pressure was 30.15 inches and rising. At Lexington, it was partly cloudy. The temperature was 79 degrees, the dew point 68, and the relative humidity 69%. The wind was southeast at 8 miles an hour. The pressure was 30.18 inches and rising. At Louisville, it was partly cloudy. The temperature was 83 degrees, the dew point 70, and the relative humidity 64%. The wind was southeast at 6 miles an hour. The pressure was 30.13 inches and rising. At Frankfort, and the pressure was 30.15 inches and rising. Elsewhere around the region, at Jackson, it was clear, with a temperature of 77. It was partly cloudy, with a temperature of 73 at Wilmington, Ohio, 75 at London, and 82 at Bowling Green. It was mostly cloudy, with a temperature of 77 at Covington, 80 at Indianapolis, and 80 at Jasper, Indiana. Now for the official National Weather Service forecast for Frankfort and surrounding communities. Tonight, partly cloudy. Lows in the lower 70s. South winds 5 to 10 miles an hour. Wednesday, sunny. Highs in the lower 90s. Southwest winds 5 to 15 miles an hour. Wednesday night, partly cloudy. Showers likely and slight chance of thunderstorms after midnight. Lows in the lower 70s. Southwest winds 5 to 10 miles an hour. Chance of precipitation 70%. Thursday, showers and slight chance of thunderstorms in the morning, then showers and chance of thunderstorms in the afternoon. Highs in the mid-80s. Southwest winds 5 to 15 miles an hour. Chance of precipitation near 100%. Thursday night, showers and chance of thunderstorms until midnight, then chance of showers after midnight. Patchy fog after midnight. Lows in the mid-60s. Northwest winds up to 5 miles an hour shifting to the northeast after midnight. Chance of precipitation near 100%. And now the extended forecast for the radio listening area. Friday and Friday night, mostly cloudy. Highs in the lower 80s. Lows in the mid-60s. Saturday and Saturday night, partly cloudy. A 20% chance of thunderstorms. Highs in the upper 80s. Lows in the upper 60s. Sunday and Sunday night, mostly clear. A 20% chance of thunderstorms. Highs in the upper 80s. Lows in the mid-60s. Monday and Monday night, mostly clear. Highs in the upper 80s. Lows in the upper 60s. Tuesday and Tuesday night, partly cloudy. Chance of showers and slight chance of thunderstorms. Highs in the upper 80s. Lows in the mid-60s. Chance of precipitation 40%. The current time is 10:57 p.m. Eastern Daylight Time. 10 p.m. Eastern Daylight Time weather conditions across north-central Kentucky. At Frankfort.

and the pressure was 30.15 inches and rising. At Lexington, it was partly cloudy. The temperature was 79 degrees, the dew point 68, and the relative humidity 69%. The wind was southeast at 8 miles an hour. The pressure was 30.18 inches and rising. At Louisville, it was partly cloudy. The temperature was 83 degrees, the dew point 70, and the relative humidity 64%. The wind was southeast at 6 miles an hour. The pressure was 30.13 inches and rising. At Frankfort, and the pressure was 30.15 inches and rising. Elsewhere around the region, at Jackson, it was clear, with a temperature of 77. It was partly cloudy, with a temperature of 73 at Wilmington, Ohio, 75 at London, and 82 at Bowling Green. It was mostly cloudy, with a temperature of 77 at Covington, 80 at Indianapolis, and 80 at Jasper, Indiana. Now for the official National Weather Service forecast for Frankfort and surrounding communities. Tonight, partly cloudy. Lows in the lower 70s. South winds 5 to 10 miles an hour. Wednesday, sunny. Highs in the lower 90s. Southwest winds 5 to 15 miles an hour. Wednesday night, partly cloudy. Showers likely and slight chance of thunderstorms after midnight. Lows in the lower 70s. Southwest winds 5 to 10 miles an hour. Chance of precipitation 70%. Thursday, showers and slight chance of thunderstorms in the morning, then showers and chance of thunderstorms in the afternoon. Highs in the mid-80s. Southwest winds 5 to 15 miles an hour. Chance of precipitation near 100%. Thursday night, showers and chance of thunderstorms until midnight, then chance of showers after midnight. Patchy fog after midnight. Lows in the mid-60s. Northwest winds up to 5 miles an hour shifting to the northeast after midnight. Chance of precipitation near 100%. And now the extended forecast for the radio listening area. Friday and Friday night, mostly cloudy. Highs in the lower 80s. Lows in the mid-60s. Saturday and Saturday night, partly cloudy. A 20% chance of thunderstorms. Highs in the upper 80s. Lows in the upper 60s. Sunday and Sunday night, mostly clear. A 20% chance of thunderstorms. Highs in the upper 80s. Lows in the mid-60s. Monday and Monday night, mostly clear. Highs in the upper 80s. Lows in the upper 60s. Tuesday and Tuesday night, partly cloudy. Chance of showers and slight chance of thunderstorms. Highs in the upper 80s. Lows in the mid-60s. Chance of precipitation 40%. 10 p.m. Eastern Daylight Time weather conditions across north-central Kentucky. At Frankfort, and the pressure was 30.15 inches and rising. At Lexington, it was partly cloudy. The temperature was 79 degrees, the dew point 68, and the relative humidity 69%. The wind was southeast at 8 miles an hour. The pressure was 30.18 inches and rising. At Louisville, it was partly cloudy. The temperature was 83 degrees, the dew point 70, and the relative humidity 64%. The wind was southeast at 6 miles an hour. The pressure was 30.13 inches and rising. At Frankfort, and the pressure was 30.15 inches and rising. Elsewhere around the region, at Jackson, it was clear, with a temperature of 77. It was partly cloudy, with a temperature of 73 at Wilmington, Ohio, 75 at London, and 82 at Bowling Green. It was mostly cloudy, with a temperature of 77 at Covington, 80 at Indianapolis, and 80 at Jasper, Indiana. The current time is 11:02 p.m. Eastern Daylight Time. Now for the official National Weather Service forecast for Frankfort and surrounding communities. Tonight, partly cloudy.

40. Lows in the lower 70s. South winds 5 to 10 miles an hour. Wednesday, sunny. Highs in the lower 90s. Southwest winds 5 to 15 miles an hour. Wednesday night, partly cloudy. Showers likely and slight chance of thunderstorms after midnight. Lows in the lower 70s. Southwest winds 5 to 10 miles an hour. Chance of precipitation 70%. Thursday, showers and slight chance of thunderstorms in the morning, then showers and chance of thunderstorms in the afternoon. Highs in the mid-80s. Southwest winds 5 to 15 miles an hour. Chance of precipitation near 100%. Thursday night, showers and chance of thunderstorms until midnight, then chance of showers after midnight. Patchy fog after midnight. Lows in the mid-60s. Northwest winds up to 5 miles an hour shifting to the northeast after midnight. Chance of precipitation near 100%. And now the extended forecast for the radio listening area. Friday and Friday night, mostly cloudy. Highs in the lower 80s. Lows in the mid-60s. Saturday and Saturday night, partly cloudy. A 20% chance of thunderstorms. Highs in the upper 80s. Lows in the upper 60s. Sunday and Sunday night, mostly clear. A 20% chance of thunderstorms. Highs in the upper 80s. Lows in the mid-60s. Monday and Monday night, mostly clear. Highs in the upper 80s. Lows in the upper 60s. Tuesday and Tuesday night, partly cloudy. Chance of showers and slight chance of thunderstorms. Highs in the upper 80s. Lows in the mid-60s. Chance of precipitation 40%. 11 p.m. Eastern Daylight Time weather conditions across north-central Kentucky. At Frankfort. And the pressure was 30.16 inches and rising. At Lexington, it was partly cloudy. The temperature was 77 degrees, the dew point 69, and the relative humidity 76%. The wind was southeast at 7 miles an hour. The pressure was 30.19 inches and rising. At Frankfort, and the pressure was 30.16 inches and rising. Elsewhere around the region, it was clear, with a temperature of 73 at Wilmington, Ohio, 75 at Jackson, and 72 at London. At Bowling Green, it was partly cloudy, with a temperature of 81. It was mostly cloudy, with a temperature of 77 at Covington, and 79 at Indianapolis. Now for the official National Weather Service forecast for Frankfort and surrounding communities. Tonight, partly cloudy. Lows in the lower 70s. South winds 5 to 10 miles an hour. Wednesday, sunny. Highs in the lower 90s. Southwest winds 5 to 15 miles an hour. Wednesday night, partly cloudy. Showers likely and slight chance of thunderstorms after midnight. Lows in the lower 70s. Southwest winds 5 to 10 miles an hour. Chance of precipitation 70%. Thursday, showers and slight chance of thunderstorms in the morning, then showers and chance of thunderstorms in the afternoon. Highs in the mid-80s. Southwest winds 5 to 15 miles an hour. Chance of precipitation near 100%. Thursday night, showers and chance of thunderstorms until midnight, then chance of showers after midnight. Patchy fog after midnight. Lows in the mid-60s. Northwest winds up to 5 miles an hour shifting to the northeast after midnight. Chance of precipitation near 100%. And now the extended forecast for the radio listening area. Friday and Friday night, mostly cloudy. Highs in the lower 80s. Lows in the mid-60s. Saturday and Saturday night, partly cloudy. A 20% chance of thunderstorms. Highs in the upper 80s. Lows in the upper 60s. Sunday and Sunday night, mostly clear. A 20% chance of thunderstorms.
highs in the upper 80s. Lows in the mid-60s. Monday and Monday night, mostly clear. Highs in the upper 80s. Lows in the upper 60s. Tuesday and Tuesday night, partly cloudy. Chance of showers and slight chance of thunderstorms. Highs in the upper 80s. Lows in the mid-60s. Chance of precipitation 40%. The current time is 11:07 p.m. Eastern Daylight Time. 11 p.m. Eastern Daylight Time weather conditions across north-central Kentucky. At Frankfort. And the pressure was 30.16 inches and rising. At Lexington, it was partly cloudy. The temperature was 77 degrees, the dew point 69, and the relative humidity 76%. The wind was southeast at 7 miles an hour. The pressure was 30.19 inches and rising. At Frankfort, and the pressure was 30.16 inches and rising. Elsewhere around the region, it was clear, with a temperature of 73 at Wilmington, Ohio, 75 at Jackson, and 72 at London. At Bowling Green, it was partly cloudy, with a temperature of 81. It was mostly cloudy, with a temperature of 77 at Covington, and 79 at Indianapolis. Now for the official National Weather Service forecast for Frankfort and surrounding communities. Tonight, partly cloudy. Lows in the lower 70s. South winds 5 to 10 miles an hour. Wednesday, sunny. Highs in the lower 90s. Southwest winds 5 to 15 miles an hour. Wednesday night, partly cloudy. Showers likely and slight chance of thunderstorms after midnight. Lows in the lower 70s. Southwest winds 5 to 10 miles an hour. Chance of precipitation 70%. Thursday, showers and slight chance of thunderstorms in the morning, then showers and chance of thunderstorms in the afternoon. Highs in the mid-80s. Southwest winds 5 to 15 miles an hour. Chance of precipitation near 100%. Thursday night, showers and chance of thunderstorms until midnight, then chance of showers after midnight. Patchy fog after midnight. Lows in the mid-60s. Northwest winds up to 5 miles an hour shifting to the northeast after midnight. Chance of precipitation near 100%. And now the extended forecast for the radio listening area. Friday and Friday night, mostly cloudy. Highs in the lower 80s. Lows in the mid-60s. Saturday and Saturday night, partly cloudy. A 20% chance of thunderstorms. Highs in the upper 80s. Lows in the upper 60s. Sunday and Sunday night, mostly clear. A 20% chance of thunderstorms. Highs in the upper 80s. Lows in the mid-60s. Monday and Monday night, mostly clear. Highs in the upper 80s. Lows in the upper 60s. Tuesday and Tuesday night, partly cloudy. Chance of showers and slight chance of thunderstorms. Highs in the upper 80s. Lows in the mid-60s. Chance of precipitation 40%. 11 p.m. Eastern Daylight Time weather conditions across north-central Kentucky. At Frankfort. And the pressure was 30.16 inches and rising. At Lexington, it was partly cloudy. The temperature was 77 degrees, the dew point 69, and the relative humidity 76%. The wind was southeast at 7 miles an hour. The pressure was 30.19 inches and rising. At Frankfort, and the pressure was 30.16 inches and rising. Elsewhere around the region, it was clear, with a temperature of 73 at Wilmington, Ohio, 75 at Jackson, and 72 at London. At Bowling Green, it was partly cloudy, with a temperature of 81. It was mostly cloudy, with a temperature of 77 at Covington, and 79 at Indianapolis. 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

3, broadcast from the National Weather Service Forecast Office in Louisville, on a transmitter located in Frankfurt on a frequency of 162.5 MHz. The current time is 11:12 p.m. Eastern Daylight Time. Now for the official National Weather Service forecast for Frankfurt and surrounding communities. Tonight, partly cloudy. Lows in the lower 70s. South winds 5 to 10 miles an hour. Wednesday, sunny. Highs in the lower 90s. Southwest winds 5 to 15 miles an hour. Wednesday night, partly cloudy. Showers likely and slight chance of thunderstorms after midnight. Lows in the lower 70s. Southwest winds 5 to 10 miles an hour. Chance of precipitation 70%. Thursday, showers and slight chance of thunderstorms in the morning, then showers and chance of thunderstorms in the afternoon. Highs in the mid-80s. Southwest winds 5 to 15 miles an hour. Chance of precipitation near 100%. Thursday night, showers and chance of thunderstorms until midnight, then chance of showers after midnight. Patchy fog after midnight. Lows in the mid-60s. Northwest winds up to 5 miles an hour shifting to the northeast after midnight. Chance of precipitation near 100%. And now the extended forecast for the radio listening area. Friday and Friday night, mostly cloudy. Highs in the lower 80s. Lows in the mid-60s. Saturday and Saturday night, partly cloudy. A 20% chance of thunderstorms. Highs in the upper 80s. Lows in the upper 60s. Sunday and Sunday night, mostly clear. A 20% chance of thunderstorms. Highs in the upper 80s. Lows in the mid-60s. Monday and Monday night, mostly clear. Highs in the upper 80s. Lows in the upper 60s. Tuesday and Tuesday night, partly cloudy. Chance of showers and slight chance of thunderstorms. Highs in the upper 80s. Lows in the mid-60s. Chance of precipitation 40%. 11 p.m. Eastern Daylight Time weather conditions across north central Kentucky. At Frankfurt. And the pressure was 30.16 inches and rising. At Lexington, it was partly cloudy. The temperature was 77 degrees, the dew point 69, and the relative humidity 76%. The wind was southeast at 7 miles an hour. The pressure was 30.19 inches and rising. At Louisville, it was partly cloudy. The temperature was 82 degrees, the dew point 71, and the relative humidity 69%. The wind was southeast at 5 miles an hour. The pressure was 30.13 inches and steady. At Frankfurt, and the pressure was 30.16 inches and rising. Elsewhere around the region, it was clear, with a temperature of 73 at Wilmington, Ohio, 75 in Jackson, and 72 at London. It was partly cloudy, with a temperature of 79 at Jasper, Indiana, and 81 at Bowling Green. It was mostly cloudy, with a temperature of 77 at Covington and 79 at Indianapolis. Now for the official National Weather Service forecast for Frankfurt and surrounding communities. Tonight, partly cloudy. Lows in the lower 70s. South winds 5 to 10 miles an hour. Wednesday, sunny. Highs in the lower 90s. Southwest winds 5 to 15 miles an hour. Wednesday night, partly cloudy. Showers likely and slight chance of thunderstorms after midnight. Lows in the lower 70s. Southwest winds 5 to 10 miles an hour. Chance of precipitation 70%. Thursday, showers and slight chance of thunderstorms in the morning, then showers and chance of thunderstorms in the afternoon. Highs in the mid-80s. Southwest winds 5 to 15 miles an hour. Chance of precipitation near 100%. Thursday night, showers and chance of thunderstorms until midnight, then chance of showers after midnight. Patchy fog.

after midnight. Lows in the mid-60s. Northwest winds up to 5 miles an hour, shifting to the northeast after midnight. Chance of precipitation near 100%. And now the extended forecast for the radio listening area. Friday and Friday night, mostly cloudy. Highs in the lower 80s. Lows in the mid-60s. Saturday and Saturday night, partly cloudy. A 20% chance of thunderstorms. Highs in the upper 80s. Lows in the upper 60s. Sunday and Sunday night, mostly clear. A 20% chance of thunderstorms. Highs in the upper 80s. Lows in the mid-60s. Monday and Monday night, mostly clear. Highs in the upper 80s. Lows in the upper 60s. Tuesday and Tuesday night, partly cloudy. Chance of showers and slight chance of thunderstorms. Highs in the upper 80s. Lows in the mid-60s. Chance of precipitation 40%. The current time is 11:18 p.m. Eastern Daylight Time. 11 p.m. Eastern Daylight Time weather conditions across north-central Kentucky. At Frankfort. And the pressure was 30.16 inches and rising. At Lexington, it was partly cloudy. The temperature was 77 degrees, the dew point 69, and the relative humidity 76%. The wind was southeast at 7 miles an hour. The pressure was 30.19 inches and rising. At Louisville, it was partly cloudy. The temperature was 82 degrees, the dew point 71, and the relative humidity 69%. The wind was southeast at 5 miles an hour. The pressure was 30.13 inches and steady. At Frankfort, and the pressure was 30.16 inches and rising. Elsewhere around the region, it was clear, with a temperature of 73 at Wilmington, Ohio, 75 at Jackson, and 72 at London. It was partly cloudy, with a temperature of 79 at Jasper, Indiana, and 81 at Bowling Green. It was mostly cloudy, with a temperature of 77 at Covington and 79 at Indianapolis. Now for the official National Weather Service forecast for Frankfort and surrounding communities. Tonight, partly cloudy. Lows in the lower 70s. South winds 5 to 10 miles an hour. Wednesday, sunny. Highs in the lower 90s. Southwest winds 5 to 15 miles an hour. Wednesday night, partly cloudy. Showers likely and slight chance of thunderstorms after midnight. Lows in the lower 70s. Southwest winds 5 to 10 miles an hour. Chance of precipitation 70%. Thursday, showers and slight chance of thunderstorms in the morning, then showers and chance of thunderstorms in the afternoon. Highs in the mid-80s. Southwest winds 5 to 15 miles an hour. Chance of precipitation near 100%. Thursday night, showers and chance of thunderstorms until midnight, then chance of showers after midnight. Patchy fog after midnight. Lows in the mid-60s. Northwest winds up to 5 miles an hour, shifting to the northeast after midnight. Chance of precipitation near 100%. And now the extended forecast for the radio listening area. Friday and Friday night, mostly cloudy. Highs in the lower 80s. Lows in the mid-60s. Saturday and Saturday night, partly cloudy. A 20% chance of thunderstorms. Highs in the upper 80s. Lows in the upper 60s. Sunday and Sunday night, mostly clear. A 20% chance of thunderstorms. Highs in the upper 80s. Lows in the mid-60s. Monday and Monday night, mostly clear. Highs in the upper 80s. Lows in the upper 60s. Tuesday and Tuesday night, partly cloudy. Chance of showers and slight chance of thunderstorms. Highs in the upper 80s. Lows in the mid-60s. Chance of precipitation 40%.
The current time is 11:22 p.m. Eastern Daylight Time. 11 p.m. Eastern Daylight Time weather conditions across north central Kentucky. At Frankfort. And the pressure was 30.16 inches and rising. At Lexington, it was partly cloudy. The temperature was 77 degrees, the dew point 69, and the relative humidity 76%. The wind was southeast at 7 miles an hour. The pressure was 30.19 inches and rising. At Louisville, it was partly cloudy. The temperature was 82 degrees, the dew point 71, and the relative humidity 69%. The wind was southeast at 5 miles an hour. The pressure was 30.13 inches and steady. At Frankfort, and the pressure was 30.16 inches and rising. Elsewhere around the region, it was clear, with a temperature of 73 at Wilmington, Ohio, 75 at Jackson, and 72 at London. It was partly cloudy, with a temperature of 79 at Jasper, Indiana, and 81 at Bowling Green. It was mostly cloudy, with a temperature of 77 at Covington and 79 at Indianapolis. Now for the official National Weather Service forecast for Frankfort and surrounding communities. Tonight, partly cloudy. Lows in the lower 70s. South winds 5 to 10 miles an hour. Wednesday, sunny. Highs in the lower 90s. Southwest winds 5 to 15 miles an hour. Wednesday night, partly cloudy. Showers likely and slight chance of thunderstorms after midnight. Lows in the lower 70s. Southwest winds 5 to 10 miles an hour. Chance of precipitation 70%. Thursday, showers and slight chance of thunderstorms in the morning, then showers and chance of thunderstorms in the afternoon. Highs in the mid-80s. Southwest winds 5 to 15 miles an hour. Chance of precipitation near 100%. Thursday night, showers and chance of thunderstorms until midnight, then chance of showers after midnight. Patchy fog after midnight. Lows in the mid-60s. Northwest winds up to 5 miles an hour shifting to the northeast after midnight. Chance of precipitation near 100%. And now the extended forecast for the radio listening area. Friday and Friday night, mostly cloudy. Highs in the lower 80s. Lows in the mid-60s. Saturday and Saturday night, partly cloudy. A 20% chance of thunderstorms. Highs in the upper 80s. Lows in the upper 60s. Sunday and Sunday night, mostly clear. A 20% chance of thunderstorms. Highs in the upper 80s. Lows in the mid-60s. Monday and Monday night, mostly clear. Highs in the upper 80s. Lows in the upper 60s. Tuesday and Tuesday night, partly cloudy. Chance of showers and slight chance of thunderstorms. Highs in the upper 80s. Lows in the mid-60s. Chance of precipitation 40%. 11 p.m. Eastern Daylight Time weather conditions across north central Kentucky. At Frankfort. And the pressure was 30.16 inches and rising. At Lexington, it was partly cloudy. The temperature was 77 degrees, the dew point 69, and the relative humidity 76%. The wind was southeast at 7 miles an hour. The pressure was 30.19 inches and rising. At Louisville, it was partly cloudy. The temperature was 82 degrees, the dew point 71, and the relative humidity 69%. The wind was southeast at 5 miles an hour. The pressure was 30.13 inches and steady. At Frankfort, and the pressure was 30.16 inches and rising. Elsewhere around the region, it was clear, with a temperature of 73 at Wilmington, Ohio, 75 at Jackson, and 72 at London. It was partly cloudy, with a temperature of 79 at Jasper, Indiana, and 81 at Bowling Green. It was mostly cloudy, with a temperature of 77 at Covington
and 79 at Indianapolis. The current time is 11:27.

p.m. Eastern Daylight Time. Now for the official National Weather Service forecast for Frankfurt and surrounding communities. Tonight, partly cloudy. Lows in the lower 70s. South winds 5 to 10 miles an hour. Wednesday, sunny. Highs in the lower 90s. Southwest winds 5 to 15 miles an hour. Wednesday night, partly cloudy. Showers likely and slight chance of thunderstorms after midnight. Lows in the lower 70s. Southwest winds 5 to 10 miles an hour. Chance of precipitation 70%. Thursday, showers and slight chance of thunderstorms in the morning, then showers and chance of thunderstorms in the afternoon. Highs in the mid-80s. Southwest winds 5 to 15 miles an hour. Chance of precipitation near 100%. Thursday night, showers and chance of thunderstorms until midnight, then chance of showers after midnight. Patchy fog after midnight. Lows in the mid-60s. Northwest winds up to 5 miles an hour, shifting to the northeast after midnight. Chance of precipitation near 100%. And now the extended forecast for the radio listening area. Friday and Friday night, mostly cloudy. Highs in the lower 80s. Lows in the mid-60s. Saturday and Saturday night, partly cloudy. A 20% chance of thunderstorms. Highs in the upper 80s. Lows in the upper 60s. Sunday and Sunday night, mostly clear. A 20% chance of thunderstorms. Highs in the upper 80s. Lows in the mid-60s. Monday and Monday night, mostly clear. Highs in the upper 80s. Lows in the upper 60s. Tuesday and Tuesday night, partly cloudy. Chance of showers and slight chance of thunderstorms. Highs in the upper 80s. Lows in the mid-60s. Chance of precipitation 40%. 11 p.m. Eastern Daylight Time weather conditions across north-central Kentucky. At Frankfurt. And the pressure was 30.16 inches and rising. At Lexington, it was partly cloudy. The temperature was 77 degrees. The dew point 69, and the relative humidity 76%. The wind was southeast at 7 miles an hour. The pressure was 30.19 inches and rising. At Louisville, it was partly cloudy. The temperature was 82 degrees, the dew point 71, and the relative humidity 69%. The wind was southeast at 5 miles an hour. The pressure was 30.13 inches and steady. At Frankfurt, and the pressure was 30.16 inches and rising. Elsewhere around the region, it was clear, with a temperature of 73 at Wilmington, Ohio, 75 at Jackson, and 72 at London. It was partly cloudy, with a temperature of 79 at Jasper, Indiana, and 81 at Bowling Green. It was mostly cloudy, with a temperature of 77 at Covington and 79 at Indianapolis. Now for the official National Weather Service forecast for Frankfurt and surrounding communities. Tonight, partly cloudy. Lows in the lower 70s. South winds 5 to 10 miles an hour. Wednesday, sunny. Highs in the lower 90s. Southwest winds 5 to 15 miles an hour. Wednesday night, partly cloudy. Showers likely and slight chance of thunderstorms after midnight. Lows in the lower 70s. Southwest winds 5 to 10 miles an hour. Chance of precipitation 70%. Thursday, showers and slight chance of thunderstorms in the morning, then showers and chance of thunderstorms in the afternoon. Highs in the mid-80s. Southwest winds 5 to 15 miles an hour. Chance of precipitation near 100%. Thursday night, showers and chance of thunderstorms until midnight, then chance of showers after midnight. Patchy fog after midnight. Lows in the mid-60s. Northwest winds up to 5 miles an hour, shifting to the northeast after midnight. Chance of precipitation near 100%. And now

temperatures in the mid-60s. Chance of precipitation 40%. The current time is 11:33 p.m. Eastern Daylight Time. 11 p.m. Eastern Daylight Time weather conditions across north central Kentucky. At Frankfort. And the pressure was 30.16 inches and rising. At Lexington, it was partly cloudy. The temperature was 77 degrees, the dew point 69, and the relative humidity 76%. The wind was southeast at 7 miles an hour. The pressure was 30.19 inches and rising. At Louisville, it was partly cloudy. The temperature was 82 degrees, the dew point 71, and the relative humidity 69%. The wind was southeast at 5 miles an hour. The pressure was 30.13 inches and steady at Frankfort. And the pressure was 30.16 inches and rising. Elsewhere around the region, it was clear with a temperature of 73 at Wilmington, Ohio, 75 at Jackson, and 72 at London. It was partly cloudy with a temperature of 79 at Jasper, Indiana, and 81 at Bowling Green. It was mostly cloudy with a temperature of 77 at Covington and 79 at Indianapolis. Now for the official National Weather Service forecast for Frankfort and surrounding communities. Tonight, partly cloudy. Lows in the lower 70s. South winds 5 to 10 miles an hour. Wednesday, sunny. Highs in the lower 90s. Southwest winds 5 to 15 miles an hour. Wednesday night, partly cloudy. Showers likely and slight chance of thunderstorms after midnight. Lows in the lower 70s. Southwest winds 5 to 10 miles an hour. Chance of precipitation 70%. Thursday, showers and slight chance of thunderstorms in the morning, then showers and chance of thunderstorms in the afternoon. Highs in the mid-80s. Southwest winds 5 to 15 miles an hour. Chance of precipitation near 100%. Thursday night, showers and chance of thunderstorms until midnight, then chance of showers after midnight. Patchy fog after midnight. Lows in the mid-60s. Northwest winds up to 5 miles an hour shifting to the northeast after midnight. Chance of precipitation near 100%. And now the extended forecast for the radio listening area. Friday and Friday night, mostly cloudy. Highs in the lower 80s. Lows in the mid-60s. Saturday and Saturday night, partly cloudy. A 20% chance of thunderstorms. Highs in the upper 80s. Lows in the upper 60s. Sunday and Sunday night, mostly clear. A 20% chance of thunderstorms. Highs in the upper 80s. Lows in the mid-60s. Monday and Monday night, mostly clear. Highs in the upper 80s. Lows in the upper 60s. Tuesday and Tuesday night, partly cloudy. Chance of showers and slight chance of thunderstorms. Highs in the upper 80s. Lows in the mid-60s. Chance of precipitation 40%. The current time is 11:37 p.m. Eastern Daylight Time. 11 p.m. Eastern Daylight Time weather conditions across north central Kentucky. At Frankfort. And the pressure was 30.16 inches and rising. At Lexington, it was partly cloudy. The temperature was 77 degrees. The dew point 69, and the relative humidity 76%. The wind was southeast at 7 miles an hour. The pressure was 30.19 inches and rising. At Louisville, it was partly cloudy. The temperature was 82 degrees, the dew point 71, and the relative humidity 69%. The wind was southeast at 5 miles an hour. The pressure was 30.13 inches and steady. At Frankfort, and the pressure was 30.16 inches and rising. Elsewhere around the region, it was clear with a temperature of 73 at Wilmington, Ohio, 75 at Jackson, and 72 at London. It was

partly cloudy, with a temperature of 79 at Jasper, Indiana, and 81 at Bowling Green. It was mostly cloudy, with a temperature of 77 at Covington and 79 at Indianapolis. Now for the official National Weather Service forecast for Frankfort and surrounding communities. Tonight, partly cloudy. Lows in the lower 70s. South winds 5 to 10 miles an hour. Wednesday, sunny. Highs in the lower 90s. Southwest winds 5 to 15 miles an hour. Wednesday night, partly cloudy. Showers likely and slight chance of thunderstorms after midnight. Lows in the lower 70s. Southwest winds 5 to 10 miles an hour. Chance of precipitation 70%. Thursday, showers and slight chance of thunderstorms in the morning, then showers and chance of thunderstorms in the afternoon. Highs in the mid-80s. Southwest winds 5 to 15 miles an hour. Chance of precipitation near 100%. Thursday night, showers and chance of thunderstorms until midnight, then chance of showers after midnight. Patchy fog after midnight. Lows in the mid-60s. Northwest winds up to 5 miles an hour, shifting to the northeast after midnight. Chance of precipitation near 100%. And now the extended forecast for the radio listening area. Friday and Friday night, mostly cloudy. Highs in the lower 80s. Lows in the mid-60s. Saturday and Saturday night, partly cloudy. A 20% chance of thunderstorms. Highs in the upper 80s. Lows in the upper 60s. Sunday and Sunday night, mostly clear. A 20% chance of thunderstorms. Highs in the upper 80s. Lows in the mid-60s. Monday and Monday night, mostly clear. Highs in the upper 80s. Lows in the upper 60s. Tuesday and Tuesday night, partly cloudy. Chance of showers and slight chance of thunderstorms. Highs in the upper 80s. Lows in the mid-60s. Chance of precipitation 40%. 11 p.m. Eastern Daylight Time weather conditions across north-central Kentucky. At Frankfort. And the pressure was 30.16 inches and rising. At Lexington, it was partly cloudy. The temperature was 77 degrees, the dew point 69, and the relative humidity 76%. The wind was southeast at 7 miles an hour. The pressure was 30.19 inches and rising. At Louisville, it was partly cloudy. The temperature was 82 degrees, the dew point 71, and the relative humidity 69%. The wind was southeast at 5 miles an hour. The pressure was 30.13 inches and steady. At Frankfort, and the pressure was 30.16 inches and rising. Elsewhere around the region, it was clear, with a temperature of 73 at Wilmington, Ohio, 75 at Jackson, and 72 at London. It was partly cloudy, with a temperature of 79 at Jasper, Indiana, and 81 at Bowling Green. It was mostly cloudy, with a temperature of 77 at Covington and 79 at Indianapolis. 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The current time is 11:42 p.m. Eastern Daylight Time. Now for the official National Weather Service forecast for Frankfort and surrounding communities. Tonight, partly cloudy. Lows in the lower 70s. South winds 5 to 10 miles an hour. Wednesday, sunny. Highs in the lower 90s. Southwest winds 5 to 15 miles an hour. Wednesday night, partly cloudy. Showers likely and slight chance of thunderstorms after midnight. Lows in the lower 70s. Southwest winds 5 to 10 miles an hour. Chance of precipitation 70%. Thursday, showers and slight chance.

chance of thunderstorms in the morning, then showers and chance of thunderstorms in the afternoon. Highs in the mid-80s. Southwest winds 5 to 15 miles an hour. Chance of precipitation near 100%. Thursday night, showers and chance of thunderstorms until midnight, then chance of showers after midnight. Patchy fog after midnight. Lows in the mid-60s. Northwest winds up to 5 miles an hour, shifting to the northeast after midnight. Chance of precipitation near 100%. And now the extended forecast for the radio listening area. Friday and Friday night, mostly cloudy. Highs in the lower 80s. Lows in the mid-60s. Saturday and Saturday night, partly cloudy. A 20% chance of thunderstorms. Highs in the upper 80s. Lows in the upper 60s. Sunday and Sunday night, mostly clear. A 20% chance of thunderstorms. Highs in the upper 80s. Lows in the mid-60s. Monday and Monday night, mostly clear. Highs in the upper 80s. Lows in the upper 60s. Tuesday and Tuesday night, partly cloudy. Chance of showers and slight chance of thunderstorms. Highs in the upper 80s. Lows in the mid-60s. Chance of precipitation 40%. 11 p.m. Eastern Daylight Time weather conditions across north-central Kentucky. At Frankfort. And the pressure was 30.16 inches and rising. At Lexington, it was partly cloudy. The temperature was 77 degrees, the dew point 69, and the relative humidity 76%. The wind was southeast at 7 miles an hour. The pressure was 30.19 inches and rising. At Louisville, it was partly cloudy. The temperature was 82 degrees, the dew point 71, and the relative humidity 69%. The wind was southeast at 5 miles an hour. The pressure was 30.13 inches and steady. At Frankfort, and the pressure was 30.16 inches and rising. Elsewhere around the region, it was clear, with a temperature of 73 at Wilmington, Ohio, 75 at Jackson, and 72 at London. It was partly cloudy, with a temperature of 79 at Jasper, Indiana, and 81 at Bowling Green. It was mostly cloudy, with a temperature of 77 at Covington, and 79 at Indianapolis. Now for the official National Weather Service forecast for Frankfort and surrounding communities. Tonight, partly cloudy. Lows in the lower 70s. South winds 5 to 10 miles an hour. Wednesday, sunny. Highs in the lower 90s. Southwest winds 5 to 15 miles an hour. Wednesday night, partly cloudy. Showers likely and slight chance of thunderstorms after midnight. Lows in the lower 70s. Southwest winds 5 to 10 miles an hour. Chance of precipitation 70%. Thursday, showers and slight chance of thunderstorms in the morning, then showers and chance of thunderstorms in the afternoon. Highs in the mid-80s. Southwest winds 5 to 15 miles an hour. Chance of precipitation near 100%. Thursday night, showers and chance of thunderstorms until midnight, then chance of showers after midnight. Patchy fog after midnight. Lows in the mid-60s. Northwest winds up to 5 miles an hour, shifting to the northeast after midnight. Chance of precipitation near 100%. And now the extended forecast for the radio listening area. Friday and Friday night, mostly cloudy. Highs in the lower 80s. Lows in the mid-60s. Saturday and Saturday night, partly cloudy. A 20% chance of thunderstorms. Highs in the upper 80s. Lows in the upper 60s. Sunday and Sunday night, mostly clear. A 20% chance of thunderstorms. Highs in the upper 80s. Lows in the mid-60s. Monday and Monday night, mostly clear. Highs in the upper 80s. Lows in the upper 60s. Tuesday and Tuesday night,

partly cloudy. Chance of showers and slight chance of thunderstorms. Highs in the upper 80s. Lows in the mid 60s. Chance of precipitation 40%. The current time is 11:48 p.m. Eastern Daylight Time. 11 p.m. Eastern Daylight Time weather conditions across north central Kentucky. At Frankfort. And the pressure was 30.16 inches in rising. At Lexington, it was partly cloudy. The temperature was 77 degrees, the dew point 69, and the relative humidity 76%. The wind was southeast at 7 miles an hour. The pressure was 30.19 inches and rising. At Louisville, it was partly cloudy. The temperature was 82 degrees, the dew point 71, and the relative humidity 69%. The wind was southeast at 5 miles an hour. The pressure was 30.13 inches and steady. At Frankfort. And the pressure was 30.16 inches and rising. Elsewhere around the region, it was clear, with a temperature of 73 at Wilmington, Ohio, 75 at Jackson, and 72 at London. It was partly cloudy, with a temperature of 79 at Jasper, Indiana, and 81 at Bowling Green. It was mostly cloudy, with a temperature of 77 at Covington and 79 at Indianapolis. Now for the official National Weather Service forecast for Frankfort and surrounding communities. Tonight, partly cloudy. Lows in the lower 70s. South winds 5 to 10 miles an hour. Wednesday, sunny. Highs in the lower 90s. Southwest winds 5 to 15 miles an hour. Wednesday night, partly cloudy. Showers likely and slight chance of thunderstorms after midnight. Lows in the lower 70s. Southwest winds 5 to 10 miles an hour. Chance of precipitation 70%. Thursday, showers and slight chance of thunderstorms in the morning, then showers and chance of thunderstorms in the afternoon. Highs in the mid 80s. Southwest winds 5 to 15 miles an hour. Chance of precipitation near 100%. Thursday night, showers and chance of thunderstorms until midnight, then chance of showers after midnight. Patchy fog after midnight. Lows in the mid-60s. Northwest winds up to 5 miles an hour shifting to the northeast after midnight. Chance of precipitation near 100%. And now the extended forecast for the radio listening area. Friday and Friday night, mostly cloudy. Highs in the lower 80s. Lows in the mid-60s. Saturday and Saturday night, partly cloudy. A 20% chance of thunderstorms. Highs in the upper 80s. Lows in the upper 60s. Sunday and Sunday night, mostly clear. A 20% chance of thunderstorms. Highs in the upper 80s. Lows in the mid-60s. Monday and Monday night, mostly clear. Highs in the upper 80s. Lows in the upper 60s. Tuesday and Tuesday night, partly cloudy. Chance of showers and slight chance of thunderstorms. Highs in the upper 80s. Lows in the mid-60s. Chance of precipitation 40%. The current time is 11:52 p.m. Eastern Daylight Time. 11 p.m. Eastern Daylight Time weather conditions across north central Kentucky. At Frankfort. And the pressure was 30.16 inches and rising. At Lexington, it was partly cloudy. The temperature was 77 degrees. The dew point 69, and the relative humidity 76%. The wind was southeast at 7 miles an hour. The pressure was 30.19 inches and rising. At Louisville, it was partly cloudy. The temperature was 82 degrees, the dew point 71, and the relative humidity 69%. The wind was southeast at 5 miles an hour. The pressure was 30.13 inches and steady. At Frankfort, and the pressure was 30.16 inches and rising. Elsewhere around the region, it was clear, with a temperature of

73 at Wilmington, Ohio, 75 at Jackson, and 72 at London. It was partly cloudy, with a temperature of 79 at Jasper, Indiana, and 81 at Bowling Green. It was mostly cloudy, with a temperature of 77 at Covington and 79 at Indianapolis. Now for the official National Weather Service forecast for Frankfort and surrounding communities. Tonight, partly cloudy. Lows in the lower 70s. South winds 5 to 10 miles an hour. Wednesday, sunny. Highs in the lower 90s. Southwest winds 5 to 15 miles an hour. Wednesday night, partly cloudy. Showers likely and slight chance of thunderstorms after midnight. Lows in the lower 70s. Southwest winds 5 to 10 miles an hour. Chance of precipitation 70%. Thursday, showers and slight chance of thunderstorms in the morning, then showers and chance of thunderstorms in the afternoon. Highs in the mid-80s. Southwest winds 5 to 15 miles an hour. Chance of precipitation near 100%. Thursday night, showers and chance of thunderstorms until midnight, then chance of showers after midnight. Patchy fog after midnight. Lows in the mid-60s. Northwest winds up to 5 miles an hour shifting to the northeast after midnight. Chance of precipitation near 100%. And now the extended forecast for the radio listening area. Friday and Friday night, mostly cloudy. Highs in the lower 80s. Lows in the mid-60s. Saturday and Saturday night, partly cloudy. A 20% chance of thunderstorms. Highs in the upper 80s. Lows in the upper 60s. Sunday and Sunday night, mostly clear. A 20% chance of thunderstorms. Highs in the upper 80s. Lows in the mid-60s. Monday and Monday night, mostly clear. Highs in the upper 80s. Lows in the upper 60s. Tuesday and Tuesday night, partly cloudy. Chance of showers and slight chance of thunderstorms. Highs in the upper 80s. Lows in the mid-60s. Chance of precipitation 40%. 11 p.m. Eastern Daylight Time weather conditions across north-central Kentucky. At Frankfort. And the pressure was 30.16 inches in rising. At Lexington, it was partly cloudy. The temperature was 77 degrees. The dew point 69, and the relative humidity 76%. The wind was southeast at 7 miles an hour. The pressure was 30.19 inches and rising. At Louisville, it was partly cloudy. The temperature was 82 degrees, the dew point 71, and the relative humidity 69%. The wind was southeast at 5 miles an hour. The pressure was 30.13 inches and steady. At Frankfort, and the pressure was 30.16 inches in rising. Elsewhere around the region, it was clear, with a temperature of 73 at Wilmington, Ohio, 75 at Jackson, and 72 at London. It was partly cloudy, with a temperature of 79 at Jasper, Indiana, and 81 at Bowling Green. It was mostly cloudy, with a temperature of 77 at Covington and 79 at Indianapolis. The current time is 11:57 p.m. Eastern Daylight Time. Now for the official National Weather Service forecast for Frankfort and surrounding communities. Tonight, partly cloudy. Lows in the lower 70s. South winds 5 to 10 miles an hour. Wednesday, sunny. Highs in the lower 90s. Southwest winds 5 to 15 miles an hour. Wednesday night, partly cloudy. Showers likely and slight chance of thunderstorms after midnight. Lows in the lower 70s. Southwest winds 5 to 10 miles an hour. Chance of precipitation 70%. Thursday, showers and slight chance of thunderstorms in the morning, then showers and chance of thunderstorms in the afternoon. Highs in the mid-80s. Southwest winds 5 to 15 miles an hour. Chance of precipitation near 100.

10%. Thursday night, showers and chance of thunderstorms until midnight, then chance of showers after midnight. Patchy fog after midnight. Lows in the mid-60s. Northwest winds up to 5 miles an hour, shifting to the northeast after midnight. Chance of precipitation near 100%. And now the extended forecast for the radio listening area. Friday and Friday night, mostly cloudy. Highs in the lower 80s. Lows in the mid-60s. Saturday and Saturday night, partly cloudy. A 20% chance of thunderstorms. Highs in the upper 80s. Lows in the upper 60s. Sunday and Sunday night, mostly clear. A 20% chance of thunderstorms. Highs in the upper 80s. Lows in the mid-60s. Monday and Monday night, mostly clear. Highs in the upper 80s. Lows in the upper 60s. Tuesday and Tuesday night, partly cloudy. Chance of showers and slight chance of thunderstorms. Highs in the upper 80s. Lows in the mid-60s. Chance of precipitation 40%. 11 p.m. Eastern Daylight Time weather conditions across north central Kentucky. At Frankfort. And the pressure was 30.16 inches in rising. At Lexington, it was partly cloudy. The temperature was 77 degrees, the dew point 69, and the relative humidity 76%. The wind was southeast at 7 miles an hour. The pressure was 30.19 inches and rising. At Louisville, it was partly cloudy. The temperature was 82 degrees, the dew point 71, and the relative humidity 69%. The wind was southeast at 5 miles an hour. The pressure was 30.13 inches and steady. At Frankfort, and the pressure was 30.16 inches and rising. Elsewhere around the region, it was clear, with a temperature of 73 at Wilmington, Ohio, 75 in Jackson, and 72 at London. It was partly cloudy, with a temperature of 79 at Jasper, Indiana, and 81 at Bowling Green. It was mostly cloudy, with a temperature of 77 at Covington and 79 at Indianapolis. Now for the official National Weather Service forecast for Frankfort and surrounding communities. Tonight, partly cloudy. Lows in the lower 70s. South winds 5 to 10 miles an hour. Wednesday, sunny. Highs in the lower 90s. Southwest winds 5 to 15 miles an hour. Wednesday night, partly cloudy. Showers likely and slight chance of thunderstorms after midnight. Lows in the lower 70s. Southwest winds 5 to 10 miles an hour. Chance of precipitation 70%. Thursday, showers and slight chance of thunderstorms in the morning, then showers and chance of thunderstorms in the afternoon. Highs in the mid-80s. Southwest winds 5 to 15 miles an hour. Chance of precipitation near 100%. Thursday night, showers and chance of thunderstorms until midnight, then chance of showers after midnight. Patchy fog after midnight. Lows in the mid-60s. Northwest winds up to 5 miles an hour, shifting to the northeast after midnight. Chance of precipitation near 100%. And now the extended forecast for the radio listening area. Friday and Friday night, mostly cloudy. Highs in the lower 80s. Lows in the mid-60s. Saturday and Saturday night, partly cloudy. A 20% chance of thunderstorms. Highs in the upper 80s. Lows in the upper 60s. Sunday and Sunday night, mostly clear. A 20% chance of thunderstorms. Highs in the upper 80s. Lows in the mid-60s. Monday and Monday night, mostly clear. Highs in the upper 80s. Lows in the upper 60s. Tuesday and Tuesday night, partly cloudy. Chance of showers and slight chance of thunderstorms. Highs in the upper 80s. Lows in the mid-60s. Chance of precipitation 40%.

current time is 12:03 a.m. Eastern Daylight Time. 11 p.m. Eastern Daylight Time weather conditions across north central Kentucky at Frankfort. And the pressure was 30.16 inches and rising. At Lexington, it was partly cloudy. The temperature was 77 degrees, the dew point 69, and the relative humidity 76%. The wind was southeast at 7 miles an hour. The pressure was 30.19 inches and rising. At Louisville, it was partly cloudy. The temperature was 82 degrees, the dew point 71, and the relative humidity 69%. The wind was southeast at 5 miles an hour. The pressure was 30.13 inches and steady. At Frankfort, and the pressure was 30.16 inches and rising. Elsewhere around the region, it was clear, with a temperature of 73 at Wilmington, Ohio, 75 at Jackson, and 72 at London. It was partly cloudy, with a temperature of 79 at Jasper, Indiana, and 81 at Bowling Green. It was mostly cloudy, with a temperature of 77 at Covington and 79 at Indianapolis. Midnight Eastern Daylight Time weather conditions across north central Kentucky. At Frankfort, and the pressure was 30.16 inches and steady. At Lexington, it was partly cloudy. The temperature was 76 degrees, the dew point 68, and the relative humidity 76%. The wind was south at 8 miles an hour. The pressure was 30.19 inches and steady. At Louisville, it was partly cloudy. The temperature was 80 degrees, the dew point 71, and the relative humidity 74%. The wind was southeast at 5 miles an hour. The pressure was 30.14 inches and rising. At Frankfort, and the pressure was 30.16 inches and steady. Elsewhere around the region, throughout the region, skies ranged from clear to partly cloudy. It was 77 at Covington, 78 at Indianapolis, 77 at Jasper, Indiana, and 72 at Wilmington, Ohio. Jackson reported 74, London reported 71, and Bowling Green reported 80. Now for the official National Weather Service forecast for Frankfort and surrounding communities. Tonight, partly cloudy. Lows in the lower 70s. South winds 5 to 10 miles an hour. Wednesday, sunny. Highs in the lower 90s. Southwest winds 5 to 15 miles an hour. Wednesday night, partly cloudy. Showers likely and slight chance of thunderstorms after midnight. Lows in the lower 70s. Southwest winds 5 to 10 miles an hour. Chance of precipitation 70%. Thursday, showers and slight chance of thunderstorms in the morning, then showers and chance of thunderstorms in the afternoon. Highs in the mid-80s. Southwest winds 5 to 15 miles an hour. Chance of precipitation near 100%. Thursday night, showers and chance of thunderstorms until midnight, then chance of showers after midnight. Patchy fog after midnight. Lows in the mid-60s. Northwest winds up to 5 miles an hour shifting to the northeast after midnight. Chance of precipitation near 100%. And now the extended forecast for the radio listening area. Friday and Friday night, mostly cloudy. Highs in the lower 80s. Lows in the mid-60s. Saturday and Saturday night, partly cloudy. A 20% chance of thunderstorms. Highs in the upper 80s. Lows in the upper 60s. Sunday and Sunday night, mostly clear. A 20% chance of thunderstorms. Highs in the upper 80s. Lows in the mid-60s. Monday and Monday night, mostly clear. Highs in the upper 80s. Lows in the upper 60s. Tuesday and Tuesday night, partly cloudy. Chance of showers and slight chance of thunderstorms. Highs in the upper 80s. Lows in the mid-60s. Chance of precipitation 40%. The current time is...

12:08 a.m. Eastern Daylight Time. Midnight Eastern Daylight Time weather conditions across north central Kentucky. At Frankfort. And the pressure was 30.16 inches and steady. At Lexington, it was partly cloudy. The temperature was 76 degrees, the dew point 68, and the relative humidity 76%. The wind was south at 8 miles an hour. The pressure was 30.19 inches and steady. At Louisville, it was partly cloudy. The temperature was 80 degrees, the dew point 71, and the relative humidity 74%. The wind was southeast at 5 miles an hour. The pressure was 30.14 inches and rising. At Frankfort, and the pressure was 30.16 inches and steady. Elsewhere around the region, throughout the region, skies ranged from clear to partly cloudy. It was 77 at Covington, 78 at Indianapolis, 77 at Jasper, Indiana, and 72 at Wilmington, Ohio. Jackson reported 74, London reported 71, and Bowling Green reported 80. Now for the official National Weather Service forecast for Frankfort and surrounding communities. Tonight, partly cloudy. Lows in the lower 70s. South winds 5 to 10 miles an hour. Wednesday, sunny. Highs in the lower 90s. Southwest winds 5 to 15 miles an hour. Wednesday night, partly cloudy. Showers likely and slight chance of thunderstorms after midnight. Lows in the lower 70s. Southwest winds 5 to 10 miles an hour. Chance of precipitation 70%. Thursday, showers and slight chance of thunderstorms in the morning, then showers and chance of thunderstorms in the afternoon. Highs in the mid-80s. Southwest winds 5 to 15 miles an hour. Chance of precipitation near 100%. Thursday night, showers and chance of thunderstorms until midnight, then chance of showers after midnight. Patchy fog after midnight. Lows in the mid-60s. Northwest winds up to 5 miles an hour shifting to the northeast after midnight. Chance of precipitation near 100%. And now the extended forecast for the radio listening area. Friday and Friday night, mostly cloudy. Highs in the lower 80s. Lows in the mid-60s. Saturday and Saturday night, partly cloudy. A 20% chance of thunderstorms. Highs in the upper 80s. Lows in the upper 60s. Sunday and Sunday night, mostly clear. A 20% chance of thunderstorms. Highs in the upper 80s. Lows in the mid-60s. Monday and Monday night, mostly clear. Highs in the upper 80s. Lows in the upper 60s. Tuesday and Tuesday night, partly cloudy. Chance of showers and slight chance of thunderstorms. Highs in the upper 80s. Lows in the mid-60s. Chance of precipitation 40%. Midnight Eastern Daylight Time weather conditions across north central Kentucky. At Frankfort. And the pressure was 30.16 inches and steady. At Lexington, it was partly cloudy. The temperature was 76 degrees, the dew point 68, and the relative humidity 76%. The wind was south at 8 miles an hour. The pressure was 30.19 inches and steady. At Louisville, it was partly cloudy. The temperature was 80 degrees, the dew point 71, and the relative humidity 74%. The wind was southeast at 5 miles an hour. The pressure was 30.14 inches and rising. At Frankfort, and the pressure was 30.16 inches and steady. Elsewhere around the region, throughout the region, skies ranged from clear to partly cloudy. It was 77 at Covington, 78 at Indianapolis, 77 at Jasper, Indiana, and 72 at Wilmington, Ohio. Jackson reported 74, London reported 71, and Bowling Green reported 80. 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

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The current time is 12:13 a.m. Eastern Daylight Time. Midnight Eastern Daylight Time weather conditions across north central Kentucky. At Frankfort, and the pressure was 30.16 inches and steady. At Lexington, it was partly cloudy. The temperature was 76 degrees, the dew point 68, and the relative humidity 76%. The wind was south at 8 miles an hour. The pressure was 30.19 inches and steady. At Louisville, it was partly cloudy. The temperature was 80 degrees, the dew point 71, and the relative humidity 74%. The wind was southeast at 5 miles an hour. The pressure was 30.14 inches and rising. At Frankfort, and the pressure was 30.16 inches and steady. Elsewhere around the region, throughout the region, skies ranged from clear to partly cloudy. It was 77 at Covington, 78 at Indianapolis, 77 at Jasper, Indiana, and 72 at Wilmington, Ohio. Jackson reported 74, London reported 71, and Bowling Green reported 80. Now for the official National Weather Service forecast for Frankfort and surrounding communities. Tonight, partly cloudy. Lows in the lower 70s. South winds 5 to 10 miles an hour. Wednesday, sunny. Highs in the lower 90s. Southwest winds 5 to 15 miles an hour. Wednesday night, partly cloudy. Showers likely and slight chance of thunderstorms after midnight. Lows in the lower 70s. Southwest winds 5 to 10 miles an hour. Chance of precipitation 70%. Thursday, showers and slight chance of thunderstorms in the morning, then showers and chance of thunderstorms in the afternoon. Highs in the mid-80s. Southwest winds 5 to 15 miles an hour. Chance of precipitation near 100%. Thursday night, showers and chance of thunderstorms until midnight, then chance of showers after midnight. Patchy fog after midnight. Lows in the mid-60s. Northwest winds up to 5 miles an hour shifting to the northeast after midnight. Chance of precipitation near 100%. And now the extended forecast for the radio listening area. Friday and Friday night, mostly cloudy. Highs in the lower 80s. Lows in the mid-60s. Saturday and Saturday night, partly cloudy. A 20% chance of thunderstorms. Highs in the upper 80s. Lows in the upper 60s. Sunday and Sunday night, mostly clear. A 20% chance of thunderstorms. Highs in the upper 80s. Lows in the mid-60s. Monday and Monday night, mostly clear. Highs in the upper 80s. Lows in the upper 60s. Tuesday and Tuesday night, partly cloudy. Chance of showers and slight chance of thunderstorms. Highs in the upper 80s. Lows in the mid-60s. Chance of precipitation 40%. The current time is 12:17 a.m. Eastern Daylight Time. Midnight Eastern Daylight Time weather conditions across north central Kentucky. At Frankfort, and the pressure was 30.16 inches and steady. At Lexington, it was partly cloudy. The temperature was 76 degrees, the dew point 68, and the relative humidity 76%. The wind was south at 8 miles an hour. The pressure was 30.19 inches and steady. At Louisville, it was partly cloudy. The temperature was 80 degrees, the dew point 71, and the relative humidity 74%. The wind was southeast at 5 miles an hour. The pressure was 30.14 inches and rising. At Frankfort, and the pressure was 30.16 inches and steady. Elsewhere around the region, throughout the region, skies ranged from clear to partly cloudy.

It was 77 at Covington, 78 at Indianapolis, 77 at Jasper, Indiana, and 72 at Wilmington, Ohio. Jackson reported 74, London reported 71, and Bowling Green reported 80. Now for the official National Weather Service forecast for Frankfort and surrounding communities. Tonight, partly cloudy. Lows in the lower 70s. South winds 5 to 10 miles an hour. Wednesday, sunny. Highs in the lower 90s. Southwest winds 5 to 15 miles an hour. Wednesday night, partly cloudy. Showers likely and slight chance of thunderstorms after midnight. Lows in the lower 70s. Southwest winds 5 to 10 miles an hour. Chance of precipitation 70%. Thursday, showers and slight chance of thunderstorms in the morning, then showers and chance of thunderstorms in the afternoon. Highs in the mid-80s. Southwest winds 5 to 15 miles an hour. Chance of precipitation near 100%. Thursday night, showers and chance of thunderstorms until midnight, then chance of showers after midnight. Patchy fog after midnight. Lows in the mid-60s. Northwest winds up to 5 miles an hour shifting to the northeast after midnight. Chance of precipitation near 100%. And now the extended forecast for the radio listening area. Friday and Friday night, mostly cloudy. Highs in the lower 80s. Lows in the mid-60s. Saturday and Saturday night, partly cloudy. A 20% chance of thunderstorms. Highs in the upper 80s. Lows in the upper 60s. Sunday and Sunday night, mostly clear. A 20% chance of thunderstorms. Highs in the upper 80s. Lows in the mid-60s. Monday and Monday night, mostly clear. Highs in the upper 80s. Lows in the upper 60s. Tuesday and Tuesday night, partly cloudy. Chance of showers and slight chance of thunderstorms. Highs in the upper 80s. Lows in the mid-60s. Chance of precipitation 40%. Midnight Eastern Daylight Time weather conditions across north-central Kentucky. At Frankfort. And the pressure was 30.16 inches and steady. At Lexington, it was partly cloudy. The temperature was 76 degrees. The dew point 68, and the relative humidity 76%. The wind was south at 8 miles an hour. The pressure was 30.19 inches and steady. At Louisville, it was partly cloudy. The temperature was 80 degrees, the dew point 71, and the relative humidity 74%. The wind was southeast at 5 miles an hour. The pressure was 30.14 inches and rising. At Frankfort, and the pressure was 30.16 inches and steady. Elsewhere around the region, throughout the region, skies ranged from clear to partly cloudy. It was 77 at Covington, 78 at Indianapolis, 77 at Jasper, Indiana, and 72 at Wilmington, Ohio. Jackson reported 74, London reported 71, and Bowling Green reported 80. The current time is 12:22 a.m. Eastern Daylight Time. Now for the official National Weather Service forecast for Frankfort and surrounding communities. Tonight, partly cloudy. Lows in the lower 70s. South winds 5 to 10 miles an hour. Wednesday, sunny. Highs in the lower 90s. Southwest winds 5 to 15 miles an hour. Wednesday night, partly cloudy. Showers likely and slight chance of thunderstorms after midnight. Lows in the lower 70s. Southwest winds 5 to 10 miles an hour. Chance of precipitation 70%. Thursday, showers and slight chance of thunderstorms in the morning, then showers and chance of thunderstorms in the afternoon. Highs in the mid-80s. Southwest winds 5 to 15 miles an hour. Chance of precipitation near 100%. Thursday night,
showers and chance of thunderstorms until midnight, then chance of showers after midnight. Patchy fog after midnight. Lows in the mid-60s. Northwest winds up to 5 miles an hour, shifting to the northeast after midnight. Chance of precipitation near 100%. And now the extended forecast for the radio listening area. Friday and Friday night, mostly cloudy. Highs in the lower 80s. Lows in the mid-60s. Saturday and Saturday night, partly cloudy. A 20% chance of thunderstorms. Highs in the upper 80s. Lows in the upper 60s. Sunday and Sunday night, mostly clear. A 20% chance of thunderstorms. Highs in the upper 80s. Lows in the mid-60s. Monday and Monday night, mostly clear. Highs in the upper 80s. Lows in the upper 60s. Tuesday and Tuesday night, partly cloudy. Chance of showers and slight chance of thunderstorms. Highs in the upper 80s. Lows in the mid-60s. Chance of precipitation 40%. Midnight Eastern Daylight Time weather conditions across north-central Kentucky. At Frankfort. And the pressure was 30.16 inches and steady. At Lexington, it was partly cloudy. The temperature was 76 degrees, the dew point 68, and the relative humidity 76%. The wind was south at 8 miles an hour. The pressure was 30.19 inches and steady. At Louisville, it was partly cloudy. The temperature was 80 degrees, the dew point 71, and the relative humidity 74%. The wind was southeast at 5 miles an hour. The pressure was 30.14 inches and rising at Frankfort. And the pressure was 30.16 inches and steady. Elsewhere around the region, throughout the region, skies ranged from clear to partly cloudy. It was 77 at Covington, 78 at Indianapolis, 77 at Jasper, Indiana, and 72 at Wilmington, Ohio. Jackson reported 74, London reported 71, and Bowling Green reported 80. Now for the official National Weather Service forecast for Frankfort and surrounding communities. Tonight, partly cloudy. Lows in the lower 70s. South winds 5 to 10 miles an hour. Wednesday, sunny. Highs in the lower 90s. Southwest winds 5 to 15 miles an hour. Wednesday night, partly cloudy. Showers likely and slight chance of thunderstorms after midnight. Lows in the lower 70s. Southwest winds 5 to 10 miles an hour. Chance of precipitation 70%. Thursday, showers and slight chance of thunderstorms in the morning, then showers and chance of thunderstorms in the afternoon. Highs in the mid-80s. Southwest winds 5 to 15 miles an hour. Chance of precipitation near 100%. Thursday night, showers and chance of thunderstorms until midnight, then chance of showers after midnight. Patchy fog after midnight. Lows in the mid-60s. Northwest winds up to 5 miles an hour, shifting to the northeast after midnight. Chance of precipitation near 100%. And now the extended forecast for the radio listening area. Friday and Friday night, mostly cloudy. Highs in the lower 80s. Lows in the mid-60s. Saturday and Saturday night, partly cloudy. A 20% chance of thunderstorms. Highs in the upper 80s. Lows in the upper 60s. Sunday and Sunday night, mostly clear. A 20% chance of thunderstorms. Highs in the upper 80s. Lows in the mid-60s. Monday and Monday night, mostly clear. Highs in the upper 80s. Lows in the upper 60s. Tuesday and Tuesday night, partly cloudy. Chance of showers and slight chance of thunderstorms. Highs in the upper 80s. Lows in the mid-60s. Chance of precipitation 40%. The current time is 12:28 a.m. Eastern Daylight Time.
midnight Eastern Daylight Time weather conditions across

North Central Kentucky at Frankfort, and the pressure was 30.16 inches and steady. At Lexington, it was partly cloudy. The temperature was 76 degrees, the dew point 68, and the relative humidity 76%. The wind was south at 8 miles an hour. The pressure was 30.19 inches and steady. At Louisville, it was partly cloudy. The temperature was 80 degrees, the dew point 71, and the relative humidity 74%. The wind was southeast at 5 miles an hour. The pressure was 30.14 inches and rising at Frankfort, and the pressure was 30.16 inches and steady. Elsewhere around the region, throughout the region, skies ranged from clear to partly cloudy. It was 77 at Covington, 78 at Indianapolis, 77 at Jasper, Indiana, and 72 at Wilmington, Ohio. Jackson reported 74, London reported 71, and Bowling Green reported 80. Now for the official National Weather Service forecast for Frankfort and surrounding communities. Tonight, partly cloudy. Lows in the lower 70s. South winds 5 to 10 miles an hour. Wednesday, sunny. Highs in the lower 90s. Southwest winds 5 to 15 miles an hour. Wednesday night, partly cloudy. Showers likely and slight chance of thunderstorms after midnight. Lows in the lower 70s. Southwest winds 5 to 10 miles an hour. Chance of precipitation 70%. Thursday, showers and slight chance of thunderstorms in the morning, then showers and chance of thunderstorms in the afternoon. Highs in the mid-80s. Southwest winds 5 to 15 miles an hour. Chance of precipitation near 100%. Thursday night, showers and chance of thunderstorms until midnight, then chance of showers after midnight. Patchy fog after midnight. Lows in the mid-60s. Northwest winds up to 5 miles an hour, shifting to the northeast after midnight. Chance of precipitation near 100%. And now the extended forecast for the radio listening area. Friday and Friday night, mostly cloudy. Highs in the lower 80s. Lows in the mid-60s. Saturday and Saturday night, partly cloudy. A 20% chance of thunderstorms. Highs in the upper 80s. Lows in the upper 60s. Sunday and Sunday night, mostly clear. A 20% chance of thunderstorms. Highs in the upper 80s. Lows in the mid-60s. Monday and Monday night, mostly clear. Highs in the upper 80s. Lows in the upper 60s. Tuesday and Tuesday night, partly cloudy. Chance of showers and slight chance of thunderstorms. Highs in the upper 80s. Lows in the mid-60s. Chance of precipitation 40%. Midnight Eastern Daylight Time weather conditions across North Central Kentucky. At Frankfort. And the pressure was 30.16 inches and steady. At Lexington, it was partly cloudy. The temperature was 76 degrees, the dew point 68, and the relative humidity 76%. The wind was south at 8 miles an hour. The pressure was 30.19 inches and steady. At Louisville, it was partly cloudy. The temperature was 80 degrees, the dew point 71, and the relative humidity 74%. The wind was southeast at 5 miles an hour. The pressure was 30.14 inches and rising at Frankfort, and the pressure was 30.16 inches and steady. Elsewhere around the region, throughout the region, skies ranged from clear to partly cloudy. It was 77 at Covington, 78 at Indianapolis, 77 at Jasper, Indiana, and 72 at Wilmington, Ohio. Jackson reported 74, London reported 71, and Bowling Green reported 80. The current time is 12:33 a.m. Eastern Daylight Time. Now for the official National Weather Service forecast for Frankfort and... The current time is 12:33.

storms in the afternoon. Highs in the mid-80s. Southwest winds 5 to 15 miles an hour. Chance of precipitation near 100%. Thursday night, showers and chance of thunderstorms until midnight, then chance of showers after midnight. Patchy fog after midnight. Lows in the mid-60s. Northwest winds up to 5 miles an hour, shifting to the northeast after midnight. Chance of precipitation near 100%. And now the extended forecast for the radio listening area. Friday and Friday night, mostly cloudy. Highs in the lower 80s. Lows in the mid-60s. Saturday and Saturday night, partly cloudy. A 20% chance of thunderstorms. Highs in the upper 80s. Lows in the upper 60s. Sunday and Sunday night, mostly clear. A 20% chance of thunderstorms. Highs in the upper 80s. Lows in the mid-60s. Monday and Monday night, mostly clear. Highs in the upper 80s. Lows in the upper 60s. Tuesday and Tuesday night, partly cloudy. Chance of showers and slight chance of thunderstorms. Highs in the upper 80s. Lows in the mid-60s. Chance of precipitation 40%. Midnight Eastern Daylight Time weather conditions across north-central Kentucky. At Frankfort. And the pressure was 30.16 inches and steady. At Lexington, it was partly cloudy. The temperature was 76 degrees, the dew point 68, and the relative humidity 76%. The wind was south at 8 miles an hour. The pressure was 30.19 inches and steady. At Louisville, it was partly cloudy. The temperature was 80 degrees, the dew point 71, and the relative humidity 74%. The wind was southeast at 5 miles an hour. The pressure was 30.14 inches and rising. At Frankfort, and the pressure was 30.16 inches and steady. Elsewhere around the region, throughout the region, skies ranged from clear to partly cloudy. It was 77 at Covington, 78 at Indianapolis, 77 at Jasper, Indiana, and 72 at Wilmington, Ohio. Jackson reported 74, London reported 71, and Bowling Green reported 80. Now for the official National Weather Service forecast for Frankfort and surrounding communities. Tonight, partly cloudy. Lows in the lower 70s. South winds 5 to 10 miles an hour. Wednesday, sunny. Highs in the lower 90s. Southwest winds 5 to 15 miles an hour. Wednesday night, partly cloudy. Showers likely and slight chance of thunderstorms after midnight. Lows in the lower 70s. Southwest winds 5 to 10 miles an hour. Chance of precipitation 70%. Thursday, showers and slight chance of thunderstorms in the morning, then showers and chance of thunderstorms in the afternoon. Highs in the mid-80s. Southwest winds 5 to 15 miles an hour. Chance of precipitation near 100%. Thursday night, showers and chance of thunderstorms until midnight, then chance of showers after midnight. Patchy fog after midnight. Lows in the mid-60s. Northwest winds up to 5 miles an hour, shifting to the northeast after midnight. Chance of precipitation near 100%. And now the extended forecast for the radio listening area. Friday and Friday night, mostly cloudy. Highs in the lower 80s. Lows in the mid-60s. Saturday and Saturday night, partly cloudy. A 20% chance of thunderstorms. Highs in the upper 80s. Lows in the upper 60s. Sunday and Sunday night, mostly clear. A 20% chance of thunderstorms. Highs in the upper 80s. Lows in the mid-60s. Monday and Monday night, mostly clear. Highs in the upper 80s. Lows in the upper 60s. Tuesday and Tuesday night, partly cloudy. Chance of showers and slight chance of thunderstorms. Highs in the

upper 80s. Lows in the mid-60s. Chance of precipitation 40%. The current time is 12:39 a.m. Eastern Daylight Time. Midnight Eastern Daylight Time weather conditions across north-central Kentucky. At Frankfort. And the pressure was 30.16 inches and steady. At Lexington, it was partly cloudy. The temperature was 76 degrees, the dew point 68, and the relative humidity 76%. The wind was south at 8 miles an hour. The pressure was 30.19 inches and steady. At Louisville, it was partly cloudy. The temperature was 80 degrees, the dew point 71, and the relative humidity 74%. The wind was southeast at 5 miles an hour. The pressure was 30.14 inches and rising at Frankfort. And the pressure was 30.16 inches and steady. Elsewhere around the region, throughout the region, skies ranged from clear to partly cloudy. It was 77 at Covington, 78 at Indianapolis, 77 at Jasper, Indiana, and 72 at Wilmington, Ohio. Jackson reported 74, London reported 71, and Bowling Green reported 80. Now for the official National Weather Service forecast for Frankfort and surrounding communities. Tonight, partly cloudy. Lows in the lower 70s. South winds 5 to 10 miles an hour. Wednesday, sunny. Highs in the lower 90s. Southwest winds 5 to 15 miles an hour. Wednesday night, partly cloudy. Showers likely and slight chance of thunderstorms after midnight. Lows in the lower 70s. Southwest winds 5 to 10 miles an hour. Chance of precipitation 70%. Thursday, showers and slight chance of thunderstorms in the morning, then showers and chance of thunderstorms in the afternoon. Highs in the mid-80s. Southwest winds 5 to 15 miles an hour. Chance of precipitation near 100%. Thursday night, showers and chance of thunderstorms until midnight, then chance of showers after midnight. Patchy fog after midnight. Lows in the mid-60s. Northwest winds up to 5 miles an hour shifting to the northeast after midnight. Chance of precipitation near 100%. And now the extended forecast for the radio listening area. Friday and Friday night, mostly cloudy. Highs in the lower 80s. Lows in the mid-60s. Saturday and Saturday night, partly cloudy. A 20% chance of thunderstorms. Highs in the upper 80s. Lows in the upper 60s. Sunday and Sunday night, mostly clear. A 20% chance of thunderstorms. Highs in the upper 80s. Lows in the mid-60s. Monday and Monday night, mostly clear. Highs in the upper 80s. Lows in the upper 60s. Tuesday and Tuesday night, partly cloudy. Chance of showers and slight chance of thunderstorms. Highs in the upper 80s. Lows in the mid-60s. Chance of precipitation 40%. 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The current time is 12:43 a.m. Eastern Daylight Time. Midnight Eastern Daylight Time weather conditions across north-central Kentucky. At Frankfort. And the pressure was 30.16 inches and steady. At Lexington, it was partly cloudy. The temperature was 76 degrees, the dew point 68, and the relative humidity 76%. The wind was south at 8 miles an hour. The pressure was 30.19 inches and steady. At Louisville, it was partly cloudy. The temperature was 80 degrees, the dew point 71, and the relative humidity 74%. The wind was southeast at 5 miles an hour. The pressure was 30.14 inches and rising.

at Frankfurt, and the pressure was 30.16 inches and steady. Elsewhere around the region, throughout the region, skies ranged from clear to partly cloudy. It was 77 at Covington, 78 at Indianapolis, 77 at Jasper, Indiana, and 72 at Wilmington, Ohio. Jackson reported 74, London reported 71, and Bowling Green reported 80. Now for the official National Weather Service forecast for Frankfurt and surrounding communities. Tonight, partly cloudy. Lows in the lower 70s. South winds 5 to 10 miles an hour. Wednesday, sunny. Highs in the lower 90s. Southwest winds 5 to 15 miles an hour. Wednesday night, partly cloudy. Showers likely and slight chance of thunderstorms after midnight. Lows in the lower 70s. Southwest winds 5 to 10 miles an hour. Chance of precipitation 70%. Thursday, showers and slight chance of thunderstorms in the morning, then showers and chance of thunderstorms in the afternoon. Highs in the mid-80s. Southwest winds 5 to 15 miles an hour. Chance of precipitation near 100%. Thursday night, showers and chance of thunderstorms until midnight, then chance of showers after midnight. Patchy fog after midnight. Lows in the mid-60s. Northwest winds up to 5 miles an hour, shifting to the northeast after midnight. Chance of precipitation near 100%. And now the extended forecast for the radio listening area. Friday and Friday night, mostly cloudy. Highs in the lower 80s. Lows in the mid-60s. Saturday and Saturday night, partly cloudy. A 20% chance of thunderstorms. Highs in the upper 80s. Lows in the upper 60s. Sunday and Sunday night, mostly clear. A 20% chance of thunderstorms. Highs in the upper 80s. Lows in the mid-60s. Monday and Monday night, mostly clear. Highs in the upper 80s. Lows in the upper 60s. Tuesday and Tuesday night, partly cloudy. Chance of showers and slight chance of thunderstorms. Highs in the upper 80s. Lows in the mid-60s. Chance of precipitation 40%. Midnight Eastern Daylight Time weather conditions across north central Kentucky. At Frankfort. And the pressure was 30.16 inches and steady. At Lexington, it was partly cloudy. The temperature was 76 degrees, the dew point 68, and the relative humidity 76%. The wind was south at 8 miles an hour. The pressure was 30.19 inches and steady. At Louisville, it was partly cloudy. The temperature was 80 degrees, the dew point 71, and the relative humidity 74%. The wind was southeast at 5 miles an hour. The pressure was 30.14 inches and rising. At Frankfort, and the pressure was 30.16 inches and steady. Elsewhere around the region, throughout the region, skies ranged from clear to partly cloudy. It was 77 at Covington, 78 at Indianapolis, 77 at Jasper, Indiana, and 72 at Wilmington, Ohio. Jackson reported 74, London reported 71, and Bowling Green reported 80. The current time is 12:48 a.m. Eastern Daylight Time. Now for the official National Weather Service forecast for Frankfurt and surrounding communities. Tonight, partly cloudy. Lows in the lower 70s. South winds 5 to 10 miles an hour. Wednesday, sunny. Highs in the lower 90s. Southwest winds 5 to 15 miles an hour. Wednesday night, partly cloudy. Showers likely and slight chance of thunderstorms after midnight. Lows in the lower 70s. Southwest winds 5 to 10 miles an hour. Chance of precipitation 70%. Thursday, showers and slight chance of thunderstorms in the morning, then showers and chance of thunderstorms in the afternoon. Highs in the mid-80s.

southwest, winds 5 to 15 miles an hour. Chance of precipitation near 100%. Thursday night, showers and chance of thunderstorms until midnight, then chance of showers after midnight. Patchy fog after midnight. Lows in the mid-60s. Northwest winds up to 5 miles an hour, shifting to the northeast after midnight. Chance of precipitation near 100%. And now the extended forecast for the radio listening area. Friday and Friday night, mostly cloudy. Highs in the lower 80s. Lows in the mid-60s. Saturday and Saturday night, partly cloudy. A 20% chance of thunderstorms. Highs in the upper 80s. Lows in the upper 60s. Sunday and Sunday night, mostly clear. A 20% chance of thunderstorms. Highs in the upper 80s. Lows in the mid-60s. Monday and Monday night, mostly clear. Highs in the upper 80s. Lows in the upper 60s. Tuesday and Tuesday night, partly cloudy. Chance of showers and slight chance of thunderstorms. Highs in the upper 80s. Lows in the mid-60s. Chance of precipitation 40%. Midnight Eastern Daylight Time weather conditions across north-central Kentucky. At Frankfort. And the pressure was 30.16 inches and steady. At Lexington, it was partly cloudy. The temperature was 76 degrees, the dew point 68, and the relative humidity 76%. The wind was south at 8 miles an hour. The pressure was 30.19 inches and steady. At Louisville, it was partly cloudy. The temperature was 80 degrees, the dew point 71, and the relative humidity 74%. The wind was southeast at 5 miles an hour. The pressure was 30.14 inches and rising. At Frankfort, and the pressure was 30.16 inches and steady. Elsewhere around the region, throughout the region, skies ranged from clear to partly cloudy. It was 77 at Covington, 78 at Indianapolis, 77 at Jasper, Indiana, and 72 at Wilmington, Ohio. Jackson reported 74, London reported 71, and Bowling Green reported 80. Now for the official National Weather Service forecast for Frankfort and surrounding communities. Tonight, partly cloudy. Lows in the lower 70s. South winds 5 to 10 miles an hour. Wednesday, sunny. Highs in the lower 90s. Southwest winds 5 to 15 miles an hour. Wednesday night, partly cloudy. Showers likely and slight chance of thunderstorms after midnight. Lows in the lower 70s. Southwest winds 5 to 10 miles an hour. Chance of precipitation 70%. Thursday, showers and slight chance of thunderstorms in the morning, then showers and chance of thunderstorms in the afternoon. Highs in the mid-80s. Southwest winds 5 to 15 miles an hour. Chance of precipitation near 100%. Thursday night, showers and chance of thunderstorms until midnight, then chance of showers after midnight. Patchy fog after midnight. Lows in the mid-60s. Northwest winds up to 5 miles an hour, shifting to the northeast after midnight. Chance of precipitation near 100%. And now the extended forecast for the radio listening area. Friday and Friday night, mostly cloudy. Highs in the lower 80s. Lows in the mid-60s. Saturday and Saturday night, partly cloudy. A 20% chance of thunderstorms. Highs in the upper 80s. Lows in the upper 60s. Sunday and Sunday night, mostly clear. A 20% chance of thunderstorms. Highs in the upper 80s. Lows in the mid-60s. Monday and Monday night, mostly clear. Highs in the upper 80s. Lows in the upper 60s. Tuesday and Tuesday night, partly cloudy. Chance of showers and slight chance of thunderstorms. Highs in the upper 80s. Lows in the mid-60s.

chance of precipitation 40%. The current time is 12:54 a.m. Eastern Daylight Time. Midnight Eastern Daylight Time weather conditions across north central Kentucky at Frankfort. And the pressure was 30.16 inches and steady. At Lexington, it was partly cloudy. The temperature was 76 degrees, the dew point 68, and the relative humidity 76%. The wind was south at 8 miles an hour. The pressure was 30.19 inches and steady. At Louisville, it was partly cloudy. The temperature was 80 degrees, the dew point 71, and the relative humidity 74%. The wind was southeast at 5 miles an hour. The pressure was 30.14 inches and rising at Frankfort. And the pressure was 30.16 inches and steady. Elsewhere around the region, throughout the region, skies ranged from clear to partly cloudy. It was 77 at Covington, 78 at Indianapolis, 77 at Jasper, Indiana, and 72 at Wilmington, Ohio. Jackson reported 74, London reported 71, and Bowling Green reported 80. Now for the official National Weather Service forecast for Frankfort and surrounding communities. Tonight, partly cloudy. Lows in the lower 70s. South winds 5 to 10 miles an hour. Wednesday, sunny. Highs in the lower 90s. Southwest winds 5 to 15 miles an hour. Wednesday night, partly cloudy. Showers likely and slight chance of thunderstorms after midnight. Lows in the lower 70s. Southwest winds 5 to 10 miles an hour. Chance of precipitation 70%. Thursday, showers and slight chance of thunderstorms in the morning, then showers and chance of thunderstorms in the afternoon. Highs in the mid-80s. Southwest winds 5 to 15 miles an hour. Chance of precipitation near 100%. Thursday night, showers and chance of thunderstorms until midnight, then chance of showers after midnight. Patchy fog after midnight. Lows in the mid-60s. Northwest winds up to 5 miles an hour shifting to the northeast after midnight. Chance of precipitation near 100%. And now the extended forecast for the radio listening area. Friday and Friday night, mostly cloudy. Highs in the lower 80s. Lows in the mid-60s. Saturday and Saturday night, partly cloudy. A 20% chance of thunderstorms. Highs in the upper 80s. Lows in the upper 60s. Sunday and Sunday night, mostly clear. A 20% chance of thunderstorms. Highs in the upper 80s. Lows in the mid-60s. Monday and Monday night, mostly clear. Highs in the upper 80s. Lows in the upper 60s. Tuesday and Tuesday night, partly cloudy. Chance of showers and slight chance of thunderstorms. Highs in the upper 80s. Lows in the mid-60s. Chance of precipitation 40%. The current time is 12:57 a.m. Eastern Daylight Time. Midnight Eastern Daylight Time weather conditions across north central Kentucky. At Frankfort. And the pressure was 30.16 inches and steady. At Lexington, it was partly cloudy. The temperature was 76 degrees, the dew point 68, and the relative humidity 76%. The wind was south at 8 miles an hour. The pressure was 30.19 inches and steady. At Louisville, it was partly cloudy. The temperature was 80 degrees, the dew point 71, and the relative humidity 74%. The wind was southeast at 5 miles an hour. The pressure was 30.14 inches and rising at Frankfort. And the pressure was 30.16 inches and steady. Elsewhere around the region, throughout the region, skies ranged from clear to partly cloudy. It was 77 at Covington, 78 at Indianapolis, 77 at Jasper, Indiana, and 72 at Wilmington, Ohio. Jackson reported 74.

London reported 71, and Bowling Green reported 80. Now for the official National Weather Service forecast for Frankfurt and surrounding communities. Tonight, partly cloudy. Lows in the lower 70s. South winds 5 to 10 miles an hour. Wednesday, sunny. Highs in the lower 90s. Southwest winds 5 to 15 miles an hour. Wednesday night, partly cloudy. Showers likely and slight chance of thunderstorms after midnight. Lows in the lower 70s. Southwest winds 5 to 10 miles an hour. Chance of precipitation 70%. Thursday, showers and slight chance of thunderstorms in the morning, then showers and chance of thunderstorms in the afternoon. Highs in the mid-80s. Southwest winds 5 to 15 miles an hour. Chance of precipitation near 100%. Thursday night, showers and chance of thunderstorms until midnight, then chance of showers after midnight. Patchy fog after midnight. Lows in the mid-60s. Northwest winds up to 5 miles an hour shifting to the northeast after midnight. Chance of precipitation near 100%. And now the extended forecast for the radio listening area. Friday and Friday night, mostly cloudy. Highs in the lower 80s. Lows in the mid-60s. Saturday and Saturday night, partly cloudy. A 20% chance of thunderstorms. Highs in the upper 80s. Lows in the upper 60s. Sunday and Sunday night, mostly clear. A 20% chance of thunderstorms. Highs in the upper 80s. Lows in the mid-60s. Monday and Monday night, mostly clear. Highs in the upper 80s. Lows in the upper 60s. Tuesday and Tuesday night, partly cloudy. Chance of showers and slight chance of thunderstorms. Highs in the upper 80s. Lows in the mid-60s. Chance of precipitation 40%. Midnight Eastern Daylight Time weather conditions across north-central Kentucky. At Frankfurt. And the pressure was 30.16 inches and steady. At Lexington, it was partly cloudy. The temperature was 76 degrees, the dew point 68, and the relative humidity 76%. The wind was south at 8 miles an hour. The pressure was 30.19 inches and steady. At Louisville, it was partly cloudy. The temperature was 80 degrees, the dew point 71, and the relative humidity 74%. The wind was southeast at 5 miles an hour. The pressure was 30.14 inches and rising. At Frankfurt, and the pressure was 30.16 inches and steady. Elsewhere around the region, throughout the region, skies ranged from clear to partly cloudy. It was 77 at Covington, 78 at Indianapolis, 77 at Jasper, Indiana, and 72 at Wilmington, Ohio. Jackson reported 74, London reported 71, and Bowling Green reported 80. The current time is 1:02 a.m. Eastern Daylight Time. Now for the official National Weather Service forecast for Frankfurt and surrounding communities. Tonight, partly cloudy. Lows in the lower 70s. South winds 5 to 10 miles an hour. Wednesday, sunny. Highs in the lower 90s. Southwest winds 5 to 15 miles an hour. Wednesday night, partly cloudy. Showers likely and slight chance of thunderstorms after midnight. Lows in the lower 70s. Southwest winds 5 to 10 miles an hour. Chance of precipitation 70%. Thursday, showers and slight chance of thunderstorms in the morning, then showers and chance of thunderstorms in the afternoon. Highs in the mid-80s. Southwest winds 5 to 15 miles an hour. Chance of precipitation near 100%. Thursday night, showers and chance of thunderstorms until midnight, then chance of showers after midnight. Patchy fog after midnight. Lows in the mid-60s. Northwest winds up to 5 miles an hour shifting to the northeast after midnight.

chance of precipitation near 100%. And now the extended forecast for the radio listening area. Friday and Friday night, mostly cloudy. Highs in the lower 80s. Lows in the mid-60s. Saturday and Saturday night, partly cloudy. A 20% chance of thunderstorms. Highs in the upper 80s. Lows in the upper 60s. Sunday and Sunday night, mostly clear. A 20% chance of thunderstorms. Highs in the upper 80s. Lows in the mid-60s. Monday and Monday night, mostly clear. Highs in the upper 80s. Lows in the upper 60s. Tuesday and Tuesday night, partly cloudy. Chance of showers and slight chance of thunderstorms. Highs in the upper 80s. Lows in the mid-60s. Chance of precipitation 40%. 1 a.m. Eastern Daylight Time weather conditions across north-central Kentucky. At Frankfort. And the pressure was 30.17 inches and rising. At Lexington, it was partly cloudy. The temperature was 75 degrees, the dew point 68, and the relative humidity 78%. The wind was south at 8 miles an hour. The pressure was 30.20 inches and rising. At Louisville, it was partly cloudy. The temperature was 81 degrees, the dew point 69, and the relative humidity 67%. The wind was south at 8 miles an hour. The pressure was 30.14 inches and steady. At Frankfort, and the pressure was 30.17 inches and rising. Elsewhere around the region, throughout the region, skies ranged from clear to partly cloudy. It was 76 at Covington, 78 at Indianapolis, 79 at Jasper, Indiana, and 71 at Wilmington, Ohio. Jackson reported 73, London reported 71, and Bowling Green reported 79. Now for the official National Weather Service forecast for Frankfort and surrounding communities. Tonight, partly cloudy. Lows in the lower 70s. South winds 5 to 10 miles an hour. Wednesday, sunny. Highs in the lower 90s. Southwest winds 5 to 15 miles an hour. Wednesday night, partly cloudy. Showers likely and slight chance of thunderstorms after midnight. Lows in the lower 70s. Southwest winds 5 to 10 miles an hour. Chance of precipitation 70%. Thursday, showers and slight chance of thunderstorms in the morning, then showers and chance of thunderstorms in the afternoon. Highs in the mid-80s. Southwest winds 5 to 15 miles an hour. Chance of precipitation near 100%. Thursday night, showers and chance of thunderstorms until midnight, then chance of showers after midnight. Patchy fog after midnight. Lows in the mid-60s. Northwest winds up to 5 miles an hour, shifting to the northeast after midnight. Chance of precipitation near 100%. And now the extended forecast for the radio listening area. Friday and Friday night, mostly cloudy. Highs in the lower 80s. Lows in the mid-60s. Saturday and Saturday night, partly cloudy. A 20% chance of thunderstorms. Highs in the upper 80s. Lows in the upper 60s. Sunday and Sunday night, mostly clear. A 20% chance of thunderstorms. Highs in the upper 80s. Lows in the mid-60s. Monday and Monday night, mostly clear. Highs in the upper 80s. Lows in the upper 60s. Tuesday and Tuesday night, partly cloudy. Chance of showers and slight chance of thunderstorms. Highs in the upper 80s. Lows in the mid-60s. Chance of precipitation 40%. The current time is 1:08 a.m. Eastern Daylight Time. 1 a.m. Eastern Daylight Time weather conditions across north-central Kentucky. At Frankfort. And the pressure was 30.17 inches and rising. At Lexington, it was partly cloudy.

the temperature was 75 degrees, the dew point 68, and the relative humidity 78%. The wind was south at 8 miles an hour. The pressure was 30.20 inches and rising. At Louisville, it was partly cloudy. The temperature was 81 degrees, the dew point 69, and the relative humidity 67%. The wind was south at 8 miles an hour. The pressure was 30.14 inches and steady. At Frankfort, and the pressure was 30.17 inches and rising. Elsewhere around the region, throughout the region, skies ranged from clear to partly cloudy. It was 76 at Covington, 78 at Indianapolis, 79 at Jasper, Indiana, and 71 at Wilmington, Ohio. Jackson reported 73, London reported 71, and Bowling Green reported 79. Now for the official National Weather Service forecast for Frankfort and surrounding communities. Tonight, partly cloudy. Lows in the lower 70s. South winds 5 to 10 miles an hour. Wednesday, sunny. Highs in the lower 90s. Southwest winds 5 to 15 miles an hour. Wednesday night, partly cloudy. Showers likely and slight chance of thunderstorms after midnight. Lows in the lower 70s. Southwest winds 5 to 10 miles an hour. Chance of precipitation 70%. Thursday, showers and slight chance of thunderstorms in the morning, then showers and chance of thunderstorms in the afternoon. Highs in the mid-80s. Southwest winds 5 to 15 miles an hour. Chance of precipitation near 100%. Thursday night, showers and chance of thunderstorms until midnight, then chance of showers after midnight. Patchy fog after midnight. Lows in the mid-60s. Northwest winds up to 5 miles an hour shifting to the northeast after midnight. Chance of precipitation near 100%. And now the extended forecast for the radio listening area. Friday and Friday night, mostly cloudy. Highs in the lower 80s. Lows in the mid-60s. Saturday and Saturday night, partly cloudy. A 20% chance of thunderstorms. Highs in the upper 80s. Lows in the upper 60s. Sunday and Sunday night, mostly clear. A 20% chance of thunderstorms. Highs in the upper 80s. Lows in the mid-60s. Monday and Monday night, mostly clear. Highs in the upper 80s. Lows in the upper 60s. Tuesday and Tuesday night, partly cloudy. Chance of showers and slight chance of thunderstorms. Highs in the upper 80s. Lows in the mid-60s. Chance of precipitation 40%. 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The current time is 1:12 a.m. Eastern Daylight Time. 1 a.m. Eastern Daylight Time weather conditions across north-central Kentucky. At Frankfort, and the pressure was 30.17 inches and rising. At Lexington, it was partly cloudy. The temperature was 75 degrees, the dew point 68, and the relative humidity 78%. The wind was south at 8 miles an hour. The pressure was 30.20 inches and rising. At Louisville, it was partly cloudy. The temperature was 81 degrees, the dew point 69, and the relative humidity 67%. The wind was south at 8 miles an hour. The pressure was 30.14 inches and steady. At Frankfort, and the pressure was 30.17 inches and rising. Elsewhere around the region, throughout the region, skies ranged from clear to partly cloudy. It was 76 at Covington, 78 at Indianapolis, 79 at Jasper, Indiana, and 71 at Wilmington, Ohio. Jackson reported 73, London reported 71, and Bowling

reported 79. 1 a.m. Eastern Daylight Time weather conditions across north-central Kentucky at Frankfort, and the pressure was 30.17 inches and rising. At Lexington, it was partly cloudy. The temperature was 75 degrees, the dew point 68, and the relative humidity 78%. The wind was south at 8 miles an hour. The pressure was 30.20 inches and rising. At Louisville, it was partly cloudy. The temperature was 81 degrees, the dew point 69, and the relative humidity 67%. The wind was south at 8 miles an hour. The pressure was 30.14 inches and steady. At Frankfort, and the pressure was 30.17 inches and rising. Elsewhere around the region, throughout the region, skies ranged from clear to partly cloudy. It was 76 at Covington, 78 at Indianapolis, 79 at Jasper, Indiana, and 71 at Wilmington, Ohio. Jackson reported 73, London reported 71, and Bowling Green reported 79. Now for the official National Weather Service forecast for Frankfort and surrounding communities. Tonight, partly cloudy. Lows in the lower 70s. South winds 5 to 10 miles an hour. Wednesday, sunny. Highs in the lower 90s. Southwest winds 5 to 15 miles an hour. Wednesday night, partly cloudy. Showers likely and slight chance of thunderstorms after midnight. Lows in the lower 70s. Southwest winds 5 to 10 miles an hour. Chance of precipitation 70%. Thursday, showers and slight chance of thunderstorms in the morning, then showers and chance of thunderstorms in the afternoon. Highs in the mid-80s. Southwest winds 5 to 15 miles an hour. Chance of precipitation near 100%. Thursday night, showers and chance of thunderstorms until midnight, then chance of showers after midnight. Patchy fog after midnight. Lows in the mid-60s. Northwest winds up to 5 miles an hour, shifting to the northeast after midnight. Chance of precipitation near 100%. And now the extended forecast for the radio listening area. Friday and Friday night, mostly cloudy. Highs in the lower 80s. Lows in the mid-60s. Saturday and Saturday night, partly cloudy. A 20% chance of thunderstorms. Highs in the upper 80s. Lows in the upper 60s. Sunday and Sunday night, mostly clear. A 20% chance of thunderstorms. Highs in the upper 80s. Lows in the mid-60s. Monday and Monday night, mostly clear. Highs in the upper 80s. Lows in the upper 60s. Tuesday and Tuesday night, partly cloudy. Chance of showers and slight chance of thunderstorms. Highs in the upper 80s. Lows in the mid-60s. Chance of precipitation 40%. The current time is 1:17 a.m. Eastern Daylight Time. 1 a.m. Eastern Daylight Time weather conditions across north-central Kentucky. At Frankfort. And the pressure was 30.17 inches and rising. At Lexington, it was partly cloudy. The temperature was 75 degrees, the dew point 68, and the relative humidity 78%. The wind was south at 8 miles an hour. The pressure was 30.20 inches and rising. At Louisville, it was partly cloudy. The temperature was 81 degrees, the dew point 69, and the relative humidity 67%. The wind was south at 8 miles an hour. The pressure was 30.14 inches and steady. At Frankfort, and the pressure was 30.17 inches and rising. Elsewhere around the region, throughout the region, skies ranged from clear to partly cloudy. It was 76 at Covington, 78 at Indianapolis, 79 at Jasper, Indiana, and 71 at Wilmington, Ohio. Jackson reported 73, London reported 71, and Bowling Green reported 79.

now for the official National Weather Service forecast for Frankfurt and surrounding communities. Tonight, partly cloudy. Lows in the lower 70s. South winds 5 to 10 miles an hour. Wednesday, sunny. Highs in the lower 90s. Southwest winds 5 to 15 miles an hour. Wednesday night, partly cloudy. Showers likely and slight chance of thunderstorms after midnight. Lows in the lower 70s. Southwest winds 5 to 10 miles an hour. Chance of precipitation 70%. Thursday, showers and slight chance of thunderstorms in the morning, then showers and chance of thunderstorms in the afternoon. Highs in the mid-80s. Southwest winds 5 to 15 miles an hour. Chance of precipitation near 100%. Thursday night, showers and chance of thunderstorms until midnight, then chance of showers after midnight. Patchy fog after midnight. Lows in the mid-60s. Northwest winds up to 5 miles an hour shifting to the northeast after midnight. Chance of precipitation near 100%. And now the extended forecast for the radio listening area. Friday and Friday night, mostly cloudy. Highs in the lower 80s. Lows in the mid-60s. Saturday and Saturday night, partly cloudy. A 20% chance of thunderstorms. Highs in the upper 80s. Lows in the upper 60s. Sunday and Sunday night, mostly clear. A 20% chance of thunderstorms. Highs in the upper 80s. Lows in the mid-60s. Monday and Monday night, mostly clear. Highs in the upper 80s. Lows in the upper 60s. Tuesday and Tuesday night, partly cloudy. Chance of showers and slight chance of thunderstorms. Highs in the upper 80s. Lows in the mid-60s. Chance of precipitation 40%. 1 a.m. Eastern Daylight Time weather conditions across north-central Kentucky. At Frankfurt. And the pressure was 30.17 inches and rising. At Lexington, it was partly cloudy. The temperature was 75 degrees, the dew point 68, and the relative humidity 78%. The wind was south at 8 miles an hour. The pressure was 30.20 inches and rising. At Louisville, it was partly cloudy. The temperature was 81 degrees, the dew point 69, and the relative humidity 67%. The wind was south at 8 miles an hour. The pressure was 30.14 inches and steady. At Frankfurt, and the pressure was 30.17 inches and rising. Elsewhere around the region, throughout the region, skies ranged from clear to partly cloudy. It was 76 at Covington, 78 at Indianapolis, 79 at Jasper, Indiana, and 71 at Wilmington, Ohio. Jackson reported 73, London reported 71, and Bowling Green reported 79. The current time is 1:22 a.m. Eastern Daylight Time. Now for the official National Weather Service forecast for Frankfurt and surrounding communities. Tonight, partly cloudy. Lows in the lower 70s. South winds 5 to 10 miles an hour. Wednesday, sunny. Highs in the lower 90s. Southwest winds 5 to 15 miles an hour. Wednesday night, partly cloudy. Showers likely and slight chance of thunderstorms after midnight. Lows in the lower 70s. Southwest winds 5 to 10 miles an hour. Chance of precipitation 70%. Thursday, showers and slight chance of thunderstorms in the morning, then showers and chance of thunderstorms in the afternoon. Highs in the mid-80s. Southwest winds 5 to 15 miles an hour. Chance of precipitation near 100%. Thursday night, showers and chance of thunderstorms until midnight, then chance of showers after midnight. Patchy fog after midnight. Lows in the mid-60s. Northwest winds up to 5 miles an hour shifting to the northeast after midnight. Chance of precipitation near 100%.
And now the extended forecast for the radio listening area. Friday and Friday night, mostly cloudy. Highs in the lower 80s. Lows in the mid 60s. Saturday and Saturday night, partly cloudy. A 20% chance of thunderstorms. Highs in the upper 80s. Lows in the upper 60s. Sunday and Sunday night, mostly clear. A 20% chance of thunderstorms. Highs in the upper 80s. Lows in the mid 60s. Monday and Monday night, mostly clear. Highs in the upper 80s. Lows in the upper 60s. Tuesday and Tuesday night, partly cloudy. Chance of showers and slight chance of thunderstorms. Highs in the upper 80s. Lows in the mid 60s. Chance of precipitation 40%. 1 a.m. Eastern Daylight Time weather conditions across north central Kentucky. At Frankfort. And the pressure was 30.17 inches and rising. At Lexington, it was partly cloudy. The temperature was 75 degrees, the dew point 68, and the relative humidity 78%. The wind was south at 8 miles an hour. The pressure was 30.20 inches and rising. At Louisville, it was partly cloudy. The temperature was 81 degrees, the dew point 69, and the relative humidity 67%. The wind was south at 8 miles an hour. The pressure was 30.14 inches and steady. At Frankfort, and the pressure was 30.17 inches and rising. Elsewhere around the region, throughout the region, skies ranged from clear to partly cloudy. It was 76 at Covington, 78 at Indianapolis, 79 at Jasper, Indiana, and 71 at Wilmington, Ohio. Jackson reported 73, London reported 71, and Bowling Green reported 79. Now for the official National Weather Service forecast for Frankfort and surrounding communities. Tonight, partly cloudy. Lows in the lower 70s. South winds 5 to 10 miles an hour. Wednesday, sunny. Highs in the lower 90s. Southwest winds 5 to 15 miles an hour. Wednesday night, partly cloudy. Showers likely and slight chance of thunderstorms after midnight. Lows in the lower 70s. Southwest winds 5 to 10 miles an hour. Chance of precipitation 70%. Thursday, showers and slight chance of thunderstorms in the morning, then showers and chance of thunderstorms in the afternoon. Highs in the mid-80s. Southwest winds 5 to 15 miles an hour. Chance of precipitation near 100%. Thursday night, showers and chance of thunderstorms until midnight, then chance of showers after midnight. Patchy fog after midnight. Lows in the mid-60s. Northwest winds up to 5 miles an hour shifting to the northeast after midnight. Chance of precipitation near 100%. And now the extended forecast for the radio listening area. Friday and Friday night, mostly cloudy. Highs in the lower 80s. Lows in the mid 60s. Saturday and Saturday night, partly cloudy. A 20% chance of thunderstorms. Highs in the upper 80s. Lows in the upper 60s. Sunday and Sunday night, mostly clear. A 20% chance of thunderstorms. Highs in the upper 80s. Lows in the mid 60s. Monday and Monday night, mostly clear. Highs in the upper 80s. Lows in the upper 60s. Tuesday and Tuesday night, partly cloudy. Chance of showers and slight chance of thunderstorms. Highs in the upper 80s. Lows in the mid 60s. Chance of precipitation 40%. The current time is 1:28 a.m. Eastern Daylight Time. 1 a.m. Eastern Daylight Time weather conditions across north central Kentucky. At Frankfort. And the pressure was 30.17 inches and rising. At Lexington, it was partly cloudy. The temperature was 75 degrees, the dew point

68 and the relative humidity 78%. The wind was south at 8 miles an hour. The pressure was 30.20 inches and rising. At Louisville, it was partly cloudy. The temperature was 81 degrees, the dew point 69, and the relative humidity 67%. The wind was south at 8 miles an hour. The pressure was 30.14 inches and steady. At Frankfort, and the pressure was 30.17 inches and rising. Elsewhere around the region, throughout the region, skies ranged from clear to partly cloudy. It was 76 at Covington, 78 at Indianapolis, 79 at Jasper, Indiana, and 71 at Wilmington, Ohio. Jackson reported 73, London reported 71, and Bowling Green reported 79. Now for the official National Weather Service forecast for Frankfort and surrounding communities. Tonight, partly cloudy. Lows in the lower 70s. South winds 5 to 10 miles an hour. Wednesday, sunny. Highs in the lower 90s. Southwest winds 5 to 15 miles an hour. Wednesday night, partly cloudy. Showers likely and slight chance of thunderstorms after midnight. Lows in the lower 70s. Southwest winds 5 to 10 miles an hour. Chance of precipitation 70%. Thursday, showers and slight chance of thunderstorms in the morning, then showers and chance of thunderstorms in the afternoon. Highs in the mid-80s. Southwest winds 5 to 15 miles an hour. Chance of precipitation near 100%. Thursday night, showers and chance of thunderstorms until midnight, then chance of showers after midnight. Patchy fog after midnight. Lows in the mid-60s. Northwest winds up to 5 miles an hour shifting to the northeast after midnight. Chance of precipitation near 100%. And now the extended forecast for the radio listening area. Friday and Friday night, mostly cloudy. Highs in the lower 80s. Lows in the mid-60s. Saturday and Saturday night, partly cloudy. A 20% chance of thunderstorms. Highs in the upper 80s. Lows in the upper 60s. Sunday and Sunday night, mostly clear. A 20% chance of thunderstorms. Highs in the upper 80s. Lows in the mid-60s. Monday and Monday night, mostly clear. Highs in the upper 80s. Lows in the upper 60s. Tuesday and Tuesday night, partly cloudy. Chance of showers and slight chance of thunderstorms. Highs in the upper 80s. Lows in the mid-60s. Chance of precipitation 40%. The current time is 1:32 a.m. Eastern Daylight Time. 1 a.m. Eastern Daylight Time weather conditions across north-central Kentucky. At Frankfort, and the pressure was 30.17 inches and rising. At Lexington, it was partly cloudy. The temperature was 75 degrees, the dew point 68, and the relative humidity 78%. The wind was south at 8 miles an hour. The pressure was 30.20 inches and rising. At Louisville, it was partly cloudy. The temperature was 81 degrees, the dew point 69, and the relative humidity 67%. The wind was south at 8 miles an hour. The pressure was 30.14 inches and steady. At Frankfort, and the pressure was 30.17 inches and rising. Eddie. At Frankfort, and the pressure was 30.17 inches and rising. Elsewhere around the region, throughout the region, skies ranged from clear to partly cloudy. It was 76 at Covington, 78 at Indianapolis, 79 at Jasper, Indiana, and 71 at Wilmington, Ohio. Jackson reported 73, London reported 71, and Bowling Green reported 79. Now for the official National Weather Service forecast for Frankfort and surrounding communities. Tonight, partly cloudy. Lows in the lower 70s. South winds 5 to 10 miles an hour.

Thursday night, showers and chance of thunderstorms until midnight, then chance of showers after midnight. Patchy fog after midnight. Lows in the mid-60s. Northwest winds up to 5 miles an hour, shifting to the northeast after midnight. Chance of precipitation near 100%. And now the extended forecast for the radio listening area. Friday and Friday night, mostly cloudy. Highs in the lower 80s. Lows in the mid-60s. Saturday and Saturday night, partly cloudy. A 20% chance of thunderstorms. Highs in the upper 80s. Lows in the upper 60s. Sunday and Sunday night, mostly clear. A 20% chance of thunderstorms. Highs in the upper 80s. Lows in the mid-60s. Monday and Monday night, mostly clear. Highs in the upper 80s. Lows in the upper 60s. Tuesday and Tuesday night, partly cloudy. Chance of showers and slight chance of thunderstorms. Highs in the upper 80s. Lows in the mid-60s. Chance of precipitation 40%. 1 a.m. Eastern Daylight Time weather conditions across north-central Kentucky. At Frankfort. And the pressure was 30.17 inches and rising. At Lexington, it was partly cloudy. The temperature was 75 degrees, the dew point 68, and the relative humidity 78%. The wind was south at 8 miles an hour. The pressure was 30.20 inches and rising. At Louisville, it was partly cloudy. The temperature was 81 degrees, the dew point 69, and the relative humidity 67%. The wind was south at 8 miles an hour. The pressure was 30.14 inches and steady. At Frankfort, and the pressure was 30.17 inches and rising. Elsewhere around the region, throughout the region, skies ranged from clear to partly cloudy. It was 76 at Covington, 78 at Indianapolis, 79 at Jasper, Indiana, and 71 at Wilmington, Ohio. Jackson reported 73, London reported 71, and Bowling Green reported 79. The current time is 1:37 a.m. Eastern Daylight Time. Now for the official National Weather Service forecast for Frankfort and surrounding communities. Tonight, partly cloudy. Lows in the lower 70s. South winds 5 to 10 miles an hour. Wednesday, sunny. Highs in the lower 90s. Southwest winds 5 to 15 miles an hour. Wednesday night, partly cloudy. Showers likely and slight chance of thunderstorms after midnight. Lows in the lower 70s. Southwest winds 5 to 10 miles an hour. Chance of precipitation 70%. Thursday, showers and slight chance of thunderstorms in the morning, then showers and chance of thunderstorms in the afternoon. Highs in the mid-80s. Southwest winds 5 to 15 miles an hour. Chance of precipitation near 100%. Thursday night, showers and chance of thunderstorms until midnight, then chance of showers after midnight. Patchy fog after midnight. Lows in the mid-60s. Northwest winds up to 5 miles an hour, shifting to the northeast after midnight. Chance of precipitation near 100%. And now the extended forecast for the radio listening area. Friday and Friday night, mostly cloudy. Highs in the lower 80s. Lows in the mid-60s. Saturday and Saturday night, partly cloudy. A 20% chance of thunderstorms. Highs in the upper 80s. Lows in the upper 60s. Sunday and Sunday night, mostly clear. A 20% chance of thunderstorms. Highs in the upper 80s. Lows in the mid-60s. Monday and Monday night, mostly clear. Highs in the upper 80s. Lows in the upper 60s. Tuesday and Tuesday night, partly cloudy. Chance of showers and slight chance of thunderstorms. Highs in the upper 80s. Lows in the mid-60s.

with precipitation 40%. 1 a.m. Eastern Daylight Time weather conditions across north-central Kentucky at Frankfort, and the pressure was 30.17 inches and rising. At Lexington, it was partly cloudy. The temperature was 75 degrees, the dew point 68, and the relative humidity 78%. The wind was south at 8 miles an hour. The pressure was 30.20 inches and rising. At Louisville, it was partly cloudy. The temperature was 81 degrees, the dew point 69, and the relative humidity 67%. The wind was south at 8 miles an hour. The pressure was 30.14 inches and steady at Frankfort, and the pressure was 30.17 inches and rising. Elsewhere around the region, throughout the region, skies ranged from clear to partly cloudy. It was 76 at Covington, 78 at Indianapolis, 79 at Jasper, Indiana, and 71 at Wilmington, Ohio. Jackson reported 73, London reported 71, and Bowling Green reported 79. Now for the official National Weather Service forecast for Frankfort and surrounding communities. Tonight, partly cloudy. Lows in the lower 70s. South winds 5 to 10 miles an hour. Wednesday, sunny. Highs in the lower 90s. Southwest winds 5 to 15 miles an hour. Wednesday night, partly cloudy. Showers likely and slight chance of thunderstorms after midnight. Lows in the lower 70s. Southwest winds 5 to 10 miles an hour. Chance of precipitation 70%. Thursday, showers and slight chance of thunderstorms in the morning, then showers and chance of thunderstorms in the afternoon. Highs in the mid-80s. Southwest winds 5 to 15 miles an hour. Chance of precipitation near 100%. Thursday night, showers and chance of thunderstorms until midnight, then chance of showers after midnight. Patchy fog after midnight. Lows in the mid-60s. Northwest winds up to 5 miles an hour, shifting to the northeast after midnight. Chance of precipitation near 100%. And now the extended forecast for the radio listening area. Friday and Friday night, mostly cloudy. Highs in the lower 80s. Lows in the mid-60s. Saturday and Saturday night, partly cloudy. A 20% chance of thunderstorms. Highs in the upper 80s. Lows in the upper 60s. Sunday and Sunday night, mostly clear. A 20% chance of thunderstorms. Highs in the upper 80s. Lows in the mid-60s. Monday and Monday night, mostly clear. Highs in the upper 80s. Lows in the upper 60s. Tuesday and Tuesday night, partly cloudy. Chance of showers and slight chance of thunderstorms. Highs in the upper 80s. Lows in the mid-60s. Chance of precipitation 40%. 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The current time is 1:43 a.m. Eastern Daylight Time. 1 a.m. Eastern Daylight Time weather conditions across north-central Kentucky at Frankfort, and the pressure was 30.17 inches and rising. At Lexington, it was partly cloudy. The temperature was 75 degrees, the dew point 68, and the relative humidity 78%. The wind was south at 8 miles an hour. The pressure was 30.20 inches and rising. At Louisville, it was partly cloudy. The temperature was 81 degrees, the dew point 69, and the relative humidity 67%. The wind was south at 8 miles an hour. The pressure was 30.14 inches and steady at Frankfort, and the pressure was 30.17 inches and rising. Elsewhere around the region,

Throughout the region, skies ranged from clear to partly cloudy. It was 76 at Covington, 78 at Indianapolis, 79 at Jasper, Indiana, and 71 at Wilmington, Ohio. Jackson reported 73, London reported 71, and Bowling Green reported 79. Now for the official National Weather Service forecast for Frankfort and surrounding communities. Tonight, partly cloudy. Lows in the lower 70s. South winds 5 to 10 miles an hour. Wednesday, sunny. Highs in the lower 90s. Southwest winds 5 to 15 miles an hour. Wednesday night, partly cloudy. Showers likely and slight chance of thunderstorms after midnight. Lows in the lower 70s. Southwest winds 5 to 10 miles an hour. Chance of precipitation 70%. Thursday, showers and slight chance of thunderstorms in the morning, then showers and chance of thunderstorms in the afternoon. Highs in the mid-80s. Southwest winds 5 to 15 miles an hour. Chance of precipitation near 100%. Thursday night, showers and chance of thunderstorms until midnight, then chance of showers after midnight. Patchy fog after midnight. Lows in the mid-60s. Northwest winds up to 5 miles an hour shifting to the northeast after midnight. Chance of precipitation near 100%. And now the extended forecast for the radio listening area. Friday and Friday night, mostly cloudy. Highs in the lower 80s. Lows in the mid-60s. Saturday and Saturday night, partly cloudy. A 20% chance of thunderstorms. Highs in the upper 80s. Lows in the upper 60s. Sunday and Sunday night, mostly clear. A 20% chance of thunderstorms. Highs in the upper 80s. Lows in the mid-60s. Monday and Monday night, mostly clear. Highs in the upper 80s. Lows in the upper 60s. Tuesday and Tuesday night, partly cloudy. Chance of showers and slight chance of thunderstorms. Highs in the upper 80s. Lows in the mid-60s. Chance of precipitation 40%. The current time is 1:47 a.m. Eastern Daylight Time. 1 a.m. Eastern Daylight Time weather conditions across north-central Kentucky. At Frankfort. And the pressure was 30.17 inches and rising. At Lexington, it was partly cloudy. The temperature was 75 degrees, the dew point 68, and the relative humidity 78%. The wind was south at 8 miles an hour. The pressure was 30.20 inches and rising. At Louisville, it was partly cloudy. The temperature was 81 degrees, the dew point 69, and the relative humidity 67%. The wind was south at 8 miles an hour. The pressure was 30.14 inches and steady. At Frankfort, and the pressure was 30.17 inches and rising. Elsewhere around the region, throughout the region, skies ranged from clear to partly cloudy. It was 76 at Covington, 78 at Indianapolis, 79 at Jasper, Indiana, and 71 at Wilmington, Ohio. Jackson reported 73, London reported 71, and Bowling Green reported 79. Now for the official National Weather Service forecast for Frankfort and surrounding communities. Tonight, partly cloudy. Lows in the lower 70s. South winds 5 to 10 miles an hour. Wednesday, sunny. Highs in the lower 90s. Southwest winds 5 to 15 miles an hour. Wednesday night, partly cloudy. Showers likely and slight chance of thunderstorms after midnight. Lows in the lower 70s. Southwest winds 5 to 10 miles an hour. Chance of precipitation 70%. Thursday, showers and slight chance of thunderstorms in the morning, then showers and chance of thunderstorms in the afternoon. Highs in the mid-80s. Southwest winds 5 to 15 miles an hour. Chance of precipitation near 100%.

Thursday night, showers and chance of thunderstorms until midnight, then chance of showers after midnight. Patchy fog after midnight. Lows in the mid-60s. Northwest winds up to 5 miles an hour shifting to the northeast after midnight. Chance of precipitation near 100%. And now the extended forecast for the radio listening area. Friday and Friday night, mostly cloudy. Highs in the lower 80s. Lows in the mid-60s. Saturday and Saturday night, partly cloudy. A 20% chance of thunderstorms. Highs in the upper 80s. Lows in the upper 60s. Sunday and Sunday night, mostly clear. A 20% chance of thunderstorms. Highs in the upper 80s. Lows in the mid-60s. Monday and Monday night, mostly clear. Highs in the upper 80s. Lows in the upper 60s. Tuesday and Tuesday night, partly cloudy. Chance of showers and slight chance of thunderstorms. Highs in the upper 80s. Lows in the mid-60s. Chance of precipitation 40%. 1 a.m. Eastern Daylight Time weather conditions across north-central Kentucky. At Frankfort. And the pressure was 30.17 inches and rising. At Lexington, it was partly cloudy. The temperature was 75 degrees, the dew point 68, and the relative humidity 78%. The wind was south at 8 miles an hour. The pressure was 30.20 inches and rising. At Louisville, it was partly cloudy. The temperature was 81 degrees, the dew point 69, and the relative humidity 67%. The wind was south at 8 miles an hour. The pressure was 30.14 inches and steady. At Frankfort, and the pressure was 30.17 inches and rising. Elsewhere around the region, throughout the region, skies ranged from clear to partly cloudy. It was 76 at Covington, 78 at Indianapolis, 79 at Jasper, Indiana, and 71 at Wilmington, Ohio. Jackson reported 73, London reported 71, and Bowling Green reported 79. The current time is 1:52 a.m. Eastern Daylight Time. Now for the official National Weather Service forecast for Frankfort and surrounding communities. Tonight, partly cloudy. Lows in the lower 70s. South winds 5 to 10 miles an hour. Wednesday, sunny. Highs in the lower 90s. Southwest winds 5 to 15 miles an hour. Wednesday night, partly cloudy. Showers likely and slight chance of thunderstorms after midnight. Lows in the lower 70s. Southwest winds 5 to 10 miles an hour. Chance of precipitation 70%. Thursday, showers and slight chance of thunderstorms in the morning, then showers and chance of thunderstorms in the afternoon. Highs in the mid-80s. Southwest winds 5 to 15 miles an hour. Chance of precipitation near 100%. Thursday night, showers and chance of thunderstorms until midnight, then chance of showers after midnight. Patchy fog after midnight. Lows in the mid-60s. Northwest winds up to 5 miles an hour shifting to the northeast after midnight. Chance of precipitation near 100%. And now the extended forecast for the radio listening area. Friday and Friday night, mostly cloudy. Highs in the lower 80s. Lows in the mid-60s. Saturday and Saturday night, partly cloudy. A 20% chance of thunderstorms. Highs in the upper 80s. Lows in the upper 60s. Sunday and Sunday night, mostly clear. A 20% chance of thunderstorms. Highs in the upper 80s. Lows in the mid-60s. Monday and Monday night, mostly clear. Highs in the upper 80s. Lows in the upper 60s. Tuesday and Tuesday night, partly cloudy. Chance of showers and slight chance of thunderstorms. Highs in the upper 80s. Lows in the mid-60s. Chance of precipitation.

reduction 40%. 1 a.m. Eastern Daylight Time weather conditions across north-central Kentucky at Frankfort, and the pressure was 30.17 inches and rising. At Lexington, it was partly cloudy. The temperature was 75 degrees, the dew point 68, and the relative humidity 78%. The wind was south at 8 miles an hour. The pressure was 30.20 inches and rising. At Louisville, it was partly cloudy. The temperature was 81 degrees, the dew point 69, and the relative humidity 67%. The wind was south at 8 miles an hour. The pressure was 30.14 inches and steady at Frankfort, and the pressure was 30.17 inches and rising. Elsewhere around the region, throughout the region, skies ranged from clear to partly cloudy. It was 76 at Covington, 78 at Indianapolis, 79 at Jasper, Indiana, and 71 at Wilmington, Ohio. Jackson reported 73, London reported 71, and Bowling Green reported 79. Now for the official National Weather Service forecast for Frankfort and surrounding communities. Tonight, partly cloudy. Lows in the lower 70s. South winds 5 to 10 miles an hour. Wednesday, sunny. Highs in the lower 90s. Southwest winds 5 to 15 miles an hour. Wednesday night, partly cloudy. Showers likely and slight chance of thunderstorms after midnight. Lows in the lower 70s. Southwest winds 5 to 10 miles an hour. Chance of precipitation 70%. Thursday, showers and slight chance of thunderstorms in the morning, then showers and chance of thunderstorms in the afternoon. Highs in the mid-80s. Southwest winds 5 to 15 miles an hour. Chance of precipitation near 100%. Thursday night, showers and chance of thunderstorms until midnight, then chance of showers after midnight. Patchy fog after midnight. Lows in the mid-60s. Northwest winds up to 5 miles an hour, shifting to the northeast after midnight. Chance of precipitation near 100%. And now the extended forecast for the radio listening area. Friday and Friday night, mostly cloudy. Highs in the lower 80s. Lows in the mid-60s. Saturday and Saturday night, partly cloudy. A 20% chance of thunderstorms. Highs in the upper 80s. Lows in the upper 60s. Sunday and Sunday night, mostly clear. A 20% chance of thunderstorms. Highs in the upper 80s. Lows in the mid-60s. Monday and Monday night, mostly clear. Highs in the upper 80s. Lows in the upper 60s. Tuesday and Tuesday night, partly cloudy. Chance of showers and slight chance of thunderstorms. Highs in the upper 80s. Lows in the mid-60s. Chance of precipitation 40%. The current time is 1:58 a.m. Eastern Daylight Time. 1 a.m. Eastern Daylight Time weather conditions across north-central Kentucky. At Frankfort. And the pressure was 30.17 inches and rising. At Lexington, it was partly cloudy. The temperature was 75 degrees, the dew point 68, and the relative humidity 78%. The wind was south at 8 miles an hour. The pressure was 30.20 inches and rising. At Louisville, it was partly cloudy. The temperature was 81 degrees, the dew point 69, and the relative humidity 67%. The wind was south at 8 miles an hour. The pressure was 30.14 inches and steady at Frankfort. And the pressure was 30.17 inches and rising. Elsewhere around the region, throughout the region, skies ranged from clear to partly cloudy. It was 76 at Covington, 78 at Indianapolis, 79 at Jasper, Indiana, and 71 at Wilmington, Ohio. Jackson reported 73, London reported 71, and Bowling Green reported 79.

Now for the official National Weather Service forecast for Frankfurt and surrounding communities. Tonight, partly cloudy. Lows in the lower 70s. South winds 5 to 10 miles an hour. Wednesday, sunny. Highs in the lower 90s. Southwest winds 5 to 15 miles an hour. Wednesday night, partly cloudy. Showers likely and slight chance of thunderstorms after midnight. Lows in the lower 70s. Southwest winds 5 to 10 miles an hour. Chance of precipitation 70%. Thursday, showers and slight chance of thunderstorms in the morning, then showers and chance of thunderstorms in the afternoon. Highs in the mid-80s. Southwest winds 5 to 15 miles an hour. Chance of precipitation near 100%. Thursday night, showers and chance of thunderstorms until midnight, then chance of showers after midnight. Patchy fog after midnight. Lows in the mid-60s. Northwest winds up to 5 miles an hour shifting to the northeast after midnight. Chance of precipitation near 100%. And now the extended forecast for the radio listening area. Friday and Friday night, mostly cloudy. Highs in the lower 80s. Lows in the mid-60s. Saturday and Saturday night, partly cloudy. A 20% chance of thunderstorms. Highs in the upper 80s. Lows in the upper 60s. Sunday and Sunday night, mostly clear. A 20% chance of thunderstorms. Highs in the upper 80s. Lows in the mid-60s. Monday and Monday night, mostly clear. Highs in the upper 80s. Lows in the upper 60s. Tuesday and Tuesday night, partly cloudy. Chance of showers and slight chance of thunderstorms. Highs in the upper 80s. Lows in the mid-60s. Chance of precipitation 40%. 1 a.m. Eastern Daylight Time weather conditions across north-central Kentucky. At Frankfurt. And the pressure was 30.17 inches and rising. At Lexington, it was partly cloudy. The temperature was 75 degrees, the dew point 68, and the relative humidity 78%. The wind was south at 8 miles an hour. The pressure was 30.20 inches and rising. At Louisville, it was partly cloudy. The temperature was 81 degrees, the dew point 69, and the relative humidity 67%. The wind was south at 8 miles an hour. The pressure was 30.14 inches and steady. At Frankfurt, and the pressure was 30.17 inches and rising. Elsewhere around the region, throughout the region, skies ranged from clear to partly cloudy. It was 76 at Covington, 78 at Indianapolis, 79 at Jasper, Indiana, and 71 at Wilmington, Ohio. Jackson reported 73, London reported 71, and Bowling Green reported 79. The current time is 2:03 a.m. Eastern Daylight Time. Now for the official National Weather Service forecast for Frankfurt and surrounding communities. Tonight, partly cloudy. Lows in the lower 70s. South winds 5 to 10 miles an hour. Wednesday, sunny. Highs in the lower 90s. Southwest winds 5 to 15 miles an hour. Wednesday night, partly cloudy. Showers likely and slight chance of thunderstorms after midnight. Lows in the lower 70s. Southwest winds 5 to 10 miles an hour. Chance of precipitation 70%. Thursday, showers and slight chance of thunderstorms in the morning, then showers and chance of thunderstorms in the afternoon. Highs in the mid-80s. Southwest winds 5 to 15 miles an hour. Chance of precipitation near 100%. Thursday night, showers and chance of thunderstorms until midnight, then chance of showers after midnight. Patchy fog after midnight. Lows in the mid-60s. Northwest winds up to 5 miles an hour shifting to the northeast after midnight. Chance of precipitation near 100%.

And now the extended forecast for the radio listening area. Friday and Friday night, mostly cloudy. Highs in the lower 80s. Lows in the mid 60s. Saturday and Saturday night, partly cloudy. A 20% chance of thunderstorms. Highs in the upper 80s. Lows in the upper 60s. Sunday and Sunday night, mostly clear. A 20% chance of thunderstorms. Highs in the upper 80s. Lows in the mid 60s. Monday and Monday night, mostly clear. Highs in the upper 80s. Lows in the upper 60s. Tuesday and Tuesday night, partly cloudy. Chance of showers and slight chance of thunderstorms. Highs in the upper 80s. Lows in the mid 60s. Chance of precipitation 40%. 2 a.m. Eastern Daylight Time weather conditions across north central Kentucky. At Frankfort. And the pressure was 30.18 inches and rising. At Lexington, it was partly cloudy. The temperature was 75 degrees, the dew point 68, and the relative humidity 78%. The wind was south at 7 miles an hour. The pressure was 30.20 inches and steady. At Louisville, it was partly cloudy. The temperature was 80 degrees, the dew point 69, and the relative humidity 69%. The wind was south at 8 miles an hour. The pressure was 30.14 inches and steady. At Frankfort, and the pressure was 30.18 inches and rising. Elsewhere around the region, throughout the region, it was partly cloudy. It was 75 at Covington, 76 at Indianapolis, 77 at Jasper, Indiana, and 71 at Wilmington, Ohio. Jackson reported 72, London reported 69, and Bowling Green reported 77. Now for the official National Weather Service forecast for Frankfort and surrounding communities. Tonight, partly cloudy. Lows in the lower 70s. South winds 5 to 10 miles an hour. Wednesday, sunny. Highs in the lower 90s. Southwest winds 5 to 15 miles an hour. Wednesday night, partly cloudy. Showers likely and slight chance of thunderstorms after midnight. Lows in the lower 70s. Southwest winds 5 to 10 miles an hour. Chance of precipitation 70%. Thursday, showers and slight chance of thunderstorms in the morning, then showers and chance of thunderstorms in the afternoon. Highs in the mid-80s. Southwest winds 5 to 15 miles an hour. Chance of precipitation near 100%. Thursday night, showers and chance of thunderstorms until midnight, then chance of showers after midnight. Patchy fog after midnight. Lows in the mid-60s. Northwest winds up to 5 miles an hour shifting to the northeast after midnight. Chance of precipitation near 100%. And now the extended forecast for the radio listening area. Friday and Friday night, mostly cloudy. Highs in the lower 80s. Lows in the mid-60s. Saturday and Saturday night, partly cloudy. A 20% chance of thunderstorms. Highs in the upper 80s. Lows in the upper 60s. Sunday and Sunday night, mostly clear. A 20% chance of thunderstorms. Highs in the upper 80s. Lows in the mid-60s. Monday and Monday night, mostly clear. Highs in the upper 80s. Lows in the upper 60s. Tuesday and Tuesday night, partly cloudy. Chance of showers and slight chance of thunderstorms. Highs in the upper 80s. Lows in the mid-60s. Chance of precipitation 40%. The current time is 2:09 a.m. Eastern Daylight Time. 2 a.m. Eastern Daylight Time weather conditions across north central Kentucky. At Frankfort. And the pressure was 30.18 inches and rising. At Lexington, it was partly cloudy. The temperature was 75 degrees, the dew point 68, and the relative humidity 78%.

The wind was south at 7 miles an hour. The pressure was 30.20 inches and steady. At Louisville, it was partly cloudy. The temperature was 80 degrees, the dew point 69, and the relative humidity 69%. The wind was south at 8 miles an hour. The pressure was 30.14 inches and steady. At Frankfurt, and the pressure was 30.18 inches and rising. Elsewhere around the region, throughout the region, it was partly cloudy. It was 75 at Covington, 76 at Indianapolis, 77 at Jasper, Indiana, and 71 at Wilmington, Ohio. Jackson reported 72, London reported 69, and Bowling Green reported 77. Now for the official National Weather Service forecast for Frankfurt and surrounding communities. Tonight, partly cloudy. Lows in the lower 70s. South winds 5 to 10 miles an hour. Wednesday, sunny. Highs in the lower 90s. Southwest winds 5 to 15 miles an hour. Wednesday night, partly cloudy. Showers likely and slight chance of thunderstorms after midnight. Lows in the lower 70s. Southwest winds 5 to 10 miles an hour. Chance of precipitation 70%. Thursday, showers and slight chance of thunderstorms in the morning, then showers and chance of thunderstorms in the afternoon. Highs in the mid-80s. Southwest winds 5 to 15 miles an hour. Chance of precipitation near 100%. Thursday night, showers and chance of thunderstorms until midnight, then chance of showers after midnight. Patchy fog after midnight. Lows in the mid-60s. Northwest winds up to 5 miles an hour, shifting to the northeast after midnight. Chance of precipitation near 100%. And now the extended forecast for the radio listening area. Friday and Friday night, mostly cloudy. Highs in the lower 80s. Lows in the mid-60s. Saturday and Saturday night, partly cloudy. A 20% chance of thunderstorms. Highs in the upper 80s. Lows in the upper 60s. Sunday and Sunday night, mostly clear. A 20% chance of thunderstorms. Highs in the upper 80s. Lows in the mid-60s. Monday and Monday night, mostly clear. Highs in the upper 80s. Lows in the upper 60s. Tuesday and Tuesday night, partly cloudy. Chance of showers and slight chance of thunderstorms. Highs in the upper 80s. Lows in the mid-60s. Chance of precipitation 40%. 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The current time is 2:13 a.m. Eastern Daylight Time. 2 a.m. Eastern Daylight Time weather conditions across north-central Kentucky. At Frankfurt, and the pressure was 30.18 inches and rising. At Lexington, it was partly cloudy. The temperature was 75 degrees, the dew point 68, and the relative humidity 78%. The wind was south at 7 miles an hour. The pressure was 30.20 inches and steady. At Louisville, it was partly cloudy. The temperature was 80 degrees, the dew point 69, and the relative humidity 69%. The wind was south at 8 miles an hour. The pressure was 30.14 inches and steady. At Frankfurt, and the pressure was 30.18 inches and rising. Elsewhere around the region, throughout the region, it was partly cloudy. It was 75 at Covington, 76 at Indianapolis, 77 at Jasper, Indiana, and 71 at Wilmington, Ohio. Jackson reported 72, London reported 69, and Bowling Green reported 77. Now for the official National Weather Service forecast for Frankfurt and surrounding communities. Tonight, partly cloudy.

lows in the lower 70s. South winds 5 to 10 miles an hour. Wednesday, sunny. Highs in the lower 90s. Southwest winds 5 to 15 miles an hour. Wednesday night, partly cloudy. Showers likely and slight chance of thunderstorms after midnight. Lows in the lower 70s. Southwest winds 5 to 10 miles an hour. Chance of precipitation 70%. Thursday, showers and slight chance of thunderstorms in the morning, then showers and chance of thunderstorms in the afternoon. Highs in the mid-80s. Southwest winds 5 to 15 miles an hour. Chance of precipitation near 100%. Thursday night, showers and chance of thunderstorms until midnight, then chance of showers after midnight. Patchy fog after midnight. Lows in the mid-60s. Northwest winds up to 5 miles an hour shifting to the northeast after midnight. Chance of precipitation near 100%. And now the extended forecast for the radio listening area. Friday and Friday night, mostly cloudy. Highs in the lower 80s. Lows in the mid-60s. Saturday and Saturday night, partly cloudy. A 20% chance of thunderstorms. Highs in the upper 80s. Lows in the upper 60s. Sunday and Sunday night, mostly clear. A 20% chance of thunderstorms. Highs in the upper 80s. Lows in the mid-60s. Monday and Monday night, mostly clear. Highs in the upper 80s. Lows in the upper 60s. Tuesday and Tuesday night, partly cloudy. Chance of showers and slight chance of thunderstorms. Highs in the upper 80s. Lows in the mid-60s. Chance of precipitation 40%. 2 a.m. Eastern Daylight Time weather conditions across north-central Kentucky. At Frankfort. And the pressure was 30.18 inches and rising. At Lexington, it was partly cloudy. The temperature was 75 degrees, the dew point 68, and the relative humidity 78%. The wind was south at 7 miles an hour. The pressure was 30.20 inches and steady. At Louisville, it was partly cloudy. The temperature was 80 degrees, the dew point 69, and the relative humidity 69%. The wind was south at 8 miles an hour. The pressure was 30.14 inches and steady. At Frankfort, and the pressure was 30.18 inches and rising. Elsewhere around the region, throughout the region, it was partly cloudy. It was 75 at Covington, 76 at Indianapolis, 77 at Jasper, Indiana, and 71 at Wilmington, Ohio. Jackson reported 72, London reported 69, and Bowling Green reported 77. The current time is 2:17 a.m. Eastern Daylight Time. Now for the official National Weather Service forecast for Frankfort and surrounding communities. Tonight, partly cloudy. Lows in the lower 70s. South winds 5 to 10 miles an hour. Wednesday, sunny. Highs in the lower 90s. Southwest winds 5 to 15 miles an hour. Wednesday night, partly cloudy. Showers likely and slight chance of thunderstorms after midnight. Lows in the lower 70s. Southwest winds 5 to 10 miles an hour. Chance of precipitation 70%. Thursday, showers and slight chance of thunderstorms in the morning, then showers and chance of thunderstorms in the afternoon. Highs in the mid-80s. Southwest winds 5 to 15 miles an hour. Chance of precipitation near 100%. Thursday night, showers and chance of thunderstorms until midnight, then chance of showers after midnight. Patchy fog after midnight. Lows in the mid-60s. Northwest winds up to 5 miles an hour shifting to the northeast after midnight. Chance of precipitation near 100%. And now the extended forecast for the radio listening area. Friday and Friday night, mostly cloudy. Highs in the lower 80s.

set. Thursday, showers and slight chance of thunderstorms in the morning, then showers and chance of thunderstorms in the afternoon. Highs in the mid-80s. Southwest winds 5 to 15 miles an hour. Chance of precipitation near 100%. Thursday night, showers and chance of thunderstorms until midnight, then chance of showers after midnight. Patchy fog after midnight. Lows in the mid-60s. Northwest winds up to 5 miles an hour shifting to the northeast after midnight. Chance of precipitation near 100%. And now the extended forecast for the radio listening area. Friday and Friday night, mostly cloudy. Highs in the lower 80s. Lows in the mid-60s. Saturday and Saturday night, partly cloudy. A 20% chance of thunderstorms. Highs in the upper 80s. Lows in the upper 60s. Sunday and Sunday night, mostly clear. A 20% chance of thunderstorms. Highs in the upper 80s. Lows in the mid-60s. Monday and Monday night, mostly clear. Highs in the upper 80s. Lows in the upper 60s. Tuesday and Tuesday night, partly cloudy. Chance of showers and slight chance of thunderstorms. Highs in the upper 80s. Lows in the mid-60s. Chance of precipitation 40%. 2 a.m. Eastern Daylight Time weather conditions across north-central Kentucky. At Frankfort. And the pressure was 30.18 inches and rising. At Lexington, it was partly cloudy. The temperature was 75 degrees, the dew point 68, and the relative humidity 78%. The wind was south at 7 miles an hour. The pressure was 30.20 inches and steady. At Louisville, it was partly cloudy. The temperature was 80 degrees, the dew point 69, and the relative humidity 69%. The wind was south at 8 miles an hour. The pressure was 30.14 inches and steady. At Frankfort, and the pressure was 30.18 inches and rising. Elsewhere around the region, throughout the region, it was partly cloudy. It was 75 at Covington, 76 at Indianapolis, 77 at Jasper, Indiana, and 71 at Wilmington, Ohio. Jackson reported 72, London reported 69, and Bowling Green reported 77. The current time is 2:32 a.m. Eastern Daylight Time. Now for the official National Weather Service forecast for Frankfort and surrounding communities. Tonight, partly cloudy. Lows in the lower 70s. South winds 5 to 10 miles an hour. Wednesday, sunny. Highs in the lower 90s. Southwest winds 5 to 15 miles an hour. Wednesday night, partly cloudy. Showers likely and slight chance of thunderstorms after midnight. Lows in the lower 70s. Southwest winds 5 to 10 miles an hour. Chance of precipitation 70%. Thursday, showers and slight chance of thunderstorms in the miles an hour. Chance of precipitation 70%. Thursday, showers and slight chance of thunderstorms in the morning, then showers and chance of thunderstorms in the afternoon. Highs in the mid-80s. Southwest winds 5 to 15 miles an hour. Chance of precipitation near 100%. Thursday night, showers and chance of thunderstorms until midnight, then chance of showers after midnight. Patchy fog after midnight. Lows in the mid-60s. Northwest winds up to 5 miles an hour shifting to the northeast after midnight. Chance of precipitation near 100%. And now the extended forecast for the radio listening area. Friday and Friday night, mostly cloudy. Highs in the lower 80s. Lows in the mid-60s. Saturday and Saturday night, partly cloudy. A 20% chance of thunderstorms. Highs in the upper 80s. Lows in the upper 60s. Sunday and Sunday night, mostly clear. A 20% chance of thunderstorms. Highs in the upper 80s.

at 78%. The wind was south at 7 miles an hour. The pressure was 30.20 inches and steady. At Louisville, it was partly cloudy. The temperature was 80 degrees, the dew point 69, and the relative humidity 69%. The wind was south at 8 miles an hour. The pressure was 30.14 inches and steady. At Frankfurt, and the pressure was 30.18 inches and rising. Elsewhere around the region, throughout the region, it was partly cloudy. It was 75 at Covington, 76 at Indianapolis, 77 at Jasper, Indiana, and 71 at Wilmington, Ohio. Jackson reported 72, London reported 69, and Bowling Green reported 77. Now for the official National Weather Service forecast for Frankfurt and surrounding communities. Tonight, partly cloudy. Lows in the lower 70s. South winds 5 to 10 miles an hour. Wednesday, sunny. Highs in the lower 90s. Southwest winds 5 to 15 miles an hour. Wednesday night, partly cloudy. Showers likely and slight chance of thunderstorms after midnight. Lows in the lower 70s. Southwest winds 5 to 10 miles an hour. Chance of precipitation 70%. Thursday, showers and slight chance of thunderstorms in the morning, then showers and chance of thunderstorms in the afternoon. Highs in the mid-80s. Southwest winds 5 to 15 miles an hour. Chance of precipitation near 100%. Thursday night, showers and chance of thunderstorms until midnight, then chance of showers after midnight. Patchy fog after midnight. Lows in the mid-60s. Northwest winds up to 5 miles an hour shifting to the northeast after midnight. Chance of precipitation near 100%. And now the extended forecast for the radio listening area. Friday and Friday night, mostly cloudy. Highs in the lower 80s. Lows in the mid-60s. Saturday and Saturday night, partly cloudy. A 20% chance of thunderstorms. Highs in the upper 80s. Lows in the upper 60s. Sunday and Sunday night, mostly clear. A 20% chance of thunderstorms. Highs in the upper 80s. Lows in the mid-60s. Monday and Monday night, mostly clear. Highs in the upper 80s. Lows in the upper 60s. Tuesday and Tuesday night, partly cloudy. Chance of showers and slight chance of thunderstorms. Highs in the upper 80s. Lows in the mid-60s. Chance of precipitation 40%. The current time is 2:38 a.m. Eastern Daylight Time. 2 a.m. Eastern Daylight Time weather conditions across north-central Kentucky. At Frankfurt. And the pressure was 30.18 inches and rising. At Lexington, it was partly cloudy. The temperature was 75 degrees, the dew point 68, and the relative humidity 78%. The wind was south at 7 miles an hour. The pressure was 30.20 inches and steady. At Louisville, it was partly cloudy. The temperature was 80 degrees, the dew point 69, and the relative humidity 69%. The wind was south at 8 miles an hour. The pressure was 30.14 inches and steady. At Frankfurt, and the pressure was 30.18 inches and rising. Elsewhere around the region, throughout the region, it was partly cloudy. It was 75 at Covington, 76 at Indianapolis, 77 at Jasper, Indiana, and 71 at Wilmington, Ohio. Jackson reported 72, London reported 69, and Bowling Green reported 77. Now for the official National Weather Service forecast for Frankfurt and surrounding communities. Tonight, partly cloudy. Lows in the lower 70s. South winds 5 to 10 miles an hour. Wednesday, sunny. Highs in the lower 90s. Southwest winds 5 to 15 miles an hour. Wednesday night, partly cloudy. Showers.

likely and slight chance of thunderstorms after midnight. Lows in the lower 70s. Southwest winds 5 to 10 miles an hour. Chance of precipitation 70%. Thursday, showers and slight chance of thunderstorms in the morning, then showers and chance of thunderstorms in the afternoon. Highs in the mid-80s. Southwest winds 5 to 15 miles an hour. Chance of precipitation near 100%. Thursday night, showers and chance of thunderstorms until midnight, then chance of showers after midnight. Patchy fog after midnight. Lows in the mid-60s. Northwest winds up to 5 miles an hour, shifting to the northeast after midnight. Chance of precipitation near 100%. And now the extended forecast for the radio listening area. Friday and Friday night, mostly cloudy. Highs in the lower 80s. Lows in the mid-60s. Saturday and Saturday night, partly cloudy. A 20% chance of thunderstorms. Highs in the upper 80s. Lows in the upper 60s. Sunday and Sunday night, mostly clear. A 20% chance of thunderstorms. Highs in the upper 80s. Lows in the mid-60s. Monday and Monday night, mostly clear. Highs in the upper 80s. Lows in the upper 60s. Tuesday and Tuesday night, partly cloudy. Chance of showers and slight chance of thunderstorms. Highs in the upper 80s. Lows in the mid-60s. Chance of precipitation 40%. 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The current time is 2:42 a.m. Eastern Daylight Time. 2 a.m. Eastern Daylight Time weather conditions across north-central Kentucky. At Frankfort. And the pressure was 30.18 inches and rising. At Lexington, it was partly cloudy. The temperature was 75 degrees, the dew point 68, and the relative humidity 78%. The wind was south at 7 miles an hour. The pressure was 30.20 inches and steady. At Louisville, it was partly cloudy. The temperature was 80 degrees, the dew point 69, and the relative humidity 69%. The wind was south at 8 miles an hour. The pressure was 30.14 inches and steady. At Frankfort, and the pressure was 30.18 inches and rising. Elsewhere around the region, throughout the region, it was partly cloudy. It was 75 at Covington, 76 at Indianapolis, 77 at Jasper, Indiana, and 71 at Wilmington, Ohio. Jackson reported 72, London reported 69, and Bowling Green reported 77. Now for the official National Weather Service forecast for Frankfort and surrounding communities. Tonight, partly cloudy. Lows in the lower 70s. South winds 5 to 10 miles an hour. Wednesday, sunny. Highs in the lower 90s. Southwest winds 5 to 15 miles an hour. Wednesday night, partly cloudy. Showers likely and slight chance of thunderstorms after midnight. Lows in the lower 70s. Southwest winds 5 to 10 miles an hour. Chance of precipitation 70%. Thursday, showers and slight chance of thunderstorms in the morning, then showers and chance of thunderstorms in the afternoon. Highs in the mid-80s. Southwest winds 5 to 15 miles an hour. Chance of precipitation near 100%. Thursday night, showers and chance of thunderstorms until midnight, then chance of showers after midnight. Patchy fog after midnight. Lows in the mid-60s. Northwest winds up to 5 miles an hour, shifting to the northeast after midnight. Chance of precipitation near 100%. And now the extended forecast for the radio listening area. Friday and Friday night, mostly cloudy. Highs in the

lower 80s, lows in the mid-60s. Saturday and Saturday night, partly cloudy. A 20% chance of thunderstorms. Highs in the upper 80s. Lows in the upper 60s. Sunday and Sunday night, mostly clear. A 20% chance of thunderstorms. Highs in the upper 80s. Lows in the mid-60s. Monday and Monday night, mostly clear. Highs in the upper 80s. Lows in the upper 60s. Tuesday and Tuesday night, partly cloudy. Chance of showers and slight chance of thunderstorms. Highs in the upper 80s. Lows in the mid-60s. Chance of precipitation 40%. 2 a.m. Eastern Daylight Time weather conditions across north-central Kentucky. At Frankfort. And the pressure was 30.18 inches and rising. At Lexington, it was partly cloudy. The temperature was 75 degrees, the dew point 68, and the relative humidity 78%. The wind was south at 7 miles an hour. The pressure was 30.20 inches and steady. At Louisville, it was partly cloudy. The temperature was 80 degrees, the dew point 69, and the relative humidity 69%. The wind was south at 8 miles an hour. The pressure was 30.14 inches and steady. At Frankfort, and the pressure was 30.18 inches and rising. Elsewhere around the region, throughout the region, it was partly cloudy. It was 75 at Covington, 76 at Indianapolis, 77 at Jasper, Indiana, and 71 at Wilmington, Ohio. Jackson reported 72, London reported 69, and Bowling Green reported 77. The current time is 2:47 a.m. Eastern Daylight Time. Now for the official National Weather Service forecast for Frankfort and surrounding communities. Tonight, partly cloudy. Lows in the lower 70s. South winds 5 to 10 miles an hour. Wednesday, sunny. Highs in the lower 90s. Southwest winds 5 to 15 miles an hour. Wednesday night, partly cloudy. Showers likely and slight chance of thunderstorms after midnight. Lows in the lower 70s. Southwest winds 5 to 10 miles an hour. Chance of precipitation 70%. Thursday, showers and slight chance of thunderstorms in the morning, then showers and chance of thunderstorms in the afternoon. Highs in the mid-80s. Southwest winds 5 to 15 miles an hour. Chance of precipitation near 100%. Thursday night, showers and chance of thunderstorms until midnight, then chance of showers after midnight. Patchy fog after midnight. Lows in the mid-60s. Northwest winds up to 5 miles an hour shifting to the northeast after midnight. Chance of precipitation near 100%. And now the extended forecast for the radio listening area. Friday and Friday night, mostly cloudy. Highs in the lower 80s. Lows in the mid-60s. Saturday and Saturday night, partly cloudy. A 20% chance of thunderstorms. Highs in the upper 80s. Lows in the upper 60s. Sunday and Sunday night, mostly clear. A 20% chance of thunderstorms. Highs in the upper 80s. Lows in the mid-60s. Monday and Monday night, mostly clear. Highs in the upper 80s. Lows in the upper 60s. Tuesday and Tuesday night, partly cloudy. Chance of showers and slight chance of thunderstorms. Highs in the upper 80s. Lows in the mid-60s. Chance of precipitation 40%. 2 a.m. Eastern Daylight Time weather conditions across north-central Kentucky. At Frankfort. And the pressure was 30.18 inches and rising. At Lexington, it was partly cloudy. The temperature was 75 degrees, the dew point 68, and the relative humidity 78%. The wind was south at 7 miles an hour. The pressure was 30.20 inches and steady. At Louisville, it

partly cloudy. The temperature was 80 degrees, the dew point 69, and the relative humidity 69%. The wind was south at 8 miles an hour. The pressure was 30.14 inches and steady at Frankfurt. And the pressure was 30.18 inches and rising. Elsewhere around the region, throughout the region, it was partly cloudy. It was 75 at Covington, 76 at Indianapolis, 77 at Jasper, Indiana, and 71 at Wilmington, Ohio. Jackson reported 72, London reported 69, and Bowling Green reported 77. Now for the official National Weather Service forecast for Frankfurt and surrounding communities. Tonight, partly cloudy. Lows in the lower 70s. South winds 5 to 10 miles an hour. Wednesday, sunny. Highs in the lower 90s. Southwest winds 5 to 15 miles an hour. Wednesday night, partly cloudy. Showers likely and slight chance of thunderstorms after midnight. Lows in the lower 70s. Southwest winds 5 to 10 miles an hour. Chance of precipitation 70%. Thursday, showers and slight chance of thunderstorms in the morning, then showers and chance of thunderstorms in the afternoon. Highs in the mid-80s. Southwest winds 5 to 15 miles an hour. Chance of precipitation near 100%. Thursday night, showers and chance of thunderstorms until midnight, then chance of showers after midnight. Patchy fog after midnight. Lows in the mid-60s. Northwest winds up to 5 miles an hour shifting to the northeast after midnight. Chance of precipitation near 100%. And now the extended forecast for the radio listening area. Friday and Friday night, mostly cloudy. Highs in the lower 80s. Lows in the mid-60s. Saturday and Saturday night, partly cloudy. A 20% chance of thunderstorms. Highs in the upper 80s. Lows in the upper 60s. Sunday and Sunday night, mostly clear. A 20% chance of thunderstorms. Highs in the upper 80s. Lows in the mid-60s. Monday and Monday night, mostly clear. Highs in the upper 80s. Lows in the upper 60s. Tuesday and Tuesday night, partly cloudy. Chance of showers and slight chance of thunderstorms. Highs in the upper 80s. Lows in the mid-60s. Chance of precipitation 40%. The current time is 2:53 a.m. Eastern Daylight Time. 2 a.m. Eastern Daylight Time weather conditions across north central Kentucky. At Frankfurt. And the pressure was 30.18 inches and rising. At Lexington, it was partly cloudy. The temperature was 75 degrees, the dew point 68, and the relative humidity 78%. The wind was south at 7 miles an hour. The pressure was 30.20 inches and steady. At Louisville, it was partly cloudy. The temperature was 80 degrees, the dew point 69, and the relative humidity 69%. The wind was south at 8 miles an hour. The pressure was 30.14 inches and steady. At Frankfurt. And the pressure was 30.18 inches and rising. Elsewhere around the region, throughout the region, it was partly cloudy. It was 75 at Covington, 76 at Indianapolis, 77 at Jasper, Indiana, and 71 at Wilmington, Ohio. Jackson reported 72, London reported 69, and Bowling Green reported 77. Now for the official National Weather Service forecast for Frankfurt and surrounding communities. Tonight, partly cloudy. Lows in the lower 70s. South winds 5 to 10 miles an hour. Wednesday, sunny. Highs in the lower 90s. Southwest winds 5 to 15 miles an hour. Wednesday night, partly cloudy. Showers likely and slight chance of thunderstorms after midnight. Lows in the lower 70s. Southwest winds 5 to 10 miles an hour.

chance of precipitation 70%. Thursday, showers and slight chance of thunderstorms in the morning, then showers and chance of thunderstorms in the afternoon. Highs in the mid-80s. Southwest winds 5 to 15 miles an hour. Chance of precipitation near 100%. Thursday night, showers and chance of thunderstorms until midnight, then chance of showers after midnight. Patchy fog after midnight. Lows in the mid-60s. Northwest winds up to 5 miles an hour, shifting to the northeast after midnight. Chance of precipitation near 100%. And now the extended forecast for the radio listening area. Friday and Friday night, mostly cloudy. Highs in the lower 80s. Lows in the mid-60s. Saturday and Saturday night, partly cloudy. A 20% chance of thunderstorms. Highs in the upper 80s. Lows in the upper 60s. Sunday and Sunday night, mostly clear. A 20% chance of thunderstorms. Highs in the upper 80s. Lows in the mid-60s. Monday and Monday night, mostly clear. Highs in the upper 80s. Lows in the upper 60s. Tuesday and Tuesday night, partly cloudy. Chance of showers and slight chance of thunderstorms. Highs in the upper 80s. Lows in the mid-60s. Chance of precipitation 40%. 2 a.m. Eastern Daylight Time weather conditions across north-central Kentucky. At Frankfort. And the pressure was 30.18 inches and rising. At Lexington, it was partly cloudy. The temperature was 75 degrees, the dew point 68, and the relative humidity 78%. The wind was south at 7 miles an hour. The pressure was 30.20 inches and steady. At Louisville, it was partly cloudy. The temperature was 80 degrees, the dew point 69, and the relative humidity 69%. The wind was south at 8 miles an hour. The pressure was 30.14 inches and steady. At Frankfort, and the pressure was 30.18 inches and rising. Elsewhere around the region, throughout the region, it was partly cloudy. It was 75 at Covington, 76 at Indianapolis, 77 at Jasper, Indiana, and 71 at Wilmington, Ohio. Jackson reported 72, London reported 69, and Bowling Green reported 77. The current time is 2:58 a.m. Eastern Daylight Time. Now for the official National Weather Service forecast for Frankfort and surrounding communities. Tonight, partly cloudy. Lows in the lower 70s. South winds 5 to 10 miles an hour. Wednesday, sunny. Highs in the lower 90s. Southwest winds 5 to 15 miles an hour. Wednesday night, partly cloudy. Showers likely and slight chance of thunderstorms after midnight. Lows in the lower 70s. Southwest winds 5 to 10 miles an hour. Chance of precipitation 70%. Thursday, showers and slight chance of thunderstorms in the morning, then showers and chance of thunderstorms in the afternoon. Highs in the mid-80s. Southwest winds 5 to 15 miles an hour. Chance of precipitation near 100%. Thursday night, showers and chance of thunderstorms until midnight, then chance of showers after midnight. Patchy fog after midnight. Lows in the mid-60s. Northwest winds up to 5 miles an hour, shifting to the northeast after midnight. Chance of precipitation near 100%. And now the extended forecast for the radio listening area. Friday and Friday night, mostly cloudy. Highs in the lower 80s. Lows in the mid-60s. Saturday and Saturday night, partly cloudy. A 20% chance of thunderstorms. Highs in the upper 80s. Lows in the upper 60s. Sunday and Sunday night, mostly clear. A 20% chance of thunderstorms. Highs in the upper 80s. Lows in the mid-60s. Monday and Monday night, mostly clear.

highs in the upper 80s, lows in the upper 60s. Tuesday and Tuesday night, partly cloudy. Chance of showers and slight chance of thunderstorms. Highs in the upper 80s, lows in the mid 60s. Chance of precipitation 40%. 2 a.m. Eastern Daylight Time weather conditions across north central Kentucky. At Frankfort. And the pressure was 30.18 inches and rising. At Lexington, it was partly cloudy. The temperature was 75 degrees, the dew point 68, and the relative humidity 78%. The wind was south at 7 miles an hour. The pressure was 30.20 inches and steady. At Louisville, it was partly cloudy. The temperature was 80 degrees, the dew point 69, and the relative humidity 69%. The wind was south at 8 miles an hour. The pressure was 30.14 inches and steady. At Frankfort, and the pressure was 30.18 inches and rising. Elsewhere around the region, throughout the region, it was partly cloudy. It was 75 at Covington, 76 at Indianapolis, 77 at Jasper, Indiana, and 71 at Wilmington, Ohio. Jackson reported 72, London reported 69, and Bowling Green reported 77. Now for the official National Weather Service forecast for Frankfort and surrounding communities. Tonight, partly cloudy. Lows in the lower 70s. South winds 5 to 10 miles an hour. Wednesday, sunny. Highs in the lower 90s. Southwest winds 5 to 15 miles an hour. Wednesday night, partly cloudy. Showers likely and slight chance of thunderstorms after midnight. Lows in the lower 70s. Southwest winds 5 to 10 miles an hour. Chance of precipitation 70%. Thursday, showers and slight chance of thunderstorms in the morning, then showers and chance of thunderstorms in the afternoon. Highs in the mid-80s. Southwest winds 5 to 15 miles an hour. Chance of precipitation near 100%. Thursday night, showers and chance of thunderstorms until midnight, then chance of showers after midnight. Patchy fog after midnight. Lows in the mid-60s. Northwest winds up to 5 miles an hour shifting to the northeast after midnight. Chance of precipitation near 100%. And now the extended forecast for the radio listening area. Friday and Friday night, mostly cloudy. Highs in the lower 80s. Lows in the mid-60s. Saturday and Saturday night, partly cloudy. A 20% chance of thunderstorms. Highs in the upper 80s. Lows in the upper 60s. Sunday and Sunday night, mostly clear. A 20% chance of thunderstorms. Highs in the upper 80s. Lows in the mid-60s. Monday and Monday night, mostly clear. Highs in the upper 80s. Lows in the upper 60s. Tuesday and Tuesday night, partly cloudy. Chance of showers and slight chance of thunderstorms. Highs in the upper 80s. Lows in the mid-60s. Chance of precipitation 40%. The current time is 3:04 a.m. Eastern Daylight Time. 2 a.m. Eastern Daylight Time weather conditions across north central Kentucky. At Frankfort. And the pressure was 30.18 inches and rising. At Lexington, it was partly cloudy. The temperature was 75 degrees, the dew point 68, and the relative humidity 78%. The wind was south at 7 miles an hour. The pressure was 30.20 inches and steady. At Louisville, it was partly cloudy. The temperature was 80 degrees, the dew point 69, and the relative humidity 69%. The wind was south at 8 miles an hour. The pressure was 30.14 inches and steady. At Frankfort. And the pressure was 30.18 inches and rising. Elsewhere around the region, throughout the region, it was partly cloudy. It was 75 at Covington, 76 at Indianapolis,

77 at Jasper, Indiana, and 71 at Wilmington, Ohio. Jackson reported 72, London reported 69, and Bowling Green reported 77. 3 a.m. Eastern Daylight Time weather conditions across north-central Kentucky at Frankfort, and the pressure was 30.16 inches and falling. At Lexington, it was clear. The temperature was 74 degrees, the dew point 67, and the relative humidity 78%. The wind was south at 7 miles an hour. The pressure was 30.19 inches and falling. At Louisville, it was partly cloudy. The temperature was 81 degrees, the dew point 69, and the relative humidity 67%. The wind was south at 10 miles an hour. The pressure was 30.13 inches and falling. At Frankfort, and the pressure was 30.16 inches and falling. Elsewhere around the region, throughout the region, skies ranged from clear to partly cloudy. It was 74 at Covington, 75 at Indianapolis, 76 at Jasper, Indiana, and 71 at Wilmington, Ohio. Jackson reported 71, London reported 70, and Bowling Green reported 76. Now for the official National Weather Service forecast for Frankfort and surrounding communities. Tonight, partly cloudy. Lows in the lower 70s. South winds 5 to 10 miles an hour. Wednesday, sunny. Highs in the lower 90s. Southwest winds 5 to 15 miles an hour. Wednesday night, partly cloudy. Showers likely and slight chance of thunderstorms after midnight. Lows in the lower 70s. Southwest winds 5 to 10 miles an hour. Chance of precipitation 70%. Thursday, showers and slight chance of thunderstorms in the morning, then showers and chance of thunderstorms in the afternoon. Highs in the mid-80s. Southwest winds 5 to 15 miles an hour. Chance of precipitation near 100%. Thursday night, showers and chance of thunderstorms until midnight, then chance of showers after midnight. Patchy fog after midnight. Lows in the mid-60s. Northwest winds up to 5 miles an hour shifting to the northeast after midnight. Chance of precipitation near 100%. And now the extended forecast for the radio listening area. Friday and Friday night, mostly cloudy. Highs in the lower 80s. Lows in the mid-60s. Saturday and Saturday night, partly cloudy. A 20% chance of thunderstorms. Highs in the upper 80s. Lows in the upper 60s. Sunday and Sunday night, mostly clear. A 20% chance of thunderstorms. Highs in the upper 80s. Lows in the mid-60s. Monday and Monday night, mostly clear. Highs in the upper 80s. Lows in the upper 60s. Tuesday and Tuesday night, partly cloudy. Chance of showers and slight chance of thunderstorms. Highs in the upper 80s. Lows in the mid-60s. Chance of precipitation 40%. The current time is 3:09 a.m. Eastern Daylight Time. 3 a.m. Eastern Daylight Time weather conditions across north-central Kentucky. At Frankfort. And the pressure was 30.16 inches and falling. At Lexington, it was clear. The temperature was 74 degrees, the dew point 67, and the relative humidity 78%. The wind was south at 7 miles an hour. The pressure was 30.19 inches and falling. At Louisville, it was partly cloudy. The temperature was 81 degrees, the dew point 69, and the relative humidity 67%. The wind was south at 10 miles an hour. The pressure was 30.13 inches and falling. At Frankfort, and the pressure was 30.16 inches and falling. Elsewhere around the region, throughout the region, skies ranged from clear to partly cloudy. It was 74 at Covington, 75 at Indianapolis, 76 at Jasper, Indiana, and 71 at

Wilmington, Ohio. Jackson reported 71. London reported 70. And Bowling Green reported 76. Now for the official National Weather Service forecast for Frankfurt and surrounding communities. Tonight, partly cloudy. Lows in the lower 70s. South winds 5 to 10 miles an hour. Wednesday, sunny. Highs in the lower 90s. Southwest winds 5 to 15 miles an hour. Wednesday night, partly cloudy. Showers likely and slight chance of thunderstorms after midnight. Lows in the lower 70s. Southwest winds 5 to 10 miles an hour. Chance of precipitation 70%. Thursday, showers and slight chance of thunderstorms in the morning, then showers and chance of thunderstorms in the afternoon. Highs in the mid-80s. Southwest winds 5 to 15 miles an hour. Chance of precipitation near 100%. Thursday night, showers and chance of thunderstorms until midnight, then chance of showers after midnight. Patchy fog after midnight. Lows in the mid-60s. Northwest winds up to 5 miles an hour, shifting to the northeast after midnight. Chance of precipitation near 100%. And now the extended forecast for the radio listening area. Friday and Friday night, mostly cloudy. Highs in the lower 80s. Lows in the mid-60s. Saturday and Saturday night, partly cloudy. A 20% chance of thunderstorms. Highs in the upper 80s. Lows in the upper 60s. Sunday and Sunday night, mostly clear. A 20% chance of thunderstorms. Highs in the upper 80s. Lows in the mid-60s. Monday and Monday night, mostly clear. Highs in the upper 80s. Lows in the upper 60s. Tuesday and Tuesday night, partly cloudy. Chance of showers and slight chance of thunderstorms. Highs in the upper 80s. Lows in the mid-60s. Chance of precipitation 40%. 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The current time is 3:13 a.m. Eastern Daylight Time. 3 a.m. Eastern Daylight Time weather conditions across north-central Kentucky. At Frankfurt. And the pressure was 30.16 inches and falling. At Lexington, it was clear. The temperature was 74 degrees, the dew point 67, and the relative humidity 78%. The wind was south at 7 miles an hour. The pressure was 30.19 inches and falling. At Louisville, it was partly cloudy. The temperature was 81 degrees, the dew point 69, and the relative humidity 67%. The wind was south at 10 miles an hour. The pressure was 30.13 inches and falling. At Frankfurt, and the pressure was 30.16 inches and falling. Elsewhere around the region, throughout the region, skies ranged from clear to partly cloudy. It was 74 at Covington, 75 at Indianapolis, 76 at Jasper, Indiana, and 71 at Wilmington, Ohio. Jackson reported 71, London reported 70, and Bowling Green reported 76. Now for the official National Weather Service forecast for Frankfurt and surrounding communities. Tonight, partly cloudy. Lows in the lower 70s. South winds 5 to 10 miles an hour. Wednesday, sunny. Highs in the lower 90s. Southwest winds 5 to 15 miles an hour. Wednesday night, partly cloudy. Showers likely and slight chance of thunderstorms after midnight. Lows in the lower 70s. Southwest winds 5 to 10 miles an hour. Chance of precipitation 70%. Thursday, showers and slight chance of thunderstorms in the morning, then showers and chance of thunderstorms in the afternoon. Highs in the mid-80s.

southwest winds 5 to 15 miles an hour. Chance of precipitation near 100%. Thursday night, showers and chance of thunderstorms until midnight, then chance of showers after midnight. Patchy fog after midnight. Lows in the mid-60s. Northwest winds up to 5 miles an hour shifting to the northeast after midnight. Chance of precipitation near 100%. And now the extended forecast for the radio listening area. Friday and Friday night, mostly cloudy. Highs in the lower 80s. Lows in the mid-60s. Saturday and Saturday night, partly cloudy. A 20% chance of thunderstorms. Highs in the upper 80s. Lows in the upper 60s. Sunday and Sunday night, mostly clear. A 20% chance of thunderstorms. Highs in the upper 80s. Lows in the mid-60s. Monday and Monday night, mostly clear. Highs in the upper 80s. Lows in the upper 60s. Tuesday and Tuesday night, partly cloudy. Chance of showers and slight chance of thunderstorms. Highs in the upper 80s. Lows in the mid-60s. Chance of precipitation 40%. 3 a.m. Eastern Daylight Time weather conditions across north-central Kentucky. At Frankfort. And the pressure was 30.16 inches and falling. At Lexington, it was clear. The temperature was 74 degrees, the dew point 67, and the relative humidity 78%. The wind was south at 7 miles an hour. The pressure was 30.19 inches and falling. At Louisville, it was partly cloudy. The temperature was 81 degrees, the dew point 69, and the relative humidity 67%. The wind was south at 10 miles an hour. The pressure was 30.13 inches and falling. At Frankfort, and the pressure was 30.16 inches and falling. Elsewhere around the region, throughout the region, skies ranged from clear to partly cloudy. It was 74 at Covington, 75 at Indianapolis, 76 at Jasper, Indiana, and 71 at Wilmington, Ohio. Jackson reported 71, London reported 70, and Bowling Green reported 76. The current time is 3:17 a.m. Eastern Daylight Time. Now for the official National Weather Service forecast for Frankfort and surrounding communities. Tonight, partly cloudy. Lows in the lower 70s. South winds 5 to 10 miles an hour. Wednesday, sunny. Highs in the lower 90s. Southwest winds 5 to 15 miles an hour. Wednesday night, partly cloudy. Showers likely and slight chance of thunderstorms after midnight. Lows in the lower 70s. Southwest winds 5 to 10 miles an hour. Chance of precipitation 70%. Thursday, showers and slight chance of thunderstorms in the morning, then showers and chance of thunderstorms in the afternoon. Highs in the mid-80s. Southwest winds 5 to 15 miles an hour. Chance of precipitation near 100%. Thursday night, showers and chance of thunderstorms until midnight, then chance of showers after midnight. Patchy fog after midnight. Lows in the mid-60s. Northwest winds up to 5 miles an hour shifting to the northeast after midnight. Chance of precipitation near 100%. And now the extended forecast for the radio listening area. Friday and Friday night, mostly cloudy. Highs in the lower 80s. Lows in the mid-60s. Saturday and Saturday night, partly cloudy. A 20% chance of thunderstorms. Highs in the upper 80s. Lows in the upper 60s. Sunday and Sunday night, mostly clear. A 20% chance of thunderstorms. Highs in the upper 80s. Lows in the mid-60s. Monday and Monday night, mostly clear. Highs in the upper 80s. Lows in the upper 60s. Tuesday and Tuesday night, partly cloudy. Chance of showers and slight chance of thunderstorms.

chance of precipitation near 100%. And now the extended forecast for the radio listening area. Friday and Friday night, mostly cloudy. Highs in the lower 80s. Lows in the mid-60s. Saturday and Saturday night, partly cloudy. A 20% chance of thunderstorms. Highs in the upper 80s. Lows in the upper 60s. Sunday and Sunday night, mostly clear. A 20% chance of thunderstorms. Highs in the upper 80s. Lows in the mid-60s. Monday and Monday night, mostly clear. Highs in the upper 80s. Lows in the upper 60s. Tuesday and Tuesday night, partly cloudy. Chance of showers and slight chance of thunderstorms. Highs in the upper 80s. Lows in the mid-60s. Chance of precipitation 40%. 3 a.m. Eastern Daylight Time weather conditions across north-central Kentucky. At Frankfort. And the pressure was 30.16 inches and falling. At Lexington, it was clear. The temperature was 74 degrees, the dew point 67, and the relative humidity 78%. The wind was south at 7 miles an hour. The pressure was 30.19 inches and falling. At Louisville, it was partly cloudy. The temperature was 81 degrees, the dew point 69, and the relative humidity 67%. The wind was south at 10 miles an hour. The pressure was 30.13 inches and falling. At Frankfort, and the pressure was 30.16 inches and falling. Elsewhere around the region, throughout the region, skies ranged from clear to partly cloudy. It was 74 at Covington, 75 at Indianapolis, 76 at Jasper, Indiana, and 71 at Wilmington, Ohio. Jackson reported 71, London reported 70, and Bowling Green reported 76. The current time is 3:32 a.m. Eastern Daylight Time. Now for the official National Weather Service forecast for Frankfort and surrounding communities. Tonight, partly cloudy. Lows in the lower 70s. South winds 5 to 10 miles an hour. Wednesday, sunny. Highs in the lower 90s. Southwest winds 5 to 15 miles an hour. Wednesday night, partly cloudy. Showers likely and slight chance of thunderstorms after midnight. Lows in the lower 70s. Southwest winds 5 to 10 miles an hour. Chance of precipitation 70%. Thursday, lows in the lower 70s. Southwest winds 5 to 10 miles an hour. Chance of precipitation 70%. Thursday, showers and slight chance of thunderstorms in the morning, then showers and chance of thunderstorms in the afternoon. Highs in the mid-80s. Southwest winds 5 to 15 miles an hour. Chance of precipitation near 100%. Thursday night, showers and chance of thunderstorms until midnight, then chance of showers after midnight. Patchy fog after midnight. Lows in the mid-60s. Northwest winds up to 5 miles an hour shifting to the northeast after midnight. Chance of precipitation near 100%. And now the extended forecast for the radio listening area. Friday and Friday night, mostly cloudy. Highs in the lower 80s. Lows in the mid-60s. Saturday and Saturday night, partly cloudy. A 20% chance of thunderstorms. Highs in the upper 80s. Lows in the upper 60s. Sunday and Sunday night, mostly clear. A 20% chance of thunderstorms. Highs in the upper 80s. Lows in the mid-60s. Monday and Monday night, mostly clear. Highs in the upper 80s. Lows in the upper 60s. Tuesday and Tuesday night, partly cloudy. Chance of showers and slight chance of thunderstorms. Highs in the upper 80s. Lows in the mid-60s. Chance of precipitation 40%. 3 a.m. Eastern Daylight Time weather conditions across north-central Kentucky.

elsewhere around the region. Throughout the region, skies ranged from clear to partly cloudy. It was 74 at Covington, 75 at Indianapolis, 76 at Jasper, Indiana, and 71 at Wilmington, Ohio. Jackson reported 71, London reported 70, and Bowling Green reported 76. Now for the official National Weather Service forecast for Frankfort and surrounding communities. Tonight, partly cloudy. Lows in the lower 70s. South winds 5 to 10 miles an hour. Wednesday, sunny. Highs in the lower 90s. Southwest winds 5 to 15 miles an hour. Wednesday night, partly cloudy. Showers likely and slight chance of thunderstorms after midnight. Lows in the lower 70s. Southwest winds 5 to 10 miles an hour. Chance of precipitation 70%. Thursday, showers and slight chance of thunderstorms in the morning, then showers and chance of thunderstorms in the afternoon. Highs in the mid-80s. Southwest winds 5 to 15 miles an hour. Chance of precipitation near 100%. Thursday night, showers and chance of thunderstorms until midnight, then chance of showers after midnight. Patchy fog after midnight. Lows in the mid-60s. Northwest winds up to 5 miles an hour, shifting to the northeast after midnight. Chance of precipitation near 100%. And now the extended forecast for the radio listening area. Friday and Friday night, mostly cloudy. Highs in the lower 80s. Lows in the mid-60s. Saturday and Saturday night, partly cloudy. A 20% chance of thunderstorms. Highs in the upper 80s. Lows in the upper 60s. Sunday and Sunday night, mostly clear. A 20% chance of thunderstorms. Highs in the upper 80s. Lows in the mid-60s. Monday and Monday night, mostly clear. Highs in the upper 80s. Lows in the upper 60s. Tuesday and Tuesday night, partly cloudy. Chance of showers and slight chance of thunderstorms. Highs in the upper 80s. Lows in the mid-60s. Chance of precipitation 40%. The current time is 3:38 a.m. Eastern Daylight Time. 3 a.m. Eastern Daylight Time weather conditions across north-central Kentucky. At Frankfort. And the pressure was 30.16 inches and falling. At Lexington, it was clear. The temperature was 74 degrees, the dew point 67, and the relative humidity 78%. The wind was south at 7 miles an hour. The pressure was 30.19 inches and falling. At Louisville, it was partly cloudy. The temperature was 81 degrees, the dew point 69, and the relative humidity 67%. The wind was south at 10 miles an hour. The pressure was 30.13 inches and falling. At Frankfort, and the pressure was 30.16 inches and falling. Elsewhere around the region, throughout the region, skies ranged from clear to partly cloudy. It was 74 at Covington, 75 at Indianapolis, 76 at Jasper, Indiana, and 71 at Wilmington, Ohio. Jackson reported 71, London reported 70, and Bowling Green reported 76. Now for the official National Weather Service forecast for Frankfort and surrounding communities. Tonight, partly cloudy. Lows in the lower 70s. South winds 5 to 10 miles an hour. Wednesday, sunny. Highs in the lower 90s. Southwest winds 5 to 15 miles an hour. Wednesday night, partly cloudy. Showers likely and slight chance of thunderstorms after midnight. Lows in the lower 70s. Southwest winds 5 to 10 miles an hour. Chance of precipitation 70%. Thursday, showers and slight chance of thunderstorms in the morning, then showers and chance of thunderstorms in the afternoon. Highs in the mid-80s. Southwest winds 5 to 15 miles an hour. Chance of precipitation near 100%.

Thursday night, showers and chance of thunderstorms until midnight, then chance of showers after midnight. Patchy fog after midnight. Lows in the mid-60s. Northwest winds up to 5 miles an hour, shifting to the northeast after midnight. Chance of precipitation near 100%. And now the extended forecast for the radio listening area. Friday and Friday night, mostly cloudy. Highs in the lower 80s. Lows in the mid-60s. Saturday and Saturday night, partly cloudy. A 20% chance of thunderstorms. Highs in the upper 80s. Lows in the upper 60s. Sunday and Sunday night, mostly clear. A 20% chance of thunderstorms. Highs in the upper 80s. Lows in the mid-60s. Monday and Monday night, mostly clear. Highs in the upper 80s. Lows in the upper 60s. Tuesday and Tuesday night, partly cloudy. Chance of showers and slight chance of thunderstorms. Highs in the upper 80s. Lows in the mid-60s. Chance of precipitation 40%. 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The current time is 3:42 a.m. Eastern Daylight Time. 3 a.m. Eastern Daylight Time weather conditions across north-central Kentucky. At Frankfurt. And the pressure was 30.16 inches and falling. At Lexington, it was clear. The temperature was 74 degrees, the dew point 67, and the relative humidity 78%. The wind was south at 7 miles an hour. The pressure was 30.19 inches and falling. At Louisville, it was partly cloudy. The temperature was 81 degrees, the dew point 69, and the relative humidity 67%. The wind was south at 10 miles an hour. The pressure was 30.13 inches and falling. At Frankfurt, and the pressure was 30.16 inches and falling. Elsewhere around the region, throughout the region, skies ranged from clear to partly cloudy. It was 74 at Covington, 75 at Indianapolis, 76 at Jasper, Indiana, and 71 at Wilmington, Ohio. Jackson reported 71, London reported 70, and Bowling Green reported 76. Now for the official National Weather Service forecast for Frankfurt and surrounding communities. Tonight, partly cloudy. Lows in the lower 70s. South winds 5 to 10 miles an hour. Wednesday, sunny. Highs in the lower 90s. Southwest winds 5 to 15 miles an hour. Wednesday night, partly cloudy. Showers likely and slight chance of thunderstorms after midnight. Lows in the lower 70s. Southwest winds 5 to 10 miles an hour. Chance of precipitation 70%. Thursday, showers and slight chance of thunderstorms in the morning, then showers and chance of thunderstorms in the afternoon. Highs in the mid-80s. Southwest winds 5 to 15 miles an hour. Chance of precipitation near 100%. Thursday night, showers and chance of thunderstorms until midnight, then chance of showers after midnight. Patchy fog after midnight. Lows in the mid-60s. Northwest winds up to 5 miles an hour, shifting to the northeast after midnight. Chance of precipitation near 100%. And now the extended forecast for the radio listening area. Friday and Friday night, mostly cloudy. Highs in the lower 80s. Lows in the mid-60s. Saturday and Saturday night, partly cloudy. A 20% chance of thunderstorms. Highs in the upper 80s. Lows in the upper 60s. Sunday and Sunday night, mostly clear. A 20% chance of thunderstorms. Highs in the upper 80s. Lows in the mid-60s. Monday and Monday night,

mostly clear. Highs in the upper 80s. Lows in the upper 60s. Tuesday and Tuesday night, partly cloudy. Chance of showers and slight chance of thunderstorms. Highs in the upper 80s. Lows in the mid 60s. Chance of precipitation 40%. 3 a.m. Eastern Daylight Time weather conditions across north-central Kentucky. At Frankfort. And the pressure was 30.16 inches and falling. At Lexington, it was clear. The temperature was 74 degrees, the dew point 67, and the relative humidity 78%. The wind was south at 7 miles an hour. The pressure was 30.19 inches and falling. At Louisville, it was partly cloudy. The temperature was 81 degrees, the dew point 69, and the relative humidity 67%. The wind was south at 10 miles an hour. The pressure was 30.13 inches and falling. At Frankfort, and the pressure was 30.16 inches and falling. Elsewhere around the region, throughout the region, skies ranged from clear to partly cloudy. It was 74 at Covington, 75 at Indianapolis, 76 at Jasper, Indiana, and 71 at Wilmington, Ohio. Jackson reported 71, London reported 70, and Bowling Green reported 76. The current time is 3:47 a.m. Eastern Daylight Time. Now for the official National Weather Service forecast for Frankfort and surrounding communities. Tonight, partly cloudy. Lows in the lower 70s. South winds 5 to 10 miles an hour. Wednesday, sunny. Highs in the lower 90s. Southwest winds 5 to 15 miles an hour. Wednesday night, partly cloudy. Showers likely and slight chance of thunderstorms after midnight. Lows in the lower 70s. Southwest winds 5 to 10 miles an hour. Chance of precipitation 70%. Thursday, showers and slight chance of thunderstorms in the morning, then showers and chance of thunderstorms in the afternoon. Highs in the mid-80s. Southwest winds 5 to 15 miles an hour. Chance of precipitation near 100%. Thursday night, showers and chance of thunderstorms until midnight, then chance of showers after midnight. Patchy fog after midnight. Lows in the mid-60s. Northwest winds up to 5 miles an hour shifting to the northeast after midnight. Chance of precipitation near 100%. And now the extended forecast for the radio listening area. Friday and Friday night, mostly cloudy. Highs in the lower 80s. Lows in the mid-60s. Saturday and Saturday night, partly cloudy. A 20% chance of thunderstorms. Highs in the upper 80s. Lows in the upper 60s. Sunday and Sunday night, mostly clear. A 20% chance of thunderstorms. Highs in the upper 80s. Lows in the mid 60s. Monday and Monday night, mostly clear. Highs in the upper 80s. Lows in the upper 60s. Tuesday and Tuesday night, partly cloudy. Chance of showers and slight chance of thunderstorms. Highs in the upper 80s. Lows in the mid 60s. Chance of precipitation 40%. 3 a.m. Eastern Daylight Time weather conditions across north-central Kentucky. At Frankfort. And the pressure was 30.16 inches and falling. At Lexington, it was clear. The temperature was 74 degrees, the dew point 67, and the relative humidity 78%. The wind was south at 7 miles an hour. The pressure was 30.19 inches and falling. At Louisville, it was partly cloudy. The temperature was 81 degrees, the dew point 69, and the relative humidity 67%. The wind was south at 10 miles an hour. The pressure was 30.13 inches and falling. At Frankfort, and the pressure was 30.16 inches and falling. Elsewhere around the region, throughout the region, skies ranged from clear to

partly cloudy. It was 74 at Covington, 75 at Indianapolis, 76 at Jasper, Indiana, and 71 at Wilmington, Ohio. Jackson reported 71, London reported 70, and Bowling Green reported 76. Now for the official National Weather Service forecast for Frankfort and surrounding communities. Tonight, partly cloudy. Lows in the lower 70s. South winds 5 to 10 miles an hour. Wednesday, sunny. Highs in the lower 90s. Southwest winds 5 to 15 miles an hour. Wednesday night, partly cloudy. Showers likely and slight chance of thunderstorms after midnight. Lows in the lower 70s. Southwest winds 5 to 10 miles an hour. Chance of precipitation 70%. Thursday, showers and slight chance of thunderstorms in the morning, then showers and chance of thunderstorms in the afternoon. Highs in the mid-80s. Southwest winds 5 to 15 miles an hour. Chance of precipitation near 100%. Thursday night, showers and chance of thunderstorms until midnight, then chance of showers after midnight. Patchy fog after midnight. Lows in the mid-60s. Northwest winds up to 5 miles an hour shifting to the northeast after midnight. Chance of precipitation near 100%. And now the extended forecast for the radio listening area. Friday and Friday night, mostly cloudy. Highs in the lower 80s. Lows in the mid-60s. Saturday and Saturday night, partly cloudy. A 20% chance of thunderstorms. Highs in the upper 80s. Lows in the upper 60s. Sunday and Sunday night, mostly clear. A 20% chance of thunderstorms. Highs in the upper 80s. Lows in the mid-60s. Monday and Monday night, mostly clear. Highs in the upper 80s. Lows in the upper 60s. Tuesday and Tuesday night, partly cloudy. Chance of showers and slight chance of thunderstorms. Highs in the upper 80s. Lows in the mid-60s. Chance of precipitation 40%. The current time is 3:53 a.m. Eastern Daylight Time. 3 a.m. Eastern Daylight Time weather conditions across north central Kentucky. At Frankfort. And the pressure was 30.16 inches and falling. At Lexington, it was clear. The temperature was 74 degrees, the dew point 67, and the relative humidity 78%. The wind was south at 7 miles an hour. The pressure was 30.19 inches and falling. At Louisville, it was partly cloudy. The temperature was 81 degrees, the dew point 69, and the relative humidity 67%. The wind was south at 10 miles an hour. The pressure was 30.13 inches and falling. At Frankfort, and the pressure was 30.16 inches and falling. Elsewhere around the region, throughout the region, skies ranged from clear to partly cloudy. It was 74 at Covington, 75 at Indianapolis, 76 at Jasper, Indiana, and 71 at Wilmington, Ohio. Jackson reported 71, London reported 70, and Bowling Green reported 76. Now for the official National Weather Service forecast for Frankfort and surrounding communities. Tonight, partly cloudy. Lows in the lower 70s. South winds 5 to 10 miles an hour. Wednesday, sunny. Highs in the lower 90s. Southwest winds 5 to 15 miles an hour. Wednesday night, partly cloudy. Showers likely and slight chance of thunderstorms after midnight. Lows in the lower 70s. Southwest winds 5 to 10 miles an hour. Chance of precipitation 70%. Thursday, showers and slight chance of thunderstorms in the morning, then showers and chance of thunderstorms in the afternoon. Highs in the mid-80s. Southwest winds 5 to 15 miles an hour. Chance of precipitation near 100%. Thursday night, showers and chance of thunderstorms until

midnight, then chance of showers after midnight. Patchy fog after midnight. Lows in the mid-60s. Northwest winds up to 5 miles an hour, shifting to the northeast after midnight. Chance of precipitation near 100%. And now the extended forecast for the radio listening area. Friday and Friday night, mostly cloudy. Highs in the lower 80s. Lows in the mid-60s. Saturday and Saturday night, partly cloudy. A 20% chance of thunderstorms. Highs in the upper 80s. Lows in the upper 60s. Sunday and Sunday night, mostly clear. A 20% chance of thunderstorms. Highs in the upper 80s. Lows in the mid-60s. Monday and Monday night, mostly clear. Highs in the upper 80s. Lows in the upper 60s. Tuesday and Tuesday night, partly cloudy. Chance of showers and slight chance of thunderstorms. Highs in the upper 80s. Lows in the mid-60s. Chance of precipitation 40%. The current time is 3:57 a.m. Eastern Daylight Time. 3 a.m. Eastern Daylight Time weather conditions across north central Kentucky. At Frankfort. And the pressure was 30.16 inches and falling. At Lexington, it was clear. The temperature was 74 degrees, the dew point 67, and the relative humidity 78%. The wind was south at 7 miles an hour. The pressure was 30.19 inches and falling. At Louisville, it was partly cloudy. The temperature was 81 degrees, the dew point 69, and the relative humidity 67%. The wind was south at 10 miles an hour. The pressure was 30.13 inches and falling. At Frankfort, and the pressure was 30.16 inches and falling. Elsewhere around the region, throughout the region, skies ranged from clear to partly cloudy. It was 74 at Covington, 75 at Indianapolis, 76 at Jasper, Indiana, and 71 at Wilmington, Ohio. Jackson reported 71, London reported 70, and Bowling Green reported 76. Now for the official National Weather Service forecast for Frankfort and surrounding communities. Tonight, partly cloudy. Lows in the lower 70s. South winds 5 to 10 miles an hour. Wednesday, sunny. Highs in the lower 90s. Southwest winds 5 to 15 miles an hour. Wednesday night, partly cloudy. Showers likely and slight chance of thunderstorms after midnight. Lows in the lower 70s. Southwest winds 5 to 10 miles an hour. Chance of precipitation 70%. Thursday, showers and slight chance of thunderstorms in the morning, then showers and chance of thunderstorms in the afternoon. Highs in the mid-80s. Southwest winds 5 to 15 miles an hour. Chance of precipitation near 100%. Thursday night, showers and chance of thunderstorms until midnight, then chance of showers after midnight. Patchy fog after midnight. Lows in the mid-60s. Northwest winds up to 5 miles an hour, shifting to the northeast after midnight. Chance of precipitation near 100%. And now the extended forecast for the radio listening area. Friday and Friday night, mostly cloudy. Highs in the lower 80s. Lows in the mid-60s. Saturday and Saturday night, partly cloudy. A 20% chance of thunderstorms. Highs in the upper 80s. Lows in the upper 60s. Sunday and Sunday night, mostly clear. A 20% chance of thunderstorms. Highs in the upper 80s. Lows in the mid-60s. Monday and Monday night, mostly clear. Highs in the upper 80s. Lows in the upper 60s. Tuesday and Tuesday night, partly cloudy. Chance of showers and slight chance of thunderstorms. Highs in the upper 80s. Lows in the mid-60s. Chance of precipitation 40%. 3 a.m. Eastern Daylight Time.

are conditions across north-central Kentucky at Frankfort, and the pressure was 30.16 inches and falling. At Lexington, it was clear. The temperature was 74 degrees, the dew point 67, and the relative humidity 78%. The wind was south at 7 miles an hour. The pressure was 30.19 inches and falling. At Louisville, it was partly cloudy. The temperature was 81 degrees, the dew point 69, and the relative humidity 67%. The wind was south at 10 miles an hour. The pressure was 30.13 inches and falling. At Frankfort, and the pressure was 30.16 inches and falling. Elsewhere around the region, throughout the region, skies ranged from clear to partly cloudy. It was 74 at Covington, 75 at Indianapolis, 76 at Jasper, Indiana, and 71 at Wilmington, Ohio. Jackson reported 71, London reported 70, and Bowling Green reported 76. The current time is 4:02 a.m. Eastern Daylight Time. Now for the official National Weather Service forecast for Frankfort and surrounding communities. Tonight, partly cloudy. Lows in the lower 70s. South winds 5 to 10 miles an hour. Wednesday, sunny. Highs in the lower 90s. Southwest winds 5 to 15 miles an hour. Wednesday night, partly cloudy. Showers likely and slight chance of thunderstorms after midnight. Lows in the lower 70s. Southwest winds 5 to 10 miles an hour. Chance of precipitation 70%. Thursday, showers and slight chance of thunderstorms in the morning, then showers and chance of thunderstorms in the afternoon. Highs in the mid-80s. Southwest winds 5 to 15 miles an hour. Chance of precipitation near 100%. Thursday night, showers and chance of thunderstorms until midnight, then chance of showers after midnight. Patchy fog after midnight. Lows in the mid-60s. Northwest winds up to 5 miles an hour shifting to the northeast after midnight. Chance of precipitation near 100%. And now the extended forecast for the radio listening area. Friday and Friday night, mostly cloudy. Highs in the lower 80s. Lows in the mid-60s. Saturday and Saturday night, partly cloudy. A 20% chance of thunderstorms. Highs in the upper 80s. Lows in the upper 60s. Sunday and Sunday night, mostly clear. A 20% chance of thunderstorms. Highs in the upper 80s. Lows in the mid-60s. Monday and Monday night, mostly clear. Highs in the upper 80s. Lows in the upper 60s. Tuesday and Tuesday night, partly cloudy. Chance of showers and slight chance of thunderstorms. Highs in the upper 80s. Lows in the mid-60s. Chance of precipitation 40%. 4 a.m. Eastern Daylight Time weather conditions across north-central Kentucky. At Frankfort. And the pressure was 30.17 inches and rising. At Lexington, it was clear. The temperature was 73 degrees, the dew point 67, and the relative humidity 81%. The wind was south at 8 miles an hour. The pressure was 30.19 inches and steady. At Louisville, it was mostly cloudy. The temperature was 80 degrees, the dew point 69, and the relative humidity 69%. The wind was southwest at 8 miles an hour. The pressure was 30.14 inches and rising. At Frankfort, and the pressure was 30.17 inches and rising. Elsewhere around the region, it was clear, with a temperature of 75 at Jasper, Indiana, 71 at Wilmington, Ohio, 69 at London, and 76 at Bowling Green. It was partly cloudy, with a temperature of 74 at Covington and 70 at Jackson. At Indianapolis, it was mostly cloudy, with a temperature of 74. Now for the official National Weather Service forecast for Frankfort and surrounding

communities. Tonight, partly cloudy. Lows in the lower 70s. South winds 5 to 10 miles an hour. Wednesday, sunny. Highs in the lower 90s. Southwest winds 5 to 15 miles an hour. Wednesday night, partly cloudy. Showers likely and slight chance of thunderstorms after midnight. Lows in the lower 70s. Southwest winds 5 to 10 miles an hour. Chance of precipitation 70%. Thursday, showers and slight chance of thunderstorms in the morning, then showers and chance of thunderstorms in the afternoon. Highs in the mid-80s. Southwest winds 5 to 15 miles an hour. Chance of precipitation near 100%. Thursday night, showers and chance of thunderstorms until midnight, then chance of showers after midnight. Patchy fog after midnight. Lows in the mid-60s. Northwest winds up to 5 miles an hour shifting to the northeast after midnight. Chance of precipitation near 100%. And now the extended forecast for the radio listening area. Friday and Friday night, mostly cloudy. Highs in the lower 80s. Lows in the mid-60s. Saturday and Saturday night, partly cloudy. A 20% chance of thunderstorms. Highs in the upper 80s. Lows in the upper 60s. Sunday and Sunday night, mostly clear. A 20% chance of thunderstorms. Highs in the upper 80s. Lows in the mid-60s. Monday and Monday night, mostly clear. Highs in the upper 80s. Lows in the upper 60s. Tuesday and Tuesday night, partly cloudy. Chance of showers and slight chance of thunderstorms. Highs in the upper 80s. Lows in the mid-60s. Chance of precipitation 40%. The current time is 4:08 a.m. Eastern Daylight Time. Now for the official National Weather Service forecast for Frankfurt and surrounding communities. Today, sunny. A 20% chance of showers late in the afternoon. Highs in the lower 90s. Southwest winds 5 to 15 miles an hour. Tonight, partly cloudy with slight chance of thunderstorms until midnight, then mostly cloudy with chance of thunderstorms after midnight. Lows in the lower 70s. Southwest winds 5 to 15 miles an hour. Chance of thunderstorms 50%. Thursday, showers likely and slight chance of thunderstorms in the morning, then chance of thunderstorms in the afternoon. Highs in the lower 80s. Southwest winds 5 to 15 miles an hour. Chance of precipitation 70%. Thursday night, mostly cloudy. Chance of thunderstorms until midnight, then chance of showers after midnight. Patchy fog after midnight. Lows in the mid-60s. Northwest winds up to 5 miles an hour shifting to the northeast after midnight. Chance of precipitation 50%. And now the extended forecast for the radio listening area. Friday and Friday night, mostly cloudy with chance of showers and slight chance of thunderstorms. Highs in the lower 80s. Lows in the mid-60s. Chance of precipitation 50%. Saturday and Saturday night, partly cloudy. A 50% chance of thunderstorms. Highs in the mid-80s. Lows in the upper 60s. Sunday and Sunday night, partly cloudy. A 20% chance of showers. Highs in the upper 80s. Lows in the mid-60s. Monday and Monday night, mostly clear. Highs in the upper 80s. Lows in the upper 60s. Tuesday and Tuesday night, mostly clear. Chance of showers and slight chance of thunderstorms. Highs in the upper 80s. Lows in the upper 60s. Chance of precipitation 40%. 4 a.m. Eastern Daylight Time weather conditions across north central Kentucky. At Frankfurt. And the pressure was 30.17 inches and rising. At Lexington, it was clear. The temperature was 73 degrees, the dew point 67.

and the relative humidity 81%. The wind was south at 8 miles an hour. The pressure was 30.19 inches and steady. At Louisville, it was mostly cloudy. The temperature was 80 degrees, the dew point 69, and the relative humidity 69%. The wind was southwest at 8 miles an hour. The pressure was 30.14 inches and rising. At Frankfort, and the pressure was 30.17 inches and rising. Elsewhere around the region, it was clear, with a temperature of 75 at Jasper, Indiana, 71 at Wilmington, Ohio, 69 at London, and 76 at Bowling Green. It was partly cloudy, with a temperature of 74 at Covington and 70 at Jackson. At Indianapolis, it was mostly cloudy, with a temperature of 74. Now for the official National Weather Service forecast for Frankfort and surrounding communities. Today, sunny. A 20% chance of showers late in the afternoon. Highs in the lower 90s. Southwest winds 5 to 15 miles an hour. Tonight, partly cloudy with slight chance of thunderstorms until midnight, then mostly cloudy with chance of thunderstorms after midnight. Lows in the lower 70s. Southwest winds 5 to 15 miles an hour. Chance of thunderstorms 50%. Thursday, showers likely and slight chance of thunderstorms in the morning, then chance of thunderstorms in the afternoon. Highs in the lower 80s. Southwest winds 5 to 15 miles an hour. Chance of precipitation 70%. Thursday night, mostly cloudy. Chance of thunderstorms until midnight, then chance of showers after midnight. Patchy fog after midnight. Lows in the mid-60s. Northwest winds up to 5 miles an hour shifting to the northeast after midnight. Chance of precipitation 50%. And now the extended forecast for the radio listening area. Friday and Friday night, mostly cloudy with chance of showers and slight chance of thunderstorms. Highs in the lower 80s. Lows in the mid-60s. Chance of precipitation 50%. Saturday and Saturday night, partly cloudy. A 50% chance of thunderstorms. Highs in the mid-80s. Lows in the upper 60s. Sunday and Sunday night, partly cloudy. A 20% chance of showers. Highs in the upper 80s. Lows in the mid-60s. Monday and Monday night, mostly clear. Highs in the upper 80s. Lows in the upper 60s. Tuesday and Tuesday night, mostly clear. Chance of showers and slight chance of thunderstorms. Highs in the upper 80s. Lows in the upper 60s. Chance of precipitation 40%. 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Broadcast from the National Weather Service Forecast Office in Louisville, on a transmitter located in Frankfort on a frequency of 162.5 MHz. The current time is 4:14 a.m. Eastern Daylight Time. 4 a.m. Eastern Daylight Time weather conditions across north-central Kentucky. At Frankfort, and the pressure was 30.17 inches and rising. At Lexington, it was clear. The temperature was 73 degrees, the dew point 67, and the relative humidity 81%. The wind was south at 8 miles an hour. The pressure was 30.19 inches and steady. At Louisville, it was mostly cloudy. The temperature was 80 degrees, the dew point 69, and the relative humidity 69%. The wind was southwest at 8 miles an hour. The pressure was 30.14 inches and rising. At Frankfort, and the pressure was 30.17 inches and rising. Elsewhere around the region, it was clear, with a temperature of 75 at Jasper, Indiana, 71 at Wilmington, Ohio, 69 at London, and 76 at Bowling Green. It was partly cloudy, with a temperature of 74 at Covington and 70 at Jackson. At Indianapolis, it was most

mostly cloudy with a temperature of 74. Now for the official National Weather Service forecast for Frankfurt and surrounding communities. Today, sunny. A 20% chance of showers late in the afternoon. Highs in the lower 90s. Southwest winds 5 to 15 miles an hour. Tonight, partly cloudy with slight chance of thunderstorms until midnight, then mostly cloudy with chance of thunderstorms after midnight. Lows in the lower 70s. Southwest winds 5 to 15 miles an hour. Chance of thunderstorms 50%. Thursday, showers likely and slight chance of thunderstorms in the morning, then chance of thunderstorms in the afternoon. Highs in the lower 80s. Southwest winds 5 to 15 miles an hour. Chance of precipitation 70%. Thursday night, mostly cloudy. Chance of thunderstorms until midnight, then chance of showers after midnight. Patchy fog after midnight. Lows in the mid-60s. Northwest winds up to 5 miles an hour shifting to the northeast after midnight. Chance of precipitation 50%. And now the extended forecast for the radio listening area. Friday and Friday night, mostly cloudy with chance of showers and slight chance of thunderstorms. Highs in the lower 80s. Lows in the mid-60s. Chance of precipitation 50%. Saturday and Saturday night, partly cloudy. A 50% chance of thunderstorms. Highs in the mid-80s. Lows in the upper 60s. Sunday and Sunday night, partly cloudy. A 20% chance of showers. Highs in the upper 80s. Lows in the mid-60s. Monday and Monday night, mostly clear. Highs in the upper 80s. Lows in the upper 60s. Tuesday and Tuesday night, mostly clear. Chance of showers and slight chance of thunderstorms. Highs in the upper 80s. Lows in the upper 60s. Chance of precipitation 40%. The current time is 4:18 a.m. Eastern Daylight Time. 4 a.m. Eastern Daylight Time weather conditions across north central Kentucky. At Frankfurt. And the pressure was 30.17 inches and rising. At Lexington, it was clear. The temperature was 73 degrees, the dew point 67, and the relative humidity 81%. The wind was south at 8 miles an hour. The pressure was 30.19 inches and steady. At Louisville, it was mostly cloudy. The temperature was 80 degrees, the dew point 69, and the relative humidity 69%. The wind was southwest at 8 miles an hour. The pressure was 30.14 inches and rising. At Frankfurt, and the pressure was 30.17 inches and rising. Elsewhere around the region, it was clear, with a temperature of 75 at Jasper, Indiana, 71 at Wilmington, Ohio, 69 at London, and 76 at Bowling Green. It was partly cloudy, with a temperature of 74 at Covington and 70 at Jackson. At Indianapolis, it was mostly cloudy, with a temperature of 74. Now for the official National Weather Service forecast for Frankfurt and surrounding communities. Today, sunny. A 20% chance of showers late in the afternoon. Highs in the lower 90s. Southwest winds 5 to 15 miles an hour. Tonight, partly cloudy with slight chance of thunderstorms until midnight, then mostly cloudy with chance of thunderstorms after midnight. Lows in the lower 70s. Southwest winds 5 to 15 miles an hour. Chance of thunderstorms 50%. Thursday, showers likely and slight chance of thunderstorms in the morning, then chance of thunderstorms in the afternoon. Highs in the lower 80s. Southwest winds 5 to 15 miles an hour. Chance of precipitation 70%. Thursday night, mostly cloudy. Chance of thunderstorms until midnight, then chance of showers after midnight. Patchy fog after midnight. Lows in the mid-60s. Northwest winds up to 5 miles an hour.

for the official National Weather Service forecast for Frankfurt and surrounding communities. Today, sunny. A 20% chance of showers late in the afternoon. Highs in the lower 90s. Southwest winds 5 to 15 miles an hour. Tonight, partly cloudy with slight chance of thunderstorms until midnight, then mostly cloudy with chance of thunderstorms after midnight. Lows in the lower 70s. Southwest winds 5 to 15 miles an hour. Chance of thunderstorms 50%. Thursday, showers likely and slight chance of thunderstorms in the morning, then chance of thunderstorms in the afternoon. Highs in the lower 80s. Southwest winds 5 to 15 miles an hour. Chance of precipitation 70%. Thursday night, mostly cloudy. Chance of thunderstorms until midnight, then chance of showers after midnight. Patchy fog after midnight. Lows in the mid-60s. Northwest winds up to 5 miles an hour, shifting to the northeast after midnight. Chance of precipitation 50%. And now the extended forecast for the radio listening area. Friday and Friday night, mostly cloudy with chance of showers and slight chance of thunderstorms. Highs in the lower 80s. Lows in the mid-60s. Chance of precipitation 50%. Saturday and Saturday night, partly cloudy. A 50% chance of thunderstorms. Highs in the mid-80s. Lows in the upper 60s. Sunday and Sunday night, partly cloudy. A 20% chance of showers. Highs in the upper 80s. Lows in the mid-60s. Monday and Monday night, mostly clear. Highs in the upper 80s. Lows in the upper 60s. Tuesday and Tuesday night, mostly clear. Chance of showers and slight chance of thunderstorms. Highs in the upper 80s. Lows in the upper 60s. Chance of precipitation 40%. The current time is 4:33 a.m. Eastern Daylight Time. 4 a.m. Eastern Daylight Time weather conditions set. The current time is 4:33 a.m. Eastern Daylight Time. 4 a.m. Eastern Daylight Time weather conditions across north central Kentucky. At Frankfurt. And the pressure was 30.17 inches and rising. At Lexington, it was clear. The temperature was 73 degrees, the dew point 67, and the relative humidity 81%. The wind was south at 8 miles an hour. The pressure was 30.19 inches and steady. At Louisville, it was mostly cloudy. The temperature was 80 degrees, the dew point 69, and the relative humidity 69%. The wind was southwest at 8 miles an hour. The pressure was 30.14 inches and rising. At Frankfurt, and the pressure was 30.17 inches and rising. Elsewhere around the region, it was clear, with a temperature of 75 at Jasper, Indiana, 71 at Wilmington, Ohio, 69 at London, and 76 at Bowling Green. It was partly cloudy, with a temperature of 74 at Covington and 70 at Jackson. At Indianapolis, it was mostly cloudy, with a temperature of 74. Now for the official National Weather Service forecast for Frankfurt and surrounding communities. Today, sunny. A 20% chance of showers late in the afternoon. Highs in the lower 90s. Southwest winds 5 to 15 miles an hour. Tonight, partly cloudy with slight chance of thunderstorms until midnight, then mostly cloudy with chance of thunderstorms after midnight. Lows in the lower 70s. Southwest winds 5 to 15 miles an hour. Chance of thunderstorms 50%. Thursday, showers likely and slight chance of thunderstorms in the morning, then chance of thunderstorms in the afternoon. Highs in the lower 80s. Southwest winds 5 to 15 miles an hour. Chance of precipitation 70%. Thursday night, mostly cloudy. Chance of thunderstorms until midnight, then chance of showers after midnight. Patchy fog after midnight.

20% chance of showers. Highs in the upper 80s. Lows in the mid 60s. Monday and Monday night, mostly clear. Highs in the upper 80s. Lows in the upper 60s. Tuesday and Tuesday night, mostly clear. Chance of showers and slight chance of thunderstorms. Highs in the upper 80s. Lows in the upper 60s. Chance of precipitation 40%. 4 a.m. Eastern Daylight Time weather conditions across north central Kentucky. At Frankfort. And the pressure was 30.17 inches and rising. At Lexington, it was clear. The temperature was 73 degrees, the dew point 67, and the relative humidity 81%. The wind was south at 8 miles an hour. The pressure was 30.19 inches and steady. At Louisville, it was mostly cloudy. The temperature was 80 degrees, the dew point 69, and the relative humidity 69%. The wind was southwest at 8 miles an hour. The pressure was 30.14 inches and rising. At Frankfort, and the pressure was 30.17 inches and rising. Elsewhere around the region, it was clear, with a temperature of 75 at Jasper, Indiana, 71 at Wilmington, Ohio, 69 at London, and 76 at Bowling Green. It was partly cloudy, with a temperature of 74 at Covington and 70 at Jackson. At Indianapolis, it was mostly cloudy, with a temperature of 74. The current time is 4:38 a.m. Eastern Daylight Time. Now for the official National Weather Service forecast for Frankfort and surrounding communities. Today, sunny. A 20% chance of showers late in the afternoon. Highs in the lower 90s. Southwest winds 5 to 15 miles an hour. Tonight, partly cloudy with slight chance of thunderstorms until midnight, then mostly cloudy with chance of thunderstorms after midnight. Lows in the lower 70s. Southwest winds 5 to 15 miles an hour. Chance of thunderstorms 50%. Thursday, showers likely and slight chance of thunderstorms in the morning, then chance of thunderstorms in the afternoon. Highs in the lower 80s. Southwest winds 5 to 15 miles an hour. Chance of precipitation 70%. Thursday night, mostly cloudy. Chance of thunderstorms until midnight, then chance of showers after midnight. Patchy fog after midnight. Lows in the mid-60s. Northwest winds up to 5 miles an hour shifting to the northeast after midnight. Chance of precipitation 50%. And now the extended forecast for the radio listening area. Friday and Friday night, mostly cloudy with chance of showers and slight chance of thunderstorms. Highs in the lower 80s. Lows in the mid-60s. Chance of precipitation 50%. Saturday and Saturday night, partly cloudy. A 50% chance of thunderstorms. Highs in the mid-80s. Lows in the upper 60s. Sunday and Sunday night, partly cloudy. A 20% chance of showers. Highs in the upper 80s. Lows in the mid-60s. Monday and Monday night, mostly clear. Highs in the upper 80s. Lows in the upper 60s. Tuesday and Tuesday night, mostly clear. Chance of showers and slight chance of thunderstorms. Highs in the upper 80s. Lows in the upper 60s. Chance of precipitation 40%. 4 a.m. Eastern Daylight Time weather conditions across north central Kentucky. At Frankfort. And the pressure was 30.17 inches and rising. At Lexington, it was clear. The temperature was 73 degrees, the dew point 67, and the relative humidity 81%. The wind was south at 8 miles an hour. The pressure was 30.19 inches and steady. At Louisville, it was mostly cloudy. The temperature was 80 degrees, the dew point 69, and the relative humidity 69%. The wind was southwest at 8 miles an hour. The pressure was 30.

3.14 inches and rising at Frankfurt. And the pressure was 30.17 inches and rising. Elsewhere around the region, it was clear, with a temperature of 75 at Jasper, Indiana, 71 at Wilmington, Ohio, 69 at London, and 76 at Bowling Green. It was partly cloudy, with a temperature of 74 at Covington and 70 at Jackson. At Indianapolis, it was mostly cloudy, with a temperature of 74. Now for the official National Weather Service forecast for Frankfurt and surrounding communities. Today, sunny. A 20% chance of showers late in the afternoon. Highs in the lower 90s. Southwest winds 5 to 15 miles an hour. Tonight, partly cloudy with slight chance of thunderstorms until midnight, then mostly cloudy with chance of thunderstorms after midnight. Lows in the lower 70s. Southwest winds 5 to 15 miles an hour. Chance of thunderstorms 50%. Thursday, showers likely and slight chance of thunderstorms in the morning, then chance of thunderstorms in the afternoon. Highs in the lower 80s. Southwest winds 5 to 15 miles an hour. Chance of precipitation 70%. Thursday night, mostly cloudy. Chance of thunderstorms until midnight, then chance of showers after midnight. Patchy fog after midnight. Lows in the mid-60s. Northwest winds up to 5 miles an hour shifting to the northeast after midnight. Chance of precipitation 50%. And now the extended forecast for the radio listening area. Friday and Friday night, mostly cloudy with chance of showers and slight chance of thunderstorms. Highs in the lower 80s. Lows in the mid-60s. Chance of precipitation 50%. Saturday and Saturday night, partly cloudy. A 50% chance of thunderstorms. Highs in the mid-80s. Lows in the upper 60s. Sunday and Sunday night, partly cloudy. A 20% chance of showers. Highs in the upper 80s. Lows in the mid-60s. Monday and Monday night, mostly clear. Highs in the upper 80s. Lows in the upper 60s. Tuesday and Tuesday night, mostly clear. Chance of showers and slight chance of thunderstorms. Highs in the upper 80s. Lows in the upper 60s. Chance of precipitation 40%. 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The current time is 4:44 a.m. Eastern Daylight Time. 4 a.m. Eastern Daylight Time weather conditions across north-central Kentucky. At Frankfurt. And the pressure was 30.17 inches and rising. At Lexington, it was clear. The temperature was 73 degrees, the dew point 67, and the relative humidity 81%. The wind was south at 8 miles an hour. The pressure was 30.19 inches and steady. At Louisville, it was mostly cloudy. The temperature was 80 degrees, the dew point 69, and the relative humidity 69%. The wind was southwest at 8 miles an hour. The pressure was 30.14 inches and rising. At Frankfurt, and the pressure was 30.17 inches and rising. Elsewhere around the region, it was clear, with a temperature of 75 at Jasper, Indiana, 71 at Wilmington, Ohio, 69 at London, and 76 at Bowling Green. It was partly cloudy, with a temperature of 74 at Covington and 70 at Jackson. At Indianapolis, it was mostly cloudy, with a temperature of 74. Now for the official National Weather Service forecast for Frankfurt and surrounding communities. Today, sunny. A 20% chance of showers late in the afternoon. Highs in the lower 90s. Southwest winds 5 to 15 miles an hour. Tonight, partly cloudy with slight

chance of thunderstorms until midnight, then mostly cloudy with chance of thunderstorms after midnight. Lows in the lower 70s. Southwest winds 5 to 15 miles an hour. Chance of thunderstorms 50%. Thursday, showers likely and slight chance of thunderstorms in the morning, then chance of thunderstorms in the afternoon. Highs in the lower 80s. Southwest winds 5 to 15 miles an hour. Chance of precipitation 70%. Thursday night, mostly cloudy. Chance of thunderstorms until midnight, then chance of showers after midnight. Patchy fog after midnight. Lows in the mid-60s. Northwest winds up to 5 miles an hour, shifting to the northeast after midnight. Chance of precipitation 50%. And now the extended forecast for the radio listening area. Friday and Friday night, mostly cloudy with chance of showers and slight chance of thunderstorms. Highs in the lower 80s. Lows in the mid-60s. Chance of precipitation 50%. Saturday and Saturday night, partly cloudy. A 50% chance of thunderstorms. Highs in the mid-80s. Lows in the upper 60s. Sunday and Sunday night, partly cloudy. A 20% chance of showers. Highs in the upper 80s. Lows in the mid-60s. Monday and Monday night, mostly clear. Highs in the upper 80s. Lows in the upper 60s. Tuesday and Tuesday night, mostly clear. Chance of showers and slight chance of thunderstorms. Highs in the upper 80s. Lows in the upper 60s. Chance of precipitation 40%. The current time is 4:48 a.m. Eastern Daylight Time. 4 a.m. Eastern Daylight Time weather conditions across north central Kentucky. At Frankfort. And the pressure was 30.17 inches and rising. At Lexington, it was clear. The temperature was 73 degrees, the dew point 67, and the relative humidity 81%. The wind was south at 8 miles an hour. The pressure was 30.19 inches and steady. At Louisville, it was mostly cloudy. The temperature was 80 degrees, the dew point 69, and the relative humidity 69%. The wind was southwest at 8 miles an hour. The pressure was 30.14 inches and rising. At Frankfort, and the pressure was 30.17 inches and rising. Elsewhere around the region, it was clear, with a temperature of 75 at Jasper, Indiana, 71 at Wilmington, Ohio, 69 at London, and 76 at Bowling Green. It was partly cloudy, with a temperature of 74 at Covington and 70 at Jackson. At Indianapolis, it was mostly cloudy, with a temperature of 74. Now for the official National Weather Service forecast for Frankfort and surrounding communities. Today, sunny. A 20% chance of showers late in the afternoon. Highs in the lower 90s. Southwest winds 5 to 15 miles an hour. Tonight, partly cloudy with slight chance of thunderstorms until midnight, then mostly cloudy with chance of thunderstorms after midnight. Lows in the lower 70s. Southwest winds 5 to 15 miles an hour. Chance of thunderstorms 50%. Thursday, showers likely and slight chance of thunderstorms in the morning, then chance of thunderstorms in the afternoon. Highs in the lower 80s. Southwest winds 5 to 15 miles an hour. Chance of precipitation 70%. Thursday night, mostly cloudy. Chance of thunderstorms until midnight, then chance of showers after midnight. Patchy fog after midnight. Lows in the mid-60s. Northwest winds up to 5 miles an hour, shifting to the northeast after midnight. Chance of precipitation 50%. And now the extended forecast for the radio listening area. Friday and Friday night, mostly cloudy with chance of showers and slight chance of thunderstorms. Highs in the lower 80s. Lows in the mid-60s. Chance of precipitation 50%.

Saturday and Saturday night, partly cloudy. A 50% chance of thunderstorms. Highs in the mid-80s. Lows in the upper 60s. Sunday and Sunday night, partly cloudy. A 20% chance of showers. Highs in the upper 80s. Lows in the mid-60s. Monday and Monday night, mostly clear. Highs in the upper 80s. Lows in the upper 60s. Tuesday and Tuesday night, mostly clear. Chance of showers and slight chance of thunderstorms. Highs in the upper 80s. Lows in the upper 60s. Chance of precipitation 40%. The current time is 4:52 a.m. Eastern Daylight Time. 4 a.m. Eastern Daylight Time weather conditions across north central Kentucky. At Frankfort. And the pressure was 30.17 inches and rising. At Lexington, it was clear. The temperature was 73 degrees, the dew point 67, and the relative humidity 81%. The wind was south at 8 miles an hour. The pressure was 30.19 inches and steady. At Louisville, it was mostly cloudy. The temperature was 80 degrees, the dew point 69, and the relative humidity 69%. The wind was southwest at 8 miles an hour. The pressure was 30.14 inches and rising. At Frankfort, and the pressure was 30.17 inches and rising. Elsewhere around the region, it was clear, with a temperature of 75 at Jasper, Indiana, 71 at Wilmington, Ohio, 69 at London, and 76 at Bowling Green. It was partly cloudy, with a temperature of 74 at Covington and 70 at Jackson. At Indianapolis, it was mostly cloudy, with a temperature of 74. Now for the official National Weather Service forecast for Frankfort and surrounding communities. Today, sunny. A 20% chance of showers late in the afternoon. Highs in the lower 90s. Southwest winds 5 to 15 miles an hour. Tonight, partly cloudy with slight chance of thunderstorms until midnight, then mostly cloudy with chance of thunderstorms after midnight. Lows in the lower 70s. Southwest winds 5 to 15 miles an hour. Chance of thunderstorms 50%. Thursday, showers likely and slight chance of thunderstorms in the morning, then chance of thunderstorms in the afternoon. Highs in the lower 80s. Southwest winds 5 to 15 miles an hour. Chance of precipitation 70%. Thursday night, mostly cloudy. Chance of thunderstorms until midnight, then chance of showers after midnight. Patchy fog after midnight. Lows in the mid-60s. Northwest winds up to 5 miles an hour shifting to the northeast after midnight. Chance of precipitation 50%. And now the extended forecast for the radio listening area. Friday and Friday night, mostly cloudy with chance of showers and slight chance of thunderstorms. Highs in the lower 80s. Lows in the mid-60s. Chance of precipitation 50%. Saturday and Saturday night, partly cloudy. A 50% chance of thunderstorms. Highs in the mid-80s. Lows in the upper 60s. Sunday and Sunday night, partly cloudy. A 20% chance of showers. Highs in the upper 80s. Lows in the mid-60s. Monday and Monday night, mostly clear. Highs in the upper 80s. Lows in the upper 60s. Tuesday and Tuesday night, mostly clear. Chance of showers and slight chance of thunderstorms. Highs in the upper 80s. Lows in the upper 60s. Chance of precipitation 40%. 4 a.m. Eastern Daylight Time weather conditions across north central Kentucky. At Frankfort. And the pressure was 30.17 inches and rising. At Lexington, it was clear. The temperature was 73 degrees, the dew point 67, and the relative humidity 81%. The wind was south at 8 miles an hour. The pressure was 30.19 inches and steady.

at Louisville, it was mostly cloudy. The temperature was 80 degrees, the dew point 69, and the relative humidity 69%. The wind was southwest at 8 miles an hour. The pressure was 30.14 inches and rising at Frankfort. And the pressure was 30.17 inches and rising. Elsewhere around the region, it was clear, with a temperature of 75 at Jasper, Indiana, 71 at Wilmington, Ohio, 69 at London, and 76 at Bowling Green. It was partly cloudy, with a temperature of 74 at Covington and 70 at Jackson. At Indianapolis, it was mostly cloudy, with a temperature of 74. The current time is 4:57 a.m. Eastern Daylight Time. Now for the official National Weather Service forecast for Frankfort and surrounding communities. Today, sunny. A 20% chance of showers late in the afternoon. Highs in the lower 90s. Southwest winds 5 to 15 miles an hour. Tonight, partly cloudy with slight chance of thunderstorms until midnight, then mostly cloudy with chance of thunderstorms after midnight. Lows in the lower 70s. Southwest winds 5 to 15 miles an hour. Chance of thunderstorms 50%. Thursday, showers likely and slight chance of thunderstorms in the morning, then chance of thunderstorms in the afternoon. Highs in the lower 80s. Southwest winds 5 to 15 miles an hour. Chance of precipitation 70%. Thursday night, mostly cloudy. Chance of thunderstorms until midnight, then chance of showers after midnight. Patchy fog after midnight. Lows in the mid-60s. Northwest winds up to 5 miles an hour, shifting to the northeast after midnight. Chance of precipitation 50%. And now the extended forecast for the radio listening area. Friday and Friday night, mostly cloudy with chance of showers and slight chance of thunderstorms. Highs in the lower 80s. Lows in the mid-60s. Chance of precipitation 50%. Saturday and Saturday night, partly cloudy. A 50% chance of thunderstorms. Highs in the mid-80s. Lows in the upper 60s. Sunday and Sunday night, partly cloudy. A 20% chance of showers. Highs in the upper 80s. Lows in the mid-60s. Monday and Monday night, mostly clear. Highs in the upper 80s. Lows in the upper 60s. Tuesday and Tuesday night, mostly clear. Chance of showers and slight chance of thunderstorms. Highs in the upper 80s. Lows in the upper 60s. Chance of precipitation 40%. 4 a.m. Eastern Daylight Time weather conditions across north central Kentucky. At Frankfort. And the pressure was 30.17 inches and rising. At Lexington, it was clear. The temperature was 73 degrees, the dew point 67, and the relative humidity 81%. The wind was south at 8 miles an hour. The pressure was 30.19 inches and steady. At Louisville, it was mostly cloudy. The temperature was 80 degrees, the dew point 69, and the relative humidity 69%. The wind was southwest at 8 miles an hour. The pressure was 30.14 inches and rising. At Frankfort, and the pressure was 30.17 inches and rising. Elsewhere around the region, it was clear, with a temperature of 75 at Jasper, Indiana, 71 at Wilmington, Ohio, 69 at London, and 76 at Bowling Green. It was partly cloudy, with a temperature of 74 at Covington and 70 at Jackson. At Indianapolis, it was mostly cloudy, with a temperature of 74. Now for the official National Weather Service forecast for Frankfort and surrounding communities. Today, sunny. A 20% chance of showers late in the afternoon. Highs in the lower 90s. Southwest winds 5 to 15 miles an hour. Tonight, partly cloudy with slight chance of thunderstorms until midnight, then mostly cloudy with chance of thunderstorms after

midnight. Lows in the lower 70s. Southwest winds 5 to 15 miles an hour. Chance of thunderstorms 50%. Thursday, showers likely and slight chance of thunderstorms in the morning, then chance of thunderstorms in the afternoon. Highs in the lower 80s. Southwest winds 5 to 15 miles an hour. Chance of precipitation 70%. Thursday night, mostly cloudy. Chance of thunderstorms until midnight, then chance of showers after midnight. Patchy fog after midnight. Lows in the mid-60s. Northwest winds up to 5 miles an hour, shifting to the northeast after midnight. Chance of precipitation 50%. And now the extended forecast for the radio listening area. Friday and Friday night, mostly cloudy with chance of showers and slight chance of thunderstorms. Highs in the lower 80s. Lows in the mid-60s. Chance of precipitation 50%. Saturday and Saturday night, partly cloudy. A 50% chance of thunderstorms. Highs in the mid-80s. Lows in the upper 60s. Sunday and Sunday night, partly cloudy. A 20% chance of showers. Highs in the upper 80s. Lows in the mid-60s. Monday and Monday night, mostly clear. Highs in the upper 80s. Lows in the upper 60s. Tuesday and Tuesday night, mostly clear. Chance of showers and slight chance of thunderstorms. Highs in the upper 80s. Lows in the upper 60s. Chance of precipitation 40%. The current time is 5:03 a.m. Eastern Daylight Time. 4 a.m. Eastern Daylight Time weather conditions across north central Kentucky. At Frankfort. And the pressure was 30.17 inches and rising. At Lexington, it was clear. The temperature was 73 degrees, the dew point 67, and the relative humidity 81%. The wind was south at 8 miles an hour. The pressure was 30.19 inches and steady. At Louisville, it was mostly cloudy. The temperature was 80 degrees, the dew point 69, and the relative humidity 69%. The wind was southwest at 8 miles an hour. The pressure was 30.14 inches and rising. At Frankfort, and the pressure was 30.17 inches and rising. Elsewhere around the region, it was clear, with a temperature of 75 at Jasper, Indiana, 71 at Wilmington, Ohio, 69 at London, and 76 at Bowling Green. It was partly cloudy, with a temperature of 74 at Covington and 70 at Jackson. At Indianapolis, it was mostly cloudy, with a temperature of 74. 5 a.m. Eastern Daylight Time weather conditions across north central Kentucky. At Frankfort, and the pressure was 30.17 inches and steady. At Lexington, it was clear. The temperature was 73 degrees, the dew point 67, and the relative humidity 81%. The wind was south at 8 miles an hour. The pressure was 30.20 inches and rising. At Louisville, it was partly cloudy. The temperature was 80 degrees, the dew point 69, and the relative humidity 69%. The wind was south at 10 miles an hour, gusting to 18. The pressure was 30.14 inches and steady. At Frankfort, and the pressure was 30.17 inches and steady. Elsewhere around the region, it was clear, with a temperature of 75 at Jasper, Indiana, 70 at Wilmington, Ohio, 70 at Jackson, and 76 at Bowling Green. It was partly cloudy, with a temperature of 73 at Covington and 68 at London. At Indianapolis, it was cloudy, with a temperature of 74. Now for the official National Weather Service forecast for Frankfort and surrounding communities. Today, sunny. A 20% chance of showers late in the afternoon. Highs in the lower 90s. Southwest winds 5 to 15 miles an hour. Tonight, partly cloudy with slight chance of thunderstorms until midnight.

and mostly cloudy with chance of thunderstorms after midnight. Lows in the lower 70s. Southwest winds 5 to 15 miles an hour. Chance of thunderstorms 50%. Thursday, showers likely and slight chance of thunderstorms in the morning, then chance of thunderstorms in the afternoon. Highs in the lower 80s. Southwest winds 5 to 15 miles an hour. Chance of precipitation 70%. Thursday night, mostly cloudy. Chance of thunderstorms until midnight, then chance of showers after midnight. Patchy fog after midnight. Lows in the mid-60s. Northwest winds up to 5 miles an hour, shifting to the northeast after midnight. Chance of precipitation 50%. And now the extended forecast for the radio listening area. Friday and Friday night, mostly cloudy with chance of showers and slight chance of thunderstorms. Highs in the lower 80s. Lows in the mid-60s. Chance of precipitation 50%. Saturday and Saturday night, partly cloudy. A 50% chance of thunderstorms. Highs in the mid-80s. Lows in the upper 60s. Sunday and Sunday night, partly cloudy. A 20% chance of showers. Highs in the upper 80s. Lows in the mid-60s. Monday and Monday night, mostly clear. Highs in the upper 80s. Lows in the upper 60s. Tuesday and Tuesday night, mostly clear. Chance of showers and slight chance of thunderstorms. Highs in the upper 80s. Lows in the upper 60s. Chance of precipitation 40%. The current time is 5:08 a.m. Eastern Daylight Time. 5 a.m. Eastern Daylight Time weather conditions across north central Kentucky. At Frankfort. And the pressure was 30.17 inches and steady. At Lexington, it was clear. The temperature was 73 degrees, the dew point 67, and the relative humidity 81%. The wind was south at 8 miles an hour. The pressure was 30.20 inches and rising. At Louisville, it was partly cloudy. The temperature was 80 degrees, the dew point 69, and the relative humidity 69%. The wind was south at 10 miles an hour, gusting to 18. The pressure was 30.14 inches and steady. At Frankfort, and the pressure was 30.17 inches and steady. Elsewhere around the region, it was clear, with a temperature of 75 at Jasper, Indiana, 70 at Wilmington, Ohio, 70 at Jackson, and 76 at Bowling Green. It was partly cloudy, with a temperature of 73 at Covington and 68 at London. At Indianapolis, it was cloudy, with a temperature of 74. Now for the official National Weather Service forecast for Frankfort and surrounding communities. Today, sunny. A 20% chance of showers late in the afternoon. Highs in the lower 90s. Southwest winds 5 to 15 miles an hour. Tonight, partly cloudy with slight chance of thunderstorms until midnight, then mostly cloudy with chance of thunderstorms after midnight. Lows in the lower 70s. Southwest winds 5 to 15 miles an hour. Chance of thunderstorms 50%. Thursday, showers likely and slight chance of thunderstorms in the morning, then chance of thunderstorms in the afternoon. Highs in the lower 80s. Southwest winds 5 to 15 miles an hour. Chance of precipitation 70%. Thursday night, mostly cloudy. Chance of thunderstorms until midnight, then chance of showers after midnight. Patchy fog after midnight. Lows in the mid-60s. Northwest winds up to 5 miles an hour, shifting to the northeast after midnight. Chance of precipitation 50%. And now the extended forecast for the radio listening area. Friday and Friday night, mostly cloudy with chance of showers and slight chance of thunderstorms. Highs in the lower 80s. Lows in the mid-60s. Chance of precipitation 50%. Saturday and Saturday night.

partly cloudy. A 50% chance of thunderstorms. Highs in the mid-80s. Lows in the upper 60s. Sunday and Sunday night, partly cloudy. A 20% chance of showers. Highs in the upper 80s. Lows in the mid-60s. Monday and Monday night, mostly clear. Highs in the upper 80s. Lows in the upper 60s. Tuesday and Tuesday night, mostly clear. Chance of showers and slight chance of thunderstorms. Highs in the upper 80s. Lows in the upper 60s. Chance of precipitation 40%. 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The current time is 5:12 a.m. Eastern Daylight Time. 5 a.m. Eastern Daylight Time weather conditions across north-central Kentucky. At Frankfurt, and the pressure was 30.17 inches and steady. At Lexington, it was clear. The temperature was 73 degrees, the dew point 67, and the relative humidity 81%. The wind was south at 8 miles an hour. The pressure was 30.20 inches and rising. At Louisville, it was partly cloudy. The temperature was 80 degrees, the dew point 69, and the relative humidity 69%. The wind was south at 10 miles an hour, gusting to 18. The pressure was 30.14 inches and steady. At Frankfurt, and the pressure was 30.17 inches and steady. Elsewhere around the region, it was clear, with a temperature of 75 at Jasper, Indiana, 70 at Wilmington, Ohio, 70 at Jackson, and 76 at Bowling Green. It was partly cloudy, with a temperature of 73 at Covington and 68 at London. At Indianapolis, it was cloudy, with a temperature of 74. 5 a.m. Eastern Daylight Time weather conditions across north-central Kentucky. At Frankfurt, and the pressure was 30.17 inches and steady. At Lexington, it was clear. The temperature was 73 degrees, the dew point 67, and the relative humidity 81%. The wind was south at 8 miles an hour. The pressure was 30.20 inches and rising. At Louisville, it was partly cloudy. The temperature was 80 degrees, the dew point 69, and the relative humidity 69%. The wind was south at 10 miles an hour, gusting to 18. The pressure was 30.14 inches and steady. At Frankfurt, and the pressure was 30.17 inches and steady. Elsewhere around the region, it was clear, with a temperature of 75 at Jasper, Indiana, 70 at Wilmington, Ohio, 70 at Jackson, and 76 at Bowling Green. It was partly cloudy, with a temperature of 73 at Covington and 68 at London. At Indianapolis, it was cloudy, with a temperature of 74. Now for the official National Weather Service forecast for Frankfurt and surrounding communities. Today, sunny. A 20% chance of showers late in the afternoon. Highs in the lower 90s. Southwest winds 5 to 15 miles an hour. Tonight, partly cloudy with slight chance of thunderstorms until midnight, then mostly cloudy with chance of thunderstorms after midnight. Lows in the lower 70s. Southwest winds 5 to 15 miles an hour. Chance of thunderstorms 50%. Thursday, showers likely and slight chance of thunderstorms in the morning, then chance of thunderstorms in the afternoon. Highs in the lower 80s. Southwest winds 5 to 15 miles an hour. Chance of precipitation 70%. Thursday night, mostly cloudy. Chance of thunderstorms until midnight, then chance of showers after midnight. Patchy fog after midnight. Lows in the mid-60s. Northwest winds up to 5 miles an hour, shifting to the northeast after midnight.

chance of precipitation 50%. And now the extended forecast for the radio listening area. Friday and Friday night, mostly cloudy with chance of showers and slight chance of thunderstorms. Highs in the lower 80s. Lows in the mid-60s. Chance of precipitation 50%. Saturday and Saturday night, partly cloudy. A 50% chance of thunderstorms. Highs in the mid-80s. Lows in the upper 60s. Sunday and Sunday night, partly cloudy. A 20% chance of showers. Highs in the upper 80s. Lows in the mid-60s. Monday and Monday night, mostly clear. Highs in the upper 80s. Lows in the upper 60s. Tuesday and Tuesday night, mostly clear. Chance of showers and slight chance of thunderstorms. Highs in the upper 80s. Lows in the upper 60s. Chance of precipitation 40%. The current time is 5:17 a.m. Eastern Daylight Time. 5 a.m. Eastern Daylight Time weather conditions across north central Kentucky. At Frankfort. And the pressure was 30.17 inches and steady. At Lexington, it was clear. The temperature was 73 degrees, the dew point 67, and the relative humidity 81%. The wind was south at 8 miles an hour. The pressure was 30.20 inches and rising. At Louisville, it was partly cloudy. The temperature was 80 degrees, the dew point 69, and the relative humidity 69%. The wind was south at 10 miles an hour. Gusting to 18. The pressure was 30.14 inches and steady. At Frankfort. And the pressure was 30.17 inches and steady. Elsewhere around the region, it was clear, with a temperature of 75 at Jasper, Indiana, 70 at Wilmington, Ohio, 70 at Jackson, and 76 at Bowling Green. It was partly cloudy, with a temperature of 73 at Covington and 68 at London. At Indianapolis, it was cloudy, with a temperature of 74. Now for the official National Weather Service forecast for Frankfort and surrounding communities. Today, sunny. A 20% chance of showers late in the afternoon. Highs in the lower 90s. Southwest winds 5 to 15 miles an hour. Tonight, partly cloudy with slight chance of thunderstorms until midnight, then mostly cloudy with chance of thunderstorms after midnight. Lows in the lower 70s. Southwest winds 5 to 15 miles an hour. Chance of thunderstorms 50%. Thursday, showers likely and slight chance of thunderstorms in the morning, then chance of thunderstorms in the afternoon. Highs in the lower 80s. Southwest winds 5 to 15 miles an hour. Chance of precipitation 70%. Thursday night, mostly cloudy. Chance of thunderstorms until midnight, then chance of showers after midnight. Patchy fog after midnight. Lows in the mid-60s. Northwest winds up to 5 miles an hour shifting to the northeast after midnight. Chance of precipitation 50%. And now the extended forecast for the radio listening area. Friday and Friday night, mostly cloudy with chance of showers and slight chance of thunderstorms. Highs in the lower 80s. Lows in the mid-60s. Chance of precipitation 50%. Saturday and Saturday night, partly cloudy. A 50% chance of thunderstorms. Highs in the mid-80s. Lows in the upper 60s. Sunday and Sunday night, partly cloudy. A 20% chance of showers. Highs in the upper 80s. Lows in the mid-60s. Monday and Monday night, mostly clear. Highs in the upper 80s. Lows in the upper 60s. Tuesday and Tuesday night, mostly clear. Chance of showers and slight chance of thunderstorms. Highs in the upper 80s. Lows in the upper 60s. Chance of precipitation 40%. 5 a.m. Eastern Daylight Time weather conditions across north central Kentucky.

at Frankfurt, and the pressure was 30.17 inches and steady. At Lexington, it was clear. The temperature was 73 degrees, the dew point 67, and the relative humidity 81%. The wind was south at 8 miles an hour. The pressure was 30.20 inches and rising. At Louisville, it was partly cloudy. The temperature was 80 degrees, the dew point 69, and the relative humidity 69%. The wind was south at 10 miles an hour, gusting to 18. The pressure was 30.14 inches and steady at Frankfurt, and the pressure was 30.17 inches and steady. Elsewhere around the region, it was clear, with a temperature of 75 at Jasper, Indiana, 70 at Wilmington, Ohio, 70 at Jackson, and 76 at Bowling Green. It was partly cloudy, with a temperature of 73 at Covington and 68 at London. At Indianapolis, it was cloudy, with a temperature of 74. The current time is 5:22 a.m. Eastern Daylight Time. Now for the official National Weather Service forecast for Frankfurt and surrounding communities. Today, sunny. A 20% chance of showers late in the afternoon. Highs in the lower 90s. Southwest winds 5 to 15 miles an hour. Tonight, partly cloudy with slight chance of thunderstorms until midnight, then mostly cloudy with chance of thunderstorms after midnight. Lows in the lower 70s. Southwest winds 5 to 15 miles an hour. Chance of thunderstorms 50%. Thursday, showers likely and slight chance of thunderstorms in the morning, then chance of thunderstorms in the afternoon. Highs in the lower 80s. Southwest winds 5 to 15 miles an hour. Chance of precipitation 70%. Thursday night, mostly cloudy. Chance of thunderstorms until midnight, then chance of showers after midnight. Patchy fog after midnight. Lows in the mid-60s. Northwest winds up to 5 miles an hour, shifting to the northeast after midnight. Chance of precipitation 50%. And now the extended forecast for the radio listening area. Friday and Friday night, mostly cloudy with chance of showers and slight chance of thunderstorms. Highs in the lower 80s. Lows in the mid-60s. Chance of precipitation 50%. Saturday and Saturday night, partly cloudy. A 50% chance of thunderstorms. Highs in the mid-80s. Lows in the upper 60s. Sunday and Sunday night, partly cloudy. A 20% chance of showers. Highs in the upper 80s. Lows in the mid-60s. Monday and Monday night, mostly clear. Highs in the upper 80s. Lows in the upper 60s. Tuesday and Tuesday night, mostly clear. Chance of showers and slight chance of thunderstorms. Highs in the upper 80s. Lows in the upper 60s. Chance of precipitation 40%. 5 a.m. Eastern Daylight Time weather conditions across north central Kentucky. At Frankfurt, and the pressure was 30.17 inches and steady. At Lexington, it was clear. The temperature was 73 degrees, the dew point 67, and the relative humidity 81%. The wind was south at 8 miles an hour. The pressure was 30.20 inches and rising. At Louisville, it was partly cloudy. The temperature was 80 degrees, the dew point 69, and the relative humidity 69%. The wind was south at 10 miles an hour, gusting to 18. The pressure was 30.14 inches and steady at Frankfurt, and the pressure was 30.17 inches and steady. Elsewhere around the region, it was clear, with a temperature of 75 at Jasper, Indiana, 70 at Wilmington, Ohio, 70 at Jackson, and 76 at Bowling Green. It was partly cloudy, with a temperature of 73 at Covington and 68 at London. At Indianapolis, it was cloudy, with a temperature of 74.
Now for the official National Weather Service forecast for Frankfurt and surrounding communities. Today, sunny. A 20% chance of showers late in the afternoon. Highs in the lower 90s. Southwest winds 5 to 15 miles an hour. Tonight, partly cloudy with slight chance of thunderstorms until midnight, then mostly cloudy with chance of thunderstorms after midnight. Lows in the lower 70s. Southwest winds 5 to 15 miles an hour. Chance of thunderstorms 50%. Thursday, showers likely and slight chance of thunderstorms in the morning, then chance of thunderstorms in the afternoon. Highs in the lower 80s. Southwest winds 5 to 15 miles an hour. Chance of precipitation 70%. Thursday night, mostly cloudy. Chance of thunderstorms until midnight, then chance of showers after midnight. Patchy fog after midnight. Lows in the mid-60s. Northwest winds up to 5 miles an hour shifting to the northeast after midnight. Chance of precipitation 50%. And now the extended forecast for the radio listening area. Friday and Friday night, mostly cloudy with chance of showers and slight chance of thunderstorms. Highs in the lower 80s. Lows in the mid-60s. Chance of precipitation 50%. Saturday and Saturday night, partly cloudy. A 50% chance of thunderstorms. Highs in the mid-80s. Lows in the upper 60s. Sunday and Sunday night, partly cloudy. A 20% chance of showers. Highs in the upper 80s. Lows in the mid-60s. Monday and Monday night, mostly clear. Highs in the upper 80s. Lows in the upper 60s. Tuesday and Tuesday night, mostly clear. Chance of showers and slight chance of thunderstorms. Highs in the upper 80s. Lows in the upper 60s. Chance of precipitation 40%. The current time is 5:28 a.m. Eastern Daylight Time. 5 a.m. Eastern Daylight Time weather conditions across north central Kentucky. At Frankfort. And the pressure was 30.17 inches and steady. At Lexington, it was clear. The temperature was 73 degrees, the dew point 67, and the relative humidity 81%. The wind was south at 8 miles an hour. The pressure was 30.20 inches and rising. At Louisville, it was partly cloudy. The temperature was 80 degrees, the dew point 69, and the relative humidity 69%. The wind was south at 10 miles an hour, gusting to 18. The pressure was 30.14 inches and steady. At Frankfort, and the pressure was 30.17 inches and steady. Elsewhere around the region, it was clear, with a temperature of 75 at Jasper, Indiana, 70 at Wilmington, Ohio, 70 at Jackson, and 76 at Bowling Green. It was partly cloudy, with a temperature of 73 at Covington and 68 at London. At Indianapolis, it was cloudy, with a temperature of 74. Now for the official National Weather Service forecast for Frankfort and surrounding communities. Today, sunny. A 20% chance of showers late in the afternoon. Highs in the lower 90s. Southwest winds 5 to 15 miles an hour. Tonight, partly cloudy with slight chance of thunderstorms until midnight, then mostly cloudy with chance of thunderstorms after midnight. Lows in the lower 70s. Southwest winds 5 to 15 miles an hour. Chance of thunderstorms 50%. Thursday, showers likely and slight chance of thunderstorms in the morning, then chance of thunderstorms in the afternoon. Highs in the lower 80s. Southwest winds 5 to 15 miles an hour. Chance of precipitation 70%. Thursday night, mostly cloudy. Chance of thunderstorms until midnight, then chance of showers after midnight. Patchy fog after midnight. Lows in the mid-60s. Northwest winds up to 5 miles an hour shifting to the northeast after midnight. Chance of

precipitation 50%. And now the extended forecast for the radio listening area. Friday and Friday night, mostly cloudy with chance of showers and slight chance of thunderstorms. Highs in the lower 80s. Lows in the mid-60s. Chance of precipitation 50%. Saturday and Saturday night, partly cloudy. A 50% chance of thunderstorms. Highs in the mid-80s. Lows in the upper 60s. Sunday and Sunday night, partly cloudy. A 20% chance of showers. Highs in the upper 80s. Lows in the mid-60s. Monday and Monday night, mostly clear. Highs in the upper 80s. Lows in the upper 60s. Tuesday and Tuesday night, mostly clear. Chance of showers and slight chance of thunderstorms. Highs in the upper 80s. Lows in the upper 60s. Chance of precipitation 40%. The current time is 5:32 a.m. Eastern Daylight Time. 5 a.m. Eastern Daylight Time weather conditions across north central Kentucky. At Frankfort. And the pressure was 30.17 inches and steady. At Lexington, it was clear. The temperature was 73 degrees, the dew point 67, and the relative humidity 81%. The wind was south at 8 miles an hour. The pressure was 30.20 inches and rising. At Louisville, it was partly cloudy. The temperature was 80 degrees, the dew point 69, and the relative humidity 69%. The wind was southerly. The temperature was 80 degrees, the dew point 69, and the relative humidity 69%. The wind was south at 10 miles an hour, gusting to 18. The pressure was 30.14 inches and steady. At Frankfort, and the pressure was 30.17 inches and steady. Elsewhere around the region, it was clear, with a temperature of 75 at Jasper, Indiana, 70 at Wilmington, Ohio, 70 at Jackson, and 76 at Bowling Green. It was partly cloudy, with a temperature of 73 at Covington and 68 at London. At Indianapolis, it was cloudy, with a temperature of 74. Now for the official National Weather Service forecast for Frankfort and surrounding communities. Today, sunny. A 20% chance of showers late in the afternoon. Highs in the lower 90s. Southwest winds 5 to 15 miles an hour. Tonight, partly cloudy with slight chance of thunderstorms until midnight, then mostly cloudy with chance of thunderstorms after midnight. Lows in the lower 70s. Southwest winds 5 to 15 miles an hour. Chance of thunderstorms 50%. Thursday, showers likely and slight chance of thunderstorms in the morning, then chance of thunderstorms in the afternoon. Highs in the lower 80s. Southwest winds 5 to 15 miles an hour. Chance of precipitation 70%. Thursday night, mostly cloudy. Chance of thunderstorms until midnight, then chance of showers after midnight. Patchy fog after midnight. Lows in the mid-60s. Northwest winds up to 5 miles an hour shifting to the northeast after midnight. Chance of precipitation 50%. And now the extended forecast for the radio listening area. Friday and Friday night, mostly cloudy with chance of showers and slight chance of thunderstorms. Highs in the lower 80s. Lows in the mid-60s. Chance of precipitation 50%. Saturday and Saturday night, partly cloudy. A 50% chance of thunderstorms. Highs in the mid-80s. Lows in the upper 60s. Sunday and Sunday night, partly cloudy. A 20% chance of showers. Highs in the upper 80s. Lows in the mid-60s. Monday and Monday night, mostly clear. Highs in the upper 80s. Lows in the upper 60s. Tuesday and Tuesday night, mostly clear. Chance of showers and slight chance of thunderstorms. Highs in the upper 80s. Lows in the upper 60s.

4 inches and steady at Frankfurt. And the pressure was 30.17 inches and steady. Elsewhere around the region, it was clear, with a temperature of 75 at Jasper, Indiana, 70 at Wilmington, Ohio, 70 at Jackson, and 76 at Bowling Green. It was partly cloudy, with a temperature of 73 at Covington and 68 at London. At Indianapolis, it was cloudy, with a temperature of 74. The current time is 5:37 a.m. Eastern Daylight Time. Now for the official National Weather Service forecast for Frankfurt and surrounding communities. Today, sunny. A 20% chance of showers late in the afternoon. Highs in the lower 90s. Southwest winds 5 to 15 miles an hour. Tonight, partly cloudy with slight chance of thunderstorms until midnight, then mostly cloudy with chance of thunderstorms after midnight. Lows in the lower 70s. Southwest winds 5 to 15 miles an hour. Chance of thunderstorms 50%. Thursday, showers likely and slight chance of thunderstorms in the morning, then chance of thunderstorms in the afternoon. Highs in the lower 80s. Southwest winds 5 to 15 miles an hour. Chance of precipitation 70%. Thursday night, mostly cloudy. Chance of thunderstorms until midnight, then chance of showers after midnight. Patchy fog after midnight. Lows in the mid-60s. Northwest winds up to 5 miles an hour, shifting to the northeast after midnight. Chance of precipitation 50%. And now the extended forecast for the radio listening area. Friday and Friday night, mostly cloudy with chance of showers and slight chance of thunderstorms. Highs in the lower 80s. Lows in the mid-60s. Chance of precipitation 50%. Saturday and Saturday night, partly cloudy. A 50% chance of thunderstorms. Highs in the mid-80s. Lows in the upper 60s. Sunday and Sunday night, partly cloudy. A 20% chance of showers. Highs in the upper 80s. Lows in the mid-60s. Monday and Monday night, mostly clear. Highs in the upper 80s. Lows in the upper 60s. Tuesday and Tuesday night, mostly clear. Chance of showers and slight chance of thunderstorms. Highs in the upper 80s. Lows in the upper 60s. Chance of precipitation 40%. 5 a.m. Eastern Daylight Time weather conditions across north central Kentucky. At Frankfurt. And the pressure was 30.17 inches and steady. At Lexington, it was clear. The temperature was 73 degrees, the dew point 67, and the relative humidity 81%. The wind was south at 8 miles an hour. The pressure was 30.20 inches and rising. At Louisville, it was partly cloudy. The temperature was 80 degrees, the dew point 69, and the relative humidity 69%. The wind was south at 10 miles an hour, gusting to 18. The pressure was 30.14 inches and steady at Frankfurt, and the pressure was 30.17 inches and steady. Elsewhere around the region, it was clear, with a temperature of 75 at Jasper, Indiana, 70 at Wilmington, Ohio, 70 at Jackson, and 76 at Bowling Green. It was partly cloudy, with a temperature of 73 at Covington and 68 at London. At Indianapolis, it was cloudy, with a temperature of 74. Now for the official National Weather Service forecast for Frankfurt and surrounding communities. Today, sunny. A 20% chance of showers late in the afternoon. Highs in the lower 90s. Southwest winds 5 to 15 miles an hour. Tonight, partly cloudy with slight chance of thunderstorms until midnight, then mostly cloudy with chance of thunderstorms after midnight. Lows in the lower 70s. Southwest winds 5 to 15 miles an hour. Chance of thunderstorms 50%. Thursday, showers likely and slight chance of thunderstorms in the morning,

Thin chance of thunderstorms in the afternoon. Highs in the lower 80s. Southwest winds 5 to 15 miles an hour. Chance of precipitation 70%. Thursday night, mostly cloudy. Chance of thunderstorms until midnight, then chance of showers after midnight. Patchy fog after midnight. Lows in the mid-60s. Northwest winds up to 5 miles an hour, shifting to the northeast after midnight. Chance of precipitation 50%. And now the extended forecast for the radio listening area. Friday and Friday night, mostly cloudy with chance of showers and slight chance of thunderstorms. Highs in the lower 80s. Lows in the mid-60s. Chance of precipitation 50%. Saturday and Saturday night, partly cloudy. A 50% chance of thunderstorms. Highs in the mid-80s. Lows in the upper 60s. Sunday and Sunday night, partly cloudy. A 20% chance of showers. Highs in the upper 80s. Lows in the mid-60s. Monday and Monday night, mostly clear. Highs in the upper 80s. Lows in the upper 60s. Tuesday and Tuesday night, mostly clear. Chance of showers and slight chance of thunderstorms. Highs in the upper 80s. Lows in the upper 60s. Chance of precipitation 40%. 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Broadcast from the National Weather Service Forecast Office in Louisville, on a transmitter located in Frankfort on a frequency of 162.5 MHz. The current time is 5:44 a.m. Eastern Daylight Time. 5 a.m. Eastern Daylight Time weather conditions across north-central Kentucky. At Frankfort, and the pressure was 30.17 inches and steady. At Lexington, it was clear. The temperature was 73 degrees, the dew point 67, and the relative humidity 81%. The wind was south at 8 miles an hour. The pressure was 30.20 inches and rising. At Louisville, it was partly cloudy. The temperature was 80 degrees, the dew point 69, and the relative humidity 69%. The wind was south at 10 miles an hour. Gusting to 18. The pressure was 30.14 inches and steady. At Frankfort, and the pressure was 30.17 inches and steady. Elsewhere around the region, it was clear, with a temperature of 75 at Jasper, Indiana, 70 at Wilmington, Ohio, 70 at Jackson, and 76 at Bowling Green. It was partly cloudy, with a temperature of 73 at Covington and 68 at London. At Indianapolis, it was cloudy, with a temperature of 74. Now for the official National Weather Service forecast for Frankfort and surrounding communities. Today, sunny. A 20% chance of showers late in the afternoon. Highs in the lower 90s. Southwest winds 5 to 15 miles an hour. Tonight, partly cloudy with slight chance of thunderstorms until midnight, then mostly cloudy with chance of thunderstorms after midnight. Lows in the lower 70s. Southwest winds 5 to 15 miles an hour. Chance of thunderstorms 50%. Thursday, showers likely and slight chance of thunderstorms in the morning, then chance of thunderstorms in the afternoon. Highs in the lower 80s. Southwest winds 5 to 15 miles an hour. Chance of precipitation 70%. Thursday night, mostly cloudy. Chance of thunderstorms until midnight, then chance of showers after midnight. Patchy fog after midnight. Lows in the mid-60s. Northwest winds up to 5 miles an hour, shifting to the northeast after midnight. Chance of precipitation 50%. And now the extended forecast for the radio listening area. Friday and Friday night, mostly cloudy with chance of showers and slight chance of thunderstorms. Highs in the lower 80s. Lows in the mid-60s. Chance of precipitation 50%.

Saturday and Saturday night, partly cloudy. A 50% chance of thunderstorms. Highs in the mid-80s. Lows in the upper 60s. Sunday and Sunday night, partly cloudy. A 20% chance of showers. Highs in the upper 80s. Lows in the mid-60s. Monday and Monday night, mostly clear. Highs in the upper 80s. Lows in the upper 60s. Tuesday and Tuesday night, mostly clear. Chance of showers and slight chance of thunderstorms. Highs in the upper 80s. Lows in the upper 60s. Chance of precipitation 40%. The current time is 5:47 a.m. Eastern Daylight Time. 5 a.m. Eastern Daylight Time weather conditions across north central Kentucky. At Frankfort. And the pressure was 30.17 inches and steady. At Lexington, it was clear. The temperature was 73 degrees, the dew point 67, and the relative humidity 81%. The wind was south at 8 miles an hour. The pressure was 30.20 inches and rising. At Louisville, it was partly cloudy. The temperature was 80 degrees, the dew point 69, and the relative humidity 69%. The wind was south at 10 miles an hour, gusting to 18. The pressure was 30.14 inches and steady. At Frankfort, and the pressure was 30.17 inches and steady. Elsewhere around the region, it was clear, with a temperature of 75 at Jasper, Indiana, 70 at Wilmington, Ohio, 70 at Jackson, and 76 at Bowling Green. It was partly cloudy, with a temperature of 73 at Covington and 68 at London. At Indianapolis, it was cloudy, with a temperature of 74. Now for the official National Weather Service forecast for Frankfort and surrounding communities. Today, sunny. A 20% chance of showers late in the afternoon. Highs in the lower 90s. Southwest winds 5 to 15 miles an hour. Tonight, partly cloudy with slight chance of thunderstorms until midnight, then mostly cloudy with chance of thunderstorms after midnight. Lows in the lower 70s. Southwest winds 5 to 15 miles an hour. Chance of thunderstorms 50%. Thursday, showers likely and slight chance of thunderstorms in the morning, then chance of thunderstorms in the afternoon. Highs in the lower 80s. Southwest winds 5 to 15 miles an hour. Chance of precipitation 70%. Thursday night, mostly cloudy. Chance of thunderstorms until midnight, then chance of showers after midnight. Patchy fog after midnight. Lows in the mid-60s. Northwest winds up to 5 miles an hour, shifting to the northeast after midnight. Chance of precipitation 50%. And now the extended forecast for the radio listening area. Friday and Friday night, mostly cloudy with chance of showers and slight chance of thunderstorms. Highs in the lower 80s. Lows in the mid-60s. Chance of precipitation 50%. Saturday and Saturday night, partly cloudy. A 50% chance of thunderstorms. Highs in the mid-80s. Lows in the upper 60s. Sunday and Sunday night, partly cloudy. A 20% chance of showers. Highs in the upper 80s. Lows in the mid-60s. Monday and Monday night, mostly clear. Highs in the upper 80s. Lows in the upper 60s. Tuesday and Tuesday night, mostly clear. Chance of showers and slight chance of thunderstorms. Highs in the upper 80s. Lows in the upper 60s. Chance of precipitation 40%. 5 a.m. Eastern Daylight Time weather conditions across north central Kentucky. At Frankfort. And the pressure was 30.17 inches and steady. At Lexington, it was clear. The temperature was 73 degrees, the dew point 67, and the relative humidity 81%. The wind was south at 8 miles an hour. The pressure was 30.20 inches and

rising. At Louisville, it was partly cloudy. The temperature was 80 degrees, the dew point 69, and the relative humidity 69%. The wind was south at 10 miles an hour, gusting to 18. The pressure was 30.14 inches and steady at Frankfort, and the pressure was 30.17 inches and steady. Elsewhere around the region, it was clear, with a temperature of 75 at Jasper, Indiana, 70 at Wilmington, Ohio, 70 at Jackson, and 76 at Bowling Green. It was partly cloudy, with a temperature of 73 at Covington and 68 at London. At Indianapolis, it was cloudy, with a temperature of 74. The current time is 5:52 a.m. Eastern Daylight Time. Now for the official National Weather Service forecast for Frankfort and surrounding communities. Today, sunny. A 20% chance of showers late in the afternoon. Highs in the lower 90s. Southwest winds 5 to 15 miles an hour. Tonight, partly cloudy with slight chance of thunderstorms until midnight, then mostly cloudy with chance of thunderstorms after midnight. Lows in the lower 70s. Southwest winds 5 to 15 miles an hour. Chance of thunderstorms 50%. Thursday, showers likely and slight chance of thunderstorms in the morning, then chance of thunderstorms in the afternoon. Highs in the lower 80s. Southwest winds 5 to 15 miles an hour. Chance of precipitation 70%. Thursday night, mostly cloudy. Chance of thunderstorms until midnight, then chance of showers after midnight. Patchy fog after midnight. Lows in the mid-60s. Northwest winds up to 5 miles an hour, shifting to the northeast after midnight. Chance of precipitation 50%. And now the extended forecast for the radio listening area. Friday and Friday night, mostly cloudy with chance of showers and slight chance of thunderstorms. Highs in the lower 80s. Lows in the mid-60s. Chance of precipitation 50%. Saturday and Saturday night, partly cloudy. A 50% chance of thunderstorms. Highs in the mid-80s. Lows in the upper 60s. Sunday and Sunday night, partly cloudy. A 20% chance of showers. Highs in the upper 80s. Lows in the mid-60s. Monday and Monday night, mostly clear. Highs in the upper 80s. Lows in the upper 60s. Tuesday and Tuesday night, mostly clear. Chance of showers and slight chance of thunderstorms. Highs in the upper 80s. Lows in the upper 60s. Chance of precipitation 40%. 5 a.m. Eastern Daylight Time weather conditions across north central Kentucky. At Frankfort, and the pressure was 30.17 inches and steady. At Lexington, it was clear. The temperature was 73 degrees, the dew point 67, and the relative humidity 81%. The wind was south at 8 miles an hour. The pressure was 30.20 inches and rising. At Louisville, it was partly cloudy. The temperature was 80 degrees, the dew point 69, and the relative humidity 69%. The wind was south at 10 miles an hour, gusting to 18. The pressure was 30.14 inches and steady at Frankfort, and the pressure was 30.17 inches and steady. Elsewhere around the region, it was clear, with a temperature of 75 at Jasper, Indiana, 70 at Wilmington, Ohio, 70 at Jackson, and 76 at Bowling Green. It was partly cloudy, with a temperature of 73 at Covington and 68 at London. At Indianapolis, it was cloudy, with a temperature of 74. Now for the official National Weather Service forecast for Frankfort and surrounding communities. Today, sunny. A 20% chance of showers late in the afternoon. Highs in the lower 90s. Southwest winds 5 to 15 miles an hour. Tonight, partly cloudy with slight chance of thunderstorms until midnight.

and mostly cloudy with chance of thunderstorms after midnight. Lows in the lower 70s. Southwest winds 5 to 15 miles an hour. Chance of thunderstorms 50%. Thursday, showers likely and slight chance of thunderstorms in the morning, then chance of thunderstorms in the afternoon. Highs in the lower 80s. Southwest winds 5 to 15 miles an hour. Chance of precipitation 70%. Thursday night, mostly cloudy. Chance of thunderstorms until midnight, then chance of showers after midnight. Patchy fog after midnight. Lows in the mid-60s. Northwest winds up to 5 miles an hour, shifting to the northeast after midnight. Chance of precipitation 50%. And now the extended forecast for the radio listening area. Friday and Friday night, mostly cloudy with chance of showers and slight chance of thunderstorms. Highs in the lower 80s. Lows in the mid-60s. Chance of precipitation 50%. Saturday and Saturday night, partly cloudy. A 50% chance of thunderstorms. Highs in the mid-80s. Lows in the upper 60s. Sunday and Sunday night, partly cloudy. A 20% chance of showers. Highs in the upper 80s. Lows in the mid-60s. Monday and Monday night, mostly clear. Highs in the upper 80s. Lows in the upper 60s. Tuesday and Tuesday night, mostly clear. Chance of showers and slight chance of thunderstorms. Highs in the upper 80s. Lows in the upper 60s. Chance of precipitation 40%. The current time is 5:59 a.m. Eastern Daylight Time. 5 a.m. Eastern Daylight Time weather conditions across north central Kentucky. At Frankfort, and the pressure was 30.17 inches and steady. At Lexington, it was clear. The temperature was 73 degrees, the dew point 67, and the relative humidity 81%. The wind was south at 8 miles an hour. The pressure was 30.20 inches and rising. At Louisville, it was partly cloudy. The temperature was 80 degrees, the dew point 69, and the relative humidity 69%. The wind was south at 10 miles an hour, gusting to 18. The pressure was 30.14 inches and steady. At Frankfort, and the pressure was 30.17 inches and steady. Elsewhere around the region, it was clear, with a temperature of 75 at Jasper, Indiana, 70 at Wilmington, Ohio, 70 at Jackson, and 76 at Bowling Green. It was partly cloudy, with a temperature of 73 at Covington and 68 at London. At Indianapolis, it was cloudy, with a temperature of 74. Now for the official National Weather Service forecast for Frankfort and surrounding communities. Today, sunny. A 20% chance of showers late in the afternoon. Highs in the lower 90s. Southwest winds 5 to 15 miles an hour. Tonight, partly cloudy with slight chance of thunderstorms until midnight, then mostly cloudy with chance of thunderstorms after midnight. Lows in the lower 70s. Southwest winds 5 to 15 miles an hour. Chance of thunderstorms 50%. Thursday, showers likely and slight chance of thunderstorms in the morning, then chance of thunderstorms in the afternoon. Highs in the lower 80s. Southwest winds 5 to 15 miles an hour. Chance of precipitation 70%. Thursday night, mostly cloudy. Chance of thunderstorms until midnight, then chance of showers after midnight. Patchy fog after midnight. Lows in the mid-60s. Northwest winds up to 5 miles an hour, shifting to the northeast after midnight. Chance of precipitation 50%. And now the extended forecast for the radio listening area. Friday and Friday night, mostly cloudy with chance of showers and slight chance of thunderstorms. Highs in the lower 80s. Lows in the mid-60s. Chance of precipitation 50%. Saturday and Saturday night.

partly cloudy. A 50% chance of thunderstorms. Highs in the mid-80s. Lows in the upper 60s. Sunday and Sunday night, partly cloudy. A 20% chance of showers. Highs in the upper 80s. Lows in the mid-60s. Monday and Monday night, mostly clear. Highs in the upper 80s. Lows in the upper 60s. Tuesday and Tuesday night, mostly clear. Chance of showers and slight chance of thunderstorms. Highs in the upper 80s. Lows in the upper 60s. Chance of precipitation 40%. The current time is 6:02 a.m. Eastern Daylight Time. 5 a.m. Eastern Daylight Time weather conditions across north central Kentucky. At Frankfort. And the pressure was 30.17 inches and steady. At Lexington, it was clear. The temperature was 73 degrees, the dew point 67, and the relative humidity 81%. The wind was south at 8 miles an hour. The pressure was 30.20 inches and rising. At Louisville, it was partly cloudy. The temperature was 80 degrees, the dew point 69, and the relative humidity 69%. The wind was south at 10 miles an hour, gusting to 18. The pressure was 30.14 inches and steady. At Frankfort, and the pressure was 30.17 inches and steady. Elsewhere around the region, it was clear, with a temperature of 75 at Jasper, Indiana, 70 at Wilmington, Ohio, 70 at Jackson, and 76 at Bowling Green. It was partly cloudy, with a temperature of 73 at Covington and 68 at London. At Indianapolis, it was cloudy, with a temperature of 74. Now for the official National Weather Service forecast for Frankfort and surrounding communities. Today, sunny. A 20% chance of showers late in the afternoon. Highs in the lower 90s. Southwest winds 5 to 15 miles an hour. Tonight, partly cloudy with slight chance of thunderstorms until midnight, then mostly cloudy with chance of thunderstorms after midnight. Lows in the lower 70s. Southwest winds 5 to 15 miles an hour. Chance of thunderstorms 50%. Thursday, showers likely and slight chance of thunderstorms in the morning, then chance of thunderstorms in the afternoon. Highs in the lower 80s. Southwest winds 5 to 15 miles an hour. Chance of precipitation 70%. Thursday night, mostly cloudy. Chance of thunderstorms until midnight, then chance of showers after midnight. Patchy fog after midnight. Lows in the mid-60s. Northwest winds up to 5 miles an hour, shifting to the northeast after midnight. Chance of precipitation 50%. And now the extended forecast for the radio listening area. Friday and Friday night, mostly cloudy with chance of showers and slight chance of thunderstorms. Highs in the lower 80s. Lows in the mid-60s. Chance of precipitation 50%. Saturday and Saturday night, partly cloudy. A 50% chance of thunderstorms. Highs in the mid-80s. Lows in the upper 60s. Sunday and Sunday night, partly cloudy. A 20% chance of showers. Highs in the upper 80s. Lows in the mid-60s. Monday and Monday night, mostly clear. Highs in the upper 80s. Lows in the upper 60s. Tuesday and Tuesday night, mostly clear. Chance of showers and slight chance of thunderstorms. Highs in the upper 80s. Lows in the upper 60s. Chance of precipitation 40%. 6 a.m. Eastern Daylight Time weather conditions across north central Kentucky. At Frankfort. And the pressure was 30.17 inches and steady. At Lexington, it was clear. The temperature was 72 degrees, the dew point 67, and the relative humidity 84%. The wind was south at 8 miles an hour. The pressure was 30.19 inches and falling.

Frankfurt, and the pressure was 30.17 inches and steady. Elsewhere around the region, it was clear, with a temperature of 75 at Jasper, Indiana, and 76 at Bowling Green. It was partly cloudy, with a temperature of 73 at Covington, 70 at Wilmington, Ohio, and 67 at London. It was mostly cloudy, with a temperature of 75 at Indianapolis and 70 at Jackson. The current time is 6:07 a.m. Eastern Daylight Time. Now for the official National Weather Service forecast for Frankfurt and surrounding communities. Today, sunny. A 20% chance of showers late in the afternoon. Highs in the lower 90s. Southwest winds 5 to 15 miles an hour. Tonight, partly cloudy with slight chance of thunderstorms until midnight, then mostly cloudy with chance of thunderstorms after midnight. Lows in the lower 70s. Southwest winds 5 to 15 miles an hour. Chance of thunderstorms 50%. Thursday, showers likely and slight chance of thunderstorms in the morning, then chance of thunderstorms in the afternoon. Highs in the lower 80s. Southwest winds 5 to 15 miles an hour. Chance of precipitation 70%. Thursday night, mostly cloudy. Chance of thunderstorms until midnight, then chance of showers after midnight. Patchy fog after midnight. Lows in the mid-60s. Northwest winds up to 5 miles an hour, shifting to the northeast after midnight. Chance of precipitation 50%. And now the extended forecast for the radio listening area. Friday and Friday night, mostly cloudy with chance of showers and slight chance of thunderstorms. Highs in the lower 80s. Lows in the mid-60s. Chance of precipitation 50%. Saturday and Saturday night, partly cloudy. A 50% chance of thunderstorms. Highs in the mid-80s. Lows in the upper 60s. Sunday and Sunday night, partly cloudy. A 20% chance of showers. Highs in the upper 80s. Lows in the mid-60s. Monday and Monday night, mostly clear. Highs in the upper 80s. Lows in the upper 60s. Tuesday and Tuesday night, mostly clear. Chance of showers and slight chance of thunderstorms. Highs in the upper 80s. Lows in the upper 60s. Chance of precipitation 40%. 6 a.m. Eastern Daylight Time weather conditions across north central Kentucky. At Frankfurt. And the pressure was 30.17 inches and steady. At Lexington, it was clear. The temperature was 72 degrees, the dew point 67, and the relative humidity 84%. The wind was south at 8 miles an hour. The pressure was 30.19 inches and falling. At Frankfurt, and the pressure was 30.17 inches and steady. Elsewhere around the region, it was clear, with a temperature of 75 at Jasper, Indiana, and 76 at Bowling Green. It was partly cloudy, with a temperature of 73 at Covington, 70 at Wilmington, Ohio, and 67 at London. It was mostly cloudy, with a temperature of 75 at Indianapolis and 70 at Jackson. Now for the official National Weather Service forecast for Frankfurt and surrounding communities. Today, sunny. A 20% chance of showers late in the afternoon. Highs in the lower 90s. Southwest winds 5 to 15 miles an hour. Tonight, partly cloudy with slight chance of thunderstorms until midnight, then mostly cloudy with chance of thunderstorms after midnight. Lows in the lower 70s. Southwest winds 5 to 15 miles an hour. Chance of thunderstorms 50%. Thursday, showers likely and slight chance of thunderstorms in the morning, then chance of thunderstorms in the afternoon. Highs in the lower 80s. Southwest winds 5 to 15 miles an hour. Chance of precipitation 70%. Thursday night, mostly cloudy. Chance of thunderstorms until midnight, then chance of showers after midnight.

patchy fog after midnight. Lows in the mid-60s. Northwest winds up to 5 miles an hour, shifting to the northeast after midnight. Chance of precipitation 50%. And now the extended forecast for the radio listening area. Friday and Friday night, mostly cloudy with chance of showers and slight chance of thunderstorms. Highs in the lower 80s. Lows in the mid-60s. Chance of precipitation 50%. Saturday and Saturday night, partly cloudy. A 50% chance of thunderstorms. Highs in the mid-80s. Lows in the upper 60s. Sunday and Sunday night, partly cloudy. A 20% chance of showers. Highs in the upper 80s. Lows in the mid-60s. Monday and Monday night, mostly clear. Highs in the upper 80s. Lows in the upper 60s. Tuesday and Tuesday night, mostly clear. Chance of showers and slight chance of thunderstorms. Highs in the upper 80s. Lows in the upper 60s. Chance of precipitation 40%. 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Broadcast from the National Weather Service Forecast Office in Louisville, on a transmitter located in Frankfurt on a frequency of 162.5 MHz. The current time is 6:13 a.m. Eastern Daylight Time. 6 a.m. Eastern Daylight Time weather conditions across north-central Kentucky. At Frankfurt. And the pressure was 30.17 inches and steady. At Lexington, it was clear. The temperature was 72 degrees, the dew point 67, and the relative humidity 84%. The wind was south at 8 miles an hour. The pressure was 30.19 inches and falling. At Frankfurt, and the pressure was 30.17 inches and steady. Elsewhere around the region, it was clear, with a temperature of 75 at Jasper, Indiana, and 76 at Bowling Green. It was partly cloudy, with a temperature of 73 at Covington, 70 at Wilmington, Ohio, and 67 at London. It was mostly cloudy, with a temperature of 75 at Indianapolis, and 70 at Jackson. Now for the official National Weather Service forecast for Frankfurt and surrounding communities. Today, sunny. A 20% chance of showers late in the afternoon. Highs in the lower 90s. Southwest winds 5 to 15 miles an hour. Tonight, partly cloudy with slight chance of thunderstorms until midnight, then mostly cloudy with chance of thunderstorms after midnight. Lows in the lower 70s. Southwest winds 5 to 15 miles an hour. Chance of thunderstorms 50%. Thursday, showers likely and slight chance of thunderstorms in the morning, then chance of thunderstorms in the afternoon. Highs in the lower 80s. Southwest winds 5 to 15 miles an hour. Chance of precipitation 70%. Thursday night, mostly cloudy. Chance of thunderstorms until midnight, then chance of showers after midnight. Patchy fog after midnight. Lows in the mid-60s. Northwest winds up to 5 miles an hour, shifting to the northeast after midnight. Chance of precipitation 50%. And now the extended forecast for the radio listening area. Friday and Friday night, mostly cloudy with chance of showers and slight chance of thunderstorms. Highs in the lower 80s. Lows in the mid-60s. Chance of precipitation 50%. Saturday and Saturday night, partly cloudy. A 50% chance of thunderstorms. Highs in the mid-80s. Lows in the upper 60s. Sunday and Sunday night, partly cloudy. A 20% chance of showers. Highs in the upper 80s. Lows in the mid-60s. Monday and Monday night, mostly clear. Highs in the upper 80s. Lows in the upper 60s. Tuesday and Tuesday night, mostly clear. Chance of showers and slight chance of thunderstorms. Highs in the upper 80s.

lows in the upper 60s. Chance of precipitation 40%. The current time is 6:17 a.m. Eastern Daylight Time. 6 a.m. Eastern Daylight Time weather conditions across north central Kentucky. At Frankfort. And the pressure was 30.17 inches and steady. At Lexington, it was clear. The temperature was 72 degrees, the dew point 67, and the relative humidity 84%. The wind was south at 8 miles an hour. The pressure was 30.19 inches and falling. At Frankfort. And the pressure was 30.17 inches and steady. Elsewhere around the region, it was clear, with a temperature of 75 at Jasper, Indiana, and 76 at Bowling Green. It was partly cloudy, with a temperature of 73 at Covington, 70 at Wilmington, Ohio, and 67 at London. It was mostly cloudy, with a temperature of 75 at Indianapolis and 70 at Jackson. Now for the official National Weather Service forecast for Frankfort and surrounding communities. Today, sunny. A 20% chance of showers late in the afternoon. Highs in the lower 90s. Southwest winds 5 to 15 miles an hour. Tonight, partly cloudy with slight chance of thunderstorms until midnight, then mostly cloudy with chance of thunderstorms after midnight. Lows in the lower 70s. Southwest winds 5 to 15 miles an hour. Chance of thunderstorms 50%. Thursday, showers likely and slight chance of thunderstorms in the morning, then chance of thunderstorms in the afternoon. Highs in the lower 80s. Southwest winds 5 to 15 miles an hour. Chance of precipitation 70%. Thursday night, mostly cloudy. Chance of thunderstorms until midnight, then chance of showers after midnight. Patchy fog after midnight. Lows in the mid-60s. Northwest winds up to 5 miles an hour, shifting to the northeast after midnight. Chance of precipitation 50%. And now the extended forecast for the radio listening area. Friday and Friday night, mostly cloudy with chance of showers and slight chance of thunderstorms. Highs in the lower 80s. Lows in the mid-60s. Chance of precipitation 50%. Saturday and Saturday night, partly cloudy. A 50% chance of thunderstorms. Highs in the mid-80s. Lows in the upper 60s. Sunday and Sunday night, partly cloudy. A 20% chance of showers. Highs in the upper 80s. Lows in the mid-60s. Monday and Monday night, mostly clear. Highs in the upper 80s. Lows in the upper 60s. Tuesday and Tuesday night, mostly clear. Chance of showers and slight chance of thunderstorms. Highs in the upper 80s. Lows in the upper 60s. Chance of precipitation 40%. 6 a.m. Eastern Daylight Time weather conditions across north central Kentucky. At Frankfort. And the pressure was 30.17 inches and steady. At Lexington, it was clear. The temperature was 72 degrees, the dew point 67, and the relative humidity 84%. The wind was south at 8 miles an hour. The pressure was 30.19 inches and falling. At Frankfort, and the pressure was 30.17 inches and steady. Elsewhere around the region, it was clear, with a temperature of 75 at Jasper, Indiana, and 76 at Bowling Green. It was partly cloudy, with a temperature of 73 at Covington, 70 at Wilmington, Ohio, and 67 at London. It was mostly cloudy, with a temperature of 75 at Indianapolis and 70 at Jackson. Now for the official National Weather Service forecast for Frankfort and surrounding communities. Today, sunny. A 20% chance of showers late in the afternoon. Highs in the lower 90s. Southwest winds 5 to 15 miles an hour. Tonight, partly cloudy with slight chance of thunderstorms until midnight, then mostly cloudy with chance of thunderstorms after midnight.

Highs in the lower 90s. Southwest winds 5 to 15 miles an hour. Tonight, partly cloudy with slight chance of thunderstorms until midnight, then mostly cloudy with chance of thunderstorms after midnight. Lows in the lower 70s. Southwest winds 5 to 15 miles an hour. Chance of thunderstorms 50%. Thursday, showers likely and slight chance of thunderstorms in the morning, then chance of thunderstorms in the afternoon. Highs in the lower 80s. Southwest winds 5 to 15 miles an hour. Chance of precipitation 70%. Thursday night, mostly cloudy. Chance of thunderstorms until midnight, then chance of showers after midnight. Patchy fog after midnight. Lows in the mid-60s. Northwest winds up to 5 miles an hour, shifting to the northeast after midnight. Chance of precipitation 50%. And now the extended forecast for the radio listening area. Friday and Friday night, mostly cloudy night. Chance of precipitation 50%. And now the extended forecast for the radio listening area. Friday and Friday night, mostly cloudy with chance of showers and slight chance of thunderstorms. Highs in the lower 80s. Lows in the mid-60s. Chance of precipitation 50%. Saturday and Saturday night, partly cloudy. A 50% chance of thunderstorms. Highs in the mid-80s. Lows in the upper 60s. Sunday and Sunday night, partly cloudy. A 20% chance of showers. Highs in the upper 80s. Lows in the mid-60s. Monday and Monday night, mostly clear. Highs in the upper 80s. Lows in the upper 60s. Tuesday and Tuesday night, mostly clear. Chance of showers and slight chance of thunderstorms. Highs in the upper 80s. Lows in the upper 60s. Chance of precipitation 40%. The current time is 6:34 a.m. Eastern Daylight Time. 6 a.m. Eastern Daylight Time weather conditions across north central Kentucky. At Frankfort. And the pressure was 30.17 inches and steady. At Lexington, it was clear. The temperature was 72 degrees, the dew point 67, and the relative humidity 84%. The wind was south at 8 miles an hour. The pressure was 30.19 inches and falling. At Frankfort, and the pressure was 30.17 inches and steady. Elsewhere around the region, it was clear, with a temperature of 75 at Jasper, Indiana, and 76 at Bowling Green. It was partly cloudy, with a temperature of 73 at Covington, 70 at Wilmington, Ohio, and 67 at London. It was mostly cloudy, with a temperature of 75 at Indianapolis, and 70 at Jackson. Now for the official National Weather Service forecast for Frankfort and surrounding communities. Today, sunny. A 20% chance of showers late in the afternoon. Highs in the lower 90s. Southwest winds 5 to 15 miles an hour. Tonight, partly cloudy with slight chance of thunderstorms until midnight, then mostly cloudy with chance of thunderstorms after midnight. Lows in the lower 70s. Southwest winds 5 to 15 miles an hour. Chance of thunderstorms 50%. Thursday, showers likely and slight chance of thunderstorms in the morning, then chance of thunderstorms in the afternoon. Highs in the lower 80s. Southwest winds 5 to 15 miles an hour. Chance of precipitation 70%. Thursday night, mostly cloudy. Chance of thunderstorms until midnight, then chance of showers after midnight. Patchy fog after midnight. Lows in the mid-60s. Northwest winds up to 5 miles an hour, shifting to the northeast after midnight. Chance of precipitation 50%. And now the extended forecast for the radio listening area. Friday and Friday night, mostly cloudy with chance of showers and slight chance of thunderstorms. Highs in the lower 80s. Lows in the mid-60s. Chance of

6:37 a.m. Eastern Daylight Time. 6 a.m. Eastern Daylight Time weather conditions across north central Kentucky. At Frankfort. And the pressure was 30.17 inches and steady. At Lexington, it was clear. The temperature was 72 degrees, the dew point 67, and the relative humidity 84%. The wind was south at 8 miles an hour. The pressure was 30.19 inches and falling. At Frankfort, and the pressure was 30.17 inches and steady. Elsewhere around the region, it was clear, with a temperature of 75 at Jasper, Indiana, and 76 at Bowling Green. It was partly cloudy, with a temperature of 73 at Covington, 70 at Wilmington, Ohio, and 67 at London. It was mostly cloudy, with a temperature of 75 at Indianapolis and 70 at Jackson. Now for the official National Weather Service forecast for Frankfort and surrounding communities. Today, sunny. A 20% chance of showers late in the afternoon. Highs in the lower 90s. Southwest winds 5 to 15 miles an hour. Tonight, partly cloudy with slight chance of thunderstorms until midnight, then mostly cloudy with chance of thunderstorms after midnight. Lows in the lower 70s. Southwest winds 5 to 15 miles an hour. Chance of thunderstorms 50%. Thursday, showers likely and slight chance of thunderstorms in the morning, then chance of thunderstorms in the afternoon. Highs in the lower 80s. Southwest winds 5 to 15 miles an hour. Chance of precipitation 70%. Thursday night, mostly cloudy. Chance of thunderstorms until midnight, then chance of showers after midnight. Patchy fog after midnight. Lows in the mid-60s. Northwest winds up to 5 miles an hour, shifting to the northeast after midnight. Chance of precipitation 50%. And now the extended forecast for the radio listening area. Friday and Friday night, mostly cloudy with chance of showers and slight chance of thunderstorms. Highs in the lower 80s. Lows in the mid-60s. Chance of precipitation 50%. Saturday and Saturday night, partly cloudy. A 50% chance of thunderstorms. Highs in the mid-80s. Lows in the upper 60s. Sunday and Sunday night, partly cloudy. A 20% chance of showers. Highs in the upper 80s. Lows in the mid-60s. Monday and Monday night, mostly clear. Highs in the upper 80s. Lows in the upper 60s. Tuesday and Tuesday night, mostly clear. Chance of showers and slight chance of thunderstorms. Highs in the upper 80s. Lows in the upper 60s. Chance of precipitation 40%. 6 a.m. Eastern Daylight Time weather conditions across north central Kentucky. At Frankfort. And the pressure was 30.17 inches and steady. At Lexington, it was clear. The temperature was 72 degrees, the dew point 67, and the relative humidity 84%. The wind was south at 8 miles an hour. The pressure was 30.19 inches and falling. At Frankfort, and the pressure was 30.17 inches and steady. Elsewhere around the region, it was clear, with a temperature of 75 at Jasper, Indiana, and 76 at Bowling Green. It was partly cloudy, with a temperature of 73 at Covington, 70 at Wilmington, Ohio, and 67 at London. It was mostly cloudy, with a temperature of 75 at Indianapolis and 70 at Jackson. 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The current time is 6:42 a.m. Eastern Daylight Time. Now for the official National Weather Service forecast for Frankfort and surrounding communities. Today, sunny. A 20%

10% chance of showers late in the afternoon. Highs in the lower 90s. Southwest winds 5 to 15 miles an hour. Tonight, partly cloudy with slight chance of thunderstorms until midnight, then mostly cloudy with chance of thunderstorms after midnight. Lows in the lower 70s. Southwest winds 5 to 15 miles an hour. Chance of thunderstorms 50%. Thursday, showers likely and slight chance of thunderstorms in the morning, then chance of thunderstorms in the afternoon. Highs in the lower 80s. Southwest winds 5 to 15 miles an hour. Chance of precipitation 70%. Thursday night, mostly cloudy. Chance of thunderstorms until midnight, then chance of showers after midnight. Patchy fog after midnight. Lows in the mid-60s. Northwest winds up to 5 miles an hour, shifting to the northeast after midnight. Chance of precipitation 50%. And now the extended forecast for the radio listening area. Friday and Friday night, mostly cloudy with chance of showers and slight chance of thunderstorms. Highs in the lower 80s. Lows in the mid-60s. Chance of precipitation 50%. Saturday and Saturday night, partly cloudy. A 50% chance of thunderstorms. Highs in the mid-80s. Lows in the upper 60s. Sunday and Sunday night, partly cloudy. A 20% chance of showers. Highs in the upper 80s. Lows in the mid-60s. Monday and Monday night, mostly clear. Highs in the upper 80s. Lows in the upper 60s. Tuesday and Tuesday night, mostly clear. Chance of showers and slight chance of thunderstorms. Highs in the upper 80s. Lows in the upper 60s. Chance of precipitation 40%. 6 a.m. Eastern Daylight Time weather conditions across north central Kentucky. At Frankfort. And the pressure was 30.17 inches and steady. At Lexington, it was clear. The temperature was 72 degrees, the dew point 67, and the relative humidity 84%. The wind was south at 8 miles an hour. The pressure was 30.19 inches and falling. At Frankfort, and the pressure was 30.17 inches and steady. Elsewhere around the region, it was clear, with a temperature of 75 at Jasper, Indiana, and 76 at Bowling Green. It was partly cloudy, with a temperature of 73 at Covington, 70 at Wilmington, Ohio, and 67 at London. It was mostly cloudy, with a temperature of 75 at Indianapolis and 70 at Jackson. Now for the official National Weather Service forecast for Frankfort and surrounding communities. Today, sunny. A 20% chance of showers late in the afternoon. Highs in the lower 90s. Southwest winds 5 to 15 miles an hour. Tonight, partly cloudy with slight chance of thunderstorms until midnight, then mostly cloudy with chance of thunderstorms after midnight. Lows in the lower 70s. Southwest winds 5 to 15 miles an hour. Chance of thunderstorms 50%. Thursday, showers likely and slight chance of thunderstorms in the morning, then chance of thunderstorms in the afternoon. Highs in the lower 80s. Southwest winds 5 to 15 miles an hour. Chance of precipitation 70%. Thursday night, mostly cloudy. Chance of thunderstorms until midnight, then chance of showers after midnight. Patchy fog after midnight. Lows in the mid-60s. Northwest winds up to 5 miles an hour, shifting to the northeast after midnight. Chance of precipitation 50%. And now the extended forecast for the radio listening area. Friday and Friday night, mostly cloudy with chance of showers and slight chance of thunderstorms. Highs in the lower 80s. Lows in the mid-60s. Chance of precipitation 50%. Saturday and Saturday night, partly cloudy. A 50% chance of thunderstorms. Highs in the mid-80s. Lows in the upper 60s. Sunday and

Sunday night, partly cloudy. A 20% chance of showers. Highs in the upper 80s. Lows in the mid-60s. Monday and Monday night, mostly clear. Highs in the upper 80s. Lows in the upper 60s. Tuesday and Tuesday night, mostly clear. Chance of showers and slight chance of thunderstorms. Highs in the upper 80s. Lows in the upper 60s. Chance of precipitation 40%. The current time is 6:48 a.m. Eastern Daylight Time. 6 a.m. Eastern Daylight Time weather conditions across north central Kentucky. At Frankfort. And the pressure was 30.17 inches and steady. At Lexington, it was clear. The temperature was 72 degrees, the dew point 67, and the relative humidity 84%. The wind was south at 8 miles an hour. The pressure was 30.19 inches and falling. At Frankfort, and the pressure was 30.17 inches and steady. Elsewhere around the region, it was clear, with a temperature of 75 at Jasper, Indiana, and 76 at Bowling Green. It was partly cloudy, with a temperature of 73 at Covington, 70 at Wilmington, Ohio, and 67 at London. It was mostly cloudy, with a temperature of 75 at Indianapolis and 70 at Jackson. Now for the official National Weather Service forecast for Frankfort and surrounding communities. Today, sunny. A 20% chance of showers late in the afternoon. Highs in the lower 90s. Southwest winds 5 to 15 miles an hour. Tonight, partly cloudy with slight chance of thunderstorms until midnight, then mostly cloudy with chance of thunderstorms after midnight. Lows in the lower 70s. Southwest winds 5 to 15 miles an hour. Chance of thunderstorms 50%. Thursday, showers likely and slight chance of thunderstorms in the morning, then chance of thunderstorms in the afternoon. Highs in the lower 80s. Southwest winds 5 to 15 miles an hour. Chance of precipitation 70%. Thursday night, mostly cloudy. Chance of thunderstorms until midnight, then chance of showers after midnight. Patchy fog after midnight. Lows in the mid-60s. Northwest winds up to 5 miles an hour shifting to the northeast after midnight. Chance of precipitation 50%. And now the extended forecast for the radio listening area. Friday and Friday night, mostly cloudy with chance of showers and slight chance of thunderstorms. Highs in the lower 80s. Lows in the mid-60s. Chance of precipitation 50%. Saturday and Saturday night, partly cloudy. A 50% chance of thunderstorms. Highs in the mid-80s. Lows in the upper 60s. Sunday and Sunday night, partly cloudy. A 20% chance of showers. Highs in the upper 80s. Lows in the mid-60s. Monday and Monday night, mostly clear. Highs in the upper 80s. Lows in the upper 60s. Tuesday and Tuesday night, mostly clear. Chance of showers and slight chance of thunderstorms. Highs in the upper 80s. Lows in the upper 60s. Chance of precipitation 40%. 6 a.m. Eastern Daylight Time weather conditions across north central Kentucky. At Frankfort. And the pressure was 30.17 inches and steady. At Lexington, it was clear. The temperature was 72 degrees, the dew point 67, and the relative humidity 84%. The wind was south at 8 miles an hour. The pressure was 30.19 inches and falling. At Frankfort, and the pressure was 30.17 inches and steady. Elsewhere around the region, it was clear, with a temperature of 75 at Jasper, Indiana, and 76 at Bowling Green. It was partly cloudy, with a temperature of 73 at Covington, 70 at Wilmington, Ohio, and 67 at London. It was mostly cloudy, with a temperature of 75 at Indianapolis and 70 at Jackson.

The current time is 6:52 a.m. Eastern Daylight Time. Now for the official National Weather Service forecast for Frankfurt and surrounding communities. Today, sunny. A 20% chance of showers late in the afternoon. Highs in the lower 90s. Southwest winds 5 to 15 miles an hour. Tonight, partly cloudy with slight chance of thunderstorms until midnight, then mostly cloudy with chance of thunderstorms after midnight. Lows in the lower 70s. Southwest winds 5 to 15 miles an hour. Chance of thunderstorms 50%. Thursday, showers likely and slight chance of thunderstorms in the morning, then chance of thunderstorms in the afternoon. Highs in the lower 80s. Southwest winds 5 to 15 miles an hour. Chance of precipitation 70%. Thursday night, mostly cloudy. Chance of thunderstorms until midnight, then chance of showers after midnight. Patchy fog after midnight. Lows in the mid-60s. Northwest winds up to 5 miles an hour shifting to the northeast after midnight. Chance of precipitation 50%. And now the extended forecast for the radio listening area. Friday and Friday night, mostly cloudy with chance of showers and slight chance of thunderstorms. Highs in the lower 80s. Lows in the mid-60s. Chance of precipitation 50%. Saturday and Saturday night, partly cloudy. A 50% chance of thunderstorms. Highs in the mid-80s. Lows in the upper 60s. Sunday and Sunday night, partly cloudy. A 20% chance of showers. Highs in the upper 80s. Lows in the mid-60s. Monday and Monday night, mostly clear. Highs in the upper 80s. Lows in the upper 60s. Tuesday and Tuesday night, mostly clear. Chance of showers and slight chance of thunderstorms. Highs in the upper 80s. Lows in the upper 60s. Chance of precipitation 40%. 6 a.m. Eastern Daylight Time weather conditions across north central Kentucky. At Frankfurt. And the pressure was 30.17 inches and steady. At Lexington, it was clear. The temperature was 72 degrees, the dew point 67, and the relative humidity 84%. The wind was south at 8 miles an hour. The pressure was 30.19 inches and falling. At Frankfurt. And the pressure was 30.17 inches and steady. Elsewhere around the region, it was clear, with a temperature of 75 at Jasper, Indiana, and 76 at Bowling Green. It was partly cloudy, with a temperature of 73 at Covington, 70 at Wilmington, Ohio, and 67 at London. It was mostly cloudy, with a temperature of 75 at Indianapolis and 70 at Jackson. Now for the official National Weather Service forecast for Frankfurt and surrounding communities. Today, sunny. A 20% chance of showers late in the afternoon. Highs in the lower 90s. Southwest winds 5 to 15 miles an hour. Tonight, partly cloudy with slight chance of thunderstorms until midnight, then mostly cloudy with chance of thunderstorms after midnight. Lows in the lower 70s. Southwest winds 5 to 15 miles an hour. Chance of thunderstorms 50%. Thursday, showers likely and slight chance of thunderstorms in the morning, then chance of thunderstorms in the afternoon. Highs in the lower 80s. Southwest winds 5 to 15 miles an hour. Chance of precipitation 70%. Thursday night, mostly cloudy. Chance of thunderstorms until midnight, then chance of showers after midnight. Patchy fog after midnight. Lows in the mid-60s. Northwest winds up to 5 miles an hour shifting to the northeast after midnight. Chance of precipitation 50%. And now the extended forecast for the radio listening area. Friday and Friday night, mostly cloudy with chance of showers and slight chance of thunderstorms. Highs in the lower 80s. Lows in the mid-60s.

chance of precipitation 50%. Saturday and Saturday night, partly cloudy. A 50% chance of thunderstorms. Highs in the mid-80s. Lows in the upper 60s. Sunday and Sunday night, partly cloudy. A 20% chance of showers. Highs in the upper 80s. Lows in the mid-60s. Monday and Monday night, mostly clear. Highs in the upper 80s. Lows in the upper 60s. Tuesday and Tuesday night, mostly clear. Chance of showers and slight chance of thunderstorms. Highs in the upper 80s. Lows in the upper 60s. Chance of precipitation 40%. The current time is 6:58 a.m. Eastern Daylight Time. 6 a.m. Eastern Daylight Time weather conditions across north central Kentucky. At Frankfort, and the pressure was 30.17 inches and steady. At Lexington, it was clear. The temperature was 72 degrees, the dew point 67, and the relative humidity 84%. The wind was south at 8 miles an hour. The pressure was 30.19 inches and falling. At Frankfort, and the pressure was 30.17 inches and steady. Elsewhere around the region, it was clear, with a temperature of 75 at Jasper, Indiana, and 76 at Bowling Green. It was partly cloudy, with a temperature of 73 at Covington, 70 at Wilmington, Ohio, and 67 at London. It was mostly cloudy, with a temperature of 75 at Indianapolis and 70 at Jackson. Now for the official National Weather Service forecast for Frankfort and surrounding communities. Today, sunny. A 20% chance of showers late in the afternoon. Highs in the lower 90s. Southwest winds 5 to 15 miles an hour. Tonight, partly cloudy with slight chance of thunderstorms until midnight, then mostly cloudy with chance of thunderstorms after midnight. Lows in the lower 70s. Southwest winds 5 to 15 miles an hour. Chance of thunderstorms 50%. Thursday, showers likely and slight chance of thunderstorms in the morning, then chance of thunderstorms in the afternoon. Highs in the lower 80s. Southwest winds 5 to 15 miles an hour. Chance of precipitation 70%. Thursday night, mostly cloudy. Chance of thunderstorms until midnight, then chance of showers after midnight. Patchy fog after midnight. Lows in the mid-60s. Northwest winds up to 5 miles an hour, shifting to the northeast after midnight. Chance of precipitation 50%. And now the extended forecast for the radio listening area. Friday and Friday night, mostly cloudy with chance of showers and slight chance of thunderstorms. Highs in the lower 80s. Lows in the mid-60s. Chance of precipitation 50%. Saturday and Saturday night, partly cloudy. A 50% chance of thunderstorms. Highs in the mid-80s. Lows in the upper 60s. Sunday and Sunday night, partly cloudy. A 20% chance of showers. Highs in the upper 80s. Lows in the mid-60s. Monday and Monday night, mostly clear. Highs in the upper 80s. Lows in the upper 60s. Tuesday and Tuesday night, mostly clear. Chance of showers and slight chance of thunderstorms. Highs in the upper 80s. Lows in the upper 60s. Chance of precipitation 40%. The current time is 7:02 a.m. Eastern Daylight Time. 6 a.m. Eastern Daylight Time weather conditions across north central Kentucky. At Frankfort, and the pressure was 30.17 inches and steady. At Lexington, it was clear. The temperature was 72 degrees, the dew point 67, and the relative humidity 84%. The wind was south at 8 miles an hour. The pressure was 30.19 inches and falling. At Frankfort, and the pressure was 30.17 inches and steady. Elsewhere around the region, it was clear.

a temperature of 75 at Jasper, Indiana, and 76 at Bowling Green. It was partly cloudy, with a temperature of 73 at Covington, 70 at Wilmington, Ohio, and 67 at London. It was mostly cloudy, with a temperature of 75 at Indianapolis and 70 at Jackson. Now for the official National Weather Service forecast for Frankfort and surrounding communities. Today, sunny. A 20% chance of showers late in the afternoon. Highs in the lower 90s. Southwest winds 5 to 15 miles an hour. Tonight, partly cloudy with slight chance of thunderstorms until midnight, then mostly cloudy with chance of thunderstorms after midnight. Lows in the lower 70s. Southwest winds 5 to 15 miles an hour. Chance of thunderstorms 50%. Thursday, showers likely and slight chance of thunderstorms in the morning, then chance of thunderstorms in the afternoon. Highs in the lower 80s. Southwest winds 5 to 15 miles an hour. Chance of precipitation 70%. Thursday night, mostly cloudy. Chance of thunderstorms until midnight, then chance of showers after midnight. Patchy fog after midnight. Lows in the mid-60s. Northwest winds up to 5 miles an hour shifting to the northeast after midnight. Chance of precipitation 50%. And now the extended forecast for the radio listening area. Friday and Friday night, mostly cloudy with chance of showers and slight chance of thunderstorms. Highs in the lower 80s. Lows in the mid-60s. Chance of precipitation 50%. Saturday and Saturday night, partly cloudy. A 50% chance of thunderstorms. Highs in the mid-80s. Lows in the upper 60s. Sunday and Sunday night, partly cloudy. A 20% chance of showers. Highs in the upper 80s. Lows in the mid-60s. Monday and Monday night, mostly clear. Highs in the upper 80s. Lows in the upper 60s. Tuesday and Tuesday night, mostly clear. Chance of showers and slight chance of thunderstorms. Highs in the upper 80s. Lows in the upper 60s. Chance of precipitation 40%. 7 a.m. Eastern Daylight Time weather conditions across north central Kentucky. At Frankfort. And the pressure was 30.17 inches and steady. At Lexington, it was clear. The temperature was 71 degrees, the dew point 66, and the relative humidity 84%. The wind was south at 8 miles an hour. The pressure was 30.20 inches and rising. At Louisville, it was mostly cloudy. Visibility 10 miles. The temperature was 77 degrees, dew point 69. The wind was south at 12 miles an hour. And the pressure was 30.14 inches. At Frankfort, and the pressure was 30.17 inches and steady. Elsewhere around the region, it was clear, with a temperature of 69 at Jackson, 67 at London, and 76 at Bowling Green. It was partly cloudy, with a temperature of 75 at Jasper, Indiana, and 70 at Wilmington, Ohio. It was mostly cloudy, with a temperature of 73 at Covington and 75 at Indianapolis. Now for the official National Weather Service forecast for Frankfort and surrounding communities. Today, sunny. A 20% chance of showers late in the afternoon. Highs in the lower 90s. Southwest winds 5 to 15 miles an hour. Tonight, partly cloudy with slight chance of thunderstorms until midnight, then mostly cloudy with chance of thunderstorms after midnight. Lows in the lower 70s. Southwest winds 5 to 15 miles an hour. Chance of thunderstorms 50%. Thursday, showers likely and slight chance of thunderstorms in the morning, then chance of thunderstorms in the afternoon. Highs in the lower 80s. Southwest winds 5 to 15 miles an hour. Chance of precipitation 70%. Thursday night, mostly cloudy. Chance of thunderstorms.

storms until midnight, then chance of showers after midnight. Patchy fog after midnight. Lows in the mid-60s. Northwest winds up to 5 miles an hour, shifting to the northeast after midnight. Chance of precipitation 50%. And now the extended forecast for the radio listening area. Friday and Friday night, mostly cloudy with chance of showers and slight chance of thunderstorms. Highs in the lower 80s. Lows in the mid-60s. Chance of precipitation 50%. Saturday and Saturday night, partly cloudy. A 50% chance of thunderstorms. Highs in the mid-80s. Lows in the upper 60s. Sunday and Sunday night, partly cloudy. A 20% chance of showers. Highs in the upper 80s. Lows in the mid-60s. Monday and Monday night, mostly clear. Highs in the upper 80s. Lows in the upper 60s. Tuesday and Tuesday night, mostly clear. Chance of showers and slight chance of thunderstorms. Highs in the upper 80s. Lows in the upper 60s. Chance of precipitation 40%. The current time is 7:09 a.m. Eastern Daylight Time. 7 a.m. Eastern Daylight Time weather conditions across north central Kentucky. At Frankfort. And the pressure was 30.17 inches and steady. At Lexington, it was clear. The temperature was 71 degrees, the dew point 66, and the relative humidity 84%. The wind was south at 8 miles an hour. The pressure was 30.20 inches and rising. At Louisville, it was mostly cloudy. Visibility 10 miles. The temperature was 77 degrees, dew point 69. The wind was south at 12 miles an hour. And the pressure was 30.14 inches. At Frankfort, and the pressure was 30.17 inches and steady. Elsewhere around the region, it was clear, with a temperature of 69 at Jackson, 67 at London, and 76 at Bowling Green. It was partly cloudy, with a temperature of 75 at Jasper, Indiana, and 70 at Wilmington, Ohio. It was mostly cloudy, with a temperature of 73 at Covington, and 75 at Indianapolis. Now for the official National Weather Service forecast for Frankfort and surrounding communities. Today, sunny. A 20% chance of showers late in the afternoon. Highs in the lower 90s. Southwest winds 5 to 15 miles an hour. Tonight, partly cloudy with slight chance of thunderstorms until midnight, then mostly cloudy with chance of thunderstorms after midnight. Lows in the lower 70s. Southwest winds 5 to 15 miles an hour. Chance of thunderstorms 50%. Thursday, showers likely and slight chance of thunderstorms in the morning, then chance of thunderstorms in the afternoon. Highs in the lower 80s. Southwest winds 5 to 15 miles an hour. Chance of precipitation 70%. Thursday night, mostly cloudy. Chance of thunderstorms until midnight, then chance of showers after midnight. Patchy fog after midnight. Lows in the mid-60s. Northwest winds up to 5 miles an hour, shifting to the northeast after midnight. Chance of precipitation 50%. And now the extended forecast for the radio listening area. Friday and Friday night, mostly cloudy with chance of showers and slight chance of thunderstorms. Highs in the lower 80s. Lows in the mid-60s. Chance of precipitation 50%. Saturday and Saturday night, partly cloudy. A 50% chance of thunderstorms. Highs in the mid-80s. Lows in the upper 60s. Sunday and Sunday night, partly cloudy. A 20% chance of showers. Highs in the upper 80s. Lows in the mid-60s. Monday and Monday night, mostly clear. Highs in the upper 80s. Lows in the upper 60s. Tuesday and Tuesday night, mostly clear. Chance of showers and slight chance of thunderstorms.

highs in the upper 80s, lows in the upper 60s, chance of precipitation 40%. 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The current time is 7:13 a.m. Eastern Daylight Time. 7 a.m. Eastern Daylight Time weather conditions across north central Kentucky at Frankfort, and the pressure was 30.17 inches and steady. At Lexington, it was clear. The temperature was 71 degrees, the dew point 66, and the relative humidity 84%. The wind was south at 8 miles an hour. The pressure was 30.20 inches and rising. At Louisville, it was mostly cloudy. Visibility 10 miles. The temperature was 77 degrees, dew point 69. The wind was south at 12 miles an hour. And the pressure was 30.14 inches. At Frankfort, and the pressure was 30.17 inches and steady. Elsewhere around the region, it was clear, with a temperature of 69 at Jackson, 67 at London, and 76 at Bowling Green. It was partly cloudy, with a temperature of 75 at Jasper, Indiana, and 70 at Wilmington, Ohio. It was mostly cloudy, with a temperature of 73 at Covington, and 75 at Indianapolis. Now for the official National Weather Service forecast for Frankfort and surrounding communities. Today, sunny. A 20% chance of showers late in the afternoon. Highs in the lower 90s. Southwest winds 5 to 15 miles an hour. Tonight, partly cloudy with slight chance of thunderstorms until midnight, then mostly cloudy with chance of thunderstorms after midnight. Lows in the lower 70s. Southwest winds 5 to 15 miles an hour. Chance of thunderstorms 50%. Thursday, showers likely and slight chance of thunderstorms in the morning, then chance of thunderstorms in the afternoon. Highs in the lower 80s. Southwest winds 5 to 15 miles an hour. Chance of precipitation 70%. Thursday night, mostly cloudy. Chance of thunderstorms until midnight, then chance of showers after midnight. Patchy fog after midnight. Lows in the mid-60s. Northwest winds up to 5 miles an hour shifting to the northeast after midnight. Chance of precipitation 50%. And now the extended forecast for the radio listening area. Friday and Friday night, mostly cloudy with chance of showers and slight chance of thunderstorms. Highs in the lower 80s. Lows in the mid-60s. Chance of precipitation 50%. Saturday and Saturday night, partly cloudy. A 50% chance of thunderstorms. Highs in the mid-80s. Lows in the upper 60s. Sunday and Sunday night, partly cloudy. A 20% chance of showers. Highs in the upper 80s. Lows in the mid-60s. Monday and Monday night, mostly clear. Highs in the upper 80s. Lows in the upper 60s. Tuesday and Tuesday night, mostly clear. Chance of showers and slight chance of thunderstorms. Highs in the upper 80s. Lows in the upper 60s. Chance of precipitation 40%. 7 a.m. Eastern Daylight Time weather conditions across north central Kentucky. At Frankfort. And the pressure was 30.17 inches and steady. At Lexington, it was clear. The temperature was 71 degrees, the dew point 66, and the relative humidity 84%. The wind was south at 8 miles an hour. The pressure was 30.20 inches and rising. At Louisville, it was mostly cloudy. Visibility 10 miles. The temperature was 77 degrees, dew point 69. The wind was south at 12 miles an hour, and the pressure was 30.14.

inches at Frankfurt, and the pressure was 30.17 inches and steady. Elsewhere around the region, it was clear, with a temperature of 69 at Jackson, 67 at London, and 76 at Bowling Green. It was partly cloudy, with a temperature of 75 at Jasper, Indiana, and 70 at Wilmington, Ohio. It was mostly cloudy, with a temperature of 73 at Covington and 75 at Indianapolis. The current time is 7:18 a.m. Eastern Daylight Time. Now for the official National Weather Service forecast for Frankfurt and surrounding communities. Today, sunny. A 20% chance of showers late in the afternoon. Highs in the lower 90s. Southwest winds 5 to 15 miles an hour. Tonight, partly cloudy with slight chance of thunderstorms until midnight, then mostly cloudy with chance of thunderstorms after midnight. Lows in the lower 70s. Southwest winds 5 to 15 miles an hour. Chance of thunderstorms 50%. Thursday, showers likely and slight chance of thunderstorms in the morning, then chance of thunderstorms in the afternoon. Highs in the lower 80s. Southwest winds 5 to 15 miles an hour. Chance of precipitation 70%. Thursday night, mostly cloudy. Chance of thunderstorms until midnight, then chance of showers after midnight. Patchy fog after midnight. Lows in the mid-60s. Northwest winds up to 5 miles an hour shifting to the northeast after midnight. Chance of precipitation 50%. And now the extended forecast for the radio listening area. Friday and Friday night, mostly cloudy with chance of showers and slight chance of thunderstorms. Highs in the lower 80s. Lows in the mid-60s. Chance of precipitation 50%. Saturday and Saturday night, partly cloudy. A 50% chance of thunderstorms. Highs in the mid-80s. Lows in the upper 60s. Sunday and Sunday night, partly cloudy. A 20% chance of showers. Highs in the upper 80s. Lows in the mid-60s. Monday and Monday night, mostly clear. Highs in the upper 80s. Lows in the upper 60s. Tuesday and Tuesday night, mostly clear. Chance of showers and slight chance of thunderstorms. Highs in the upper 80s. Lows in the upper 60s. Chance of precipitation 40%. 7 a.m. Eastern Daylight Time weather conditions across north central Kentucky. At Frankfurt. And the pressure was 30.17 inches and steady. At Lexington, it was clear. The temperature was 71 degrees, the dew point 66, and the relative humidity 84%. The wind was south at 8 miles an hour. The pressure was 30.20 inches and rising. At Louisville, it was mostly cloudy. Visibility 10 miles. The temperature was 77 degrees, dew point 69. The wind was south at 12 miles an hour. And the pressure was 30.14 inches. At Frankfurt. And the pressure was 30.17 inches and steady. Elsewhere around the region, it was clear, with a temperature of 69 at Jackson, 67 at London, and 76 at Bowling Green. It was partly cloudy, with a temperature of 75 at Jasper, Indiana, and 70 at Wilmington, Ohio. It was mostly cloudy, with a temperature of 73 at Covington and 75 at Indianapolis. The current time is 7:22 a.m. Eastern Daylight Time. Now for the official National Weather Service forecast for Frankfurt and surrounding communities. Today, sunny. A 20% chance of showers late in the afternoon. Highs in the lower 90s. Southwest winds 5 to 15 miles an hour. Tonight, partly cloudy with slight chance of thunderstorms until midnight, then mostly cloudy with chance of thunderstorms after midnight. Lows in the lower 70s. Southwest winds 5 to 15 miles an hour. Chance of thunderstorms 50%.

showers likely and slight chance of thunderstorms in the morning, then chance of thunderstorms in the afternoon. Highs in the lower 80s. Southwest winds 5 to 15 miles an hour. Chance of precipitation 70%. Thursday night, mostly cloudy. Chance of thunderstorms until midnight, then chance of showers after midnight. Patchy fog after midnight. Lows in the mid-60s. Northwest winds up to 5 miles an hour, shifting to the northeast after midnight. Chance of precipitation 50%. And now the extended forecast for the radio listening area. Friday and Friday night, mostly cloudy with chance of showers and slight chance of thunderstorms. Highs in the lower 80s. Lows in the mid-60s. Chance of precipitation 50%. Saturday and Saturday night, partly cloudy. A 50% chance of thunderstorms. Highs in the mid-80s. Lows in the upper 60s. Sunday and Sunday night, partly cloudy. A 20% chance of showers. Highs in the upper 80s. Lows in the mid-60s. Monday and Monday night, mostly clear. Highs in the upper 80s. Lows in the upper 60s. Tuesday and Tuesday night, mostly clear. Chance of showers and slight chance of thunderstorms. Highs in the upper 80s. Lows in the upper 60s. Chance of precipitation 40%. 7 a.m. Eastern Daylight Time weather conditions across north central Kentucky. At Frankfort. And the pressure was 30.17 inches and steady. At Lexington, it was clear. The temperature was 71 degrees, the dew point 66, and the relative humidity 84%. The wind was south at 8 miles an hour. The pressure was 30.20 inches and rising. At Louisville, it was mostly cloudy. Visibility 10 miles. The temperature was 77 degrees, dew point 69. The wind was south at 12 miles an hour. And the pressure was 30.14 inches. At Frankfort. And the pressure was 30.17 inches and steady. Elsewhere around the region, it was clear, with a temperature of 69 at Jackson, 67 at London, and 76 at Bowling Green. It was partly cloudy, with a temperature of 75 at Jasper, Indiana, and 70 at Wilmington, Ohio. It was mostly cloudy, with a temperature of 73 at Covington and 75 at Indianapolis. Now for the official National Weather Service forecast for Frankfort and surrounding communities. Today, sunny. A 20% chance of showers late in the afternoon. Highs in the lower 90s. Southwest winds 5 to 15 miles an hour. Tonight, partly cloudy with slight chance of thunderstorms until midnight, then mostly cloudy with chance of thunderstorms after midnight. Lows in the lower 70s. Southwest winds 5 to 15 miles an hour. Chance of thunderstorms 50%. Thursday, showers likely and slight chance of thunderstorms in the morning, then chance of thunderstorms in the afternoon. Highs in the lower 80s. Southwest winds 5 to 15 miles an hour. Chance of precipitation 70%. Thursday night, mostly cloudy. Chance of thunderstorms until midnight, then chance of showers after midnight. Patchy fog after midnight. Lows in the mid-60s. Northwest winds up to 5 miles an hour, shifting to the northeast after midnight. Chance of precipitation 50%. And now the extended forecast for the radio listening area. Friday and Friday night, mostly cloudy with chance of showers and slight chance of thunderstorms. Highs in the lower 80s. Lows in the mid-60s. Chance of precipitation 50%. Saturday and Saturday night, partly cloudy. A 50% chance of thunderstorms. Highs in the mid-80s. Lows in the upper 60s. Sunday and Sunday night, partly cloudy. A 20% chance of showers. Highs in the upper 80s. Lows in the mid-60s.
Monday and Monday night, mostly clear. Highs in the upper 80s. Lows in the upper 60s. Tuesday and Tuesday night, mostly clear. Chance of showers and slight chance of thunderstorms. Highs in the upper 80s. Lows in the upper 60s. Chance of precipitation 40%. The current time is 7:28 a.m. Eastern Daylight Time. 7 a.m. Eastern Daylight Time weather conditions across north central Kentucky. At Frankfort. And the pressure was 30.17 inches and steady. At Lexington, it was clear. The temperature was 71 degrees, the dew point 66, and the relative humidity 84%. The wind was south at 8 miles an hour. The pressure was 30.20 inches and rising. At Louisville, it was mostly cloudy. Visibility 10 miles. The temperature was 77 degrees, dew point 69. The wind was south at 12 miles an hour. And the pressure was 30.14 inches. At Frankfort. And the pressure was 30.17 inches and steady. Elsewhere around the region, it was clear, with a temperature of 69 at Jackson, 67 at London, and 76 at Bowling Green. It was partly cloudy, with a temperature of 75 at Jasper, Indiana, and 70 at Wilmington, Ohio. It was mostly cloudy, with a temperature of 73 at Covington and 75 at Indianapolis. Now for the official National Weather Service forecast for Frankfort and surrounding communities. Today, sunny. A 20% chance of showers late in the afternoon. Highs in the lower 90s. Southwest winds 5 to 15 miles an hour. Tonight, partly cloudy with slight chance of thunderstorms until midnight, then mostly cloudy with chance of thunderstorms after midnight. Lows in the lower 70s. Southwest winds 5 to 15 miles an hour. Chance of thunderstorms 50%. Thursday, showers likely and slight chance of thunderstorms in the morning, then chance of thunderstorms in the afternoon. Highs in the lower 80s. Southwest winds 5 to 15 miles an hour. Chance of precipitation 70%. Thursday night, mostly cloudy. Chance of thunderstorms until midnight, then chance of showers after midnight. Patchy fog after midnight. Lows in the mid-60s. Northwest winds up to 5 miles an hour shifting to the northeast after midnight. Chance of precipitation 50%. And now the extended forecast for the radio listening area. Friday and Friday night, mostly cloudy with chance of showers and slight chance of thunderstorms. Highs in the lower 80s. Lows in the mid-60s. Chance of precipitation 50%. Saturday and Saturday night, partly cloudy. A 50% chance of thunderstorms. Highs in the mid-80s. Lows in the upper 60s. Sunday and Sunday night, partly cloudy. A 20% chance of showers. Highs in the upper 80s. Lows in the mid-60s. Monday and Monday night, mostly clear. Highs in the upper 80s. Lows in the upper 60s. Tuesday and Tuesday night, mostly clear. Chance of showers and slight chance of thunderstorms. Highs in the upper 80s. Lows in the upper 60s. Chance of precipitation 40%. 7 a.m. Eastern Daylight Time weather conditions across north central Kentucky. At Frankfort. And the pressure was 30.17 inches and steady. At Lexington, it was clear. The temperature was 71 degrees, the dew point 66, and the relative humidity 84%. The wind was south at 8 miles an hour. The pressure was 30.20 inches and rising. At Louisville, it was mostly cloudy. Visibility 10 miles. The temperature was 77 degrees, dew point 69. The wind was south at 12 miles an hour. And the pressure was 30.14 inches. At Frankfort, and the pressure was 30.14.

0.17 inches and steady. Elsewhere around the region, it was clear, with a temperature of 69 at Jackson, 67 at London, and 76 at Bowling Green. It was partly cloudy, with a temperature of 75 at Jasper, Indiana, and 70 at Wilmington, Ohio. It was mostly cloudy, with a temperature of 73 at Covington and 75 at Indianapolis. The current time is 7:33 a.m. Eastern Indianapolis. The current time is 7:33 a.m. Eastern Daylight Time. Now for the official National Weather Service forecast for Frankfurt and surrounding communities. Today, sunny. A 20% chance of showers late in the afternoon. Highs in the lower 90s. Southwest winds 5 to 15 miles an hour. Tonight, partly cloudy with slight chance of thunderstorms until midnight, then mostly cloudy with chance of thunderstorms after midnight. Lows in the lower 70s. Southwest winds 5 to 15 miles an hour. Chance of thunderstorms 50%. Thursday, showers likely and slight chance of thunderstorms in the morning, then chance of thunderstorms in the afternoon. Highs in the lower 80s. Southwest winds 5 to 15 miles an hour. Chance of precipitation 70%. Thursday night, mostly cloudy. Chance of thunderstorms until midnight, then chance of showers after midnight. Patchy fog after midnight. Lows in the mid-60s. Northwest winds up to 5 miles an hour shifting to the northeast after midnight. Chance of precipitation 50%. And now the extended forecast for the radio listening area. Friday and Friday night, mostly cloudy with chance of showers and slight chance of thunderstorms. Highs in the lower 80s. Lows in the mid-60s. Chance of precipitation 50%. Saturday and Saturday night, partly cloudy. A 50% chance of thunderstorms. Highs in the mid-80s. Lows in the upper 60s. Sunday and Sunday night, partly cloudy. A 20% chance of showers. Highs in the upper 80s. Lows in the mid-60s. Monday and Monday night, mostly clear. Highs in the upper 80s. Lows in the upper 60s. Tuesday and Tuesday night, mostly clear. Chance of showers and slight chance of thunderstorms. Highs in the upper 80s. Lows in the upper 60s. Chance of precipitation 40%. 7 a.m. Eastern Daylight Time weather conditions across north central Kentucky. At Frankfurt. And the pressure was 30.17 inches and steady. At Lexington, it was clear. The temperature was 71 degrees, the dew point 66, and the relative humidity 84%. The wind was south at 8 miles an hour. The pressure was 30.20 inches and rising. At Louisville, it was mostly cloudy. Visibility 10 miles. The temperature was 77 degrees, dew point 69. The wind was south at 12 miles an hour. And the pressure was 30.14 inches. At Frankfurt. And the pressure was 30.17 inches and steady. Elsewhere around the region, it was clear, with a temperature of 69 at Jackson, 67 at London, and 76 at Bowling Green. It was partly cloudy, with a temperature of 75 at Jasper, Indiana, and 70 at Wilmington, Ohio. It was mostly cloudy, with a temperature of 73 at Covington and 75 at Indianapolis. Now for the official National Weather Service forecast for Frankfurt and surrounding communities. Today, sunny. A 20% chance of showers late in the afternoon. Highs in the lower 90s. Southwest winds 5 to 15 miles an hour. Tonight, partly cloudy with slight chance of thunderstorms until midnight, then mostly cloudy with chance of thunderstorms after midnight. Lows in the lower 70s. Southwest winds 5 to 15 miles an hour. Chance of thunderstorms 50%. Thursday, showers likely and slight chance of thunderstorms in the morning.

cloudy with chance of showers and slight chance of thunderstorms. Highs in the lower 80s. Lows in the mid-60s. Chance of precipitation 50%. Saturday and Saturday night, partly cloudy. A 50% chance of thunderstorms. Highs in the mid-80s. Lows in the upper 60s. Sunday and Sunday night, partly cloudy. A 20% chance of showers. Highs in the upper 80s. Lows in the mid-60s. Monday and Monday night, mostly clear. Highs in the upper 80s. Lows in the upper 60s. Tuesday and Tuesday night, mostly clear. Chance of showers and slight chance of thunderstorms. Highs in the upper 80s. Lows in the upper 60s. Chance of precipitation 40%. The current time is 7:39 a.m. Eastern Daylight Time. 7 a.m. Eastern Daylight Time weather conditions across north central Kentucky. At Frankfort. And the pressure was 30.17 inches and steady. At Lexington, it was clear. The temperature was 71 degrees, the dew point 66, and the relative humidity 84%. The wind was south at 8 miles an hour. The pressure was 30.20 inches and rising. At Louisville, it was mostly cloudy. Visibility 10 miles. The temperature was 77 degrees, dew point 69. The wind was south at 12 miles an hour. And the pressure was 30.14 inches. At Frankfort. And the pressure was 30.17 inches and steady. Elsewhere around the region, it was clear, with a temperature of 69 at Jackson, 67 at London, and 76 at Bowling Green. It was partly cloudy, with a temperature of 75 at Jasper, Indiana, and 70 at Wilmington, Ohio. It was mostly cloudy, with a temperature of 73 at Covington and 75 at Indianapolis. Now for the official National Weather Service forecast for Frankfort and surrounding communities. Today, sunny. A 20% chance of showers late in the afternoon. Highs in the lower 90s. Southwest winds 5 to 15 miles an hour. Tonight, partly cloudy with slight chance of thunderstorms until midnight, then mostly cloudy with chance of thunderstorms after midnight. Lows in the lower 70s. Southwest winds 5 to 15 miles an hour. Chance of thunderstorms 50%. Thursday, showers likely and slight chance of thunderstorms in the morning, then chance of thunderstorms in the afternoon. Highs in the lower 80s. Southwest winds 5 to 15 miles an hour. Chance of precipitation 70%. Thursday night, mostly cloudy. Chance of thunderstorms until midnight, then chance of showers after midnight. Patchy fog after midnight. Lows in the mid-60s. Northwest winds up to 5 miles an hour shifting to the northeast after midnight. Chance of precipitation 50%. And now the extended forecast for the radio listening area. Friday and Friday night, mostly cloudy with chance of showers and slight chance of thunderstorms. Highs in the lower 80s. Lows in the mid-60s. Chance of precipitation 50%. Saturday and Saturday night, partly cloudy. A 50% chance of thunderstorms. Highs in the mid-80s. Lows in the upper 60s. Sunday and Sunday night, partly cloudy. A 20% chance of showers. Highs in the upper 80s. Lows in the mid-60s. Monday and Monday night, mostly clear. Highs in the upper 80s. Lows in the upper 60s. Tuesday and Tuesday night, mostly clear. Chance of showers and slight chance of thunderstorms. Highs in the upper 80s. Lows in the upper 60s. Chance of precipitation 40%. 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

frequency of 162.5 megahertz. The current time is 7:43 a.m. Eastern Daylight Time. 7 a.m. Eastern Daylight Time weather conditions across north central Kentucky. At Frankfort. And the pressure was 30.17 inches and steady. At Lexington, it was clear. The temperature was 71 degrees, the dew point 66, and the relative humidity 84%. The wind was south at 8 miles an hour. The pressure was 30.20 inches and rising. At Louisville, it was mostly cloudy. Visibility 10 miles. The temperature was 77 degrees, dew point 69. The wind was south at 12 miles an hour. And the pressure was 30.14 inches. At Frankfort. And the pressure was 30.17 inches and steady. Elsewhere around the region, it was clear, with a temperature of 69 at Jackson, 67 at London, and 76 at Bowling Green. It was partly cloudy, with a temperature of 75 at Jasper, Indiana, and 70 at Wilmington, Ohio. It was mostly cloudy, with a temperature of 73 at Covington and 75 at Indianapolis. Now for the official National Weather Service forecast for Frankfort and surrounding communities. Today, sunny. A 20% chance of showers late in the afternoon. Highs in the lower 90s. Southwest winds 5 to 15 miles an hour. Tonight, partly cloudy with slight chance of thunderstorms until midnight, then mostly cloudy with chance of thunderstorms after midnight. Lows in the lower 70s. Southwest winds 5 to 15 miles an hour. Chance of thunderstorms 50%. Thursday, showers likely and slight chance of thunderstorms in the morning, then chance of thunderstorms in the afternoon. Highs in the lower 80s. Southwest winds 5 to 15 miles an hour. Chance of precipitation 70%. Thursday night, mostly cloudy. Chance of thunderstorms until midnight, then chance of showers after midnight. Patchy fog after midnight. Lows in the mid-60s. Northwest winds up to 5 miles an hour shifting to the northeast after midnight. Chance of precipitation 50%. And now the extended forecast for the radio listening area. Friday and Friday night, mostly cloudy with chance of showers and slight chance of thunderstorms. Highs in the lower 80s. Lows in the mid-60s. Chance of precipitation 50%. Saturday and Saturday night, partly cloudy. A 50% chance of thunderstorms. Highs in the mid-80s. Lows in the upper 60s. Sunday and Sunday night, partly cloudy. A 20% chance of showers. Highs in the upper 80s. Lows in the mid-60s. Monday and Monday night, mostly clear. Highs in the upper 80s. Lows in the upper 60s. Tuesday and Tuesday night, mostly clear. Chance of showers and slight chance of thunderstorms. Highs in the upper 80s. Lows in the upper 60s. Chance of precipitation 40%. The current time is 7:47 a.m. Eastern Daylight Time. 7 a.m. Eastern Daylight Time weather conditions across north central Kentucky. At Frankfort. And the pressure was 30.17 inches and steady. At Lexington, it was clear. The temperature was 71 degrees, the dew point 66, and the relative humidity 84%. The wind was south at 8 miles an hour. The pressure was 30.20 inches and rising. At Louisville, it was mostly cloudy. Visibility 10 miles. The temperature was 77 degrees, dew point 69. The wind was south at 12 miles an hour. And the pressure was 30.14 inches. At Frankfort. And the pressure was 30.17 inches and steady. Elsewhere around the region, it was clear, with a temperature of 69 at Jackson, 67 at London, and 76 at Bowling Green. It was partly cloudy, with

temperature of 75 at Jasper, Indiana, and 70 at Wilmington, Ohio. It was mostly cloudy, with a temperature of 73 at Covington and 75 at Indianapolis. Now for the official National Weather Service forecast for Frankfort and surrounding communities. Today, sunny. A 20% chance of showers late in the afternoon. Highs in the lower 90s. Southwest winds 5 to 15 miles an hour. Tonight, partly cloudy with slight chance of thunderstorms until midnight, then mostly cloudy with chance of thunderstorms after midnight. Lows in the lower 70s. Southwest winds 5 to 15 miles an hour. Chance of thunderstorms 50%. Thursday, showers likely and slight chance of thunderstorms in the morning, then chance of thunderstorms in the afternoon. Highs in the lower 80s. Southwest winds 5 to 15 miles an hour. Chance of precipitation 70%. Thursday night, mostly cloudy. Chance of thunderstorms until midnight, then chance of showers after midnight. Patchy fog after midnight. Lows in the mid-60s. Northwest winds up to 5 miles an hour, shifting to the northeast after midnight. Chance of precipitation 50%. And now the extended forecast for the radio listening area. Friday and Friday night, mostly cloudy with chance of showers and slight chance of thunderstorms. Highs in the lower 80s. Lows in the mid-60s. Chance of precipitation 50%. Saturday and Saturday night, partly cloudy. A 50% chance of thunderstorms. Highs in the mid-80s. Lows in the upper 60s. Sunday and Sunday night, partly cloudy. A 20% chance of showers. Highs in the upper 80s. Lows in the mid-60s. Monday and Monday night, mostly clear. Highs in the upper 80s. Lows in the upper 60s. Tuesday and Tuesday night, mostly clear. Chance of showers and slight chance of thunderstorms. Highs in the upper 80s. Lows in the upper 60s. Chance of precipitation 40%. 7 a.m. Eastern Daylight Time weather conditions across north central Kentucky. At Frankfort. And the pressure was 30.17 inches and steady. At Lexington, it was clear. The temperature was 71 degrees, the dew point 66, and the relative humidity 84%. The wind was south at 8 miles an hour. The pressure was 30.20 inches and rising. At Louisville, it was mostly cloudy. Visibility 10 miles. The temperature was 77 degrees, dew point 69. The wind was south at 12 miles an hour. And the pressure was 30.14 inches. At Frankfort, and the pressure was 30.17 inches and steady. Elsewhere around the region, it was clear, with a temperature of 69 at Jackson, 67 at London, and 76 at Bowling Green. It was partly cloudy, with a temperature of 75 at Jasper, Indiana, and 70 at Wilmington, Ohio. It was mostly cloudy, with a temperature of 73 at Covington and 75 at Indianapolis. The current time is 7:52 a.m. Eastern Daylight Time. Now for the official National Weather Service forecast for Frankfort and surrounding communities. Today, sunny. A 20% chance of showers late in the afternoon. Highs in the lower 90s. Southwest winds 5 to 15 miles an hour. Tonight, partly cloudy with slight chance of thunderstorms until midnight, then mostly cloudy with chance of thunderstorms after midnight. Lows in the lower 70s. Southwest winds 5 to 15 miles an hour. Chance of thunderstorms 50%. Thursday, showers likely and slight chance of thunderstorms in the morning, then chance of thunderstorms in the afternoon. Highs in the lower 80s. Southwest winds 5 to 15 miles an hour. Chance of precipitation 70%. Thursday night, mostly cloudy. Chance of thunderstorms until midnight, then chance of showers after midnight.

patchy fog after midnight. Lows in the mid-60s. Northwest winds up to 5 miles an hour, shifting to the northeast after midnight. Chance of precipitation 50%. And now the extended forecast for the radio listening area. Friday and Friday night, mostly cloudy with chance of showers and slight chance of thunderstorms. Highs in the lower 80s. Lows in the mid-60s. Chance of precipitation 50%. Saturday and Saturday night, partly cloudy. A 50% chance of thunderstorms. Highs in the mid-80s. Lows in the upper 60s. Sunday and Sunday night, partly cloudy. A 20% chance of showers. Highs in the upper 80s. Lows in the mid-60s. Monday and Monday night, mostly clear. Highs in the upper 80s. Lows in the upper 60s. Tuesday and Tuesday night, mostly clear. Chance of showers and slight chance of thunderstorms. Highs in the upper 80s. Lows in the upper 60s. Chance of precipitation 40%. 7 a.m. Eastern Daylight Time weather conditions across north central Kentucky. At Frankfort. And the pressure was 30.17 inches and steady. At Lexington, it was clear. The temperature was 71 degrees, the dew point 66, and the relative humidity 84%. The wind was south at 8 miles an hour. The pressure was 30.20 inches and rising. At Louisville, it was mostly cloudy. Visibility 10 miles. The temperature was 77 degrees, dew point 69. The wind was south at 12 miles an hour. And the pressure was 30.14 inches. At Frankfort. And the pressure was 30.17 inches and steady. Elsewhere around the region, it was clear with a temperature of 69 at Jackson, 67 at London, and 76 at Bowling Green. It was partly cloudy with a temperature of 75 at Jasper, Indiana, and 70 at Wilmington, Ohio. It was mostly cloudy, with a temperature of 73 at Covington and 75 at Indianapolis. Now for the official National Weather Service forecast for Frankfort and surrounding communities. Today, sunny. A 20% chance of showers late in the afternoon. Highs in the lower 90s. Southwest winds 5 to 15 miles an hour. Tonight, partly cloudy with slight chance of thunderstorms until midnight, then mostly cloudy with chance of thunderstorms after midnight. Lows in the lower 70s. Southwest winds 5 to 15 miles an hour. Chance of thunderstorms 50%. Thursday, showers likely and slight chance of thunderstorms in the morning, then chance of thunderstorms in the afternoon. Highs in the lower 80s. Southwest winds 5 to 15 miles an hour. Chance of precipitation 70%. Thursday night, mostly cloudy. Chance of thunderstorms until midnight, then chance of showers after midnight. Patchy fog after midnight. Lows in the mid-60s. Northwest winds up to 5 miles an hour, shifting to the northeast after midnight. Chance of precipitation 50%. And now the extended forecast for the radio listening area. Friday and Friday night, mostly cloudy with chance of showers and slight chance of thunderstorms. Highs in the lower 80s. Lows in the mid-60s. Chance of precipitation 50%. Saturday and Saturday night, partly cloudy. A 50% chance of thunderstorms. Highs in the mid-80s. Lows in the upper 60s. Sunday and Sunday night, partly cloudy. A 20% chance of showers. Highs in the upper 80s. Lows in the mid-60s. Monday and Monday night, mostly clear. Highs in the upper 80s. Lows in the upper 60s. Tuesday and Tuesday night, mostly clear. Chance of showers and slight chance of thunderstorms. Highs in the upper 80s. Lows in the upper 60s. Chance of precipitation 40%.

The current time is 7:58 a.m. Eastern Daylight Time. 7 a.m. Eastern Daylight Time weather conditions across north central Kentucky at Frankfort. And the pressure was 30.17 inches and steady. At Lexington, it was clear. The temperature was 71 degrees, the dew point 66, and the relative humidity 84%. The wind was south at 8 miles an hour. The pressure was 30.20 inches and rising. At Louisville, it was mostly cloudy. Visibility 10 miles. The temperature was 77 degrees, dew point 69. The wind was south at 12 miles an hour. And the pressure was 30.14 inches. At Frankfort. And the pressure was 30.17 inches and steady. Elsewhere around the region, it was clear, with a temperature of 69 at Jackson, 67 at London, and 76 at Bowling Green. It was partly cloudy, with a temperature of 75 at Jasper, Indiana, and 70 at Wilmington, Ohio. It was mostly cloudy, with a temperature of 73 at Covington and 75 at Indianapolis. Now for the official National Weather Service forecast for Frankfort and surrounding communities. Today, sunny. A 20% chance of showers late in the afternoon. Highs in the lower 90s. Southwest winds 5 to 15 miles an hour. Tonight, partly cloudy with slight chance of thunderstorms until midnight, then mostly cloudy with chance of thunderstorms after midnight. Lows in the lower 70s. Southwest winds 5 to 15 miles an hour. Chance of thunderstorms 50%. Thursday, showers likely and slight chance of thunderstorms in the morning, then chance of thunderstorms in the afternoon. Highs in the lower 80s. Southwest winds 5 to 15 miles an hour. Chance of precipitation 70%. Thursday night, mostly cloudy. Chance of thunderstorms until midnight, then chance of showers after midnight. Patchy fog after midnight. Lows in the mid-60s. Northwest winds up to 5 miles an hour, shifting to the northeast after midnight. Chance of precipitation 50%. And now the extended forecast for the radio listening area. Friday and Friday night, mostly cloudy with chance of showers and slight chance of thunderstorms. Highs in the lower 80s. Lows in the mid-60s. Chance of precipitation 50%. Saturday and Saturday night, partly cloudy. A 50% chance of thunderstorms. Highs in the mid-80s. Lows in the upper 60s. Sunday and Sunday night, partly cloudy. A 20% chance of showers. Highs in the upper 80s. Lows in the mid-60s. Monday and Monday night, mostly clear. Highs in the upper 80s. Lows in the upper 60s. Tuesday and Tuesday night, mostly clear. Chance of showers and slight chance of thunderstorms. Highs in the upper 80s. Lows in the upper 60s. Chance of precipitation 40%. The current time is 8:02 a.m. Eastern Daylight Time. 7 a.m. Eastern Daylight Time weather conditions across north central Kentucky. At Frankfort. And the pressure was 30.17 inches and steady. At Lexington, it was clear. The temperature was 71 degrees, the dew point 66, and the relative humidity 84%. The wind was south at 8 miles an hour. The pressure was 30.20 inches and rising. At Louisville, it was mostly cloudy. Visibility 10 miles. The temperature was 77 degrees, dew point 69. The wind was south at 12 miles an hour. And the pressure was 30.14 inches. At Frankfort. And the pressure was 30.17 inches and steady. Elsewhere around the region, it was clear, with a temperature of 69 at Jackson, 67 at London, and 76 at Bowling Green. It was partly cloudy, with a temperature of 75 at Jasper, Indiana, and 70 at Wilmington, Ohio.

Now, it was mostly cloudy, with a temperature of 73 at Covington and 75 at Indianapolis. Now for the official National Weather Service forecast for Frankfort and surrounding communities. Today, sunny. A 20% chance of showers late in the afternoon. Highs in the lower 90s. Southwest winds 5 to 15 miles an hour. Tonight, partly cloudy with slight chance of thunderstorms until midnight, then mostly cloudy with chance of thunderstorms after midnight. Lows in the lower 70s. Southwest winds 5 to 15 miles an hour. Chance of thunderstorms 50%. Thursday, showers likely and slight chance of thunderstorms in the morning, then chance of thunderstorms in the afternoon. Highs in the lower 80s. Southwest winds 5 to 15 miles an hour. Chance of precipitation 70%. Thursday night, mostly cloudy. Chance of thunderstorms until midnight, then chance of showers after midnight. Patchy fog after midnight. Lows in the mid-60s. Northwest winds up to 5 miles an hour shifting to the northeast after midnight. Chance of precipitation 50%. And now the extended forecast for the radio listening area. Friday and Friday night, mostly cloudy with chance of showers and slight chance of thunderstorms. Highs in the lower 80s. Lows in the mid-60s. Chance of precipitation 50%. Saturday and Saturday night, partly cloudy. A 50% chance of thunderstorms. Highs in the mid-80s. Lows in the upper 60s. Sunday and Sunday night, partly cloudy. A 20% chance of showers. Highs in the upper 80s. Lows in the mid-60s. Monday and Monday night, mostly clear. Highs in the upper 80s. Lows in the upper 60s. Tuesday and Tuesday night, mostly clear. Chance of showers and slight chance of thunderstorms. Highs in the upper 80s. Lows in the upper 60s. Chance of precipitation 40%. 8 a.m. Eastern Daylight Time weather conditions across north central Kentucky. At Frankfort. And the pressure was 30.18 inches and rising. At Lexington, it was partly cloudy. The temperature was 72 degrees, the dew point 66, and the relative humidity 81%. The wind was south at 9 miles an hour. The pressure was 30.21 inches and rising. At Louisville, it was mostly cloudy. The temperature was 78 degrees, the dew point 68, and the relative humidity 71%. The wind was south at 10 miles an hour. The pressure was 30.16 inches and rising. At Frankfort, and the pressure was 30.18 inches and rising. Elsewhere around the region, it was clear, with a temperature of 69 at Jackson and 67 at London. It was partly cloudy, with a temperature of 75 at Indianapolis, 74 at Jasper, Indiana, 71 at Wilmington, Ohio, and 76 at Bowling Green. At Covington, it was mostly cloudy, with a temperature of 73. The current time is 8:07 a.m. Eastern Daylight Time. Now for the official National Weather Service forecast for Frankfort and surrounding communities. Today, sunny. A 20% chance of showers late in the afternoon. Highs in the lower 90s. Southwest winds 5 to 15 miles an hour. Tonight, partly cloudy with slight chance of thunderstorms until midnight, then mostly cloudy with chance of thunderstorms after midnight. Lows in the lower 70s. Southwest winds 5 to 15 miles an hour. Chance of thunderstorms 50%. Thursday, showers likely and slight chance of thunderstorms in the morning, then chance of thunderstorms in the afternoon. Highs in the lower 80s. Southwest winds 5 to 15 miles an hour. Chance of precipitation 70%. Thursday night, mostly cloudy. Chance of thunderstorms until midnight, then chance of showers after midnight. Patchy fog after midnight. Lows in the mid-60s.

northwest winds up to 5 miles an hour, shifting to the northeast after midnight. Chance of precipitation 50%. And now the extended forecast for the radio listening area. Friday and Friday night, mostly cloudy with chance of showers and slight chance of thunderstorms. Highs in the lower 80s. Lows in the mid-60s. Chance of precipitation 50%. Saturday and Saturday night, partly cloudy. A 50% chance of thunderstorms. Highs in the mid-80s. Lows in the upper 60s. Sunday and Sunday night, partly cloudy. A 20% chance of showers. Highs in the upper 80s. Lows in the mid-60s. Monday and Monday night, mostly clear. Highs in the upper 80s. Lows in the upper 60s. Tuesday and Tuesday night, mostly clear. Chance of showers and slight chance of thunderstorms. Highs in the upper 80s. Lows in the upper 60s. Chance of precipitation 40%. 8 a.m. Eastern Daylight Time weather conditions across north central Kentucky. At Frankfort. And the pressure was 30.18 inches and rising. At Lexington, it was partly cloudy. The temperature was 72 degrees, the dew point 66, and the relative humidity 81%. The wind was south at 9 miles an hour. The pressure was 30.21 inches and rising. At Louisville, it was mostly cloudy. The temperature was 78 degrees, the dew point 68, and the relative humidity 71%. The wind was south at 10 miles an hour. The pressure was 30.16 inches and rising. At Frankfort, and the pressure was 30.18 inches and rising. Elsewhere around the region, it was clear, with a temperature of 69 at Jackson and 67 at London. It was partly cloudy, with a temperature of 75 at Indianapolis, 74 at Jasper, Indiana, 71 at Wilmington, Ohio, and 76 at Bowling Green. At Covington, it was mostly cloudy, with a temperature of 73. Now for the official National Weather Service forecast for Frankfort and surrounding communities. Today, sunny. A 20% chance of showers late in the afternoon. Highs in the lower 90s. Southwest winds 5 to 15 miles an hour. Tonight, partly cloudy with slight chance of thunderstorms until midnight, then mostly cloudy with chance of thunderstorms after midnight. Lows in the lower 70s. Southwest winds 5 to 15 miles an hour. Chance of thunderstorms 50%. Thursday, showers likely and slight chance of thunderstorms in the morning, then chance of thunderstorms in the afternoon. Highs in the lower 80s. Southwest winds 5 to 15 miles an hour. Chance of precipitation 70%. Thursday night, mostly cloudy. Chance of thunderstorms until midnight, then chance of showers after midnight. Patchy fog after midnight. Lows in the mid-60s. Northwest winds up to 5 miles an hour, shifting to the northeast after midnight. Chance of precipitation 50%. And now the extended forecast for the radio listening area. Friday and Friday night, mostly cloudy with chance of showers and slight chance of thunderstorms. Highs in the lower 80s. Lows in the mid-60s. Chance of precipitation 50%. Saturday and Saturday night, partly cloudy. A 50% chance of thunderstorms. Highs in the mid-80s. Lows in the upper 60s. Sunday and Sunday night, partly cloudy. A 20% chance of showers. Highs in the upper 80s. Lows in the mid-60s. Monday and Monday night, mostly clear. Highs in the upper 80s. Lows in the upper 60s. Tuesday and Tuesday night, mostly clear. Chance of showers and slight chance of thunderstorms. Highs in the upper 80s. Lows in the upper 60s. Chance of precipitation 40%. This is NOAA Weather Radio, your best source for 24-hour-a-day weather information.

This station is West Z2523, broadcast from the National Weather Service Forecast Office in Louisville, on a transmitter located in Frankfurt on a frequency of 162.5 MHz. The current time is 8:13 a.m. Eastern Daylight Time. 8 a.m. Eastern Daylight Time weather conditions across north-central Kentucky. At Frankfurt. And the pressure was 30.18 inches and rising. At Lexington, it was partly cloudy. The temperature was 72 degrees, the dew point 66, and the relative humidity 81%. The wind was south at 9 miles an hour. The pressure was 30.21 inches and rising. At Louisville, it was mostly cloudy. The temperature was 78 degrees, the dew point 68, and the relative humidity 71%. The wind was south at 10 miles an hour. The pressure was 30.16 inches and rising. At Frankfurt, and the pressure was 30.18 inches and rising. Elsewhere around the region, it was clear, with a temperature of 69 at Jackson and 67 at London. It was partly cloudy, with a temperature of 75 at Indianapolis, 74 at Jasper, Indiana, 71 at Wilmington, Ohio, and 76 at Bowling Green. At Covington, it was mostly cloudy, with a temperature of 73. Now for the official National Weather Service forecast for Frankfurt and surrounding communities. Today, sunny. A 20% chance of showers late in the afternoon. Highs in the lower 90s. Southwest winds 5 to 15 miles an hour. Tonight, partly cloudy with slight chance of thunderstorms until midnight, then mostly cloudy with chance of thunderstorms after midnight. Lows in the lower 70s. Southwest winds 5 to 15 miles an hour. Chance of thunderstorms 50%. Thursday, showers likely and slight chance of thunderstorms in the morning, then chance of thunderstorms in the afternoon. Highs in the lower 80s. Southwest winds 5 to 15 miles an hour. Chance of precipitation 70%. Thursday night, mostly cloudy. Chance of thunderstorms until midnight, then chance of showers after midnight. Patchy fog after midnight. Lows in the mid-60s. Northwest winds up to 5 miles an hour shifting to the northeast after midnight. Chance of precipitation 50%. And now the extended forecast for the radio listening area. Friday and Friday night, mostly cloudy with chance of showers and slight chance of thunderstorms. Highs in the lower 80s. Lows in the mid-60s. Chance of precipitation 50%. Saturday and Saturday night, partly cloudy. A 50% chance of thunderstorms. Highs in the mid-80s. Lows in the upper 60s. Sunday and Sunday night, partly cloudy. A 20% chance of showers. Highs in the upper 80s. Lows in the mid-60s. Monday and Monday night, mostly clear. Highs in the upper 80s. Lows in the upper 60s. Tuesday and Tuesday night, mostly clear. Chance of showers and slight chance of thunderstorms. Highs in the upper 80s. Lows in the upper 60s. Chance of precipitation 40%. The current time is 8:17 a.m. Eastern Daylight Time. 8 a.m. Eastern Daylight Time weather conditions across north-central Kentucky. At Frankfurt. And the pressure was 30.18 inches and rising. At Lexington, it was partly cloudy. The temperature was 72 degrees, the dew point 66, and the relative humidity 81%. The wind was south at 9 miles an hour. The pressure was 30.21 inches and rising. At Louisville, it was mostly cloudy. The temperature was 78 degrees, the dew point 68, and the relative humidity 71%. The wind was south at 10 miles an hour. The pressure was 30.16 inches and rising. At Frankfurt, and the pressure was 30.18 inches and rising. Elsewhere around the region, it was clear, with a temperature of 69.

9 at Jackson and 67 at London. It was partly cloudy, with a temperature of 75 at Indianapolis, 74 at Jasper, Indiana, 71 at Wilmington, Ohio, and 76 at Bowling Green. At Covington, it was mostly cloudy, with a temperature of 73. Now for the official National Weather Service forecast for Frankfort and surrounding communities. Today, sunny. A 20% chance of showers late in the afternoon. Highs in the lower 90s. Southwest winds 5 to 15 miles an hour. Tonight, partly cloudy with slight chance of thunderstorms until midnight, then mostly cloudy with chance of thunderstorms after midnight. Lows in the lower 70s. Southwest winds 5 to 15 miles an hour. Chance of thunderstorms 50%. Thursday, showers likely and slight chance of thunderstorms in the morning, then chance of thunderstorms in the afternoon. Highs in the lower 80s. Southwest winds 5 to 15 miles an hour. Chance of precipitation 70%. Thursday night, mostly cloudy. Chance of thunderstorms until midnight, then chance of showers after midnight. Patchy fog after midnight. Lows in the mid-60s. Northwest winds up to 5 miles an hour shifting to the northeast after midnight. Chance of precipitation 50%. And now the extended forecast for the radio listening area. Friday and Friday night, mostly cloudy with chance of showers and slight chance of thunderstorms. Highs in the lower 80s. Lows in the mid-60s. Chance of precipitation 50%. Saturday and Saturday night, partly cloudy. A 50% chance of thunderstorms. Highs in the mid-80s. Lows in the upper 60s. Sunday and Sunday night, partly cloudy. A 20% chance of showers. Highs in the upper 80s. Lows in the mid-60s. Monday and Monday night, mostly clear. Highs in the upper 80s. Lows in the upper 60s. Tuesday and Tuesday night, mostly clear. Chance of showers and slight chance of thunderstorms. Highs in the upper 80s. Lows in the upper 60s. Chance of precipitation 40%. 8 a.m. Eastern Daylight Time weather conditions across north central Kentucky. At Frankfort. And the pressure was 30.18 inches and rising. At Lexington, it was partly cloudy. The temperature was 72 degrees, the dew point 66, and the relative humidity 81%. The wind was south at 9 miles an hour. The pressure was 30.21 inches and rising. At Louisville, it was mostly cloudy. The temperature was 78 degrees, the dew point 68, and the relative humidity 71%. The wind was south at 10 miles an hour. The pressure was 30.16 inches and rising. At Frankfort, and the pressure was 30.18 inches and rising. Elsewhere around the region, it was clear, with a temperature of 69 at Jackson and 67 at London. It was partly cloudy, with a temperature of 75 at Indianapolis, 74 at Jasper, Indiana, 71 at Wilmington, Ohio, and 76 at Bowling Green. At Covington, it was mostly cloudy, with a temperature of 73. The current time is 8:22 a.m. Eastern Daylight Time. Now for the official National Weather Service forecast for Frankfort and surrounding communities. Today, sunny. A 20% chance of showers late in the afternoon. Highs in the lower 90s. Southwest winds 5 to 15 miles an hour. Tonight, partly cloudy with slight chance of thunderstorms until midnight, then mostly cloudy with chance of thunderstorms after midnight. Lows in the lower 70s. Southwest winds 5 to 15 miles an hour. Chance of thunderstorms 50%. Thursday, showers likely and slight chance of thunderstorms in the morning, then chance of thunderstorms in the afternoon. Highs in the lower 80s. Southwest winds 5 to 15 miles an hour. Chance of precipitation 70%. Thursday night.

mostly cloudy. Chance of thunderstorms until midnight, then chance of showers after midnight. Patchy fog after midnight. Lows in the mid-60s. Northwest winds up to 5 miles an hour, shifting to the northeast after midnight. Chance of precipitation 50%. And now the extended forecast for the radio listening area. Friday and Friday night, mostly cloudy with chance of showers and slight chance of thunderstorms. Highs in the lower 80s. Lows in the mid-60s. Chance of precipitation 50%. Saturday and Saturday night, partly cloudy. A 50% chance of thunderstorms. Highs in the mid-80s. Lows in the upper 60s. Sunday and Sunday night, partly cloudy. A 20% chance of showers. Highs in the upper 80s. Lows in the mid-60s. Monday and Monday night, mostly clear. Highs in the upper 80s. Lows in the upper 60s. Tuesday and Tuesday night, mostly clear. Chance of showers and slight chance of thunderstorms. Highs in the upper 80s. Lows in the upper 60s. Chance of precipitation 40%. 8 a.m. Eastern Daylight Time weather conditions across north central Kentucky. At Frankfort. And the pressure was 30.18 inches and rising. At Lexington, it was partly cloudy. The temperature was 72 degrees, the dew point 66, and the relative humidity 81%. The wind was south at 9 miles an hour. The pressure was 30.21 inches and rising. At Louisville, it was mostly cloudy. The temperature was 78 degrees, the dew point 68, and the relative humidity 71%. The wind was south at 10 miles an hour. The pressure was 30.16 inches and rising. At Frankfort, and the pressure was 30.18 inches and rising. Elsewhere around the region, it was clear, with a temperature of 69 at Jackson and 67 at London. It was partly cloudy, with a temperature of 75 at Indianapolis, 74 at Jasper, Indiana, 71 at Wilmington, Ohio, and 76 at Bowling Green. At Covington, it was mostly cloudy, with a temperature of 73. Now for the official National Weather Service forecast for Frankfort and surrounding communities. Today, sunny. A 20% chance of showers late in the afternoon. Highs in the lower 90s. Southwest winds 5 to 15 miles an hour. Tonight, partly cloudy with slight chance of thunderstorms until midnight, then mostly cloudy with chance of thunderstorms after midnight. Lows in the lower 70s. Southwest winds 5 to 15 miles an hour. Chance of thunderstorms 50%. Thursday, showers likely and slight chance of thunderstorms in the morning, then chance of thunderstorms in the afternoon. Highs in the lower 80s. Southwest winds 5 to 15 miles an hour. Chance of precipitation 70%. Thursday night, mostly cloudy. Chance of thunderstorms until midnight, then chance of showers after midnight. Patchy fog after midnight. Lows in the mid-60s. Northwest winds up to 5 miles an hour, shifting to the northeast after midnight. Chance of precipitation 50%. And now the extended forecast for the radio listening area. Friday and Friday night, mostly cloudy with chance of showers and slight chance of thunderstorms. Highs in the lower 80s. Lows in the mid-60s. Chance of precipitation 50%. Saturday and Saturday night, partly cloudy. A 50% chance of thunderstorms. Highs in the mid-80s. Lows in the upper 60s. Sunday and Sunday night, partly cloudy. A 20% chance of showers. Highs in the upper 80s. Lows in the mid-60s. Monday and Monday night, mostly clear. Highs in the upper 80s. Lows in the upper 60s. Tuesday and Tuesday night, mostly clear. Chance of showers and slight chance of thunderstorms. Highs in the upper 80s.
Lows in the upper 60s. Chance of precipitation 40%. The current time is 8:28 a.m. Eastern Daylight Time. 8 a.m. Eastern Daylight Time weather conditions across north central Kentucky. At Frankfort. And the pressure was 30.18 inches and rising. At Lexington, it was partly cloudy. The temperature was 72 degrees, the dew point 66, and the relative humidity 81%. The wind was south at 9 miles an hour. The pressure was 30.21 inches and rising. At Louisville, it was mostly cloudy. The temperature was 78 degrees, the dew point 68, and the relative humidity 71%. The wind was south at 10 miles an hour. The pressure was 30.16 inches and rising. At Frankfort, and the pressure was 30.18 inches and rising. Elsewhere around the region, it was clear, with a temperature of 69 at Jackson and 67 at London. It was partly cloudy, with a temperature of 75 at Indianapolis, 74 at Jasper, Indiana, 71 at Wilmington, Ohio, and 76 at Bowling Green. At Covington, it was mostly cloudy, with a temperature of 73. Now for the official National Weather Service forecast for Frankfort and surrounding communities. Today, sunny. A 20% chance of showers late in the afternoon. Highs in the lower 90s. Southwest winds 5 to 15 miles an hour. Tonight, partly cloudy with slight chance of thunderstorms until midnight, then mostly cloudy with chance of thunderstorms after midnight. Lows in the lower 70s. Southwest winds 5 to 15 miles an hour. Chance of thunderstorms 50%. Thursday, showers likely and slight chance of thunderstorms in the morning, then chance of thunderstorms in the afternoon. Highs in the lower 80s. Southwest winds 5 to 15 miles an hour. Chance of precipitation 70%. Thursday night, mostly cloudy. Chance of thunderstorms until midnight, then chance of showers after midnight. Patchy fog after midnight. Lows in the mid-60s. Northwest winds up to 5 miles an hour shifting to the northeast after midnight. Chance of precipitation 50%. And now the extended forecast for the radio listening area. Friday and Friday night, mostly cloudy with chance of showers and slight chance of thunderstorms. Highs in the lower 80s. Lows in the mid-60s. Chance of precipitation 50%. Saturday and Saturday night, partly cloudy. A 50% chance of thunderstorms. Highs in the mid-80s. Lows in the upper 60s. Sunday and Sunday night, partly cloudy. A 20% chance of showers. Highs in the upper 80s. Lows in the mid-60s. Monday and Monday night, mostly clear. Highs in the upper 80s. Lows in the upper 60s. Tuesday and Tuesday night, mostly clear. Chance of showers and slight chance of thunderstorms. Highs in the upper 80s. Lows in the upper 60s. Chance of precipitation 40%. The current time is 8:32 a.m. Eastern Daylight Time. 8 a.m. Eastern Daylight Time weather conditions across north central Kentucky. At Frankfort. And the pressure was 30.18 inches and rising. At Lexington, it was partly cloudy. The temperature was 72 degrees, the dew point 66, and the relative humidity 81%. The wind was south at 9 miles an hour. The pressure was 30.21 inches and rising. At Louisville, it was mostly cloudy. The temperature was 78 degrees, the dew point 68, and the relative humidity 71%. The wind was south at 10 miles an hour. The pressure was 30.16 inches and rising. At Frankfort, and the pressure was 30.18 inches and rising. Elsewhere around the region, it was clear, with a temperature of 69 at Jackson and 67 at London.
It was partly cloudy, with a temperature of 30.18 inches and rising. Elsewhere around the region, it was clear, with a temperature of 69 at Jackson and 67 at London. It was partly cloudy, with a temperature of 75 at Indianapolis, 74 at Jasper, Indiana, 71 at Wilmington, Ohio, and 76 at Bowling Green. At Covington, it was mostly cloudy, with a temperature of 73. Now for the official National Weather Service forecast for Frankfurt and surrounding communities. Today, sunny. A 20% chance of showers late in the afternoon. Highs in the lower 90s. Southwest winds 5 to 15 miles an hour. Tonight, partly cloudy with slight chance of thunderstorms until midnight, then mostly cloudy with chance of thunderstorms after midnight. Lows in the lower 70s. Southwest winds 5 to 15 miles an hour. Chance of thunderstorms 50%. Thursday, showers likely and slight chance of thunderstorms in the morning, then chance of thunderstorms in the afternoon. Highs in the lower 80s. Southwest winds 5 to 15 miles an hour. Chance of precipitation 70%. Thursday night, mostly cloudy. Chance of thunderstorms until midnight, then chance of showers after midnight. Patchy fog after midnight. Lows in the mid-60s. Northwest winds up to 5 miles an hour, shifting to the northeast after midnight. Chance of precipitation 50%. And now the extended forecast for the radio listening area. Friday and Friday night, mostly cloudy with chance of showers and slight chance of thunderstorms. Highs in the lower 80s. Lows in the mid-60s. Chance of precipitation 50%. Saturday and Saturday night, partly cloudy. A 50% chance of thunderstorms. Highs in the mid-80s. Lows in the upper 60s. Sunday and Sunday night, partly cloudy. A 20% chance of showers. Highs in the upper 80s. Lows in the mid-60s. Monday and Monday night, mostly clear. Highs in the upper 80s. Lows in the upper 60s. Tuesday and Tuesday night, mostly clear. Chance of showers and slight chance of thunderstorms. Highs in the upper 80s. Lows in the upper 60s. Chance of precipitation 40%. 8 a.m. Eastern Daylight Time weather conditions across north central Kentucky. At Frankfurt. And the pressure was 30.18 inches and rising. At Lexington, it was partly cloudy. The temperature was 72 degrees, the dew point 66, and the relative humidity 81%. The wind was south at 9 miles an hour. The pressure was 30.21 inches and rising. At Louisville, it was mostly cloudy. The temperature was 78 degrees, the dew point 68, and the relative humidity 71%. The wind was south at 10 miles an hour. The pressure was 30.16 inches and rising. At Frankfurt, and the pressure was 30.18 inches and rising. Elsewhere around the region, it was clear, with a temperature of 69 at Jackson and 67 at London. It was partly cloudy, with a temperature of 75 at Indianapolis, 74 at Jasper, Indiana, 71 at Wilmington, Ohio, and 76 at Bowling Green. At Covington, it was mostly cloudy, with a temperature of 73. The current time is 8:37 a.m. Eastern Daylight Time. Now for the official National Weather Service forecast for Frankfurt and surrounding communities. Today, sunny. A 20% chance of showers late in the afternoon. Highs in the lower 90s. Southwest winds 5 to 15 miles an hour. Tonight, partly cloudy with slight chance of thunderstorms until midnight, then mostly cloudy with chance of thunderstorms after midnight. Lows in the lower 70s. Southwest winds 5 to 15 miles an hour. Chance of thunderstorms 50%. Thursday, showers likely and slight chance of thunderstorms in the morning, then chance of thunderstorms in the afternoon.
highs in the lower 80s. Southwest winds 5.

50% chance of thunderstorms. Highs in the mid-80s. Lows in the upper 60s. Sunday and Sunday night, partly cloudy. A 20% chance of showers. Highs in the upper 80s. Lows in the mid-60s. Monday and Monday night, mostly clear. Highs in the upper 80s. Lows in the upper 60s. Tuesday and Tuesday night, mostly clear. Chance of showers and slight chance of thunderstorms. Highs in the upper 80s. Lows in the upper 60s. Chance of precipitation 40%. 8 a.m. Eastern Daylight Time weather conditions across north central Kentucky. At Frankfort. And the pressure was 30.18 inches and rising. At Lexington, it was partly cloudy. The temperature was 72 degrees, the dew point 66, and the relative humidity 81%. The wind was south at 9 miles an hour. The pressure was 30.21 inches and rising. At Louisville, it was mostly cloudy. The temperature was 78 degrees, the dew point 68, and the relative humidity 71%. The wind was south at 10 miles an hour. The pressure was 30.16 inches and rising. At Frankfort, and the pressure was 30.18 inches and rising. Elsewhere around the region, it was clear, with a temperature of 69 at Jackson and 67 at London. It was partly cloudy, with a temperature of 75 at Indianapolis, 74 at Jasper, Indiana, 71 at Wilmington, Ohio, and 76 at Bowling Green. At Covington, it was mostly cloudy, with a temperature of 73. Now for the official National Weather Service forecast for Frankfort and surrounding communities. Today, sunny. A 20% chance of showers late in the afternoon. Highs in the lower 90s. Southwest winds 5 to 15 miles an hour. Tonight, partly cloudy with slight chance of thunderstorms until midnight, then mostly cloudy with chance of thunderstorms after midnight. Lows in the lower 70s. Southwest winds 5 to 15 miles an hour. Chance of thunderstorms 50%. Thursday, showers likely and slight chance of thunderstorms in the morning, then chance of thunderstorms in the afternoon. Highs in the lower 80s. Southwest winds 5 to 15 miles an hour. Chance of precipitation 70%. Thursday night, mostly cloudy. Chance of thunderstorms until midnight, then chance of showers after midnight. Patchy fog after midnight. Lows in the mid-60s. Northwest winds up to 5 miles an hour shifting to the northeast after midnight. Chance of precipitation 50%. And now the extended forecast for the radio listening area. Friday and Friday night, mostly cloudy with chance of showers and slight chance of thunderstorms. Highs in the lower 80s. Lows in the mid-60s. Chance of precipitation 50%. Saturday and Saturday night, partly cloudy. A 50% chance of thunderstorms. Highs in the mid-80s. Lows in the upper 60s. Sunday and Sunday night, partly cloudy. A 20% chance of showers. Highs in the upper 80s. Lows in the mid-60s. Monday and Monday night, mostly clear. Highs in the upper 80s. Lows in the upper 60s. Tuesday and Tuesday night, mostly clear. Chance of showers and slight chance of thunderstorms. Highs in the upper 80s. Lows in the upper 60s. Chance of precipitation 40%. 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The current time is 8:43 a.m. Eastern Daylight Time. 8 a.m. Eastern Daylight Time weather conditions across north central Kentucky. At Frankfort. And the pressure was 30.18 inches and rising. At Lexington, it

partly cloudy. The temperature was 72 degrees, the dew point 66, and the relative humidity 81%. The wind was south at 9 miles an hour. The pressure was 30.21 inches and rising. At Louisville, it was mostly cloudy. The temperature was 78 degrees, the dew point 68, and the relative humidity 71%. The wind was south at 10 miles an hour. The pressure was 30.16 inches and rising. At Frankfurt, and the pressure was 30.18 inches and rising. Elsewhere around the region, it was clear, with a temperature of 69 at Jackson and 67 at London. It was partly cloudy, with a temperature of 75 at Indianapolis, 74 at Jasper, Indiana, 71 at Wilmington, Ohio, and 76 at Bowling Green. At Covington, it was mostly cloudy, with a temperature of 73. Now for the official National Weather Service forecast for Frankfurt and surrounding communities. Today, sunny. A 20% chance of showers late in the afternoon. Highs in the lower 90s. Southwest winds 5 to 15 miles an hour. Tonight, partly cloudy with slight chance of thunderstorms until midnight, then mostly cloudy with chance of thunderstorms after midnight. Lows in the lower 70s. Southwest winds 5 to 15 miles an hour. Chance of thunderstorms 50%. Thursday, showers likely and slight chance of thunderstorms in the morning, then chance of thunderstorms in the afternoon. Highs in the lower 80s. Southwest winds 5 to 15 miles an hour. Chance of precipitation 70%. Thursday night, mostly cloudy. Chance of thunderstorms until midnight, then chance of showers after midnight. Patchy fog after midnight. Lows in the mid-60s. Northwest winds up to 5 miles an hour shifting to the northeast after midnight. Chance of precipitation 50%. And now the extended forecast for the radio listening area. Friday and Friday night, mostly cloudy with chance of showers and slight chance of thunderstorms. Highs in the lower 80s. Lows in the mid-60s. Chance of precipitation 50%. Saturday and Saturday night, partly cloudy. A 50% chance of thunderstorms. Highs in the mid-80s. Lows in the upper 60s. Sunday and Sunday night, partly cloudy. A 20% chance of showers. Highs in the upper 80s. Lows in the mid-60s. Monday and Monday night, mostly clear. Highs in the upper 80s. Lows in the upper 60s. Tuesday and Tuesday night, mostly clear. Chance of showers and slight chance of thunderstorms. Highs in the upper 80s. Lows in the upper 60s. Chance of precipitation 40%. The current time is 8:47 a.m. Eastern Daylight Time. 8 a.m. Eastern Daylight Time weather conditions across north central Kentucky. At Frankfurt, and the pressure was 30.18 inches and rising. At Lexington, it was partly cloudy. The temperature was 72 degrees, the dew point 66, and the relative humidity 81%. The wind was south at 9 miles an hour. The pressure was 30.21 inches and rising. At Louisville, it was mostly cloudy. The temperature was 78 degrees, the dew point 68, and the relative humidity 71%. The wind was south at 10 miles an hour. The pressure was 30.16 inches and rising. At Frankfurt, and the pressure was 30.18 inches and rising. Elsewhere around the region, it was clear, with a temperature of 69 at Jackson and 67 at London. It was partly cloudy, with a temperature of 75 at Indianapolis, 74 at Jasper, Indiana, 71 at Wilmington, Ohio, and 76 at Bowling Green. At Covington, it was mostly cloudy, with a temperature of 73. Now for the official National Weather Service forecast for Frankfurt and surrounding communities. Today, sunny. A 20% chance of showers late in the afternoon.

Highs in the lower 90s. Southwest winds 5 to 15 miles an hour. Tonight, partly cloudy with slight chance of thunderstorms until midnight, then mostly cloudy with chance of thunderstorms after midnight. Lows in the lower 70s. Southwest winds 5 to 15 miles an hour. Chance of thunderstorms 50%. Thursday, showers likely and slight chance of thunderstorms in the morning, then chance of thunderstorms in the afternoon. Highs in the lower 80s. Southwest winds 5 to 15 miles an hour. Chance of precipitation 70%. Thursday night, mostly cloudy. Chance of thunderstorms until midnight, then chance of showers after midnight. Patchy fog after midnight. Lows in the mid-60s. Northwest winds up to 5 miles an hour, shifting to the northeast after midnight. Chance of precipitation 50%. And now the extended forecast for the radio listening area. Friday and Friday night, mostly cloudy with chance of showers and slight chance of thunderstorms. Highs in the lower 80s. Lows in the mid-60s. Chance of precipitation 50%. Saturday and Saturday night, partly cloudy. A 50% chance of thunderstorms. Highs in the mid-80s. Lows in the upper 60s. Sunday and Sunday night, partly cloudy. A 20% chance of showers. Highs in the upper 80s. Lows in the mid-60s. Monday and Monday night, mostly clear. Highs in the upper 80s. Lows in the upper 60s. Tuesday and Tuesday night, mostly clear. Chance of showers and slight chance of thunderstorms. Highs in the upper 80s. Lows in the upper 60s. Chance of precipitation 40%. 8 a.m. Eastern Daylight Time weather conditions across north central Kentucky. At Frankfort. And the pressure was 30.18 inches and rising. At Lexington, it was partly cloudy. The temperature was 72 degrees, the dew point 66, and the relative humidity 81%. The wind was south at 9 miles an hour. The pressure was 30.21 inches and rising. At Louisville, it was mostly cloudy. The temperature was 78 degrees, the dew point 68, and the relative humidity 71%. The wind was south at 10 miles an hour. The pressure was 30.16 inches and rising. At Frankfort, and the pressure was 30.18 inches and rising. Elsewhere around the region, it was clear, with a temperature of 69 at Jackson and 67 at London. It was partly cloudy, with a temperature of 75 at Indianapolis, 74 at Jasper, Indiana, 71 at Wilmington, Ohio, and 76 at Bowling Green. At Covington, it was mostly cloudy, with a temperature of 73. The current time is 8:52 a.m. Eastern Daylight Time. Now for the official National Weather Service forecast for Frankfort and surrounding communities. Today, sunny. A 20% chance of showers late in the afternoon. Highs in the lower 90s. Southwest winds 5 to 15 miles an hour. Tonight, partly cloudy with slight chance of thunderstorms until midnight, then mostly cloudy with chance of thunderstorms after midnight. Lows in the lower 70s. Southwest winds 5 to 15 miles an hour. Chance of thunderstorms 50%. Thursday, showers likely and slight chance of thunderstorms in the morning, then chance of thunderstorms in the afternoon. Highs in the lower 80s. Southwest winds 5 to 15 miles an hour. Chance of precipitation 70%. Thursday night, mostly cloudy. Chance of thunderstorms until midnight, then chance of showers after midnight. Patchy fog after midnight. Lows in the mid-60s. Northwest winds up to 5 miles an hour, shifting to the northeast after midnight. Chance of precipitation 50%. And now the extended forecast for the radio listening area. Friday and Friday night, mostly cloudy with chance of showers and slight chance of thunderstorms.

Highs in the lower 80s. Lows in the mid-60s. Chance of precipitation 50%. Saturday and Saturday night, partly cloudy. A 50% chance of thunderstorms. Highs in the mid-80s. Lows in the upper 60s. Sunday and Sunday night, partly cloudy. A 20% chance of showers. Highs in the upper 80s. Lows in the mid-60s. Monday and Monday night, mostly clear. Highs in the upper 80s. Lows in the upper 60s. Tuesday and Tuesday night, mostly clear. Chance of showers and slight chance of thunderstorms. Highs in the upper 80s. Lows in the upper 60s. Chance of precipitation 40%. 8 a.m. Eastern Daylight Time weather conditions across north central Kentucky. At Frankfort. And the pressure was 30.18 inches and rising. At Lexington, it was partly cloudy. The temperature was 72 degrees, the dew point 66, and the relative humidity 81%. The wind was south at 9 miles an hour. The pressure was 30.21 inches and rising. At Louisville, it was mostly cloudy. The temperature was 78 degrees, the dew point 68, and the relative humidity 71%. The wind was south at 10 miles an hour. The pressure was 30.16 inches and rising. At Frankfort, and the pressure was 30.18 inches and rising. Elsewhere around the region, it was clear, with a temperature of 69 at Jackson and 67 at London. It was partly cloudy, with a temperature of 75 at Indianapolis, 74 at Jasper, Indiana, 71 at Wilmington, Ohio, and 76 at Bowling Green. At Covington, it was mostly cloudy, with a temperature of 73. Now for the official National Weather Service forecast for Frankfort and surrounding communities. Today, sunny. A 20% chance of showers late in the afternoon. Highs in the lower 90s. Southwest winds 5 to 15 miles an hour. Tonight, partly cloudy with slight chance of thunderstorms until midnight, then mostly cloudy with chance of thunderstorms after midnight. Lows in the lower 70s. Southwest winds 5 to 15 miles an hour. Chance of thunderstorms 50%. Thursday, showers likely and slight chance of thunderstorms in the morning, then chance of thunderstorms in the afternoon. Highs in the lower 80s. Southwest winds 5 to 15 miles an hour. Chance of precipitation 70%. Thursday night, mostly cloudy. Chance of thunderstorms until midnight, then chance of showers after midnight. Patchy fog after midnight. Lows in the mid-60s. Northwest winds up to 5 miles an hour shifting to the northeast after midnight. Chance of precipitation 50%. And now the extended forecast for the radio listening area. Friday and Friday night, mostly cloudy with chance of showers and slight chance of thunderstorms. Highs in the lower 80s. Lows in the mid-60s. Chance of precipitation 50%. Saturday and Saturday night, partly cloudy. A 50% chance of thunderstorms. Highs in the mid-80s. Lows in the upper 60s. Sunday and Sunday night, partly cloudy. A 20% chance of showers. Highs in the upper 80s. Lows in the mid-60s. Monday and Monday night, mostly clear. Highs in the upper 80s. Lows in the upper 60s. Tuesday and Tuesday night, mostly clear. Chance of showers and slight chance of thunderstorms. Highs in the upper 80s. Lows in the upper 60s. Chance of precipitation 40%. The current time is 8:58 a.m. Eastern Daylight Time. 8 a.m. Eastern Daylight Time weather conditions across north central Kentucky. At Frankfort. And the pressure was 30.18 inches and rising. At Lexington, it was partly cloudy. The temperature was 72 degrees, the dew point 66, and the relative humidity 81%.

The wind was south at 9 miles an hour. The pressure was 30.21 inches and rising. At Louisville, it was mostly cloudy. The temperature was 78 degrees, the dew point 68, and the relative humidity 71%. The wind was south at 10 miles an hour. The pressure was 30.16 inches and rising. At Frankfurt, and the pressure was 30.18 inches and rising. Elsewhere around the region, it was clear, with a temperature of 69 at Jackson and 67 at London. It was partly cloudy, with a temperature of 75 at Indianapolis, 74 at Jasper, Indiana, 71 at Wilmington, Ohio, and 76 at Bowling Green. At Covington, it was mostly cloudy, with a temperature of 73. Now for the official National Weather Service forecast for Frankfurt and surrounding communities. Today, sunny. A 20% chance of showers late in the afternoon. Highs in the lower 90s. Southwest winds 5 to 15 miles an hour. Tonight, partly cloudy with slight chance of thunderstorms until midnight, then mostly cloudy with chance of thunderstorms after midnight. Lows in the lower 70s. Southwest winds 5 to 15 miles an hour. Chance of thunderstorms 50%. Thursday, showers likely and slight chance of thunderstorms in the morning, then chance of thunderstorms in the afternoon. Highs in the lower 80s. Southwest winds 5 to 15 miles an hour. Chance of precipitation 70%. Thursday night, mostly cloudy. Chance of thunderstorms until midnight, then chance of showers after midnight. Patchy fog after midnight. Lows in the mid-60s. Northwest winds up to 5 miles an hour shifting to the northeast after midnight. Chance of precipitation 50%. And now the extended forecast for the radio listening area. Friday and Friday night, mostly cloudy with chance of showers and slight chance of thunderstorms. Highs in the lower 80s. Lows in the mid-60s. Chance of precipitation 50%. Saturday and Saturday night, partly cloudy. A 50% chance of thunderstorms. Highs in the mid-80s. Lows in the upper 60s. Sunday and Sunday night, partly cloudy. A 20% chance of showers. Highs in the upper 80s. Lows in the mid-60s. Monday and Monday night, mostly clear. Highs in the upper 80s. Lows in the upper 60s. Tuesday and Tuesday night, mostly clear. Chance of showers and slight chance of thunderstorms. Highs in the upper 80s. Lows in the upper 60s. Chance of precipitation 40%. The current time is 9:02 a.m. Eastern Daylight Time. 8 a.m. Eastern Daylight Time weather conditions across north central Kentucky. At Frankfurt, and the pressure was 30.18 inches and rising. At Lexington, it was partly cloudy. The temperature was 72 degrees, the dew point 66, and the relative humidity 81%. The wind was south at 9 miles an hour. The pressure was 30.21 inches and rising. At Louisville, it was mostly cloudy. The temperature was 78 degrees, the dew point 68, and the relative humidity 71%. The wind was south at 10 miles an hour. The pressure was 30.16 inches and rising. At Frankfurt, and the pressure was 30.18 inches and rising. Elsewhere around the region, it was clear, with a temperature of 69 at Jackson and 67 at London. It was partly cloudy, with a temperature of 75 at Indianapolis, 74 at Jasper, Indiana, 71 at Wilmington, Ohio, and 76 at Bowling Green. At Covington, it was mostly cloudy, with a temperature of 73. Now for the official National Weather Service forecast for Frankfurt and surrounding communities. Today, sunny. A 20% chance of showers late in the afternoon. Highs in the lower 90s. Southwest winds 5 to 15 miles an hour. Tonight,

cloudy with slight chance of thunderstorms until midnight, then mostly cloudy with chance of thunderstorms after midnight. Lows in the lower 70s. Southwest winds 5 to 15 miles an hour. Chance of thunderstorms 50%. Thursday, showers likely and slight chance of thunderstorms in the morning, then chance of thunderstorms in the afternoon. Highs in the lower 80s. Southwest winds 5 to 15 miles an hour. Chance of precipitation 70%. Thursday night, mostly cloudy. Chance of thunderstorms until midnight, then chance of showers after midnight. Patchy fog after midnight. Lows in the mid-60s. Northwest winds up to 5 miles an hour shifting to the northeast after midnight. Chance of precipitation 50%. And now the extended forecast for the radio listening area. Friday and Friday night, mostly cloudy with chance of showers and slight chance of thunderstorms. Highs in the lower 80s. Lows in the mid-60s. Chance of precipitation 50%. Saturday and Saturday night, partly cloudy. A 50% chance of thunderstorms. Highs in the mid-80s. Lows in the upper 60s. Sunday and Sunday night, partly cloudy. A 20% chance of showers. Highs in the upper 80s. Lows in the mid-60s. Monday and Monday night, mostly clear. Highs in the upper 80s. Lows in the upper 60s. Tuesday and Tuesday night, mostly clear. Chance of showers and slight chance of thunderstorms. Highs in the upper 80s. Lows in the upper 60s. Chance of precipitation 40%. 9 a.m. Eastern Daylight Time weather conditions across north central Kentucky. At Frankfort. And the pressure was 30.19 inches and rising. At Lexington, it was mostly sunny. The temperature was 75 degrees, the dew point 66, and the relative humidity 73%. The wind was south at 10 miles an hour. The pressure was 30.22 inches and rising. At Louisville, it was partly sunny. The temperature was 79 degrees, the dew point 67, and the relative humidity 66%. The wind was south at 12 miles an hour. The pressure was 30.17 inches and rising. At Frankfort, and the pressure was 30.19 inches and rising. Elsewhere around the region, at London, it was sunny, with a temperature of 73. It was mostly sunny, with a temperature of 78 at Jasper, Indiana, 74 at Wilmington, Ohio, and 77 at Bowling Green. It was partly sunny, with a temperature of 75 at Covington, 77 at Indianapolis, and 72 at Jackson. The current time is 9:07 a.m. Eastern Daylight Time. Now for the official National Weather Service forecast for Frankfort and surrounding communities. Today, sunny. A 20% chance of showers late in the afternoon. Highs in the lower 90s. Southwest winds 5 to 15 miles an hour. Tonight, partly cloudy with slight chance of thunderstorms until midnight, then mostly cloudy with chance of thunderstorms after midnight. Lows in the lower 70s. Southwest winds 5 to 15 miles an hour. Chance of thunderstorms 50%. Thursday, showers likely and slight chance of thunderstorms in the morning, then chance of thunderstorms in the afternoon. Highs in the lower 80s. Southwest winds 5 to 15 miles an hour. Chance of precipitation 70%. Thursday night, mostly cloudy. Chance of thunderstorms until midnight, then chance of showers after midnight. Patchy fog after midnight. Lows in the mid-60s. Northwest winds up to 5 miles an hour shifting to the northeast after midnight. Chance of precipitation 50%. And now the extended forecast for the radio listening area. Friday and Friday night, mostly cloudy with chance of showers and slight chance of thunderstorms. Highs in the lower 80s. Lows in the mid-60s. Chance of precipitation 50%.

Saturday and Saturday night, partly cloudy. A 50% chance of thunderstorms. Highs in the mid-80s. Lows in the upper 60s. Sunday and Sunday night, partly cloudy. A 20% chance of showers. Highs in the upper 80s. Lows in the mid-60s. Monday and Monday night, mostly clear. Highs in the upper 80s. Lows in the upper 60s. Tuesday and Tuesday night, mostly clear. Chance of showers and slight chance of thunderstorms. Highs in the upper 80s. Lows in the upper 60s. Chance of precipitation 40%. 9 a.m. Eastern Daylight Time weather conditions across north-central Kentucky. At Frankfort. And the pressure was 30.19 inches and rising. At Lexington, it was mostly sunny. The temperature was 75 degrees, the dew point 66, and the relative humidity 73%. The wind was south at 10 miles an hour. The pressure was 30.22 inches and rising. At Louisville, it was partly sunny. The temperature was 79 degrees, the dew point 67, and the relative humidity 66%. The wind was south at 12 miles an hour. The pressure was 30.17 inches and rising. At Frankfort, and the pressure was 30.19 inches and rising. Elsewhere around the region, at London, it was sunny with a temperature of 73. It was mostly sunny with a temperature of 78 at Jasper, Indiana, 74 at Wilmington, Ohio, and 77 at Bowling Green. It was partly sunny with a temperature of 75 at Covington, 77 at Indianapolis, and 72 at Jackson. Now for the official National Weather Service forecast for Frankfort and surrounding communities. Today, sunny. A 20% chance of showers late in the afternoon. Highs in the lower 90s. Southwest winds 5 to 15 miles an hour. Tonight, partly cloudy with slight chance of thunderstorms until midnight, then mostly cloudy with chance of thunderstorms after midnight. Lows in the lower 70s. Southwest winds 5 to 15 miles an hour. Chance of thunderstorms 50%. Thursday, showers likely and slight chance of thunderstorms in the morning, then chance of thunderstorms in the afternoon. Highs in the lower 80s. Southwest winds 5 to 15 miles an hour. Chance of precipitation 70%. Thursday night, mostly cloudy. Chance of thunderstorms until midnight, then chance of showers after midnight. Patchy fog after midnight. Lows in the mid-60s. Northwest winds up to 5 miles an hour shifting to the northeast after midnight. Chance of precipitation 50%. And now the extended forecast for the radio listening area. Friday and Friday night, mostly cloudy with chance of showers and slight chance of thunderstorms. Highs in the lower 80s. Lows in the mid-60s. Chance of precipitation 50%. Saturday and Saturday night, partly cloudy. A 50% chance of thunderstorms. Highs in the mid-80s. Lows in the upper 60s. Sunday and Sunday night, partly cloudy. A 20% chance of showers. Highs in the upper 80s. Lows in the mid-60s. Monday and Monday night, mostly clear. Highs in the upper 80s. Lows in the upper 60s. Tuesday and Tuesday night, mostly clear. Chance of showers and slight chance of thunderstorms. Highs in the upper 80s. Lows in the upper 60s. Chance of precipitation 40%. 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Broadcast from the National Weather Service Forecast Office in Louisville on a transmitter located in Frankfort on a frequency of 162.5 MHz. The current time is 9:13 a.m. Eastern Daylight Time. 9 a.m. Eastern Daylight Time weather conditions across north-central Kentucky. At Frankfort,

and the pressure was 30.19 inches and rising. At Lexington, it was mostly sunny. The temperature was 75 degrees, the dew point 66, and the relative humidity 73%. The wind was south at 10 miles an hour. The pressure was 30.22 inches and rising. At Louisville, it was partly sunny. The temperature was 79 degrees, the dew point 67, and the relative humidity 66%. The wind was south at 12 miles an hour. The pressure was 30.17 inches and rising. At Frankfort, and the pressure was 30.19 inches and rising. Elsewhere around the region, at London, it was sunny with a temperature of 73. It was mostly sunny, with a temperature of 78 at Jasper, Indiana, 74 at Wilmington, Ohio, and 77 at Bowling Green. It was partly sunny, with a temperature of 75 at Covington, 77 at Indianapolis, and 72 at Jackson. Now for the official National Weather Service forecast for Frankfort and surrounding communities. Today, sunny. A 20% chance of showers late in the afternoon. Highs in the lower 90s. Southwest winds 5 to 15 miles an hour. Tonight, partly cloudy with slight chance of thunderstorms until midnight, then mostly cloudy with chance of thunderstorms after midnight. Lows in the lower 70s. Southwest winds 5 to 15 miles an hour. Chance of thunderstorms 50%. Thursday, showers likely and slight chance of thunderstorms in the morning, then chance of thunderstorms in the afternoon. Highs in the lower 80s. Southwest winds 5 to 15 miles an hour. Chance of precipitation 70%. Thursday night, mostly cloudy. Chance of thunderstorms until midnight, then chance of showers after midnight. Patchy fog after midnight. Lows in the mid-60s. Northwest winds up to 5 miles an hour shifting to the northeast after midnight. Chance of precipitation 50%. And now the extended forecast for the radio listening area. Friday and Friday night, mostly cloudy with chance of showers and slight chance of thunderstorms. Highs in the lower 80s. Lows in the mid-60s. Chance of precipitation 50%. Saturday and Saturday night, partly cloudy. A 50% chance of thunderstorms. Highs in the mid-80s. Lows in the upper 60s. Sunday and Sunday night, partly cloudy. A 20% chance of showers. Highs in the upper 80s. Lows in the mid-60s. Monday and Monday night, mostly clear. Highs in the upper 80s. Lows in the upper 60s. Tuesday and Tuesday night, mostly clear. Chance of showers and slight chance of thunderstorms. Highs in the upper 80s. Lows in the upper 60s. Chance of precipitation 40%. The current time is 9:17 a.m. Eastern Daylight Time. 9 a.m. Eastern Daylight Time weather conditions across north central Kentucky. At Frankfort, and the pressure was 30.19 inches and rising. At Lexington, it was mostly sunny. The temperature was 75 degrees, the dew point 66, and the relative humidity 73%. The wind was south at 10 miles an hour. The pressure was 30.22 inches and rising. At Louisville, it was partly sunny. The temperature was 79 degrees, the dew point 67, and the relative humidity 66%. The wind was south at 12 miles an hour. The pressure was 30.17 inches and rising. At Frankfort, and the pressure was 30.19 inches and rising. Elsewhere around the region, at London, it was sunny with a temperature of 73. It was mostly sunny, with a temperature of 78 at Jasper, Indiana, 74 at Wilmington, Ohio, and 77 at Bowling Green. It was partly sunny, with a temperature of 75 at Covington, 77 at Indianapolis, and 72 at Jackson. Now for the official National Weather Service forecast for Frankfort.

surrounding communities. Today, sunny. A 20% chance of showers late in the afternoon. Highs in the lower 90s. Southwest winds 5 to 15 miles an hour. Tonight, partly cloudy with slight chance of thunderstorms until midnight, then mostly cloudy with chance of thunderstorms after midnight. Lows in the lower 70s. Southwest winds 5 to 15 miles an hour. Chance of thunderstorms 50%. Thursday, showers likely and slight chance of thunderstorms in the morning, then chance of thunderstorms in the afternoon. Highs in the lower 80s. Southwest winds 5 to 15 miles an hour. Chance of precipitation 70%. Thursday night, mostly cloudy. Chance of thunderstorms until midnight, then chance of showers after midnight. Patchy fog after midnight. Lows in the mid-60s. Northwest winds up to 5 miles an hour shifting to the northeast after midnight. Chance of precipitation 50%. And now the extended forecast for the radio listening area. Friday and Friday night, mostly cloudy with chance of showers and slight chance of thunderstorms. Highs in the lower 80s. Lows in the mid-60s. Chance of precipitation 50%. Saturday and Saturday night, partly cloudy. A 50% chance of thunderstorms. Highs in the mid-80s. Lows in the upper 60s. Sunday and Sunday night, partly cloudy. A 20% chance of showers. Highs in the upper 80s. Lows in the mid-60s. Monday and Monday night, mostly clear. Highs in the upper 80s. Lows in the upper 60s. Tuesday and Tuesday night, mostly clear. Chance of showers and slight chance of thunderstorms. Highs in the upper 80s. Lows in the upper 60s. Chance of precipitation 40%. 9 a.m. Eastern Daylight Time weather conditions across north central Kentucky. At Frankfort. And the pressure was 30.19 inches and rising. At Lexington, it was mostly sunny. The temperature was 75 degrees, the dew point 66, and the relative humidity 73%. The wind was south at 10 miles an hour. The pressure was 30.22 inches and rising. At Louisville, it was partly sunny. The temperature was 79 degrees, the dew point 67, and the relative humidity 66%. The wind was south at 12 miles an hour. The pressure was 30.17 inches and rising. At Frankfort, and the pressure was 30.19 inches and rising. Elsewhere around the region, at London, it was sunny, with a temperature of 73. It was mostly sunny, with a temperature of 78 at Jasper, Indiana, 74 at Wilmington, Ohio, and 77 at Bowling Green. It was partly sunny, with a temperature of 75 at Covington, 77 at Indianapolis, and 72 at Jackson. The current time is 9:22 a.m. Eastern Daylight Time. Now for the official National Weather Service forecast for Frankfort and surrounding communities. Today, sunny. A 20% chance of showers late in the afternoon. Highs in the lower 90s. Southwest winds 5 to 15 miles an hour. Tonight, partly cloudy with slight chance of thunderstorms until midnight, then mostly cloudy with chance of thunderstorms after midnight. Lows in the lower 70s. Southwest winds 5 to 15 miles an hour. Chance of thunderstorms 50%. Thursday, showers likely and slight chance of thunderstorms in the morning, then chance of thunderstorms in the afternoon. Highs in the lower 80s. Southwest winds 5 to 15 miles an hour. Chance of precipitation 70%. Thursday night, mostly cloudy. Chance of thunderstorms until midnight, then chance of showers after midnight. Patchy fog after midnight. Lows in the mid-60s. Northwest winds up to 5 miles an hour shifting to the northeast after midnight. Chance of precipitation 50%. And now the extended forecast.

the radio listening area. Friday and Friday night, mostly cloudy with chance of showers and slight chance of thunderstorms. Highs in the lower 80s. Lows in the mid-60s. Chance of precipitation 50%. Saturday and Saturday night, partly cloudy. A 50% chance of thunderstorms. Highs in the mid-80s. Lows in the upper 60s. Sunday and Sunday night, partly cloudy. A 20% chance of showers. Highs in the upper 80s. Lows in the mid-60s. Monday and Monday night, mostly clear. Highs in the upper 80s. Lows in the upper 60s. Tuesday and Tuesday night, mostly clear. Chance of showers and slight chance of thunderstorms. Highs in the upper 80s. Lows in the upper 60s. Chance of precipitation 40%. 9 a.m. Eastern Daylight Time weather conditions across north-central Kentucky. At Frankfort. And the pressure was 30.19 inches and rising. At Lexington, it was mostly sunny. The temperature was 75 degrees, the dew point 66, and the relative humidity 73%. The wind was south at 10 miles an hour. The pressure was 30.22 inches and rising. At Louisville, it was partly sunny. The temperature was 79 degrees, the dew point 67, and the relative humidity 66%. The wind was south at 12 miles an hour. The pressure was 30.17 inches and rising. At Frankfort, and the pressure was 30.19 inches and rising. Elsewhere around the region, at London, it was sunny with a temperature of 73. It was mostly sunny with a temperature of 78 at Jasper, Indiana, 74 at Wilmington, Ohio, and 77 at Bowling Green. It was partly sunny with a temperature of 75 at Covington, 77 at Indianapolis, and 72 at Jackson. Now for the official National Weather Service forecast for Frankfort and surrounding communities. Today, sunny. A 20% chance of showers late in the afternoon. Highs in the lower 90s. Southwest winds 5 to 15 miles an hour. Tonight, partly cloudy with slight chance of thunderstorms until midnight, then mostly cloudy with chance of thunderstorms after midnight. Lows in the lower 70s. Southwest winds 5 to 15 miles an hour. Chance of thunderstorms 50%. Thursday, showers likely and slight chance of thunderstorms in the morning, then chance of thunderstorms in the afternoon. Highs in the lower 80s. Southwest winds 5 to 15 miles an hour. Chance of precipitation 70%. Thursday night, mostly cloudy. Chance of thunderstorms until midnight, then chance of showers after midnight. Patchy fog after midnight. Lows in the mid-60s. Northwest winds up to 5 miles an hour shifting to the northeast after midnight. Chance of precipitation 50%. And now the extended forecast for the radio listening area. Friday and Friday night, mostly cloudy with chance of showers and slight chance of thunderstorms. Highs in the lower 80s. Lows in the mid-60s. Chance of precipitation 50%. Saturday and Saturday night, partly cloudy. A 50% chance of thunderstorms. Highs in the mid-80s. Lows in the upper 60s. Sunday and Sunday night, partly cloudy. A 20% chance of showers. Highs in the upper 80s. Lows in the mid-60s. Monday and Monday night, mostly clear. Highs in the upper 80s. Lows in the upper 60s. Tuesday and Tuesday night, mostly clear. Chance of showers and slight chance of thunderstorms. Highs in the upper 80s. Lows in the upper 60s. Chance of precipitation 40%. The current time is 9:28 a.m. Eastern Daylight Time. 9 a.m. Eastern Daylight Time weather conditions across north-central Kentucky. At Frankfort. And the pressure was 30.19 inches and rising.
Lexington, it was mostly sunny. The temperature was 75 degrees, the dew point 66, and the relative humidity 73%. The wind was south at 10 miles an hour. The pressure was 30.22 inches and rising. At Louisville, it was partly sunny. The temperature was 79 degrees, the dew point 67, and the relative humidity 66%. The wind was south at 12 miles an hour. The pressure was 30.17 inches and rising. At Frankfurt, and the pressure was 30.19 inches and rising. Elsewhere around the region, at London, it was sunny with a temperature of 73. It was mostly sunny with a temperature of 78 at Jasper, Indiana, 74 at Wilmington, Ohio, and 77 at Bowling Green. It was partly sunny with a temperature of 75 at Covington, 77 at Indianapolis, and 72 at Jackson. Now for the official National Weather Service forecast for Frankfurt and surrounding communities. Today, sunny. A 20% chance of showers late in the afternoon. Highs in the lower 90s. Southwest winds 5 to 15 miles an hour. Tonight, partly cloudy with slight chance of thunderstorms until midnight, then mostly cloudy with chance of thunderstorms after midnight. Lows in the lower 70s. Southwest winds 5 to 15 miles an hour. Chance of thunderstorms 50%. Thursday, showers likely and slight chance of thunderstorms in the morning, then chance of thunderstorms in the afternoon. Highs in the lower 80s. Southwest winds 5 to 15 miles an hour. Chance of precipitation 70%. Thursday night, mostly cloudy. Chance of thunderstorms until midnight, then chance of showers after midnight. Patchy fog after midnight. Lows in the mid-60s. Northwest winds up to 5 miles an hour shifting to the northeast after midnight. Chance of precipitation 50%. And now the extended forecast for the radio listening area. Friday and Friday night, mostly cloudy with chance of showers and slight chance of thunderstorms. Highs in the lower 80s. Lows in the mid-60s. Chance of precipitation 50%. Saturday and Saturday night, partly cloudy. A 50% chance of thunderstorms. Highs in the mid-80s. Lows in the upper 60s. Sunday and Sunday night, partly cloudy. A 20% chance of showers. Highs in the upper 80s. Lows in the mid-60s. Monday and Monday night, mostly clear. Highs in the upper 80s. Lows in the upper 60s. Tuesday and Tuesday night, mostly clear. Chance of showers and slight chance of thunderstorms. Highs in the upper 80s. Lows in the upper 60s. Chance of precipitation 40%. The current time is 9:32 a.m. Eastern Daylight Time. 9 a.m. Eastern Daylight Time weather conditions across north central Kentucky. At Frankfurt, and the pressure was 30.19 inches and rising. At Lexington, it was mostly sunny. The temperature was 75 degrees, the dew point 66, and the relative humidity 73%. The wind was south at 10 miles an hour. The pressure was 30.22 inches and rising. At Louisville, it was partly sunny. The temperature was 79 degrees, the dew point 67, and the relative humidity 66%. The wind was south at 12 miles an hour. The pressure was 30.17 inches and rising. At Frankfurt, 0.17 inches and rising. At Frankfurt, and the pressure was 30.19 inches and rising. Elsewhere around the region, at London, it was sunny with a temperature of 73. It was mostly sunny with a temperature of 78 at Jasper, Indiana, 74 at Wilmington, Ohio, and 77 at Bowling Green. It was partly sunny with a temperature of 75 at Covington, 77 at Indianapolis, and 72 at Jackson. Now for the official National Weather Service forecast for Frankfurt and surrounding

Morning communities. Today, sunny. A 20% chance of showers late in the afternoon. Highs in the lower 90s. Southwest winds 5 to 15 miles an hour. Tonight, partly cloudy with slight chance of thunderstorms until midnight, then mostly cloudy with chance of thunderstorms after midnight. Lows in the lower 70s. Southwest winds 5 to 15 miles an hour. Chance of thunderstorms 50%. Thursday, showers likely and slight chance of thunderstorms in the morning, then chance of thunderstorms in the afternoon. Highs in the lower 80s. Southwest winds 5 to 15 miles an hour. Chance of precipitation 70%. Thursday night, mostly cloudy. Chance of thunderstorms until midnight, then chance of showers after midnight. Patchy fog after midnight. Lows in the mid-60s. Northwest winds up to 5 miles an hour shifting to the northeast after midnight. Chance of precipitation 50%. And now the extended forecast for the radio listening area. Friday and Friday night, mostly cloudy with chance of showers and slight chance of thunderstorms. Highs in the lower 80s. Lows in the mid-60s. Chance of precipitation 50%. Saturday and Saturday night, partly cloudy. A 50% chance of thunderstorms. Highs in the mid-80s. Lows in the upper 60s. Sunday and Sunday night, partly cloudy. A 20% chance of showers. Highs in the upper 80s. Lows in the mid-60s. Monday and Monday night, mostly clear. Highs in the upper 80s. Lows in the upper 60s. Tuesday and Tuesday night, mostly clear. Chance of showers and slight chance of thunderstorms. Highs in the upper 80s. Lows in the upper 60s. Chance of precipitation 40%. Here are some river levels reported this morning. On the Kentucky River, Highbridge Lock 9.6, Frankfort Lock 6.8, Lockport Lock 8.5, on North Elkhorn Creek, Georgetown 3.9. Here are some nearby reservoir levels. Harrington Lake 738.7, Taylorsville Lake 546.7. 9 a.m. Eastern Daylight Time weather conditions across north central Kentucky. At Frankfort, and the pressure was 30.19 inches and rising. At Lexington, it was mostly sunny. The temperature was 75 degrees, the dew point 66, and the relative humidity 73%. The wind was south at 10 miles an hour. The pressure was 30.22 inches and rising. At Louisville, it was partly sunny. The temperature was 79 degrees, the dew point 67, and the relative humidity 66%. The wind was south at 12 miles an hour. The pressure was 30.17 inches and rising. At Frankfort, and the pressure was 30.19 inches and rising. Elsewhere around the region, at London, it was sunny, with a temperature of 73. It was mostly sunny, with a temperature of 78 at Jasper, Indiana, 74 at Wilmington, Ohio, and 77 at Bowling Green. It was partly sunny, with a temperature of 75 at Covington, 77 at Indianapolis, and 72 at Jackson. The current time is 9:37 a.m. Eastern Daylight Time. Now for the official National Weather Service forecast for Frankfort and surrounding communities. Today, sunny. A 20% chance of showers late in the afternoon. Highs in the lower 90s. Southwest winds 5 to 15 miles an hour. Tonight, partly cloudy with slight chance of thunderstorms until midnight, then mostly cloudy with chance of thunderstorms after midnight. Lows in the lower 70s. Southwest winds 5 to 15 miles an hour. Chance of thunderstorms 50%. Thursday, showers likely and slight chance of thunderstorms in the morning, then chance of thunderstorms in the afternoon. Highs in the lower 80s. Southwest winds 5 to 15 miles an hour. Chance of precipitation 70%. Thursday night,

highs in the mid-80s, lows in the upper 60s. Sunday and Sunday night, partly cloudy. A 20% chance of showers. Highs in the upper 80s. Lows in the mid-60s. Monday and Monday night, mostly clear. Highs in the upper 80s. Lows in the upper 60s. Tuesday and Tuesday night, mostly clear. Chance of showers and slight chance of thunderstorms. Highs in the upper 80s. Lows in the upper 60s. Chance of precipitation 40%. Here are some river levels reported this morning. On the Kentucky River, Pinebridge Lock 9.6, Frankfort Lock 6.8, Lockport Lock 8.5, on North Elkhorn Creek, Georgetown 3.9. Here are some nearby reservoir levels. Harrington Lake 738.7, Taylorsville Lake 546.7. 9 a.m. Eastern Daylight Time weather conditions across north central Kentucky. At Frankfort, and the pressure was 30.19 inches and rising. At Lexington, it was mostly sunny. The temperature was 75 degrees, the dew point 66, and the relative humidity 73%. The wind was south at 10 miles an hour. The pressure was 30.22 inches and rising. At Louisville, it was partly sunny. The temperature was 79 degrees, the dew point 67, and the relative humidity 66%. The wind was south at 12 miles an hour. The pressure was 30.17 inches and rising. At Frankfort, and the pressure was 30.19 inches and rising. Elsewhere around the region, at London, it was sunny with a temperature of 73. It was mostly sunny, with a temperature of 78 at Jasper, Indiana, 74 at Wilmington, Ohio, and 77 at Bowling Green. It was partly sunny, with a temperature of 75 at Covington, 77 at Indianapolis, and 72 at Jackson. 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The current time is 9:42 a.m. Eastern Daylight Time. Now for the official National Weather Service forecast for Frankfort and surrounding communities. Today, sunny. A 20% chance of showers late in the afternoon. Highs in the lower 90s. Southwest winds 5 to 15 miles an hour. Tonight, partly cloudy with slight chance of thunderstorms until midnight, then mostly cloudy with chance of thunderstorms after midnight. Lows in the lower 70s. Southwest winds 5 to 15 miles an hour. Chance of thunderstorms 50%. Thursday. Showers likely and slight chance of thunderstorms in the morning, then chance of thunderstorms in the afternoon. Highs in the lower 80s. Southwest winds 5 to 15 miles an hour. Chance of precipitation 70%. Thursday night, mostly cloudy. Chance of thunderstorms until midnight, then chance of showers after midnight. Patchy fog after midnight. Lows in the mid-60s. Northwest winds up to 5 miles an hour shifting to the northeast after midnight. Chance of precipitation 50%. And now the extended forecast for the radio listening area. Friday and Friday night, mostly cloudy with chance of showers and slight chance of thunderstorms. Highs in the lower 80s. Lows in the mid-60s. Chance of precipitation 50%. Saturday and Saturday night, partly cloudy. A 50% chance of thunderstorms. Highs in the mid-80s. Lows in the upper 60s. Sunday and Sunday night, partly cloudy. A 20% chance of showers. Highs in the upper 80s. Lows in the mid-60s. Monday and Monday night, mostly clear. Highs in the upper 80s. Lows in the upper 60s. Tuesday and Tuesday night, mostly clear. Chance of showers and slight chance.

to thunderstorms. Highs in the upper 80s. Lows in the upper 60s. Chance of precipitation 40%. Here are some river levels reported this morning. On the Kentucky River, Highbridge Lock 9.6, Frankfort Lock 6.8, Lockport Lock 8.5, on North Elkhorn Creek, Georgetown 3.9. Here are some nearby reservoir levels. Harrington Lake 738.7, Taylorsville Lake 546.7. 9 a.m. Eastern Daylight Time weather conditions across north central Kentucky. At Frankfort, and the pressure was 30.19 inches and rising. At Lexington, it was mostly sunny. The temperature was 75 degrees, the dew point 66, and the relative humidity 73%. The wind was south at 10 miles an hour. The pressure was 30.22 inches and rising. At Louisville, it was partly sunny. The temperature was 79 degrees, the dew point 67, and the relative humidity 66%. The wind was south at 12 miles an hour. The pressure was 30.17 inches and rising. At Frankfort, and the pressure was 30.19 inches and rising. Elsewhere around the region, at London, it was sunny with a temperature of 73. It was mostly sunny, with a temperature of 78 at Jasper, Indiana, 74 at Wilmington, Ohio, and 77 at Bowling Green. It was partly sunny, with a temperature of 75 at Covington, 77 at Indianapolis, and 72 at Jackson. Now for the official National Weather Service forecast for Frankfort and surrounding communities. Today, sunny. A 20% chance of showers late in the afternoon. Highs in the lower 90s. Southwest winds 5 to 15 miles an hour. Tonight, partly cloudy with slight chance of thunderstorms until midnight, then mostly cloudy with chance of thunderstorms after midnight. Lows in the lower 70s. Southwest winds 5 to 15 miles an hour. Chance of thunderstorms 50%. Thursday, showers likely and slight chance of thunderstorms in the morning, then chance of thunderstorms in the afternoon. Highs in the lower 80s. Southwest winds 5 to 15 miles an hour. Chance of precipitation 70%. Thursday night, mostly cloudy. Chance of thunderstorms until midnight, then chance of showers after midnight. Patchy fog after midnight. Lows in the mid-60s. Northwest winds up to 5 miles an hour shifting to the northeast after midnight. Chance of precipitation 50%. And now the extended forecast for the radio listening area. Friday and Friday night, mostly cloudy with chance of showers and slight chance of thunderstorms. Highs in the lower 80s. Lows in the mid-60s. Chance of precipitation 50%. Saturday and Saturday night, partly cloudy. A 50% chance of thunderstorms. Highs in the mid-80s. Lows in the upper 60s. Sunday and Sunday night, partly cloudy. A 20% chance of showers. Highs in the upper 80s. Lows in the mid-60s. Monday and Monday night, mostly clear. Highs in the upper 80s. Lows in the upper 60s. Tuesday and Tuesday night, mostly clear. Chance of showers and slight chance of thunderstorms. Highs in the upper 80s. Lows in the upper 60s. Chance of precipitation 40%. The current time is 9:48 a.m. Eastern Daylight Time. Here are some river levels reported this morning. On the Kentucky River, Highbridge Lock 9.6, Frankfort Lock 6.8, Lockport Lock 8.5, on North Elkhorn Creek, Georgetown 3.9. Here are some nearby reservoir levels. Harrington Lake 738.7, Taylorsville Lake 546.7. 9 a.m. Eastern Daylight Time weather conditions across north central Kentucky. At Frankfort, and the pressure was 30.19 inches and rising. At Lexington, it was mostly sunny. The temperature was 75 degrees.

the dew point 66, and the relative humidity 73%. The wind was south at 10 miles an hour. The pressure was 30.22 inches and rising. At Louisville, it was partly sunny. The temperature was 79 degrees, the dew point 67, and the relative humidity 66%. The wind was south at 12 miles an hour. The pressure was 30.17 inches and rising. At Frankfort, and the pressure was 30.19 inches and rising. Elsewhere around the region, at London, it was sunny with a temperature of 73. It was mostly sunny with a temperature of 78 at Jasper, Indiana, 74 at Wilmington, Ohio, and 77 at Bowling Green. It was partly sunny with a temperature of 75 at Covington, 77 at Indianapolis, and 72 at Jackson. Now for the official National Weather Service forecast for Frankfort and surrounding communities. Today, sunny. A 20% chance of showers late in the afternoon. Highs in the lower 90s. Southwest winds 5 to 15 miles an hour. Tonight, partly cloudy with slight chance of thunderstorms until midnight, then mostly cloudy with chance of thunderstorms after midnight. Lows in the lower 70s. Southwest winds 5 to 15 miles an hour. Chance of thunderstorms 50%. Thursday, showers likely and slight chance of thunderstorms in the morning, then chance of thunderstorms in the afternoon. Highs in the lower 80s. Southwest winds 5 to 15 miles an hour. Chance of precipitation 70%. Thursday night, mostly cloudy. Chance of thunderstorms until midnight, then chance of showers after midnight. Patchy fog after midnight. Lows in the mid-60s. Northwest winds up to 5 miles an hour shifting to the northeast after midnight. Chance of precipitation 50%. And now the extended forecast for the radio listening area. Friday and Friday night, mostly cloudy with chance of showers and slight chance of thunderstorms. Highs in the lower 80s. Lows in the mid-60s. Chance of precipitation 50%. Saturday and Saturday night, partly cloudy. A 50% chance of thunderstorms. Highs in the mid-80s. Lows in the upper 60s. Sunday and Sunday night, partly cloudy. A 20% chance of showers. Highs in the upper 80s. Lows in the mid-60s. Monday and Monday night, mostly clear. Highs in the upper 80s. Lows in the upper 60s. Tuesday and Tuesday night, mostly clear. Chance of showers and slight chance of thunderstorms. Highs in the upper 80s. Lows in the upper 60s. Chance of precipitation 40%. The current time is 9:53 a.m. Eastern Daylight Time. Here are some river levels reported this morning. On the Kentucky River, Highbridge Lock 9.6, Frankfort Lock 6.8, Lockport Lock 8.5, on North Elkhorn Creek, Georgetown 3.9. Here are some nearby reservoir levels: Harrington Lake 738.7, Taylorsville Lake 546.7. 9 a.m. Eastern Daylight Time weather conditions across north central Kentucky. At Frankfort, and the pressure was 30.19 inches and rising. At Lexington, it was mostly sunny. The temperature was 75 degrees, the dew point 66, and the relative humidity 73%. The wind was south at 10 miles an hour. The pressure was 30.22 inches and rising. At Louisville, it was partly sunny. The temperature was 79 degrees, the dew point 67, and the relative humidity 66%. The wind was south at 12 miles an hour. The pressure was 30.17 inches and rising. At Frankfort, and the pressure was 30.19 inches and rising. Elsewhere around the region, at London, it was sunny with a temperature of 73. It was mostly sunny with a temperature of 78 at Jasper, Indiana, 74 at Wilmington, Ohio, and 77 at Bowling Green.

It was partly sunny, with a temperature of 75 at Covington, 77 at Indianapolis, and 72 at Jackson. Now for the official National Weather Service forecast for Frankfort and surrounding communities. Today, sunny. A 20% chance of showers late in the afternoon. Highs in the lower 90s. Southwest winds 5 to 15 miles an hour. Tonight, partly cloudy with slight chance of thunderstorms until midnight, then mostly cloudy with chance of thunderstorms after midnight. Lows in the lower 70s. Southwest winds 5 to 15 miles an hour. Chance of thunderstorms 50%. Thursday, showers likely and slight chance of thunderstorms in the morning, then chance of thunderstorms in the afternoon. Highs in the lower 80s. Southwest winds 5 to 15 miles an hour. Chance of precipitation 70%. Thursday night, mostly cloudy. Chance of thunderstorms until midnight, then chance of showers after midnight. Patchy fog after midnight. Lows in the mid-60s. Northwest winds up to 5 miles an hour shifting to the northeast after midnight. Chance of precipitation 50%. And now the extended forecast for the radio listening area. Friday and Friday night, mostly cloudy with chance of showers and slight chance of thunderstorms. Highs in the lower 80s. Lows in the mid-60s. Chance of precipitation 50%. Saturday and Saturday night, partly cloudy. A 50% chance of thunderstorms. Highs in the mid-80s. Lows in the upper 60s. Sunday and Sunday night, partly cloudy. A 20% chance of showers. Highs in the upper 80s. Lows in the mid-60s. Monday and Monday night, mostly clear. Highs in the upper 80s. Lows in the upper 60s. Tuesday and Tuesday night, mostly clear. Chance of showers and slight chance of thunderstorms. Highs in the upper 80s. Lows in the upper 60s. Chance of precipitation 40%. The current time is 9:57 a.m. Eastern Daylight Time. Here are some river levels reported this morning. On the Kentucky River, Highbridge Lock 9.6, Frankfort Lock 6.8, Lockport Lock 8.5, on North Elkhorn Creek, Georgetown 3.9. Here are some nearby reservoir levels. Harrington Lake 738.7, Taylorsville Lake 546.7. 9 a.m. Eastern Daylight Time weather conditions across north central Kentucky. At Frankfort, and the pressure was 30.19 inches and rising. At Lexington, it was mostly sunny. The temperature was 75 degrees, the dew point 66, and the relative humidity 73%. The wind was south at 10 miles an hour. The pressure was 30.22 inches and rising. At Louisville, it was partly sunny. The temperature was 79 degrees, the dew point 67, and the relative humidity 66%. The wind was south at 12 miles an hour. The pressure was 30.17 inches and rising. At Frankfort, and the pressure was 30.19 inches and rising. Elsewhere around the region, at London, it was sunny with a temperature of 73. It was mostly sunny with a temperature of 78 at Jasper, Indiana, 74 at Wilmington, Ohio, and 77 at Bowling Green. It was partly sunny, with a temperature of 75 at Covington, 77 at Indianapolis, and 72 at Jackson. Now for the official National Weather Service forecast for Frankfort and surrounding communities. Today, sunny. A 20% chance of showers late in the afternoon. Highs in the lower 90s. Southwest winds 5 to 15 miles an hour. Tonight, partly cloudy with slight chance of thunderstorms until midnight, then mostly cloudy with chance of thunderstorms after midnight. Lows in the lower 70s. Southwest winds 5 to 15 miles an hour. Chance of thunderstorms 50%. Thursday, showers likely and slight chance of thunderstorms in the morning.

Thin chance of thunderstorms in the afternoon. Highs in the lower 80s. Southwest winds 5 to 15 miles an hour. Chance of precipitation 70%. Thursday night, mostly cloudy. Chance of thunderstorms until midnight, then chance of showers after midnight. Patchy fog after midnight. Lows in the mid-60s. Northwest winds up to 5 miles an hour, shifting to the northeast after midnight. Chance of precipitation 50%. And now the extended forecast for the radio listening area. Friday and Friday night, mostly cloudy with chance of showers and slight chance of thunderstorms. Highs in the lower 80s. Lows in the mid-60s. Chance of precipitation 50%. Saturday and Saturday night, partly cloudy. A 50% chance of thunderstorms. Highs in the mid-80s. Lows in the upper 60s. Sunday and Sunday night, partly cloudy. A 20% chance of showers. Highs in the upper 80s. Lows in the mid-60s. Monday and Monday night, mostly clear. Highs in the upper 80s. Lows in the upper 60s. Tuesday and Tuesday night, mostly clear. Chance of showers and slight chance of thunderstorms. Highs in the upper 80s. Lows in the upper 60s. Chance of precipitation 40%. Here are some river levels reported this morning. On the Kentucky River, Highbridge Lock 9.6, Frankfort Lock 6.8, Lockport Lock 8.5, on North Elkhorn Creek, Georgetown 3.9. Here are some nearby reservoir levels. Harrington Lake 738.7, Taylorsville Lake 546.7. 9 a.m. Eastern Daylight Time weather conditions across north central Kentucky. At Frankfort, and the pressure was 30.19 inches and rising. At Lexington, it was mostly sunny. The temperature was 75 degrees, the dew point 66, and the relative humidity 73%. The wind was south at 10 miles an hour. The pressure was 30.22 inches and rising. At Louisville, it was partly sunny. The temperature was 79 degrees, the dew point 67, and the relative humidity 66%. The wind was south at 12 miles an hour. The pressure was 30.17 inches and rising. At Frankfort, and the pressure was 30.19 inches and rising. Elsewhere around the region, at London, it was sunny with a temperature of 73. It was mostly sunny with a temperature of 78 at Jasper, Indiana, 74 at Wilmington, Ohio, and 77 at Bowling Green. It was partly sunny, with a temperature of 75 at Covington, 77 at Indianapolis, and 72 at Jackson. The current time is 10:02 a.m. Eastern Daylight Time. Now for the official National Weather Service forecast for Frankfort and surrounding communities. Today, sunny. A 20% chance of showers late in the afternoon. Highs in the lower 90s. Southwest winds 5 to 15 miles an hour. Tonight, partly cloudy with slight chance of thunderstorms until midnight, then mostly cloudy with chance of thunderstorms after midnight. Lows in the lower 70s. Southwest winds 5 to 15 miles an hour. Chance of thunderstorms 50%. Thursday, showers likely and slight chance of thunderstorms in the morning, then chance of thunderstorms in the afternoon. Highs in the lower 80s. Southwest winds 5 to 15 miles an hour. Chance of precipitation 70%. Thursday night, mostly cloudy. Chance of thunderstorms until midnight, then chance of showers after midnight. Patchy fog after midnight. Lows in the mid-60s. Northwest winds up to 5 miles an hour, shifting to the northeast after midnight. Chance of precipitation 50%. And now the extended forecast for the radio listening area. Friday and Friday night, mostly cloudy with chance of showers and slight chance of thunderstorms. Highs in the lower 80s. Lows in the mid-60s. Chance of precipitation.

precipitation 50%. Saturday and Saturday night, partly cloudy. A 50% chance of thunderstorms. Highs in the mid-80s. Lows in the upper 60s. Sunday and Sunday night, partly cloudy. A 20% chance of showers. Highs in the upper 80s. Lows in the mid-60s. Monday and Monday night, mostly clear. Highs in the upper 80s. Lows in the upper 60s. Tuesday and Tuesday night, mostly clear. Chance of showers and slight chance of thunderstorms. Highs in the upper 80s. Lows in the upper 60s. Chance of precipitation 40%. Here are some river levels reported this morning. On the Kentucky River, Highbridge Lock 9.6, Frankfort Lock 6.8, Lockport Lock 8.5, on North Elkhorn Creek, Georgetown 3.9. Here are some nearby reservoir levels. Harrington Lake 738.7, Taylorsville Lake 546.7. 10 a.m. Eastern Daylight Time weather conditions across north central Kentucky. At Frankfort, and the pressure was 30.19 inches and steady. At Lexington, it was mostly sunny. The temperature was 80 degrees, the dew point 66, and the relative humidity 62%. The wind was southwest at 15 miles an hour, gusting to 26. The pressure was 30.21 inches and falling. At Louisville, it was partly sunny. The temperature was 81 degrees, the dew point 68, and the relative humidity 64%. The wind was south at 14 miles an hour, gusting to 23. The pressure was 30.16 inches and falling. At Frankfort, and the pressure was 30.19 inches and steady. Elsewhere around the region, at Bowling Green, it was sunny with a temperature of 81. It was mostly sunny with a temperature of 79 at Covington, 80 at Indianapolis, 81 at Jasper, Indiana, and 78 at Wilmington, Ohio. It was partly sunny with a temperature of 74 at Jackson and 79 at London. The current time is 10:07 a.m. Eastern Daylight Time. Now for the official National Weather Service forecast for Frankfort and surrounding communities. Today, sunny. A 20% chance of showers late in the afternoon. Highs in the lower 90s. Southwest winds 5 to 15 miles an hour. Tonight, partly cloudy with slight chance of thunderstorms until midnight, then mostly cloudy with chance of thunderstorms after midnight. Lows in the lower 70s. Southwest winds 5 to 15 miles an hour. Chance of thunderstorms 50%. Thursday, showers likely and slight chance of thunderstorms in the morning, then chance of thunderstorms in the afternoon. Highs in the lower 80s. Southwest winds 5 to 15 miles an hour. Chance of precipitation 70%. Thursday night, mostly cloudy. Chance of thunderstorms until midnight, then chance of showers after midnight. Patchy fog after midnight. Lows in the mid-60s. Northwest winds up to 5 miles an hour shifting to the northeast after midnight. Chance of precipitation 50%. And now the extended forecast for the radio listening area. Friday and Friday night, mostly cloudy with chance of showers and slight chance of thunderstorms. Highs in the lower 80s. Lows in the mid-60s. Chance of precipitation 50%. Saturday and Saturday night, partly cloudy. A 50% chance of thunderstorms. Highs in the mid-80s. Lows in the upper 60s. Sunday and Sunday night, partly cloudy. A 20% chance of showers. Highs in the upper 80s. Lows in the mid-60s. Monday and Monday night, mostly clear. Highs in the upper 80s. Lows in the upper 60s. Tuesday and Tuesday night, mostly clear. Chance of showers and slight chance of thunderstorms. Highs in the upper 80s. Lows in the upper 60s. Chance of precipitation 40%.

Here are some river levels reported this morning. On the Kentucky River, Pinebridge locked 9.6, Frankfort locked 6.8, Lockport locked 8.5, on North Elkhorn Creek, Georgetown 3.9. Here are some nearby reservoir levels. Harrington Lake 738.7, Taylorsville Lake 546.7. 10 a.m. Eastern Daylight Time weather conditions across north-central Kentucky. At Frankfort, and the pressure was 30.19 inches and steady. At Lexington, it was mostly sunny. The temperature was 80 degrees, the dew point 66, and the relative humidity 62%. The wind was southwest at 15 miles an hour, gusting to 26. The pressure was 30.21 inches and falling. At Louisville, it was partly sunny. The temperature was 81 degrees, the dew point 68, and the relative humidity 64%. The wind was south at 14 miles an hour, gusting to 23. The pressure was 30.16 inches and falling. At Frankfort, and the pressure was 30.19 inches and steady. Elsewhere around the region, at Bowling Green, it was sunny with a temperature of 81. It was mostly sunny with a temperature of 79 at Covington, 80 at Indianapolis, 81 at Jasper, Indiana, and 78 at Wilmington, Ohio. It was partly sunny with a temperature of 74 at Jackson and 79 at London. Now for the official National Weather Service forecast for Frankfort and surrounding communities. Today, sunny. A 20% chance of showers late in the afternoon. Highs in the lower 90s. Southwest winds 5 to 15 miles an hour. Tonight, partly cloudy with slight chance of thunderstorms until midnight, then mostly cloudy with chance of thunderstorms after midnight. Lows in the lower 70s. Southwest winds 5 to 15 miles an hour. Chance of thunderstorms 50%. Thursday, showers likely and slight chance of thunderstorms in the morning, then chance of thunderstorms in the afternoon. Highs in the lower 80s. Southwest winds 5 to 15 miles an hour. Chance of precipitation 70%. Thursday night, mostly cloudy. Chance of thunderstorms until midnight, then chance of showers after midnight. Patchy fog after midnight. Lows in the mid-60s. Northwest winds up to 5 miles an hour shifting to the northeast after midnight. Chance of precipitation 50%. And now the extended forecast for the radio listening area. Friday and Friday night, mostly cloudy with chance of showers and slight chance of thunderstorms. Highs in the lower 80s. Lows in the mid-60s. Chance of precipitation 50%. Saturday and Saturday night, partly cloudy. A 50% chance of thunderstorms. Highs in the mid-80s. Lows in the upper 60s. Sunday and Sunday night, partly cloudy. A 20% chance of showers. Highs in the upper 80s. Lows in the mid-60s. Monday and Monday night, mostly clear. Highs in the upper 80s. Lows in the upper 60s. Tuesday and Tuesday night, mostly clear. Chance of showers and slight chance of thunderstorms. Highs in the upper 80s. Lows in the upper 60s. Chance of precipitation 40%. 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Broadcast from the National Weather Service Forecast Office in Louisville on a transmitter located in Frankfort on a frequency of 162.5 MHz. The current time is 10:14 a.m. Eastern Daylight Time. Here are some river levels reported this morning. On the Kentucky River, Pinebridge locked 9.6, Frankfort locked 6.8, Lockport locked 8.5, on North Elkhorn Creek, Georgetown 3.9. Here are some nearby reservoir levels. Harrington Lake 738.7, Taylorsville Lake 546.7. 10 a.m. Eastern Daylight Time weather conditions across

North Central Kentucky at Frankfort, and the pressure was 30.19 inches and steady. At Lexington, it was mostly sunny. The temperature was 80 degrees, the dew point 66, and the relative humidity 62%. The wind was southwest at 15 miles an hour, gusting to 26. The pressure was 30.21 inches and falling. At Louisville, it was partly sunny. The temperature was 81 degrees, the dew point 68, and the relative humidity 64%. The wind was south at 14 miles an hour, gusting to 23. The pressure was 30.16 inches and falling. At Frankfort, and the pressure was 30.19 inches and steady. Elsewhere around the region, at Bowling Green, it was sunny with a temperature of 81. It was mostly sunny with a temperature of 79 at Covington, 80 at Indianapolis, 81 at Jasper, Indiana, and 78 at Wilmington, Ohio. It was partly sunny with a temperature of 74 at Jackson and 79 at London. Now for the official National Weather Service forecast for Frankfort and surrounding communities. Today, sunny. A 20% chance of showers late in the afternoon. Highs in the lower 90s. Southwest winds 5 to 15 miles an hour. Tonight, partly cloudy with slight chance of thunderstorms until midnight, then mostly cloudy with chance of thunderstorms after midnight. Lows in the lower 70s. Southwest winds 5 to 15 miles an hour. Chance of thunderstorms 50%. Thursday, showers likely and slight chance of thunderstorms in the morning, then chance of thunderstorms in the afternoon. Highs in the lower 80s. Southwest winds 5 to 15 miles an hour. Chance of precipitation 70%. Thursday night, mostly cloudy. Chance of thunderstorms until midnight, then chance of showers after midnight. Patchy fog after midnight. Lows in the mid-60s. Northwest winds up to 5 miles an hour shifting to the northeast after midnight. Chance of precipitation 50%. And now the extended forecast for the radio listening area. Friday and Friday night, mostly cloudy with chance of showers and slight chance of thunderstorms. Highs in the lower 80s. Lows in the mid-60s. Chance of precipitation 50%. Saturday and Saturday night, partly cloudy. A 50% chance of thunderstorms. Highs in the mid-80s. Lows in the upper 60s. Sunday and Sunday night, partly cloudy. A 20% chance of showers. Highs in the upper 80s. Lows in the mid-60s. Monday and Monday night, mostly clear. Highs in the upper 80s. Lows in the upper 60s. Tuesday and Tuesday night, mostly clear. Chance of showers and slight chance of thunderstorms. Highs in the upper 80s. Lows in the upper 60s. Chance of precipitation 40%. The current time is 10:18 a.m. Eastern Daylight Time. Here are some river levels reported this morning. On the Kentucky River, Highbridge Lock 9.6, Frankfort Lock 6.8, Lockport Lock 8.5, on North Elkhorn Creek, Georgetown 3.9. Here are some nearby reservoir levels. Harrington Lake 738.7, Taylorsville Lake 546.7. 10 a.m. Eastern Daylight Time weather conditions across North Central Kentucky. At Frankfort, and the pressure was 30.19 inches and steady. At Lexington, it was mostly sunny. The temperature was 80 degrees, the dew point 66, and the relative humidity 62%. The wind was southwest at 15 miles an hour, gusting to 26. The pressure was 30.21 inches and falling. At Louisville, it was partly sunny. The temperature was 81 degrees, the dew point 68, and the relative humidity 64%. The wind was south at 14 miles an hour, gusting to 23. The pressure was 30.16 inches and falling.

Frankfurt, and the pressure was 30.19 inches and steady. Elsewhere around the region, at Bowling Green, it was sunny with a temperature of 81. It was mostly sunny with a temperature of 79 at Covington, 80 at Indianapolis, 81 at Jasper, Indiana, and 78 at Wilmington, Ohio. It was partly sunny with a temperature of 74 at Jackson and 79 at London. Now for the official National Weather Service forecast for Frankfurt and surrounding communities. Today, sunny. A 20% chance of showers late in the afternoon. Highs in the lower 90s. Southwest winds 5 to 15 miles an hour. Tonight, partly cloudy with slight chance of thunderstorms until midnight, then mostly cloudy with chance of thunderstorms after midnight. Lows in the lower 70s. Southwest winds 5 to 15 miles an hour. Chance of thunderstorms 50%. Thursday, showers likely and slight chance of thunderstorms in the morning, then chance of thunderstorms in the afternoon. Highs in the lower 80s. Southwest winds 5 to 15 miles an hour. Chance of precipitation 70%. Thursday night, mostly cloudy. Chance of thunderstorms until midnight, then chance of showers after midnight. Patchy fog after midnight. Lows in the mid-60s. Northwest winds up to 5 miles an hour shifting to the northeast after midnight. Chance of precipitation 50%. And now the extended forecast for the radio listening area. Friday and Friday night, mostly cloudy with chance of showers and slight chance of thunderstorms. Highs in the lower 80s. Lows in the mid-60s. Chance of precipitation 50%. Saturday and Saturday night, partly cloudy. A 50% chance of thunderstorms. Highs in the mid-80s. Lows in the upper 60s. Sunday and Sunday night, partly cloudy. A 20% chance of showers. Highs in the upper 80s. Lows in the mid-60s. Monday and Monday night, mostly clear. Highs in the upper 80s. Lows in the upper 60s. Tuesday and Tuesday night, mostly clear. Chance of showers and slight chance of thunderstorms. Highs in the upper 80s. Lows in the upper 60s. Chance of precipitation 40%. The current time is 10:22 a.m. Eastern Daylight Time. Here are some river levels reported this morning. On the Kentucky River, Highbridge Lock 9.6, Frankfurt Lock 6.8, Lockport Lock 8.5, on North Elkhorn Creek, Georgetown 3.9. Here are some nearby reservoir levels. Harrington Lake 738.7, Taylorsville Lake 546.7. 10 a.m. Eastern Daylight Time weather conditions across north central Kentucky. At Frankfurt, and the pressure was 30.19 inches and steady. At Lexington, it was mostly sunny. The temperature was 80 degrees, the dew point 66, and the relative humidity 62%. The wind was southwest at 15 miles an hour, gusting to 26. The pressure was 30.21 inches and falling. At Louisville, it was partly sunny. The temperature was 81 degrees, the dew point 68, and the relative humidity 64%. The wind was south at 14 miles an hour, gusting to 23. The pressure was 30.16 inches and falling. At Frankfurt, and the pressure was 30.19 inches and steady. Elsewhere around the region, at Bowling Green, it was sunny with a temperature of 81. It was mostly sunny with a temperature of 79 at Covington, 80 at Indianapolis, 81 at Jasper, Indiana, and 78 at Wilmington, Ohio. It was partly sunny with a temperature of 74 at Jackson and 79 at London. Now for the official National Weather Service forecast for Frankfurt and surrounding communities. Today, sunny. A 20% chance of showers late in the afternoon. Highs in the lower 90s. Southwest winds 5 to 15 miles an hour.

tonight, partly cloudy with slight chance of thunderstorms until midnight, then mostly cloudy with chance of thunderstorms after midnight. Lows in the lower 70s. Southwest winds 5 to 15 miles an hour. Chance of thunderstorms 50%. Thursday, showers likely and slight chance of thunderstorms in the morning, then chance of thunderstorms in the afternoon. Highs in the lower 80s. Southwest winds 5 to 15 miles an hour. Chance of precipitation 70%. Thursday night, mostly cloudy. Chance of thunderstorms until midnight, then chance of showers after midnight. Patchy fog after midnight. Lows in the mid-60s. Northwest winds up to 5 miles an hour shifting to the northeast after midnight. Chance of precipitation 50%. And now the extended forecast for the radio listening area. Friday and Friday night, mostly cloudy with chance of showers and slight chance of thunderstorms. Highs in the lower 80s. Lows in the mid-60s. Chance of precipitation 50%. Saturday and Saturday night, partly cloudy. A 50% chance of thunderstorms. Highs in the mid-80s. Lows in the upper 60s. Sunday and Sunday night, partly cloudy. A 20% chance of showers. Highs in the upper 80s. Lows in the mid-60s. Monday and Monday night, mostly clear. Highs in the upper 80s. Lows in the upper 60s. Tuesday and Tuesday night, mostly clear. Chance of showers and slight chance of thunderstorms. Highs in the upper 80s. Lows in the upper 60s. Chance of precipitation 40%. Here are some river levels reported this morning. On the Kentucky River, Highbridge Lock 9.6, Frankfort Lock 6.8, Lockport Lock 8.5, on North Elkhorn Creek, Georgetown 3.9. Here are some nearby reservoir levels: Harrington Lake 738.7, Taylorsville Lake 546.7. The current time is 10:27 a.m. Eastern Daylight Time. 10 a.m. Eastern Daylight Time weather conditions across north central Kentucky. At Frankfort, and the pressure was 30.19 inches and steady. At Lexington, it was mostly sunny. The temperature was 80 degrees, the dew point 66, and the relative humidity 62%. The wind was southwest at 15 miles an hour, gusting to 26. The pressure was 30.21 inches and falling. At Louisville, it was partly sunny. The temperature was 81 degrees, the dew point 68, and the relative humidity 64%. The wind was south at 14 miles an hour, gusting to 23. The pressure was 30.16 inches and falling. At Frankfort, and the pressure was 30.19 inches and steady. Elsewhere around the region, at Bowling Green, it was sunny, with a temperature of 81. It was mostly sunny, with a temperature of 79 at Covington, 80 at Indianapolis, 81 at Jasper, Indiana, and 78 at Wilmington, Ohio. It was partly sunny, with a temperature of 74 at Jackson, and 79 at London. Now for the official National Weather Service forecast for Frankfort and surrounding communities. Today, sunny. A 20% chance of showers late in the afternoon. Highs in the lower 90s. Southwest winds 5 to 15 miles an hour. Tonight, partly cloudy with slight chance of thunderstorms until midnight, then mostly cloudy with chance of thunderstorms after midnight. Lows in the lower 70s. Southwest winds 5 to 15 miles an hour. Chance of thunderstorms 50%. Thursday, showers likely and slight chance of thunderstorms in the morning, then chance of thunderstorms in the afternoon. Highs in the lower 80s. Southwest winds 5 to 15 miles an hour. Chance of precipitation 70%. Thursday night, mostly cloudy. Chance of thunderstorms until midnight, then chance of showers after midnight. Patchy fog after midnight. Lows in the mid-60s.
60s. Northwest winds up to 5 miles an hour, shifting to the northeast after midnight. Chance of precipitation 50%. And now the extended forecast for the radio listening area. Friday and Friday night, mostly cloudy with chance of showers and slight chance of thunderstorms. Highs in the lower 80s. Lows in the mid-60s. Chance of precipitation 50%. Saturday and Saturday night, partly cloudy. A 50% chance of thunderstorms. Highs in the mid-80s. Lows in the upper 60s. Sunday and Sunday night, partly cloudy. A 20% chance of showers. Highs in the upper 80s. Lows in the mid-60s. Monday and Monday night, mostly clear. Highs in the upper 80s. Lows in the upper 60s. Tuesday and Tuesday night, mostly clear. Chance of showers and slight chance of thunderstorms. Highs in the upper 80s. Lows in the upper 60s. Chance of precipitation 40%. Here are some river levels reported this morning. On the Kentucky River, Highbridge Lock 9.6, Frankfort Lock 6.8, Lockport Lock 8.5, on North Elkhorn Creek, Georgetown 3.9. Here are some nearby reservoir levels. Harrington Lake 738.7, Taylorsville Lake 546.7. 10 a.m. Eastern Daylight Time weather conditions across north-central Kentucky. At Frankfort, and the pressure was 30.19 inches and steady. At Lexington, it was mostly sunny. The temperature was 80 degrees, the dew point 66, and the relative humidity 62%. The wind was southwest at 15 miles an hour, gusting to 26. The pressure was 30.21 inches and falling. At Louisville, it was partly sunny. The temperature was 81 degrees, the dew point 68, and the relative humidity 64%. The wind was south at 14 miles an hour, gusting to 23. The pressure was 30.16 inches and falling. At Frankfort, and the pressure was 30.19 inches and steady. Elsewhere around the region, at Bowling Green, it was sunny with a temperature of 81. It was mostly sunny with a temperature of 79 at Covington, 80 at Indianapolis, 81 at Jasper, Indiana, and 78 at Wilmington, Ohio. It was partly sunny with a temperature of 74 at Jackson and 79 at London. The current time is 10:32 a.m. Eastern Daylight Time. Now for the official National Weather Service forecast for Frankfort and surrounding communities. Today, sunny. A 20% chance of showers late in the afternoon. Highs in the lower 90s. Southwest winds 5 to 15 miles an hour. Tonight, partly cloudy with slight chance of thunderstorms until midnight, then mostly cloudy with chance of thunderstorms after midnight. Lows in the lower 70s. Southwest winds 5 storms until midnight, then mostly cloudy with chance of thunderstorms after midnight. Lows in the lower 70s. Southwest winds 5 to 15 miles an hour. Chance of thunderstorms 50%. Thursday, showers likely and slight chance of thunderstorms in the morning, then chance of thunderstorms in the afternoon. Highs in the lower 80s. Southwest winds 5 to 15 miles an hour. Chance of precipitation 70%. Thursday night, mostly cloudy. Chance of thunderstorms until midnight, then chance of showers after midnight. Patchy fog after midnight. Lows in the mid-60s. Northwest winds up to 5 miles an hour, shifting to the northeast after midnight. Chance of precipitation 50%. And now the extended forecast for the radio listening area. Friday and Friday night, mostly cloudy with chance of showers and slight chance of thunderstorms. Highs in the lower 80s. Lows in the mid-60s. Chance of precipitation 50%. Saturday and Saturday night, partly cloudy. A 50% chance of thunderstorms. Highs in the mid-80s.

lows in the upper 60s. Sunday and Sunday night, partly cloudy. A 20% chance of showers. Highs in the upper 80s. Lows in the mid-60s. Monday and Monday night, mostly clear. Highs in the upper 80s. Lows in the upper 60s. Tuesday and Tuesday night, mostly clear. Chance of showers and slight chance of thunderstorms. Highs in the upper 80s. Lows in the upper 60s. Chance of precipitation 40%. Here are some river levels reported this morning. On the Kentucky River, Pinebridge Lock 9.6, Frankfort Lock 6.8, Lockport Lock 8.5, on North Elkhorn Creek, Georgetown 3.9. Here are some nearby reservoir levels. Harrington Lake 738.7, Taylorsville Lake 546.7. 10 a.m. Eastern Daylight Time weather conditions across north-central Kentucky. At Frankfort, and the pressure was 30.19 inches and steady. At Lexington, it was mostly sunny. The temperature was 80 degrees, the dew point 66, and the relative humidity 62%. The wind was southwest at 15 miles an hour, gusting to 26. The pressure was 30.21 inches and falling. At Louisville, it was partly sunny. The temperature was 81 degrees, the dew point 68, and the relative humidity 64%. The wind was south at 14 miles an hour, gusting to 23. The pressure was 30.16 inches and falling. At Frankfort, and the pressure was 30.19 inches and steady. Elsewhere around the region, at Bowling Green, it was sunny with a temperature of 81. It was mostly sunny with a temperature of 79 at Covington, 80 at Indianapolis, 81 at Jasper, Indiana, and 78 at Wilmington, Ohio. It was partly sunny with a temperature of 74 at Jackson and 79 at London. Now for the official National Weather Service forecast for Frankfort and surrounding communities. Today, sunny. A 20% chance of showers late in the afternoon. Highs in the lower 90s. Southwest winds 5 to 15 miles an hour. Tonight, partly cloudy with slight chance of thunderstorms until midnight, then mostly cloudy with chance of thunderstorms after midnight. Lows in the lower 70s. Southwest winds 5 to 15 miles an hour. Chance of thunderstorms 50%. Thursday, showers likely and slight chance of thunderstorms in the morning, then chance of thunderstorms in the afternoon. Highs in the lower 80s. Southwest winds 5 to 15 miles an hour. Chance of precipitation 70%. Thursday night, mostly cloudy. Chance of thunderstorms until midnight, then chance of showers after midnight. Patchy fog after midnight. Lows in the mid-60s. Northwest winds up to 5 miles an hour shifting to the northeast after midnight. Chance of precipitation 50%. And now the extended forecast for the radio listening area. Friday and Friday night, mostly cloudy with chance of showers and slight chance of thunderstorms. Highs in the lower 80s. Lows in the mid-60s. Chance of precipitation 50%. Saturday and Saturday night, partly cloudy. A 50% chance of thunderstorms. Highs in the mid-80s. Lows in the upper 60s. Sunday and Sunday night, partly cloudy. A 20% chance of showers. Highs in the upper 80s. Lows in the mid-60s. Monday and Monday night, mostly clear. Highs in the upper 80s. Lows in the upper 60s. Tuesday and Tuesday night, mostly clear. Chance of showers and slight chance of thunderstorms. Highs in the upper 80s. Lows in the upper 60s. Chance of precipitation 40%. The current time is 10:39 a.m. Eastern Daylight Time. Here are some river levels reported this morning. On the Kentucky River, Pinebridge Lock 9.6, Frankfort Lock 6.8, Lockport Lock 8.5,

The temperature was 81 degrees, the dew point 68, and the relative humidity 64%. The wind was south at 14 miles an hour, gusting to 23. The pressure was 30.16 inches and falling at Frankfurt, and the pressure was 30.19 inches and steady. Elsewhere around the region, at Bowling Green, it was sunny with a temperature of 81. It was mostly sunny with a temperature of 79 at Covington, 80 at Indianapolis, 81 at Jasper, Indiana, and 78 at Wilmington, Ohio. It was partly sunny with a temperature of 74 at Jackson and 79 at London. Now for the official National Weather Service forecast for Frankfurt and surrounding communities. Today, sunny. A 20% chance of showers late in the afternoon. Highs in the lower 90s. Southwest winds 5 to 15 miles an hour. Tonight, partly cloudy with slight chance of thunderstorms until midnight, then mostly cloudy with chance of thunderstorms after midnight. Lows in the lower 70s. Southwest winds 5 to 15 miles an hour. Chance of thunderstorms 50%. Thursday, showers likely and slight chance of thunderstorms in the morning, then chance of thunderstorms in the afternoon. Highs in the lower 80s. Southwest winds 5 to 15 miles an hour. Chance of precipitation 70%. Thursday night, mostly cloudy. Chance of thunderstorms until midnight, then chance of showers after midnight. Patchy fog after midnight. Lows in the mid-60s. Northwest winds up to 5 miles an hour, shifting to the northeast after midnight. Chance of precipitation 50%. And now the extended forecast for the radio listening area. Friday and Friday night, mostly cloudy with chance of showers and slight chance of thunderstorms. Highs in the lower 80s. Lows in the mid-60s. Chance of precipitation 50%. Saturday and Saturday night, partly cloudy. A 50% chance of thunderstorms. Highs in the mid-80s. Lows in the upper 60s. Sunday and Sunday night, partly cloudy. A 20% chance of showers. Highs in the upper 80s. Lows in the mid-60s. Monday and Monday night, mostly clear. Highs in the upper 80s. Lows in the upper 60s. Tuesday and Tuesday night, mostly clear. Chance of showers and slight chance of thunderstorms. Highs in the upper 80s. Lows in the upper 60s. Chance of precipitation 40%. 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Broadcast from the National Weather Service Forecast Office in Louisville on a transmitter located in Frankfurt on a frequency of 162.5 MHz. The current time is 10:43 a.m. Eastern Daylight Time. Here are some river levels reported this morning. On the Kentucky River, Highbridge Lock 9.6, Frankfurt Lock 6.8, Lockport Lock 8.5, on North Elkhorn Creek, Georgetown 3.9. Here are some nearby reservoir levels. Harrington Lake 738.7. Taylorsville Lake 546.7. 10 a.m. Eastern Daylight Time weather conditions across north central Kentucky. At Frankfurt. And the pressure was 30.19 inches and steady. At Lexington, it was mostly sunny. The temperature was 80 degrees. The dew point 66, and the relative humidity 62%. The wind was southwest at 15 miles an hour, gusting to 26. The pressure was 30.21 inches and falling. At Louisville, it was partly sunny. The temperature was 81 degrees, the dew point 68, and the relative humidity 64%. The wind was south at 14 miles an hour, gusting to 23. The pressure was 30.16 inches and falling at Frankfurt, and the pressure was 30.19 inches and steady. Elsewhere around the region, at Bowling Green, it was sunny with a

temperature of 81. It was mostly sunny, with a temperature of 79 at Covington, 80 at Indianapolis, 81 at Jasper, Indiana, and 78 at Wilmington, Ohio. It was partly sunny, with a temperature of 74 at Jackson, and 79 at London. Now for the official National Weather Service forecast for Frankfort and surrounding communities. Today, sunny. A 20% chance of showers late in the afternoon. Highs in the lower 90s. Southwest winds 5 to 15 miles an hour. Tonight, partly cloudy with slight chance of thunderstorms until midnight, then mostly cloudy with chance of thunderstorms after midnight. Lows in the lower 70s. Southwest winds 5 to 15 miles an hour. Chance of thunderstorms 50%. Thursday, showers likely and slight chance of thunderstorms in the morning, then chance of thunderstorms in the afternoon. Highs in the lower 80s. Southwest winds 5 to 15 miles an hour. Chance of precipitation 70%. Thursday night, mostly cloudy. Chance of thunderstorms until midnight, then chance of showers after midnight. Patchy fog after midnight. Lows in the mid-60s. Northwest winds up to 5 miles an hour shifting to the northeast after midnight. Chance of precipitation 50%. And now the extended forecast for the radio listening area. Friday and Friday night, mostly cloudy with chance of showers and slight chance of thunderstorms. Highs in the lower 80s. Lows in the mid-60s. Chance of precipitation 50%. Saturday and Saturday night, partly cloudy. A 50% chance of thunderstorms. Highs in the mid-80s. Lows in the upper 60s. Sunday and Sunday night, partly cloudy. A 20% chance of showers. Highs in the upper 80s. Lows in the mid-60s. Monday and Monday night, mostly clear. Highs in the upper 80s. Lows in the upper 60s. Tuesday and Tuesday night, mostly clear. Chance of showers and slight chance of thunderstorms. Highs in the upper 80s. Lows in the upper 60s. Chance of precipitation 40%. The current time is 10:47 a.m. Eastern Daylight Time. Here are some river levels reported this morning. On the Kentucky River, Highbridge Lock 9.6, Frankfort Lock 6.8, Lockport Lock 8.5, on North Elkhorn Creek, Georgetown 3.9. Here are some nearby reservoir levels: Harrington Lake 738.7, Taylorsville Lake 546.7. 10 a.m. Eastern Daylight Time weather conditions across north central Kentucky. At Frankfort, and the pressure was 30.19 inches and steady. At Lexington, it was mostly sunny. The temperature was 80 degrees, the dew point 66, and the relative humidity 62%. The wind was southwest at 15 miles an hour, gusting to 26. The pressure was 30.21 inches and falling. At Louisville, it was partly sunny. The temperature was 81 degrees, the dew point 68, and the relative humidity 64%. The wind was south at 14 miles an hour, gusting to 23. The pressure was 30.16 inches and falling. At Frankfort, and the pressure was 30.19 inches and steady. Elsewhere around the region, at Bowling Green, it was sunny with a temperature of 81. It was mostly sunny with a temperature of 79 at Covington, 80 at Indianapolis, 81 at Jasper, Indiana, and 78 at Wilmington, Ohio. It was partly sunny with a temperature of 74 at Jackson and 79 at London. Now for the official National Weather Service forecast for Frankfort and surrounding communities. Today, sunny. A 20% chance of showers late in the afternoon. Highs in the lower 90s. Southwest winds 5 to 15 miles an hour. Tonight, partly cloudy with slight chance of thunderstorms until midnight, then mostly cloudy with chance of thunderstorms after midnight. Lows in the lower 70s.

southwest winds 5 to 15 miles an hour. Chance of thunderstorms 50%. Thursday, showers likely and slight chance of thunderstorms in the morning, then chance of thunderstorms in the afternoon. Highs in the lower 80s. Southwest winds 5 to 15 miles an hour. Chance of precipitation 70%. Thursday night, mostly cloudy. Chance of thunderstorms until midnight, then chance of showers after midnight. Patchy fog after midnight. Lows in the mid-60s. Northwest winds up to 5 miles an hour, shifting to the northeast after midnight. Chance of precipitation 50%. And now the extended forecast for the radio listening area. Friday and Friday night, mostly cloudy with chance of showers and slight chance of thunderstorms. Highs in the lower 80s. Lows in the mid-60s. Chance of precipitation 50%. Saturday and Saturday night, partly cloudy. A 50% chance of thunderstorms. Highs in the mid-80s. Lows in the upper 60s. Sunday and Sunday night, partly cloudy. A 20% chance of showers. Highs in the upper 80s. Lows in the mid-60s. Monday and Monday night, mostly clear. Highs in the upper 80s. Lows in the upper 60s. Tuesday and Tuesday night, mostly clear. Chance of showers and slight chance of thunderstorms. Highs in the upper 80s. Lows in the upper 60s. Chance of precipitation 40%. The current time is 10:52 a.m. Eastern Daylight Time. Here are some river levels reported this morning. On the Kentucky River, Highbridge Lock 9.6, Frankfort Lock 6.8, Lockport Lock 8.5, on North Elkhorn Creek, Georgetown 3.9. Here are some nearby reservoir levels. Harrington Lake 738.7, Taylorsville Lake 546.7. 10 a.m. Eastern Daylight Time weather conditions across north central Kentucky. At Frankfort, and the pressure was 30.19 inches and steady. At Lexington, it was mostly sunny. The temperature was 80 degrees, the dew point 66, and the relative humidity 62%. The wind was southwest at 15 miles an hour, gusting to 26. The pressure was 30.21 inches and falling. At Louisville, it was partly sunny. The temperature was 81 degrees, the dew point 68, and the relative humidity 64%. The wind was south at 14 miles an hour, gusting to 23. The pressure was 30.16 inches and falling. At Frankfort, and the pressure was 30.19 inches and steady. Elsewhere around the region, at Bowling Green, it was sunny with a temperature of 81. It was mostly sunny with a temperature of 79 at Covington, 80 at Indianapolis, 81 at Jasper, Indiana, and 78 at Wilmington, Ohio. It was partly sunny with a temperature of 74 at Jackson and 79 at London. Now for the official National Weather Service forecast for Frankfort and surrounding communities. Today, sunny. A 20% chance of showers late in the afternoon. Highs in the lower 90s. Southwest winds 5 to 15 miles an hour. Tonight, partly cloudy with slight chance of thunderstorms until midnight, then mostly cloudy with chance of thunderstorms after midnight. Lows in the lower 70s. Southwest winds 5 to 15 miles an hour. Chance of thunderstorms 50%. Thursday, showers likely and slight chance of thunderstorms in the morning, then chance of thunderstorms in the afternoon. Highs in the lower 80s. Southwest winds 5 to 15 miles an hour. Chance of precipitation 70%. Thursday night, mostly cloudy. Chance of thunderstorms until midnight, then chance of showers after midnight. Patchy fog after midnight. Lows in the mid-60s. Northwest winds up to 5 miles an hour, shifting to the northeast after midnight. Chance of precipitation 50%.

And now the extended forecast for the radio listening area. Friday and Friday night, mostly cloudy with chance of showers and slight chance of thunderstorms. Highs in the lower 80s. Lows in the mid 60s. Chance of precipitation 50%. Saturday and Saturday night, partly cloudy. A 50% chance of thunderstorms. Highs in the mid 80s. Lows in the upper 60s. Sunday and Sunday night, partly cloudy. A 20% chance of showers. Highs in the upper 80s. Lows in the mid 60s. Monday and Monday night, mostly clear. Highs in the upper 80s. Lows in the upper 60s. Tuesday and Tuesday night, mostly clear. Chance of showers and slight chance of thunderstorms. Highs in the upper 80s. Lows in the upper 60s. Chance of precipitation 40%. Here are some river levels reported this morning. On the Kentucky River, Highbridge Lock 9.6, Frankfort Lock 6.8, Lockport Lock 8.5, on North Elkhorn Creek, Georgetown 3.9. Here are some nearby reservoir levels. Harrington Lake 738.7, Taylorsville Lake 546.7. 10 a.m. Eastern Daylight Time weather conditions across north central Kentucky. At Frankfort, and the pressure was 30.19 inches and steady. At Lexington, it was mostly sunny. The temperature was 80 degrees, the dew point 66, and the relative humidity 62%. The wind was southwest at 15 miles an hour, gusting to 26. The pressure was 30.21 inches and falling. At Louisville, it was partly sunny. The temperature was 81 degrees, the dew point 68, and the relative humidity 64%. The wind was south at 14 miles an hour, gusting to 23. The pressure was 30.16 inches and falling. At Frankfort, and the pressure was 30.19 inches and steady. Elsewhere around the region, at Bowling Green, it was sunny with a temperature of 81. It was mostly sunny with a temperature of 79 at Covington, 80 at Indianapolis, 81 at Jasper, Indiana, and 78 at Wilmington, Ohio. It was partly sunny with a temperature of 74 at Jackson and 79 at London. The current time is 10:58 a.m. Eastern Daylight Time. Now for the official National Weather Service forecast for Frankfort and surrounding communities. Today, sunny. A 20% chance of showers late in the afternoon. Highs in the lower 90s. Southwest winds 5 to 15 miles an hour. Tonight, partly cloudy with slight chance of thunderstorms until midnight, then mostly cloudy with chance of thunderstorms after midnight. Lows in the lower 70s. Southwest winds 5 to 15 miles an hour. Chance of thunderstorms 50%. Thursday, showers likely and slight chance of thunderstorms in the morning, then chance of thunderstorms in the afternoon. Southwest to 15 miles an hour. Chance of precipitation 70%. Thursday night, mostly cloudy. Chance of thunderstorms until midnight, then chance of showers after midnight. Patchy fog after midnight. Lows in the mid-60s. Northwest winds up to 5 miles an hour shifting to the northeast after midnight. Chance of precipitation 50%. And now the extended forecast for the radio listening area. Friday and Friday night, mostly cloudy with chance of showers and slight chance of thunderstorms. Highs in the lower 80s. Lows in the mid-60s. Chance of precipitation 50%. Saturday and Saturday night, partly cloudy. A 50% chance of thunderstorms. Highs in the mid-80s. Lows in the upper 60s. Sunday and Sunday night, partly cloudy. A 20% chance of showers. Highs in the upper 80s. Lows in the mid-60s. Monday and Monday night, mostly clear. Highs in the upper 80s.

This is a test of the no weather radio warning alarm device and the emergency alert system. During potentially dangerous weather situations, specially built receivers are automatically activated to warn of the impending severe weather and or hazards in north central Kentucky. Tests of these receivers are normally conducted every Tuesday between 6 p.m. and 7 p.m. local time, and every Wednesday between 11 a.m. and noon local time. When there is a threat of or existing severe weather in the area, the test is postponed until the next available non-severe or hazard day. This broadcast originates from the National Weather Service office in Louisville from a transmitter in Frankfort on a frequency of 162.5 MHz. Reception of this broadcast and the warning alarm will vary at any given location to provide the most consistent warning service possible. The warning alarm will be activated for watches and warnings affecting the following counties: in north central Kentucky, Anderson, Franklin, Henry, Owen, Scott, Shelby, and Woodford. This concludes the test of the NOAA Weather Radio Warning Alarm and Emergency Alert System. 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Now for the official National Weather Service forecast for Frankfort and surrounding communities. Today, sunny. A 20% chance of showers late in the afternoon. Highs in the lower 90s. Southwest winds 5 to 15 miles an hour. Tonight, partly cloudy with slight chance of thunderstorms until midnight, then mostly cloudy with chance of thunderstorms after midnight. Lows in the lower 70s. Southwest winds 5 to 15 miles an hour. Chance of thunderstorms 50%. Thursday, showers likely and slight chance of thunderstorms in the morning, then chance of thunderstorms in the afternoon. Highs in the lower 80s. Southwest winds 5 to 15 miles an hour. Chance of precipitation 70%. Thursday night, mostly cloudy. Chance of thunderstorms until midnight, then chance of showers after midnight. Patchy fog after midnight. Lows in the mid-60s. Northwest winds up to 5 miles an hour shifting to the northeast after midnight. Chance of precipitation 50%. And now the extended forecast for the radio listening area. Friday and Friday night, mostly cloudy with chance of showers and slight chance of thunderstorms. Highs in the lower 80s. Lows in the mid-60s. Chance of precipitation 50%. Saturday and Saturday night, partly cloudy. A 50% chance of thunderstorms. Highs in the mid-80s. Lows in the upper 60s. Sunday and Sunday night, partly cloudy. A 20% chance of showers. Highs in the upper 80s. Lows in the mid-60s. Monday and Monday night, mostly clear. Highs in the upper 80s. Lows in the upper 60s. Tuesday and Tuesday night, mostly clear. Chance of showers and slight chance of thunderstorms. Highs in the upper 80s. Lows in the upper 60s. Chance of precipitation 40%. The current time is 11:04 a.m. Eastern Daylight Time. Here are some river levels reported this morning. On the Kentucky River, Highbridge Lock 9.6, Frankfort Lock 6.8, Lockport Lock 8.5, on North Elkhorn Creek, Georgetown 3.9. Here are some nearby reservoir levels: Harrington Lake 738.7, Taylorsville Lake 546.7. 11 a.m. Eastern Daylight Time weather conditions across north central Kentucky. At Frankfort, and the pressure was 30.18 inches and falling. At Lexington, it was mostly sunny,

temperature was 83 degrees, the dew point 66, and the relative humidity 56%. The wind was southwest at 14 miles an hour, gusting to 23. The pressure was 30.21 inches and steady. At Louisville, it was mostly sunny. The temperature was 85 degrees, the dew point 69, and the relative humidity 58%. The wind was southwest at 14 miles an hour, gusting to 24. The pressure was 30.15 inches and falling. At Frankfort, and the pressure was 30.18 inches and falling. Elsewhere around the region, it was sunny with a temperature of 82 at Wilmington, Ohio, and 86 at Bowling Green. It was mostly sunny with a temperature of 82 at Covington, 83 at Indianapolis, and 81 at London. At Jackson, it was partly sunny with a temperature of 79. At Jasper, Indiana, it was cloudy with a temperature of 84. Now for the official National Weather Service forecast for Frankfort and surrounding communities. Today, sunny. A 20% chance of showers late in the afternoon. Highs in the lower 90s. Southwest winds 5 to 15 miles an hour. Tonight, partly cloudy with slight chance of thunderstorms until midnight, then mostly cloudy with chance of thunderstorms after midnight. Lows in the lower 70s. Southwest winds 5 to 15 miles an hour. Chance of thunderstorms 50%. Thursday, showers likely and slight chance of thunderstorms in the morning, then chance of thunderstorms in the afternoon. Highs in the lower 80s. Southwest winds 5 to 15 miles an hour. Chance of precipitation 70%. Thursday night, mostly cloudy. Chance of thunderstorms until midnight, then chance of showers after midnight. Patchy fog after midnight. Lows in the mid-60s. Northwest winds up to 5 miles an hour, shifting to the northeast after midnight. Chance of precipitation 50%. And now the extended forecast for the radio listening area. Friday and Friday night, mostly cloudy with chance of showers and slight chance of thunderstorms. Highs in the lower 80s. Lows in the mid-60s. Chance of precipitation 50%. Saturday and Saturday night, partly cloudy. A 50% chance of thunderstorms. Highs in the mid-80s. Lows in the upper 60s. Sunday and Sunday night, partly cloudy. A 20% chance of showers. Highs in the upper 80s. Lows in the mid-60s. Monday and Monday night, mostly clear. Highs in the upper 80s. Lows in the upper 60s. Tuesday and Tuesday night, mostly clear. Chance of showers and slight chance of thunderstorms. Highs in the upper 80s. Lows in the upper 60s. Chance of precipitation 40%. The current time is 11:08 a.m. Eastern Daylight Time. Here are some river levels reported this morning. On the Kentucky River, Highbridge Lock 9.6, Frankfort Lock 6.8, Lockport Lock 8.5, on North Elkhorn Creek, Georgetown 3.9. Here are some nearby reservoir levels: Harrington Lake 738.7, Taylorsville Lake 546.7. 11 a.m. Eastern Daylight Time weather conditions across north central Kentucky. At Frankfort, and the pressure was 30.18 inches and falling. At Lexington, it was mostly sunny. The temperature was 83 degrees, the dew point 66, and the relative humidity 56%. The wind was southwest at 14 miles an hour, gusting to 23. The pressure was 30.21 inches and steady. At Louisville, it was mostly sunny. The temperature was 85 degrees, the dew point 69, and the relative humidity 58%. The wind was southwest at 14 miles an hour, gusting to 24. The pressure was 30.15 inches and falling. At Frankfort, and the pressure was 30.18 inches and falling.

Elsewhere around the region, it was sunny with a temperature of 82 at Wilmington, Ohio, and 86 at Bowling Green. It was mostly sunny with a temperature of 82 at Covington, 83 at Indianapolis, and 81 at London. At Jackson, it was partly sunny with a temperature of 79. At Jasper, Indiana, it was cloudy with a temperature of 84. Now for the official National Weather Service forecast for Frankfort and surrounding communities. Today, sunny. A 20% chance of showers late in the afternoon. Highs in the lower 90s. Southwest winds 5 to 15 miles an hour. Tonight, partly cloudy with slight chance of thunderstorms until midnight, then mostly cloudy with chance of thunderstorms after midnight. Lows in the lower 70s. Southwest winds 5 to 15 miles an hour. Chance of thunderstorms 50%. Thursday. Morning, then to thunderstorms in the afternoon. Highs in the lower 80s. Southwest winds 5 to 15 miles an hour. Chance of precipitation 70%. Thursday night, mostly cloudy. Chance of thunderstorms until midnight, then chance of showers after midnight. Patchy fog after midnight. Lows in the mid-60s. Northwest winds up to 5 miles an hour, shifting to the northeast after midnight. Chance of precipitation 50%. And now the extended forecast for the radio listening area. Friday and Friday night, mostly cloudy with chance of showers and slight chance of thunderstorms. Highs in the lower 80s. Lows in the mid-60s. Chance of precipitation 50%. Saturday and Saturday night, partly cloudy. A 50% chance of thunderstorms. Highs in the mid-80s. Lows in the upper 60s. Sunday and Sunday night, partly cloudy. A 20% chance of showers. Highs in the upper 80s. Lows in the mid-60s. Monday and Monday night, mostly clear. Highs in the upper 80s. Lows in the upper 60s. Tuesday and Tuesday night, mostly clear. Chance of showers and slight chance of thunderstorms. Highs in the upper 80s. Lows in the upper 60s. Chance of precipitation 40%. 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The current time is 11:13 a.m. Eastern Daylight Time. Here are some river levels reported this morning. On the Kentucky River, Highbridge Lock 9.6, Frankfort Lock 6.8, Lockport Lock 8.5, on North Elkhorn Creek, Georgetown 3.9. Here are some nearby reservoir levels. Harrington Lake 738.7, Taylorsville Lake 546.7. 11 a.m. Eastern Daylight Time weather conditions across north-central Kentucky. At Frankfort, and the pressure was 30.18 inches and falling. At Lexington, it was mostly sunny. The temperature was 83 degrees, the dew point 66, and the relative humidity 56%. The wind was southwest at 14 miles an hour, gusting to 23. The pressure was 30.21 inches and steady. At Louisville, it was partly sunny. The temperature was 85 degrees, the dew point 69, and the relative humidity 58%. The wind was south at 15 miles an hour, gusting to 24. The pressure was 30.15 inches and falling. At Frankfort, and the pressure was 30.18 inches and falling. Elsewhere around the region, it was sunny with a temperature of 82 at Wilmington, Ohio, and 86 at Bowling Green. It was mostly sunny with a temperature of 82 at Covington, 83 at Indianapolis, and 81 at London. At Jackson, it was partly sunny with a temperature of 79. At Jasper, Indiana.

It was cloudy with a temperature of 84. Now for the official National Weather Service forecast for Frankfurt and surrounding communities. Today, sunny. A 20% chance of showers late in the afternoon. Highs in the lower 90s. Southwest winds 5 to 15 miles an hour. Tonight, partly cloudy with slight chance of thunderstorms until midnight, then mostly cloudy with chance of thunderstorms after midnight. Lows in the lower 70s. Southwest winds 5 to 15 miles an hour. Chance of thunderstorms 50%. Thursday, showers likely and slight chance of thunderstorms in the morning, then chance of thunderstorms in the afternoon. Highs in the lower 80s. Southwest winds 5 to 15 miles an hour. Chance of precipitation 70%. Thursday night, mostly cloudy. Chance of thunderstorms until midnight, then chance of showers after midnight. Patchy fog after midnight. Lows in the mid-60s. Northwest winds up to 5 miles an hour shifting to the northeast after midnight. Chance of precipitation 50%. And now the extended forecast for the radio listening area. Friday and Friday night, mostly cloudy with chance of showers and slight chance of thunderstorms. Highs in the lower 80s. Lows in the mid-60s. Chance of precipitation 50%. Saturday and Saturday night, partly cloudy. A 50% chance of thunderstorms. Highs in the mid-80s. Lows in the upper 60s. Sunday and Sunday night, partly cloudy. A 20% chance of showers. Highs in the upper 80s. Lows in the mid-60s. Monday and Monday night, mostly clear. Highs in the upper 80s. Lows in the upper 60s. Tuesday and Tuesday night, mostly clear. Chance of showers and slight chance of thunderstorms. Highs in the upper 80s. Lows in the upper 60s. Chance of precipitation 40%. The current time is 11:17 a.m. Eastern Daylight Time. Here are some river levels reported this morning. On the Kentucky River, Highbridge Lock 9.6, Frankfurt Lock 6.8, Lockport Lock 8.5, on North Elkhorn Creek, Georgetown 3.9. Here are some nearby reservoir levels. Harrington Lake 738.7, Taylorsville Lake 546.7. 11 a.m. Eastern Daylight Time weather conditions across north central Kentucky. At Frankfurt, and the pressure was 30.18 inches and falling. At Lexington, it was mostly sunny. The temperature was 83 degrees, the dew point 66, and the relative humidity 56%. The wind was southwest at 14 miles an hour, gusting to 23. The pressure was 30.21 inches and steady. At Louisville, it was partly sunny. The temperature was 85 degrees, the dew point 69, and the relative humidity 58%. The wind was south at 15 miles an hour, gusting to 24. The pressure was 30.15 inches and falling. At Frankfurt, and the pressure was 30.18 inches and falling. Elsewhere around the region, it was sunny, with a temperature of 82 at Wilmington, Ohio, and 86 at Bowling Green. It was mostly sunny, with a temperature of 82 at Covington, 83 at Indianapolis, and 81 at London. At Jackson, it was partly sunny, with a temperature of 79. At Jasper, Indiana, it was cloudy, with a temperature of 84. Now for the official National Weather Service forecast for Frankfurt and surrounding communities. Today, sunny. A 20% chance of showers late in the afternoon. Highs in the lower 90s. Southwest winds 5 to 15 miles an hour. Tonight, partly cloudy with slight chance of thunderstorms until midnight, then mostly cloudy with chance of thunderstorms after midnight. Lows in the lower 70s. Southwest winds 5 to 15 miles an hour. Chance of thunderstorms 50%. Thursday, showers likely and

Tonight, chance of thunderstorms in the morning, then chance of thunderstorms in the afternoon. Highs in the lower 80s. Southwest winds 5 to 15 miles an hour. Chance of precipitation 70%. Thursday night, mostly cloudy. Chance of thunderstorms until midnight, then chance of showers after midnight. Patchy fog after midnight. Lows in the mid-60s. Northwest winds up to 5 miles an hour, shifting to the northeast after midnight. Chance of precipitation 50%. And now the extended forecast for the radio listening area. Friday and Friday night, mostly cloudy with chance of showers and slight chance of thunderstorms. Highs in the lower 80s. Lows in the mid-60s. Chance of precipitation 50%. Saturday and Saturday night, partly cloudy. A 50% chance of thunderstorms. Highs in the mid-80s. Lows in the upper 60s. Sunday and Sunday night, partly cloudy. A 20% chance of showers. Highs in the upper 80s. Lows in the mid-60s. Monday and Monday night, mostly clear. Highs in the upper 80s. Lows in the upper 60s. Tuesday and Tuesday night, mostly clear. Chance of showers and slight chance of thunderstorms. Highs in the upper 80s. Lows in the upper 60s. Chance of precipitation 40%. Here are some river levels reported this morning. On the Kentucky River, Highbridge Lock 9.6, Frankfort Lock 6.8, Lockport Lock 8.5, on North Elkhorn Creek, Georgetown 3.9. Here are some nearby reservoir levels. Harrington Lake 738.7, Taylorsville Lake 546.7. The current time is 11:22 a.m. Eastern Daylight Time. 11 a.m. Eastern Daylight Time weather conditions across north central Kentucky. At Frankfort, and the pressure was 30.18 inches and falling. At Lexington, it was mostly sunny. The temperature was 83 degrees, the dew point 66, and the relative humidity 56%. The wind was southwest at 14 miles an hour, gusting to 23. The pressure was 30.21 inches and steady. At Louisville, it was partly sunny. The temperature was 85 degrees, the dew point 69, and the relative humidity 58%. The wind was south at 15 miles an hour, gusting to 24. The pressure was 30.15 inches and falling. At Frankfort, and the pressure was 30.18 inches and falling. Elsewhere around the region, it was sunny, with a temperature of 82 at Wilmington, Ohio, and 86 at Bowling Green. It was mostly sunny, with a temperature of 82 at Covington, 83 at Indianapolis, and 81 at London. At Jackson, it was partly sunny, with a temperature of 79. At Jasper, Indiana, it was cloudy, with a temperature of 84. Now for the official National Weather Service forecast for Frankfort and surrounding communities. Today, sunny. A 20% chance of showers late in the afternoon. Highs in the lower 90s. Southwest winds 5 to 15 miles an hour. Tonight, partly cloudy with slight chance of thunderstorms until midnight, then mostly cloudy with chance of thunderstorms after midnight. Lows in the lower 70s. Southwest winds 5 to 15 miles an hour. Chance of thunderstorms 50%. Thursday, showers likely and slight chance of thunderstorms in the morning, then chance of thunderstorms in the afternoon. Highs in the lower 80s. Southwest winds 5 to 15 miles an hour. Chance of precipitation 70%. Thursday night, mostly cloudy. Chance of thunderstorms until midnight, then chance of showers after midnight. Patchy fog after midnight. Lows in the mid-60s. Northwest winds up to 5 miles an hour, shifting to the northeast after midnight. Chance of precipitation 50%. And now the extended forecast for the radio listening area. Friday and Friday night, mostly

cloudy with chance of showers and slight chance of thunderstorms. Highs in the lower 80s. Lows in the mid 60s. Chance of precipitation 50%. Saturday and Saturday night, partly cloudy. A 50% chance of thunderstorms. Highs in the mid 80s. Lows in the upper 60s. Sunday and Sunday night, partly cloudy. A 20% chance of showers. Highs in the upper 80s. Lows in the mid 60s. Monday and Monday night, mostly clear. Highs in the upper 80s. Lows in the upper 60s. Tuesday and Tuesday night, mostly clear. Chance of showers and slight chance of thunderstorms. Highs in the upper 80s. Lows in the upper 60s. Chance of precipitation 40%. Here are some river levels reported this morning. On the Kentucky River, Highbridge Lock 9.6, Frankfort Lock 6.8, Lockport Lock 8.5, on North Elkhorn Creek, Georgetown 3.9. Here are some nearby reservoir levels. Harrington Lake 738.7, Taylorsville Lake 546.7. 11 a.m. Eastern Daylight Time weather conditions across north central Kentucky. At Frankfort, and the pressure was 30.18 inches and falling. At Lexington, it was mostly sunny. The temperature was 83 degrees, the dew point 66, and the relative humidity 56%. The wind was southwest at 14 miles an hour, gusting to 23. The pressure was 30.21 inches and steady. At Louisville, it was partly sunny. The temperature was 85 degrees, the dew point 69, and the relative humidity 58%. The wind was south at 15 miles an hour, gusting to 24. The pressure was 30.15 inches and falling. At Frankfort, and the pressure was 30.18 inches and falling. Elsewhere around the region, it was sunny, with a temperature of 82 at Wilmington, Ohio, and 86 at Bowling Green. It was mostly sunny, with a temperature of 82 at Covington, 83 at Indianapolis, and 81 at London. At Jackson, it was partly sunny, with a temperature of 79. At Jasper, Indiana, it was cloudy, with a temperature of 84. The current time is 11:28 a.m. Eastern Daylight Time. Now for the official National Weather Service forecast for Frankfort and surrounding communities. Today, sunny. A 20% chance of showers late in the afternoon. Highs in the lower 90s. Southwest winds 5 to 15 miles an hour. Tonight, partly cloudy with slight chance of thunderstorms until midnight, then mostly cloudy with chance of thunderstorms after midnight. Lows in the lower 70s. Southwest winds 5 to 15 miles an hour. Chance of thunderstorms 50%. Thursday, showers likely and slight chance of thunderstorms in the morning, then chance of thunderstorms in the afternoon. Highs in the lower 80s. Southwest winds 5 to 15 miles an hour. Chance of precipitation 70%. Thursday night, mostly cloudy. Chance of thunderstorms until midnight, then chance of showers after midnight. Patchy fog after midnight. Lows in the mid-60s. Northwest winds up to 5 miles an hour, shifting to the northeast after midnight. Chance of precipitation 50%. And now the extended forecast for the radio listening area. Friday and Friday night, mostly cloudy with chance of showers and slight chance of thunderstorms. Highs in the lower 80s. Lows in the mid-60s. Chance of precipitation 50%. Saturday and Saturday night, partly cloudy. A 50% chance of thunderstorms. Highs in the mid-80s. Lows in the upper 60s. Sunday and Sunday night, partly cloudy. A 20% chance of showers. Highs in the upper 80s. Lows in the mid-60s. Monday and Monday night, mostly clear. Highs in the upper 80s. Lows in the upper 60s.
Tuesday and Tuesday night, mostly clear. Chance of showers and slight chance of thunderstorms. Highs in the upper 80s. Lows in the upper 60s. Chance of precipitation 40%. Here are some river levels reported this morning. On the Kentucky River, Pinebridge Lock 9.6, Frankfort Lock 6.8, Lockport Lock 8.5, on North Elkhorn Creek, Georgetown 3.9. Here are some nearby reservoir levels. Harrington Lake 738.7, Taylorsville Lake 546.7. 11 a.m. Eastern Daylight Time weather conditions across north central Kentucky. At Frankfort, and the pressure was 30.18 inches and falling. At Lexington, it was mostly sunny. The temperature was 83 degrees, the dew point 66, and the relative humidity 56%. The wind was southwest at 14 miles an hour, gusting to 23. The pressure was 30.21 inches and steady. At Louisville, it was partly sunny. The temperature was 85 degrees, the dew point 69, and the relative humidity 58%. The wind was south at 15 miles an hour, gusting to 24. The pressure was 30.15 inches and falling. At Frankfort, and the pressure was 30.18 inches and falling. Elsewhere around the region, it was sunny, with a temperature of 82 at Wilmington, Ohio, and 86 at Bowling Green. It was mostly sunny, with a temperature of 82 at Covington, 83 at Indianapolis, and 81 at London. At Jackson, it was partly sunny, with a temperature of 79. At Jasper, Indiana, it was cloudy, with a temperature of 84. The current time is 11:32 a.m. Eastern Daylight Time. Now for the official National Weather Service forecast for Frankfort and surrounding communities. Today, sunny. A 20% chance of showers late in the afternoon. Highs in the lower 90s. Southwest winds 5 to 15 miles an hour. Tonight, partly cloudy with slight chance of thunderstorms until midnight, then mostly cloudy with chance of thunderstorms after midnight. Lows in the lower 70s. Southwest winds 5 to 15 miles an hour. Chance of thunderstorms 50%. Thursday, showers likely and slight chance of thunderstorms in the morning, then chance of thunderstorms in the afternoon. Highs in the lower 80s. Southwest winds 5 to 15 miles an hour. Chance of precipitation 70%. Morning, then chance of thunderstorms in the afternoon. Highs in the lower 80s. Southwest winds 5 to 15 miles an hour. Chance of precipitation 70%. Thursday night, mostly cloudy. Chance of thunderstorms until midnight, then chance of showers after midnight. Patchy fog after midnight. Lows in the mid-60s. Northwest winds up to 5 miles an hour shifting to the northeast after midnight. Chance of precipitation 50%. And now the extended forecast for the radio listening area. Friday and Friday night, mostly cloudy with chance of showers and slight chance of thunderstorms. Highs in the lower 80s. Lows in the mid-60s. Chance of precipitation 50%. Saturday and Saturday night, partly cloudy. A 50% chance of thunderstorms. Highs in the mid-80s. Lows in the upper 60s. Sunday and Sunday night, partly cloudy. A 20% chance of showers. Highs in the upper 80s. Lows in the mid-60s. Monday and Monday night, mostly clear. Highs in the upper 80s. Lows in the upper 60s. Tuesday and Tuesday night, mostly clear. Chance of showers and slight chance of thunderstorms. Highs in the upper 80s. Lows in the upper 60s. Chance of precipitation 40%. Here are some river levels reported this morning. On the Kentucky River, Pinebridge Lock 9.6, Frankfort Lock 6.8, Lockport Lock 8.5, on North Elkhorn Creek,
Georgetown 3.9.

Here are some nearby reservoir levels. Harrington Lake 738.7, Taylorsville Lake 546.7. 11 a.m. Eastern Daylight Time weather conditions across north central Kentucky. At Frankfort, and the pressure was 30.18 inches and falling. At Lexington, it was mostly sunny. The temperature was 83 degrees, the dew point 66, and the relative humidity 56%. The wind was southwest at 14 miles an hour, gusting to 23. The pressure was 30.21 inches and steady. At Louisville, it was partly sunny. The temperature was 85 degrees, the dew point 69, and the relative humidity 58%. The wind was south at 15 miles an hour, gusting to 24. The pressure was 30.15 inches and falling. At Frankfort, and the pressure was 30.18 inches and falling. Elsewhere around the region, it was sunny with a temperature of 82 at Wilmington, Ohio, and 86 at Bowling Green. It was mostly sunny with a temperature of 82 at Covington, 83 at Indianapolis, and 81 at London. At Jackson, it was partly sunny with a temperature of 79. At Jasper, Indiana, it was cloudy with a temperature of 84. Now for the official National Weather Service forecast for Frankfort and surrounding communities. Today, sunny. A 20% chance of showers late in the afternoon. Highs in the lower 90s. Southwest winds 5 to 15 miles an hour. Tonight, partly cloudy with slight chance of thunderstorms until midnight, then mostly cloudy with chance of thunderstorms after midnight. Lows in the lower 70s. Southwest winds 5 to 15 miles an hour. Chance of thunderstorms 50%. Thursday, showers likely and slight chance of thunderstorms in the morning, then chance of thunderstorms in the afternoon. Highs in the lower 80s. Southwest winds 5 to 15 miles an hour. Chance of precipitation 70%. Thursday night, mostly cloudy. Chance of thunderstorms until midnight, then chance of showers after midnight. Patchy fog after midnight. Lows in the mid-60s. Northwest winds up to 5 miles an hour shifting to the northeast after midnight. Chance of precipitation 50%. And now the extended forecast for the radio listening area. Friday and Friday night, mostly cloudy with chance of showers and slight chance of thunderstorms. Highs in the lower 80s. Lows in the mid-60s. Chance of precipitation 50%. Saturday and Saturday night, partly cloudy. A 50% chance of thunderstorms. Highs in the mid-80s. Lows in the upper 60s. Sunday and Sunday night, partly cloudy. A 20% chance of showers. Highs in the upper 80s. Lows in the mid-60s. Monday and Monday night, mostly clear. Highs in the upper 80s. Lows in the upper 60s. Tuesday and Tuesday night, mostly clear. Chance of showers and slight chance of thunderstorms. Highs in the upper 80s. Lows in the upper 60s. Chance of precipitation 40%. The current time is 11:38 a.m. Eastern Daylight Time. Here are some river levels reported this morning. On the Kentucky River, Highbridge Lock 9.6, Frankfort Lock 6.8, Lockport Lock 8.5, on North Elkhorn Creek, Georgetown 3.9. Here are some nearby reservoir levels. Harrington Lake 738.7, Taylorsville Lake 546.7. 11 a.m. Eastern Daylight Time weather conditions across north central Kentucky. At Frankfort, and the pressure was 30.18 inches and falling. At Lexington, it was mostly sunny. The temperature was 83 degrees, the dew point 66, and the relative humidity 56%. The wind was southwest at 14 miles an hour, gusting to 23. The pressure was 30.21 inches and steady. At Louisville, it was partly sunny

to National Weather Service forecast for Frankfurt and surrounding communities. Today, sunny. A 20% chance of showers late in the afternoon. Highs in the lower 90s. Southwest winds 5 to 15 miles an hour. Tonight, partly cloudy with slight chance of thunderstorms until midnight, then mostly cloudy with chance of thunderstorms after midnight. Lows in the lower 70s. Southwest winds 5 to 15 miles an hour. Chance of thunderstorms 50%. Thursday, showers likely and slight chance of thunderstorms in the morning, then chance of thunderstorms in the afternoon. Highs in the lower 80s. Southwest winds 5 to 15 miles an hour. Chance of precipitation 70%. Thursday night, mostly cloudy. Chance of thunderstorms until midnight, then chance of showers after midnight. Patchy fog after midnight. Lows in the mid-60s. Northwest winds up to 5 miles an hour, shifting to the northeast after midnight. Chance of precipitation 50%. And now the extended forecast for the radio listening area. Friday and Friday night, mostly cloudy with chance of showers and slight chance of thunderstorms. Highs in the lower 80s. Lows in the mid-60s. Chance of precipitation 50%. Saturday and Saturday night, partly cloudy. A 50% chance of thunderstorms. Highs in the mid-80s. Lows in the upper 60s. Sunday and Sunday night, partly cloudy. A 20% chance of showers. Highs in the upper 80s. Lows in the mid-60s. Monday and Monday night, mostly clear. Highs in the upper 80s. Lows in the upper 60s. Tuesday and Tuesday night, mostly clear. Chance of showers and slight chance of thunderstorms. Highs in the upper 80s. Lows in the upper 60s. Chance of precipitation 40%. 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The current time is 11:43 a.m. Eastern Daylight Time. Here are some river levels reported this morning. On the Kentucky River, Highbridge Lock 9.6, Frankfurt Lock 6.8, Lockport Lock 8.5, on North Elkhorn Creek. Georgetown 3.9, here are some nearby reservoir levels, Harrington Lake 738.7, Taylorsville Lake 546.7. 11 a.m. Eastern Daylight Time weather conditions across north-central Kentucky. At Frankfort, and the pressure was 30.18 inches and falling. At Lexington, it was mostly sunny. The temperature was 83 degrees, the dew point 66, and the relative humidity 56%. The wind was southwest at 14 miles an hour, gusting to 23. The pressure was 30.21 inches and steady. At Louisville, it was partly sunny. The temperature was 85 degrees, the dew point 69, and the relative humidity 58%. The wind was south at 15 miles an hour, gusting to 24. The pressure was 30.15 inches and falling. At Frankfort, and the pressure was 30.18 inches and falling. Elsewhere around the region, it was sunny, with a temperature of 82 at Wilmington, Ohio, and 86 at Bowling Green. It was mostly sunny, with a temperature of 82 at Covington, 83 at Indianapolis, and 81 at London. At Jackson, it was partly sunny, with a temperature of 79. At Jasper, Indiana, it was cloudy, with a temperature of 84. Now for the official National Weather Service forecast for Frankfurt and surrounding communities. Today, sunny. A 20% chance of showers late in the afternoon. Highs in the lower 90s. Southwest winds 5 to 15 miles an hour. Tonight, partly cloudy with slight chance of thunderstorms until midnight, then mostly cloudy.

with chance of thunderstorms after midnight. Lows in the lower 70s. Southwest winds 5 to 15 miles an hour. Chance of thunderstorms 50%. Thursday, showers likely and slight chance of thunderstorms in the morning, then chance of thunderstorms in the afternoon. Highs in the lower 80s. Southwest winds 5 to 15 miles an hour. Chance of precipitation 70%. Thursday night, mostly cloudy. Chance of thunderstorms until midnight, then chance of showers after midnight. Patchy fog after midnight. Lows in the mid-60s. Northwest winds up to 5 miles an hour, shifting to the northeast after midnight. Chance of precipitation 50%. And now the extended forecast for the radio listening area. Friday and Friday night, mostly cloudy with chance of showers and slight chance of thunderstorms. Highs in the lower 80s. Lows in the mid-60s. Chance of precipitation 50%. Saturday and Saturday night, partly cloudy. A 50% chance of thunderstorms. Highs in the mid-80s. Lows in the upper 60s. Sunday and Sunday night, partly cloudy. A 20% chance of showers. Highs in the upper 80s. Lows in the mid-60s. Monday and Monday night, mostly clear. Highs in the upper 80s. Lows in the upper 60s. Tuesday and Tuesday night, mostly clear. Chance of showers and slight chance of thunderstorms. Highs in the upper 80s. Lows in the upper 60s. Chance of precipitation 40%. The current time is 11:47 a.m. Eastern Daylight Time. Here are some river levels reported this morning. On the Kentucky River, Highbridge Lock 9.6, Frankfort Lock 6.8, Lockport Lock 8.5, on North Elkhorn Creek, Georgetown 3.9. Here are some nearby reservoir levels: Harrington Lake 738.7, Taylorsville Lake 546.7. 11 a.m. Eastern Daylight Time weather conditions across north central Kentucky. At Frankfort, and the pressure was 30.18 inches and falling. At Lexington, it was mostly sunny. The temperature was 83 degrees, the dew point 66, and the relative humidity 56%. The wind was southwest at 14 miles an hour, gusting to 23. The pressure was 30.21 inches and steady. At Louisville, it was partly sunny. The temperature was 85 degrees, the dew point 69, and the relative humidity 58%. The wind was south at 15 miles an hour, gusting to 24. The pressure was 30.15 inches and falling. At Frankfort, and the pressure was 30.18 inches and falling. Elsewhere around the region, it was sunny, with a temperature of 82 at Wilmington, Ohio, and 86 at Bowling Green. It was mostly sunny, with a temperature of 82 at Covington, 83 at Indianapolis, and 81 at London. At Jackson, it was partly sunny, with a temperature of 79. At Jasper, Indiana, it was cloudy, with a temperature of 84. Now for the official National Weather Service forecast for Frankfort and surrounding communities. Today, sunny. A 20% chance of showers late in the afternoon. Highs in the lower 90s. Southwest winds 5 to 15 miles an hour. Tonight, partly cloudy with slight chance of thunderstorms until midnight, then mostly cloudy with chance of thunderstorms after midnight. Lows in the lower 70s. Southwest winds 5 to 15 miles an hour. Chance of thunderstorms 50%. Thursday, showers likely and slight chance of thunderstorms in the morning, then chance of thunderstorms in the afternoon. Highs in the lower 80s. Southwest winds 5 to 15 miles an hour. Chance of precipitation 70%. Thursday night, mostly cloudy. Chance of thunderstorms until midnight, then chance of showers after midnight. Patchy fog after midnight. Lows in the mid-60s.

northwest winds up to 5 miles an hour, shifting to the northeast after midnight. Chance of precipitation 50%. And now the extended forecast for the radio listening area. Friday and Friday night, mostly cloudy with chance of showers and slight chance of thunderstorms. Highs in the lower 80s. Lows in the mid-60s. Chance of precipitation 50%. Saturday and Saturday night, partly cloudy. A 50% chance of thunderstorms. Highs in the mid-80s. Lows in the upper 60s. Sunday and Sunday night, partly cloudy. A 20% chance of showers. Highs in the upper 80s. Lows in the mid-60s. Monday and Monday night, mostly clear. Highs in the upper 80s. Lows in the upper 60s. Tuesday and Tuesday night, mostly clear. Chance of showers and slight chance of thunderstorms. Highs in the upper 80s. Lows in the upper 60s. Chance of precipitation 40%. The current time is 11:52 a.m. Eastern Daylight Time. Here are some river levels reported this morning. On the Kentucky River, Highbridge Lock 9.6, Frankfort Lock 6.8, Lockport Lock 8.5, on North Elkhorn Creek, Georgetown 3.9. Here are some nearby reservoir levels. Harrington Lake 738.7, Taylorsville Lake 546.7. 11 a.m. Eastern Daylight Time weather conditions across north central Kentucky. At Frankfort, and the pressure was 30.18 inches and falling. At Lexington, it was mostly sunny. The temperature was 83 degrees, the dew point 66, and the relative humidity 56%. The wind was southwest at 14 miles an hour, gusting to 23. The pressure was 30.21 inches and steady. At Louisville, it was partly sunny. The temperature was 85 degrees, the dew point 69, and the relative humidity 58%. The wind was south at 15 miles an hour, gusting to 24. The pressure was 30.15 inches and falling. At Frankfort, and the pressure was 30.18 inches and falling. Elsewhere around the region, it was sunny with a temperature of 82 at Wilmington, Ohio, and 86 at Bowling Green. It was mostly sunny with a temperature of 82 at Covington, 83 at Indianapolis, and 81 at London. At Jackson, it was partly sunny with a temperature of 79. At Jasper, Indiana, it was cloudy with a temperature of 84. Now for the official National Weather Service forecast for Frankfort and surrounding communities. Today, sunny. A 20% chance of showers late in the afternoon. Highs in the lower 90s. Southwest winds 5 to 15 miles an hour. Tonight, partly cloudy with slight chance of thunderstorms until midnight, then mostly cloudy with chance of thunderstorms after midnight. Lows in the lower 70s. Southwest winds 5 to 15 miles an hour. Chance of thunderstorms 50%. Thursday, showers likely and slight chance of thunderstorms in the morning, then chance of thunderstorms in the afternoon. Highs in the lower 80s. Southwest winds 5 to 15 miles an hour. Chance of precipitation 70%. Thursday night, mostly cloudy. Chance of thunderstorms until midnight, then chance of showers after midnight. Patchy fog after midnight. Lows in the mid-60s. Northwest winds up to 5 miles an hour, shifting to the northeast after midnight. Chance of precipitation 50%. And now the extended forecast for the radio listening area. Friday and Friday night, mostly cloudy with chance of showers and slight chance of thunderstorms. Highs in the lower 80s. Lows in the mid-60s. Chance of precipitation 50%. Saturday and Saturday night, partly cloudy. A 50% chance of thunderstorms. Highs in the mid-80s. Lows in the upper 60s. Sunday and Sunday night, partly cloudy. A 20%

chance of showers. Highs in the upper 80s. Lows in the mid 60s. Monday and Monday night, mostly clear. Highs in the upper 80s. Lows in the upper 60s. Tuesday and Tuesday night, mostly clear. Highs in the upper 80s. Lows in the upper 60s. Chance of precipitation 40%. Here are some river levels reported this morning. On the Kentucky River, Highbridge Lock 9.6, Frankfort Lock 6.8, Lockport Lock 8.5, on North Elkhorn Creek, Georgetown 3.9. Here are some nearby reservoir levels. Harrington Lake 738.7, Taylorsville Lake 546.7. 11 a.m. Eastern Daylight Time weather conditions across north central Kentucky. At Frankfort, and the pressure was 30.18 inches and falling. At Lexington, it was mostly sunny. The temperature was 83 degrees, the dew point 66, and the relative humidity 56%. The wind was southwest at 14 miles an hour, gusting to 23. The pressure was 30.21 inches and steady. At Louisville, it was partly sunny. The temperature was 85 degrees, the dew point 69, and the relative humidity 58%. The wind was south at 15 miles an hour, gusting to 24. The pressure was 30.15 inches and falling. At Frankfort, and the pressure was 30.18 inches and falling. Elsewhere around the region, it was sunny, with a temperature of 82 at Wilmington, Ohio, and 86 at Bowling Green. It was mostly sunny, with a temperature of 82 at Covington, 83 at Indianapolis, and 81 at London. At Jackson, it was partly sunny, with a temperature of 79. At Jasper, Indiana, it was cloudy, with a temperature of 84. The current time is 11:58 a.m. Eastern Daylight Time. Now for the official National Weather Service forecast for Frankfort and surrounding communities. Today, sunny. A 20% chance of showers late in the afternoon. Highs in the lower 90s. Southwest winds 5 to 15 miles an hour. Tonight, partly cloudy with slight chance of thunderstorms until midnight, then mostly cloudy with chance of thunderstorms after midnight. Lows in the lower 70s. Southwest winds 5 to 15 miles an hour. Chance of thunderstorms 50%. Thursday, showers likely and slight chance of thunderstorms in the morning, then chance of thunderstorms in the afternoon. Highs in the lower 80s. Southwest winds 5 to 15 miles an hour. Chance of precipitation 70%. Thursday night, mostly cloudy. Chance of thunderstorms until midnight, then chance of showers after midnight. Patchy fog after midnight. Lows in the mid-60s. Northwest winds up to 5 miles an hour, shifting to the northeast after midnight. Chance of precipitation 50%. And now the extended forecast for the radio listening area. Friday and Friday night, mostly cloudy with chance of showers and slight chance of thunderstorms. Highs in the lower 80s. Lows in the mid-60s. Chance of precipitation 50%. Saturday and Saturday night, partly cloudy. A 50% chance of thunderstorms. Highs in the mid-80s. Lows in the upper 60s. Sunday and Sunday night, partly cloudy. A 20% chance of showers. Highs in the upper 80s. Lows in the mid-60s. Monday and Monday night, mostly clear. Highs in the upper 80s. Lows in the upper 60s. Tuesday and Tuesday night, mostly clear. Chance of showers and slight chance of thunderstorms. Highs in the upper 80s. Lows in the upper 60s. Chance of precipitation 40%. Here are some river levels reported this morning. On the Kentucky River, Highbridge Lock 9.6, Frankfort Lock 6.8, Lockport Lock 8.5, on North Elkhorn Creek, Georgia.

around 3.9. Here are some nearby reservoir levels. Harrington Lake 738.7. Taylorsville Lake 546.7. 11 a.m. Eastern Daylight Time weather conditions across north central Kentucky. At Frankfort. And the pressure was 30.18 inches and falling. At Lexington, it was mostly sunny. The temperature was 83 degrees, the dew point 66, and the relative humidity 56%. The wind was southwest at 14 miles an hour, gusting to 23. The pressure was 30.21 inches and steady. At Louisville, it was partly sunny. The temperature was 85 degrees, the dew point 69, and the relative humidity 58%. The wind was south at 15 miles an hour, gusting to 24. The pressure was 30.15 inches and falling. At Frankfort, and the pressure was 30.18 inches and falling. Elsewhere around the region, it was sunny with a temperature of 82 at Wilmington, Ohio, and 86 at Bowling Green. It was mostly sunny with a temperature of 82 at Covington, 83 at Indianapolis, and 81 at London. At Jackson, it was partly sunny with a temperature of 79. At Jasper, Indiana, it was cloudy with a temperature of 84. The current time is 12:02 p.m. Eastern Daylight Time. Now for the official National Weather Service forecast for Frankfort and surrounding communities. Today, sunny. A 20% chance of showers late in the afternoon. Highs in the lower 90s. Southwest winds 5 to 15 miles an hour. Tonight, partly cloudy with slight chance of thunderstorms until midnight, then mostly cloudy with chance of thunderstorms after midnight. Lows in the lower 70s. Southwest winds 5 to 15 miles an hour. Chance of thunderstorms 50%. Thursday, showers likely and slight chance of thunderstorms in the morning, then chance of thunderstorms in the afternoon. Highs in the lower 80s. Southwest winds 5 to 15 miles an hour. Chance of precipitation 70%. Thursday night, mostly cloudy. Chance of thunderstorms until midnight, then chance of showers after midnight. Patchy fog after midnight. Lows in the mid-60s. Northwest winds up to 5 miles an hour shifting to the northeast after midnight. Chance of precipitation 50%. And now the extended forecast for the radio listening area. Friday and Friday night, mostly cloudy with chance of showers and slight chance of thunderstorms. Highs in the lower 80s. Lows in the mid-60s. Chance of precipitation 50%. Saturday and Saturday night, partly cloudy. A 50% chance of thunderstorms. Highs in the mid-80s. Lows in the upper 60s. Sunday and Sunday night, partly cloudy. A 20% chance of showers. Highs in the upper 80s. Lows in the mid-60s. Monday and Monday night, mostly clear. Highs in the upper 80s. Lows in the upper 60s. Tuesday and Tuesday night, mostly clear. Chance of showers and slight chance of thunderstorms. Highs in the upper 80s. Lows in the upper 60s. Chance of precipitation 40%. Here are some river levels reported this morning. On the Kentucky River, Highbridge Lock 9.6, Frankfort Lock 6.8, Lockport Lock 8.5, on North Elkhorn Creek, Georgetown 3.9. Here are some nearby reservoir levels. Harrington Lake 738.7, Taylorsville Lake 546.7. Noon Eastern Daylight Time weather conditions across north central Kentucky. At Frankfort, and the pressure was 30.18 inches and steady. At Lexington, it was mostly sunny. The temperature was 85 degrees, the dew point 68, and the relative humidity 56%. The wind was southwest at 15 miles an hour, gusting to 25. The pressure was 30.20 inches and falling. At Louisville, it was

cloudy. The temperature was 88 degrees, the dew point 70, and the relative humidity 55%. The wind was southwest at 17 miles an hour, gusting to 26. The pressure was 30.15 inches and steady at Frankfurt, and the pressure was 30.18 inches and steady. Elsewhere around the region, it was sunny with a temperature of 84 at Wilmington, Ohio, and 88 at Bowling Green. At Covington, it was mostly sunny with a temperature of 84. It was partly sunny with a temperature of 83 at Indianapolis and 79 at Jackson. It was cloudy with a temperature of 87 at Jasper, Indiana, and 83 at London. Now for the official National Weather Service forecast for Frankfurt and surrounding communities. Today, sunny. A 20% chance of showers late in the afternoon. Highs in the lower 90s. Southwest winds 5 to 15 miles an hour. Tonight, partly cloudy with slight chance of thunderstorms until midnight, then mostly cloudy with chance of thunderstorms after midnight. Lows in the lower 70s. Southwest winds 5 to 15 miles an hour. Chance of thunderstorms 50%. Thursday, showers likely and slight chance of thunderstorms in the morning, then chance of thunderstorms in the afternoon. Highs in the lower 80s. Southwest winds 5 to 15 miles an hour. Chance of precipitation 70%. Thursday night, mostly cloudy. Chance of thunderstorms until midnight, then chance of showers after midnight. Patchy fog after midnight. Lows in the mid-60s. Northwest winds up to 5 miles an hour shifting to the northeast after midnight. Chance of precipitation 50%. And now the extended forecast for the radio listening area. Friday and Friday night, mostly cloudy with chance of showers and slight chance of thunderstorms. Highs in the lower 80s. Lows in the mid-60s. Chance of precipitation 50%. Saturday and Saturday night, partly cloudy. A 50% chance of thunderstorms. Highs in the mid-80s. Lows in the upper 60s. Sunday and Sunday night, partly cloudy. A 20% chance of showers. Highs in the upper 80s. Lows in the mid-60s. Monday and Monday night, mostly clear. Highs in the upper 80s. Lows in the upper 60s. Tuesday and Tuesday night, mostly clear. Chance of showers and slight chance of thunderstorms. Highs in the upper 80s. Lows in the upper 60s. Chance of precipitation 40%. The current time is 12:09 p.m. Eastern Daylight Time. Here are some river levels reported this morning. On the Kentucky River, Highbridge Lock 9.6, Frankfurt Lock 6.8, Lockport Lock 8.5, on North Elkhorn Creek, Georgetown 3.9. Here are some nearby reservoir levels. Harrington Lake 738.7, Taylorsville Lake 546.7. Noon Eastern Daylight Time weather conditions across north central Kentucky. At Frankfurt, and the pressure was 30.18 inches and steady. At Lexington, it was mostly sunny. The temperature was 85 degrees, the dew point 68, and the relative humidity 56%. The wind was southwest at 15 miles an hour, gusting to 25. The pressure was 30.20 inches and falling. At Louisville, it was cloudy. The temperature was 88 degrees, the dew point 70, and the relative humidity 55%. The wind was southwest at 17 miles an hour, gusting to 26. The pressure was 30.15 inches and steady. At Frankfurt, and the pressure was 30.18 inches and steady. Elsewhere around the region, it was sunny with a temperature of 84 at Wilmington, Ohio, and 88 at Bowling Green. At Covington, it was mostly sunny with a temperature of 84. It was partly sunny with a temperature of 83 at Indianapolis and 79 at Jackson.

was cloudy, with a temperature of 87 at Jasper, Indiana, and 83 at London. Now for the official National Weather Service forecast for Frankfurt and surrounding communities. Today, sunny. A 20% chance of showers late in the afternoon. Highs in the lower 90s. Southwest winds 5 to 15 miles an hour. Tonight, partly cloudy with slight chance of thunderstorms until midnight, then mostly cloudy with chance of thunderstorms after midnight. Lows in the lower 70s. Southwest winds 5 to 15 miles an hour. Chance of thunderstorms 50%. Thursday, showers likely and slight chance of thunderstorms in the morning, then chance of thunderstorms in the afternoon. Highs in the lower 80s. Southwest winds 5 to 15 miles an hour. Chance of precipitation 70%. Thursday night, mostly cloudy. Chance of thunderstorms until midnight, then chance of showers after midnight. Patchy fog after midnight. Lows in the mid-60s. Northwest winds up to 5 miles an hour, shifting to the northeast after midnight. Chance of precipitation 50%. And now the extended forecast for the radio listening area. Friday and Friday night, mostly cloudy with chance of showers and slight chance of thunderstorms. Highs in the lower 80s. Lows in the mid-60s. Chance of precipitation 50%. Saturday and Saturday night, partly cloudy. A 50% chance of thunderstorms. Highs in the mid-80s. Lows in the upper 60s. Sunday and Sunday night, partly cloudy. A 20% chance of showers. Highs in the upper 80s. Lows in the mid-60s. Monday and Monday night, mostly clear. Highs in the upper 80s. Lows in the upper 60s. Tuesday and Tuesday night, mostly clear. Chance of showers and slight chance of thunderstorms. Highs in the upper 80s. Lows in the upper 60s. Chance of precipitation 40%. 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The current time is 12:13 p.m. Eastern Daylight Time. Here are some river levels reported this morning. On the Kentucky River, Highbridge Lock 9.6, Frankfurt Lock 6.8, Lockport Lock 8.5, on North Elkhorn Creek, Georgetown 3.9. Here are some nearby reservoir levels. Harrington Lake 738.7, Taylorsville Lake 546.7. Noon Eastern Daylight Time weather conditions across north central Kentucky. At Frankfurt, and the pressure was 30.18 inches and steady. At Lexington, it was mostly sunny. The temperature was 85 degrees, the dew point 68, and the relative humidity 56%. The wind was southwest at 15 miles an hour, gusting to 25. The pressure was 30.20 inches and falling. At Louisville, it was cloudy. The temperature was 88 degrees, the dew point 70, and the relative humidity 55%. The wind was southwest at 17 miles an hour, gusting to 26. The pressure was 30.15 inches and steady. At Frankfurt, and the pressure was 30.18 inches and steady. Elsewhere around the region, it was sunny, with a temperature of 84 at Wilmington, Ohio, and 88 at Bowling Green. At Covington, it was mostly sunny, with a temperature of 84. It was partly sunny, with a temperature of 83 at Indianapolis and 79 at Jackson. It was cloudy, with a temperature of 87 at Jasper, Indiana, and 83 at London. Now for the official National Weather Service forecast for Frankfurt and surrounding communities. Today, sunny. A 20% chance of showers late in the afternoon. Highs in the lower 90s. Southwest winds 5 to 15 miles an hour.

0: hour.
1: Tonight, partly cloudy with slight chance of thunderstorms until midnight, then mostly cloudy with chance of thunderstorms after midnight. Lows in the lower 70s. Southwest winds 5 to 15 miles an hour. Chance of thunderstorms 50%. Thursday, showers likely and slight chance of thunderstorms in the morning, then chance of thunderstorms in the afternoon. Highs in the lower 80s. Southwest winds 5 to 15 miles an hour. Chance of precipitation 70%. Thursday night, mostly cloudy. Chance of thunderstorms until midnight, then chance of showers after midnight. Patchy fog after midnight. Lows in the mid-60s. Northwest winds up to 5 miles an hour shifting to the northeast after midnight. Chance of precipitation 50%. And now the extended forecast for the radio listening area. Friday and Friday night, mostly cloudy with chance of showers and slight chance of thunderstorms. Highs in the lower 80s. Lows in the mid-60s. Chance of precipitation 50%. Saturday and Saturday night, partly cloudy. A 50% chance of thunderstorms. Highs in the mid-80s. Lows in the upper 60s. Sunday and Sunday night, partly cloudy. A 20% chance of showers. Highs in the upper 80s. Lows in the mid-60s. Monday and Monday night, mostly clear. Highs in the upper 80s. Lows in the upper 60s. Tuesday and Tuesday night, mostly clear. Chance of showers and slight chance of thunderstorms. Highs in the upper 80s. Lows in the upper 60s. Chance of precipitation 40%. The current time is 12:17 p.m. Eastern Daylight Time. Here are some river levels reported this morning. On the Kentucky River, Highbridge Lock 9.6, Frankfort Lock 6.8, Lockport Lock 8.5, on North Elkhorn Creek, Georgetown 3.9. Here are some nearby reservoir levels. Harrington Lake 738.7, Taylorsville Lake 546.7. Noon Eastern Daylight Time weather conditions across north central Kentucky. At Frankfort, and the pressure was 30.18 inches and steady. At Lexington, it was mostly sunny. The temperature was 85 degrees, the dew point 68, and the relative humidity 56%. The wind was southwest at 15 miles an hour, gusting to 25. The pressure was 30.20 inches and falling. At Louisville, it was cloudy. The temperature was 88 degrees, the dew point 70, and the relative humidity 55%. The wind was southwest at 17 miles an hour, gusting to 26. The pressure was 30.15 inches and steady. At Frankfort, and the pressure was 30.18 inches and steady. Elsewhere around the region, it was sunny, with a temperature of 84 at Wilmington, Ohio, and 88 at Bowling Green. At Covington, it was mostly sunny, with a temperature of 84. It was partly sunny, with a temperature of 83 at Indianapolis and 79 at Jackson. It was cloudy, with a temperature of 87 at Jasper, Indiana, and 83 at London. Now for the official National Weather Service forecast for Frankfort and surrounding communities. Today, sunny. A 20% chance of showers late in the afternoon. Highs in the lower 90s. Southwest winds 5 to 15 miles an hour. Tonight, partly cloudy with slight chance of thunderstorms until midnight, then mostly cloudy with chance of thunderstorms after midnight. Lows in the lower 70s. Southwest winds 5 to 15 miles an hour. Chance of thunderstorms 50%. Thursday, showers likely and slight chance of thunderstorms in the morning, then chance of thunderstorms in the afternoon. Highs in the lower 80s. Southwest winds 5 to 15 miles an hour. Chance of precipitation 70%. Thursday night, mostly cloudy. Chance of thunderstorms until midnight, then chance of showers after midnight.

Night. Patchy fog after midnight. Lows in the mid-60s. Northwest winds up to 5 miles an hour, shifting to the northeast after midnight. Chance of precipitation 50%. And now the extended forecast for the radio listening area. Friday and Friday night, mostly cloudy with chance of showers and slight chance of thunderstorms. Highs in the lower 80s. Lows in the mid-60s. Chance of precipitation 50%. Saturday and Saturday night, partly cloudy. A 50% chance of thunderstorms. Highs in the mid-80s. Lows in the upper 60s. Sunday and Sunday night, partly cloudy. A 20% chance of showers. Highs in the upper 80s. Lows in the mid-60s. Monday and Monday night, mostly clear. Highs in the upper 80s. Lows in the upper 60s. Tuesday and Tuesday night, mostly clear. Chance of showers and slight chance of thunderstorms. Highs in the upper 80s. Lows in the upper 60s. Chance of precipitation 40%. The current time is 12:22 p.m. Eastern Daylight Time. Here are some river levels reported this morning. On the Kentucky River, Highbridge Lock 9.6, Frankfort Lock 6.8, Lockport Lock 8.5, on North Elkhorn Creek, Georgetown 3.9. Here are some nearby reservoir levels. Harrington Lake 738.7, Taylorsville Lake 546.7. Noon Eastern Daylight Time weather conditions across north central Kentucky. At Frankfort, and the pressure was 30.18 inches and steady. At Lexington, it was mostly sunny. The temperature was 85 degrees, the dew point 68, and the relative humidity 56%. The wind was southwest at 15 miles an hour, gusting to 25. The pressure was 30.20 inches and falling. At Louisville, it was cloudy. The temperature was 88 degrees, the dew point 70, and the relative humidity 55%. The wind was southwest at 17 miles an hour, gusting to 26. The pressure was 30.15 inches and steady. At Frankfort, and the pressure was 30.18 inches and steady. Elsewhere around the region, it was sunny, with a temperature of 84 at Wilmington, Ohio, and 88 at Bowling Green. At Covington, it was mostly sunny, with a temperature of 84. It was partly sunny, with a temperature of 83 at Indianapolis and 79 at Jackson. It was cloudy, with a temperature of 87 at Jasper, Indiana, and 83 at London. Now for the official National Weather Service forecast for Frankfort and surrounding communities. Today, sunny. A 20% chance of showers late in the afternoon. Highs in the lower 90s. Southwest winds 5 to 15 miles an hour. Tonight, partly cloudy with slight chance of thunderstorms until midnight, then mostly cloudy with chance of thunderstorms after midnight. Lows in the lower 70s. Southwest winds 5 to 15 miles an hour. Chance of thunderstorms 50%. Thursday, showers likely and slight chance of thunderstorms in the morning, then chance of thunderstorms in the afternoon. Highs in the lower 80s. Southwest winds 5 to 15 miles an hour. Chance of precipitation 70%. Thursday night, mostly cloudy. Chance of thunderstorms until midnight, then chance of showers after midnight. Patchy fog after midnight. Lows in the mid-60s. Northwest winds up to 5 miles an hour, shifting to the northeast after midnight. Chance of precipitation 50%. And now the extended forecast for the radio listening area. Friday and Friday night, mostly cloudy with chance of showers and slight chance of thunderstorms. Highs in the lower 80s. Lows in the mid-60s. Chance of precipitation 50%. Saturday and Saturday night, partly cloudy. A 50% chance of thunderstorms. Highs in the mid-80s. Lows in the upper 60s.

Sunday and Sunday night, partly cloudy. A 20% chance of showers. Highs in the upper 80s. Lows in the mid-60s. Monday and Monday night, mostly clear. Highs in the upper 80s. Lows in the upper 60s. Tuesday and Tuesday night, mostly clear. Chance of showers and slight chance of thunderstorms. Highs in the upper 80s. Lows in the upper 60s. Chance of precipitation 40%. Here are some river levels reported this morning. On the Kentucky River, Highbridge Lock 9.6, Frankfort Lock 6.8, Lockport Lock 8.5, on North Elkhorn Creek, Georgetown 3.9. Here are some nearby reservoir levels. Harrington Lake 738.7, Taylorsville Lake 546.7. Noon Eastern Daylight Time weather conditions across north central Kentucky. At Frankfort, and the pressure was 30.18 inches and steady. At Lexington, it was mostly sunny. The temperature was 85 degrees, the dew point 68, and the relative humidity 56%. The wind was southwest at 15 miles an hour, gusting to 25. The pressure was 30.20 inches and falling. At Louisville, it was cloudy. The temperature was 88 degrees, the dew point 70, and the relative humidity 55%. The wind was southwest at 17 miles an hour, gusting to 26. The pressure was 30.15 inches and steady. At Frankfort, and the pressure was 30.18 inches and steady. Elsewhere around the region, it was sunny, with a temperature of 84 at Wilmington, Ohio, and 88 at Bowling Green. At Covington, it was mostly sunny, with a temperature of 84. It was partly sunny, with a temperature of 83 at Indianapolis and 79 at Jackson. It was cloudy, with a temperature of 87 at Jasper, Indiana, and 83 at London. The current time is 12:28 p.m. Eastern Daylight Time. Now for the official National Weather Service forecast for Frankfort and surrounding communities. Today, sunny. A 20% chance of showers late in the afternoon. Highs in the lower 90s. Southwest winds 5 to 15 miles an hour. Tonight, partly cloudy with slight chance of thunderstorms until midnight, then mostly cloudy with chance of thunderstorms after midnight. Lows in the lower 70s. Southwest winds 5 to 15 miles an hour. Chance of thunderstorms 50%. Thursday, showers likely and slight chance of thunderstorms in the morning, then chance of thunderstorms in the afternoon. Highs in the lower 80s. Southwest winds 5 to 15 miles an hour. Chance of precipitation 70%. Thursday night, mostly cloudy. Chance of thunderstorms until midnight, then chance of showers after midnight. Patchy fog after midnight. Lows in the mid-60s. Northwest winds up to 5 miles an hour, shifting to the northeast after midnight. Chance of precipitation 50%. And now the extended forecast for the radio listening area. Friday and Friday night, mostly cloudy with chance of showers and slight chance of thunderstorms. Highs in the lower 80s. Lows in the mid-60s. Chance of precipitation 50%. Saturday and Saturday night, partly cloudy. A 50% chance of thunderstorms. Highs in the mid-80s. Lows in the upper 60s. Sunday and Sunday night, partly cloudy. A 20% chance of showers. Highs in the upper 80s. Lows in the mid-60s. Monday and Monday night, mostly clear. Highs in the upper 80s. Lows in the upper 60s. Tuesday and Tuesday night, mostly clear. Chance of showers and slight chance of thunderstorms. Highs in the upper 80s. Lows in the upper 60s. Chance of precipitation 40%. Here are some river levels reported this morning. On the Kentucky River, Highbridge Lock 9.6, Frankfort Lock 6.8.
8, Lockport Lock 8.5, on North Elkhorn Creek, Georgetown 3.9. Here are some nearby reservoir levels. Harrington Lake 738.7, Taylorsville Lake 546.7. Noon Eastern Daylight Time weather conditions across north central Kentucky. At Frankfort, and the pressure was 30.18 inches and steady. At Lexington, it was mostly sunny. The temperature was 85 degrees, the dew point 68, and the relative humidity 56%. The wind was southwest at 15 miles an hour, gusting to 25. The pressure was 30.20 inches and falling. At Louisville, it was cloudy. The temperature was 88 degrees, the dew point 70, and the relative humidity 55%. The wind was southwest at 17 miles an hour, gusting to 26. The pressure was 30.15 inches and steady. At Frankfort, and the pressure was 30.18 inches and steady. 84 at Wilmington, Ohio, and 88 at Bowling Green. At Covington, it was mostly sunny, with a temperature of 84. It was partly sunny, with a temperature of 83 at Indianapolis and 79 at Jackson. It was cloudy, with a temperature of 87 at Jasper, Indiana, and 83 at London. The current time is 12:32 p.m. Eastern Daylight Time. Now for the official National Weather Service forecast for Frankfort and surrounding communities. Today, sunny. A 20% chance of showers late in the afternoon. Highs in the lower 90s. Southwest winds 5 to 15 miles an hour. Tonight, partly cloudy with slight chance of thunderstorms until midnight, then mostly cloudy with chance of thunderstorms after midnight. Lows in the lower 70s. Southwest winds 5 to 15 miles an hour. Chance of thunderstorms 50%. Thursday, showers likely and slight chance of thunderstorms in the morning, then southwest winds 5 to 15 miles an hour. Chance of thunderstorms 50%. Thursday, showers likely and slight chance of thunderstorms in the morning, then chance of thunderstorms in the afternoon. Highs in the lower 80s. Southwest winds 5 to 15 miles an hour. Chance of precipitation 70%. Thursday night, mostly cloudy. Chance of thunderstorms until midnight, then chance of showers after midnight. Patchy fog after midnight. Lows in the mid-60s. Northwest winds up to 5 miles an hour shifting to the northeast after midnight. Chance of precipitation 50%. And now the extended forecast for the radio listening area. Friday and Friday night, mostly cloudy with chance of showers and slight chance of thunderstorms. Highs in the lower 80s. Lows in the mid-60s. Chance of precipitation 50%. Saturday and Saturday night, partly cloudy. A 50% chance of thunderstorms. Highs in the mid-80s. Lows in the upper 60s. Sunday and Sunday night, partly cloudy. A 20% chance of showers. Highs in the upper 80s. Lows in the mid-60s. Monday and Monday night, mostly clear. Highs in the upper 80s. Lows in the upper 60s. Tuesday and Tuesday night, mostly clear. Chance of showers and slight chance of thunderstorms. Highs in the upper 80s. Lows in the upper 60s. Chance of precipitation 40%. Here are some river levels reported this morning. On the Kentucky River, Highbridge Lock 9.6, Frankfort Lock 6.8, Lockport Lock 8.5, on North Elkhorn Creek, Georgetown 3.9. Here are some nearby reservoir levels. Harrington Lake 738.7, Taylorsville Lake 546.7. Noon Eastern Daylight Time weather conditions across north central Kentucky. At Frankfort, and the pressure was 30.18 inches and steady. At Lexington, it was mostly sunny. The temperature was 85 degrees.

0.68 and the relative humidity 56%. The wind was southwest at 15 miles an hour, gusting to 25. The pressure was 30.20 inches and falling. At Louisville, it was cloudy. The temperature was 88 degrees, the dew point 70, and the relative humidity 55%. The wind was southwest at 17 miles an hour, gusting to 26. The pressure was 30.15 inches and steady. At Frankfort, and the pressure was 30.18 inches and steady. Elsewhere around the region, it was sunny with a temperature of 84 at Wilmington, Ohio, and 88 at Bowling Green. At Covington, it was mostly sunny with a temperature of 84. It was partly sunny with a temperature of 83 at Indianapolis and 79 at Jackson. It was cloudy with a temperature of 87 at Jasper, Indiana, and 83 at London. Now for the official National Weather Service forecast for Frankfort and surrounding communities. Today, sunny. A 20% chance of showers late in the afternoon. Highs in the lower 90s. Southwest winds 5 to 15 miles an hour. Tonight, partly cloudy with slight chance of thunderstorms until midnight, then mostly cloudy with chance of thunderstorms after midnight. Lows in the lower 70s. Southwest winds 5 to 15 miles an hour. Chance of thunderstorms 50%. Thursday, showers likely and slight chance of thunderstorms in the morning, then chance of thunderstorms in the afternoon. Highs in the lower 80s. Southwest winds 5 to 15 miles an hour. Chance of precipitation 70%. Thursday night, mostly cloudy. Chance of thunderstorms until midnight, then chance of showers after midnight. Patchy fog after midnight. Lows in the mid-60s. Northwest winds up to 5 miles an hour, shifting to the northeast after midnight. Chance of precipitation 50%. And now the extended forecast for the radio listening area. Friday and Friday night, mostly cloudy with chance of showers and slight chance of thunderstorms. Highs in the lower 80s. Lows in the mid-60s. Chance of precipitation 50%. Saturday and Saturday night, partly cloudy. A 50% chance of thunderstorms. Highs in the mid-80s. Lows in the upper 60s. Sunday and Sunday night, partly cloudy. A 20% chance of showers. Highs in the upper 80s. Lows in the mid-60s. Monday and Monday night, mostly clear. Highs in the upper 80s. Lows in the upper 60s. Tuesday and Tuesday night, mostly clear. Chance of showers and slight chance of thunderstorms. Highs in the upper 80s. Lows in the upper 60s. Chance of precipitation 40%. The current time is 12:39 p.m. Eastern Daylight Time. Here are some river levels reported this morning. On the Kentucky River, Highbridge Lock 9.6, Frankfort Lock 6.8, Lockport Lock 8.5, on North Elkhorn Creek, Georgetown 3.9. Here are some nearby reservoir levels. Harrington Lake 738.7, Taylorsville Lake 546.7. Noon Eastern Daylight Time weather conditions across north central Kentucky. At Frankfort, and the pressure was 30.18 inches and steady. At Lexington, it was mostly sunny. The temperature was 85 degrees, the dew point 68, and the relative humidity 56%. The wind was southwest at 15 miles an hour, gusting to 25. The pressure was 30.20 inches and falling. At Louisville, it was cloudy. The temperature was 88 degrees, the dew point 70, and the relative humidity 55%. The wind was southwest at 17 miles an hour, gusting to 26. The pressure was 30.15 inches and steady. At Frankfort, and the pressure was 30.18 inches and steady. Elsewhere around the region, it was sunny with a temperature of 84.

southwest, winds 5 to 15 miles an hour. Chance of thunderstorms 50%. Thursday, showers likely and slight chance of thunderstorms in the morning, then chance of thunderstorms in the afternoon. Highs in the lower 80s. Southwest winds 5 to 15 miles an hour. Chance of precipitation 70%. Thursday night, mostly cloudy. Chance of thunderstorms until midnight, then chance of showers after midnight. Patchy fog after midnight. Lows in the mid-60s. Northwest winds up to 5 miles an hour, shifting to the northeast after midnight. Chance of precipitation 50%. And now the extended forecast for the radio listening area. Friday and Friday night, mostly cloudy with chance of showers and slight chance of thunderstorms. Highs in the lower 80s. Lows in the mid-60s. Chance of precipitation 50%. Saturday and Saturday night, partly cloudy. A 50% chance of thunderstorms. Highs in the mid-80s. Lows in the upper 60s. Sunday and Sunday night, partly cloudy. A 20% chance of showers. Highs in the upper 80s. Lows in the mid-60s. Monday and Monday night, mostly clear. Highs in the upper 80s. Lows in the upper 60s. Tuesday and Tuesday night, mostly clear. Chance of showers and slight chance of thunderstorms. Highs in the upper 80s. Lows in the upper 60s. Chance of precipitation 40%. 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Broadcast from the National Weather Service Forecast Office in Louisville, on a transmitter located in Frankfurt on a frequency of 162.5 MHz. The current time is 12:43 p.m. Eastern Daylight Time. Here are some river levels reported this morning. On the Kentucky River, Highbridge Lock 9.6, Frankfurt Lock 6.8, Lockport Lock 8.5, on North Elkhorn Creek, Georgetown 3.9. Here are some nearby reservoir levels. Harrington Lake 738.7, Taylorsville Lake 546.7. Noon Eastern Daylight Time weather conditions across north central Kentucky. At Frankfort, and the pressure was 30.18 inches and steady. At Lexington, it was mostly sunny. The temperature was 56%. The wind was southwest at 15 miles an hour, gusting to 25. The pressure was 30.20 inches and falling. At Louisville, it was cloudy. The temperature was 88 degrees, the dew point 70, and the relative humidity 55%. The wind was southwest at 17 miles an hour, gusting to 26. The pressure was 30.15 inches and steady. At Frankfort, and the pressure was 30.18 inches and steady. Elsewhere around the region, it was sunny, with a temperature of 84 at Wilmington, Ohio, and 88 at Bowling Green. At Covington, it was mostly sunny, with a temperature of 84. It was partly sunny, with a temperature of 83 at Indianapolis, and 79 at Jackson. It was cloudy, with a temperature of 87 at Jasper. Now for the official National Weather Service forecast for Frankfort and surrounding communities. Today, sunny. A 20% chance of showers late in the afternoon. Highs in the lower 90s. Southwest winds 5 to 15 miles an hour. Tonight, partly cloudy with slight chance of thunderstorms until midnight, then mostly cloudy with chance of thunderstorms after midnight. Lows in the lower 70s. Southwest winds 5 to 15 miles an hour. Chance of thunderstorms 50%. Thursday, showers likely and slight chance of thunderstorms in the morning, then chance of thunderstorms in the afternoon. Highs in the lower 80s. Southwest winds 5 to 15 miles an hour. Chance of precipitation 70%.

Thursday night, mostly cloudy. Chance of thunderstorms until midnight, then chance of showers after midnight. Patchy fog after midnight. Lows in the mid-60s. Northwest winds up to 5 miles an hour, shifting to the northeast after midnight. Chance of precipitation 50%. And now the extended forecast for the radio listening area. Friday and Friday night, mostly cloudy with chance of showers and slight chance of thunderstorms. Highs in the lower 80s. Lows in the mid-60s. Chance of precipitation 50%. Saturday and Saturday night, partly cloudy. A 50% chance of thunderstorms. Highs in the mid-80s. Lows in the upper 60s. Sunday and Sunday night, partly cloudy. A 20% chance of showers. Highs in the upper 80s. Lows in the mid-60s. Monday and Monday night, mostly clear. Highs in the upper 80s. Lows in the upper 60s. Tuesday and Tuesday night, mostly clear. Chance of showers and slight chance of thunderstorms. Highs in the upper 80s. Lows in the upper 60s. Chance of precipitation 40%. The current time is 12:48 p.m. Eastern Daylight Time. Here are some river levels reported this morning. On the Kentucky River, Highbridge Lock 9.6, Frankfort Lock 6.8, Lockport Lock 8.5, on North Elkhorn Creek, Georgetown 3.9. Here are some nearby reservoir levels. Harrington Lake 738.7, Taylorsville Lake 546.7. Noon Eastern Daylight Time weather conditions across north central Kentucky. At Frankfort, and the pressure was 30.18 inches and steady. At Lexington, it was mostly sunny. The temperature was 85 degrees, the dew point 68, and the relative humidity 56%. The wind was southwest at 15 miles an hour, gusting to 25. The pressure was 30.20 inches and falling. At Louisville, it was cloudy. The temperature was 88 degrees, the dew point 70, and the relative humidity 55%. The wind was southwest at 17 miles an hour, gusting to 26. The pressure was 30.15 inches and steady. At Frankfort, and the pressure was 30.18 inches and steady. Elsewhere around the region, it was sunny with a temperature of 84 at Wilmington, Ohio, and 88 at Bowling Green. At Covington, it was mostly sunny with a temperature of 84. It was partly sunny with a temperature of 83 at Indianapolis and 79 at Jackson. It was cloudy with a temperature of 87 at Jasper, Indiana, and 83 at London. Now for the official National Weather Service forecast for Frankfort and surrounding communities. Today, sunny. A 20% chance of showers late in the afternoon. Highs in the lower 90s. Southwest winds 5 to 15 miles an hour. Tonight, partly cloudy with slight chance of thunderstorms until midnight, then mostly cloudy with chance of thunderstorms after midnight. Lows in the lower 70s. Southwest winds 5 to 15 miles an hour. Chance of thunderstorms 50%. Thursday, showers likely and slight chance of thunderstorms in the morning, then chance of thunderstorms in the afternoon. Highs in the lower 80s. Southwest winds 5 to 15 miles an hour. Chance of precipitation 70%. Thursday night, mostly cloudy. Chance of thunderstorms until midnight, then chance of showers after midnight. Patchy fog after midnight. Lows in the mid-60s. Northwest winds up to 5 miles an hour, shifting to the northeast after midnight. Chance of precipitation 50%. And now the extended forecast for the radio listening area. Friday and Friday night, mostly cloudy with chance of showers and slight chance of thunderstorms. Highs in the lower 80s. Lows in the mid-60s. Chance of precipitation 50%. Saturday and Saturday night, partly cloudy.

a 50% chance of thunderstorms. Highs in the mid-80s. Lows in the upper 60s. Sunday and Sunday night, partly cloudy. A 20% chance of showers. Highs in the upper 80s. Lows in the mid-60s. Monday and Monday night, mostly clear. Highs in the upper 80s. Lows in the upper 60s. Tuesday and Tuesday night, mostly clear. Chance of showers and slight chance of thunderstorms. Highs in the upper 80s. Lows in the upper 60s. Chance of precipitation 40%. The current time is 12:52 p.m. Eastern Daylight Time. Here are some river levels reported this morning. On the Kentucky River, Highbridge Lock 9.6, Frankfort Lock 6.8, Lockport Lock 8.5, on North Elkhorn Creek, Georgetown 3.9. Here are some nearby reservoir levels. Harrington Lake 738.7, Taylorsville Lake 546.7. Noon Eastern Daylight Time weather conditions across north central Kentucky. At Frankfort, and the pressure was 30.18 inches and steady. At Lexington, it was mostly sunny. The temperature was 85 degrees, the dew point 68, and the relative humidity 56%. The wind was southwest at 15 miles an hour, gusting to 25. The pressure was 30.20 inches and falling. At Louisville, it was cloudy. The temperature was 88 degrees, the dew point 70, and the relative humidity 55%. The wind was southwest at 17 miles an hour, gusting to 26. The pressure was 30.15 inches and steady. At Frankfort, and the pressure was 30.18 inches and steady. Elsewhere around the region, it was sunny, with a temperature of 84 at Wilmington, Ohio, and 88 at Bowling Green. At Covington, it was mostly sunny, with a temperature of 84. It was partly sunny, with a temperature of 83 at Indianapolis and 79 at Jackson. It was cloudy, with a temperature of 87 at Jasper, Indiana, and 83 at London. Now for the official National Weather Service forecast for Frankfort and surrounding communities. Today, sunny. A 20% chance of showers late in the afternoon. Highs in the lower 90s. Southwest winds 5 to 15 miles an hour. Tonight, partly cloudy with slight chance of thunderstorms until midnight, then mostly cloudy with chance of thunderstorms after midnight. Lows in the lower 70s. Southwest winds 5 to 15 miles an hour. Chance of thunderstorms 50%. Thursday, showers likely and slight chance of thunderstorms in the morning, then chance of thunderstorms in the afternoon. Highs in the lower 80s. Southwest winds 5 to 15 miles an hour. Chance of precipitation 70%. Thursday night, mostly cloudy. Chance of thunderstorms until midnight, then chance of showers after midnight. Patchy fog after midnight. Lows in the mid-60s. Northwest winds up to 5 miles an hour, shifting to the northeast after midnight. Chance of precipitation 50%. And now the extended forecast for the radio listening area. Friday and Friday night, mostly cloudy with chance of showers and slight chance of thunderstorms. Highs in the lower 80s. Lows in the mid-60s. Chance of precipitation 50%. Saturday and Saturday night, partly cloudy. A 50% chance of thunderstorms. Highs in the mid-80s. Lows in the upper 60s. Sunday and Sunday night, partly cloudy. A 20% chance of showers. Highs in the upper 80s. Lows in the mid-60s. Monday and Monday night, mostly clear. Highs in the upper 80s. Lows in the upper 60s. Tuesday and Tuesday night, mostly clear. Chance of showers and slight chance of thunderstorms. Highs in the upper 80s. Lows in the upper 60s. Chance of precipitation 40%.

Here are some river levels reported this morning. On the Kentucky River, Pinebridge locked 9.6, Frankfort locked 6.8, Lockport locked 8.5, on North Elkhorn Creek, Georgetown 3.9. Here are some nearby reservoir levels. Harrington Lake 738.7, Taylorsville Lake 546.7. Noon Eastern Daylight Time weather conditions across north central Kentucky. At Frankfort, and the pressure was 30.18 inches and steady. At Lexington, it was mostly sunny. The temperature was 85 degrees, the dew point 68, and the relative humidity 56%. The wind was southwest at 15 miles an hour, gusting to 25. The pressure was 30.20 inches and falling. At Louisville, it was cloudy. The temperature was 88 degrees, the dew point 70, and the relative humidity 55%. The wind was southwest at 17 miles an hour, gusting to 26. The pressure was 30.15 inches and steady. At Frankfort, and the pressure was 30.18 inches and steady. Elsewhere around the region, it was sunny, with a temperature of 84 at Wilmington, Ohio, and 88 at Bowling Green. At Covington, it was mostly sunny, with a temperature of 84. It was partly sunny, with a temperature of 83 at Indianapolis and 79 at Jackson. It was cloudy, with a temperature of 87 at Jasper, Indiana, and 83 at London. The current time is 12:58 p.m. Eastern Daylight Time. Now for the official National Weather Service forecast for Frankfort and surrounding communities. Today, sunny. A 20% chance of showers late in the afternoon. Highs in the lower 90s. Southwest winds 5 to 15 miles an hour. Tonight, partly cloudy with slight chance of thunderstorms until midnight, then mostly cloudy with chance of thunderstorms after midnight. Lows in the lower 70s. Southwest winds 5 to 15 miles an hour. Chance of thunderstorms 50%. Thursday, showers likely and slight chance of thunderstorms in the morning, then chance of thunderstorms in the afternoon. Highs in the lower 80s. Southwest winds 5 to 15 miles an hour. Chance of precipitation 70%. Thursday night, mostly cloudy. Chance of thunderstorms until midnight, then chance of showers after midnight. Patchy fog after midnight. Lows in the mid-60s. Northwest winds up to 5 miles an hour shifting to the northeast after midnight. Chance of precipitation 50%. And now the extended forecast for the radio listening area. Friday and Friday night, mostly cloudy with chance of showers and slight chance of thunderstorms. Highs in the lower 80s. Lows in the mid-60s. Chance of precipitation 50%. Saturday and Saturday night, partly cloudy. A 50% chance of thunderstorms. Highs in the mid-80s. Lows in the upper 60s. Sunday and Sunday night, partly cloudy. A 20% chance of showers. Highs in the upper 80s. Lows in the mid-60s. Monday and Monday night, mostly clear. Highs in the upper 80s. Lows in the upper 60s. Tuesday and Tuesday night, mostly clear. Chance of showers and slight chance of thunderstorms. Highs in the upper 80s. Lows in the upper 60s. Chance of precipitation 40%. Here are some river levels reported this morning. On the Kentucky River, Pinebridge locked 9.6, Frankfort locked 6.8, Lockport locked 8.5, on North Elkhorn Creek, Georgetown 3.9. Here are some nearby reservoir levels. Harrington Lake 738.7, Taylorsville Lake 546.7. Noon Eastern Daylight Time weather conditions across north central Kentucky. At Frankfort, and the pressure was 30.18 inches and steady. At Lexington, it was mostly sunny. The temperature was 85 degrees, the dew point 68, and the relative humidity 56%.

The wind was southwest at 15 miles an hour, gusting to 25. The pressure was 30.20 inches and falling. At Louisville, it was cloudy. The temperature was 88 degrees, the dew point 70, and the relative humidity 55%. The wind was southwest at 17 miles an hour, gusting to 26. The pressure was 30.15 inches and steady at Frankfort, and the pressure was 30.18 inches and steady. Elsewhere around the region, it was sunny with a temperature of 84 at Wilmington, Ohio, and 88 at Bowling Green. At Covington, it was mostly sunny with a temperature of 84. It was partly sunny with a temperature of 83 at Indianapolis and 79 at Jackson. It was cloudy with a temperature of 87 at Jasper, Indiana, and 83 at London. The current time is 1:02 p.m. Eastern Daylight Time. Now for the official National Weather Service forecast for Frankfort and surrounding communities. Today, sunny. A 20% chance of showers late in the afternoon. Highs in the lower 90s. Southwest winds 5 to 15 miles an hour. Tonight, partly cloudy with slight chance of thunderstorms until midnight, then mostly cloudy with chance of thunderstorms after midnight. Lows in the lower 70s. Southwest winds 5 to 15 miles an hour. Chance of thunderstorms 50%. Thursday, showers likely and slight chance of thunderstorms in the morning, then chance of thunderstorms in the afternoon. Highs in the lower 80s. Southwest winds 5 to 15 miles an hour. Chance of precipitation 70%. Thursday night, mostly cloudy. Chance of thunderstorms until midnight, then chance of showers after midnight. Patchy fog after midnight. Lows in the mid-60s. Northwest winds up to 5 miles an hour, shifting to the northeast after midnight. Chance of precipitation 50%. And now the extended forecast for the radio listening area. Friday and Friday night, mostly cloudy with chance of showers and slight chance of thunderstorms. Highs in the lower 80s. Lows in the mid-60s. Chance of precipitation 50%. Saturday and Saturday night, partly cloudy. A 50% chance of thunderstorms. Highs in the mid-80s. Lows in the upper 60s. Sunday and Sunday night, partly cloudy. A 20% chance of showers. Highs in the upper 80s. Lows in the mid-60s. Monday and Monday night, mostly clear. Highs in the upper 80s. Lows in the upper 60s. Tuesday and Tuesday night, mostly clear. Chance of showers and slight chance of thunderstorms. Highs in the upper 80s. Lows in the upper 60s. Chance of precipitation 40%. Here are some river levels reported this morning. On the Kentucky River, Highbridge Lock 9.6, Frankfort Lock 6.8, Lockport Lock 8.5, on North Elkhorn Creek, Georgetown 3.9. Here are some nearby reservoir levels. Harrington Lake 738.7, Taylorsville Lake 546.7. 1 p.m. Eastern Daylight Time weather conditions across north central Kentucky. At Frankfort, and the pressure was 30.16 inches and falling. At Lexington, it was mostly sunny. The temperature was 86 degrees, the dew point 68, and the relative humidity 54%. The wind was southwest at 16 miles an hour, gusting to 25. The pressure was 30.19 inches and falling. At Louisville, it was cloudy. The temperature was 88 degrees, the dew point 70, and the relative humidity 55%. The wind was southwest at 17 miles an hour. The pressure was 30.13 inches and falling. At Frankfort, and the pressure was 30.16 inches and falling. Elsewhere around the region, at Wilmington, Ohio, it was sunny with a temperature of 86. It was mostly sunny with a temperature of 88.

at Covington, 83 at Jackson, 85 at London, and 90 at Bowling Green. It was partly sunny, with a temperature of 88 at Indianapolis and 91 at Jasper, Indiana. Now for the official National Weather Service forecast for Frankfort and surrounding communities. Today, sunny. A 20% chance of showers late in the afternoon. Highs in the lower 90s. Southwest winds 5 to 15 miles an hour. Tonight, partly cloudy with slight chance of thunderstorms until midnight, then mostly cloudy with chance of thunderstorms after midnight. Lows in the lower 70s. Southwest winds 5 to 15 miles an hour. Chance of thunderstorms 50%. Thursday, showers likely and slight chance of thunderstorms in the morning, then chance of thunderstorms in the afternoon. Highs in the lower 80s. Southwest winds 5 to 15 miles an hour. Chance of precipitation 70%. Thursday night, mostly cloudy. Chance of thunderstorms until midnight, then chance of showers after midnight. Patchy fog after midnight. Lows in the mid-60s. Northwest winds up to 5 miles an hour shifting to the northeast after midnight. Chance of precipitation 50%. And now the extended forecast for the radio listening area. Friday and Friday night, mostly cloudy with chance of showers and slight chance of thunderstorms. Highs in the lower 80s. Lows in the mid-60s. Chance of precipitation 50%. Saturday and Saturday night, partly cloudy. A 50% chance of thunderstorms. Highs in the mid-80s. Lows in the upper 60s. Sunday and Sunday night, partly cloudy. A 20% chance of showers. Highs in the upper 80s. Lows in the mid-60s. Monday and Monday night, mostly clear. Highs in the upper 80s. Lows in the upper 60s. Tuesday and Tuesday night, mostly clear. Chance of showers and slight chance of thunderstorms. Highs in the upper 80s. Lows in the upper 60s. Chance of precipitation 40%. The current time is 1:09 p.m. Eastern Daylight Time. Here are some river levels reported this morning. On the Kentucky River, Highbridge Lock 9.6, Frankfort Lock 6.8, Lockport Lock 8.5, on North Elkhorn Creek, Georgetown 3.9. Here are some nearby reservoir levels: Harrington Lake 738.7, Taylorsville Lake 546.7. 1 p.m. Eastern Daylight Time weather conditions across north central Kentucky. At Frankfort, and the pressure was 30.16 inches and falling. At Lexington, it was mostly sunny. The temperature was 86 degrees, the dew point 68, and the relative humidity 54%. The wind was southwest at 16 miles an hour, gusting to 25. The pressure was 30.19 inches and falling. At Louisville, it was cloudy. The temperature was 88 degrees. The dew point 70, and the relative humidity 55%. The wind was southwest at 17 miles an hour. The pressure was 30.13 inches and falling. At Frankfort, and the pressure was 30.16 inches and falling. Elsewhere around the region, at Wilmington, Ohio, it was sunny, with a temperature of 86. It was mostly sunny, with a temperature of 88 at Covington, 83 at Jackson, 85 at London, and 90 at Bowling Green. It was partly sunny, with a temperature of 88 at Indianapolis and 91 at Jasper, Indiana. Now for the official National Weather Service forecast for Frankfort and surrounding communities. Today, sunny. A 20% chance of showers late in the afternoon. Highs in the lower 90s. Southwest winds 5 to 15 miles an hour. Tonight, partly cloudy with slight chance of thunderstorms until midnight, then mostly cloudy with chance of thunderstorms after midnight. Lows in the lower 70s. Southwest winds 5 to 15 miles an hour. Chance of thunderstorms 50%.

Thursday. Showers likely and slight chance of thunderstorms in the morning, then chance of thunderstorms in the afternoon. Highs in the lower 80s. Southwest winds 5 to 15 miles an hour. Chance of precipitation 70%. Thursday night, mostly cloudy. Chance of thunderstorms until midnight, then chance of showers after midnight. Patchy fog after midnight. Lows in the mid-60s. Northwest winds up to 5 miles an hour, shifting to the northeast after midnight. Chance of precipitation 50%. And now the extended forecast for the radio listening area. Friday and Friday night, mostly cloudy with chance of showers and slight chance of thunderstorms. Highs in the lower 80s. Lows in the mid-60s. Chance of precipitation 50%. Saturday and Saturday night, partly cloudy. A 50% chance of thunderstorms. Highs in the mid-80s. Lows in the upper 60s. Sunday and Sunday night, partly cloudy. A 20% chance of showers. Highs in the upper 80s. Lows in the mid-60s. Monday and Monday night, mostly clear. Highs in the upper 80s. Lows in the upper 60s. Tuesday and Tuesday night, mostly clear. Chance of showers and slight chance of thunderstorms. Highs in the upper 80s. Lows in the upper 60s. Chance of precipitation 40%. 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Broadcast from the National Weather Service Forecast Office in Louisville, on a transmitter located in Frankfurt on a frequency of 162.5 MHz. The current time is 1:13 p.m. Eastern Daylight Time. Here are some river levels reported this morning. On the Kentucky River, Highbridge Lock 9.6, Frankfurt Lock 6.8, Lockport Lock 8.5, on North Elkhorn Creek, Georgetown 3.9. Here are some nearby reservoir levels. Harrington Lake 738.7, Taylorsville Lake 546.7. 1 p.m. Eastern Daylight Time weather conditions across north central Kentucky. At Frankfort, and the pressure was 30.16 inches and falling. At Lexington, it was mostly sunny. The temperature was 86 degrees, the dew point 68, and the relative humidity 54%. The wind was southwest at 16 miles an hour, gusting to 25. The pressure was 30.19 inches and falling. At Louisville, it was cloudy. The temperature was 88 degrees, the dew point 70, and the relative humidity 55%. The wind was southwest at 17 miles an hour. The pressure was 30.13 inches and falling. At Frankfort, and the pressure was 30.16 inches and falling. Elsewhere around the region, at Wilmington, Ohio, it was sunny with a temperature of 86. It was mostly sunny with a temperature of 88 at Covington, 83 at Jackson, 85 at London, and 90 at Bowling Green. It was partly sunny, with a temperature of 88 at Indianapolis and 91 at Jasper, Indiana. Now for the official National Weather Service forecast for Frankfort and surrounding communities. Today, sunny. A 20% chance of showers late in the afternoon. Highs in the lower 90s. Southwest winds 5 to 15 miles an hour. Tonight, partly cloudy with slight chance of thunderstorms until midnight, then mostly cloudy with chance of thunderstorms after midnight. Lows in the lower 70s. Southwest winds 5 to 15 miles an hour. Chance of thunderstorms 50%. Thursday, showers likely and slight chance of thunderstorms in the morning, then chance of thunderstorms in the afternoon. Highs in the lower 80s. Southwest winds 5 to 15 miles an hour. Chance of precipitation 70%. Thursday night, mostly cloudy. Chance of thunderstorms until midnight, then chance of showers after midnight. Patchy fog after midnight.

0: in the mid-60s.
1: Northwest winds up to 5 miles an hour, shifting to the northeast after midnight. Chance of precipitation 50%. And now the extended forecast for the radio listening area. Friday and Friday night, mostly cloudy with chance of showers and slight chance of thunderstorms. Highs in the lower 80s. Lows in the mid-60s. Chance of precipitation 50%. Saturday and Saturday night, partly cloudy. A 50% chance of thunderstorms. Highs in the mid-80s. Lows in the upper 60s. Sunday and Sunday night, partly cloudy. A 20% chance of showers. Highs in the upper 80s. Lows in the mid-60s. Monday and Monday night, mostly clear. Highs in the upper 80s. Lows in the upper 60s. Tuesday and Tuesday night, mostly clear. Chance of showers and slight chance of thunderstorms. Highs in the upper 80s. Lows in the upper 60s. Chance of precipitation 40%. The current time is 1:17 p.m. Eastern Daylight Time. Here are some river levels reported this morning. On the Kentucky River, Highbridge Lock 9.6, Frankfort Lock 6.8, Lockport Lock 8.5, on North Elkhorn Creek, Georgetown 3.9. Here are some nearby reservoir levels. Harrington Lake 738.7, Taylorsville Lake 546.7. 1 p.m. Eastern Daylight Time weather conditions across north central Kentucky. At Frankfort, and the pressure was 30.16 inches and falling. At Lexington, it was mostly sunny. The temperature was 86 degrees, the dew point 68, and the relative humidity 54%. The wind was southwest at 16 miles an hour, gusting to 25. The pressure was 30.19 inches and falling. At Louisville, it was cloudy. The temperature was 88 degrees, the dew point 70, and the relative humidity 55%. The wind was southwest at 17 miles an hour. The pressure was 30.13 inches and falling. At Frankfort, and the pressure was 30.16 inches and falling. Elsewhere around the region, at Wilmington, Ohio, it was sunny with a temperature of 86. It was mostly sunny with a temperature of 88 at Covington, 83 at Jackson, 85 at London, and 90 at Bowling Green. It was partly sunny with a temperature of 88 at Indianapolis and 91 at Jasper, Indiana. Now for the official National Weather Service forecast for Frankfort and surrounding communities. Today, sunny. A 20% chance of showers late in the afternoon. Highs in the lower 90s. Southwest winds 5 to 15 miles an hour. Tonight, partly cloudy with slight chance of thunderstorms until midnight, then mostly cloudy with chance of thunderstorms after midnight. Lows in the lower 70s. Southwest winds 5 to 15 miles an hour. Chance of thunderstorms 50%. Thursday, showers likely and slight chance of thunderstorms in the morning, then chance of thunderstorms in the afternoon. Highs in the lower 80s. Southwest winds 5 to 15 miles an hour. Chance of precipitation 70%. Thursday night, mostly cloudy. Chance of thunderstorms until midnight, then chance of showers after midnight. Patchy fog after midnight. Lows in the mid-60s. Northwest winds up to 5 miles an hour, shifting to the northeast after midnight. Chance of precipitation 50%. And now the extended forecast for the radio listening area. Friday and Friday night, mostly cloudy with chance of showers and slight chance of thunderstorms. Highs in the lower 80s. Lows in the mid-60s. Chance of precipitation 50%. Saturday and Saturday night, partly cloudy. A 50% chance of thunderstorms. Highs in the mid-80s. Lows in the upper 60s. Sunday and Sunday night, partly cloudy. A 20% chance of showers. Highs in the upper 80s.

lows in the mid-60s. Monday and Monday night, mostly clear. Highs in the upper 80s. Lows in the upper 60s. Tuesday and Tuesday night, mostly clear. Chance of showers and slight chance of thunderstorms. Highs in the upper 80s. Lows in the upper 60s. Chance of precipitation 40%. Here are some river levels reported this morning. On the Kentucky River, Highbridge Lock 9.6, Frankfort Lock 6.8, Lockport Lock 8.5, on North Elkhorn Creek, Georgetown 3.9. Here are some nearby reservoir levels. Harrington Lake 738.7, Taylorsville Lake 546.7. The current time is 1:22 p.m. Eastern Daylight Time. 1 p.m. Eastern Daylight Time weather conditions across north central Kentucky. At Frankfort, and the pressure was 30.16 inches and falling. At Lexington, it was mostly sunny. The temperature was 86 degrees, the dew point 68, and the relative humidity 54%. The wind was southwest at 16 miles an hour, gusting to 25. The pressure was 30.19 inches and falling. At Louisville, it was cloudy. The temperature was 88 degrees, the dew point 70, and the relative humidity 55%. The wind was southwest at 17 miles an hour. The pressure was 30.13 inches and falling. At Frankfort, and the pressure was 30.16 inches and falling. Elsewhere around the region, at Wilmington, Ohio, it was sunny with a temperature of 86. It was mostly sunny with a temperature of 88 at Covington, 83 at Jackson, 85 at London, and 90 at Bowling Green. It was partly sunny with a temperature of 88 at Indianapolis and 91 at Jasper, Indiana. Now for the official National Weather Service forecast for Frankfort and surrounding communities. Today, sunny. A 20% chance of showers late in the afternoon. Highs in the lower 90s. Southwest winds 5 to 15 miles an hour. Tonight, partly cloudy with slight chance of thunderstorms until midnight, then mostly cloudy with chance of thunderstorms after midnight. Lows in the lower 70s. Southwest winds 5 to 15 miles an hour. Chance of thunderstorms 50%. Thursday, showers likely and slight chance of thunderstorms in the morning, then chance of thunderstorms in the afternoon. Highs in the lower 80s. Southwest winds 5 to 15 miles an hour. Chance of precipitation 70%. Thursday night, mostly cloudy. Chance of thunderstorms until midnight, then chance of showers after midnight. Patchy fog after midnight. Lows in the mid-60s. Northwest winds up to 5 miles an hour shifting to the northeast after midnight. Chance of precipitation 50%. And now the extended forecast for the radio listening area. Friday and Friday night, mostly cloudy with chance of showers and slight chance of thunderstorms. Highs in the lower 80s. Lows in the mid-60s. Chance of precipitation 50%. Saturday and Saturday night, partly cloudy. A 50% chance of thunderstorms. Highs in the mid-80s. Lows in the upper 60s. Sunday and Sunday night, partly cloudy. A 20% chance of showers. Highs in the upper 80s. Lows in the mid-60s. Monday and Monday night, mostly clear. Highs in the upper 80s. Lows in the upper 60s. Tuesday and Tuesday night, mostly clear. Chance of showers and slight chance of thunderstorms. Highs in the upper 80s. Lows in the upper 60s. Chance of precipitation 40%. Here are some river levels reported this morning. On the Kentucky River, Highbridge Lock 9.6, Frankfort Lock 6.8, Lockport Lock 8.5, on North Elkhorn Creek, Georgetown 3.9. Here are some nearby reservoir levels. Harrington Lake 738.7, Taylorsville Lake 546.7.

1 p.m. Eastern Daylight Time weather conditions across north-central Kentucky at Frankfort, and the pressure was 30.16 inches and falling. At Lexington, it was mostly sunny. The temperature was 86 degrees, the dew point 68, and the relative humidity 54%. The wind was southwest at 16 miles an hour, gusting to 25. The pressure was 30.19 inches and falling. At Louisville, it was cloudy. The temperature was 88 degrees, the dew point 70, and the relative humidity 55%. The wind was southwest at 17 miles an hour. The pressure was 30.13 inches and falling. At Frankfort, and the pressure was 30.16 inches and falling. Elsewhere around the region, at Wilmington, Ohio, it was sunny with a temperature of 86. It was mostly sunny with a temperature of 88 at Covington, 83 at Jackson, 85 at London, and 90 at Bowling Green. It was partly sunny with a temperature of 88 at Indianapolis and 91 at Jasper, Indiana. The current time is 1:27 p.m. Eastern Daylight Time. Now for the official National Weather Service forecast for Frankfort and surrounding communities. Today, sunny. A 20% chance of showers late in the afternoon. Highs in the lower 90s. Southwest winds 5 to 15 miles an hour. Tonight, partly cloudy with slight chance of thunderstorms until midnight, then mostly cloudy with chance of thunderstorms after midnight. Lows in the lower 70s. Southwest winds 5 to 15 miles an hour. Chance of thunderstorms 50%. Thursday, showers likely and slight chance of thunderstorms in the morning, then chance of thunderstorms in the afternoon. Highs in the lower 80s. Southwest winds 5 to 15 miles an hour. Chance of precipitation 70%. Thursday night, mostly cloudy. Chance of thunderstorms until midnight, then chance of showers after midnight. Patchy fog after midnight. Lows in the mid-60s. Northwest winds up to 5 miles an hour, shifting to the northeast after midnight. Chance of precipitation 50%. And now the extended forecast for the radio listening area. Friday and Friday night, mostly cloudy with chance of showers and slight chance of thunderstorms. Highs in the lower 80s. Lows in the mid-60s. Chance of precipitation 50%. Saturday and Saturday night, partly cloudy. A 50% chance of thunderstorms. Highs in the mid-80s. Lows in the upper 60s. Sunday and Sunday night, partly cloudy. A 20% chance of showers. Highs in the upper 80s. Lows in the mid-60s. Monday and Monday night, mostly clear. Highs in the upper 80s. Lows in the upper 60s. Tuesday and Tuesday night, mostly clear. Chance of showers and slight chance of thunderstorms. Highs in the upper 80s. Lows in the upper 60s. Chance of precipitation 40%. Here are some river levels reported this morning. On the Kentucky River, Highbridge Lock 9.6, Frankfort Lock 6.8, Lockport Lock 8.5, on North Elkhorn Creek, Georgetown 3.9. Here are some nearby reservoir levels. Harrington Lake 738.7, Taylorsville Lake 546.7. 1 p.m. Eastern Daylight Time weather conditions across north-central Kentucky. At Frankfort, and the pressure was 30.16 inches and falling. At Lexington, it was mostly sunny. The temperature was 86 degrees, the dew point 68, and the relative humidity 54%. The wind was southwest at 16 miles an hour, gusting to 25. The pressure was 30.19 inches and falling. At Louisville, it was cloudy. The temperature was 88 degrees, the dew point 70, and the relative humidity 55%. The wind was southwest at 17 miles an hour. The pressure was 30.13 inches and falling.
at Frankfort, and the pressure was 30.16 inches and falling. Elsewhere around the region, at Wilmington, Ohio, it was sunny with a temperature of 86. It was mostly sunny with a temperature of 88 at Covington, 83 at Jackson, 85 at London, and 90 at Bowling Green. It was partly sunny with a temperature of 88 at Indianapolis and 91 at Jasper, Indiana. The current time is 1:32 p.m. Eastern Daylight Time. Now for the official National Weather Service forecast for Frankfort and surrounding communities. Today, sunny. A 20% chance of showers late in the afternoon. Highs in the lower 90s. Southwest winds 5 to 15 miles an hour. Tonight, partly cloudy with slight chance of thunderstorms until midnight, then mostly cloudy with chance of thunderstorms after midnight. Lows in the lower 70s. Southwest winds 5 to 15 miles an hour. Chance of thunderstorms 50%. Thursday, showers likely and slight chance of thunderstorms in the morning, then chance of thunderstorms in the afternoon. Highs in the lower 80s. Southwest winds 5 to 15 miles an hour. Chance of precipitation 70%. Thursday night, mostly cloudy. Chance of thunderstorms until midnight, then chance of showers after midnight. Patchy fog after midnight. Lows in the mid-60s. Chance of thunderstorms until midnight, then chance of showers after midnight. Patchy fog after midnight. Lows in the mid-60s. Northwest winds up to 5 miles an hour shifting to the northeast after midnight. Chance of precipitation 50%. And now the extended forecast for the radio listening area. Friday and Friday night, mostly cloudy with chance of showers and slight chance of thunderstorms. Highs in the lower 80s. Lows in the mid-60s. Chance of precipitation 50%. Saturday and Saturday night, partly cloudy. A 50% chance of thunderstorms. Highs in the mid-80s. Lows in the upper 60s. Sunday and Sunday night, partly cloudy. A 20% chance of showers. Highs in the upper 80s. Lows in the mid-60s. Monday and Monday night, mostly clear. Highs in the upper 80s. Lows in the upper 60s. Tuesday and Tuesday night, mostly clear. Chance of showers and slight chance of thunderstorms. Highs in the upper 80s. Lows in the upper 60s. Chance of precipitation 40%. Here are some river levels reported this morning. On the Kentucky River, Highbridge Lock 9.6, Frankfort Lock 6.8, Lockport Lock 8.5, on North Elkhorn Creek, Georgetown 3.9. Here are some nearby reservoir levels. Harrington Lake 738.7, Taylorsville Lake 546.7. 1 p.m. Eastern Daylight Time weather conditions across north central Kentucky. At Frankfort, and the pressure was 30.16 inches and falling. At Lexington, it was mostly sunny. The temperature was 86 degrees, the dew point 68, and the relative humidity 54%. The wind was southwest at 16 miles an hour, gusting to 25. The pressure was 30.19 inches and falling. At Louisville, it was cloudy. The temperature was 88 degrees, the dew point 70, and the relative humidity 55%. The wind was southwest at 17 miles an hour. The pressure was 30.13 inches and falling. At Frankfort, and the pressure was 30.16 inches and falling. Elsewhere around the region, at Wilmington, Ohio, it was sunny with a temperature of 86. It was mostly sunny with a temperature of 88 at Covington, 83 at Jackson, 85 at London, and 90 at Bowling Green. It was partly sunny with a temperature of 88 at Indianapolis and 91 at Jasper, Indiana. Now for the official National Weather Service forecast for Frankfort and surrounding communities. Today, sunny. A 20% chance of showers.

late in the afternoon. Highs in the lower 90s. Southwest winds 5 to 15 miles an hour. Tonight, partly cloudy with slight chance of thunderstorms until midnight, then mostly cloudy with chance of thunderstorms after midnight. Lows in the lower 70s. Southwest winds 5 to 15 miles an hour. Chance of thunderstorms 50%. Thursday, showers likely and slight chance of thunderstorms in the morning, then chance of thunderstorms in the afternoon. Highs in the lower 80s. Southwest winds 5 to 15 miles an hour. Chance of precipitation 70%. Thursday night, mostly cloudy. Chance of thunderstorms until midnight, then chance of showers after midnight. Patchy fog after midnight. Lows in the mid-60s. Northwest winds up to 5 miles an hour, shifting to the northeast after midnight. Chance of precipitation 50%. And now the extended forecast for the radio listening area. Friday and Friday night, mostly cloudy with chance of showers and slight chance of thunderstorms. Highs in the lower 80s. Lows in the mid-60s. Chance of precipitation 50%. Saturday and Saturday night, partly cloudy. A 50% chance of thunderstorms. Highs in the mid-80s. Lows in the upper 60s. Sunday and Sunday night, partly cloudy. A 20% chance of showers. Highs in the upper 80s. Lows in the mid-60s. Monday and Monday night, mostly clear. Highs in the upper 80s. Lows in the upper 60s. Tuesday and Tuesday night, mostly clear. Chance of showers and slight chance of thunderstorms. Highs in the upper 80s. Lows in the upper 60s. Chance of precipitation 40%. The current time is 1:38 p.m. Eastern Daylight Time. Here are some river levels reported this morning. On the Kentucky River, Highbridge Lock 9.6, Frankfort Lock 6.8, Lockport Lock 8.5, on North Elkhorn Creek, Georgetown 3.9. Here are some nearby reservoir levels: Harrington Lake 738.7, Taylorsville Lake 546.7. 1 p.m. Eastern Daylight Time weather conditions across north central Kentucky. At Frankfort, and the pressure was 30.16 inches and falling. At Lexington, it was mostly sunny. The temperature was 86 degrees, the dew point 68, and the relative humidity 54%. The wind was southwest at 16 miles an hour, gusting to 25. The pressure was 30.19 inches and falling. At Louisville, it was cloudy. The temperature was 88 degrees, the dew point 70, and the relative humidity 55%. The wind was southwest at 17 miles an hour. The pressure was 30.13 inches and falling. At Frankfort, and the pressure was 30.16 inches and falling. Elsewhere around the region, at Wilmington, Ohio, it was sunny with a temperature of 86. It was mostly sunny, with a temperature of 88 at Covington, 83 at Jackson, 85 at London, and 90 at Bowling Green. It was partly sunny, with a temperature of 88 at Indianapolis, and 91 at Jasper, Indiana. Now for the official National Weather Service forecast for Frankfort and surrounding communities. Today, sunny. A 20% chance of showers late in the afternoon. Highs in the lower 90s. Southwest winds 5 to 15 miles an hour. Tonight, partly cloudy with slight chance of thunderstorms until midnight, then mostly cloudy with chance of thunderstorms after midnight. Lows in the lower 70s. Southwest winds 5 to 15 miles an hour. Chance of thunderstorms 50%. Thursday, showers likely and slight chance of thunderstorms in the morning, then chance of thunderstorms in the afternoon. Highs in the lower 80s. Southwest winds 5 to 15 miles an hour. Chance of precipitation 70%. Thursday night, mostly cloudy. Chance of thunderstorms until midnight.

a 20% chance of showers. Highs in the upper 80s. Lows in the mid-60s. Monday and Monday night, mostly clear. Highs in the upper 80s. Lows in the upper 60s. Tuesday and Tuesday night, mostly clear. Chance of showers and slight chance of thunderstorms. Highs in the upper 80s. Lows in the upper 60s. Chance of precipitation 40%. 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The current time is 1:43 p.m. Eastern Daylight Time. Here are some river levels reported this morning. On the Kentucky River, Highbridge Lock 9.6, Frankfort Lock 6.8, Lockport Lock 8.5, on North Elkhorn Creek, Georgetown 3.9. Here are some nearby reservoir levels: Harrington Lake 738.7, Taylorsville Lake 546.7. 1 p.m. Eastern Daylight Time weather conditions across north central Kentucky. At Frankfort, and the pressure was 30.16 inches and falling. At Lexington, it was mostly sunny. The temperature was 86 degrees, the dew point 68, and the relative humidity 54%. The wind was southwest at 16 miles an hour, gusting to 25. The pressure was 30.19 inches and falling. At Louisville, it was cloudy. The temperature was 88 degrees, the dew point 70, and the relative humidity 55%. The wind was southwest at 17 miles an hour. The pressure was 30.13 inches and falling. At Frankfort, and the pressure was 30.16 inches and falling. Elsewhere around the region, at Wilmington, Ohio, it was sunny with a temperature of 86. It was mostly sunny with a temperature of 88 at Covington, 83 at Jackson, 85 at London, and 90 at Bowling Green. It was partly sunny with a temperature of 88 at Indianapolis and 91 at Jasper, Indiana. Now for the official National Weather Service forecast for Frankfort and surrounding communities. Today, sunny. A 20% chance of showers late in the afternoon. Highs in the lower 90s. Southwest winds 5 to 15 miles an hour. Tonight, partly cloudy with slight chance of thunderstorms until midnight, then mostly cloudy with chance of thunderstorms after midnight. Lows in the lower 70s. Southwest winds 5 to 15 miles an hour. Chance of thunderstorms 50%. Thursday, showers likely and slight chance of thunderstorms in the morning, then chance of thunderstorms in the afternoon. Highs in the lower 80s. Southwest winds 5 to 15 miles an hour. Chance of precipitation 70%. Thursday night, mostly cloudy. Chance of thunderstorms until midnight, then chance of showers after midnight. Patchy fog after midnight. Lows in the mid-60s. Northwest winds up to 5 miles an hour, shifting to the northeast after midnight. Chance of precipitation 50%. And now the extended forecast for the radio listening area. Friday and Friday night, mostly cloudy with chance of showers and slight chance of thunderstorms. Highs in the lower 80s. Lows in the mid-60s. Chance of precipitation 50%. Saturday and Saturday night, partly cloudy. A 50% chance of thunderstorms. Highs in the mid-80s. Lows in the upper 60s. Sunday and Sunday night, partly cloudy. A 20% chance of showers. Highs in the upper 80s. Lows in the mid-60s. Monday and Monday night, mostly clear. Highs in the upper 80s. Lows in the upper 60s. Tuesday and Tuesday night, mostly clear. Chance of showers and slight chance of thunderstorms. Highs in the upper 80s. Lows in the upper 60s.

precipitation 40%. The current time is 1:47 p.m. Eastern Daylight Time. Here are some river levels reported this morning. On the Kentucky River, Highbridge Lock 9.6, Frankfort Lock 6.8, Lockport Lock 8.5, on North Elkhorn Creek, Georgetown 3.9. Here are some nearby reservoir levels. Harrington Lake 738.7, Taylorsville Lake 546.7. 1 p.m. Eastern Daylight Time weather conditions across north central Kentucky. At Frankfort, and the pressure was 30.16 inches and falling. At Lexington, it was mostly sunny. The temperature was 86 degrees, the dew point 68, and the relative humidity 54%. The wind was southwest at 16 miles an hour, gusting to 25. The pressure was 30.19 inches and falling. At Louisville, it was cloudy. The temperature was 88 degrees, the dew point 70, and the relative humidity 55%. The wind was southwest at 17 miles an hour. The pressure was 30.13 inches and falling. At Frankfort, and the pressure was 30.16 inches and falling. Elsewhere around the region, at Wilmington, Ohio, it was sunny with a temperature of 86. It was mostly sunny with a temperature of 88 at Covington, 83 at Jackson, 85 at London, and 90 at Bowling Green. It was partly sunny with a temperature of 88 at Indianapolis and 91 at Jasper, Indiana. Now for the official National Weather Service forecast for Frankfort and surrounding communities. Today, sunny. A 20% chance of showers late in the afternoon. Highs in the lower 90s. Southwest winds 5 to 15 miles an hour. Tonight, partly cloudy with slight chance of thunderstorms until midnight, then mostly cloudy with chance of thunderstorms after midnight. Lows in the lower 70s. Southwest winds 5 to 15 miles an hour. Chance of thunderstorms 50%. Thursday, showers likely and slight chance of thunderstorms in the morning, then chance of thunderstorms in the afternoon. Highs in the lower 80s. Southwest winds 5 to 15 miles an hour. Chance of precipitation 70%. Thursday night, mostly cloudy. Chance of thunderstorms until midnight, then chance of showers after midnight. Patchy fog after midnight. Lows in the mid-60s. Northwest winds up to 5 miles an hour shifting to the northeast after midnight. Chance of precipitation 50%. And now the extended forecast for the radio listening area. Friday and Friday night, mostly cloudy with chance of showers and slight chance of thunderstorms. Highs in the lower 80s. Lows in the mid-60s. Chance of precipitation 50%. Saturday and Saturday night, partly cloudy. A 50% chance of thunderstorms. Highs in the mid-80s. Lows in the upper 60s. Sunday and Sunday night, partly cloudy. A 20% chance of showers. Highs in the upper 80s. Lows in the mid-60s. Monday and Monday night, mostly clear. Highs in the upper 80s. Lows in the upper 60s. Tuesday and Tuesday night, mostly clear. Chance of showers and slight chance of thunderstorms. Highs in the upper 80s. Lows in the upper 60s. Chance of precipitation 40%. Here are some river levels reported this morning. On the Kentucky River, Highbridge Lock 9.6, Frankfort Lock 6.8, Lockport Lock 8.5, on North Elkhorn Creek, Georgetown 3.9, here are some nearby reservoir levels, Harrington Lake 738.7, Taylorsville Lake 546.7. 1 p.m. Eastern Daylight Time weather conditions across north central Kentucky. At Frankfort, and the pressure was 30.16 inches and falling. At Lexington, it was mostly sunny. The temperature was 86 degrees, the dew point 68, and the relative humidity 54%. The wind was

southwest at 16 miles an hour, gusting to 25. The pressure was 30.19 inches and falling. At Lewerville, it was cloudy. The temperature was 88 degrees, the dew point 70, and the relative humidity 55%. The wind was southwest at 17 miles an hour. The pressure was 30.13 inches and falling. At Frankfort, and the pressure was 30.16 inches and falling. Elsewhere around the region, at Wilmington, Ohio, it was sunny with a temperature of 86. It was mostly sunny with a temperature of 88 at Covington, 83 at Jackson, 85 at London, and 90 at Bowling Green. It was partly sunny with a temperature of 88 at Indianapolis and 91 at Jasper, Indiana. The current time is 1:53 p.m. Eastern Daylight Time. Now for the official National Weather Service forecast for Frankfort and surrounding communities. Today, sunny. A 20% chance of showers late in the afternoon. Highs in the lower 90s. Southwest winds 5 to 15 miles an hour. Tonight, partly cloudy with slight chance of thunderstorms until midnight, then mostly cloudy with chance of thunderstorms after midnight. Lows in the lower 70s. Southwest winds 5 to 15 miles an hour. Chance of thunderstorms 50%. Thursday, showers likely and slight chance of thunderstorms in the morning, then chance of thunderstorms in the afternoon. Highs in the lower 80s. Southwest winds 5 to 15 miles an hour. Chance of precipitation 70%. Thursday night, mostly cloudy. Chance of thunderstorms until midnight, then chance of showers after midnight. Patchy fog after midnight. Lows in the mid-60s. Northwest winds up to 5 miles an hour, shifting to the northeast after midnight. Chance of precipitation 50%. And now the extended forecast for the radio listening area. Friday and Friday night, mostly cloudy with chance of showers and slight chance of thunderstorms. Highs in the lower 80s. Lows in the mid-60s. Chance of precipitation 50%. Saturday and Saturday night, partly cloudy. A 50% chance of thunderstorms. Highs in the mid-80s. Lows in the upper 60s. Sunday and Sunday night, partly cloudy. A 20% chance of showers. Highs in the upper 80s. Lows in the mid-60s. Monday and Monday night, mostly clear. Highs in the upper 80s. Lows in the upper 60s. Tuesday and Tuesday night, mostly clear. Chance of showers and slight chance of thunderstorms. Highs in the upper 80s. Lows in the upper 60s. Chance of precipitation 40%. Here are some river levels reported this morning. On the Kentucky River, Highbridge Lock 9.6, Frankfort Lock 6.8, Lockport Lock 8.5, on North Elkhorn Creek, Georgetown 3.9. Here are some nearby reservoir levels. Harrington Lake 738.7, Taylorsville Lake 546.7. 1 p.m. Eastern Daylight Time weather conditions across north central Kentucky. At Frankfort, and the pressure was 30.16 inches and falling. At Lexington, it was mostly sunny. The temperature was 86 degrees, the dew point 68, and the relative humidity 54%. The wind was southwest at 16 miles an hour, gusting to 25. The pressure was 30.19 inches and falling. At Lewerville, it was cloudy. The temperature was 88 degrees, the dew point 70, and the relative humidity 55%. The wind was southwest at 17 miles an hour. The pressure was 30.13 inches and falling. At Frankfort, and the pressure was 30.16 inches and falling. Elsewhere around the region, at Wilmington, Ohio, it was sunny with a temperature of 86. It was mostly sunny with a temperature of 88 at Covington, 83 at Jackson, 85 at London, and 90 at Bowling Green. It was partly sunny.

sunny with a temperature of 88 at Indianapolis and 91 at Jasper, Indiana. The current time is 1:57 p.m. Eastern Daylight Time. Now for the official National Weather Service forecast for Frankfort and surrounding communities. Today, sunny. A 20% chance of showers late in the afternoon. Highs in the lower 90s. Southwest winds 5 to 15 miles an hour. Tonight, partly cloudy with slight chance of thunderstorms until midnight, then mostly cloudy with chance of thunderstorms after midnight. Lows in the lower 70s. Southwest winds 5 to 15 miles an hour. Chance of thunderstorms 50%. Thursday, showers likely and slight chance of thunderstorms in the morning, then chance of thunderstorms in the afternoon. Highs in the lower 80s. Southwest winds 5 to 15 miles an hour. Chance of precipitation 70%. Thursday night, mostly cloudy. Chance of thunderstorms until midnight, then chance of showers after midnight. Patchy fog after midnight. Lows in the mid-60s. Northwest winds up to 5 miles an hour shifting to the northeast after midnight. Chance of precipitation 50%. And now the extended forecast for the radio listening area. Friday and Friday night, mostly cloudy with chance of showers and slight chance of thunderstorms. Highs in the lower 80s. Lows in the mid-60s. Chance of precipitation 50%. Saturday and Saturday night, partly cloudy. A 50% chance of thunderstorms. Highs in the mid-80s. Lows in the upper 60s. Sunday and Sunday night, partly cloudy. A 20% chance of showers. Highs in the upper 80s. Lows in the mid-60s. Monday and Monday night, mostly clear. Highs in the upper 80s. Lows in the upper 60s. Tuesday and Tuesday night, mostly clear. Chance of showers and slight chance of thunderstorms. Highs in the upper 80s. Lows in the upper 60s. Chance of precipitation 40%. Here are some river levels reported this morning. On the Kentucky River, Highbridge Lock 9.6, Frankfort Lock 6.8, Lockport Lock 8.5, on North Elkhorn Creek, Georgetown 3.9. Here are some nearby reservoir levels. Harrington Lake 738.7, Taylorsville Lake 546.7. 1 p.m. Eastern Daylight Time weather conditions across north central Kentucky. At Frankfort, and the pressure was 30.16 inches and falling. At Lexington, it was mostly sunny. The temperature was 86 degrees, the dew point 68, and the relative humidity 54%. The wind was southwest at 16 miles an hour, gusting to 25. The pressure was 30.19 inches and falling. At Louisville, it was cloudy. The temperature was 88 degrees, the dew point 70, and the relative humidity 55%. The wind was southwest at 17 miles an hour. The pressure was 30.13 inches and falling. At Frankfort, and the pressure was 30.16 inches and falling. Elsewhere around the region, at Wilmington, Ohio, it was sunny with a temperature of 86. It was mostly sunny with a temperature of 88 at Covington, 83 at Jackson, 85 at London, and 90 at Bowling Green. It was partly sunny with a temperature of 88 at Indianapolis and 91 at Jasper, Indiana. Now for the official National Weather Service forecast for Frankfort and surrounding communities. Today, sunny. A 20% chance of showers late in the afternoon. Highs in the lower 90s. Southwest winds 5 to 15 miles an hour. Tonight, partly cloudy with slight chance of thunderstorms until midnight, then mostly cloudy with chance of thunderstorms after midnight. Lows in the lower 70s. Southwest winds 5 to 15 miles an hour. Chance of thunderstorms 50%. Thursday, showers likely and slight chance of thunderstorms in the morning, then chance of thunderstorms in the

afternoon. Highs in the lower 80s. Southwest winds 5 to 15 miles an hour. Chance of precipitation 70%. Thursday night, mostly cloudy. Chance of thunderstorms until midnight, then chance of showers after midnight. Patchy fog after midnight. Lows in the mid-60s. Northwest winds up to 5 miles an hour, shifting to the northeast after midnight. Chance of precipitation 50%. And now the extended forecast for the radio listening area. Friday and Friday night, mostly cloudy with chance of showers and slight chance of thunderstorms. Highs in the lower 80s. Lows in the mid-60s. Chance of precipitation 50%. Saturday and Saturday night, partly cloudy. A 50% chance of thunderstorms. Highs in the mid-80s. Lows in the upper 60s. Sunday and Sunday night, partly cloudy. A 20% chance of showers. Highs in the upper 80s. Lows in the mid-60s. Monday and Monday night, mostly clear. Highs in the upper 80s. Lows in the upper 60s. Tuesday and Tuesday night, mostly clear. Chance of showers and slight chance of thunderstorms. Highs in the upper 80s. Lows in the upper 60s. Chance of precipitation 40%. The current time is 2:03 p.m. Eastern Daylight Time. Here are some river levels reported this morning. On the Kentucky River, Highbridge Lock 9.6, Frankfort Lock 6.8, Lockport Lock 8.5, on North Elkhorn Creek, Georgetown 3.9. Here are some nearby reservoir levels: Harrington Lake 738.7, Taylorsville Lake 546.7. 1 p.m. Eastern Daylight Time weather conditions across north central Kentucky. At Frankfort, and the pressure was 30.16 inches and falling. At Lexington, it was mostly sunny. The temperature was 86 degrees, the dew point 68, and the relative humidity 54%. The wind was southwest at 16 miles an hour, gusting to 25. The pressure was 30.19 inches and falling. At Louisville, it was cloudy. The temperature was 88 degrees. The dew point 70, and the relative humidity 55%. The wind was southwest at 17 miles an hour. The pressure was 30.13 inches and falling. At Frankfort, and the pressure was 30.16 inches and falling. Elsewhere around the region, at Wilmington, Ohio, it was sunny with a temperature of 86. It was mostly sunny, with a temperature of 88 at Covington, 83 at Jackson, 85 at London, and 90 at Bowling Green. It was partly sunny, with a temperature of 88 at Indianapolis, and 91 at Jasper, Indiana. 2 p.m. Eastern Daylight Time weather conditions across north central Kentucky. At Frankfort, and the pressure was 30.14 inches and falling. At Lexington, it was mostly sunny. The temperature was 89 degrees, the dew point 68, and the relative humidity 49%. The wind was southwest at 15 miles an hour, gusting to 23. The pressure was 30.17 inches and falling. At Louisville, it was cloudy. The temperature was 93 degrees, the dew point 71, and the relative humidity 48%, producing a heat index of 100. The wind was southwest at 17 miles an hour, gusting to 26. The pressure was 30.10 inches and falling. At Frankfort, and the pressure was 30.14 inches and falling. Elsewhere around the region, throughout the region, skies ranged from mostly sunny to partly sunny. It was 89 at Covington, 87 at Indianapolis, 92 at Jasper, Indiana, and 88 at Wilmington, Ohio. Jackson reported 86, London reported 87, and Bowling Green reported 91. Now for the official National Weather Service forecast for Frankfort and surrounding communities. Today, sunny. A 20%

chance of showers late in the afternoon. Highs in the lower 90s. Southwest winds 5 to 15 miles an hour. Tonight, partly cloudy with slight chance of thunderstorms until midnight, then mostly cloudy with chance of thunderstorms after midnight. Lows in the lower 70s. Southwest winds 5 to 15 miles an hour. Chance of thunderstorms 50%. Thursday, showers likely and slight chance of thunderstorms in the morning, then chance of thunderstorms in the afternoon. Highs in the lower 80s. Southwest winds 5 to 15 miles an hour. Chance of precipitation 70%. Thursday night, mostly cloudy. Chance of thunderstorms until midnight, then chance of showers after midnight. Patchy fog after midnight. Lows in the mid-60s. Northwest winds up to 5 miles an hour shifting to the northeast after midnight. Chance of precipitation 50%. And now the extended forecast for the radio listening area. Friday and Friday night, mostly cloudy with chance of showers and slight chance of thunderstorms. Highs in the lower 80s. Lows in the mid-60s. Chance of precipitation 50%. Saturday and Saturday night, partly cloudy. A 50% chance of thunderstorms. Highs in the mid-80s. Lows in the upper 60s. Sunday and Sunday night, partly cloudy. A 20% chance of showers. Highs in the upper 80s. Lows in the mid-60s. Monday and Monday night, mostly clear. Highs in the upper 80s. Lows in the upper 60s. Tuesday and Tuesday night, mostly clear. Chance of showers and slight chance of thunderstorms. Highs in the upper 80s. Lows in the upper 60s. Chance of precipitation 40%. The current time is 2:09 p.m. Eastern Daylight Time. Here are some river levels reported this morning. On the Kentucky River, Highbridge Lock 9.6, Frankfort Lock 6.8, Lockport Lock 8.5, on North Elkhorn Creek, Georgetown 3.9. Here are some nearby reservoir levels. Harrington Lake 738.7, Taylorsville Lake 546.7. 2 p.m. Eastern Daylight Time weather conditions across north central Kentucky. At Frankfort, and the pressure was 30.14 inches and falling. At Lexington, it was mostly sunny. The temperature was 89 degrees, the dew point 68, and the relative humidity 49%. The wind was southwest at 15 miles an hour, gusting to 23. The pressure was 30.17 inches and falling. At Louisville, it was cloudy. The temperature was 93 degrees, the dew point 71, and the relative humidity 48%, producing a heat index of 100. The wind was southwest at 17 miles an hour, gusting to 26. The pressure was 30.10 inches and falling. At Frankfort, and the pressure was 30.14 inches and falling. Elsewhere around the region, throughout the region, skies ranged from mostly sunny to partly sunny. It was 89 at Covington, 87 at Indianapolis, 92 at Jasper, Indiana, and 88 at Wilmington, Ohio. Jackson reported 86, London reported 87, and Bowling Green reported 91. Now for the official National Weather Service forecast for Frankfort and surrounding communities. Today, sunny. A 20% chance of showers late in the afternoon. Highs in the lower 90s. Southwest winds 5 to 15 miles an hour. Tonight, partly cloudy with slight chance of thunderstorms until midnight, then mostly cloudy with chance of thunderstorms after midnight. Lows in the lower 70s. Southwest winds 5 to 15 miles an hour. Chance of thunderstorms 50%. Thursday, showers likely and slight chance of thunderstorms in the morning, then chance of thunderstorms in the afternoon. Highs in the lower 80s. Southwest winds 5 to 15 miles an hour. Chance of precipitation 70%.

Thursday night, mostly cloudy. Chance of thunderstorms until midnight, then chance of showers after midnight. Patchy fog after midnight. Lows in the mid-60s. Northwest winds up to 5 miles an hour, shifting to the northeast after midnight. Chance of precipitation 50%. And now the extended forecast for the radio listening area. Friday and Friday night, mostly cloudy with chance of showers and slight chance of thunderstorms. Highs in the lower 80s. Lows in the mid-60s. Chance of precipitation 50%. Saturday and Saturday night, partly cloudy. A 50% chance of thunderstorms. Highs in the mid-80s. Lows in the upper 60s. Sunday and Sunday night, partly cloudy. A 20% chance of showers. Highs in the upper 80s. Lows in the mid-60s. Monday and Monday night, mostly clear. Highs in the upper 80s. Lows in the upper 60s. Tuesday and Tuesday night, mostly clear. Chance of showers and slight chance of thunderstorms. Highs in the upper 80s. Lows in the upper 60s. Chance of precipitation 40%. 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The current time is 2:14 p.m. Eastern Daylight Time. Here are some river levels reported this morning. On the Kentucky River, Highbridge Lock 9.6, Frankfurt Lock 6.8, Lockport Lock 8.5, on North Elkhorn Creek. Georgetown 3.9. Here are some nearby reservoir levels. Harrington Lake 738.7. Taylorsville Lake 546.7. 2 p.m. Eastern Daylight Time weather conditions across north central Kentucky. At Frankfort. And the pressure was 30.14 inches and falling. At Lexington, it was mostly sunny. The temperature was 89 degrees. The dew point 68, and the relative humidity 49%. The wind was southwest at 15 miles an hour, gusting to 23. The pressure was 30.17 inches and falling. At Louisville, it was cloudy. The temperature was 93 degrees, the dew point 71, and the relative humidity 48%, producing a heat index of 100. The wind was southwest at 17 miles an hour, gusting to 26. The pressure was 30.10 inches and falling. At Frankfort, and the pressure was 30.14 inches and falling. Elsewhere around the region, throughout the region, skies ranged from mostly sunny to partly sunny. It was 89 at Covington, 87 at Indianapolis, 92 at Jasper, Indiana, and 88 at Wilmington, Ohio. Jackson reported 86, London reported 87, and Bowling Green reported 91. Now for the official National Weather Service forecast for Frankfort and surrounding communities. Today, sunny. A 20% chance of showers late in the afternoon. Highs in the lower 90s. Southwest winds 5 to 15 miles an hour. Tonight, partly cloudy with slight chance of thunderstorms until midnight, then mostly cloudy with chance of thunderstorms after midnight. Lows in the lower 70s. Southwest winds 5 to 15 miles an hour. Chance of thunderstorms 50%. Thursday, showers likely and slight chance of thunderstorms in the morning, then chance of thunderstorms in the afternoon. Highs in the lower 80s. Southwest winds 5 to 15 miles an hour. Chance of precipitation 70%. Thursday night, mostly cloudy. Chance of thunderstorms until midnight, then chance of showers after midnight. Patchy fog after midnight. Lows in the mid-60s. Northwest winds up to 5 miles an hour, shifting to the northeast after midnight. Chance of precipitation 50%. And now the extended forecast.

for the radio listening area. Friday and Friday night, mostly cloudy with chance of showers and slight chance of thunderstorms. Highs in the lower 80s. Lows in the mid-60s. Chance of precipitation 50%. Saturday and Saturday night, partly cloudy. A 50% chance of thunderstorms. Highs in the mid-80s. Lows in the upper 60s. Sunday and Sunday night, partly cloudy. A 20% chance of showers. Highs in the upper 80s. Lows in the mid-60s. Monday and Monday night, mostly clear. Highs in the upper 80s. Lows in the upper 60s. Tuesday and Tuesday night, mostly clear. Chance of showers and slight chance of thunderstorms. Highs in the upper 80s. Lows in the upper 60s. Chance of precipitation 40%. The current time is 2:18 p.m. Eastern Daylight Time. Here are some river levels reported this morning. On the Kentucky River, Highbridge Lock 9.6, Frankfort Lock 6.8, Lockport Lock 8.5, on North Elkhorn Creek, Georgetown 3.9. Here are some nearby reservoir levels. Harrington Lake 738.7, Taylorsville Lake 546.7. 2 p.m. Eastern Daylight Time weather conditions across north central Kentucky. At Frankfort, and the pressure was 30.14 inches and falling. At Lexington, it was mostly sunny. The temperature was 89 degrees, the dew point 68, and the relative humidity 49%. The wind was southwest at 15 miles an hour, gusting to 23. The pressure was 30.17 inches and falling. At Louisville, it was cloudy. The temperature was 93 degrees, the dew point 71, and the relative humidity 48%, producing a heat index of 100. The wind was southwest at 17 miles an hour, gusting to 26. The pressure was 30.10 inches and falling. At Frankfort, and the pressure was 30.14 inches and falling. Elsewhere around the region, throughout the region, skies ranged from mostly sunny to partly sunny. It was 89 at Covington, 87 at Indianapolis, 92 at Jasper, Indiana, and 88 at Wilmington, Ohio. Jackson reported 86, London reported 87, and Bowling Green reported 91. Now for the official National Weather Service forecast for Frankfort and surrounding communities. Today, sunny. A 20% chance of showers late in the afternoon. Highs in the lower 90s. Southwest winds 5 to 15 miles an hour. Tonight, partly cloudy with slight chance of thunderstorms until midnight, then mostly cloudy with chance of thunderstorms after midnight. Lows in the lower 70s. Southwest winds 5 to 15 miles an hour. Chance of thunderstorms 50%. Thursday, showers likely and slight chance of thunderstorms in the morning, then chance of thunderstorms in the afternoon. Highs in the lower 80s. Southwest winds 5 to 15 miles an hour. Chance of precipitation 70%. Thursday night, mostly cloudy. Chance of thunderstorms until midnight, then chance of showers after midnight. Patchy fog after midnight. Lows in the mid-60s. Northwest winds up to 5 miles an hour shifting to the northeast after midnight. Chance of precipitation 50%. And now the extended forecast for the radio listening area. Friday and Friday night, mostly cloudy with chance of showers and slight chance of thunderstorms. Highs in the lower 80s. Lows in the mid-60s. Chance of precipitation 50%. Saturday and Saturday night, partly cloudy. A 50% chance of thunderstorms. Highs in the mid-80s. Lows in the upper 60s. Sunday and Sunday night, partly cloudy. A 20% chance of showers. Highs in the upper 80s. Lows in the mid-60s. Monday and Monday night, mostly clear. Highs in the upper 80s.

lows in the upper 60s. Tuesday and Tuesday night, mostly clear. Chance of showers and slight chance of thunderstorms. Highs in the upper 80s. Lows in the upper 60s. Chance of precipitation 40%. The current time is 2:22 p.m. Eastern Daylight Time. Here are some river levels reported this morning. On the Kentucky River, Highbridge Lock 9.6, Frankfort Lock 6.8, Lockport Lock 8.5, on North Elkhorn Creek, Georgetown 3.9. Here are some nearby reservoir levels. Harrington Lake 738.7, Taylorsville Lake 546.7. 2 p.m. Eastern Daylight Time weather conditions across north central Kentucky. At Frankfort, and the pressure was 30.14 inches and falling. At Lexington, it was mostly sunny. The temperature was 89 degrees, the dew point 68, and the relative humidity 49%. The wind was southwest at 15 miles an hour, gusting to 23. The pressure was 30.17 inches and falling. At Louisville, it was cloudy. The temperature was 93 degrees, the dew point 71, and the relative humidity 48%, producing a heat index of 100. The wind was southwest at 17 miles an hour, gusting to 26. The pressure was 30.10 inches and falling. At Frankfort, and the pressure was 30.14 inches and falling. Elsewhere around the region, throughout the region, skies ranged from mostly sunny to partly sunny. It was 89 at Covington, 87 at Indianapolis, 92 at Jasper, Indiana, and 88 at Wilmington, Ohio. Jackson reported 86, London reported 87, and Bowling Green reported 91. Now for the official National Weather Service forecast for Frankfort and surrounding communities. Today, sunny. A 20% chance of showers late in the afternoon. Highs in the lower 90s. Southwest winds 5 to 15 miles an hour. Tonight, partly cloudy with slight chance of thunderstorms until midnight, then mostly cloudy with chance of thunderstorms after midnight. Lows in the lower 70s. Southwest winds 5 to 15 miles an hour. Chance of thunderstorms 50%. Thursday, showers likely and slight chance of thunderstorms in the morning, then chance of thunderstorms in the afternoon. Highs in the lower 80s. Southwest winds 5 to 15 miles an hour. Chance of precipitation 70%. Thursday night, mostly cloudy. Chance of thunderstorms until midnight, then chance of showers after midnight. Patchy fog after midnight. Lows in the mid-60s. Northwest winds up to 5 miles an hour shifting to the northeast after midnight. Chance of precipitation 50%. And now the extended forecast for the radio listening area. Friday and Friday night, mostly cloudy with chance of showers and slight chance of thunderstorms. Highs in the lower 80s. Lows in the mid-60s. Chance of precipitation 50%. Saturday and Saturday night, partly cloudy. A 50% chance of thunderstorms. Highs in the mid-80s. Lows in the upper 60s. Sunday and Sunday night, partly cloudy. A 20% chance of showers. Highs in the upper 80s. Lows in the mid-60s. Monday and Monday night, mostly clear. Highs in the upper 80s. Lows in the upper 60s. Tuesday and Tuesday night, mostly clear. Chance of showers and slight chance of thunderstorms. Highs in the upper 80s. Lows in the upper 60s. Chance of precipitation 40%. Here are some river levels reported this morning. On the Kentucky River, Highbridge Lock 9.6, Frankfort Lock 6.8, Lockport Lock 8.5, on North Elkhorn Creek, Georgetown 3.9. Here are some nearby reservoir levels. Harrington Lake 738.7, Taylorsville Lake 546.7. The current time is 2:20.

7 p.m. Eastern Daylight Time. 2 p.m. Eastern Daylight Time weather conditions across north central Kentucky. At Frankfort. And the pressure was 30.14 inches and falling. At Lexington, it was mostly sunny. The temperature was 89 degrees, the dew point 68, and the relative humidity 49%. The wind was southwest at 15 miles an hour, gusting to 23. The pressure was 30.17 inches and falling. At Louisville, it was cloudy. The temperature was 93 degrees, the dew point 71, and the relative humidity 48%, producing a heat index of 100. The wind was southwest at 17 miles an hour, gusting to 26. The pressure was 30.10 inches and falling. At Frankfort, and the pressure was 30.14 inches and falling. Elsewhere around the region, throughout the region, skies ranged from mostly sunny to partly sunny. It was 89 at Covington, 87 at Indianapolis, 92 at Jasper, Indiana, and 88 at Wilmington, Ohio. Jackson reported 86, London reported 87, and Bowling Green reported 91. Now for the official National Weather Service forecast for Frankfort and surrounding communities. Today, sunny. A 20% chance of showers late in the afternoon. Highs in the lower 90s. Southwest winds 5 to 15 miles an hour. Tonight, partly cloudy with slight chance of thunderstorms until midnight, then mostly cloudy with chance of thunderstorms after midnight. Lows in the lower 70s. Southwest winds 5 to 15 miles an hour. Chance of thunderstorms 50%. Thursday, showers likely and slight chance of thunderstorms in the morning, then chance of thunderstorms in the afternoon. Highs in the lower 80s. Southwest winds 5 to 15 miles an hour. Chance of precipitation 70%. Thursday night, mostly cloudy. Chance of thunderstorms until midnight, then chance of showers after midnight. Patchy fog after midnight. Lows in the mid-60s. Northwest winds up to 5 miles an hour shifting to the northeast after midnight. Chance of precipitation 50%. And now the extended forecast for the radio listening area. Friday and Friday night, mostly cloudy with chance of showers and slight chance of thunderstorms. Highs in the lower 80s. Lows in the mid-60s. Chance of precipitation 50%. Saturday and Saturday night, partly cloudy. A 50% chance of thunderstorms. Highs in the mid-80s. Lows in the upper 60s. Sunday and Sunday night, partly cloudy. A 20% chance of showers. Highs in the upper 80s. Lows in the mid-60s. Monday and Monday night, mostly clear. Highs in the upper 80s. Lows in the upper 60s. Tuesday and Tuesday night, mostly clear. Chance of showers and slight chance of thunderstorms. Highs in the upper 80s. Lows in the upper 60s. Chance of precipitation 40%. Here are some river levels reported this morning. On the Kentucky River, Highbridge Lock 9.6, Frankfort Lock 6.8, Lockport Lock 8.5, on North Elkhorn Creek, Georgetown 3.9. Here are some nearby reservoir levels. Harrington Lake 738.7. Taylorsville Lake 546.7. 2 p.m. Eastern Daylight Time weather conditions across north central Kentucky. At Frankfort. And the pressure was 30.14 inches and falling. At Lexington, it was mostly sunny. The temperature was 89 degrees, the dew point 68, and the relative humidity 49%. The wind was southwest at 15 miles an hour, gusting to 23. The pressure was 30.17 inches and falling. At Louisville, it was cloudy. The temperature was 93 degrees, the dew point 71, and the relative humidity 48%, producing a heat index of 100.
The wind was southwest at 17 miles an hour, gusting to 26. The pressure was 30.10 inches and falling at Frankfurt, and the pressure was 30.14 inches and falling. Elsewhere around the region, throughout the region, skies ranged from mostly sunny to partly sunny. It was 89 at Covington, 87 at Indianapolis, 92 at Jasper, Indiana, and 88 at Wilmington, Ohio. Jackson reported 86, London reported 87, and Bowling Green reported 91. The current time is 2:32 p.m. Eastern Daylight Time. Now for the official National Weather Service forecast for Frankfurt and surrounding communities. Today, sunny. A 20% chance of showers late in the afternoon. Highs in the lower 90s. Southwest winds 5 to 15 miles an hour. Tonight, partly cloudy with slight chance of thunderstorms until midnight afternoon. Highs in the lower 90s. Southwest winds 5 to 15 miles an hour. Tonight, partly cloudy with slight chance of thunderstorms until midnight, then mostly cloudy with chance of thunderstorms after midnight. Lows in the lower 70s. Southwest winds 5 to 15 miles an hour. Chance of thunderstorms 50%. Thursday, showers likely and slight chance of thunderstorms in the morning, then chance of thunderstorms in the afternoon. Highs in the lower 80s. Southwest winds 5 to 15 miles an hour. Chance of precipitation 70%. Thursday night, mostly cloudy. Chance of thunderstorms until midnight, then chance of showers after midnight. Patchy fog after midnight. Lows in the mid-60s. Northwest winds up to 5 miles an hour shifting to the northeast after midnight. Chance of precipitation 50%. And now the extended forecast for the radio listening area. Friday and Friday night, mostly cloudy with chance of showers and slight chance of thunderstorms. Highs in the lower 80s. Lows in the mid-60s. Chance of precipitation 50%. Saturday and Saturday night, partly cloudy. A 50% chance of thunderstorms. Highs in the mid-80s. Lows in the upper 60s. Sunday and Sunday night, partly cloudy. A 20% chance of showers. Highs in the upper 80s. Lows in the mid-60s. Monday and Monday night, mostly clear. Highs in the upper 80s. Lows in the upper 60s. Tuesday and Tuesday night, mostly clear. Chance of showers and slight chance of thunderstorms. Highs in the upper 80s. Lows in the upper 60s. Chance of precipitation 40%. Here are some river levels reported this morning. On the Kentucky River, Highbridge Lock 9.6, Frankfurt Lock 6.8, Lockport Lock 8.5, on North Elkhorn Creek, Georgetown 3.9. Here are some nearby reservoir levels. Harrington Lake 738.7, Taylorsville Lake 546.7. 2 p.m. Eastern Daylight Time weather conditions across north central Kentucky. At Frankfurt, and the pressure was 30.14 inches and falling. At Lexington, it was mostly sunny. The temperature was 89 degrees, the dew point 68, and the relative humidity 49%. The wind was southwest at 15 miles an hour, gusting to 23. The pressure was 30.17 inches and falling. At Louisville, it was cloudy. The temperature was 93 degrees, the dew point 71, and the relative humidity 48%, producing a heat index of 100. The wind was southwest at 17 miles an hour, gusting to 26. The pressure was 30.10 inches and falling. At Frankfurt, and the pressure was 30.14 inches and falling. Elsewhere around the region, throughout the region, skies ranged from mostly sunny to partly sunny. It was 89 at Covington, 87 at Indianapolis, 92 at Jasper, Indiana, and
Jackson reported 86.

reported 87 and Bowling Green reported 91. The current time is 2:37 p.m. Eastern Daylight Time. Now for the official National Weather Service forecast for Frankfort and surrounding communities. Today, sunny. A 20% chance of showers late in the afternoon. Highs in the lower 90s. Southwest winds 5 to 15 miles an hour. Tonight, partly cloudy with slight chance of thunderstorms until midnight, then mostly cloudy with chance of thunderstorms after midnight. Lows in the lower 70s. Southwest winds 5 to 15 miles an hour. Chance of thunderstorms 50%. Thursday, showers likely and slight chance of thunderstorms in the morning, then chance of thunderstorms in the afternoon. Highs in the lower 80s. Southwest winds 5 to 15 miles an hour. Chance of precipitation 70%. Thursday night, mostly cloudy. Chance of thunderstorms until midnight, then chance of showers after midnight. Patchy fog after midnight. Lows in the mid-60s. Northwest winds up to 5 miles an hour shifting to the northeast after midnight. Chance of precipitation 50%. And now the extended forecast for the radio listening area. Friday and Friday night, mostly cloudy with chance of showers and slight chance of thunderstorms. Highs in the lower 80s. Lows in the mid-60s. Chance of precipitation 50%. Saturday and Saturday night, partly cloudy. A 50% chance of thunderstorms. Highs in the mid-80s. Lows in the upper 60s. Sunday and Sunday night, partly cloudy. A 20% chance of showers. Highs in the upper 80s. Lows in the mid-60s. Monday and Monday night, mostly clear. Highs in the upper 80s. Lows in the upper 60s. Tuesday and Tuesday night, mostly clear. Chance of showers and slight chance of thunderstorms. Highs in the upper 80s. Lows in the upper 60s. Chance of precipitation 40%. This morning, on the Kentucky River, Highbridge Lock 9.6, Frankfort Lock 6.8, Lockport Lock 8.5, on North Elkhorn Creek, Georgetown 3.9. Here are some nearby reservoir levels. Harrington Lake 738.7, Taylorsville Lake 546.7. 2 p.m. Eastern Daylight Time weather conditions across north central Kentucky. At Frankfort, and the pressure was 30.14 inches and falling. At Lexington, it was mostly sunny. The temperature was 89 degrees, the dew point 68, and the relative humidity 49%. The wind was southwest at 15 miles an hour, gusting to 23. The pressure was 30.17 inches and falling. At Louisville, it was cloudy. The temperature was 93 degrees, the dew point 71, and the relative humidity 48%, producing a heat index of 100. The wind was southwest at 17 miles an hour, gusting to 26. The pressure was 30.10 inches and falling. At Frankfort, and the pressure was 30.14 inches and falling. Elsewhere around the region, throughout the region, skies ranged from mostly sunny to partly sunny. It was 89 at Covington, 87 at Indianapolis, 92 at Jasper, Indiana, and 88 at Wilmington, Ohio. Jackson reported 86, London reported 87, and Bowling Green reported 91. Now for the official National Weather Service forecast for Frankfort and surrounding communities. Today, sunny. A 20% chance of showers late in the afternoon. Highs in the lower 90s. Southwest winds 5 to 15 miles an hour. Tonight, partly cloudy with slight chance of thunderstorms until midnight, then mostly cloudy with chance. Southwest winds 5 to 15 miles an hour. Chance of thunderstorms 50%. Thursday, showers likely and slight.

Precipitation 50%. Saturday and Saturday night, partly cloudy. A 50% chance of thunderstorms. Highs in the mid-80s. Lows in the upper 60s. Sunday and Sunday night, partly cloudy. A 20% chance of showers. Highs in the upper 80s. Lows in the mid-60s. Monday and Monday night, mostly clear. Highs in the upper 80s. Lows in the upper 60s. Tuesday and Tuesday night, mostly clear. Chance of showers and slight chance of thunderstorms. Highs in the upper 80s. Lows in the upper 60s. Chance of precipitation 40%. 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The current time is 2:44 p.m. Eastern Daylight Time. Here are some river levels reported this morning. On the Kentucky River, Highbridge Lock 9.6, Frankfort Lock 6.8, Lockport Lock 8.5, on North Elkhorn Creek, Georgetown 3.9. Here are some nearby reservoir levels. Harrington Lake 738.7, Taylorsville Lake 546.7. 2 p.m. Eastern Daylight Time weather conditions across north central Kentucky. At Frankfort, and the pressure was 30.14 inches and falling. At Lexington, it was mostly sunny. The temperature was 89 degrees, the dew point 68, and the relative humidity 49%. The wind was southwest at 15 miles an hour, gusting to 23. The pressure was 30.17 inches and falling. At Louisville, it was cloudy. The temperature was 93 degrees, the dew point 71, and the relative humidity 48%, producing a heat index of 100. The wind was southwest at 17 miles an hour, gusting to 26. The pressure was 30.10 inches and falling. At Frankfort, and the pressure was 30.14 inches and falling. Elsewhere around the region, throughout the region, skies ranged from mostly sunny to partly sunny. It was 89 at Covington, 87 at Indianapolis, 92 at Jasper, Indiana, and 88 at Wilmington, Ohio. Jackson reported 86, London reported 87, and Bowling Green reported 91. Now for the official National Weather Service forecast for Frankfort and surrounding communities. Today, sunny. A 20% chance of showers late in the afternoon. Highs in the lower 90s. Southwest winds 5 to 15 miles an hour. Tonight, partly cloudy with slight chance of thunderstorms until midnight, then mostly cloudy with chance of thunderstorms after midnight. Lows in the lower 70s. Southwest winds 5 to 15 miles an hour. Chance of thunderstorms 50%. Thursday, showers likely and slight chance of thunderstorms in the morning, then chance of thunderstorms in the afternoon. Highs in the lower 80s. Southwest winds 5 to 15 miles an hour. Chance of precipitation 70%. Thursday night, mostly cloudy. Chance of thunderstorms until midnight, then chance of showers after midnight. Patchy fog after midnight. Lows in the mid-60s. Northwest winds up to 5 miles an hour shifting to the northeast after midnight. Chance of precipitation 50%. And now the extended forecast for the radio listening area. Friday and Friday night, mostly cloudy with chance of showers and slight chance of thunderstorms. Highs in the lower 80s. Lows in the mid-60s. Chance of precipitation 50%. Saturday and Saturday night, partly cloudy. A 50% chance of thunderstorms. Highs in the mid-80s. Lows in the upper 60s. Sunday and Sunday night, partly cloudy. A 20% chance of showers. Highs in the upper 80s. Lows in the mid-60s.

Monday and Monday night, mostly clear. Highs in the upper 80s. Lows in the upper 60s. Tuesday and Tuesday night, mostly clear. Chance of showers and slight chance of thunderstorms. Highs in the upper 80s. Lows in the upper 60s. Chance of precipitation 40%. The current time is 2:48 p.m. Eastern Daylight Time. Here are some river levels reported this morning. On the Kentucky River, Highbridge Lock 9.6, Frankfort Lock 6.8, Lockport Lock 8.5, on North Elkhorn Creek, Georgetown 3.9. Here are some nearby reservoir levels: Harrington Lake 738.7, Taylorsville Lake 546.7. 2 p.m. Eastern Daylight Time weather conditions across north central Kentucky. At Frankfort, and the pressure was 30.14 inches and falling. At Lexington, it was mostly sunny. The temperature was 89 degrees, the dew point 68, and the relative humidity 49%. The wind was southwest at 15 miles an hour, gusting to 23. The pressure was 30.17 inches and falling. At Louisville, it was cloudy. The temperature was 93 degrees, the dew point 71, and the relative humidity 48%, producing a heat index of 100. The wind was southwest at 17 miles an hour, gusting to 26. The pressure was 30.10 inches and falling. At Frankfort, and the pressure was 30.14 inches and falling. Elsewhere around the region, throughout the region, skies ranged from mostly sunny to partly sunny. It was 89 at Covington, 87 at Indianapolis, 92 at Jasper, Indiana, and 88 at Wilmington, Ohio. Jackson reported 86, London reported 87, and Bowling Green reported 91. Now for the official National Weather Service forecast for Frankfort and surrounding communities. Today, sunny. A 20% chance of showers late in the afternoon. Highs in the lower 90s. Southwest winds 5 to 15 miles an hour. Tonight, partly cloudy with slight chance of thunderstorms until midnight, then mostly cloudy with chance of thunderstorms after midnight. Lows in the lower 70s. Southwest winds 5 to 15 miles an hour. Chance of thunderstorms 50%. Thursday, showers likely and slight chance of thunderstorms in the morning, then chance of thunderstorms in the afternoon. Highs in the lower 80s. Southwest winds 5 to 15 miles an hour. Chance of precipitation 70%. Thursday night, mostly cloudy. Chance of thunderstorms until midnight, then chance of showers after midnight. Patchy fog after midnight. Lows in the mid-60s. Northwest winds up to 5 miles an hour shifting to the northeast after midnight. Chance of precipitation 50%. And now the extended forecast for the radio listening area. Friday and Friday night, mostly cloudy with chance of showers and slight chance of thunderstorms. Highs in the lower 80s. Lows in the mid-60s. Chance of precipitation 50%. Saturday and Saturday night, partly cloudy. A 50% chance of thunderstorms. Highs in the mid-80s. Lows in the upper 60s. Sunday and Sunday night, partly cloudy. A 20% chance of showers. Highs in the upper 80s. Lows in the mid-60s. Monday and Monday night, mostly clear. Highs in the upper 80s. Lows in the upper 60s. Tuesday and Tuesday night, mostly clear. Chance of showers and slight chance of thunderstorms. Highs in the upper 80s. Lows in the upper 60s. Chance of precipitation 40%. The current time is 2:52 p.m. Eastern Daylight Time. Here are some river levels reported this morning. On the Kentucky River, Highbridge Lock 9.6, Frankfort Lock 6.8, Lockport Lock 8.5, on North Elkhorn Creek, Georgetown 3.9.

9. Here are some nearby reservoir levels. Harrington Lake 738.7. Taylorsville Lake 546.7. 2 p.m. Eastern Daylight Time weather conditions across north central Kentucky. At Frankfort. And the pressure was 30.14 inches and falling. At Lexington, it was mostly sunny. The temperature was 89 degrees, the dew point 68, and the relative humidity 49%. The wind was southwest at 15 miles an hour, gusting to 23. The pressure was 30.17 inches and falling. At Louisville, it was cloudy. The temperature was 93 degrees, the dew point 71, and the relative humidity 48%, producing a heat index of 100. The wind was southwest at 17 miles an hour, gusting to 26. The pressure was 30.10 inches and falling. At Frankfort, and the pressure was 30.14 inches and falling. Elsewhere around the region, throughout the region, skies ranged from mostly sunny to partly sunny. It was 89 at Covington, 87 at Indianapolis, 92 at Jasper, Indiana, and 88 at Wilmington, Ohio. Jackson reported 86, London reported 87, and Bowling Green reported 91. Now for the official National Weather Service forecast for Frankfort and surrounding communities. Today, sunny. A 20% chance of showers late in the afternoon. Highs in the lower 90s. Southwest winds 5 to 15 miles an hour. Tonight, partly cloudy with slight chance of thunderstorms until midnight, then mostly cloudy with chance of thunderstorms after midnight. Lows in the lower 70s. Southwest winds 5 to 15 miles an hour. Chance of thunderstorms 50%. Thursday, showers likely and slight chance of thunderstorms in the morning, then chance of thunderstorms in the afternoon. Highs in the lower 80s. Southwest winds 5 to 15 miles an hour. Chance of precipitation 70%. Thursday night, mostly cloudy. Chance of thunderstorms until midnight, then chance of showers after midnight. Patchy fog after midnight. Lows in the mid-60s. Northwest winds up to 5 miles an hour, shifting to the northeast after midnight. Chance of precipitation 50%. And now the extended forecast for the radio listening area. Friday and Friday night, mostly cloudy with chance of showers and slight chance of thunderstorms. Highs in the lower 80s. Lows in the mid-60s. Chance of precipitation 50%. Saturday and Saturday night, partly cloudy. A 50% chance of thunderstorms. Highs in the mid-80s. Lows in the upper 60s. Sunday and Sunday night, partly cloudy. A 20% chance of showers. Highs in the upper 80s. Lows in the mid-60s. Monday and Monday night, mostly clear. Highs in the upper 80s. Lows in the upper 60s. Tuesday and Tuesday night, mostly clear. Chance of showers and slight chance of thunderstorms. Highs in the upper 80s. Lows in the upper 60s. Chance of precipitation 40%. Here are some river levels reported this morning. On the Kentucky River, Highbridge Lock 9.6, Frankfort Lock 6.8, Lockport Lock 8.5, on North Elkhorn Creek, Georgetown 3.9. Here are some nearby reservoir levels. Harrington Lake 738.7, Taylorsville Lake 546.7. The current time is 2:57 p.m. Eastern Daylight Time. 2 p.m. Eastern Daylight Time weather conditions across north central Kentucky. At Frankfort. And the pressure was 30.14 inches and falling. At Lexington, it was mostly sunny. The temperature was 89 degrees, the dew point 68, and the relative humidity 49%. The wind was southwest at 15 miles an hour, gusting to 23. The pressure was 30.17 inches and falling. At Louisville, it was cloudy.

The temperature was 93 degrees, the dew point 71, and the relative humidity 48%, producing a heat index of 100. The wind was southwest at 17 miles an hour, gusting to 26. The pressure was 30.10 inches and falling at Frankfurt, and the pressure was 30.14 inches and falling. Elsewhere around the region, throughout the region, skies ranged from mostly sunny to partly sunny. It was 89 at Covington, 87 at Indianapolis, 92 at Jasper, Indiana, and 88 at Wilmington, Ohio. Jackson reported 86, London reported 87, and Bowling Green reported 91. Now for the official National Weather Service forecast for Frankfurt and surrounding communities. Today, sunny. A 20% chance of showers late in the afternoon. Highs in the lower 90s. Southwest winds 5 to 15 miles an hour. Tonight, partly cloudy with slight chance of thunderstorms until midnight, then mostly cloudy with chance of thunderstorms after midnight. Lows in the lower 70s. Southwest winds 5 to 15 miles an hour. Chance of thunderstorms 50%. Thursday, showers likely and slight chance of thunderstorms in the morning, then chance of thunderstorms in the afternoon. Highs in the lower 80s. Southwest winds 5 to 15 miles an hour. Chance of precipitation 70%. Thursday night, mostly cloudy. Chance of thunderstorms until midnight, then chance of showers after midnight. Patchy fog after midnight. Lows in the mid-60s. Northwest winds up to 5 miles an hour shifting to the northeast after midnight. Chance of precipitation 50%. And now the extended forecast for the radio listening area. Friday and Friday night, mostly cloudy with chance of showers and slight chance of thunderstorms. Highs in the lower 80s. Lows in the mid-60s. Chance of precipitation 50%. Saturday and Saturday night, partly cloudy. A 50% chance of thunderstorms. Highs in the mid-80s. Lows in the upper 60s. Sunday and Sunday night, partly cloudy. A 20% chance of showers. Highs in the upper 80s. Lows in the mid-60s. Monday and Monday night, mostly clear. Highs in the upper 80s. Lows in the upper 60s. Tuesday and Tuesday night, mostly clear. Chance of showers and slight chance of thunderstorms. Highs in the upper 80s. Lows in the upper 60s. Chance of precipitation 40%. Here are some river levels reported this morning. On the Kentucky River, Highbridge Lock 9.6, Frankfurt Lock 6.8, Lockport Lock 8.5, on North Elkhorn Creek, Georgetown 3.9. Here are some nearby reservoir levels: Harrington Lake 738.7, Taylorsville Lake 546.7. 2 p.m. Eastern Daylight Time weather conditions across north central Kentucky. At Frankfurt, and the pressure was 30.14 inches and falling. At Lexington, it was mostly sunny. The temperature was 89 degrees, the dew point 68, and the relative humidity 49%. The wind was southwest at 15 miles an hour, gusting to 23. The pressure was 30.17 inches and falling. At Louisville, it was cloudy. The temperature was 93 degrees, the dew point 71, and the relative humidity 48%, producing a heat index of 100. The wind was southwest at 17 miles an hour, gusting to 26. The pressure was 30.10 inches and falling. At Frankfurt, and the pressure was 30.14 inches and falling. Elsewhere around the region, throughout the region, skies ranged from mostly sunny to partly sunny. It was 89 at Covington, 87 at Indianapolis, 92 at Jasper, Indiana, and 88 at Wilmington, Ohio. Jackson reported 86, London reported 87, and Bowling Green reported 91. The current time

3:02 p.m. Eastern Daylight Time. Now for the official National Weather Service forecast for Frankfurt and surrounding communities. Today, sunny. A 20% chance of showers late in the afternoon. Highs in the lower 90s. Southwest winds 5 to 15 miles an hour. Tonight, partly cloudy with slight chance of thunderstorms until midnight, then mostly cloudy with chance of thunderstorms after midnight. Lows in the lower 70s. Southwest winds 5 to 15 miles an hour. Chance of thunderstorms 50%. Thursday, showers likely and slight chance of thunderstorms in the morning, then chance of thunderstorms in the afternoon. Highs in the lower 80s. Southwest winds 5 to 15 miles an hour. Chance of precipitation 70%. Thursday night, mostly cloudy. Chance of thunderstorms until midnight, then chance of showers after midnight. Patchy fog after midnight. Lows in the mid-60s. Northwest winds up to 5 miles an hour shifting to the northeast after midnight. Chance of precipitation 50%. And now the extended forecast for the radio listening area. Friday and Friday night, mostly cloudy with chance of showers and slight chance of thunderstorms. Highs in the lower 80s. Lows in the mid-60s. Chance of precipitation 50%. Saturday and Saturday night, partly cloudy. A 50% chance of thunderstorms. Highs in the mid-80s. Lows in the upper 60s. Sunday and Sunday night, partly cloudy. A 20% chance of showers. Highs in the upper 80s. Lows in the mid-60s. Monday and Monday night, mostly clear. Highs in the upper 80s. Lows in the upper 60s. Tuesday and Tuesday night, mostly clear. Chance of showers and slight chance of thunderstorms. Highs in the upper 80s. Lows in the upper 60s. Chance of precipitation 40%. Here are some river levels reported this morning. On the Kentucky River, Highbridge Lock 9.6, Frankfurt Lock 6.8, Lockport Lock 8.5, on North Elkhorn Creek, Georgetown 3.9. Here are some nearby reservoir levels. Harrington Lake 738.7, Taylorsville Lake 546.7. 3 p.m. Eastern Daylight Time weather conditions across north central Kentucky. At Frankfurt, and the pressure was 30.12 inches and falling. At Lexington, it was mostly sunny. The temperature was 90 degrees, the dew point 69, and the relative humidity 50%. The wind was southwest at 13 miles an hour, gusting to 25. The pressure was 30.14 inches and falling. At Louisville, it was cloudy. The temperature was 92 degrees, the dew point 70, and the relative humidity 48%, producing a heat index of 97. The wind was southwest at 15 miles an hour, gusting to 23. The pressure was 30.09 inches and falling. At Frankfurt, and the pressure was 30.12 inches and falling. Elsewhere around the region, throughout the region, skies ranged from mostly sunny to partly sunny. It was 91 at Covington, 84 at Indianapolis, 95 at Jasper, Indiana, and 90 at Wilmington, Ohio. Jackson reported 85, London reported 89, and Bowling Green reported 93. The current time is 3:07 p.m. Eastern Daylight Time. Now for the official National Weather Service forecast for Frankfurt and surrounding communities. Today, sunny. A 20% chance of showers late in the afternoon. Highs in the lower 90s. Southwest winds 5 to 15 miles an hour. Tonight, partly cloudy with slight chance of thunderstorms until midnight, then mostly cloudy with chance of thunderstorms after midnight. Lows in the lower 70s. Southwest winds 5 to 15 miles an hour. Chance of thunderstorms 50%. Thursday, showers likely and slight chance of thunderstorms.

storms in the morning, then chance of thunderstorms in the afternoon. Highs in the lower 80s. Southwest winds 5 to 15 miles an hour. Chance of precipitation 70%. Thursday night, mostly cloudy. Chance of thunderstorms until midnight, then chance of showers after midnight. Patchy fog after midnight. Lows in the mid-60s. Northwest winds up to 5 miles an hour, shifting to the northeast after midnight. Chance of precipitation 50%. And now the extended forecast for the radio listening area. Friday and Friday night, mostly cloudy with chance of showers and slight chance of thunderstorms. Highs in the lower 80s. Lows in the mid-60s. Chance of precipitation 50%. Saturday and Saturday night, partly cloudy. A 50% chance of thunderstorms. Highs in the mid-80s. Lows in the upper 60s. Sunday and Sunday night, partly cloudy. A 20% chance of showers. Highs in the upper 80s. Lows in the mid-60s. Monday and Monday night, mostly clear. Highs in the upper 80s. Lows in the upper 60s. Tuesday and Tuesday night, mostly clear. Chance of showers and slight chance of thunderstorms. Highs in the upper 80s. Lows in the upper 60s. Chance of precipitation 40%. Here are some river levels reported this morning. On the Kentucky River, Highbridge Lock 9.6, Frankfort Lock 6.8, Lockport Lock 8.5, on North Elkhorn Creek, Georgetown 3.9. Here are some nearby reservoir levels. Harrington Lake 738.7, Taylorsville Lake 546.7. 3 p.m. Eastern Daylight Time weather conditions across north central Kentucky. At Frankfort, and the pressure was 30.12 inches and falling. At Lexington, it was mostly sunny. The temperature was 90 degrees, the dew point 69, and the relative humidity 50%. The wind was southwest at 13 miles an hour, gusting to 25. The pressure was 30.14 inches and falling. At Louisville, it was cloudy. The temperature was 92 degrees, the dew point 70, and the relative humidity 48%, producing a heat index of 97. The wind was southwest at 15 miles an hour, gusting to 23. The pressure was 30.09 inches and falling. At Frankfort, and the pressure was 30.12 inches and falling. Elsewhere around the region, throughout the region, skies ranged from mostly sunny to partly sunny. It was 91 at Covington, 84 at Indianapolis, 95 at Jasper, Indiana, and 90 at Wilmington, Ohio. Jackson reported 85, London reported 89, and Bowling Green reported 93. Now for the official National Weather Service forecast for Frankfort and surrounding communities. Today, sunny. A 20% chance of showers late in the afternoon. Highs in the lower 90s. Southwest winds 5 to 15 miles an hour. Tonight, partly cloudy with slight chance of thunderstorms until midnight, then mostly cloudy with chance of thunderstorms after midnight. Lows in the lower 70s. Southwest winds 5 to 15 miles an hour. Chance of thunderstorms 50%. Thursday, showers likely and slight chance of thunderstorms in the morning, then chance of thunderstorms in the afternoon. Highs in the lower 80s. Southwest winds 5 to 15 miles an hour. Chance of precipitation 70%. Thursday night, mostly cloudy. Chance of thunderstorms until midnight, then chance of showers after midnight. Patchy fog after midnight. Lows in the mid-60s. Northwest winds up to 5 miles an hour, shifting to the northeast after midnight. Chance of precipitation 50%. And now the extended forecast for the radio listening area. Friday and Friday night, mostly cloudy with chance of showers and slight chance of thunderstorms. Highs in the lower 80s. Lows in the mid-60s.

chance of precipitation 50%. Saturday and Saturday night, partly cloudy. A 50% chance of thunderstorms. Highs in the mid-80s. Lows in the upper 60s. Sunday and Sunday night, partly cloudy. A 20% chance of showers. Highs in the upper 80s. Lows in the mid-60s. Monday and Monday night, mostly clear. Highs in the upper 80s. Lows in the upper 60s. Tuesday and Tuesday night, mostly clear. Chance of showers and slight chance of thunderstorms. Highs in the upper 80s. Lows in the upper 60s. Chance of precipitation 40%. 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The current time is 3:14 p.m. Eastern Daylight Time. Here are some river levels reported this morning. On the Kentucky River, Highbridge Lock 9.6, Frankfurt Lock 6.8, Lockport Lock 8.5, on North Elkhorn Creek, Georgetown 3.9. Here are some nearby reservoir levels. Harrington Lake 738.7, Taylorsville Lake 546.7. 3 p.m. Eastern Daylight Time weather conditions across north central Kentucky. At Frankfort, and the pressure was 30.12 inches and falling. At Lexington, it was mostly sunny. The temperature was 90 degrees, the dew point 69, and the relative humidity 50%. The wind was southwest at 13 miles an hour, gusting to 25. The pressure was 30.14 inches and falling. At Louisville, it was cloudy. The temperature was 92 degrees, the dew point 70, and the relative humidity 48%, producing a heat index of 97. The wind was southwest at 15 miles an hour, gusting to 23. The pressure was 30.09 inches and falling. At Frankfort, and the pressure was 30.12 inches and falling. Elsewhere around the region, throughout the region, skies ranged from mostly sunny to partly sunny. It was 91 at Covington, 84 at Indianapolis, 95 at Jasper, Indiana, and 90 at Wilmington, Ohio. Jackson reported 85, London reported 89, and Bowling Green reported 93. Now for the official National Weather Service forecast for Frankfort and surrounding communities. Today, sunny. A 20% chance of showers late in the afternoon. Highs in the lower 90s. Southwest winds 5 to 15 miles an hour. Tonight, partly cloudy with slight chance of thunderstorms until midnight, then mostly cloudy with chance of thunderstorms after midnight. Lows in the lower 70s. Southwest winds 5 to 15 miles an hour. Chance of thunderstorms 50%. Thursday, showers likely and slight chance of thunderstorms in the morning, then chance of thunderstorms in the afternoon. Highs in the lower 80s. Southwest winds 5 to 15 miles an hour. Chance of precipitation 70%. Thursday night, mostly cloudy. Chance of thunderstorms until midnight, then chance of showers after midnight. Patchy fog after midnight. Lows in the mid-60s. Northwest winds up to 5 miles an hour shifting to the northeast after midnight. Chance of precipitation 50%. And now the extended forecast for the radio listening area. Friday and Friday night, mostly cloudy with chance of showers and slight chance of thunderstorms. Highs in the lower 80s. Lows in the mid-60s. Chance of precipitation 50%. Saturday and Saturday night, partly cloudy. A 50% chance of thunderstorms. Highs in the mid-80s. Lows in the upper 60s. Sunday and Sunday night, partly cloudy. A 20% chance of showers. Highs in the upper 80s.

the mid-60s. Monday and Monday night, mostly clear. Highs in the upper 80s. Lows in the upper 60s. Tuesday and Tuesday night, mostly clear. Chance of showers and slight chance of thunderstorms. Highs in the upper 80s. Lows in the upper 60s. Chance of precipitation 40%. The current time is 3:18 p.m. Eastern Daylight Time. Here are some river levels reported this morning. On the Kentucky River, Pinebridge Lock 9.6, Frankfort Lock 6.8, Lockport Lock 8.5, on North Elkhorn Creek, Georgetown 3.9. Here are some nearby reservoir levels. Harrington Lake 738.7, Taylorsville Lake 546.7. 3 p.m. Eastern Daylight Time weather conditions across north-central Kentucky. At Frankfort, and the pressure was 30.12 inches and falling. At Lexington, it was mostly sunny. The temperature was 19 degrees, the dew point 69, and the relative humidity 50%. The wind was southwest at 13 miles an hour, gusting to 25. The pressure was 30.14 inches and falling. At Louisville, it was cloudy. The temperature was 92 degrees, the dew point 70, and the relative humidity 48%, producing a heat index of 97. The wind was southwest at 15 miles an hour, gusting to 23. The pressure was 30.09 inches and falling. At Frankfort, and the pressure was 30.12 inches and falling. Elsewhere around the region, throughout the region, skies ranged from mostly sunny to partly sunny. It was 91 at Covington, 84 at Indianapolis, 95 at Jasper, Indiana, and 90 at Wilmington, Ohio. Jackson reported 85, London reported 89, and Bowling Green reported 93. Now for the official National Weather Service forecast for Frankfort and surrounding communities. Today, sunny. A 20% chance of showers late in the afternoon. Highs in the lower 90s. Southwest winds 5 to 15 miles an hour. Tonight, partly cloudy with slight chance of thunderstorms until midnight, then mostly cloudy with chance of thunderstorms after midnight. Lows in the lower 70s. Southwest winds 5 to 15 miles an hour. Chance of thunderstorms 50%. Thursday, showers likely and slight chance of thunderstorms in the morning, then chance of thunderstorms in the afternoon. Highs in the lower 80s. Southwest winds 5 to 15 miles an hour. Chance of precipitation 70%. Thursday night, mostly cloudy. Chance of thunderstorms until midnight, then chance of showers after midnight. Patchy fog after midnight. Lows in the mid-60s. Northwest winds up to 5 miles an hour, shifting to the northeast after midnight. Chance of precipitation 50%. And now the extended forecast for the radio listening area. Friday and Friday night, mostly cloudy with chance of showers and slight chance of thunderstorms. Highs in the lower 80s. Lows in the mid-60s. Chance of precipitation 50%. Saturday and Saturday night, partly cloudy. A 50% chance of thunderstorms. Highs in the mid-80s. Lows in the upper 60s. Sunday and Sunday night, partly cloudy. A 20% chance of showers. Highs in the upper 80s. Lows in the mid-60s. Monday and Monday night, mostly clear. Highs in the upper 80s. Lows in the upper 60s. Tuesday and Tuesday night, mostly clear. Chance of showers and slight chance of thunderstorms. Highs in the upper 80s. Lows in the upper 60s. Chance of precipitation 40%. The current time is 3:22 p.m. Eastern Daylight Time. Here are some river levels reported this morning. On the Kentucky River, Pinebridge Lock 9.6, Frankfort Lock 6.8, Lockport Lock 8.5, on North Elkhorn Creek, Georgetown

73.9. Here are some nearby reservoir levels. Harrington Lake 738.7. Taylorsville Lake 546.7. 3 p.m. Eastern Daylight Time weather conditions across north central Kentucky. At Frankfort. And the pressure was 30.12 inches and falling. At Lexington, it was mostly sunny. The temperature was 90 degrees, the dew point 69, and the relative humidity 50%. The wind was southwest at 13 miles an hour, gusting to 25. The pressure was 30.14 inches and falling. At Louisville, it was cloudy. The temperature was 92 degrees, the dew point 70, and the relative humidity 48%, producing a heat index of 97. The wind was southwest at 15 miles an hour, gusting to 23. The pressure was 30.09 inches and falling. At Frankfort, and the pressure was 30.12 inches and falling. Elsewhere around the region, throughout the region, skies ranged from mostly sunny to partly sunny. It was 91 at Covington, 84 at Indianapolis, 95 at Jasper, Indiana, and 90 at Wilmington, Ohio. Jackson reported 85, London reported 89, and Bowling Green reported 93. Now for the official National Weather Service forecast for Frankfort and surrounding communities. Today, sunny. A 20% chance of showers late in the afternoon. Highs in the lower 90s. Southwest winds 5 to 15 miles an hour. Tonight, partly cloudy with slight chance of thunderstorms until midnight, then mostly cloudy with chance of thunderstorms after midnight. Lows in the lower 70s. Southwest winds 5 to 15 miles an hour. Chance of thunderstorms 50%. Thursday, showers likely and slight chance of thunderstorms in the morning, then chance of thunderstorms in the afternoon. Highs in the lower 80s. Southwest winds 5 to 15 miles an hour. Chance of precipitation 70%. Thursday night, mostly cloudy. Chance of thunderstorms until midnight, then chance of showers after midnight. Patchy fog after midnight. Lows in the mid-60s. Northwest winds up to 5 miles an hour shifting to the northeast after midnight. Chance of precipitation 50%. And now the extended forecast for the radio listening area. Friday and Friday night, mostly cloudy with chance of showers and slight chance of thunderstorms. Highs in the lower 80s. Lows in the mid-60s. Chance of precipitation 50%. Saturday and Saturday night, partly cloudy. A 50% chance of thunderstorms. Highs in the mid-80s. Lows in the upper 60s. Sunday and Sunday night, partly cloudy. A 20% chance of showers. Highs in the upper 80s. Lows in the mid-60s. Monday and Monday night, mostly clear. Highs in the upper 80s. Lows in the upper 60s. Tuesday and Tuesday night, mostly clear. Chance of showers and slight chance of thunderstorms. Highs in the upper 80s. Lows in the upper 60s. Chance of precipitation 40%. Here are some river levels reported this morning. On the Kentucky River, Highbridge Lock 9.6, Frankfort Lock 6.8, Lockport Lock 8.5, on North Elkhorn Creek, Georgetown 3.9. Here are some nearby reservoir levels. Harrington Lake 738.7, Taylorsville Lake 546.7. The current time is 3:27 p.m. Eastern Daylight Time. 3 p.m. Eastern Daylight Time weather conditions across north central Kentucky. At Frankfort, and the pressure was 30.12 inches and falling. At Lexington, it was mostly sunny. The temperature was 90 degrees, the dew point 69, and the relative humidity 50%. The wind was southwest at 13 miles an hour, gusting to 25. The pressure was 30.14 inches and falling. At Louisville, it was cloudy.

The temperature was 92 degrees, the dew point 70, and the relative humidity 48%, producing a heat index of 97. The wind was southwest at 15 miles an hour, gusting to 23. The pressure was 30.09 inches and falling at Frankfurt, and the pressure was 30.12 inches and falling. Elsewhere around the region, throughout the region, skies ranged from mostly sunny to partly sunny. It was 91 at Covington, 84 at Indianapolis, 95 at Jasper, Indiana, and 90 at Wilmington, Ohio. Jackson reported 85, London reported 89, and Bowling Green reported 93. Now for the official National Weather Service forecast for Frankfurt and surrounding communities. Today, sunny. A 20% chance of showers late in the afternoon. Highs in the lower 90s. Southwest winds 5 to 15 miles an hour. Tonight, partly cloudy with slight chance of thunderstorms until midnight, then mostly cloudy with chance of thunderstorms after midnight. Lows in the lower 70s. Southwest winds 5 to 15 miles an hour. Chance of thunderstorms 50%. Thursday, showers likely and slight chance of thunderstorms in the morning, then chance of thunderstorms in the afternoon. Highs in the lower 80s. Southwest winds 5 to 15 miles an hour. Chance of precipitation 70%. Thursday night, mostly cloudy. Chance of thunderstorms until midnight, then chance of showers after midnight. Patchy fog after midnight. Lows in the mid-60s. Northwest winds up to 5 miles an hour, shifting to the northeast after midnight. Chance of precipitation 50%. And now the extended forecast for the radio listening area. Friday and Friday night, mostly cloudy with chance of showers and slight chance of thunderstorms. Highs in the lower 80s. Lows in the mid-60s. Chance of precipitation 50%. Saturday and Saturday night, partly cloudy. A 50% chance of thunderstorms. Highs in the mid-80s. Lows in the upper 60s. Sunday and Sunday night, partly cloudy. A 20% chance of showers. Highs in the upper 80s. Lows in the mid-60s. Monday and Monday night, mostly clear. Highs in the upper 80s. Lows in the upper 60s. Tuesday and Tuesday night, mostly clear. Chance of showers and slight chance of thunderstorms. Highs in the upper 80s. Lows in the upper 60s. Chance of precipitation 40%. Here are some river levels reported this morning. On the Kentucky River, Highbridge Lock 9.6, Frankfurt Lock 6.8, Lockport Lock 8.5, on North Elkhorn Creek, Georgetown 3.9. Here are some nearby reservoir levels. Harrington Lake 738.7, Taylorsville Lake 546.7. 3 p.m. Eastern Daylight Time weather conditions across north central Kentucky. At Frankfurt, and the pressure was 30.12 inches and falling. At Lexington, it was mostly sunny. The temperature was 90 degrees, the dew point 69, and the relative humidity 50%. The wind was southwest at 13 miles an hour, gusting to 25. The pressure was 30.14 inches and falling. At Louisville, it was cloudy. The temperature was 92 degrees, the dew point 70, and the relative humidity 48%, producing a heat index of 97. The wind was southwest at 15 miles an hour, gusting to 23. The pressure was 30.09 inches and falling at Frankfurt, and the pressure was 30.12 inches and falling. Elsewhere around the region, throughout the region, skies ranged from mostly sunny to partly sunny. It was 91 at Covington, 84 at Indianapolis, 95 at Jasper, Indiana, and 90 at Wilmington, Ohio. Jackson reported 85, London reported 89, and Bowling Green reported 93. The current time is 3:30.
8:32 p.m. Eastern Daylight Time. Now for the official National Weather Service forecast for Frankfurt and surrounding communities. Today, sunny. A 20% chance of showers late in the afternoon. Highs in the lower 90s. Southwest winds 5 to 15. 20% chance of showers late in the afternoon. Highs in the lower 90s. Southwest winds 5 to 15 miles an hour. Tonight, partly cloudy with slight chance of thunderstorms until midnight, then mostly cloudy with chance of thunderstorms after midnight. Lows in the lower 70s. Southwest winds 5 to 15 miles an hour. Chance of thunderstorms 50%. Thursday, showers likely and slight chance of thunderstorms in the morning, then chance of thunderstorms in the afternoon. Highs in the lower 80s. Southwest winds 5 to 15 miles an hour. Chance of precipitation 70%. Thursday night, mostly cloudy. Chance of thunderstorms until midnight, then chance of showers after midnight. Patchy fog after midnight. Lows in the mid-60s. Northwest winds up to 5 miles an hour shifting to the northeast after midnight. Chance of precipitation 50%. And now the extended forecast for the radio listening area. Friday and Friday night, mostly cloudy with chance of showers and slight chance of thunderstorms. Highs in the lower 80s. Lows in the mid-60s. Chance of precipitation 50%. Saturday and Saturday night, partly cloudy. A 50% chance of thunderstorms. Highs in the mid-80s. Lows in the upper 60s. Sunday and Sunday night, partly cloudy. A 20% chance of showers. Highs in the upper 80s. Lows in the mid-60s. Monday and Monday night, mostly clear. Highs in the upper 80s. Lows in the upper 60s. Tuesday and Tuesday night, mostly clear. Chance of showers and slight chance of thunderstorms. Highs in the upper 80s. Lows in the upper 60s. Chance of precipitation 40%. 3 p.m. Eastern Daylight Time weather conditions across north central Kentucky. At Frankfurt. And the pressure was 30.12 inches and falling. At Lexington, it was mostly sunny. The temperature was 19 degrees, the dew point 69, and the relative humidity 50%. The wind was southwest at 13 miles an hour, gusting to 25. The pressure was 30.14 inches and falling. At Louisville, it was cloudy. The temperature was 92 degrees, the dew point 70, and the relative humidity 48%, producing a heat index of 97. The wind was southwest at 15 miles an hour, gusting to 23. The pressure was 30.09 inches and falling. At Frankfurt, and the pressure was 30.12 inches and falling. Elsewhere around the region, throughout the region, skies ranged from mostly sunny to partly sunny. It was 91 at Covington, 84 at Indianapolis, 95 at Jasper, Indiana, and 90 at Wilmington, Ohio. Jackson reported 85, London reported 89, and Bowling Green reported 93. Now for the official National Weather Service forecast for Frankfurt and surrounding communities. Today, sunny. A 20% chance of showers late in the afternoon. Highs in the lower 90s. Southwest winds 5 to 15 miles an hour. Tonight, partly cloudy with slight chance of thunderstorms until midnight, then mostly cloudy with chance of thunderstorms after midnight. Lows in the lower 70s. Southwest winds 5 to 15 miles an hour. Chance of thunderstorms 50%. Thursday, showers likely and slight chance of thunderstorms in the morning, then chance of thunderstorms in the afternoon. Highs in the lower 80s. Southwest winds 5 to 15 miles an hour. Chance of precipitation 70%. Thursday night, mostly cloudy. Chance of thunderstorms until midnight, then chance of showers after midnight.

patchy fog after midnight. Lows in the mid-60s. Northwest winds up to 5 miles an hour, shifting to the northeast after midnight. Chance of precipitation 50%. And now the extended forecast for the radio listening area. Friday and Friday night, mostly cloudy with chance of showers and slight chance of thunderstorms. Highs in the lower 80s. Lows in the mid-60s. Chance of precipitation 50%. Saturday and Saturday night, partly cloudy. A 50% chance of thunderstorms. Highs in the mid-80s. Lows in the upper 60s. Sunday and Sunday night, partly cloudy. A 20% chance of showers. Highs in the upper 80s. Lows in the mid-60s. Monday and Monday night, mostly clear. Highs in the upper 80s. Lows in the upper 60s. Tuesday and Tuesday night, mostly clear. Chance of showers and slight chance of thunderstorms. Highs in the upper 80s. Lows in the upper 60s. Chance of precipitation 40%. The current time is 3:39 p.m. Eastern Daylight Time. 3 p.m. Eastern Daylight Time weather conditions across north central Kentucky. At Frankfort. And the pressure was 30.12 inches and falling. At Lexington, it was mostly sunny. The temperature was 19 degrees, the dew point 69, and the relative humidity 50%. The wind was southwest at 13 miles an hour, gusting to 25. The pressure was 30.14 inches and falling. At Louisville, it was cloudy. The temperature was 92 degrees, the dew point 70, and the relative humidity 48%, producing a heat index of 97. The wind was southwest at 15 miles an hour, gusting to 23. The pressure was 30.09 inches and falling. At Frankfort, and the pressure was 30.12 inches and falling. Elsewhere around the region, throughout the region, skies ranged from mostly sunny to partly sunny. It was 91 at Covington, 84 at Indianapolis, 95 at Jasper, Indiana, and 90 at Wilmington, Ohio. Jackson reported 85, London reported 89, and Bowling Green reported 93. Now for the official National Weather Service forecast for Frankfort and surrounding communities. Today, sunny. A 20% chance of showers late in the afternoon. Highs in the lower 90s. Southwest winds 5 to 15 miles an hour. Tonight, partly cloudy with slight chance of thunderstorms until midnight, then mostly cloudy with chance of thunderstorms after midnight. Lows in the lower 70s. Southwest winds 5 to 15 miles an hour. Chance of thunderstorms 50%. Thursday, showers likely and slight chance of thunderstorms in the morning, then chance of thunderstorms in the afternoon. Highs in the lower 80s. Southwest winds 5 to 15 miles an hour. Chance of precipitation 70%. Thursday night, mostly cloudy. Chance of thunderstorms until midnight, then chance of showers after midnight. Patchy fog after midnight. Lows in the mid-60s. Northwest winds up to 5 miles an hour, shifting to the northeast after midnight. Chance of precipitation 50%. And now the extended forecast for the radio listening area. Friday and Friday night, mostly cloudy with chance of showers and slight chance of thunderstorms. Highs in the lower 80s. Lows in the mid-60s. Chance of precipitation 50%. Saturday and Saturday night, partly cloudy. A 50% chance of thunderstorms. Highs in the mid-80s. Lows in the upper 60s. Sunday and Sunday night, partly cloudy. A 20% chance of showers. Highs in the upper 80s. Lows in the mid-60s. Monday and Monday night, mostly clear. Highs in the upper 80s. Lows in the upper 60s. Tuesday and Tuesday night, mostly clear. Chance of showers.

and falling. At Lexington, it was mostly sunny. The temperature was 19 degrees, the dew point 69, and the relative humidity 50%. The wind was southwest at 13 miles an hour, gusting to 25. The pressure was 30.14 inches and falling. At Louisville, it was cloudy. The temperature was 92 degrees, the dew point 70, and the relative humidity 48%, producing a heat index of 97. The wind was southwest at 15 miles an hour, gusting to 23. The pressure was 30.09 inches and falling. At Frankfort, and the pressure was 30.12 inches and falling. Elsewhere around the region, throughout the region, skies ranged from mostly sunny to partly sunny. It was 91 at Covington, 84 at Indianapolis, 95 at Jasper, Indiana, and 90 at Wilmington, Ohio. Jackson reported 85, London reported 89, and Bowling Green reported 93. Now for the official National Weather Service forecast for Frankfort and surrounding communities. Today, sunny. A 20% chance of showers late in the afternoon. Highs in the lower 90s. Southwest winds 5 to 15 miles an hour. Tonight, partly cloudy with slight chance of thunderstorms until midnight, then mostly cloudy with chance of thunderstorms after midnight. Lows in the lower 70s. Southwest winds 5 to 15 miles an hour. Chance of thunderstorms 50%. Thursday, showers likely and slight chance of thunderstorms in the morning, then chance of thunderstorms in the afternoon. Highs in the lower 80s. Southwest winds 5 to 15 miles an hour. Chance of precipitation 70%. Thursday night, mostly cloudy. Chance of thunderstorms until midnight, then chance of showers after midnight. Patchy fog after midnight. Lows in the mid-60s. Northwest winds up to 5 miles an hour, shifting to the northeast after midnight. Chance of precipitation 50%. And now the extended forecast for the radio listening area. Friday and Friday night, mostly cloudy with chance of showers and slight chance of thunderstorms. Highs in the lower 80s. Lows in the mid-60s. Chance of precipitation 50%. Saturday and Saturday night, partly cloudy. A 50% chance of thunderstorms. Highs in the mid-80s. Lows in the upper 60s. Sunday and Sunday night, partly cloudy. A 20% chance of showers. Highs in the upper 80s. Lows in the mid-60s. Monday and Monday night, mostly clear. Highs in the upper 80s. Lows in the upper 60s. Tuesday and Tuesday night, mostly clear. Chance of showers and slight chance of thunderstorms. Highs in the upper 80s. Lows in the upper 60s. Chance of precipitation 40%. The current time is 3:47 p.m. Eastern Daylight Time. 3 p.m. Eastern Daylight Time weather conditions across north central Kentucky. At Frankfort, and the pressure was 30.12 inches and falling. At Lexington, it was mostly sunny. The temperature was 19 degrees, the dew point 69, and the relative humidity 50%. The wind was southwest at 13 miles an hour, gusting to 25. The pressure was 30.14 inches and falling. At Louisville, it was cloudy. The temperature was 92 degrees, the dew point 70, and the relative humidity 48%, producing a heat index of 97. The wind was southwest at 15 miles an hour, gusting to 23. The pressure was 30.09 inches and falling. At Frankfort, and the pressure was 30.12 inches and falling. Elsewhere around the region, throughout the region, skies ranged from mostly sunny to partly sunny. It was 91 at Covington, 84 at Indianapolis, 95 at Jasper, Indiana, and 90 at Wilmington, Ohio. Jackson reported 85, London

reported 89, and Bowling Green reported 93. Now for the official National Weather Service forecast for Frankfort and surrounding communities. Today, sunny. A 20% chance of showers late in the afternoon. Highs in the lower 90s. Southwest winds 5 to 15 miles an hour. Tonight, partly cloudy with slight chance of thunderstorms until midnight, then mostly cloudy with chance of thunderstorms after midnight. Lows in the lower 70s. Southwest winds 5 to 15 miles an hour. Chance of thunderstorms 50%. Thursday, showers likely and slight chance of thunderstorms in the morning, then chance of thunderstorms in the afternoon. Highs in the lower 80s. Southwest winds 5 to 15 miles an hour. Chance of precipitation 70%. Thursday night, mostly cloudy. Chance of thunderstorms until midnight, then chance of showers after midnight. Patchy fog after midnight. Lows in the mid-60s. Northwest winds up to 5 miles an hour shifting to the northeast after midnight. Chance of precipitation 50%. And now the extended forecast for the radio listening area. Friday and Friday night, mostly cloudy with chance of showers and slight chance of thunderstorms. Highs in the lower 80s. Lows in the mid-60s. Chance of precipitation 50%. Saturday and Saturday night, partly cloudy. A 50% chance of thunderstorms. Highs in the mid-80s. Lows in the upper 60s. Sunday and Sunday night, partly cloudy. A 20% chance of showers. Highs in the upper 80s. Lows in the mid-60s. Monday and Monday night, mostly clear. Highs in the upper 80s. Lows in the upper 60s. Tuesday and Tuesday night, mostly clear. Chance of showers and slight chance of thunderstorms. Highs in the upper 80s. Lows in the upper 60s. Chance of precipitation 40%. 3 p.m. Eastern Daylight Time weather conditions across north-central Kentucky. At Frankfort. And the pressure was 30.12 inches and falling. At Lexington, it was mostly sunny. The temperature was 90 degrees, the dew point 69, and the relative humidity 50%. The wind was southwest at 13 miles an hour. Gusting to 25. The pressure was 30.14 inches and falling. At Louisville, it was cloudy. The temperature was 92 degrees, the dew point 70, and the relative humidity 48%, producing a heat index of 97. The wind was southwest at 15 miles an hour. Gusting to 23. The pressure was 30.09 inches and falling. At Frankfort. And the pressure was 30.12 inches and falling. Elsewhere around the region, throughout the region, skies ranged from mostly sunny to partly sunny. It was 91 at Covington, 84 at Indianapolis, 95 at Jasper, Indiana, and 90 at Wilmington, Ohio. Jackson reported 85, London reported 89, and Bowling Green reported 93. The current time is 3:52 p.m. Eastern Daylight Time. Now for the official National Weather Service forecast for Frankfort and surrounding communities. Today, sunny. A 20% chance of showers late in the afternoon. Highs in the lower 90s. Southwest winds 5 to 15 miles an hour. Tonight, partly cloudy with slight chance of thunderstorms until midnight, then mostly cloudy with chance of thunderstorms after midnight. Lows in the lower 70s. Southwest winds 5 to 15 miles an hour. Chance of thunderstorms 50%. Thursday, showers likely and slight chance of thunderstorms in the morning, then chance of thunderstorms in the afternoon. Highs in the lower 80s. Southwest winds 5 to 15 miles an hour. Chance of precipitation 70%. Thursday night, mostly cloudy. Chance of thunderstorms until midnight, then chance of showers after midnight. Patchy fog.

after midnight. Lows in the mid-60s. Northwest winds up to 5 miles an hour, shifting to the northeast after midnight. Chance of precipitation 50%. And now the extended forecast for the radio listening area. Friday and Friday night, mostly cloudy with chance of showers and slight chance of thunderstorms. Highs in the lower 80s. Lows in the mid-60s. Chance of precipitation 50%. Saturday and Saturday night, partly cloudy. A 50% chance of thunderstorms. Highs in the mid-80s. Lows in the upper 60s. Sunday and Sunday night, partly cloudy. A 20% chance of showers. Highs in the upper 80s. Lows in the mid-60s. Monday and Monday night, mostly clear. Highs in the upper 80s. Lows in the upper 60s. Tuesday and Tuesday night, mostly clear. Chance of showers and slight chance of thunderstorms. Highs in the upper 80s. Lows in the upper 60s. Chance of precipitation 40%. 3 p.m. Eastern Daylight Time weather conditions across north central Kentucky. At Frankfort. And the pressure was 30.12 inches and falling. At Lexington, it was mostly sunny. The temperature was 19 degrees, the dew point 69, and the relative humidity 50%. The wind was southwest at 13 miles an hour, gusting to 25. The pressure was 30.14 inches and falling. At Louisville, it was cloudy. The temperature was 92 degrees, the dew point 70, and the relative humidity 48%, producing a heat index of 97. The wind was southwest at 15 miles an hour, gusting to 23. The pressure was 30.09 inches and falling. At Frankfort, and the pressure was 30.12 inches and falling. Elsewhere around the region, throughout the region, skies ranged from mostly sunny to partly sunny. It was 91 at Covington, 84 at Indianapolis, 95 at Jasper, Indiana, and 90 at Wilmington, Ohio. Jackson reported 85, London reported 89, and Bowling Green reported 93. Now for the official National Weather Service forecast for Frankfort and surrounding communities. Today, sunny. A 20% chance of showers late in the afternoon. Highs in the lower 90s. Southwest winds 5 to 15 miles an hour. Tonight, partly cloudy with slight chance of thunderstorms until midnight, then mostly cloudy with chance of thunderstorms after midnight. Lows in the lower 70s. Southwest winds 5 to 15 miles an hour. Chance of thunderstorms 50%. Thursday, showers likely and slight chance of thunderstorms in the morning, then chance of thunderstorms in the afternoon. Highs in the lower 80s. Southwest winds 5 to 15 miles an hour. Chance of precipitation 70%. Thursday night, mostly cloudy. Chance of thunderstorms until midnight, then chance of showers after midnight. Patchy fog after midnight. Lows in the mid-60s. Northwest winds up to 5 miles an hour, shifting to the northeast after midnight. Chance of precipitation 50%. And now the extended forecast for the radio listening area. Friday and Friday night, mostly cloudy with chance of showers and slight chance of thunderstorms. Highs in the lower 80s. Lows in the mid-60s. Chance of precipitation 50%. Saturday and Saturday night, partly cloudy. A 50% chance of thunderstorms. Highs in the mid-80s. Lows in the upper 60s. Sunday and Sunday night, partly cloudy. A 20% chance of showers. Highs in the upper 80s. Lows in the mid-60s. Monday and Monday night, mostly clear. Highs in the upper 80s. Lows in the upper 60s. Tuesday and Tuesday night, mostly clear. Chance of showers and slight chance of thunderstorms. Highs in the upper 80s. Lows in the upper 60s.

chance of precipitation 40%. The current time is 3:58 p.m. Eastern Daylight Time. 3 p.m. Eastern Daylight Time weather conditions across north central Kentucky. At Frankfort. And the pressure was 30.12 inches and falling. At Lexington, it was mostly sunny. The temperature was 90 degrees, the dew point 69, and the relative humidity 50%. The wind was southwest at 13 miles an hour, gusting to 25. The pressure was 30.14 inches and falling. At Louisville, it was cloudy. The temperature was 92 degrees, the dew point 70, and the relative humidity 48%, producing a heat index of 97. The wind was southwest at 15 miles an hour, gusting to 23. The pressure was 30.09 inches and falling. At Frankfort, and the pressure was 30.12 inches and falling. Elsewhere around the region, throughout the region, skies ranged from mostly sunny to partly sunny. It was 91 at Covington, 84 at Indianapolis, 95 at Jasper, Indiana, and 90 at Wilmington, Ohio. Jackson reported 85, London reported 89, and Bowling Green reported 93. Now for the official National Weather Service forecast for Frankfort and surrounding communities. Today, sunny. A 20% chance of showers late in the afternoon. Highs in the lower 90s. Southwest winds 5 to 15 miles an hour. Tonight, partly cloudy with slight chance of thunderstorms until midnight, then mostly cloudy with chance of thunderstorms after midnight. Lows in the lower 70s. Southwest winds 5 to 15 miles an hour. Chance of thunderstorms 50%. Thursday, showers likely and slight chance of thunderstorms in the morning, then chance of thunderstorms in the afternoon. Highs in the lower 80s. Southwest winds 5 to 15 miles an hour. Chance of precipitation 70%. Thursday night, mostly cloudy. Chance of thunderstorms until midnight, then chance of showers after midnight. Patchy fog after midnight. Lows in the mid-60s. Northwest winds up to 5 miles an hour shifting to the northeast after midnight. Chance of precipitation 50%. And now the extended forecast for the radio listening area. Friday and Friday night, mostly cloudy with chance of showers and slight chance of thunderstorms. Highs in the lower 80s. Lows in the mid-60s. Chance of precipitation 50%. Saturday and Saturday night, partly cloudy. A 50% chance of thunderstorms. Highs in the mid-80s. Lows in the upper 60s. Sunday and Sunday night, partly cloudy. A 20% chance of showers. Highs in the upper 80s. Lows in the mid-60s. Monday and Monday night, mostly clear. Highs in the upper 80s. Lows in the upper 60s. Tuesday and Tuesday night, mostly clear. Chance of showers and slight chance of thunderstorms. Highs in the upper 80s. Lows in the upper 60s. Chance of precipitation 40%. The current time is 4:02 p.m. Eastern Daylight Time. 3 p.m. Eastern Daylight Time weather conditions across north central Kentucky. At Frankfort. And the pressure was 30.12 inches and falling. At Lexington, it was mostly sunny. The temperature was 90 degrees. The dew point 69, and the relative humidity 50%. The wind was southwest at 13 miles an hour, gusting to 25. The pressure was 30.14 inches and falling. At Louisville, it was cloudy. The temperature was 92 degrees, the dew point 70, and the relative humidity 48%, producing a heat index of 97. The wind was southwest at 15 miles an hour, gusting to 23. The pressure was 30.09 inches and falling. At Frankfort, and the pressure was 30.12 inches.

and falling. Elsewhere around the region, throughout the region, skies ranged from mostly sunny to partly sunny. It was 91 at Covington, 84 at Indianapolis, 95 at Jasper, Indiana, and 90 at Wilmington, Ohio. Jackson reported 85, London reported 89, and Bowling Green reported 93. Now for the official National Weather Service forecast for Frankfort and surrounding communities. Today, sunny. A 20% chance of showers late in the afternoon. Highs in the lower 90s. Southwest winds 5 to 15 miles an hour. Tonight, partly cloudy with slight chance of thunderstorms until midnight, then mostly cloudy with chance of thunderstorms after midnight. Lows in the lower 70s. Southwest winds 5 to 15 miles an hour. Chance of thunderstorms 50%. Thursday, showers likely and slight chance of thunderstorms in the morning, then chance of thunderstorms in the afternoon. Highs in the lower 80s. Southwest winds 5 to 15 miles an hour. Chance of precipitation 70%. Thursday night, mostly cloudy. Chance of thunderstorms until midnight, then chance of showers after midnight. Patchy fog after midnight. Lows in the mid-60s. Northwest winds up to 5 miles an hour shifting to the northeast after midnight. Chance of precipitation 50%. And now the extended forecast for the radio listening area. Friday and Friday night, mostly cloudy with chance of showers and slight chance of thunderstorms. Highs in the lower 80s. Lows in the mid-60s. Chance of precipitation 50%. Saturday and Saturday night, partly cloudy. A 50% chance of thunderstorms. Highs in the mid-80s. Lows in the upper 60s. Sunday and Sunday night, partly cloudy. A 20% chance of showers. Highs in the upper 80s. Lows in the mid-60s. Monday and Monday night, mostly clear. Highs in the upper 80s. Lows in the upper 60s. Tuesday and Tuesday night, mostly clear. Chance of showers and slight chance of thunderstorms. Highs in the upper 80s. Lows in the upper 60s. Chance of precipitation 40%. 4 p.m. Eastern Daylight Time weather conditions across north central Kentucky. At Frankfort. And the pressure was 30.09 inches and falling. At Lexington, it was partly sunny. The temperature was 19 degrees, the dew point 69, and the relative humidity 50%. The wind was southwest at 16 miles an hour. The pressure was 30.12 inches and falling. At Louisville, it was cloudy. The temperature was 94 degrees, the dew point 70, and the relative humidity 45%, producing a heat index of 100. The wind was southwest at 13 miles an hour. The pressure was 30.06 inches and falling. At Frankfort, and the pressure was 30.09 inches and falling. Elsewhere around the region, at Wilmington, Ohio, it was sunny with a temperature of 88. It was mostly sunny with a temperature of 91 at Covington, 87 at Jackson, 90 at London, and 94 at Bowling Green. It was partly sunny with a temperature of 87 at Indianapolis and 96 at Jasper, Indiana. The current time is 4:07 p.m. Eastern Daylight Time. Now for the official National Weather Service forecast for Frankfort and surrounding communities. Today, sunny. A 20% chance of showers late in the afternoon. Highs in the lower 90s. Southwest winds 5 to 15 miles an hour. Tonight, partly cloudy with slight chance of thunderstorms until midnight, then mostly cloudy with chance of thunderstorms after midnight. Lows in the lower 70s. Southwest winds 5 to 15 miles an hour. Chance of thunderstorms 50%. Thursday, showers likely and slight chance of thunderstorms in the morning, then chance of thunderstorms in the afternoon. Highs in the lower 80s. Southwest winds 5.

5 to 15 miles an hour. Chance of precipitation 70%. Thursday night, mostly cloudy. Chance of thunderstorms until midnight, then chance of showers after midnight. Patchy fog after midnight. Lows in the mid-60s. Northwest winds up to 5 miles an hour, shifting to the northeast after midnight. Chance of precipitation 50%. And now the extended forecast for the radio listening area. Friday and Friday night, mostly cloudy with chance of showers and slight chance of thunderstorms. Highs in the lower 80s. Lows in the mid-60s. Chance of precipitation 50%. Saturday and Saturday night, partly cloudy. A 50% chance of thunderstorms. Highs in the mid-80s. Lows in the upper 60s. Sunday and Sunday night, partly cloudy. A 20% chance of showers. Highs in the upper 80s. Lows in the mid-60s. Monday and Monday night, mostly clear. Highs in the upper 80s. Lows in the upper 60s. Tuesday and Tuesday night, mostly clear. Chance of showers and slight chance of thunderstorms. Highs in the upper 80s. Lows in the upper 60s. Chance of precipitation 40%. Now for the official National Weather Service forecast for Frankfurt and surrounding communities. Tonight, mostly cloudy. Chance of showers and slight chance of thunderstorms until midnight, then showers and chance of thunderstorms after midnight. Lows in the lower 70s. Southwest winds 5 to 10 miles an hour. Chance of precipitation 90%. Thursday, showers likely and chance of thunderstorms in the morning, then showers and chance of thunderstorms in the afternoon. Highs in the upper 70s. Southwest winds 5 to 10 miles an hour. Chance of precipitation near 100%. Thursday night, mostly cloudy with a 50% chance of thunderstorms. Lows in the mid-60s. Northwest winds up to 5 miles an hour, shifting to the northeast after midnight. Friday, mostly cloudy. Chance of showers in the morning, then chance of showers and slight chance of thunderstorms in the afternoon. Highs in the lower 80s. East winds up to 5 miles an hour. Chance of precipitation 50%. Friday night, mostly cloudy. Chance of showers and slight chance of thunderstorms until midnight, then chance of showers after midnight. Lows in the mid-60s. East winds up to 5 miles an hour, shifting to the south after midnight. Chance of precipitation 50%. And now the extended forecast for the radio listening area. Saturday and Saturday night, mostly cloudy. A 50% chance of thunderstorms. Highs in the mid-80s. Lows in the mid-60s. Sunday and Sunday night, partly cloudy. A 20% chance of thunderstorms. Highs in the upper 80s. Lows in the mid-60s. Monday and Monday night, mostly clear. Highs in the upper 80s. Lows in the upper 60s. Tuesday and Tuesday night, mostly clear. Chance of showers and slight chance of thunderstorms. Highs around 90. Lows in the upper 60s. Chance of precipitation 30%. Wednesday and Wednesday night, partly cloudy. A 30% chance of showers. Highs in the upper 80s. Lows in the upper 60s. 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The current time is 4:13 p.m. Eastern Daylight Time. 4 p.m. Eastern Daylight Time weather conditions across north central Kentucky. At Frankfurt. And the pressure was 30.09 inches and falling. At Lexington, it was partly sunny. The temperature was 90 degrees, the dew point 69, and the relative humidity 50%. The wind was south.

southwest at 16 miles an hour. The pressure was 30.12 inches and falling. At Lunenville, it was cloudy. The temperature was 94 degrees, the dew point 70, and the relative humidity 45%, producing a heat index of 100. The wind was southwest at 13 miles an hour. The pressure was 30.06 inches and falling. At Frankfort, and the pressure was 30.09 inches and falling. Elsewhere around the region, at Wilmington, Ohio, it was sunny with a temperature of 88. It was mostly sunny with a temperature of 91 at Covington, 87 at Jackson, 90 at London, and 94 at Bowling Green. It was partly sunny with a temperature of 87 at Indianapolis and 96 at Jasper, Indiana. Now for the official National Weather Service forecast for Frankfort and surrounding communities. Tonight, mostly cloudy. Chance of showers and slight chance of thunderstorms until midnight. Then showers and chance of thunderstorms after midnight. Lows in the lower 70s. Southwest winds 5 to 10 miles an hour. Chance of precipitation 90%. Thursday, showers likely and chance of thunderstorms in the morning. Then showers and chance of thunderstorms in the afternoon. Highs in the upper 70s. Southwest winds 5 to 10 miles an hour. Chance of precipitation near 100%. Thursday night, mostly cloudy with a 50% chance of thunderstorms. Lows in the mid-60s. Northwest winds up to 5 miles an hour, shifting to the northeast after midnight. Friday, mostly cloudy. Chance of showers in the morning, then chance of showers and slight chance of thunderstorms in the afternoon. Highs in the lower 80s. East winds up to 5 miles an hour. Chance of precipitation 50%. Friday night, mostly cloudy. Chance of showers and slight chance of thunderstorms until midnight, then chance of showers after midnight. Lows in the mid-60s. East winds up to 5 miles an hour, shifting to the south after midnight. Chance of precipitation 50%. And now the extended forecast for the radio listening area. Saturday and Saturday night, mostly cloudy. A 50% chance of thunderstorms. Highs in the mid-80s. Lows in the mid-60s. Sunday and Sunday night, partly cloudy. A 20% chance of thunderstorms. Highs in the upper 80s. Lows in the mid-60s. Monday and Monday night, mostly clear. Highs in the upper 80s. Lows in the upper 60s. Tuesday and Tuesday night, mostly clear. Chance of showers and slight chance of thunderstorms. Highs around 90. Lows in the upper 60s. Chance of precipitation 30%. Wednesday and Wednesday night, partly cloudy. A 30% chance of showers. Highs in the upper 80s. Lows in the upper 60s. The current time is 4:17 p.m. Eastern Daylight Time. 4 p.m. Eastern Daylight Time weather conditions across north central Kentucky. At Frankfort, and the pressure was 30.09 inches and falling. At Lexington, it was partly sunny. The temperature was 90 degrees, the dew point 69, and the relative humidity 50%. The wind was southwest at 16 miles an hour. The pressure was 30.12 inches and falling. At Lunenville, it was cloudy. The temperature was 94 degrees, the dew point 70, and the relative humidity 45%, producing a heat index of 100. The wind was southwest at 13 miles an hour. The pressure was 30.06 inches and falling. At Frankfort, and the pressure was 30.09 inches and falling. Elsewhere around the region, at Wilmington, Ohio, it was sunny with a temperature of 88. It was mostly sunny with a temperature of 91 at Covington, 87 at Jackson, 90 at London, and 94 at Bowling Green. It was partly sunny with a temperature of 87 at Indianapolis and 96 at Jasper, Indiana.

the official National Weather Service forecast for Frankfurt and surrounding communities. Tonight, mostly cloudy. Chance of showers and slight chance of thunderstorms until midnight, then showers and chance of thunderstorms after midnight. Lows in the lower 70s. Southwest winds 5 to 10 miles an hour. Chance of precipitation 90%. Thursday, showers likely and chance of thunderstorms in the morning, then showers and chance of thunderstorms in the afternoon. Highs in the upper 70s. Southwest winds 5 to 10 miles an hour. Chance of precipitation near 100%. Thursday night, mostly cloudy with a 50% chance of thunderstorms. Lows in the mid-60s. Northwest winds up to 5 miles an hour, shifting to the northeast after midnight. Friday, mostly cloudy. Chance of showers in the morning, then chance of showers and slight chance of thunderstorms in the afternoon. Highs in the lower 80s. East winds up to 5 miles an hour. Chance of precipitation 50%. Friday night, mostly cloudy. Chance of showers and slight chance of thunderstorms until midnight, then chance of showers after midnight. Lows in the mid-60s. East winds up to 5 miles an hour, shifting to the south after midnight. Chance of precipitation 50%. And now the extended forecast for the radio listening area. Saturday and Saturday night, mostly cloudy. A 50% chance of thunderstorms. Highs in the mid-80s. Lows in the mid-60s. Sunday and Sunday night, partly cloudy. A 20% chance of thunderstorms. Highs in the upper 80s. Lows in the mid-60s. Monday and Monday night, mostly clear. Highs in the upper 80s. Lows in the upper 60s. Tuesday and Tuesday night, mostly clear. Chance of showers and slight chance of thunderstorms. Highs around 90. Lows in the upper 60s. Chance of precipitation 30%. Wednesday and Wednesday night, partly cloudy. A 30% chance of showers. Highs in the upper 80s. Lows in the upper 60s. 4 p.m. Eastern Daylight Time weather conditions across north central Kentucky. At Frankfort. And the pressure was 30.09 inches and falling. At Lexington, it was partly sunny. The temperature was 90 degrees, the dew point 69, and the relative humidity 50%. The wind was southwest at 16 miles an hour. The pressure was 30.12 inches and falling. At Louisville, it was cloudy. The temperature was 94 degrees, the dew point 70, and the relative humidity 45%, producing a heat index of 100. The wind was southwest at 13 miles an hour. The pressure was 30.06 inches and falling. At Frankfort, and the pressure was 30.09 inches and falling. Elsewhere around the region, at Wilmington, Ohio, it was sunny with a temperature of 88. It was mostly sunny with a temperature of 91 at Covington, 87 at Jackson, 90 at London, and 94 at Bowling Green. It was partly sunny with a temperature of 87 at Indianapolis and 96 at Jasper, Indiana. The current time is 4:22 p.m. Eastern Daylight Time. Now for the official National Weather Service forecast for Frankfort and surrounding communities. Tonight, mostly cloudy. Chance of showers and slight chance of thunderstorms until midnight, then showers and chance of thunderstorms after midnight. Lows in the lower 70s. Southwest winds 5 to 10 miles an hour. Chance of precipitation 90%. Thursday, showers likely and chance of thunderstorms in the morning, then showers and chance of thunderstorms in the afternoon. Highs in the upper 70s. Southwest winds 5 to 10 miles an hour. Chance of precipitation near 100%. Thursday night, mostly cloudy with a 50% chance of thunderstorms. Lows in the mid-60s. Northwest winds up to 5 miles an hour, shifting to the northeast after midnight.

mostly cloudy. Chance of showers in the morning, then chance of showers and slight chance of thunderstorms in the afternoon. Highs in the lower 80s. East winds up to 5 miles an hour. Chance of precipitation 50%. Friday night, mostly cloudy. Chance of showers and slight chance of thunderstorms until midnight, then chance of showers after midnight. Lows in the mid-60s. East winds up to 5 miles an hour, shifting to the south after midnight. Chance of precipitation 50%. And now the extended forecast for the radio listening area. Saturday and Saturday night, mostly cloudy. A 50% chance of thunderstorms. Highs in the mid-80s. Lows in the mid-60s. Sunday and Sunday night, partly cloudy. A 20% chance of thunderstorms. Highs in the upper 80s. Lows in the mid-60s. Monday and Monday night, mostly clear. Highs in the upper 80s. Lows in the upper 60s. Tuesday and Tuesday night, mostly clear. Chance of showers and slight chance of thunderstorms. Highs around 90. Lows in the upper 60s. Chance of precipitation 30%. Wednesday and Wednesday night, partly cloudy. A 30% chance of showers. Highs in the upper 80s. Lows in the upper 60s. 4 p.m. Eastern Daylight Time weather conditions across north central Kentucky. At Frankfort. And the pressure was 30.09 inches and falling. At Lexington, it was partly sunny. The temperature was 19 degrees, the dew point 69, and the relative humidity 50%. The wind was southwest at 16 miles an hour. The pressure was 30.12 inches and falling. At Louisville, it was cloudy. The temperature was 94 degrees, the dew point 70, and the relative humidity 45%, producing a heat index of 100. The wind was southwest at 13 miles an hour. The pressure was 30.06 inches and falling. At Frankfort, and the pressure was 30.09 inches and falling. Elsewhere around the region, at Wilmington, Ohio, it was sunny with a temperature of 88. It was mostly sunny with a temperature of 91 at Covington, 87 at Jackson, 90 at London, and 94 at Bowling Green. It was partly sunny, with a temperature of 87 at Indianapolis and 96 at Jasper, Indiana. Now for the official National Weather Service forecast for Frankfort and surrounding communities. Tonight, mostly cloudy. Chance of showers and slight chance of thunderstorms until midnight, then showers and chance of thunderstorms after midnight. Lows in the lower 70s. Southwest winds 5 to 10 miles an hour. Chance of precipitation 90%. Thursday, showers likely and chance of thunderstorms in the morning, then showers and chance of thunderstorms in the afternoon. Highs in the upper 70s. Southwest winds 5 to 10 miles an hour. Chance of precipitation near 100%. Thursday night, mostly cloudy with a 50% chance of thunderstorms. Lows in the mid-60s. Northwest winds up to 5 miles an hour, shifting to the northeast after midnight. Friday, mostly cloudy. Chance of showers in the morning, then chance of showers and slight chance of thunderstorms in the afternoon. Highs in the lower 80s. East winds up to 5 miles an hour. Chance of precipitation 50%. Friday night, mostly cloudy. Chance of showers and slight chance of thunderstorms until midnight, then chance of showers after midnight. Lows in the mid-60s. East winds up to 5 miles an hour, shifting to the south after midnight. Chance of precipitation 50%. And now the extended forecast for the radio listening area. Saturday and Saturday night, mostly cloudy. A 50% chance of thunderstorms. Highs in the mid-80s. Lows in the mid-60s. Sunday and Sunday night, partly cloudy. A 20% chance of thunderstorms. Highs in the upper 80s.

lows in the mid-60s. Monday and Monday night, mostly clear. Highs in the upper 80s. Lows in the upper 60s. Tuesday and Tuesday night, mostly clear. Chance of showers and slight chance of thunderstorms. Highs around 90. Lows in the upper 60s. Chance of precipitation 30%. Wednesday and Wednesday night, partly cloudy. A 30% chance of showers. Highs in the upper 80s. Lows in the upper 60s. The current time is 4:29 p.m. Eastern Daylight Time. 4 p.m. Eastern Daylight Time weather conditions across north central Kentucky. At Frankfort. And the pressure was 30.09 inches and falling. At Lexington, it was partly sunny. The temperature was 19 degrees, the dew point 69, and the relative humidity 50%. The wind was southwest at 16 miles an hour. The pressure was 30.12 inches and falling. At Louisville, it was cloudy. The temperature was 94 degrees, the dew point 70, and the relative humidity 45%, producing a heat index of 100. The wind was southwest at 13 miles an hour. The pressure was 30.06 inches and falling. At Frankfort, and the pressure was 30.09 inches and falling. Elsewhere around the region, at Wilmington, Ohio, it was sunny with a temperature of 88. It was mostly sunny with a temperature of 91 at Covington, 87 at Jackson, 90 at London, and 94 at Bowling Green. It was partly sunny with a temperature of 87 at Indianapolis and 96 at Jasper, Indiana. Now for the official National Weather Service forecast for Frankfort and surrounding communities. Tonight, mostly cloudy. Chance of showers and slight chance of thunderstorms until midnight, then showers and chance of thunderstorms after midnight. Lows in the lower 70s. Southwest winds 5 to 10 miles an hour. Chance of precipitation 90%. Thursday, showers likely and chance of thunderstorms in the morning, then showers and chance of thunderstorms in the afternoon. Highs in the upper 70s. Southwest winds 5 to 10 miles an hour. Chance of precipitation near 100%. Thursday night, mostly cloudy with a 50% chance of thunderstorms. Lows in the mid-60s. Northwest winds up to 5 miles an hour, shifting to the northeast after midnight. Friday, mostly cloudy. Chance of showers in the morning, then chance of showers and slight chance of thunderstorms in the afternoon. Highs in the lower 80s. East winds up to 5 miles an hour. Chance of precipitation 50%. Friday night, mostly cloudy. Chance of showers and slight chance of thunderstorms until midnight, then chance of showers after midnight. Lows in the mid-60s. East winds up to 5 miles an hour, shifting to the south after midnight. Chance of precipitation 50%. And now the extended forecast for the radio listening area. Saturday and Saturday night, mostly cloudy. A 50% chance of thunderstorms. Highs in the mid-80s. Lows in the mid-60s. Sunday and Sunday night, partly cloudy. A 20% chance of thunderstorms. Highs in the upper 80s. Lows in the mid-60s. Monday and Monday night, mostly clear. Highs in the upper 80s. Lows in the upper 60s. Tuesday and Tuesday night, mostly clear. Chance of showers and slight chance of thunderstorms. Highs around 90. Lows in the upper 60s. Chance of precipitation 30%. Wednesday and Wednesday night, partly cloudy. A 30% chance of showers. Highs in the upper 80s. Lows in the upper 60s. The current time is 4:33 p.m. Highs in the upper 80s. Lows in the upper 60s. The current time is 4:33 p.m. Eastern Daylight Time. 4 p.m. Eastern Daylight Time weather conditions across north central Kentucky.

Kentucky at Frankfort, and the pressure was 30.09 inches and falling. At Lexington, it was partly sunny. The temperature was 19 degrees, the dew point 69, and the relative humidity 50%. The wind was southwest at 16 miles an hour. The pressure was 30.12 inches and falling. At Louisville, it was cloudy. The temperature was 94 degrees, the dew point 70, and the relative humidity 45%, producing a heat index of 100. The wind was southwest at 13 miles an hour. The pressure was 30.06 inches and falling. At Frankfort, and the pressure was 30.09 inches and falling. Elsewhere around the region, at Wilmington, Ohio, it was sunny with a temperature of 88. It was mostly sunny with a temperature of 91 at Covington, 87 at Jackson, 90 at London, and 94 at Bowling Green. It was partly sunny with a temperature of 87 at Indianapolis and 96 at Jasper, Indiana. Now for the official National Weather Service forecast for Frankfort and surrounding communities. Tonight, mostly cloudy. Chance of showers and slight chance of thunderstorms until midnight, then showers and chance of thunderstorms after midnight. Lows in the lower 70s. Southwest winds 5 to 10 miles an hour. Chance of precipitation 90%. Thursday, showers likely and chance of thunderstorms in the morning, then showers and chance of thunderstorms in the afternoon. Highs in the upper 70s. Southwest winds 5 to 10 miles an hour. Chance of precipitation near 100%. Thursday night, mostly cloudy with a 50% chance of thunderstorms. Lows in the mid-60s. Northwest winds up to 5 miles an hour, shifting to the northeast after midnight. Friday, mostly cloudy. Chance of showers in the morning, then chance of showers and slight chance of thunderstorms in the afternoon. Highs in the lower 80s. East winds up to 5 miles an hour. Chance of precipitation 50%. Friday night, mostly cloudy. Chance of showers and slight chance of thunderstorms until midnight, then chance of showers after midnight. Lows in the mid-60s. East winds up to 5 miles an hour, shifting to the south after midnight. Chance of precipitation 50%. And now the extended forecast for the radio listening area. Saturday and Saturday night, mostly cloudy. A 50% chance of thunderstorms. Highs in the mid-80s. Lows in the mid-60s. Sunday and Sunday night, partly cloudy. A 20% chance of thunderstorms. Highs in the upper 80s. Lows in the mid-60s. Monday and Monday night, mostly clear. Highs in the upper 80s. Lows in the upper 60s. Tuesday and Tuesday night, mostly clear. Chance of showers and slight chance of thunderstorms. Highs around 90. Lows in the upper 60s. Chance of precipitation 30%. Wednesday and Wednesday night, partly cloudy. A 30% chance of showers. Highs in the upper 80s. Lows in the upper 60s. The current time is 4:37 p.m. Eastern Daylight Time. 4 p.m. Eastern Daylight Time weather conditions across north central Kentucky. At Frankfort, and the pressure was 30.09 inches and falling. At Lexington, it was partly sunny. The temperature was 19 degrees, the dew point 69, and the relative humidity 50%. The wind was southwest at 16 miles an hour. The pressure was 30.12 inches and falling. At Louisville, it was cloudy. The temperature was 94 degrees, the dew point 70, and the relative humidity 45%, producing a heat index of 100. The wind was southwest at 13 miles an hour. The pressure was 30.06 inches and falling. At Frankfort, and the pressure was 30.09 inches and falling. Elsewhere around the region, at Wilmington, Ohio, it was sunny with a temperature of 88.

It was mostly sunny, with a temperature of 91 at Covington, 87 at Jackson, 90 at London, and 94 at Bowling Green. It was partly sunny, with a temperature of 87 at Indianapolis and 96 at Jasper, Indiana. Now for the official National Weather Service forecast for Frankfort and surrounding communities. Tonight, mostly cloudy. Chance of showers and slight chance of thunderstorms until midnight, then showers and chance of thunderstorms after midnight. Lows in the lower 70s. Southwest winds 5 to 10 miles an hour. Chance of precipitation 90%. Thursday, showers likely and chance of thunderstorms in the morning, then showers and chance of thunderstorms in the afternoon. Highs in the upper 70s. Southwest winds 5 to 10 miles an hour. Chance of precipitation near 100%. Thursday night, mostly cloudy with a 50% chance of thunderstorms. Lows in the mid-60s. Northwest winds up to 5 miles an hour, shifting to the northeast after midnight. Friday, mostly cloudy. Chance of showers in the morning, then chance of showers and slight chance of thunderstorms in the afternoon. Highs in the lower 80s. East winds up to 5 miles an hour. Chance of precipitation 50%. Friday night, mostly cloudy. Chance of showers and slight chance of thunderstorms until midnight, then chance of showers after midnight. Lows in the mid-60s. East winds up to 5 miles an hour, shifting to the south after midnight. Chance of precipitation 50%. And now the extended forecast for the radio listening area. Saturday and Saturday night, mostly cloudy. A 50% chance of thunderstorms. Highs in the mid-80s. Lows in the mid-60s. Sunday and Sunday night, partly cloudy. A 20% chance of thunderstorms. Highs in the upper 80s. Lows in the mid-60s. Monday and Monday night, mostly clear. Highs in the upper 80s. Lows in the upper 60s. Tuesday and Tuesday night, mostly clear. Chance of showers and slight chance of thunderstorms. Highs around 90. Lows in the upper 60s. Chance of precipitation 30%. Wednesday and Wednesday night, partly cloudy. A 30% chance of showers. Highs in the upper 80s. Lows in the upper 60s. 4 p.m. Eastern Daylight Time weather conditions across north central Kentucky. At Frankfort. And the pressure was 30.09 inches and falling. At Lexington, it was partly sunny. The temperature was 90 degrees, the dew point 69, and the relative humidity 50%. The wind was southwest at 16 miles an hour. The pressure was 30.12 inches and falling. At Louisville, it was cloudy. The temperature was 94 degrees, the dew point 70, and the relative humidity 45%, producing a heat index of 100. The wind was southwest at 13 miles an hour. The pressure was 30.06 inches and falling. At Frankfort, and the pressure was 30.09 inches and falling. Elsewhere around the region, at Wilmington, Ohio, it was sunny with a temperature of 88. It was mostly sunny with a temperature of 91 at Covington, 87 at Jackson, 90 at London, and 94 at Bowling Green. It was partly sunny with a temperature of 87 at Indianapolis and 96 at Jasper, Indiana. 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The current time is 4:42 p.m. Eastern Daylight Time. Now for the official National Weather Service forecast for Frankfort and surrounding communities. Tonight, mostly cloudy. Chance of showers and slight chance of thunderstorms until midnight, then showers and chance of thunderstorms after midnight. Lows in the lower 70s.

Highs in the lower 80s. East winds up to 5 miles an hour. Chance of precipitation 50%. Friday night, mostly cloudy. Chance of showers and slight chance of thunderstorms until midnight, then chance of showers after midnight. Lows in the mid-60s. East winds up to 5 miles an hour, shifting to the south after midnight. Chance of precipitation 50%. And now the extended forecast for the radio listening area. Saturday and Saturday night, mostly cloudy. A 50% chance of thunderstorms. Highs in the mid-80s. Lows in the mid-60s. Sunday and Sunday night, partly cloudy. A 20% chance of thunderstorms. Highs in the upper 80s. Lows in the mid-60s. Monday and Monday night, mostly clear. Highs in the upper 80s. Lows in the upper 60s. Tuesday and Tuesday night, mostly clear. Chance of showers and slight chance of thunderstorms. Highs around 90. Lows in the upper 60s. Chance of precipitation 30%. Wednesday and Wednesday night, partly cloudy. A 30% chance of showers. Highs in the upper 80s. Lows in the upper 60s. 4 p.m. Eastern Daylight Time weather conditions across north central Kentucky. At Frankfort. And the pressure was 30.09 inches and falling. At Lexington, it was partly sunny. The temperature was 90 degrees, the dew point 69, and the relative humidity 50%. The wind was southwest at 16 miles an hour. The pressure was 30.12 inches and falling. At Louisville, it was cloudy. The temperature was 94 degrees, the dew point 70, and the relative humidity 45%, producing a heat index of 100. The wind was southwest at 13 miles an hour. The pressure was 30.06 inches and falling. At Frankfort, and the pressure was 30.09 inches and falling. Elsewhere around the region, at Wilmington, Ohio, it was sunny with a temperature of 88. It was mostly sunny with a temperature of 91 at Covington, 87 at Jackson, 90 at London, and 94 at Bowling Green. It was partly sunny with a temperature of 87 at Indianapolis and 96 at Jasper, Indiana. The current time is 4:47 p.m. Eastern Daylight Time. Now for the official National Weather Service forecast for Frankfort and surrounding communities. Tonight, mostly cloudy. Chance of showers and slight chance of thunderstorms until midnight, then showers and chance of thunderstorms after midnight. Lows in the lower 70s. Southwest winds 5 to 10 miles an hour. Chance of precipitation 90%. Thursday, showers likely and chance of thunderstorms in the morning, then showers and chance of thunderstorms in the afternoon. Highs in the upper 70s. Southwest winds 5 to 10 miles an hour. Chance of precipitation near 100%. Thursday night, mostly cloudy with a 50% chance of thunderstorms. Lows in the mid-60s. Northwest winds up to 5 miles an hour, shifting to the northeast after midnight. Friday, mostly cloudy. Chance of showers in the morning, then chance of showers and slight chance of thunderstorms in the afternoon. Highs in the lower 80s. East winds up to 5 miles an hour. Chance of precipitation 50%. Friday night, mostly cloudy. Chance of showers and slight chance of thunderstorms until midnight, then chance of showers after midnight. Lows in the mid-60s. East winds up to 5 miles an hour, shifting to the south after midnight. Chance of precipitation 50%. And now the extended forecast for the radio listening area. Saturday and Saturday night, mostly cloudy. A 50% chance of thunderstorms. Highs in the mid-80s. Lows in the mid-60s. Sunday and Sunday night, partly cloudy. A 20% chance of thunderstorms. Highs in the upper 80s. Lows in the mid-60s.

Monday and Monday night, mostly clear. Highs in the upper 80s. Lows in the upper 60s. Tuesday and Tuesday night, mostly clear. Chance of showers and slight chance of thunderstorms. Highs around 90. Lows in the upper 60s. Chance of precipitation 30%. Wednesday and Wednesday night, partly cloudy. A 30% chance of showers. Highs in the upper 80s. Lows in the upper 60s. 4 p.m. Eastern Daylight Time weather conditions across north central Kentucky. At Frankfort. And the pressure was 30.09 inches and falling. At Lexington, it was partly sunny. The temperature was 19 degrees, the dew point 69, and the relative humidity 50%. The wind was southwest at 16 miles an hour. The pressure was 30.12 inches and falling. At Louisville, it was cloudy. The temperature was 94 degrees, the dew point 70, and the relative humidity 45%, producing a heat index of 100. The wind was southwest at 13 miles an hour. The pressure was 30.06 inches and falling. At Frankfort, and the pressure was 30.09 inches and falling. Elsewhere around the region, at Wilmington, Ohio, it was sunny with a temperature of 88. It was mostly sunny with a temperature of 91 at Covington, 87 at Jackson, 90 at London, and 94 at Bowling Green. It was partly sunny with a temperature of 87 at Indianapolis and 96 at Jasper, Indiana. Now for the official National Weather Service forecast for Frankfort and surrounding communities. Tonight, mostly cloudy. Chance of showers and slight chance of thunderstorms until midnight, then showers and chance of thunderstorms after midnight. Lows in the lower 70s. Southwest winds 5 to 10 miles an hour. Chance of precipitation 90%. Thursday, showers likely and chance of thunderstorms in the morning, then showers and chance of thunderstorms in the afternoon. Highs in the upper 70s. Southwest winds 5 to 10 miles an hour. Chance of precipitation near 100%. Thursday night, mostly cloudy with a 50% chance of thunderstorms. Lows in the mid-60s. Northwest winds up to 5 miles an hour, shifting to the northeast after midnight. Friday, mostly cloudy. Chance of showers in the morning, then chance of showers and slight chance of thunderstorms in the afternoon. Highs in the lower 80s. East winds up to 5 miles an hour. Chance of precipitation 50%. Friday night, mostly cloudy. Chance of showers and slight chance of thunderstorms until midnight, then chance of showers after midnight. Lows in the mid-60s. East winds up to 5 miles an hour, shifting to the south after midnight. Chance of precipitation 50%. And now the extended forecast for the radio listening area. Saturday and Saturday night, mostly cloudy. A 50% chance of thunderstorms. Highs in the mid-80s. Lows in the mid-60s. Sunday and Sunday night, partly cloudy. A 20% chance of thunderstorms. Highs in the upper 80s. Lows in the mid-60s. Monday and Monday night, mostly clear. Highs in the upper 80s. Lows in the upper 60s. Tuesday and Tuesday night, mostly clear. Chance of showers and slight chance of thunderstorms. Highs around 90. Lows in the upper 60s. Chance of precipitation 30%. Wednesday and Wednesday night, partly cloudy. A 30% chance of showers. Highs in the upper 80s. Lows in the upper 60s. The current time is 4:53 p.m. Eastern Daylight Time. 4 p.m. Eastern Daylight Time weather conditions across north central Kentucky. At Frankfort. And the pressure was 30.09 inches and falling. At Lexington, it was partly sunny. The temperature was 19 degrees, the dew point 69, and the relative humidity 50%.

The wind was southwest at 16 miles an hour. The pressure was 30.12 inches and falling. At Louisville, it was cloudy. The temperature was 94 degrees, the dew point 70, and the relative humidity 45%, producing a heat index of 100. The wind was southwest at 13 miles an hour. The pressure was 30.06 inches and falling. At Frankfurt, and the pressure was 30.09 inches and falling. Elsewhere around the region, at Wilmington, Ohio, it was sunny with a temperature of 88. It was mostly sunny with a temperature of 91 at Covington, 87 at Jackson, 90 at London, and 94 at Bowling Green. It was partly sunny with a temperature of 87 at Indianapolis and 96 at Jasper, Indiana. Now for the official National Weather Service forecast for Frankfurt and surrounding communities. Tonight, mostly cloudy. Chance of showers and slight chance of thunderstorms until midnight, then showers and chance of thunderstorms after midnight. Lows in the lower 70s. Southwest winds 5 to 10 miles an hour. Chance of precipitation 90%. Thursday, showers likely and chance of thunderstorms in the morning, then showers and chance of thunderstorms in the afternoon. Highs in the upper 70s. Southwest winds 5 to 10 miles an hour. Chance of precipitation near 100%. Thursday night, mostly cloudy with a 50% chance of thunderstorms. Lows in the mid-60s. Northwest winds up to 5 miles an hour, shifting to the northeast after midnight. Friday, mostly cloudy. Chance of showers in the morning, then chance of showers and slight chance of thunderstorms in the afternoon. Highs in the lower 80s. East winds up to 5 miles an hour. Chance of precipitation 50%. Friday night, mostly cloudy. Chance of showers and slight chance of thunderstorms until midnight, then chance of showers after midnight. Lows in the mid-60s. East winds up to 5 miles an hour, shifting to the south after midnight. Chance of precipitation 50%. And now the extended forecast for the radio listening area. Saturday and Saturday night, mostly cloudy. A 50% chance of thunderstorms. Highs in the mid-80s. Lows in the mid-60s. Sunday and Sunday night, partly cloudy. A 20% chance of thunderstorms. Highs in the upper 80s. Lows in the mid-60s. Monday and Monday night, mostly clear. Highs in the upper 80s. Lows in the upper 60s. Tuesday and Tuesday night, mostly clear. Chance of showers and slight chance of thunderstorms. Highs around 90. Lows in the upper 60s. Chance of precipitation 30%. Wednesday and Wednesday night, partly cloudy. A 30% chance of showers. Highs in the upper 80s. Lows in the upper 60s. The current time is 4:57 p.m. Eastern Daylight Time. 4 p.m. Eastern Daylight Time weather conditions across north central Kentucky. At Frankfurt, and the pressure was 30.09 inches and falling. At Lexington, it was partly sunny. The temperature was 90 degrees, the dew point 69, and the relative humidity 50%. The wind was southwest at 16 miles an hour. The pressure was 30.12 inches and falling. At Louisville, it was cloudy. The temperature was 94 degrees, the dew point 70, and the relative humidity 45%, producing a heat index of 100. The wind was southwest at 13 miles an hour. The pressure was 30.06 inches and falling. At Frankfurt, and the pressure was 30.09 inches and falling. Elsewhere around the region, at Wilmington, Ohio, it was sunny with a temperature of 88. It was mostly sunny with a temperature of 91 at Covington, 87 at Jackson, 90 at London, and 94 at Bowling Green. It was partly sunny with a temperature of 87 at Indianapolis and 96 at Jasper, Indiana.

now for the official National Weather Service forecast for Frankfurt and surrounding communities. Tonight, mostly cloudy. Chance of showers and slight chance of thunderstorms until midnight, then showers and chance of thunderstorms after midnight. Lows in the lower 70s. Southwest winds 5 to 10 miles an hour. Chance of precipitation 90%. Thursday, showers likely and chance of thunderstorms in the morning, then showers and chance of thunderstorms in the afternoon. Highs in the upper 70s. Southwest winds 5 to 10 miles an hour. Chance of precipitation near 100%. Thursday night, mostly cloudy with a 50% chance of thunderstorms. Lows in the mid-60s. Northwest winds up to 5 miles an hour, shifting to the northeast after midnight. Friday, mostly cloudy. Chance of showers in the morning, then chance of showers and slight chance of thunderstorms in the afternoon. Highs in the lower 80s. East winds up to 5 miles an hour. Chance of precipitation 50%. Friday night, mostly cloudy. Chance of showers and slight chance of thunderstorms until midnight, then chance of showers after midnight. Lows in the mid-60s. East winds up to 5 miles an hour, shifting to the south after midnight. Chance of precipitation 50%. And now the extended forecast for the radio listening area. Saturday and Saturday night, mostly cloudy. A 50% chance of thunderstorms. Highs in the mid-80s. Lows in the mid-60s. Sunday and Sunday night, partly cloudy. A 20% chance of thunderstorms. Highs in the upper 80s. Lows in the mid-60s. Monday and Monday night, mostly clear. Highs in the upper 80s. Lows in the upper 60s. Tuesday and Tuesday night, mostly clear. Chance of showers and slight chance of thunderstorms. Highs around 90. Lows in the upper 60s. Chance of precipitation 30%. Wednesday and Wednesday night, partly cloudy. A 30% chance of showers. Highs in the upper 80s. Lows in the upper 60s. 4 p.m. Eastern Daylight Time weather conditions across north central Kentucky. At Frankfurt. And the pressure was 30.09 inches and falling. At Lexington, it was partly sunny. The temperature was 90 degrees, the dew point 69, and the relative humidity 50%. The wind was southwest at 16 miles an hour. The pressure was 30.12 inches and falling. At Louisville, it was cloudy. The temperature was 94 degrees, the dew point 70, and the relative humidity 45%, producing a heat index of 100. The wind was southwest at 13 miles an hour. The pressure was 30.06 inches and falling. At Frankfurt, and the pressure was 30.09 inches and falling. Elsewhere around the region, at Wilmington, Ohio, it was sunny with a temperature of 88. It was mostly sunny with a temperature of 91 at Covington, 87 at Jackson, 90 at London, and 94 at Bowling Green. It was partly sunny with a temperature of 87 at Indianapolis and 96 at Jasper, Indiana. The current time is 5:03 p.m. Eastern Daylight Time. And now here is the 8 to 14 day outlook for the region. This forecast is valid for the period from September 17th to 23, 2026. For Kentucky, temperatures and precipitation are forecast to be above normal. For Indiana, temperatures and precipitation are forecast to be above normal. For Tennessee, temperatures and precipitation are forecast to be above normal. This long-term outlook is updated on NOAA Weather Radio around 5 p.m. Eastern Time each day. Now for the official National Weather Service forecast for Frankfurt and surrounding communities. Tonight, mostly cloudy. Chance of showers and slight chance of thunderstorms until midnight, then showers and chance of thunderstorms after midnight. Lows in the lower 70s. Southwest winds 5 to 10 miles an hour.
chance of precipitation 90%. Thursday, showers likely and chance of thunderstorms in the morning, then showers and chance of thunderstorms in the afternoon. Highs in the upper 70s. Southwest winds 5 to 10 miles an hour. Chance of precipitation near 100%. Thursday night, mostly cloudy with a 50% chance of thunderstorms. Lows in the mid-60s. Northwest winds up to 5 miles an hour, shifting to the northeast after midnight. Friday, mostly cloudy. Chance of showers in the morning, then chance of showers and slight chance of thunderstorms in the afternoon. Highs in the lower 80s. East winds up to 5 miles an hour. Chance of precipitation 50%. Friday night, mostly cloudy. Chance of showers and slight chance of thunderstorms until midnight, then chance of showers after midnight. Lows in the mid-60s. East winds up to 5 miles an hour, shifting to the south after midnight. Chance of precipitation 50%. And now the extended forecast for the radio listening area. Saturday and Saturday night, mostly cloudy. A 50% chance of thunderstorms. Highs in the mid-80s. Lows in the mid-60s. Sunday and Sunday night, partly cloudy. A 20% chance of thunderstorms. Highs in the upper 80s. Lows in the mid-60s. Monday and Monday night, mostly clear. Highs in the upper 80s. Lows in the upper 60s. Tuesday and Tuesday night, mostly clear. Chance of showers and slight chance of thunderstorms. Highs around 90. Lows in the upper 60s. Chance of precipitation 30%. Wednesday and Wednesday night, partly cloudy. A 30% chance of showers. Highs in the upper 80s. Lows in the upper 60s. 5 p.m. Eastern Daylight Time weather conditions across north central Kentucky. At Frankfort. And the pressure was 30.06 inches and falling. At Lexington, it was mostly sunny. The temperature was 19 degrees, the dew point 69, and the relative humidity 50%. The wind was southwest at 14 miles an hour. Gusting to 23. The pressure was 30.09 inches and falling. At Louisville, it was cloudy. The temperature was 93 degrees, the dew point 70, and the relative humidity 46%, producing a heat index of 99. The wind was southwest at 15 miles an hour. Gusting to 22. The pressure was 30.03 inches and falling. At Frankfort, and the pressure was 30.06 inches and falling. Elsewhere around the region, it was sunny, with a temperature of 89 at Wilmington, Ohio, and 92 at London. It was mostly sunny, with a temperature of 90 at Covington, and 95 at Bowling Green. It was partly sunny, with a temperature of 89 at Indianapolis, 88 at Jasper, Indiana, and 84 at Jackson. The current time is 5:07 p.m. Eastern Daylight Time. And now here is the 8 to 14 day outlook for the region. This forecast is valid for the period from September 17th to 23, 2026. For Kentucky, temperatures and precipitation are forecast to be above normal. For Indiana, temperatures and precipitation are forecast to be above normal. For Tennessee, temperatures and precipitation are forecast to be above normal. This long-term outlook is updated on NOAA Weather Radio around 5 p.m. Eastern Time each day. Now for the official National Weather Service forecast for Frankfort and surrounding communities. Tonight, mostly cloudy. Chance of showers and slight chance of thunderstorms until midnight, then showers and chance of thunderstorms after midnight. Lows in the lower 70s. Southwest winds 5 to 10 miles an hour. Chance of precipitation 90%. Thursday, showers likely and chance of thunderstorms in the morning, then showers and chance of thunderstorms in the afternoon. Highs in the upper 70s. Southwest winds 5 to 10 miles

an hour. Chance of precipitation near 100%. Thursday night, mostly cloudy with a 50% chance of thunderstorms. Lows in the mid-60s. Northwest winds up to 5 miles an hour, shifting to the northeast after midnight. Friday, mostly cloudy. Chance of showers in the morning, then chance of showers and slight chance of thunderstorms in the afternoon. Highs in the lower 80s. East winds up to 5 miles an hour. Chance of precipitation 50%. Friday night, mostly cloudy. Chance of showers and slight chance of thunderstorms until midnight, then chance of showers after midnight. Lows in the mid-60s. East winds up to 5 miles an hour, shifting to the south after midnight. Chance of precipitation 50%. And now the extended forecast for the radio listening area. Saturday and Saturday night, mostly cloudy. A 50% chance of thunderstorms. Highs in the mid-80s. Lows in the mid-60s. Sunday and Sunday night, partly cloudy. A 20% chance of thunderstorms. Highs in the upper 80s. Lows in the mid-60s. Monday and Monday night, mostly clear. Highs in the upper 80s. Lows in the upper 60s. Tuesday and Tuesday night, mostly clear. Chance of showers and slight chance of thunderstorms. Highs around 90. Lows in the upper 60s. Chance of precipitation 30%. Wednesday and Wednesday night, partly cloudy. A 30% chance of showers. Highs in the upper 80s. Lows in the upper 60s. 5 p.m. Eastern Daylight Time weather conditions across north central Kentucky. At Frankfort. And the pressure was 30.06 inches and falling. At Lexington, it was mostly sunny. The temperature was 19 degrees, the dew point 69, and the relative humidity 50%. The wind was southwest at 14 miles an hour, gusting to 23. The pressure was 30.09 inches and falling. At Louisville, it was cloudy. The temperature was 93 degrees, the dew point 70, and the relative humidity 46%, producing a heat index of 99. The wind was southwest at 15 miles an hour, gusting to 22. The pressure was 30.03 inches and falling. At Frankfort, and the pressure was 30.06 inches and falling. Elsewhere around the region, it was sunny, with a temperature of 89 at Wilmington, Ohio, and 92 at London. It was mostly sunny, with a temperature of 90 at Covington and 95 at Bowling Green. It was partly sunny, with a temperature of 89 at Indianapolis, 88 at Jasper, Indiana, and 84 at Jackson. 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The current time is 5:12 p.m. Eastern Daylight Time. 5 p.m. Eastern Daylight Time weather conditions across north central Kentucky. At Frankfort, and the pressure was 30.06 inches and falling. At Lexington, it was mostly sunny. The temperature was 19 degrees, the dew point 69, and the relative humidity 50%. The wind was southwest at 14 miles an hour, gusting to 23. The pressure was 30.09 inches and falling. At Louisville, it was cloudy. The temperature was 93 degrees, the dew point 70, and the relative humidity 46%, producing a heat index of 99. The wind was southwest at 15 miles an hour, gusting to 22. The pressure was 30.03 inches and falling. At Frankfort, and the pressure was 30.06 inches and falling. Elsewhere around the region, it was sunny, with a temperature of 89 at Wilmington, Ohio, and 92 at London. It was mostly sunny, with a temperature

above 90 at Covington and 95 at Bowling Green. It was partly sunny, with a temperature of 89 at Indianapolis, 88 at Jasper, Indiana, and 84 at Jackson. And now here is the 8 to 14 day outlook for the region. This forecast is valid for the period from September 17th to 23, 2026. For Kentucky, temperatures and precipitation are forecast to be above normal. For Indiana, temperatures and precipitation are forecast to be above normal. For Tennessee, temperatures and precipitation are forecast to be above normal. This long-term outlook is updated on NOAA Weather Radio around 5 p.m. Eastern Time each day. Now for the official National Weather Service forecast for Frankfort and surrounding communities. Tonight, mostly cloudy. Chance of showers and slight chance of thunderstorms until midnight, then showers and chance of thunderstorms after midnight. Lows in the lower 70s. Southwest winds 5 to 10 miles an hour. Chance of precipitation 90%. Thursday, showers likely and chance of thunderstorms in the morning, then showers and chance of thunderstorms in the afternoon. Highs in the upper 70s. Southwest winds 5 to 10 miles an hour. Chance of precipitation near 100%. Thursday night, mostly cloudy with a 50% chance of thunderstorms. Lows in the mid-60s. Northwest winds up to 5 miles an hour, shifting to the northeast after midnight. Friday, mostly cloudy. Chance of showers in the morning, then chance of showers and slight chance of thunderstorms in the afternoon. Highs in the lower 80s. East winds up to 5 miles an hour. Chance of precipitation 50%. Friday night, mostly cloudy. Chance of showers and slight chance of thunderstorms until midnight, then chance of showers after midnight. Lows in the mid-60s. East winds up to 5 miles an hour, shifting to the south after midnight. Chance of precipitation 50%. And now the extended forecast for the radio listening area. Saturday and Saturday night, mostly cloudy. A 50% chance of thunderstorms. Highs in the mid-80s. Lows in the mid-60s. Sunday and Sunday night, partly cloudy. A 20% chance of thunderstorms. Highs in the upper 80s. Lows in the mid-60s. Monday and Monday night, mostly clear. Highs in the upper 80s. Lows in the upper 60s. Tuesday and Tuesday night, mostly clear. Chance of showers and slight chance of thunderstorms. Highs around 90. Lows in the upper 60s. Chance of precipitation 30%. Wednesday and Wednesday night, partly cloudy. A 30% chance of showers. Highs in the upper 80s. Lows in the upper 60s. The current time is 5:17 p.m. Eastern Daylight Time. 5 p.m. Eastern Daylight Time weather conditions across north central Kentucky. At Frankfort. And the pressure was 30.06 inches and falling. At Lexington, it was mostly sunny. The temperature was 19 degrees, the dew point 69, and the relative humidity 50%. The wind was southwest at 14 miles an hour, gusting to 23. The pressure was 30.09 inches and falling. At Louisville, it was cloudy. The temperature was 93 degrees, the dew point 70, and the relative humidity 46%, producing a heat index of 99. The wind was southwest at 15 miles an hour, gusting to 22. The pressure was 30.03 inches and falling. At Frankfort, and the pressure was 30.06 inches and falling. Elsewhere around the region, it was sunny, with a temperature of 89 at Wilmington, Ohio, and 92 at London. It was mostly sunny, with a temperature of 90 at Covington and 95 at Bowling Green. It was partly sunny, with a temperature of 89 at Indianapolis, 88 at Jasper, Indiana, and 84 at Jackson. And now here is the 8 to 14 day outlook for the region.

This forecast is valid for the period from September 17th to 23, 2026. For Kentucky, temperatures and precipitation are forecast to be above normal. For Indiana, temperatures and precipitation are forecast to be above normal. For Tennessee, temperatures and precipitation are forecast to be above normal. This long-term outlook is updated on NOAA Weather Radio around 5 p.m. Eastern Time each day. Now for the official National Weather Service forecast for Frankfort and surrounding communities. Tonight, mostly cloudy. Chance of showers and slight chance of thunderstorms until midnight, then showers and chance of thunderstorms after midnight. Lows in the lower 70s. Southwest winds 5 to 10 miles an hour. Chance of precipitation 90%. Thursday, showers likely and chance of thunderstorms in the morning, then showers and chance of thunderstorms in the afternoon. Highs in the upper 70s. Southwest winds 5 to 10 miles an hour. Chance of precipitation near 100%. Thursday night, mostly cloudy with a 50% chance of thunderstorms. Lows in the mid-60s. Northwest winds up to 5 miles an hour, shifting to the northeast after midnight. Friday, mostly cloudy. Chance of showers in the morning, then chance of showers and slight chance of thunderstorms in the afternoon. Highs in the lower 80s. East winds up to 5 miles an hour. Chance of precipitation 50%. Friday night, mostly cloudy. Chance of showers and slight chance of thunderstorms until midnight, then chance of showers after midnight. Lows in the mid-60s. East winds up to 5 miles an hour, shifting to the south after midnight. Chance of precipitation 50%. And now the extended forecast for the radio listening area. Saturday and Saturday night, mostly cloudy. A 50% chance of thunderstorms. Highs in the mid-80s. Lows in the mid-60s. Sunday and Sunday night, partly cloudy. A 20% chance of thunderstorms. Highs in the upper 80s. Lows in the mid-60s. Monday and Monday night, mostly clear. Highs in the upper 80s. Lows in the upper 60s. Tuesday and Tuesday night, mostly clear. Chance of showers and slight chance of thunderstorms. Highs around 90. Lows in the upper 60s. Chance of precipitation 30%. Wednesday and Wednesday night, partly cloudy. A 30% chance of showers. Highs in the upper 80s. Lows in the upper 60s. The current time is 5:22 p.m. Eastern Daylight Time. 5 p.m. Eastern Daylight Time weather conditions across north central Kentucky. At Frankfort. And the pressure was 30.06 inches and falling. At Lexington, it was mostly sunny. The temperature was 90 degrees, the dew point 69, and the relative humidity 50%. The wind was southwest at 14 miles an hour, gusting to 23. The pressure was 30.09 inches and falling. At Louisville, it was cloudy. The temperature was 93 degrees, the dew point 70, and the relative humidity 46%, producing a heat index of 99. The wind was southwest at 15 miles an hour, gusting to 22. The pressure was 30.03 inches and falling. At Frankfort, and the pressure was 30.06 inches and falling. Elsewhere around the region, it was sunny, with a temperature of 89 at Wilmington, Ohio, and 92 at London. It was mostly sunny, with a temperature of 90 at Covington, and 95 at Bowling Green. It was partly sunny, with a temperature of 89 at Indianapolis, 88 at Jasper, Indiana, and 84 at Jackson. And now here is the 8 to 14 day outlook for the region. This forecast is valid for the period from September 17th to 23, 2026. For Kentucky, temperatures and precipitation are forecast to be above normal. For Indiana, temperatures and precipitation are forecast to be above normal.

for Tennessee. Temperatures and precipitation are forecast to be above normal. This long-term outlook is updated on NOAA Weather Radio around 5 p.m. Eastern Time each day. Now for the official National Weather Service forecast for Frankfurt and surrounding communities. Tonight, mostly cloudy. Chance of showers and slight chance of thunderstorms until midnight, then showers and chance of thunderstorms after midnight. Lows in the lower 70s. Southwest winds 5 to 10 miles an hour. Chance of precipitation 90%. Thursday, showers likely and chance of thunderstorms in the morning, then showers and chance of thunderstorms in the afternoon. Highs in the upper 70s. Southwest winds 5 to 10 miles an hour. Chance of precipitation near 100%. Thursday night, mostly cloudy with a 50% chance of thunderstorms. Lows in the mid-60s. Northwest winds up to 5 miles an hour, shifting to the northeast after midnight. Friday, mostly cloudy. Chance of showers in the morning, then chance of showers and slight chance of thunderstorms in the afternoon. Highs in the lower 80s. East winds up to 5 miles an hour. Chance of precipitation 50%. Friday night, mostly cloudy. Chance of showers and slight chance of thunderstorms until midnight, then chance of showers after midnight. Lows in the mid-60s. East winds up to 5 miles an hour, shifting to the south after midnight. Chance of precipitation 50%. And now the extended forecast for the radio listening area. Saturday and Saturday night, mostly cloudy. A 50% chance of thunderstorms. Highs in the mid-80s. Lows in the mid-60s. Sunday and Sunday night, partly cloudy. A 20% chance of thunderstorms. Highs in the upper 80s. Lows in the mid-60s. Monday and Monday night, mostly clear. Highs in the upper 80s. Lows in the upper 60s. Tuesday and Tuesday night, mostly clear. Chance of showers and slight chance of thunderstorms. Highs around 90. Lows in the upper 60s. Chance of precipitation 30%. Wednesday and Wednesday night, partly cloudy. A 30% chance of showers. Highs in the upper 80s. Lows in the upper 60s. The current time is 5:27 p.m. Eastern Daylight Time. 5 p.m. Eastern Daylight Time weather conditions across north central Kentucky. At Frankfurt. And the pressure was 30.06 inches and falling. At Lexington, it was mostly sunny. The temperature was 90 degrees, the dew point 69, and the relative humidity 50%. The wind was southwest at 14 miles an hour, gusting to 23. The pressure was 30.09 inches and falling. At Louisville, it was cloudy. The temperature was 93 degrees, the dew point 70, and the relative humidity 46%, producing a heat index of 99. The wind was southwest at 15 miles an hour, gusting to 22. The pressure was 30.03 inches and falling. At Frankfurt, and the pressure was 30.06 inches and falling. Elsewhere around the region, it was sunny, with a temperature of 89 at Wilmington, Ohio, and 92 at London. It was mostly sunny, with a temperature of 90 at Covington, and 95 at Bowling Green. It was partly sunny, with a temperature of 89 at Indianapolis, 88 at Jasper, Indiana, and 84 at Jackson. And now here is the 8 to 14 day outlook for the region. This forecast is valid for the period from September 17th to 23, 2026. For Kentucky, temperatures and precipitation are forecast to be above normal. For Indiana, temperatures and precipitation are forecast to be above normal. For Tennessee, temperatures and precipitation are forecast to be above normal. This long-term outlook is updated on NOAA Weather Radio around 5 p.m. Eastern Time each day. Now for the official National Weather Service forecast for Frankfurt.

and surrounding communities. Tonight, mostly cloudy. Chance of showers and slight chance of thunderstorms until midnight. Then showers and chance of thunderstorms after midnight. Lows in the lower 70s. Southwest winds 5 to 10 miles an hour. Chance of precipitation 90%. Thursday, showers likely and chance of thunderstorms in the morning. Then showers and chance of thunderstorms in the afternoon. Highs in the upper 70s. Southwest winds 5 to 10 miles an hour. Chance of precipitation near 100%. Thursday night, mostly cloudy with a 50% chance of thunderstorms. Lows in the mid-60s. Northwest winds up to 5 miles an hour, shifting to the northeast after midnight. Friday, mostly cloudy. Chance of showers in the morning, then chance of showers and slight chance of thunderstorms in the afternoon. Highs in the lower 80s. East winds up to 5 miles an hour. Chance of precipitation 50%. Friday night, mostly cloudy. Chance of showers and slight chance of thunderstorms until midnight, then chance of showers after midnight. Lows in the mid-60s. East winds up to 5 miles an hour, shifting to the south after midnight. Chance of precipitation 50%. And now the extended forecast for the radio listening area. Saturday and Saturday night, mostly cloudy. A 50% chance of thunderstorms. Highs in the mid-80s. Lows in the mid-60s. Sunday and Sunday night, partly cloudy. A 20% chance of thunderstorms. Highs in the upper 80s. Lows in the mid-60s. Monday and Monday night, mostly clear. Highs in the upper 80s. Lows in the upper 60s. Tuesday and Tuesday night, mostly clear. Chance of showers and slight chance of thunderstorms. Highs around 90. Lows in the upper 60s. Chance of precipitation 30%. Wednesday and Wednesday night, partly cloudy. A 30% chance of showers. Highs in the upper 80s. Lows in the upper 60s. 5 p.m. Eastern Daylight Time weather conditions across north central Kentucky. At Frankfort. And the pressure was 30.06 inches and falling. At Lexington, it was mostly sunny. The temperature was 90 degrees, the dew point 69, and the relative humidity 50%. The wind was southwest at 14 miles an hour. Gusting to 23. The pressure was 30.09 inches and falling. At Louisville, it was cloudy. The temperature was 93 degrees, the dew point 70, and the relative humidity 46%, producing a heat index of 99. The wind was southwest at 15 miles an hour. Gusting to 22. The pressure was 30.03 inches and falling. At Frankfort, and the pressure was 30.06 inches and falling. Elsewhere around the region, it was sunny, with a temperature of 89 at Wilmington, Ohio, and 92 at London. It was mostly sunny, with a temperature of 90 at Covington and 95 at Bowling Green. It was partly sunny, with a temperature of 89 at Indianapolis, 88 at Jasper, Indiana, and 84 at Jackson. The current time is 5:33 p.m. Eastern Daylight Time. And now here is the 8 to 14 day outlook for the and 84 at Jackson. The current time is 5:33 p.m. Eastern Daylight Time. And now here is the 8 to 14 day outlook for the region. This forecast is valid for the period from September 17th to 23, 2026. For Kentucky, temperatures and precipitation are forecast to be above normal. For Indiana, temperatures and precipitation are forecast to be above normal. For Tennessee, temperatures and precipitation are forecast to be above normal. This long-term outlook is updated on NOAA Weather Radio around 5 p.m. Eastern Time each day. Now for the official National Weather Service forecast for Frankfort and surrounding communities. Tonight, mostly cloudy.

showers and slight chance of thunderstorms until midnight, then showers and chance of thunderstorms after midnight. Lows in the lower 70s. Southwest winds 5 to 10 miles an hour. Chance of precipitation 90%. Thursday, showers likely and chance of thunderstorms in the morning, then showers and chance of thunderstorms in the afternoon. Highs in the upper 70s. Southwest winds 5 to 10 miles an hour. Chance of precipitation near 100%. Thursday night, mostly cloudy with a 50% chance of thunderstorms. Lows in the mid-60s. Northwest winds up to 5 miles an hour, shifting to the northeast after midnight. Friday, mostly cloudy. Chance of showers in the morning, then chance of showers and slight chance of thunderstorms in the afternoon. Highs in the lower 80s. East winds up to 5 miles an hour. Chance of precipitation 50%. Friday night, mostly cloudy. Chance of showers and slight chance of thunderstorms until midnight, then chance of showers after midnight. Lows in the mid-60s. East winds up to 5 miles an hour, shifting to the south after midnight. Chance of precipitation 50%. And now the extended forecast for the radio listening area. Saturday and Saturday night, mostly cloudy. A 50% chance of thunderstorms. Highs in the mid-80s. Lows in the mid-60s. Sunday and Sunday night, partly cloudy. A 20% chance of thunderstorms. Highs in the upper 80s. Lows in the mid-60s. Monday and Monday night, mostly clear. Highs in the upper 80s. Lows in the upper 60s. Tuesday and Tuesday night, mostly clear. Chance of showers and slight chance of thunderstorms. Highs around 90. Lows in the upper 60s. Chance of precipitation 30%. Wednesday and Wednesday night, partly cloudy. A 30% chance of showers. Highs in the upper 80s. Lows in the upper 60s. 5 p.m. Eastern Daylight Time weather conditions across north central Kentucky. At Frankfort. And the pressure was 30.06 inches and falling. At Lexington, it was mostly sunny. The temperature was 19 degrees, the dew point 69, and the relative humidity 50%. The wind was southwest at 14 miles an hour. Gusting to 23. The pressure was 30.09 inches and falling. At Louisville, it was cloudy. The temperature was 93 degrees, the dew point 70, and the relative humidity 46%, producing a heat index of 99. The wind was southwest at 15 miles an hour. Gusting to 22. The pressure was 30.03 inches and falling. At Frankfort, and the pressure was 30.06 inches and falling. Elsewhere around the region, it was sunny, with a temperature of 89 at Wilmington, Ohio, and 92 at London. It was mostly sunny, with a temperature of 90 at Covington and 95 at Bowling Green. It was partly sunny, with a temperature of 89 at Indianapolis, 88 at Jasper, Indiana, and 84 at Jackson. The current time is 5:37 p.m. Eastern Daylight Time. And now here is the 8 to 14 day outlook for the region. This forecast is valid for the period from September 17th to 23, 2026. For Kentucky, temperatures and precipitation are forecast to be above normal. For Indiana, temperatures and precipitation are forecast to be above normal. For Tennessee, temperatures and precipitation are forecast to be above normal. This long-term outlook is updated on NOAA Weather Radio around 5 p.m. Eastern Time each day. Now for the official National Weather Service forecast for Frankfort and surrounding communities. Tonight, mostly cloudy. Chance of showers and slight chance of thunderstorms until midnight, then showers and chance of thunderstorms after midnight. Lows in the lower 70s. Southwest winds 5 to 10 miles an hour. Chance of precipitation 90%. Thursday.

showers, likely and chance of thunderstorms in the morning, then showers and chance of thunderstorms in the afternoon. Highs in the upper 70s. Southwest winds 5 to 10 miles an hour. Chance of precipitation near 100%. Thursday night, mostly cloudy with a 50% chance of thunderstorms. Lows in the mid-60s. Northwest winds up to 5 miles an hour, shifting to the northeast after midnight. Friday, mostly cloudy. Chance of showers in the morning, then chance of showers and slight chance of thunderstorms in the afternoon. Highs in the lower 80s. East winds up to 5 miles an hour. Chance of precipitation 50%. Friday night, mostly cloudy. Chance of showers and slight chance of thunderstorms until midnight, then chance of showers after midnight. Lows in the mid-60s. East winds up to 5 miles an hour, shifting to the south after midnight. Chance of precipitation 50%. And now the extended forecast for the radio listening area. Saturday and Saturday night, mostly cloudy. A 50% chance of thunderstorms. Highs in the mid-80s. Lows in the mid-60s. Sunday and Sunday night, partly cloudy. A 20% chance of thunderstorms. Highs in the upper 80s. Lows in the mid-60s. Monday and Monday night, mostly clear. Highs in the upper 80s. Lows in the upper 60s. Tuesday and Tuesday night, mostly clear. Chance of showers and slight chance of thunderstorms. Highs around 90. Lows in the upper 60s. Chance of precipitation 30%. Wednesday and Wednesday night, partly cloudy. A 30% chance of showers. Highs in the upper 80s. Lows in the upper 60s. 5 p.m. Eastern Daylight Time weather conditions across north central Kentucky. At Frankfort. And the pressure was 30.06 inches and falling. At Lexington, it was mostly sunny. The temperature was 19 degrees, the dew point 69, and the relative humidity 50%. The wind was southwest at 14 miles an hour. Gusting to 23. The pressure was 30.09 inches and falling. At Louisville, it was cloudy. The temperature was 93 degrees, the dew point 70, and the relative humidity 46%, producing a heat index of 99. The wind was southwest at 15 miles an hour. Gusting to 22. The pressure was 30.03 inches and falling. At Frankfort, and the pressure was 30.06 inches and falling. Elsewhere around the region, it was sunny, with a temperature of 89 at Wilmington, Ohio, and 92 at London. It was mostly sunny, with a temperature of 90 at Covington and 95 at Bowling Green. It was partly sunny, with a temperature of 89 at Indianapolis, 88 at Jasper, Indiana, and 84 at Jackson. 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The current time is 5:42 p.m. Eastern Daylight Time. And now here is the 8 to 14 day outlook for the region. This forecast is valid for the period from September 17th to 23, 2026. For Kentucky, temperatures and precipitation are forecast to be above normal. For Indiana, temperatures and precipitation are forecast to be above normal. For Tennessee, temperatures and precipitation are forecast to be above normal. This long-term outlook is updated on NOAA Weather Radio around 5 p.m. Eastern Time each day. Now for the official National Weather Service forecast for Frankfort and surrounding communities. Tonight, mostly cloudy. Chance of showers and slight chance of thunderstorms until midnight, then showers and chance of thunderstorms after midnight. Lows in the lower 70s. Southwest winds 5 to 10 miles an hour. Chance of

15%. Friday night, mostly cloudy. Chance of showers and slight chance of thunderstorms until midnight, then chance of showers after midnight. Lows in the mid-60s. East winds up to 5 miles an hour, shifting to the south after midnight. Chance of precipitation 50%. And now the extended forecast for the radio listening area. Saturday and Saturday night, mostly cloudy. A 50% chance of thunderstorms. Highs in the mid-80s. Lows in the mid-60s. Sunday and Sunday night, partly cloudy. A 20% chance of thunderstorms. Highs in the upper 80s. Lows in the mid-60s. Monday and Monday night, mostly clear. Highs in the upper 80s. Lows in the upper 60s. Tuesday and Tuesday night, mostly clear. Chance of showers and slight chance of thunderstorms. Highs around 90. Lows in the upper 60s. Chance of precipitation 30%. Wednesday and Wednesday night, partly cloudy. A 30% chance of showers. Highs in the upper 80s. Lows in the upper 60s. 5 p.m. Eastern Daylight Time weather conditions across north central Kentucky. At Frankfort. And the pressure was 30.06 inches and falling. At Lexington, it was mostly sunny. The temperature was 90 degrees, the dew point 69, and the relative humidity 50%. The wind was southwest at 14 miles an hour, gusting to 23. The pressure was 30.09 inches and falling. At Louisville, it was cloudy. The temperature was 93 degrees, the dew point 70, and the relative humidity 46%, producing a heat index of 99. The wind was southwest at 15 miles an hour, gusting to 22. The pressure was 30.03 inches and falling. At Frankfort, and the pressure was 30.06 inches and falling. Elsewhere around the region, it was sunny with a temperature of 89 at Wilmington, Ohio, and 92 at London. It was mostly sunny with a temperature of 90 at Covington and 95 at Bowling Green. It was partly sunny, with a temperature of 89 at Indianapolis, 88 at Jasper, Indiana, and 84 at Jackson. The current time is 5:47 p.m. Eastern Daylight Time. And now here is the 8 to 14 day outlook for the region. This forecast is valid for the period from September 17th to 23, 2026. For Kentucky, temperatures and precipitation are forecast to be above normal. For Indiana, temperatures and precipitation are forecast to be above normal. For Tennessee, temperatures and precipitation are forecast to be above normal. This long-term outlook is updated on NOAA Weather Radio around 5 p.m. Eastern Time each day. Now for the official National Weather Service forecast for Frankfort and surrounding communities. Tonight, mostly cloudy. Chance of showers and slight chance of thunderstorms until midnight, then showers and chance of thunderstorms after midnight. Lows in the lower 70s. Southwest winds 5 to 10 miles an hour. Chance of precipitation 90%. Thursday, showers likely and chance of thunderstorms in the morning, then showers and chance of thunderstorms in the afternoon. Highs in the upper 70s. Southwest winds 5 to 10 miles an hour. Chance of precipitation near 100%. Thursday night, mostly cloudy with a 50% chance of thunderstorms. Lows in the mid-60s. Northwest winds up to 5 miles an hour, shifting to the northeast after midnight. Friday, mostly cloudy. Chance of showers in the morning, then chance of showers and slight chance of thunderstorms in the afternoon. Highs in the lower 80s. East winds up to 5 miles an hour. Chance of precipitation 50%. Friday night, mostly cloudy. Chance of showers and slight chance of thunderstorms until midnight, then chance of showers after midnight. Lows in the mid-60s. East winds up to 5 miles an hour, shifting to the south.

after midnight. Chance of precipitation 50%. And now the extended forecast for the radio listening area. Saturday and Saturday night, mostly cloudy. A 50% chance of thunderstorms. Highs in the mid-80s. Lows in the mid-60s. Sunday and Sunday night, partly cloudy. A 20% chance of thunderstorms. Highs in the upper 80s. Lows in the mid-60s. Monday and Monday night, mostly clear. Highs in the upper 80s. Lows in the upper 60s. Tuesday and Tuesday night, mostly clear. Chance of showers and slight chance of thunderstorms. Highs around 90. Lows in the upper 60s. Chance of precipitation 30%. Wednesday and Wednesday night, partly cloudy. A 30% chance of showers. Highs in the upper 80s. Lows in the upper 60s. 5 p.m. Eastern Daylight Time weather conditions across north central Kentucky. At Frankfort. And the pressure was 30.06 inches and falling. At Lexington, it was mostly sunny. The temperature was 19 degrees, the dew point 69, and the relative humidity 50%. The wind was southwest at 14 miles an hour, gusting to 23. The pressure was 30.09 inches and falling. At Louisville, it was cloudy. The temperature was 93 degrees, the dew point 70, and the relative humidity 46%, producing a heat index of 99. The wind was southwest at 15 miles an hour, gusting to 22. The pressure was 30.03 inches and falling. At Frankfort, and the pressure was 30.06 inches and falling. Elsewhere around the region, it was sunny with a temperature of 89 at Wilmington, Ohio, and 92 at London. It was mostly sunny with a temperature of 90 at Covington and 95 at Bowling Green. It was partly sunny with a temperature of 89 at Indianapolis, 88 at Jasper, Indiana, and 84 at Jackson. The current time is 5:52 p.m. Eastern Daylight Time. And now here is the 8 to 14 day outlook for the region. This forecast is valid for the period from September 17th to 23, 2026. For Kentucky, temperatures and precipitation are forecast to be above normal. For Indiana, temperatures and precipitation are forecast to be above normal. For Tennessee, temperatures and precipitation are forecast to be above normal. This long-term outlook is updated on NOAA Weather Radio around 5 p.m. Eastern Time each day. Now for the official National Weather Service forecast for Frankfort and surrounding communities. Tonight, mostly cloudy. Chance of showers and slight chance of thunderstorms until midnight, then showers and chance of thunderstorms after midnight. Lows in the lower 70s. Southwest winds 5 to 10 miles an hour. Chance of precipitation 90%. Thursday, showers likely and chance of thunderstorms in the morning, then showers and chance of thunderstorms in the afternoon. Highs in the upper 70s. Southwest winds 5 to 10 miles an hour. Chance of precipitation near 100%. Thursday night, mostly cloudy with a 50% chance of thunderstorms. Lows in the mid-60s. Northwest winds up to 5 miles an hour, shifting to the northeast after midnight. Friday, mostly cloudy. Chance of showers in the morning, then chance of showers and slight chance of thunderstorms in the afternoon. Highs in the lower 80s. East winds up to 5 miles an hour. Chance of precipitation 50%. Friday night, mostly cloudy. Chance of showers and slight chance of thunderstorms until midnight, then chance of showers after midnight. Lows in the mid-60s. East winds up to 5 miles an hour, shifting to the south after midnight. Chance of precipitation 50%. And now the extended forecast for the radio listening area. Saturday and Saturday night, mostly cloudy. A 50% chance of thunderstorms. Highs in the mid-80s.

Lows in the mid-60s. Sunday and Sunday night, partly cloudy. A 20% chance of thunderstorms. Highs in the upper 80s. Lows in the mid-60s. Monday and Monday night, mostly clear. Highs in the upper 80s. Lows in the upper 60s. Tuesday and Tuesday night, mostly clear. Chance of showers and slight chance of thunderstorms. Highs around 90. Lows in the upper 60s. Chance of precipitation 30%. Wednesday and Wednesday night, partly cloudy. A 30% chance of showers. Highs in the upper 80s. Lows in the upper 60s. 5 p.m. Eastern Daylight Time weather conditions across north central Kentucky. At Frankfort. And the pressure was 30.06 inches and falling. At Lexington, it was mostly sunny. The temperature was 19 degrees, the dew point 69, and the relative humidity 50%. The wind was southwest at 14 miles an hour, gusting to 23. The pressure was 30.09 inches and falling. At Louisville, it was cloudy. The temperature was 93 degrees, the dew point 70, and the relative humidity 46%, producing a heat index of 99. The wind was southwest at 15 miles an hour, gusting to 22. The pressure was 30.03 inches and falling. At Frankfort, and the pressure was 30.06 inches and falling. Elsewhere around the region, it was sunny with a temperature of 89 at Wilmington, Ohio, and 92 at London. It was mostly sunny with a temperature of 90 at Covington and 95 at Bowling Green. It was partly sunny with a temperature of 89 at Indianapolis, 88 at Jasper, Indiana, and 84 at Jackson. The current time is 5:57 p.m. Eastern Daylight Time. And now here is the 8 to 14 day outlook for the region. This forecast is valid for the period from September 17th to 23, 2026. For Kentucky, temperatures and precipitation are forecast to be above normal. For Indiana, temperatures and precipitation are forecast to be above normal. For Tennessee, temperatures and precipitation are forecast to be above normal. This long-term outlook is updated on NOAA Weather Radio around 5 p.m. Eastern Time each day. Now for the official National Weather Service forecast for Frankfort and surrounding communities. Tonight, mostly cloudy. Chance of showers and slight chance of thunderstorms until midnight, then showers and chance of thunderstorms after midnight. Lows in the lower 70s. Southwest winds 5 to 10 miles an hour. Chance of precipitation 90%. Thursday, showers likely and chance of thunderstorms in the morning, then showers and chance of thunderstorms in the afternoon. Highs in the upper 70s. Southwest winds 5 to 10 miles an hour. Chance of precipitation near 100%. Thursday night, mostly cloudy with a 50% chance of thunderstorms. Lows in the mid-60s. Northwest winds up to 5 miles an hour, shifting to the northeast after midnight. Friday, mostly cloudy. Chance of showers in the morning, then chance of showers and slight chance of thunderstorms in the afternoon. Highs in the lower 80s. East winds up to 5 miles an hour. Chance of precipitation 50%. Friday night, mostly cloudy. Chance of showers and slight chance of thunderstorms until midnight, then chance of showers after midnight. Lows in the mid-60s. East winds up to 5 miles an hour, shifting to the south after midnight. Chance of precipitation 50%. And now the extended forecast for the radio listening area. Saturday and Saturday night, mostly cloudy. A 50% chance of thunderstorms. Highs in the mid-80s. Lows in the mid-60s. Sunday and Sunday night, partly cloudy. A 20% chance of thunderstorms. Highs in the upper 80s. Lows in the mid-60s. Monday and Monday night, mostly clear.

highs in the upper 80s, lows in the upper 60s. Tuesday and Tuesday night, mostly clear. Chance of showers and slight chance of thunderstorms. Highs around 90. Lows in the upper 60s. Chance of precipitation 30%. Wednesday and Wednesday night, partly cloudy. A 30% chance of showers. Highs in the upper 80s. Lows in the upper 60s. 5 p.m. Eastern Daylight Time weather conditions across north-central Kentucky. At Frankfort. And the pressure was 30.06 inches and falling. At Lexington, it was mostly sunny. The temperature was 19 degrees, the dew point 69, and the relative humidity 50%. The wind was southwest at 14 miles an hour, gusting to 23. The pressure was 30.09 inches and falling. At Louisville, it was cloudy. The temperature was 93 degrees, the dew point 70, and the relative humidity 46%, producing a heat index of 99. The wind was southwest at 15 miles an hour, gusting to 22. The pressure was 30.03 inches and falling. At Frankfort, and the pressure was 30.06 inches and falling. Elsewhere around the region, it was sunny with a temperature of 89 at Wilmington, Ohio, and 92 at London. It was mostly sunny with a temperature of 90 at Covington and 95 at Bowling Green. It was partly sunny with a temperature of 89 at Indianapolis, 88 at Jasper, Indiana, and 84 at Jackson. And now here is the 8 to 14 day outlook for the region. This forecast is valid for the period from September 17th to 23, 2026. For Kentucky, temperatures and precipitation are forecast to be above normal. For Indiana, temperatures and precipitation are forecast to be above normal. For Tennessee, temperatures and precipitation are forecast to be above normal. This long-term outlook is updated on NOAA Weather Radio around 5 p.m. Eastern Time each day. The current time is 6:02 p.m. Eastern Daylight Time. Now for the official National Weather Service forecast for Frankfort and surrounding communities. Tonight, mostly cloudy. Chance of showers and slight chance of thunderstorms until midnight, then showers and chance of thunderstorms after midnight. Lows in the lower 70s. Southwest winds 5 to 10 miles an hour. Chance of precipitation 90%. Thursday, showers likely and chance of thunderstorms in the morning, then showers and chance of thunderstorms in the afternoon. Highs in the upper 70s. Southwest winds 5 to 10 miles an hour. Chance of precipitation near 100%. Thursday night, mostly cloudy with a 50% chance of thunderstorms. Lows in the mid-60s. Northwest winds up to 5 miles an hour, shifting to the northeast after midnight. Friday, mostly cloudy. Chance of showers in the morning, then chance of showers and slight chance of thunderstorms in the afternoon. Highs in the lower 80s. East winds up to 5 miles an hour. Chance of precipitation 50%. Friday night, mostly cloudy. Chance of showers and slight chance of thunderstorms until midnight, then chance of showers after midnight. Lows in the mid-60s. East winds up to 5 miles an hour, shifting to the south after midnight. Chance of precipitation 50%. And now the extended forecast for the radio listening area. Saturday and Saturday night, mostly cloudy. A 50% chance of thunderstorms. Highs in the mid-80s. Lows in the mid-60s. Sunday and Sunday night, partly cloudy. A 20% chance of thunderstorms. Highs in the upper 80s. Lows in the mid-60s. Monday and Monday night, mostly clear. Highs in the upper 80s. Lows in the upper 60s. Tuesday and Tuesday night, mostly clear. Chance of showers and slight chance of thunderstorms. Highs around 90. Lows in the upper 60s.
chance of precipitation 30%. Wednesday and Wednesday night, partly cloudy. A 30% chance of showers. Highs in the upper 80s. Lows in the upper 60s. 6 p.m. Eastern Daylight Time weather conditions across north-central Kentucky. At Frankfort. And the pressure was 30.04 inches and falling. At Lexington, it was mostly sunny. The temperature was 89 degrees, the dew point 70, and the relative humidity 53%. The wind was southwest at 13 miles an hour. The pressure was 30.07 inches and falling. At Louisville, it was cloudy. The temperature was 88 degrees, the dew point 72, and the relative humidity 58%. The wind was southwest at 10 miles an hour. The pressure was 30.02 inches and falling. At Frankfort, and the pressure was 30.04 inches and falling. Elsewhere around the region, it was sunny with a temperature of 87 at Wilmington, Ohio, 91 at London, and 94 at Bowling Green. At Jackson, it was mostly sunny with a temperature of 86. It was partly sunny with a temperature of 90 at Covington, 89 at Indianapolis, and 89 at Jasper, Indiana. And now here is the 8 to 14 day outlook for the region. This forecast is valid for the period from September 17th to 23, 2026. For Kentucky, temperatures and precipitation are forecast to be above normal. For Indiana, temperatures and precipitation are forecast to be above normal. For Tennessee, temperatures and precipitation are forecast to be above normal. This long-term outlook is updated on NOAA Weather Radio around 5 p.m. Eastern Time each day. Now for the official National Weather Service forecast for Frankfort and surrounding communities. Tonight, mostly cloudy. Chance of showers and slight chance of thunderstorms until midnight, then showers and chance of thunderstorms after midnight. Lows in the lower 70s. Southwest winds 5 to 10 miles an hour. Chance of precipitation 90%. Thursday, showers likely and chance of thunderstorms in the morning, then showers and chance of thunderstorms in the afternoon. Highs in the upper 70s. Southwest winds 5 to 10 miles an hour. Chance of precipitation near 100%. Thursday night, mostly cloudy with a 50% chance of thunderstorms. Lows in the mid-60s. Northwest winds up to 5 miles an hour, shifting to the northeast after midnight. Friday, mostly cloudy. Chance of showers in the morning, then chance of showers and slight chance of thunderstorms in the afternoon. Highs in the lower 80s. East winds up to 5 miles an hour. Chance of precipitation 50%. Friday night, mostly cloudy. Chance of showers and slight chance of thunderstorms until midnight, then chance of showers after midnight. Lows in the mid-60s. East winds up to 5 miles an hour, shifting to the south after midnight. Chance of precipitation 50%. And now the extended forecast for the radio listening area. Saturday and Saturday night, mostly cloudy. A 50% chance of thunderstorms. Highs in the mid-80s. Lows in the mid-60s. Sunday and Sunday night, partly cloudy. A 20% chance of thunderstorms. Highs in the upper 80s. Lows in the mid-60s. Monday and Monday night, mostly clear. Highs in the upper 80s. Lows in the upper 60s. Tuesday and Tuesday night, mostly clear. Chance of showers and slight chance of thunderstorms. Highs around 90. Lows in the upper 60s. Chance of precipitation 30%. Wednesday and Wednesday night, partly cloudy. A 30% chance of showers. Highs in the upper 80s. Lows in the upper 60s. The current time is 6:09 p.m. Eastern Daylight Time. 6 p.m. Eastern Daylight Time weather conditions across north-central Kentucky. At Frankfort. And the pressure was

30.04 inches and falling. At Lexington, it was mostly sunny. The temperature was 89 degrees, the dew point 70, and the relative humidity 53%. The wind was southwest at 13 miles an hour. The pressure was 30.07 inches and falling. At Louisville, it was cloudy. The temperature was 88 degrees, the dew point 72, and the relative humidity 58%. The wind was southwest at 10 miles an hour. The pressure was 30.02 inches and falling. At Frankfurt, and the pressure was 30.04 inches and falling. Elsewhere around the region, it was sunny with a temperature of 87 at Wilmington, Ohio, 91 at London, and 94 at Bowling Green. At Jackson, it was mostly sunny with a temperature of 86. It was partly sunny with a temperature of 90 at Covington, 89 at Indianapolis, and 89 at Jasper, Indiana. And now here is the 8 to 14 day outlook for the region. This forecast is valid for the period from September 17th to 23, 2026. For Kentucky, temperatures and precipitation are forecast to be above normal. For Indiana, temperatures and precipitation are forecast to be above normal. For Tennessee, temperatures and precipitation are forecast to be above normal. This long-term outlook is updated on NOAA Weather Radio around 5 p.m. Eastern Time each day. Now for the official National Weather Service forecast for Frankfurt and surrounding communities. Tonight, mostly cloudy. Chance of showers and slight chance of thunderstorms until midnight, then showers and chance of thunderstorms after midnight. Lows in the lower 70s. Southwest winds 5 to 10 miles an hour. Chance of precipitation 90%. Thursday, showers likely and chance of thunderstorms in the morning, then showers and chance of thunderstorms in the afternoon. Highs in the upper 70s. Southwest winds 5 to 10 miles an hour. Chance of precipitation near 100%. Thursday night, mostly cloudy with a 50% chance of thunderstorms. Lows in the mid-60s. Northwest winds up to 5 miles an hour, shifting to the northeast after midnight. Friday, mostly cloudy. Chance of showers in the morning, then chance of showers and slight chance of thunderstorms in the afternoon. Highs in the lower 80s. East winds up to 5 miles an hour. Chance of precipitation 50%. Friday night, mostly cloudy. Chance of showers and slight chance of thunderstorms until midnight, then chance of showers after midnight. Lows in the mid-60s. East winds up to 5 miles an hour, shifting to the south after midnight. Chance of precipitation 50%. And now the extended forecast for the radio listening area. Saturday and Saturday night, mostly cloudy. A 50% chance of thunderstorms. Highs in the mid-80s. Lows in the mid-60s. Sunday and Sunday night, partly cloudy. A 20% chance of thunderstorms. Highs in the upper 80s. Lows in the mid-60s. Monday and Monday night, mostly clear. Highs in the upper 80s. Lows in the upper 60s. Tuesday and Tuesday night, mostly clear. Chance of showers and slight chance of thunderstorms. Highs around 90. Lows in the upper 60s. Chance of precipitation 30%. Wednesday and Wednesday night, partly cloudy. A 30% chance of showers. Highs in the upper 80s. Lows in the upper 60s. 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The current time is 6:14 p.m. Eastern Daylight Time. 6 p.m. Eastern Daylight Time weather conditions across north-central Kentucky. At Frankfurt, and the pressure was 30.04 inches and falling.

Lexington, it was mostly sunny. The temperature was 89 degrees, the dew point 70, and the relative humidity 53%. The wind was southwest at 13 miles an hour. The pressure was 30.07 inches and falling. At Louisville, it was cloudy. The temperature was 88 degrees, the dew point 72, and the relative humidity 58%. The wind was southwest at 10 miles an hour. The pressure was 30.02 inches and falling. At Frankfort, and the pressure was 30.04 inches and falling. Elsewhere around the region, it was sunny with a temperature of 87 at Wilmington, Ohio, 91 at London, and 94 at Bowling Green. At Jackson, it was mostly sunny with a temperature of 86. It was partly sunny with a temperature of 90 at Covington, 89 at Indianapolis, and 89 at Jasper, Indiana. And now here is the 8 to 14 day outlook for the region. This forecast is valid for the period from September 17th to 23, 2026. For Kentucky, temperatures and precipitation are forecast to be above normal. For Indiana, temperatures and precipitation are forecast to be above normal. For Tennessee, temperatures and precipitation are forecast to be above normal. This long-term outlook is updated on NOAA Weather Radio around 5 p.m. Eastern Time each day. Now for the official National Weather Service forecast for Frankfort and surrounding communities. Tonight, mostly cloudy. Chance of showers and slight chance of thunderstorms until midnight, then showers and chance of thunderstorms after midnight. Lows in the lower 70s. Southwest winds 5 to 10 miles an hour. Chance of precipitation 90%. Thursday, showers likely and chance of thunderstorms in the morning, then showers and chance of thunderstorms in the afternoon. Highs in the upper 70s. Southwest winds 5 to 10 miles an hour. Chance of precipitation near 100%. Thursday night, mostly cloudy with a 50% chance of thunderstorms. Lows in the mid-60s. Northwest winds up to 5 miles an hour, shifting to the northeast after midnight. Friday, mostly cloudy. Chance of showers in the morning, then chance of showers and slight chance of thunderstorms in the afternoon. Highs in the lower 80s. East winds up to 5 miles an hour. Chance of precipitation 50%. Friday night, mostly cloudy. Chance of showers and slight chance of thunderstorms until midnight, then chance of showers after midnight. Lows in the mid-60s. East winds up to 5 miles an hour, shifting to the south after midnight. Chance of precipitation 50%. And now the extended forecast for the radio listening area. Saturday and Saturday night, mostly cloudy. A 50% chance of thunderstorms. Highs in the mid-80s. Lows in the mid-60s. Sunday and Sunday night, partly cloudy. A 20% chance of thunderstorms. Highs in the upper 80s. Lows in the mid-60s. Monday and Monday night, mostly clear. Highs in the upper 80s. Lows in the upper 60s. Tuesday and Tuesday night, mostly clear. Chance of showers and slight chance of thunderstorms. Highs around 90. Lows in the upper 60s. Chance of precipitation 30%. Wednesday and Wednesday night, partly cloudy. A 30% chance of showers. Highs in the upper 80s. Lows in the upper 60s. The current time is 6:19 p.m. Eastern Daylight Time. 6 p.m. Eastern Daylight Time weather conditions across north central Kentucky. At Frankfort, and the pressure was 30.04 inches and falling. At Lexington, it was mostly sunny. The temperature was 89 degrees, the dew point 70, and the relative humidity 53%. The wind was southwest at 13 miles an hour. The pressure was 30.07 inches and falling. At Louisville, it was cloudy. The temperature was 88 degrees, the dew point 72.

and the relative humidity 58%. The wind was southwest at 10 miles an hour. The pressure was 30.02 inches and falling at Frankfurt. And the pressure was 30.04 inches and falling. Elsewhere around the region, it was sunny with a temperature of 87 at Wilmington, Ohio, 91 at London, and 94 at Bowling Green. At Jackson, it was mostly sunny with a temperature of 86. It was partly sunny with a temperature of 90 at Covington, 89 at Indianapolis, and 89 at Jasper, Indiana. And now here is the 8 to 14 day outlook for the region. This forecast is valid for the period from September 17th to 23, 2026. For Kentucky, temperatures and precipitation are forecast to be above normal. For Indiana, temperatures and precipitation are forecast to be above normal. For Tennessee, temperatures and precipitation are forecast to be above normal. This long-term outlook is updated on NOAA Weather Radio around 5 p.m. Eastern Time each day. Now for the official National Weather Service forecast for Frankfurt and surrounding communities. Tonight, mostly cloudy. Chance of showers and slight chance of thunderstorms until midnight, then showers and chance of thunderstorms after midnight. Lows in the lower 70s. Southwest winds 5 to 10 miles an hour. Chance of precipitation 90%. Thursday, showers likely and chance of thunderstorms in the morning, then showers and chance of thunderstorms in the afternoon. Highs in the upper 70s. Southwest winds 5 to 10 miles an hour. Chance of precipitation near 100%. Thursday night, mostly cloudy with a 50% chance of thunderstorms. Lows in the mid-60s. Northwest winds up to 5 miles an hour, shifting to the northeast after midnight. Friday, mostly cloudy. Chance of showers in the morning, then chance of showers and slight chance of thunderstorms in the afternoon. Highs in the lower 80s. East winds up to 5 miles an hour. Chance of precipitation 50%. Friday night, mostly cloudy. Chance of showers and slight chance of thunderstorms until midnight, then chance of showers after midnight. Lows in the mid-60s. East winds up to 5 miles an hour, shifting to the south after midnight. Chance of precipitation 50%. And now the extended forecast for the radio listening area. Saturday and Saturday night, mostly cloudy. A 50% chance of thunderstorms. Highs in the mid-80s. Lows in the mid-60s. Sunday and Sunday night, partly cloudy. A 20% chance of thunderstorms. Highs in the upper 80s. Lows in the mid-60s. Monday and Monday night, mostly clear. Highs in the upper 80s. Lows in the upper 60s. Tuesday and Tuesday night, mostly clear. Chance of showers and slight chance of thunderstorms. Highs around 90. Lows in the upper 60s. Chance of precipitation 30%. Wednesday and Wednesday night, partly cloudy. A 30% chance of showers. Highs in the upper 80s. Lows in the upper 60s. The current time is 6:23 p.m. Eastern Daylight Time. 6 p.m. Eastern Daylight Time weather conditions across north central Kentucky at Frankfurt. And the pressure was 30.04 inches and falling. At Lexington, it was mostly sunny. The temperature was 89 degrees, the dew point 70, and the relative humidity 53%. The wind was southwest at 13 miles an hour. The pressure was 30.07 inches and falling. At Louisville, it was cloudy. The temperature was 88 degrees, the dew point 72, and the relative humidity 58%. The wind was southwest at 10 miles an hour. The pressure was 30.02 inches and falling. At Frankfurt, and the pressure was 30.04 inches and falling. Elsewhere around the region, it was sunny with a temperature of 87 at Wilmington, Ohio, 91.

London, and 94 at Bowling Green. At Jackson, it was mostly sunny, with a temperature of 86. It was partly sunny, with a temperature of 90 at Covington, 89 at Indianapolis, and 89 at Jasper, Indiana. And now here is the 8 to 14 day outlook for the region. This forecast is valid for the period from September 17th to 23, 2026. For Kentucky, temperatures and precipitation are forecast to be above normal. For Indiana, temperatures and precipitation are forecast to be above normal. For Tennessee, temperatures and precipitation are forecast to be above normal. This long-term outlook is updated on NOAA Weather Radio around 5 p.m. Eastern Time each day. Now for the official National Weather Service forecast for Frankfort and surrounding communities. Tonight, mostly cloudy. Chance of showers and slight chance of thunderstorms until midnight, then showers and chance of thunderstorms after midnight. Lows in the lower 70s. Southwest winds 5 to 10 miles an hour. Chance of precipitation 90%. Thursday, showers likely and chance of thunderstorms in the morning, then showers and chance of thunderstorms in the afternoon. Highs in the upper 70s. Southwest winds 5 to 10 miles an hour. Chance of precipitation near 100%. Thursday night, mostly cloudy with a 50% chance of thunderstorms. Lows in the mid-60s. Northwest winds up to 5 miles an hour, shifting to the northeast after midnight. Friday, mostly cloudy. Chance of showers in the morning, then chance of showers and slight chance of thunderstorms in the afternoon. Highs in the lower 80s. East winds up to 5 miles an hour. Chance of precipitation 50%. Friday night, mostly cloudy. Chance of showers and slight chance of thunderstorms until midnight, then chance of showers after midnight. Lows in the mid-60s. East winds up to 5 miles an hour, shifting to the south after midnight. Chance of precipitation 50%. And now the extended forecast for the radio listening area. Saturday and Saturday night, mostly cloudy. A 50% chance of thunderstorms. Highs in the mid-80s. Lows in the mid-60s. Sunday and Sunday night, partly cloudy. A 20% chance of thunderstorms. Highs in the upper 80s. Lows in the mid-60s. Monday and Monday night, mostly clear. Highs in the upper 80s. Lows in the upper 60s. Tuesday and Tuesday night, mostly clear. Chance of showers and slight chance of thunderstorms. Highs around 90. Lows in the upper 60s. Chance of precipitation 30%. Wednesday and Wednesday night, partly cloudy. A 30% chance of showers. Highs in the upper 80s. Lows in the upper 60s. The current time is 6:28 p.m. Eastern Daylight Time. 6 p.m. Eastern Daylight Time weather conditions across north central Kentucky. At Frankfort. And the pressure was 30.04 inches and falling. At Lexington, it was mostly sunny. The temperature was 89 degrees, the dew point 70, and the relative humidity 53%. The wind was southwest at 13 miles an hour. The pressure was 30.07 inches and falling. At Louisville, it was cloudy. The temperature was 88 degrees, the dew point 72, and the relative humidity 58%. The wind was southwest at 10 miles an hour. The pressure was 30.02 inches and falling. At Frankfort, and the pressure was 30.04 inches and falling. Elsewhere around the region, it was sunny, with a temperature of 87 at Wilmington, Ohio, 91 at London, and 94 at Bowling Green. At Jackson, it was mostly sunny, with a temperature of 86. It was partly sunny, with a temperature of 90 at Covington, 89 at Indianapolis, and 89 at Jasper, Indiana. And now here is the 8 to 14 day outlook for the region. This forecast is valid for the period.

And from September 17th to 23, 2026, for Kentucky, temperatures and precipitation are forecast to be above normal. For Indiana, temperatures and precipitation are forecast to be above normal. For Tennessee, temperatures and precipitation are forecast to be above normal. This long-term outlook is updated on NOAA Weather Radio around 5 p.m. Eastern Time each day. Now for the official National Weather Service forecast for Frankfort and surrounding communities. Tonight, mostly cloudy. Chance of showers and slight chance of thunderstorms until midnight, then showers and chance of thunderstorms after midnight. Lows in the lower 70s. Southwest winds 5 to 10 miles an hour. Chance of precipitation 90%. Thursday, showers likely and chance of thunderstorms in the morning, then showers and chance of thunderstorms in the afternoon. Highs in the upper 70s. Southwest winds 5 to 10 miles an hour. Chance of precipitation near 100%. Thursday night, mostly cloudy with a 50% chance of thunderstorms. Lows in the mid-60s. Northwest winds up to 5 miles an hour, shifting to the northeast after midnight. Friday, mostly cloudy. Chance of showers in the morning, then chance of showers and slight chance of thunderstorms in the afternoon. Highs in the lower 80s. East winds up to 5 miles an hour. Chance of precipitation 50%. Friday night, mostly cloudy. Chance of showers and slight chance of thunderstorms until midnight, then chance of showers after midnight. Lows in the mid-60s. East winds up to 5 miles an hour, shifting to the south after midnight. Chance of precipitation 50%. And now the extended forecast for the radio listening area. Saturday and Saturday night, mostly cloudy. A 50% chance of thunderstorms. Highs in the mid-80s. Lows in the mid-60s. Sunday and Sunday night, partly cloudy. A 20% chance of thunderstorms. Highs in the upper 80s. Lows in the mid-60s. Monday and Monday night, mostly clear. Highs in the upper 80s. Lows in the upper 60s. Tuesday and Tuesday night, mostly clear. Chance of showers and slight chance of thunderstorms. Highs around 90. Lows in the upper 60s. Chance of precipitation 30%. Wednesday and Wednesday night, partly cloudy. A 30% chance of showers. Highs in the upper 80s. Lows in the upper 60s. The current time is 6:32 p.m. Eastern Daylight Time. 6 p.m. Eastern Daylight Time weather conditions across north central Kentucky. At Frankfort. And the pressure was 30.04 inches and falling. At Lexington, it was mostly across north central Kentucky. At Frankfort. And the pressure was 30.04 inches and falling. At Lexington, it was mostly sunny. The temperature was 89 degrees, the dew point 70, and the relative humidity 53%. The wind was southwest at 13 miles an hour. The pressure was 30.07 inches and falling. At Louisville, it was cloudy. The temperature was 88 degrees, the dew point 72, and the relative humidity 58%. The wind was southwest at 10 miles an hour. The pressure was 30.02 inches and falling. At Frankfort, and the pressure was 30.04 inches and falling. Elsewhere around the region, it was sunny, with a temperature of 87 at Wilmington, Ohio, 91 at London, and 94 at Bowling Green. At Jackson, it was mostly sunny, with a temperature of 86. It was partly sunny, with a temperature of 90 at Covington, 89 at Indianapolis, and 89 at Jasper, Indiana. And now here is the 8 to 14 day outlook for the region. This forecast is valid for the period from September 17th to 23, 2026. For Kentucky, temperatures and precipitation are forecast to be above normal. For Indiana, temperatures and precipitation are

forecast to be above normal. For Tennessee, temperatures and precipitation are forecast to be above normal. This long-term outlook is updated on NOAA Weather Radio around 5 p.m. Eastern Time each day. Now for the official National Weather Service forecast for Frankfort and surrounding communities. Tonight, mostly cloudy. Chance of showers and slight chance of thunderstorms until midnight, then showers and chance of thunderstorms after midnight. Lows in the lower 70s. Southwest winds 5 to 10 miles an hour. Chance of precipitation 90%. Thursday, showers likely and chance of thunderstorms in the morning, then showers and chance of thunderstorms in the afternoon. Highs in the upper 70s. Southwest winds 5 to 10 miles an hour. Chance of precipitation near 100%. Thursday night, mostly cloudy with a 50% chance of thunderstorms. Lows in the mid-60s. Northwest winds up to 5 miles an hour, shifting to the northeast after midnight. Friday, mostly cloudy. Chance of showers in the morning, then chance of showers and slight chance of thunderstorms in the afternoon. Highs in the lower 80s. East winds up to 5 miles an hour. Chance of precipitation 50%. Friday night, mostly cloudy. Chance of showers and slight chance of thunderstorms until midnight, then chance of showers after midnight. Lows in the mid-60s. East winds up to 5 miles an hour, shifting to the south after midnight. Chance of precipitation 50%. And now the extended forecast for the radio listening area. Saturday and Saturday night, mostly cloudy. A 50% chance of thunderstorms. Highs in the mid-80s. Lows in the mid-60s. Sunday and Sunday night, partly cloudy. A 20% chance of thunderstorms. Highs in the upper 80s. Lows in the mid-60s. Monday and Monday night, mostly clear. Highs in the upper 80s. Lows in the upper 60s. Tuesday and Tuesday night, mostly clear. Chance of showers and slight chance of thunderstorms. Highs around 90. Lows in the upper 60s. Chance of precipitation 30%. Wednesday and Wednesday night, partly cloudy. A 30% chance of showers. Highs in the upper 80s. Lows in the upper 60s. The current time is 6:37 p.m. Eastern Daylight Time. 6 p.m. Eastern Daylight Time weather conditions across north central Kentucky. At Frankfort. And the pressure was 30.04 inches and falling. At Lexington, it was mostly sunny. The temperature was 89 degrees, the dew point 70, and the relative humidity 53%. The wind was southwest at 13 miles an hour. The pressure was 30.07 inches and falling. At Louisville, it was cloudy. The temperature was 88 degrees, the dew point 72, and the relative humidity 58%. The wind was southwest at 10 miles an hour. The pressure was 30.02 inches and falling. At Frankfort, and the pressure was 30.04 inches and falling. Elsewhere around the region, it was sunny, with a temperature of 87 at Wilmington, Ohio, 91 at London, and 94 at Bowling Green. At Jackson, it was mostly sunny, with a temperature of 86. It was partly sunny, with a temperature of 90 at Covington, 89 at Indianapolis, and 89 at Jasper, Indiana. And now here is the 8 to 14 day outlook for the region. This forecast is valid for the period from September 17th to 23, 2026. For Kentucky, temperatures and precipitation are forecast to be above normal. For Indiana, temperatures and precipitation are forecast to be above normal. For Tennessee, temperatures and precipitation are forecast to be above normal. This long-term outlook is updated on NOAA Weather Radio around 5 p.m. Eastern Time each day. Now for the official National Weather Service forecast for Frankfort and surrounding communities. Tonight, mostly cloudy.

chance of showers and slight chance of thunderstorms until midnight. Then showers and chance of thunderstorms after midnight. Lows in the lower 70s. Southwest winds 5 to 10 miles an hour. Chance of precipitation 90%. Thursday, showers likely and chance of thunderstorms in the morning, then showers and chance of thunderstorms in the afternoon. Highs in the upper 70s. Southwest winds 5 to 10 miles an hour. Chance of precipitation near 100%. Thursday night, mostly cloudy with a 50% chance of thunderstorms. Lows in the mid-60s. Northwest winds up to 5 miles an hour, shifting to the northeast after midnight. Friday, mostly cloudy. Chance of showers in the morning, then chance of showers and slight chance of thunderstorms in the afternoon. Highs in the lower 80s. East winds up to 5 miles an hour. Chance of precipitation 50%. Friday night, mostly cloudy. Chance of showers and slight chance of thunderstorms until midnight, then chance of showers after midnight. Lows in the mid-60s. East winds up to 5 miles an hour, shifting to the south after midnight. Chance of precipitation 50%. And now the extended forecast for the radio listening area. Saturday and Saturday night, mostly cloudy. A 50% chance of thunderstorms. Highs in the mid-80s. Lows in the mid-60s. Sunday and Sunday night, partly cloudy. A 20% chance of thunderstorms. Highs in the upper 80s. Lows in the mid-60s. Monday and Monday night, mostly clear. Highs in the upper 80s. Lows in the upper 60s. Tuesday and Tuesday night, mostly clear. Chance of showers and slight chance of thunderstorms. Highs around 90. Lows in the upper 60s. Chance of precipitation 30%. Wednesday and Wednesday night, partly cloudy. A 30% chance of showers. Highs in the upper 80s. Lows in the upper 60s. 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The current time is 6:42 p.m. Eastern Daylight Time. 6 p.m. Eastern Daylight Time weather conditions across north-central Kentucky. At Frankfurt, and the pressure was 30.04 inches and falling. At Lexington, it was mostly sunny. The temperature was 89 degrees, the dew point 70, and the relative humidity 53%. The wind was southwest at 13 miles an hour. The pressure was 30.07 inches and falling. At Louisville, it was cloudy. The temperature was 88 degrees, the dew point 72, and the relative humidity 58%. The wind was southwest at 10 miles an hour. The pressure was 30.02 inches and falling. At Frankfurt, and the pressure was 30.04 inches and falling. Elsewhere around the region, it was sunny, with a temperature of 87 at Wilmington, Ohio, 91 at London, and 94 at Bowling Green. At Jackson, it was mostly sunny, with a temperature of 86. It was partly sunny, with a temperature of 90 at Covington, 89 at Indianapolis, and 89 at Jasper, Indiana. And now here is the 8 to 14 day outlook for the region. This forecast is valid for the period from September 17th to 23, 2026. For Kentucky, temperatures and precipitation are forecast to be above normal. For Indiana, temperatures and precipitation are forecast to be above normal. For Tennessee, temperatures and precipitation are forecast to be above normal. This long-term outlook is updated on NOAA Weather Radio around 5 p.m. Eastern Time each day. Now for the official National Weather Service forecast for Frankfurt and surrounding communities. Tonight, mostly cloudy. Chance of showers and slight chance of thunderstorms until

Then chance of showers and slight chance of thunderstorms in the afternoon. Highs in the lower 80s. East winds up to 5 miles an hour. Chance of precipitation 50%. Friday night, mostly cloudy. Chance of showers and slight chance of thunderstorms until midnight, then chance of showers after midnight. Lows in the mid-60s. East winds up to 5 miles an hour, shifting to the south after midnight. Chance of precipitation 50%. And now the extended forecast for the radio listening area. Saturday and Saturday night, mostly cloudy. A 50% chance of thunderstorms. Highs in the mid-80s. Lows in the mid-60s. Sunday and Sunday night, partly cloudy. A 20% chance of thunderstorms. Highs in the upper 80s. Lows in the mid-60s. Monday and Monday night, mostly clear. Highs in the upper 80s. Lows in the upper 60s. Tuesday and Tuesday night, mostly clear. Chance of showers and slight chance of thunderstorms. Highs around 90. Lows in the upper 60s. Chance of precipitation 30%. Wednesday and Wednesday night, partly cloudy. A 30% chance of showers. Highs in the upper 80s. Lows in the upper 60s. The current time is 6:47 p.m. Eastern Daylight Time. 6 p.m. Eastern Daylight Time weather conditions across north central Kentucky. At Frankfort. And the pressure was 30.04 inches and falling. At Lexington, it was mostly sunny. The temperature was 89 degrees, the dew point 70, and the relative humidity 53%. The wind was southwest at 13 miles an hour. The pressure was 30.07 inches and falling. At Louisville, it was cloudy. The temperature was 88 degrees, the dew point 72, and the relative humidity 58%. The wind was southwest at 10 miles an hour. The pressure was 30.02 inches and falling. At Frankfort, and the pressure was 30.04 inches and falling. Elsewhere around the region, it was sunny, with a temperature of 87 at Wilmington, Ohio, 91 at London, and 94 at Bowling Green. At Jackson, it was mostly sunny, with a temperature of 86. It was partly sunny, with a temperature of 90 at Covington, 89 at Indianapolis, and 89 at Jasper, Indiana. And now here is the 8 to 14 day outlook for the region. This forecast is valid for the period from September 17th to 23, 2026. For Kentucky, temperatures and precipitation are forecast to be above normal. For Indiana, temperatures and precipitation are forecast to be above normal. For Tennessee, temperatures and precipitation are forecast to be above normal. This long-term outlook is updated on NOAA Weather Radio around 5 p.m. Eastern Time each day. Now for the official National Weather Service forecast for Frankfort and surrounding communities. Tonight, mostly cloudy. Chance of showers and slight chance of thunderstorms until midnight, then showers and chance of thunderstorms after midnight. Lows in the lower 70s. Southwest winds 5 to 10 miles an hour. Chance of precipitation 90%. Thursday, showers likely and chance of thunderstorms in the morning, then showers and chance of thunderstorms in the afternoon. Highs in the upper 70s. Southwest winds 5 to 10 miles an hour. Chance of precipitation near 100%. Thursday night, mostly cloudy with a 50% chance of thunderstorms. Lows in the mid-60s. Northwest winds up to 5 miles an hour, shifting to the northeast after midnight. Friday, mostly cloudy. Chance of showers in the morning, then chance of showers and slight chance of thunderstorms in the afternoon. Highs in the lower 80s. East winds up to 5 miles an hour. Chance of precipitation 50%. Friday night, mostly cloudy. Chance of showers and slight chance of thunderstorms until midnight, then chance of showers after midnight. Lows in

mid-60s. East winds up to 5 miles an hour, shifting to the south after midnight. Chance of precipitation 50%. And now the extended forecast for the radio listening area. Saturday and Saturday night, mostly cloudy. A 50% chance of thunderstorms. Highs in the mid-80s. Lows in the mid-60s. Sunday and Sunday night, partly cloudy. A 20% chance of thunderstorms. Highs in the upper 80s. Lows in the mid-60s. Monday and Monday night, mostly clear. Highs in the upper 80s. Lows in the upper 60s. Tuesday and Tuesday night, mostly clear. Chance of showers and slight chance of thunderstorms. Highs around 90. Lows in the upper 60s. Chance of precipitation 30%. Wednesday and Wednesday night, partly cloudy. A 30% chance of showers. Highs in the upper 80s. Lows in the upper 60s. 6 p.m. Eastern Daylight Time weather conditions across north central Kentucky. At Frankfort. And the pressure was 30.04 inches and falling. At Lexington, it was mostly sunny. The temperature was 89 degrees, the dew point 70, and the relative humidity 53%. The wind was southwest at 13 miles an hour. The pressure was 30.07 inches and falling. At Louisville, it was cloudy. The temperature was 88 degrees, the dew point 72, and the relative humidity 58%. The wind was southwest at 10 miles an hour. The pressure was 30.02 inches and falling. At Frankfort, and the pressure was 30.04 inches and falling. Elsewhere around the region, it was sunny with a temperature of 87 at Wilmington, Ohio, 91 at London, and 94 at Bowling Green. At Jackson, it was mostly sunny with a temperature of 86. It was partly sunny, with a temperature of 90 at Covington, 89 at Indianapolis, and 89 at Jasper, Indiana. The current time is 6:52 p.m. Eastern Daylight Time. And now here is the 8 to 14 day outlook for the region. This forecast is valid for the period from September 17th to 23, 2026. For Kentucky, temperatures and precipitation are forecast to be above normal. For Indiana, temperatures and precipitation are forecast to be above normal. For Tennessee, temperatures and precipitation are forecast to be above normal. This long-term outlook is updated on NOAA Weather Radio around 5 p.m. Eastern Time each day. Now for the official National Weather Service forecast for Frankfort and surrounding communities. Tonight, mostly cloudy. Chance of showers and slight chance of thunderstorms until midnight, then showers and chance of thunderstorms after midnight. Lows in the lower 70s. Southwest winds 5 to 10 miles an hour. Chance of precipitation 90%. Thursday, showers likely and chance of thunderstorms in the morning, then showers and chance of thunderstorms in the afternoon. Highs in the upper 70s. Southwest winds 5 to 10 miles an hour. Chance of precipitation near 100%. Thursday night, mostly cloudy with a 50% chance of thunderstorms. Lows in the mid-60s. Northwest winds up to 5 miles an hour, shifting to the northeast after midnight. Friday, mostly cloudy. Chance of showers in the morning, then chance of showers and slight chance of thunderstorms in the afternoon. Highs in the lower 80s. East winds up to 5 miles an hour. Chance of precipitation 50%. Friday night, mostly cloudy. Chance of showers and slight chance of thunderstorms until midnight, then chance of showers after midnight. Lows in the mid-60s. East winds up to 5 miles an hour, shifting to the south after midnight. Chance of precipitation 50%. And now the extended forecast for the radio listening area. Saturday and Saturday night, mostly cloudy. A 50% chance of thunderstorms. Highs in the mid-80s.

lows in the mid-60s. Sunday and Sunday night, partly cloudy. A 20% chance of thunderstorms. Highs in the upper 80s. Lows in the mid-60s. Monday and Monday night, mostly clear. Highs in the upper 80s. Lows in the upper 60s. Tuesday and Tuesday night, mostly clear. Chance of showers and slight chance of thunderstorms. Highs around 90. Lows in the upper 60s. Chance of precipitation 30%. Wednesday and Wednesday night, partly cloudy. A 30% chance of showers. Highs in the upper 80s. Lows in the upper 60s. 6 p.m. Eastern Daylight Time weather conditions across north-central Kentucky. At Frankfort. And the pressure was 30.04 inches and falling. At Lexington, it was mostly sunny. The temperature was 89 degrees, the dew point 70, and the relative humidity 53%. The wind was southwest at 13 miles an hour. The pressure was 30.07 inches and falling. At Louisville, it was cloudy. The temperature was 88 degrees, the dew point 72, and the relative humidity 58%. The wind was southwest at 10 miles an hour. The pressure was 30.02 inches and falling. At Frankfort, and the pressure was 30.04 inches and falling. Elsewhere around the region, it was sunny with a temperature of 87 at Wilmington, Ohio, 91 at London, and 94 at Bowling Green. At Jackson, it was mostly sunny with a temperature of 86. It was partly sunny with a temperature of 90 at Covington, 89 at Indianapolis, and 89 at Jasper, Indiana. The current time is 6:57 p.m. Eastern Daylight Time. And now here is the 8 to 14 day outlook for the region. This forecast is valid for the period from September 17th to 23, 2026. For Kentucky, temperatures and precipitation are forecast to be above normal. For Indiana, temperatures and precipitation are forecast to be above normal. For Tennessee, temperatures and precipitation are forecast to be above normal. This long-term outlook is updated on NOAA Weather Radio around 5 p.m. Eastern Time each day. Now for the official National Weather Service forecast for Frankfort and surrounding communities. Tonight, mostly cloudy. Chance of showers and slight chance of thunderstorms until midnight, then showers and chance of thunderstorms after midnight. Lows in the lower 70s. Southwest winds 5 to 10 miles an hour. Chance of precipitation 90%. Thursday, showers likely and chance of thunderstorms in the morning, then showers and chance of thunderstorms in the afternoon. Highs in the upper 70s. Southwest winds 5 to 10 miles an hour. Chance of precipitation near 100%. Thursday night, mostly cloudy with a 50% chance of thunderstorms. Lows in the mid-60s. Northwest winds up to 5 miles an hour, shifting to the northeast after midnight. Friday, mostly cloudy. Chance of showers in the morning, then chance of showers and slight chance of thunderstorms in the afternoon. Highs in the lower 80s. East winds up to 5 miles an hour. Chance of precipitation 50%. Friday night, mostly cloudy. Chance of showers and slight chance of thunderstorms until midnight, then chance of showers after midnight. Lows in the mid-60s. East winds up to 5 miles an hour, shifting to the south after midnight. Chance of precipitation 50%. And now the extended forecast for the radio listening area. Saturday and Saturday night, mostly cloudy. A 50% chance of thunderstorms. Highs in the mid-80s. Lows in the mid-60s. Sunday and Sunday night, partly cloudy. A 20% chance of thunderstorms. Highs in the upper 80s. Lows in the mid-60s. Monday and Monday night, mostly clear. Highs in the upper 80s. Lows in the upper 60s. Tuesday and Tuesday night, mostly

clear. Chance of showers and slight chance of thunderstorms. Highs around 90. Lows in the upper 60s. Chance of precipitation 30%. Wednesday and Wednesday night, partly cloudy. A 30% chance of showers. Highs in the upper 80s. Lows in the upper 60s. 6 p.m. Eastern Daylight Time weather conditions across north-central Kentucky. At Frankfort. And the pressure was 30.04 inches and falling. At Lexington, it was mostly sunny. The temperature was 89 degrees, the dew point 70, and the relative humidity 53%. The wind was southwest at 13 miles an hour. The pressure was 30.07 inches and falling. At Louisville, it was cloudy. The temperature was 88 degrees, the dew point 72, and the relative humidity 58%. The wind was southwest at 10 miles an hour. The pressure was 30.02 inches and falling. At Frankfort, and the pressure was 30.04 inches and falling. Elsewhere around the region, it was sunny with a temperature of 87 at Wilmington, Ohio, 91 at London, and 94 at Bowling Green. At Jackson, it was mostly sunny with a temperature of 86. It was partly sunny, with a temperature of 90 at Covington, 89 at Indianapolis, and 89 at Jasper, Indiana. The current time is 7:02 p.m. Eastern Daylight Time. And now here is the 8 to 14 day outlook for the region. This forecast is valid for the period from September 17th to 23, 2026. For Kentucky, temperatures and precipitation are forecast to be above normal. For Indiana, temperatures and precipitation are forecast to be above normal. For Tennessee, temperatures and precipitation are forecast to be above normal. This long-term outlook is updated on NOAA Weather Radio around 5 p.m. Eastern Time each day. Now for the official National Weather Service forecast for Frankfort and surrounding communities. Tonight, mostly cloudy. Chance of showers and slight chance of thunderstorms until midnight, then showers and chance of thunderstorms after midnight. Lows in the lower 70s. Southwest winds 5 to 10 miles an hour. Chance of precipitation 90%. Thursday, showers likely and chance of thunderstorms in the morning, then showers and chance of thunderstorms in the afternoon. Highs in the upper 70s. Southwest winds 5 to 10 miles an hour. Chance of precipitation near 100%. Thursday night, mostly cloudy with a 50% chance of thunderstorms. Lows in the mid-60s. Northwest winds up to 5 miles an hour, shifting to the northeast after midnight. Friday, mostly cloudy. Chance of showers in the morning, then chance of showers and slight chance of thunderstorms in the afternoon. Highs in the lower 80s. East winds up to 5 miles an hour. Chance of precipitation 50%. Friday night, mostly cloudy. Chance of showers and slight chance of thunderstorms until midnight, then chance of showers after midnight. Lows in the mid-60s. East winds up to 5 miles an hour, shifting to the south after midnight. Chance of precipitation 50%. And now the extended forecast for the radio listening area. Saturday and Saturday night, mostly cloudy. A 50% chance of thunderstorms. Highs in the mid-80s. Lows in the mid-60s. Sunday and Sunday night, partly cloudy. A 20% chance of thunderstorms. Highs in the upper 80s. Lows in the mid-60s. Monday and Monday night, mostly clear. Highs in the upper 80s. Lows in the upper 60s. Tuesday and Tuesday night, mostly clear. Chance of showers and slight chance of thunderstorms. Highs around 90. Lows in the upper 60s. Chance of precipitation 30%. Wednesday and Wednesday night, partly cloudy. A 30% chance of showers. Highs in the upper 80s. Lows in the upper 60s.

7 p.m. Eastern Daylight Time weather conditions across north-central Kentucky at Frankfort, and the pressure was 30.03 inches and falling. At Lexington, it was mostly sunny. The temperature was 87 degrees, the dew point 70, and the relative humidity 56%. The wind was south at 7 miles an hour. The pressure was 30.06 inches and falling. At Louisville, it was partly sunny. The temperature was 87 degrees, the dew point 74, and the relative humidity 64%, producing a heat index of 95. The wind was south at 7 miles an hour. The pressure was 30.01 inches and falling. At Frankfort, and the pressure was 30.03 inches and falling. Elsewhere around the region, it was sunny with a temperature of 89 at London and 92 at Bowling Green. It was mostly sunny with a temperature of 87 at Covington, 84 at Wilmington, Ohio, and 84 at Jackson. It was partly sunny with a temperature of 86 at Indianapolis and 85 at Jasper, Indiana. The following is a heat advisory. Heat advisory is canceled. The threat has ended. The lowering sun angle, combined with increasing clouds and storms moving into the area, has led to lower heat indices. Therefore, the heat advisory is canceled. The current time is 7:07 p.m. Eastern Daylight Time. And now here is the 8 to 14 day outlook for the region. This forecast is valid for the period from September 17th to 23, 2026. For Kentucky, temperatures and precipitation are forecast to be above normal. For Indiana, temperatures and precipitation are forecast to be above normal. For Tennessee, temperatures and precipitation are forecast to be above normal. This long-term outlook is updated on NOAA Weather Radio around 5 p.m. Eastern Time each day. Now for the official National Weather Service forecast for Frankfort and surrounding communities. Tonight, mostly cloudy. Chance of showers and slight chance of thunderstorms until midnight, then showers and chance of thunderstorms after midnight. Lows in the lower 70s. Southwest winds 5 to 10 miles an hour. Chance of precipitation 90%. Thursday, showers likely and chance of thunderstorms in the morning, then showers and chance of thunderstorms in the afternoon. Highs in the upper 70s. Southwest winds 5 to 10 miles an hour. Chance of precipitation near 100%. Thursday night, mostly cloudy with a 50% chance of thunderstorms. Lows in the mid-60s. Northwest winds up to 5 miles an hour, shifting to the northeast after midnight. Friday, mostly cloudy. Chance of showers in the morning, then chance of showers and slight chance of thunderstorms in the afternoon. Highs in the lower 80s. East winds up to 5 miles an hour. Chance of precipitation 50%. Friday night, mostly cloudy. Chance of showers and slight chance of thunderstorms until midnight, then chance of showers after midnight. Lows in the mid-60s. East winds up to 5 miles an hour, shifting to the south after midnight. Chance of precipitation 50%. And now the extended forecast for the radio listening area. Saturday and Saturday night, mostly cloudy. A 50% chance of thunderstorms. Highs in the mid-80s. Lows in the mid-60s. Sunday and Sunday night, partly cloudy. A 20% chance of thunderstorms. Highs in the upper 80s. Lows in the mid-60s. Monday and Monday night, mostly clear. Highs in the upper 80s. Lows in the upper 60s. Tuesday and Tuesday night, mostly clear. Chance of showers and slight chance of thunderstorms. Highs around 90. Lows in the upper 60s. Chance of precipitation 30%. Wednesday and Wednesday night, partly cloudy. A 30% chance of showers. Highs in the upper 80s. Lows in the upper 60s. 7 p.m. Eastern Daylight Time.

and weather conditions across north-central Kentucky. At Frankfort, and the pressure was 30.03 inches and falling. At Lexington, it was mostly sunny. The temperature was 87 degrees, the dew point 70, and the relative humidity 56%. The wind was south at 7 miles an hour. The pressure was 30.06 inches and falling. At Louisville, it was partly sunny. The temperature was 87 degrees, the dew point 74, and the relative humidity 64%, producing a heat index of 95. The wind was south at 7 miles an hour. The pressure was 30.01 inches and falling. At Frankfort, and the pressure was 30.03 inches and falling. Elsewhere around the region, it was sunny with a temperature of 89 at London and 92 at Bowling Green. It was mostly sunny with a temperature of 87 at Covington, 84 at Wilmington, Ohio, and 84 at Jackson. It was partly sunny with a temperature of 86 at Indianapolis and 85 at Jasper, Indiana. The following is a heat advisory. Heat advisory is canceled. The threat has ended. The lowering sun angle, combined with increasing clouds and storms moving into the area, has led to lower heat indices. Therefore, the heat advisory is canceled. 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The current time is 7:12 p.m. Eastern Daylight Time. And now here is the 8 to 14 day outlook for the region. This forecast is valid for the period from September 17th to 23, 2026. For Kentucky, temperatures and precipitation are forecast to be above normal. For Indiana, temperatures and precipitation are forecast to be above normal. For Tennessee, temperatures and precipitation are forecast to be above normal. This long-term outlook is updated on NOAA Weather Radio around 5 p.m. Eastern Time each day. Now for the official National Weather Service forecast for Frankfort and surrounding communities. Tonight, mostly cloudy. Chance of showers and slight chance of thunderstorms until midnight. Then showers and chance of thunderstorms after midnight. Lows in the lower 70s. Southwest winds 5 to 10 miles an hour. Chance of precipitation 90%. Thursday, showers likely and chance of thunderstorms in the morning. Then showers and chance of thunderstorms in the afternoon. Highs in the upper 70s. Southwest winds 5 to 10 miles an hour. Chance of precipitation near 100%. Thursday night, mostly cloudy with a 50% chance of thunderstorms. Lows in the mid-60s. Northwest winds up to 5 miles an hour, shifting to the northeast after midnight. Friday, mostly cloudy. Chance of showers in the morning, then chance of showers and slight chance of thunderstorms in the afternoon. Highs in the lower 80s. East winds up to 5 miles an hour. Chance of precipitation 50%. Friday night, mostly cloudy. Chance of showers and slight chance of thunderstorms until midnight, then chance of showers after midnight. Lows in the mid-60s. East winds up to 5 miles an hour, shifting to the south after midnight. Chance of precipitation 50%. And now the extended forecast for the radio listening area. Saturday and Saturday night, mostly cloudy. A 50% chance of thunderstorms. Highs in the mid-80s. Lows in the mid-60s. Sunday and Sunday night, partly cloudy. A 20% chance of thunderstorms. Highs in the upper 80s. Lows in the mid-60s. Monday and Monday night, mostly clear. Highs in the upper 80s. Lows in the upper 60s. Tuesday and Tuesday night, mostly clear. Chance of showers and slight chance of thunderstorms. Highs around 90. Lows in the upper 60s.

chance of precipitation 30%. Wednesday and Wednesday night, partly cloudy. A 30% chance of showers. Highs in the upper 80s. Lows in the upper 60s. 7 p.m. Eastern Daylight Time weather conditions across north central Kentucky. At Frankfort. And the pressure was 30.03 inches and falling. At Lexington, it was mostly sunny. The temperature was 87 degrees, the dew point 70, and the relative humidity 56%. The wind was south at 7 miles an hour. The pressure was 30.06 inches and falling. At Louisville, it was partly sunny. The temperature was 87 degrees, the dew point 74, and the relative humidity 64%, producing a heat index of 95. The wind was south at 7 miles an hour. The pressure was 30.01 inches and falling. At Frankfort, and the pressure was 30.03 inches and falling. Elsewhere around the region, it was sunny with a temperature of 89 at London and 92 at Bowling Green. It was mostly sunny with a temperature of 87 at Covington, 84 at Wilmington, Ohio, and 84 at Jackson. It was partly sunny with a temperature of 86 at Indianapolis and 85 at Jasper, Indiana. The current time is 7:17 p.m. Eastern Daylight Time. And now here is the 8 to 14 day outlook for the region. This forecast is valid for the period from September 17 to 23, 2026. For Kentucky, temperatures and precipitation are forecast to be above normal. For Indiana, temperatures and precipitation are forecast to be above normal. For Tennessee, temperatures and precipitation are forecast to be above normal. This long-term outlook is updated on NOAA Weather Radio around 5 p.m. Eastern Time each day. Now for the official National Weather Service forecast for Frankfort and surrounding communities. Tonight, mostly cloudy. Chance of showers and slight chance of thunderstorms until midnight, then showers and chance of thunderstorms after midnight. Lows in the lower 70s. Southwest winds 5 to 10 miles an hour. Chance of precipitation 90%. Thursday, showers likely and chance of thunderstorms in the morning, then showers and chance of thunderstorms in the afternoon. Highs in the upper 70s. Southwest winds 5 to 10 miles an hour. Chance of precipitation near 100%. Thursday night, mostly cloudy with a 50% chance of thunderstorms. Lows in the mid-60s. Northwest winds up to 5 miles an hour, shifting to the northeast after midnight. Friday, mostly cloudy. Chance of showers in the morning, then chance of showers and slight chance of thunderstorms in the afternoon. Highs in the lower 80s. East winds up to 5 miles an hour. Chance of precipitation 50%. Friday night, mostly cloudy. Chance of showers and slight chance of thunderstorms until midnight, then chance of showers after midnight. Lows in the mid-60s. East winds up to 5 miles an hour, shifting to the south after midnight. Chance of precipitation 50%. And now the extended forecast for the radio listening area. Saturday and Saturday night, mostly cloudy. A 50% chance of thunderstorms. Highs in the mid-80s. Lows in the mid-60s. Sunday and Sunday night, partly cloudy. A 20% chance of thunderstorms. Highs in the upper 80s. Lows in the mid-60s. Monday and Monday night, mostly clear. Highs in the upper 80s. Lows in the upper 60s. Tuesday and Tuesday night, mostly clear. Chance of showers and slight chance of thunderstorms. Highs around 90. Lows in the upper 60s. Chance of precipitation 30%. Wednesday and Wednesday night, partly cloudy. A 30% chance of showers. Highs in the upper 80s. Lows in the upper 60s. 7 p.m. Eastern Daylight Time weather conditions across north central Kentucky. At Frankfort,

and the pressure was 30.03 inches and falling. At Lexington, it was mostly sunny. The temperature was 87 degrees, the dew point 70, and the relative humidity 56%. The wind was south at 7 miles an hour. The pressure was 30.06 inches and falling. At Louisville, it was partly sunny. The temperature was 87 degrees, the dew point 74, and the relative humidity 64%, producing a heat index of 95. The wind was south at 7 miles an hour. The pressure was 30.01 inches and falling. At Frankfort, and the pressure was 30.03 inches and falling. Elsewhere around the region, it was sunny with a temperature of 89 at London and 92 at Bowling Green. It was mostly sunny with a temperature of 87 at Covington, 84 at Wilmington, Ohio, and 84 at Jackson. It was partly sunny with a temperature of 86 at Indianapolis and 85 at Jasper, Indiana. And now here is the 8 to 14 day outlook for the region. This forecast is valid for the period from September 17th to 23, 2026. For Kentucky, temperatures and precipitation are forecast to be above normal. For Indiana, temperatures and precipitation are forecast to be above normal. For Tennessee, temperatures and precipitation are forecast to be above normal. This long-term outlook is updated on NOAA Weather Radio around 5 p.m. Eastern Time each day. The current time is 7:22 p.m. Eastern Daylight Time. Now for the official National Weather Service forecast for Frankfort and surrounding communities. Tonight, mostly cloudy. Chance of showers and slight chance of thunderstorms until midnight, then showers and chance of thunderstorms after midnight. Lows in the lower 70s. Southwest winds 5 to 10 miles an hour. Chance of precipitation 90%. Thursday, showers likely and chance of thunderstorms in the morning, then showers and chance of thunderstorms in the afternoon. Highs in the upper 70s. Southwest winds 5 to 10 miles an hour. Chance of precipitation near 100%. Thursday night, mostly cloudy with a 50% chance of thunderstorms. Lows in the mid-60s. Northwest winds up to 5 miles an hour, shifting to the northeast after midnight. Friday, mostly cloudy. Chance of showers in the morning, then chance of showers and slight chance of thunderstorms in the afternoon. Highs in the lower 80s. East winds up to 5 miles an hour. Chance of precipitation 50%. Friday night, mostly cloudy. Chance of showers and slight chance of thunderstorms until midnight, then chance of showers after midnight. Lows in the mid-60s. East winds up to 5 miles an hour, shifting to the south after midnight. Chance of precipitation 50%. And now the extended forecast for the radio listening area. Saturday and Saturday night, mostly cloudy. A 50% chance of thunderstorms. Highs in the mid-80s. Lows in the mid-60s. Sunday and Sunday night, partly cloudy. A 20% chance of thunderstorms. Highs in the upper 80s. Lows in the mid-60s. Monday and Monday night, mostly clear. Highs in the upper 80s. Lows in the upper 60s. Tuesday and Tuesday night, mostly clear. Chance of showers and slight chance of thunderstorms. Highs around 90. Lows in the upper 60s. Chance of precipitation 30%. Wednesday and Wednesday night, partly cloudy. A 30% chance of showers. Highs in the upper 80s. Lows in the upper 60s. 7 p.m. Eastern Daylight Time weather conditions across north central Kentucky. At Frankfort, and the pressure was 30.03 inches and falling. At Lexington, it was mostly sunny. The temperature was 87 degrees, the dew point 70, and the relative humidity 56%. The wind was south at 7 miles an hour. The pressure was 30.06 inches and falling.

Louisville, it was partly sunny. The temperature was 87 degrees, the dew point 74, and the relative humidity 64%, producing a heat index of 95. The wind was south at 7 miles an hour. The pressure was 30.01 inches and falling at Frankfurt. And the pressure was 30.03 inches and falling. Elsewhere around the region, it was sunny with a temperature of 89 at London and 92 at Bowling Green. It was mostly sunny with a temperature of 87 at Covington, 84 at Wilmington, Ohio, and 84 at Jackson. It was partly sunny with a temperature of 86 at Indianapolis and 85 at Jasper, Indiana. And now here is the 8 to 14 day outlook for the region. This forecast is valid for the period from September 17th to 23, 2026. For Kentucky, temperatures and precipitation are forecast to be above normal. For Indiana, temperatures and precipitation are forecast to be above normal. For Tennessee, temperatures and precipitation are forecast to be above normal. This long-term outlook is updated on NOAA Weather Radio around 5 p.m. Eastern Time each day. Now for the official National Weather Service forecast for Frankfurt and surrounding communities. Tonight, mostly cloudy. Chance of showers and slight chance of thunderstorms until midnight, then showers and chance of thunderstorms after midnight. Lows in the lower 70s. Southwest winds 5 to 10 miles an hour. Chance of precipitation 90%. Thursday, showers likely and chance of thunderstorms in the morning, then showers and chance of thunderstorms in the afternoon. Highs in the upper 70s. Southwest winds 5 to 10 miles an hour. Chance of precipitation near 100%. Thursday night, mostly cloudy with a 50% chance of thunderstorms. Lows in the mid-60s. Northwest winds up to 5 miles an hour, shifting to the northeast after midnight. Friday, mostly cloudy. Chance of showers in the morning, then chance of showers and slight chance of thunderstorms in the afternoon. Highs in the lower 80s. East winds up to 5 miles an hour. Chance of precipitation 50%. Friday night, mostly cloudy. Chance of showers and slight chance of thunderstorms until midnight, then chance of showers after midnight. Lows in the mid-60s. East winds up to 5 miles an hour, shifting to the south after midnight. Chance of precipitation 50%. And now the extended forecast for the radio listening area. Saturday and Saturday night, mostly cloudy. A 50% chance of thunderstorms. Highs in the mid-80s. Lows in the mid-60s. Sunday and Sunday night, partly cloudy. A 20% chance of thunderstorms. Highs in the upper 80s. Lows in the mid-60s. Monday and Monday night, mostly clear. Highs in the upper 80s. Lows in the upper 60s. Tuesday and Tuesday night, mostly clear. Chance of showers and slight chance of thunderstorms. Highs around 90. Lows in the upper 60s. Chance of precipitation 30%. Wednesday and Wednesday night, partly cloudy. A 30% chance of showers. Highs in the upper 80s. Lows in the upper 60s. The current time is 7:29 p.m. Eastern Daylight Time. 7 p.m. Eastern Daylight Time weather conditions across north central Kentucky. At Frankfurt. And the pressure was 30.03 inches and falling. At Lexington, it was mostly sunny. The temperature was 87 degrees, the dew point 70, and the relative humidity 56%. The wind was south at 7 miles an hour. The pressure was 30.06 inches and falling. At Louisville, it was partly sunny. The temperature was 87 degrees, the dew point 74, and the relative humidity 64%, producing a heat index of 95. The wind was south at 7 miles an hour. The pressure was 30.01 inches and falling. At Frankfurt, and the pressure was 30.

0.03 inches and falling. Elsewhere around the region, it was sunny with a temperature of 89 at London and 92 at Bowling Green. It was mostly sunny with a temperature of 87 at Covington, 84 at Wilmington, Ohio, and 84 at Jackson. It was partly sunny with a temperature of 86 at Indianapolis and 85 at Jasper, Indiana. And now here is the 8 to 14 day outlook for the region. This forecast is valid for the period from September 17th to 23, 2026. For Kentucky, temperatures and precipitation are forecast to be above normal. For Indiana, temperatures and precipitation are forecast to be above normal. For Tennessee, temperatures and precipitation are forecast to be above normal. This long-term outlook is updated on NOAA Weather Radio around 5 p.m. Eastern Time each day. Now for the official National Weather Service forecast for Frankfort and surrounding communities. Tonight, mostly cloudy. Chance of showers and slight chance of thunderstorms until midnight, then showers and chance of thunderstorms after midnight. Lows in the lower 70s. Southwest winds 5 to 10 miles an hour. Chance of precipitation 90%. Thursday, showers likely and chance of thunderstorms in the morning, then showers and chance of thunderstorms in the afternoon. Highs in the upper 70s. Southwest winds 5 to 10 miles an hour. Chance of precipitation near 100%. Thursday night, mostly cloudy with a 50% chance of thunderstorms. Lows in the mid-60s. Northwest winds up to 5 miles an hour, shifting to the northeast after midnight. Friday, mostly cloudy. Chance of showers in the morning, then chance of showers and slight chance of thunderstorms in the afternoon. Highs in the lower 80s. East winds up to 5 miles an hour. Chance of precipitation 50%. Friday night, mostly cloudy. Chance of showers and slight chance of thunderstorms until midnight, then chance of showers after midnight. Lows in the mid-60s. East winds up to 5 miles an hour, shifting to the south after midnight. Chance of precipitation 50%. And now the extended forecast for the radio listening area. Saturday and Saturday night, mostly cloudy. A 50% chance of thunderstorms. Highs in the mid-80s. Lows in the mid-60s. Sunday and Saturday night, mostly cloudy. A 50% chance of thunderstorms. Highs in the mid-80s. Lows in the mid-60s. Sunday and Sunday night, partly cloudy. A 20% chance of thunderstorms. Highs in the upper 80s. Lows in the mid-60s. Monday and Monday night, mostly clear. Highs in the upper 80s. Lows in the upper 60s. Tuesday and Tuesday night, mostly clear. Chance of showers and slight chance of thunderstorms. Highs around 90. Lows in the upper 60s. Chance of precipitation 30%. Wednesday and Wednesday night, partly cloudy. A 30% chance of showers. Highs in the upper 80s. Lows in the upper 60s. The current time is 7:34 p.m. Eastern Daylight Time. 7 p.m. Eastern Daylight Time weather conditions across north central Kentucky. At Frankfort. And the pressure was 30.03 inches and falling. At Lexington, it was mostly sunny. The temperature was 87 degrees, the dew point 70, and the relative humidity 56%. The wind was south at 7 miles an hour. The pressure was 30.06 inches and falling. At Louisville, it was partly sunny. The temperature was 87 degrees, the dew point 74, and the relative humidity 64%, producing a heat index of 95. The wind was south at 7 miles an hour. The pressure was 30.01 inches and falling. At Frankfort, and the pressure was 30.03 inches and falling. Elsewhere around the region, it was sunny with a temperature of 89 at London and 92 at Bowling Green.

It was mostly sunny, with a temperature of 87 at Covington, 84 at Wilmington, Ohio, and 84 at Jackson. It was partly sunny, with a temperature of 86 at Indianapolis and 85 at Jasper, Indiana. And now here is the 8 to 14 day outlook for the region. This forecast is valid for the period from September 17th to 23, 2026. For Kentucky, temperatures and precipitation are forecast to be above normal. For Indiana, temperatures and precipitation are forecast to be above normal. For Tennessee, temperatures and precipitation are forecast to be above normal. This long-term outlook is updated on NOAA Weather Radio around 5 p.m. Eastern Time each day. Now for the official National Weather Service forecast for Frankfort and surrounding communities. Tonight, mostly cloudy. Chance of showers and slight chance of thunderstorms until midnight, then showers and chance of thunderstorms after midnight. Lows in the lower 70s. Southwest winds 5 to 10 miles an hour. Chance of precipitation 90%. Thursday, showers likely and chance of thunderstorms in the morning, then showers and chance of thunderstorms in the afternoon. Highs in the upper 70s. Southwest winds 5 to 10 miles an hour. Chance of precipitation near 100%. Thursday night, mostly cloudy with a 50% chance of thunderstorms. Lows in the mid-60s. Northwest winds up to 5 miles an hour, shifting to the northeast after midnight. Friday, mostly cloudy. Chance of showers in the morning, then chance of showers and slight chance of thunderstorms in the afternoon. Highs in the lower 80s. East winds up to 5 miles an hour. Chance of precipitation 50%. Friday night, mostly cloudy. Chance of showers and slight chance of thunderstorms until midnight, then chance of showers after midnight. Lows in the mid-60s. East winds up to 5 miles an hour, shifting to the south after midnight. Chance of precipitation 50%. And now the extended forecast for the radio listening area. Saturday and Saturday night, mostly cloudy. A 50% chance of thunderstorms. Lows in the mid-60s. Sunday and Sunday night, partly cloudy. A 20% chance of thunderstorms. Highs in the upper 80s. Lows in the mid-60s. Monday and Monday night, mostly clear. Highs in the upper 80s. Lows in the upper 60s. Tuesday and Tuesday night, mostly clear. Chance of showers and slight chance of thunderstorms. Highs around 90. Lows in the upper 60s. Chance of precipitation 30%. Wednesday and Wednesday night, partly cloudy. A 30% chance of showers. Highs in the upper 80s. Lows in the upper 60s. The current time is 7:38 p.m. Eastern Daylight Time. 7 p.m. Eastern Daylight Time weather conditions across north central Kentucky. At Frankfort. And the pressure was 30.03 inches and falling. At Lexington, it was mostly sunny. The temperature was 87 degrees, the dew point 70, and the relative humidity 56%. The wind was south at 7 miles an hour. The pressure was 30.06 inches and falling. At Louisville, it was partly sunny. The temperature was 87 degrees, the dew point 74, and the relative humidity 64%, producing a heat index of 95. The wind was south at 7 miles an hour. The pressure was 30.01 inches and falling. At Frankfort, and the pressure was 30.03 inches and falling. Elsewhere around the region, it was sunny, with a temperature of 89 at London and 92 at Bowling Green. It was mostly sunny, with a temperature of 87 at Covington, 84 at Wilmington, Ohio, and 84 at Jackson. It was partly sunny, with a temperature of 86 at Indianapolis and 85 at Jasper, Indiana. And now here is the 8 to 14 day outlook for the region. This forecast is valid for the

period from September 17th to 23, 2026. For Kentucky, temperatures and precipitation are forecast to be above normal. For Indiana, temperatures and precipitation are forecast to be above normal. For Tennessee, temperatures and precipitation are forecast to be above normal. This long-term outlook is updated on NOAA Weather Radio around 5 p.m. Eastern Time each day. Now for the official National Weather Service forecast for Frankfort and surrounding communities. Tonight, mostly cloudy. Chance of showers and slight chance of thunderstorms until midnight, then showers and chance of thunderstorms after midnight. Lows in the lower 70s. Southwest winds 5 to 10 miles an hour. Chance of precipitation 90%. Thursday, showers likely and chance of thunderstorms in the morning, then showers and chance of thunderstorms in the afternoon. Highs in the upper 70s. Southwest winds 5 to 10 miles an hour. Chance of precipitation near 100%. Thursday night, mostly cloudy with a 50% chance of thunderstorms. Lows in the mid-60s. Northwest winds up to 5 miles an hour, shifting to the northeast after midnight. Friday, mostly cloudy. Chance of showers in the morning, then chance of showers and slight chance of thunderstorms in the afternoon. Highs in the lower 80s. East winds up to 5 miles an hour. Chance of precipitation 50%. Friday night, mostly cloudy. Chance of showers and slight chance of thunderstorms until midnight, then chance of showers after midnight. Lows in the mid-60s. East winds up to 5 miles an hour, shifting to the south after midnight. Chance of precipitation 50%. And now the extended forecast for the radio listening area. Saturday and Saturday night, mostly cloudy. A 50% chance of thunderstorms. Highs in the mid-80s. Lows in the mid-60s. Sunday and Sunday night, partly cloudy. A 20% chance of thunderstorms. Highs in the upper 80s. Lows in the mid-60s. Monday and Monday night, mostly clear. Highs in the upper 80s. Lows in the upper 60s. Tuesday and Tuesday night, mostly clear. Chance of showers and slight chance of thunderstorms. Highs around 90. Lows in the upper 60s. Chance of precipitation 30%. Wednesday and Wednesday night, partly cloudy. A 30% chance of showers. Highs in the upper 80s. Lows in the upper 60s. 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The current time is 7:43 p.m. Eastern Daylight Time. 7 p.m. Eastern Daylight Time weather conditions across north central Kentucky. At Frankfort, and the pressure was 30.03 inches and falling. At Lexington, it was mostly sunny. The temperature was 87 degrees, the dew point 70, and the relative humidity 56%. The wind was south at 7 miles an hour. The pressure was 30.06 inches and falling. At Louisville, it was partly sunny. The temperature was 87 degrees, the dew point 74, and the relative humidity 64%, producing a heat index of 95. The wind was south at 7 miles an hour. The pressure was 30.01 inches and falling. At Frankfort, and the pressure was 30.03 inches and falling. Elsewhere around the region, it was sunny, with a temperature of 89 at London and 92 at Bowling Green. It was mostly sunny, with a temperature of 87 at Covington, 84 at Wilmington, Ohio, and 84 at Jackson. It was partly sunny, with a temperature of 86 at Indianapolis and 85 at Jasper, Indiana. And now here is the 8 to 14 day outlook for the region. This forecast is valid for the period from September 17th to

Thursday. Showers likely and chance of thunderstorms in the morning, then showers and chance of thunderstorms in the afternoon. Highs in the upper 70s. Southwest winds 5 to 10 miles an hour. Chance of precipitation near 100%. Thursday night, mostly cloudy with a 50% chance of thunderstorms. Lows in the mid-60s. Northwest winds up to 5 miles an hour, shifting to the northeast after midnight. Friday, mostly cloudy. Chance of showers in the morning, then chance of showers and slight chance of thunderstorms in the afternoon. Highs in the lower 80s. East winds up to 5 miles an hour. Chance of precipitation 50%. Friday night, mostly cloudy. Chance of showers and slight chance of thunderstorms until midnight, then chance of showers after midnight. Lows in the mid-60s. East winds up to 5 miles an hour, shifting to the south after midnight. Chance of precipitation 50%. And now the extended forecast for the radio listening area. Saturday and Saturday night, mostly cloudy. A 50% chance of thunderstorms. Highs in the mid-80s. Lows in the mid-60s. Sunday and Sunday night, partly cloudy. A 20% chance of thunderstorms. Highs in the upper 80s. Lows in the mid-60s. Monday and Monday night, mostly clear. Highs in the upper 80s. Lows in the upper 60s. Tuesday and Tuesday night, mostly clear. Chance of showers and slight chance of thunderstorms. Highs around 90. Lows in the upper 60s. Chance of precipitation 30%. Wednesday and Wednesday night, partly cloudy. A 30% chance of showers. Highs in the upper 80s. Lows in the upper 60s. The current time is 7:48 p.m. Eastern Daylight Time. 7 p.m. Eastern Daylight Time weather conditions across north central Kentucky. At Frankfort. And the pressure was 30.03 inches and falling. At Lexington, it was mostly sunny. The temperature was 87 degrees, the dew point 70, and the relative humidity 56%. The wind was south at 7 miles an hour. The pressure was 30.06 inches and falling. At Louisville, it was partly sunny. The temperature was 87 degrees, the dew point 74, and the relative humidity 64%, producing a heat index of 95. The wind was south at 7 miles an hour. The pressure was 30.01 inches and falling. At Frankfort, and the pressure was 30.03 inches and falling. Elsewhere around the region, it was sunny, with a temperature of 89 at London and 92 at Bowling Green. It was mostly sunny, with a temperature of 87 at Covington, 84 at Wilmington, Ohio, and 84 at Jackson. It was partly sunny, with a temperature of 86 at Indianapolis and 85 at Jasper, Indiana. And now here is the 8 to 14 day outlook for the region. This forecast is valid for the period from September 17th to 23, 2026. For Kentucky, temperatures and precipitation are forecast to be above normal. For Indiana, temperatures and precipitation are forecast to be above normal. For Tennessee, temperatures and precipitation are forecast to be above normal. This long-term outlook is updated on NOAA Weather Radio around 5 p.m. Eastern Time each day. Now for the official National Weather Service forecast for Frankfort and surrounding communities. Tonight, mostly cloudy. Chance of showers and slight chance of thunderstorms until midnight, then showers and chance of thunderstorms after midnight. Lows in the lower 70s. Southwest winds 5 to 10 miles an hour. Chance of precipitation 90%. Thursday, showers likely and chance of thunderstorms in the morning, then showers and chance of thunderstorms in the afternoon. Highs in the upper 70s. Southwest winds 5 to 10 miles an hour. Chance of precipitation near 100%. Thursday night, mostly cloudy with a 50% chance of thunderstorms.

0: Lows in the mid-60s.
1: Northwest winds up to 5 miles an hour, shifting to the northeast after midnight.
0: Friday, mostly cloudy.
1: Chance of showers in the morning, then chance of showers and slight chance of thunderstorms in the afternoon.
0: Highs in the lower 80s.
1: East winds up to 5 miles an hour.
0: Chance of precipitation 50%.
1: Friday night, mostly cloudy.
0: Chance of showers and slight chance of thunderstorms until midnight, then chance of showers after midnight.
1: Lows in the mid-60s.
0: East winds up to 5 miles an hour, shifting to the south after midnight.
1: Chance of precipitation 50%.
0: And now the extended forecast for the radio listening area.
1: Saturday and Saturday night, mostly cloudy.
0: A 50% chance of thunderstorms.
1: Highs in the mid-80s.
0: Lows in the mid-60s.
1: Sunday and Sunday night, partly cloudy.
0: A 20% chance of thunderstorms.
1: Highs in the upper 80s.
0: Lows in the mid-60s.
1: Monday and Monday night, mostly clear.
0: Highs in the upper 80s.
1: Lows in the upper 60s.
0: Tuesday and Tuesday night, mostly clear.
1: Chance of showers and slight chance of thunderstorms.
0: Highs around 90.
1: Lows in the upper 60s.
0: Chance of precipitation 30%.
1: Wednesday and Wednesday night, partly cloudy.
0: A 30% chance of showers.
1: Highs in the upper 80s.
0: Lows in the upper 60s.
1: The current time is 7:52 p.m. Eastern Daylight Time.
0: 7 p.m. Eastern Daylight Time weather conditions across north central Kentucky.
1: At Frankfort.
0: And the pressure was 30.03 inches and falling.
1: At Lexington,
0: it was mostly sunny.
1: The temperature was 87 degrees, the dew point 70, and the relative humidity 56%.
0: The wind was south at 7 miles an hour.
1: The pressure was 30.06 inches and falling.
0: At Louisville, it was partly sunny.
1: The temperature was 87 degrees. The dew point 74, and the relative humidity 64%, producing a heat index of 95.
0: The wind was south at 7 miles an hour.
1: The pressure was 30.01 inches and falling.
0: At Frankfort,
1: and the pressure was 30.03 inches and falling.
0: Elsewhere around the region, it was sunny, with a temperature of 89 at London and 92 at Bowling Green.
1: It was mostly sunny, with a temperature of 87 at Covington, 84 at Wilmington, Ohio, and 84 at Jackson.
0: It was partly sunny, with a temperature of 86 at Indianapolis and 85 at Jasper, Indiana.
1: And now here is the 8 to 14 day outlook for the region.
0: This forecast is valid for the period from September 17th to 23, 2026.
1: For Kentucky, temperatures and precipitation are forecast to be above normal.
0: For Indiana, temperatures and precipitation are forecast to be above normal.
1: For Tennessee, temperatures and precipitation are forecast to be above normal.
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1: Now for the official National Weather Service forecast for Frankfort and surrounding communities.
0: Tonight, mostly cloudy.
1: Chance of showers and slight chance of thunderstorms until midnight, then showers and chance of thunderstorms after midnight.
0: Lows in the lower 70s.
1: Southwest winds 5 to 10 miles an hour.
0: Chance of precipitation 90%.
1: Thursday, showers likely and chance of thunderstorms in the morning, then showers and chance of thunderstorms in the afternoon.
0: Highs in the upper 70s.
1: Southwest winds 5 to 10 miles an hour.
0: Chance of precipitation near 100%.
1: Thursday night, mostly cloudy with a 50% chance of thunderstorms.
0: Lows in the mid-60s.
1: Northwest winds up to 5 miles an hour, shifting to the northeast after midnight.
0: Friday, mostly cloudy.
1: Chance of showers in the morning, then chance of showers and slight chance of thunderstorms in the afternoon.
0: Highs in the lower 80s.
1: East winds up to 5 miles an hour.

chance of precipitation 50%. Friday night, mostly cloudy. Chance of showers and slight chance of thunderstorms until midnight, then chance of showers after midnight. Lows in the mid-60s. East winds up to 5 miles an hour, shifting to the south after midnight. Chance of precipitation 50%. And now the extended forecast for the radio listening area. Saturday and Saturday night, mostly cloudy. A 50% chance of thunderstorms. Highs in the mid-80s. Lows in the mid-60s. Sunday and Sunday night, partly cloudy. A 20% chance of thunderstorms. Highs in the upper 80s. Lows in the mid-60s. Monday and Monday night, mostly clear. Highs in the upper 80s. Lows in the upper 60s. Tuesday and Tuesday night, mostly clear. Chance of showers and slight chance of thunderstorms. Highs around 90. Lows in the upper 60s. Chance of precipitation 30%. Wednesday and Wednesday night, partly cloudy. A 30% chance of showers. Highs in the upper 80s. Lows in the upper 60s. The current time is 7:57 p.m. Eastern Daylight Time. 7 p.m. Eastern Daylight Time weather conditions across north central Kentucky. At Frankfort. And the pressure was 30.03 inches and falling. At Lexington, it was mostly sunny. The temperature was 87 degrees, the dew point 70, and the relative humidity 56%. The wind was south at 7 miles an hour. The pressure was 30.06 inches and falling. At Louisville, it was partly sunny. The temperature was 87 degrees, the dew point 74, and the relative humidity 64%, producing a heat index of 95. The wind was south at 7 miles an hour. The pressure was 30.01 inches and falling. At Frankfort, and the pressure was 30.03 inches and falling. Elsewhere around the region, it was sunny, with a temperature of 89 at London and 92 at Bowling Green. It was mostly sunny, with a temperature of 87 at Covington, 84 at Wilmington, Ohio, and 84 at Jackson. It was partly sunny, with a temperature of 86 at Indianapolis and 85 at Jasper, Indiana. And now here is the 8 to 14 day outlook for the region. This forecast is valid for the period from September 17th to 23, 2026. For Kentucky, temperatures and precipitation are forecast to be above normal. For Indiana, temperatures and precipitation are forecast to be above normal. For Tennessee, temperatures and precipitation are forecast to be above normal. This long-term outlook is updated on NOAA Weather Radio around 5 p.m. Eastern Time each day. Now for the official National Weather Service forecast for Frankfort and surrounding communities. Tonight, mostly cloudy. Chance of showers and slight chance of thunderstorms until midnight, then showers and chance of thunderstorms after midnight. Lows in the lower 70s. Southwest winds 5 to 10 miles an hour. Chance of precipitation 90%. Thursday, showers likely and chance of thunderstorms in the morning, then showers and chance of thunderstorms in the afternoon. Highs in the upper 70s. Southwest winds 5 to 10 miles an hour. Chance of precipitation near 100%. Thursday night, mostly cloudy with a 50% chance of thunderstorms. Lows in the mid-60s. Northwest winds up to 5 miles an hour, shifting to the northeast after midnight. Friday, mostly cloudy. Chance of showers in the morning, then chance of showers and slight chance of thunderstorms in the afternoon. Highs in the lower 80s. East winds up to 5 miles an hour. Chance of precipitation 50%. Friday night, mostly cloudy. Chance of showers and slight chance of thunderstorms until midnight, then chance of showers after midnight. Lows in the mid-60s. East winds up to 5 miles an hour, shifting to the south after midnight. Chance of precipitation.